slight chance of showers and thunderstorms between noon and 2 p.m. Showers likely and a chance of thunderstorms after 2 p.m. Some thunderstorms may be severe after 2 p.m. Rainfall amounts less than a tenth of an inch. Highs in the upper 80s. Temperature falling in the lower 80s in the afternoon. West winds 10 to 15 miles an hour with gusts up to 30 miles an hour. Chance of rain 70%. Friday night, cooler. Partly cloudy with a chance of showers and a slight chance of thunderstorms before 8 p.m., then mostly clear after 8 p.m. Some thunderstorms may be severe. Rainfall amounts less than a tenth of an inch. Lows in the upper 50s. Northwest winds 5 to 10 miles an hour with gusts up to 25 miles an hour. Chance of rain 50%. Saturday, sunny. Highs in the lower 80s. Northwest winds 5 to 10 miles an hour with gusts up to 20 miles an hour. Saturday night, mostly clear through midnight, then becoming partly cloudy. Lows in the lower 60s. Southwest winds around 5 miles an hour. Here is the latest National Weather Service forecast for Cambria County, including the city of Johnstown. Tonight, mostly cloudy through 4 a.m., then becoming partly cloudy. A chance of showers and thunderstorms through 10 p.m. A slight chance of showers and thunderstorms after 2 a.m. Some thunderstorms may be severe through 10 p.m. Rainfall amounts around a tenth of an inch. Lows in the upper 60s. West winds 5 to 10 miles an hour with gusts up to 25 miles an hour. Chance of rain 50%. Friday, partly sunny through 2 p.m., then becoming mostly cloudy. A slight chance of showers and thunderstorms in the morning, then showers likely and a chance of thunderstorms in the afternoon. Some thunderstorms may be severe after 2 p.m. Rainfall amounts less than a tenth of an inch. Highs in the lower 80s. West winds 10 to 15 miles an hour with gusts up to 30 miles an hour. Chance of rain 70%. Friday night, cooler. Mostly clear. A slight chance of thunderstorms before 8 p.m. Some thunderstorms may be severe. Rainfall amounts less than a tenth of an inch. Lows in the upper 50s. Northwest winds 5 to 10 miles an hour with gusts up to 25 miles an hour. Chance of precipitation 20%. Saturday, sunny. Highs in the upper 70s. West winds 5 to 10 miles an hour with gusts up to 20 miles an hour. Saturday night, mostly clear through midnight, then becoming partly cloudy. Lows in the lower 60s. Southwest winds 5 to 10 miles an hour. And now the extended forecast for South Central Pennsylvania. Sunday, showers likely and a chance of thunderstorms. Highs in the mid-80s. Chance of rain 70%. Sunday night, mostly cloudy with a 40% chance of showers. Lows in the mid-50s. Monday, mostly sunny. Not as warm. Highs in the lower 70s. Monday night, partly cloudy. Lows in the lower 50s. Tuesday, mostly sunny with a slight chance of showers and thunderstorms. Highs in the mid-70s. Chance of rain 20%. Tuesday night, partly cloudy. Lows in the lower 50s. Wednesday, mostly sunny. Highs in the upper 70s. Wednesday night, partly cloudy. Lows in the upper 50s. Thursday, showers likely. Highs in the lower 80s. Chance of rain 60%. The 8 to 14 day outlook, from Friday, June 19th to Thursday, June 25th, calls for near normal temperatures and above normal precipitation. Normal high temperatures across central Pennsylvania during this period range from the mid-70s over the Allegheny Mountains to the low 80s across the lower Susquehanna Valley. Normal lows range from the low 50s over the Alleghenies to the low 60s across the lower Susquehanna Valley. Here are the 8 p.m. conditions in the Altoona area. In Altoona, it was mostly cloudy. The temperature was 74 degrees, the dew point 66, and the relative humidity 76%. The wind was west at 9 miles an hour. The pressure was 29.86 inches and steady. At State College, it was mostly cloudy.
The temperature was 72 degrees, the dew point 72, and the relative humidity 100%. The wind was west at 12 miles an hour, gusting to 20. The pressure was 29.84 inches and rising. Now, a few other local conditions: Johnstown, cloudy 67, Du Bois, cloudy 69, La Trobe, partly cloudy 70, Pittsburgh cloudy 73, Erie, mostly cloudy 77, Bradford mostly cloudy 69. To the south and east, York, partly cloudy 85, Selins Grove light rain 70, Harrisburg a thunderstorm 74, Philadelphia mostly cloudy 92, Baltimore mostly cloudy 92, Washington DC a thunderstorm 78. Once again, in Altoona it was 74 degrees under mostly cloudy skies. And at State College it was 72 degrees under mostly cloudy skies. 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Here's the hazardous weather outlook for the following counties: Bedford, Blair, and Cambria. For tonight, the probability for widespread hazardous weather is low. And now the extended outlook for the period Friday through Wednesday. Severe thunderstorms with damaging winds 60 miles per hour or greater are possible again Friday afternoon and evening. Spotters are encouraged to report significant hazardous weather. The Altoona climate summary for this evening, as of 5 p.m., June 11, 2026. Today's high temperature was 91 degrees and the low 66 degrees. 0.37 inches of precipitation fell today, which brings the monthly total to 0.59 inches. The record high for tomorrow is 90, which occurred in 1984, and the record low is 40, which occurred in 1980. Sunset tonight is at 8:43 p.m. Sunrise tomorrow is at 5:43 a.m. A southwestern flow of hot and humid air will continue through Friday. Heat advisories remain in effect for portions of southeastern Pennsylvania into late Friday afternoon, for high temperatures in the 90s with heat index values over 100 degrees. The heat and humidity will also result in numerous showers and thunderstorms this evening, followed by more thunderstorms associated with an approaching cold front on Friday. Some of the storms could produce damaging wind gusts and briefly heavy rainfall. Behind the cold front, humidity levels will be much lower this weekend, but temperatures will remain above normal. Expect mostly sunny skies on Saturday, followed by an increased chance for showers and thunderstorms on Sunday with the next cold front. Here is the latest National Weather Service forecast for Blair and Bedford counties, including the city of Altoona. Tonight, mostly cloudy with a chance of showers and thunderstorms before 8 p.m., then mostly cloudy with a slight chance of showers and thunderstorms between 8 p.m. and 10 p.m. Mostly cloudy after 10 p.m. Some thunderstorms may be severe. Rainfall amounts less than a tenth of an inch. Lows around 70. West winds 5 to 10 miles an hour with gusts up to 25 miles an hour. Chance of rain 50%. Friday, mostly sunny through 2 p.m., then becoming mostly cloudy. A slight chance of showers and thunderstorms between noon and 2 p.m. Showers likely and a chance of thunderstorms after 2 p.m. Some thunderstorms may be severe after 2 p.m. Rainfall amounts less than a tenth of an inch. Highs in the upper 80s. Temperature falling in the lower 80s in the afternoon. West winds 10 to 15 miles an hour with gusts up to 30 miles an hour. Chance of rain 70%. Friday night, cooler. Partly cloudy with a chance of showers and a slight chance of thunderstorms before 8 p.m., then mostly clear after 8 p.m. Some thunderstorms may be severe. Rainfall amounts less than a tenth of an inch. Lows in the upper 50s. Northwest winds 5 to 10 miles an hour with gusts up to 25 miles an hour. Chance of rain 50%. Saturday, sunny. Highs in the lower 80s. Northwest winds 5 to 10 miles an hour with gusts up to 20 miles an hour. Saturday night, mostly clear through midnight, then becoming partly cloudy. Lows in the lower 60s. Southwest winds around 5 miles an hour. Here is the latest National Weather Service forecast for Cambria County, including the city of Johnstown. Tonight, mostly cloudy through 4 a.m., then becoming partly cloudy.
A chance of showers and thunderstorms through 10 p.m. A slight chance of showers and thunderstorms at

a tenth of an inch. Highs in the lower 80s. West winds 10 to 15 miles an hour with gusts up to 30 miles an hour. Chance of rain 70%. Friday night, cooler. Mostly clear. A slight chance of thunderstorms before 8 p.m. Some thunderstorms may be severe. Rainfall amounts less than a tenth of an inch. Lows in the upper 50s. Northwest winds 5 to 10 miles an hour with gusts up to 25 miles an hour. Chance of precipitation 20%. Saturday, sunny. Highs in the upper 70s. West winds 5 to 10 miles an hour with gusts up to 20 miles an hour. Saturday night, mostly clear through midnight, then becoming partly cloudy. Lows in the lower 60s. Southwest winds 5 to 10 miles an hour. And now the extended forecast for South Central Pennsylvania. Sunday, showers likely and a chance of thunderstorms. Highs in the mid-80s. Chance of rain 70%. Sunday night, mostly cloudy with a 40% chance of showers. Lows in the mid-50s. Monday, mostly sunny. Not as warm. Highs in the lower 70s. Monday night, partly cloudy. Lows in the lower 50s. Tuesday, mostly sunny with a slight chance of showers and thunderstorms. Highs in the mid-70s. Chance of rain 20%. Tuesday night, partly cloudy. Lows in the lower 50s. Wednesday, mostly sunny. Highs in the upper 70s. Wednesday night, partly cloudy. Lows in the upper 50s. Thursday, showers likely. Highs in the lower 80s. Chance of rain 60%. The 8 to 14 day outlook, from Friday, June 19th to Thursday, June 25th, calls for near normal temperatures and above normal precipitation. Normal high temperatures across central Pennsylvania during this period range from the mid-70s over the Allegheny Mountains to the low 80s across the lower Susquehanna Valley. Normal lows range from the low 50s over the Alleghenies to the low 60s across the lower Susquehanna Valley. Here are the 8 p.m. conditions in the Altoona area. In Altoona, it was mostly cloudy. The temperature was 74 degrees, the dew point 66, and the relative humidity 76%. The wind was west at 9 miles an hour. The pressure was 29.86 inches and steady. At State College, it was mostly cloudy. The temperature was 72 degrees, the dew point 72, and the relative humidity 100%. The wind was west at 12 miles an hour, gusting to 20. The pressure was 29.84 inches and rising. Now, a few other local conditions: Johnstown, mostly cloudy 68, Du Bois, cloudy 69, La Trobe, partly cloudy 70, Pittsburgh cloudy 73, Erie, partly cloudy 77, Bradford mostly cloudy 69. To the south and east, York, mostly cloudy 85, Selams Grove light rain 70, Harrisburg a thunderstorm 74, Philadelphia mostly cloudy 92, Baltimore mostly cloudy 92, Washington D.C. a thunderstorm 78. Once again, in Altoona it was 74 degrees under mostly cloudy skies. And at State College it was 72 degrees under mostly cloudy skies. 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Here's the hazardous weather outlook for the following counties: Bedford, Blair, and Cambria. For tonight, the probability for widespread hazardous weather is low. And now the extended outlook for the period Friday through Wednesday. Severe thunderstorms with damaging winds 60 miles per hour or greater are possible again Friday afternoon and evening. Spotters are encouraged to report significant hazardous weather. Here's the hazardous weather outlook for the following counties: Bedford, Blair, and Cambria. For tonight, no hazardous weather is expected at this time. And now the extended outlook for the period Friday through Wednesday. No hazardous weather is expected at this time. The Altoona climate summary for this evening, as of 5 p.m., June 11, 2026. Today's high temperature was 91 degrees and the low 66 degrees. 0.37 inches of precipitation fell today, which brings the monthly total to 0.59 inches. The record high

for tomorrow is 90, which occurred in 1984, and the record low is 40, which occurred in 1980. Sunset tonight is at 8:43 p.m. Sunrise tomorrow is at 5:43 a.m. A southwestern flow of hot and humid air will continue through Friday. Heat advisories remain in effect for portions of southeastern Pennsylvania into late Friday afternoon, for high temperatures in the 90s with heat index values over 100 degrees. The heat and humidity will also result in numerous showers and thunderstorms this evening, followed by more thunderstorms associated with an approaching cold front on Friday. Some of the storms could produce damaging wind gusts and briefly heavy rainfall. Behind the cold front, humidity levels will be much lower this weekend, but temperatures will remain above normal. Expect mostly sunny skies on Saturday, followed by an increased chance for showers and thunderstorms on Sunday with the next cold front. Here is the latest National Weather Service forecast for Blair and Bedford counties, including the city of Altoona. Rest of tonight, mostly cloudy with a slight chance of showers and thunderstorms between 8 p.m. and 10 p.m., then mostly cloudy after 10 p.m. Some thunderstorms may be severe. Lows around 70. West winds 5 to 10 miles an hour with gusts up to 25 miles an hour. Chance of rain 20%. Friday, mostly sunny through 2 p.m., then becoming mostly cloudy. A slight chance of showers and thunderstorms between noon and 2 p.m. Showers likely and a chance of thunderstorms after 2 p.m. Some thunderstorms may be severe after 2 p.m. Rainfall amounts less than a tenth of an inch. Highs in the upper 80s. Temperature falling in the lower 80s in the afternoon. West winds 10 to 15 miles an hour with gusts up to 30 miles an hour. Chance of rain 70%. Friday night, cooler. Partly cloudy with a chance of showers and a slight chance of thunderstorms before 8 p.m., then mostly clear after 8 p.m. Some thunderstorms may be severe. Rainfall amounts less than a tenth of an inch. Lows in the upper 50s. Northwest winds 5 to 10 miles an hour with gusts up to 25 miles an hour. Chance of rain 50%. Saturday, sunny. Highs in the lower 80s. Northwest winds 5 to 10 miles an hour with gusts up to 20 miles an hour. Saturday night, mostly clear through midnight, then becoming partly cloudy. Lows in the lower 60s. Southwest winds around 5 miles an hour. Here is the latest National Weather Service forecast for Cambria County, including the city of Johnstown. Rest of tonight, mostly cloudy between 8 p.m. and 4 a.m., then becoming partly cloudy. A chance of showers and thunderstorms between 8 p.m. and 10 p.m. A slight chance of showers and thunderstorms after 2 a.m. Some thunderstorms may be severe between 8 p.m. and 10 p.m. Rainfall amounts less than a tenth of an inch. Lows in the upper 60s. West winds 5 to 10 miles an hour with gusts up to 25 miles an hour. Chance of rain 50%. Friday, partly sunny through 2 p.m., then becoming mostly cloudy. A slight chance of showers and thunderstorms in the morning, then showers likely and a chance of thunderstorms in the afternoon. Some thunderstorms may be severe after 2 p.m. Rainfall amounts less than a tenth of an inch. Highs in the lower 80s. West winds 10 to 15 miles an hour with gusts up to 30 miles an hour. Chance of rain 70%. Friday night, cooler. Mostly clear. A slight chance of thunderstorms before 8 p.m. Some thunderstorms may be severe. Rainfall amounts less than a tenth of an inch. Lows in the upper 50s. Northwest winds 5 to 10 miles an hour with gusts up to 25 miles an hour. Chance of precipitation 20%. Saturday, sunny. Highs in the upper 70s. West winds 5 to 10 miles an hour with gusts up to 20 miles an hour. Saturday night, mostly clear through midnight, then becoming partly cloudy. Lows in the lower 60s. Southwest winds 5 to 10 miles an hour. And now the extended forecast for south central Pennsylvania. Sunday, showers likely and a chance of thunderstorms. Highs in the mid 80s. Chance of rain 70%. Sunday night, mostly cloudy with a 40% chance of showers. Lows in the mid-50s. Monday, mostly sunny. Not as warm.
highs in the lower 70s. Monday night, partly cloudy. Lows in the lower 50s. Tuesday, mostly sunny with a slight chance of showers and thunderstorms. Highs in the mid-70s. Chance of rain 20%. Tuesday night, partly cloudy. Lows in the lower 50s. Wednesday, mostly sunny. Highs in the upper 70s. Wednesday night, partly cloudy. Lows in the upper 50s. Thursday, showers likely. Highs in the lower 80s. Chance of rain 60%. The 8 to 14 day outlook, from Friday, June 19th to Thursday, June 25th, calls for near normal temperatures and above normal precipitation. Normal high temperatures across central Pennsylvania during this period range from the mid-70s over the Allegheny Mountains to the low 80s across the lower Susquehanna Valley. Normal lows range from the low 50s over the Alleghenies to the low 60s across the lower Susquehanna Valley. Here are the 8 p.m. conditions in the Altoona area. In Altoona, it was mostly cloudy. The temperature was 74 degrees, the dew point 66, and the relative humidity 76%. The wind was west at 9 miles an hour. The pressure was 29.86 inches and steady. At State College, it was mostly cloudy. The temperature was 72 degrees, the dew point 72, and the relative humidity 100%. The wind was west at 12 miles an hour, gusting to 20. The pressure was 29.84 inches and rising. Now, a few other local conditions: Johnstown, mostly cloudy 68, Du Bois, cloudy 69, La Trobe, partly cloudy 70, Pittsburgh, cloudy 73, Erie, partly cloudy 77, Bradford, mostly cloudy 69. To the south and east, York, mostly cloudy 85, Selins Grove light rain 70, Harrisburg a thunderstorm 74, Philadelphia mostly cloudy 92, Baltimore mostly cloudy 92, Washington DC a thunderstorm 78. Once again, in Altoona it was 74 degrees under mostly cloudy skies. And at State College it was 72 degrees under mostly cloudy skies. 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We are located at Innovation Park in State College. 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Properly set weather radios with the alarm device will alert you when severe weather warnings or watches are issued. Programming on this station will be temporarily changed during severe weather to bring you the latest information. Warnings and safety information from the National Weather Service may someday save your life or protect your property. Here's the hazardous weather outlook for the following counties: Bedford, Blair, and Cambria. For tonight, no hazardous weather is expected at this time. And now the extended outlook for the period Friday through Wednesday. No hazardous weather is expected at this time. The Altoona climate summary for this evening, as of 5 p.m., June 11, 2026. Today's high temperature was 91 degrees and the low 66 degrees. 0.37 inches of precipitation fell today, which brings the monthly total to 0.59 inches. The record high for tomorrow is 90, which occurred in 1984, and the record low is 40, which occurred in 1980. Sunset tonight is at 8:43 p.m. Sunrise tomorrow is at 5:43 a.m. A southwestern flow of hot and humid air will continue through Friday. Heat advisories remain in effect for portions of southeastern Pennsylvania into late Friday afternoon, for high temperatures in the 90s with heat index values over 100 degrees. The heat and humidity will also result in numerous showers and thunderstorms this evening, followed by more thunderstorms associated with an approaching cold front on Friday. Some of the storms could produce damaging wind gusts and briefly heavy rainfall. Behind the cold front, humidity levels will be much lower this weekend, but temperatures will remain above normal. Expect mostly sunny skies on Saturday, followed by an increased chance for showers and thunderstorms on Sunday with the next cold front.
Here is the latest National Weather Service forecast for Blair and Bedford counties, including the city of Altoona. Rest of tonight, mostly cloudy with a slight chance of showers and thunderstorms between 8 p.m. and 10 p.m., then mostly cloudy after 10 p.m. Some thunderstorms may be severe. Lows around 70. West winds 5 to 10 miles an hour with gusts up to 25 miles an hour. Chance of rain 20%. Friday, mostly sunny through 2 p.m., then becoming mostly cloudy. A slight chance of showers and thunderstorms between noon and 2 p.m. Showers likely and a chance of thunderstorms after 2 p.m. Some thunderstorms may be severe after 2 p.m. Rainfall amounts less than a tenth of an inch. Highs in the upper 80s. Temperature falling in the lower 80s in the afternoon. West winds 10 to 15 miles an hour with gusts up to 30 miles an hour. Chance of rain 70%. Friday night, cooler. Partly cloudy with a chance of showers and a slight chance of thunderstorms before 8 p.m., then mostly clear after 8 p.m. Some thunderstorms may be severe. Rainfall amounts less than a tenth of an inch. Lows in the upper 50s. Northwest winds 5 to 10 miles an hour with gusts up to 25 miles an hour. Chance of rain 50%. Saturday, sunny. Highs in the lower 80s. Northwest winds 5 to 10 miles an hour with gusts up to 20 miles an hour. Saturday night, mostly clear through midnight, then becoming partly cloudy. Lows in the lower 60s. Southwest winds around 5 miles an hour. Here is the latest National Weather Service forecast for Cambria County, including the city of Johnstown. Rest of tonight, mostly cloudy between 8 p.m. and 4 a.m., then becoming partly cloudy. A chance of showers and thunderstorms between 8 p.m. and 10 p.m. A slight chance of showers and thunderstorms after 2 a.m. Some thunderstorms may be severe between 8 p.m. and 10 p.m. Rainfall amounts less than a tenth of an inch. Lows in the upper 60s. West winds 5 to 10 miles an hour with gusts up to 25 miles an hour. Chance of rain 50%. Friday, partly sunny through 2 p.m., then becoming mostly cloudy. A slight chance of showers and thunderstorms in the morning, then showers likely and a chance of thunderstorms in the afternoon. Some thunderstorms may be severe after 2 p.m. Rainfall amounts less than a tenth of an inch. Highs in the lower 80s. West winds 10 to 15 miles an hour with gusts up to 30 miles an hour. Chance of rain 70%. Friday night, cooler. Mostly clear. A slight chance of thunderstorms before 8 p.m. Some thunderstorms may be severe. Rainfall amounts less than a tenth of an inch. Lows in the upper 50s. Northwest winds 5 to 10 miles an hour with gusts up to 25 miles an hour. Chance of precipitation 20%. Saturday, sunny. Highs in the upper 70s. West winds 5 to 10 miles an hour with gusts up to 20 miles an hour. Saturday night, mostly clear through midnight, then becoming partly cloudy. Lows in the lower 60s. Southwest winds 5 to 10 miles an hour. And now the extended forecast for South Central Pennsylvania. Sunday, showers likely and a chance of thunderstorms. Highs in the mid-80s. Chance of rain 70%. Sunday night, mostly cloudy with a 40% chance of showers. Lows in the mid-50s. Monday, mostly sunny. Not as warm. Highs in the lower 70s. Monday night, partly cloudy. Lows in the lower 50s. Tuesday, mostly sunny with a slight chance of showers and thunderstorms. Highs in the mid-70s. Chance of rain 20%. Tuesday night, partly cloudy. Lows in the lower 50s. Wednesday, mostly sunny. Highs in the upper 70s. Wednesday night, partly cloudy. Lows in the upper 50s. Thursday, showers likely. Highs in the lower 80s. Chance of rain 60%. The 8 to 14 day outlook, from Friday, June 19th to Thursday, June 25th, calls for near normal temperatures and above normal precipitation. Normal high temperatures across central Pennsylvania during this period range from the mid-70s over the Allegheny Mountains to the low 80s across the lower Susquehanna Valley.
Normal lows range from the low 50s over the Alleghenies to the low 60s across the lower Susquehanna Valley. Here are the 8 p.m. conditions in the Altoona area. In Altoona, it was mostly cloudy. The temperature was 74 degrees, the dew point 66, and the relative humidity 76%. The wind was west at 9 miles an hour. The pressure was 29.86 inches and steady. At State College, it was mostly cloudy. The temperature was 72 degrees, the dew point 72, and the relative humidity 100%. The wind was west at 12 miles an hour, gusting to 20. The pressure was 29.84 inches and rising. Now, a few other local conditions: Johnstown, mostly cloudy 68, Du Bois, cloudy 69, La Trobe, partly cloudy 70, Pittsburgh, cloudy 73, Erie, partly cloudy 77, Bradford, mostly cloudy 69. To the south and east, York, mostly cloudy 85, Selins Grove, light rain 70, Harrisburg, a thunderstorm 74, Philadelphia, mostly cloudy 92, Baltimore, mostly cloudy 92, Washington, D.C., a thunderstorm 78. Once again, in Altoona, it was 74 degrees under mostly cloudy skies. And at State College, it was 72 degrees under mostly cloudy skies. 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Here's the hazardous weather outlook for the following counties: Bedford, Blair, and Cambria. For tonight, no hazardous weather is expected at this time. And now the extended outlook for the period Friday through Wednesday. No hazardous weather is expected at this time. The Altoona climate summary for this evening, as of 5 p.m., June 11, 2026. Today's high temperature was 91 degrees and the low 66 degrees. 0.37 inches of precipitation fell today, which brings the monthly total to 0.59 inches. The record high for tomorrow is 90, which occurred in 1984, and the record low is 40, which occurred in 1980. Sunset tonight is at 8:43 p.m. Sunrise tomorrow is at 5:43 a.m. A southwestern flow of hot and humid air will continue through Friday. Heat advisories remain in effect for portions of southeastern Pennsylvania into late Friday afternoon, for high temperatures in the 90s with heat index values over 100 degrees. The heat and humidity will also result in numerous showers and thunderstorms this evening, followed by more thunderstorms associated with an approaching cold front on Friday. Some of the storms could produce damaging wind gusts and briefly heavy rainfall. Behind the cold front, humidity levels will be much lower this weekend, but temperatures will remain above normal. Expect mostly sunny skies on Saturday, followed by an increased chance for showers and thunderstorms on Sunday with the next cold front. Here is the latest National Weather Service forecast for Blair and Bedford counties, including the city of Altoona. Rest of tonight, mostly cloudy with a slight chance of showers and thunderstorms between 8 p.m. and 10 p.m., then mostly cloudy after 10 p.m. Some thunderstorms may be severe. Lows around 70. West winds 5 to 10 miles an hour with gusts up to 25 miles an hour. Chance of rain 20%. Friday, mostly sunny through 2 p.m., then becoming mostly cloudy. A slight chance of showers and thunderstorms between noon and 2 p.m. Showers likely and a chance of thunderstorms after 2 p.m. Some thunderstorms may be severe after 2 p.m. Rainfall amounts less than a tenth of an inch. Highs in the upper 80s. Temperature falling in the lower 80s in the afternoon. West winds 10 to 15 miles an hour with gusts up to 30 miles an hour. Chance of rain 70%. Friday night, cooler. Partly cloudy with a chance of showers and a slight chance of thunderstorms before 8 p.m., then mostly clear after 8 p.m. Some thunderstorms may be severe. Rainfall amounts less than a tenth of an inch. Lows in the upper 50s. Northwest winds 5 to 10 miles an hour with gusts up to 25 miles an hour. Chance of rain 50%. Saturday, sunny. Highs in the lower 80s. Northwest winds 5 to 10 miles an hour with gusts up to 20 miles an hour. Saturday night, mostly clear through midnight, then becoming partly cloudy. Lows in the lower 60s.
southwest winds around 5 miles an hour. Here is the latest National Weather Service forecast for Cambria County, including the city of Johnstown. Rest of tonight, mostly cloudy between 8 p.m. and 4 a.m., then becoming partly cloudy. A chance of showers and thunderstorms between 8 p.m. and 10 p.m. A slight chance of showers and thunderstorms after 2 a.m. Some thunderstorms may be severe between 8 p.m. and 10 p.m. Rainfall amounts less than a tenth of an inch. Lows in the upper 60s. West winds 5 to 10 miles an hour with gusts up to 25 miles an hour. Chance of rain 50%. Friday, partly sunny through 2 p.m., then becoming mostly cloudy. A slight chance of showers and thunderstorms in the morning, then showers likely and a chance of thunderstorms in the afternoon. Some thunderstorms may be severe after 2 p.m. Rainfall amounts less than a tenth of an inch. Highs in the lower 80s. West winds 10 to 15 miles an hour with gusts up to 30 miles an hour. Chance of rain 70%. Friday night, cooler. Mostly clear. A slight chance of thunderstorms before 8 p.m. Some thunderstorms may be severe. Rainfall amounts less than a tenth of an inch. Lows in the upper 50s. Northwest winds 5 to 10 miles an hour with gusts up to 25 miles an hour. Chance of precipitation 20%. Saturday, sunny. Highs in the upper 70s. West winds 5 to 10 miles an hour with gusts up to 20 miles an hour. Saturday night, mostly clear through midnight, then becoming partly cloudy. Lows in the lower 60s. Southwest winds 5 to 10 miles an hour. And now the extended forecast for South Central Pennsylvania. Sunday, showers likely and a chance of thunderstorms. Highs in the mid-80s. Chance of rain 70%. Sunday night, mostly cloudy with a 40% chance of showers. Lows in the mid-50s. Monday, mostly sunny. Not as warm. Highs in the lower 70s. Monday night, partly cloudy. Lows in the lower 50s. Tuesday, mostly sunny with a slight chance of showers and thunderstorms. Highs in the mid-70s. Chance of rain 20%. Tuesday night, partly cloudy. Lows in the lower 50s. Wednesday, mostly sunny. Highs in the upper 70s. Wednesday night, partly cloudy. Lows in the upper 50s. Thursday, showers likely. Highs in the lower 80s. Chance of rain 60%. The 8 to 14 day outlook, from Friday June 19th to Thursday June 25th, calls for near normal temperatures and above normal precipitation. Normal high temperatures across central Pennsylvania during this period range from the mid-70s over the Allegheny Mountains to the low 80s across the lower Susquehanna Valley. Normal lows range from the low 50s over the Alleghenies to the low 60s across the lower Susquehanna Valley. Here are the 8 p.m. conditions in the Altoona area. In Altoona, it was mostly cloudy. The temperature was 74 degrees, the dew point 66, and the relative humidity 76%. The wind was west at 9 miles an hour. The pressure was 29.86 inches and steady. At State College, it was mostly cloudy. The temperature was 72 degrees, the dew point 72, and the relative humidity 100%. The wind was west at 12 miles an hour gusting to 20. The pressure was 29.84 inches and rising. Now, a few other local conditions: Johnstown, mostly cloudy 68, Du Bois, cloudy 69, La Trobe, partly cloudy 70, Pittsburgh cloudy 73, Erie, partly cloudy 77, Bradford mostly cloudy 69. To the south and east, York, mostly cloudy 85, Sealands Grove light rain 70, Harrisburg a thunderstorm 74, Philadelphia mostly cloudy 92, Baltimore mostly cloudy 92, Washington D.C. a thunderstorm 78. Once again, in Altoona it was 74 degrees under mostly cloudy skies. And at State College it was 72 degrees under mostly cloudy skies. 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Here's the hazardous weather outlook for the following counties: Bedford, Blair, and
Cambria. For tonight, no hazardous weather is expected at this time. And now the extended outlook for the period Friday through Wednesday. No hazardous weather is expected at this time. The Altoona climate summary for this evening, as of 5 p.m., June 11, 2026. Today's high temperature was 91 degrees and the low 66 degrees. 0.37 inches of precipitation fell today, which brings the monthly total to 0.59 inches. The record high for tomorrow is 90, which occurred in 1984, and the record low is 40, which occurred in 1980. Sunset tonight is at 8:43 p.m. Sunrise tomorrow is at 5:43 a.m. A southwestern flow of hot and humid air will continue through Friday. Heat advisories remain in effect for portions of southeastern Pennsylvania into late Friday afternoon, for high temperatures in the 90s with heat index values over 100 degrees. The heat and humidity will also result in numerous showers and thunderstorms this evening, followed by more thunderstorms associated with an approaching cold front on Friday. Some of the storms could produce damaging wind gusts and briefly heavy rainfall. Behind the cold front, humidity levels will be much lower this weekend, but temperatures will remain above normal. Expect mostly sunny skies on Saturday, followed by an increased chance for showers and thunderstorms on Sunday with the next cold front. Here is the latest National Weather Service forecast for Blair and Bedford counties, including the city of Altoona. Rest of tonight, mostly cloudy with a slight chance of showers and thunderstorms between 8 p.m. and 10 p.m., then mostly cloudy after 10 p.m. Some thunderstorms may be severe. Lows around 70. West winds 5 to 10 miles an hour with gusts up to 25 miles an hour. Chance of rain 20%. Friday, mostly sunny through 2 p.m., then becoming mostly cloudy. A slight chance of showers and thunderstorms between noon and 2 p.m. Showers likely and a chance of thunderstorms after 2 p.m. Some thunderstorms may be severe after 2 p.m. Rainfall amounts less than a tenth of an inch. Highs in the upper 80s. Temperature falling into the in the lower 80s in the afternoon. West winds 10 to 15 miles an hour with gusts up to 30 miles an hour. Chance of rain 70%. Friday night, cooler. Partly cloudy with a chance of showers and a slight chance of thunderstorms before 8 p.m., then mostly clear after 8 p.m. Some thunderstorms may be severe. Rainfall amounts less than a tenth of an inch. Lows in the upper 50s. Northwest winds 5 to 10 miles an hour with gusts up to 25 miles an hour. Chance of rain 50%. Saturday, sunny. Highs in the lower 80s. Northwest winds 5 to 10 miles an hour with gusts up to 20 miles an hour. Saturday night, mostly clear through midnight, then becoming partly cloudy. Lows in the lower 60s. Southwest winds around 5 miles an hour. Here is the latest National Weather Service forecast for Cambria County, including the city of Johnstown. Rest of tonight, mostly cloudy between 8 p.m. and 4 a.m., then becoming partly cloudy. A chance of showers and thunderstorms between 8 p.m. and 10 p.m. A slight chance of showers and thunderstorms after 2 a.m. Some thunderstorms may be severe between 8 p.m. and 10 p.m. Rainfall amounts less than a tenth of an inch. Lows in the upper 60s. West winds 5 to 10 miles an hour with gusts up to 25 miles an hour. Chance of rain 50%. Friday, partly sunny through 2 p.m., then becoming mostly cloudy. A slight chance of showers and thunderstorms in the morning, then showers likely and a chance of thunderstorms in the afternoon. Some thunderstorms may be severe after 2 p.m. Rainfall amounts less than a tenth of an inch. Highs in the lower 80s. West winds 10 to 15 miles an hour with gusts up to 30 miles an hour. Chance of rain 70%. Friday night, cooler. Mostly clear. A slight chance of thunderstorms before 8 p.m. Some thunderstorms may be severe. Rainfall amounts less than a tenth of an inch. Lows in the upper 50s. Northwest winds 5 to 10 miles an hour with gusts up to 25 miles an hour. Chance of precipitation 20%. Saturday, sunny. Highs in the upper 70s. West winds 5 to 10 miles an hour with gusts up to 20 miles an hour.
Saturday night, mostly clear through midnight, then becoming partly cloudy. Lows in the lower 60s. Southwest winds 5 to 10 miles an hour. And now the extended forecast for south central Pennsylvania. Sunday, showers likely and a chance of thunderstorms. Highs in the mid-80s. Chance of rain 70%. Sunday night, mostly cloudy with a 40% chance of showers. Lows in the mid-50s. Monday, mostly sunny. Not as warm. Highs in the lower 70s. Monday night, partly cloudy. Lows in the lower 50s. Tuesday, mostly sunny with a slight chance of showers and thunderstorms. Highs in the mid-70s. Chance of rain 20%. Tuesday night, partly cloudy. Lows in the lower 50s. Wednesday, mostly sunny. Highs in the upper 70s. Wednesday night, partly cloudy. Lows in the upper 50s. Thursday, showers likely. Highs in the lower 80s. Chance of rain 60%. The 8 to 14 day outlook, from Friday, June 19th to Thursday, June 25th, calls for near normal temperatures and above normal precipitation. Normal high temperatures across central Pennsylvania during this period range from the mid-70s over the Allegheny Mountains to the low 80s across the lower Susquehanna Valley. Normal lows range from the low 50s over the Alleghenies to the low 60s across the lower Susquehanna Valley. Here are the 8 p.m. conditions in the Altoona area. In Altoona, it was mostly cloudy. The temperature was 74 degrees, the dew point 66, and the relative humidity 76%. The wind was west at 9 miles an hour. The pressure was 29.86 inches and steady. At State College, it was mostly cloudy. The temperature was 72 degrees, the dew point 72, and the relative humidity 100%. The wind was west at 12 miles an hour gusting to 20. The pressure was 29.84 inches and rising. Now, a few other local conditions: Johnstown, mostly cloudy 68, DuBois, cloudy 69, La Trobe, partly cloudy 70, Pittsburgh cloudy 73, Erie, partly cloudy 77, Bradford mostly cloudy 69. To the south and east, York, mostly cloudy 85, Selins Grove light rain 70, Harrisburg a thunderstorm 74, Philadelphia mostly cloudy 92, Baltimore mostly cloudy 92, Washington D.C. a thunderstorm 78. Once again, in Altoona it was 74 degrees under mostly cloudy skies. And at State College it was 72 degrees under mostly cloudy skies. 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Here's the hazardous weather outlook for the following counties: Bedford, Blair, and Cambria. For tonight, no hazardous weather is expected at this time. And now the extended outlook for the period Friday through Wednesday. No hazardous weather is expected at this time. The Altoona climate summary for this evening, as of 5 p.m., June 11, 2026. Today's high temperature was 91 degrees and the low 66 degrees. 0.37 inches of precipitation fell today, which brings the monthly total to 0.59 inches. The record high for tomorrow is 90, which occurred in 1984, and the record low is 40, which occurred in 1980. Sunset tonight is at 8:43 p.m. Sunrise tomorrow is at 5:43 a.m. A southwestern flow of hot and humid air will continue through Friday. Heat advisories remain in effect for portions of southeastern Pennsylvania into late Friday afternoon, for high temperatures in the 90s with heat index values over 100 degrees. The heat and humidity will also result in numerous showers and thunderstorms this evening, followed by more thunderstorms associated with an approaching cold front on Friday. Some of the storms could produce damaging wind gusts and briefly heavy rainfall. Behind the cold front, humidity levels will be much lower this weekend, but temperatures will remain above normal. Expect mostly sunny skies on Saturday, followed by an increased chance for showers and thunderstorms on Sunday with the next cold front. Here is the latest National Weather Service forecast for Blair and Bedford counties, including the city of Altoona. Rest of tonight, mostly cloudy with a slight chance of showers and thunderstorms between 8 p.m. and 10 p.m.,
then mostly cloudy after 10 p.m. Some thunderstorms may be severe. Lows around 70. West winds 5 to 10 miles an hour with gusts up to 25 miles an hour. Chance of rain 20%. Friday, mostly sunny through 2 p.m., then becoming mostly cloudy. A slight chance of showers and thunderstorms between noon and 2 p.m. Showers likely and a chance of thunderstorms after 2 p.m. Some thunderstorms may be severe after 2 p.m. Rainfall amounts less than a tenth of an inch. Highs in the upper 80s. Temperature falling in the lower 80s in the afternoon. West winds 10 to 15 miles an hour with gusts up to 30 miles an hour. Chance of rain 70%. Friday night, cooler. Partly cloudy with a chance of showers and a slight chance of thunderstorms before 8 p.m., then mostly clear after 8 p.m. Some thunderstorms may be severe. Rainfall amounts less than a tenth of an inch. Lows in the upper 50s. Northwest winds 5 to 10 miles an hour with gusts up to 25 miles an hour. Chance of rain 50%. Saturday, sunny. Highs in the lower 80s. Northwest winds 5 to 10 miles an hour with gusts up to 20 miles an hour. Saturday night, mostly clear through midnight, then becoming partly cloudy. Lows in the lower 60s. Southwest winds around 5 miles an hour. Here is the latest National Weather Service forecast for Cambria County, including the city of Johnstown. Rest of tonight, mostly cloudy between 8 p.m. and 4 a.m., then becoming partly cloudy. A chance of showers and thunderstorms between 8 p.m. and 10 p.m. A slight chance of showers and thunderstorms after 2 a.m. Some thunderstorms may be severe between 8 p.m. and 10 p.m. Rainfall amounts less than a tenth of an inch. Lows in the upper 60s. West winds 5 to 10 miles an hour with gusts up to 25 miles an hour. Chance of rain 50%. Friday, partly sunny through 2 p.m., then becoming mostly cloudy. A slight chance of showers and thunderstorms in the morning, then showers likely and a chance of thunderstorms in the afternoon. Some thunderstorms may be severe after 2 p.m. Rainfall amounts less than a tenth of an inch. Highs in the lower 80s. West winds 10 to 15 miles an hour with gusts up to 30 miles an hour. Chance of rain 70%. Friday night, cooler. Mostly clear. A slight chance of thunderstorms before 8 p.m. Some thunderstorms may be severe. Rainfall amounts less than a tenth of an inch. Lows in the upper 50s. Northwest winds 5 to 10 miles an hour with gusts up to 25 miles an hour. Chance of precipitation 20%. Saturday, sunny. Highs in the upper 70s. West winds 5 to 10 miles an hour with gusts up to 20 miles an hour. Saturday night, mostly clear through midnight, then becoming partly cloudy. Lows in the lower 60s. Southwest winds 5 to 10 miles an hour. And now the extended forecast for South Central Pennsylvania. Sunday, showers likely and a chance of thunderstorms. Highs in the mid-80s. Chance of rain 70%. Sunday night, mostly cloudy with a 40% chance of showers. Lows in the mid-50s. Monday, mostly sunny. Not as warm. Highs in the lower 70s. Monday night, partly cloudy. Lows in the lower 50s. Tuesday, mostly sunny with a slight chance of showers and thunderstorms. Highs in the mid-70s. Chance of rain 20%. Tuesday night, partly cloudy. Lows in the lower 50s. Wednesday, mostly sunny. Highs in the upper 70s. Wednesday night, partly cloudy. Lows in the upper 50s. Thursday, showers likely. Highs in the lower 80s. Chance of rain 60%. The 8 to 14 day outlook, from Friday, June 19th to Thursday, June 25th, calls for near normal temperatures and above normal precipitation. Normal high temperatures across central Pennsylvania during this period range from the mid-70s over the Allegheny Mountains to the low 80s across the lower Susquehanna Valley. Normal lows range from the low 50s over the Alleghenies to the low 60s across the lower Susquehanna Valley. Here are the 8 p.m. conditions in the Altoona area.
In Altoona, it was mostly cloudy. The temperature was 74 degrees, the dew point 66, and the relative humidity 76%. The wind was west at 9 miles an hour. The pressure was 29.86 inches and steady. At State College, it was mostly cloudy. The temperature was 72 degrees, the dew point 72, and the relative humidity 100%. The wind was west at 12 miles an hour, gusting to 20. The pressure was 29.84 inches and rising. Now, a few other local conditions: Johnstown, mostly cloudy 68, Du Bois, cloudy 69, La Trobe, partly cloudy 70, Pittsburgh, cloudy 73, Erie, partly cloudy 77, Bradford, mostly cloudy 69. To the south and east, York, mostly cloudy 85, Selins Grove light rain 70, Harrisburg a thunderstorm 74, Philadelphia mostly cloudy 92, Baltimore mostly cloudy 92, Washington DC a thunderstorm 78. Once again, in Altoona it was 74 degrees under mostly cloudy skies. And at State College it was 72 degrees under mostly cloudy skies. 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Here's the hazardous weather outlook for the following counties: Bedford, Blair, and Cambria. For tonight, no hazardous weather is expected at this time. And now the extended outlook for the period Friday through Wednesday. No hazardous weather is expected at this time. The Altoona climate summary for this evening, as of 5 p.m., June 11, 2026. Today's high temperature was 91 degrees and the low 66 degrees. 0.37 inches of precipitation fell today, which brings the monthly total to 0.59 inches. The record high for tomorrow is 90, which occurred in 1984, and the record low is 40, which occurred in 1980. Sunset tonight is at 8:43 p.m. Sunrise tomorrow is at 5:43 a.m. A southwestern flow of hot and humid air will continue through Friday. Heat advisories remain in effect for portions of southeastern Pennsylvania into late Friday afternoon, for high temperatures in the 90s with heat index values over 100 degrees. The heat and humidity will also result in numerous showers and thunderstorms this evening, followed by more thunderstorms associated with an approaching cold front on Friday. Some of the storms could produce damaging wind gusts and briefly heavy rainfall. Behind the cold front, humidity levels will be much lower this weekend, but temperatures will remain above normal. Expect mostly sunny skies on Saturday, followed by an increased chance for showers and thunderstorms on Sunday with the next cold front. Here is the latest National Weather Service forecast for Blair and Bedford counties, including the city of Altoona. Rest of tonight, mostly cloudy with a slight chance of showers and thunderstorms between 8 p.m. and 10 p.m., then mostly cloudy after 10 p.m. Some thunderstorms may be severe. Lows around 70. West winds 5 to 10 miles an hour with gusts up to 25 miles an hour. Chance of rain 20%. Friday, mostly sunny through 2 p.m., then becoming mostly cloudy. A slight chance of showers and thunderstorms between noon and 2 p.m. Showers likely and a chance of thunderstorms after 2 p.m. Some thunderstorms may be severe after 2 p.m. Rainfall amounts less than a tenth of an inch. Highs in the upper 80s. Temperature falling into the lower 80s in the afternoon. West winds 10 to 15 miles an hour with gusts up to 30 miles an hour. Chance of rain 70%. Friday night, cooler. Partly cloudy with a chance of showers and a slight chance of thunderstorms before 8 p.m., then mostly clear after 8 p.m. Some thunderstorms may be severe. Rainfall amounts less than a tenth of an inch. Lows in the upper 50s. Northwest winds 5 to 10 miles an hour with gusts up to 25 miles an hour. Chance of rain 50%. Saturday, sunny. Highs in the lower 80s. Northwest winds 5 to 10 miles an hour with gusts up to 20 miles an hour. Saturday night, mostly clear through midnight, then becoming partly cloudy. Lows in the lower 60s. Southwest winds around 5 miles an hour. Here is the latest National Weather Service forecast for Cambria County, including the city of Johnstown.
Rest of tonight, mostly cloudy between 8 p.m. and 4 a.m., then becoming partly cloudy. A chance of showers and thunderstorms between 8 p.m. and 10 p.m. A slight chance of showers and thunderstorms after 2 a.m. Some thunderstorms may be severe between 8 p.m. and 10 p.m. Rainfall amounts less than a tenth of an inch. Lows in the upper 60s. West winds 5 to 10 miles an hour with gusts up to 25 miles an hour. Chance of rain 50%. Friday, partly sunny through 2 p.m., then becoming mostly cloudy. A slight chance of showers and thunderstorms in the morning, then showers likely and a chance of thunderstorms in the afternoon. Some thunderstorms may be severe after 2 p.m. Rainfall amounts less than a tenth of an inch. Highs in the lower 80s. West winds 10 to 15 miles an hour with gusts up to 30 miles an hour. Chance of rain 70%. Friday night, cooler. Mostly clear. A slight chance of thunderstorms before 8 p.m. Some thunderstorms may be severe. Rainfall amounts less than a tenth of an inch. Lows in the upper 50s. Northwest winds 5 to 10 miles an hour with gusts up to 25 miles an hour. Chance of precipitation 20%. Saturday, sunny. Highs in the upper 70s. West winds 5 to 10 miles an hour with gusts up to 20 miles an hour. Saturday night, mostly clear through midnight, then becoming partly cloudy. Lows in the lower 60s. Southwest winds 5 to 10 miles an hour. And now the extended forecast for South Central Pennsylvania. Sunday, showers likely and a chance of thunderstorms. Highs in the mid 80s. Chance of rain 70%. Sunday night, mostly cloudy with a 40% chance of showers. Lows in the mid 50s. Monday, mostly sunny. Not as warm. Highs in the lower 70s. Monday night, partly cloudy. Lows in the lower 50s. Tuesday, mostly sunny with a slight chance of showers and thunderstorms. Highs in the mid-70s. Chance of rain 20%. Tuesday night, partly cloudy. Lows in the lower 50s. Wednesday, mostly sunny. Highs in the upper 70s. Wednesday night, partly cloudy. Lows in the upper 50s. Thursday, showers likely. Highs in the lower 80s. Chance of rain 60%. Here is the latest National Weather Service forecast for Blair and Bedford counties, including the city of Altoona. Rest of tonight, mostly cloudy with a slight chance of thunderstorms between 8 p.m. and 10 p.m., then mostly cloudy after 10 p.m. Some thunderstorms may be severe. Lows around 70. West winds 5 to 10 miles an hour with gusts up to 25 miles an hour. Chance of precipitation 20%. Friday, mostly sunny through 2 p.m., then becoming mostly cloudy. A slight chance of showers and thunderstorms between noon and 2 p.m. Showers likely and a chance of thunderstorms after 2 p.m. Some thunderstorms may be severe after 2 p.m. Rainfall amounts less than a tenth of an inch. Highs in the upper 80s. Temperature falling in the lower 80s in the afternoon. West winds 10 to 15 miles an hour with gusts up to 30 miles an hour. Chance of rain 70%. Friday night, cooler. Partly cloudy with a chance of showers and a slight chance of thunderstorms before 8 p.m., then mostly clear after 8 p.m. Some thunderstorms may be severe. Rainfall amounts less than a tenth of an inch. Lows in the upper 50s. Northwest winds 5 to 10 miles an hour with gusts up to 25 miles an hour. Chance of rain 50%. Saturday, sunny. Highs in the lower 80s. Northwest winds 5 to 10 miles an hour with gusts up to 20 miles an hour. Saturday night, mostly clear through midnight, then becoming partly cloudy. Lows in the lower 60s. Southwest winds around 5 miles an hour. Here is the latest National Weather Service forecast for Cambria County, including the city of Johnstown. Rest of tonight, mostly cloudy between 8 p.m. and 4 a.m., then becoming partly cloudy. A slight chance of showers and thunderstorms after 2 a.m. Rainfall amounts less than a tenth of an inch. Lows in the upper 60s.
West winds 5 to 10 miles an hour with gusts up to 25 miles an hour. Chance of rain 20%. Friday, partly sunny through 2 p.m., then becoming mostly cloudy. A slight chance of showers and thunderstorms in the morning, then showers likely and a chance of thunderstorms in the afternoon. Some thunderstorms may be severe after 2 p.m. Rainfall amounts less than a tenth of an inch. Highs in the lower 80s. West winds 10 to 15 miles an hour with gusts up to 30 miles an hour. Chance of rain 70%. Friday night, cooler. Mostly clear. A slight chance of thunderstorms before 8 p.m. Some thunderstorms may be severe. Rainfall amounts less than a tenth of an inch. Lows in the upper 50s. Northwest winds 5 to 10 miles an hour with gusts up to 25 miles an hour. Chance of precipitation 20%. Saturday, sunny. Highs in the upper 70s. West winds 5 to 10 miles an hour with gusts up to 20 miles an hour. Saturday night, mostly clear through midnight, then becoming partly cloudy. Lows in the lower 60s. Southwest winds 5 to 10 miles an hour. And now the extended forecast for South Central Pennsylvania. Sunday, showers likely and a chance of thunderstorms. Highs in the mid-80s. Chance of rain 70%. Sunday night, mostly cloudy with a 40% chance of showers. Lows in the mid-50s. Monday, mostly sunny. Not as warm. Highs in the lower 70s. Monday night, partly cloudy. Lows in the lower 50s. Tuesday, mostly sunny with a slight chance of showers and thunderstorms. Highs in the mid-70s. Chance of rain 20%. Tuesday night, partly cloudy. Lows in the lower 50s. Wednesday, mostly sunny. Highs in the upper 70s. Wednesday night, partly cloudy. Lows in the upper 50s. Thursday, showers likely. Highs in the lower 80s. Chance of rain 60%. The 8 to 14 day outlook, from Friday, June 19th to Thursday, June 25th, calls for near normal temperatures and above normal precipitation. Normal high temperatures across central Pennsylvania during this period range from the mid-70s over the Allegheny Mountains to the low 80s across the lower Susquehanna Valley. Normal lows range from the low 50s over the Alleghenies to the low 60s across the lower Susquehanna Valley. Here are the 9 p.m. conditions in the Altoona area. In Altoona, it was mostly cloudy. The temperature was 73 degrees, the dew point 67, and the relative humidity 81%. The wind was west at 9 miles an hour. The pressure was 29.87 inches and rising. At State College, it was partly cloudy. The temperature was 70 degrees, the dew point 70, and the relative humidity 100%. The wind was southwest at 5 miles an hour. The pressure was 29.83 inches and falling. Now, a few other local conditions: Johnstown, cloudy 67, Du Bois, cloudy 69, La Trobe, partly cloudy 70, Pittsburgh cloudy 73, Erie, partly cloudy 75, Bradford cloudy 69. To the south and east, York, mostly cloudy 78, Selins Grove mostly cloudy 70, Harrisburg light rain 75, Philadelphia mostly cloudy 90, Baltimore a thunderstorm 77, Washington DC light rain 72. Once again, in Altoona it was 73 degrees under mostly cloudy skies. And at State College it was 70 degrees under partly cloudy skies. 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Here's the hazardous weather outlook for the following counties: Bedford, Blair, and Cambria. For tonight, no hazardous weather is expected at this time. And now the extended outlook for the period Friday through Wednesday. No hazardous weather is expected at this time. A southwestern flow of hot and humid air will continue through Friday. Heat advisories remain in effect for portions of southeastern Pennsylvania into late Friday afternoon, for high temperatures in the 90s with heat index values over 100 degrees. The heat and humidity will also result in numerous showers and thunderstorms this evening, followed by more thunderstorms associated with an approaching cold front on Friday.
some of the storms could produce damaging wind gusts and briefly heavy rainfall. Behind the

Friday, mostly sunny through 2 p.m., then becoming mostly cloudy. A slight chance of showers and thunderstorms between noon and 2 p.m. Showers likely and a chance of thunderstorms after 2 p.m. Some thunderstorms may be severe after 2 p.m. Rainfall amounts less than a tenth of an inch. Highs in the upper 80s. Temperature falling in the lower 80s in the afternoon. West winds 10 to 15 miles an hour with gusts up to 30 miles an hour. Chance of rain 70%. Friday night, cooler. Partly cloudy with a chance of showers and a slight chance of thunderstorms before 8 p.m., then mostly clear after 8 p.m. Some thunderstorms may be severe. Rainfall amounts less than a tenth of an inch. Lows in the upper 50s. Northwest winds 5 to 10 miles an hour with gusts up to 25 miles an hour. Chance of rain 50%. Saturday, sunny. Highs in the lower 80s. Northwest winds 5 to 10 miles an hour with gusts up to 20 miles an hour. Saturday night, mostly clear through midnight, then becoming partly cloudy. Lows in the lower 60s. Southwest winds around 5 miles an hour. Here is the latest National Weather Service forecast for Cambria County, including the city of Johnstown. Rest of tonight, mostly cloudy between 8 p.m. and 4 a.m., then becoming partly cloudy. A slight chance of showers and thunderstorms after 2 a.m. Rainfall amounts less than a tenth of an inch. Lows in the upper 60s. West winds 5 to 10 miles an hour with gusts up to 25 miles an hour. Chance of rain 20%. Friday, partly sunny through 2 p.m., then becoming mostly cloudy. A slight chance of showers and thunderstorms in the morning, then showers likely and a chance of thunderstorms in the afternoon. Some thunderstorms may be severe after 2 p.m. Rainfall amounts less than a tenth of an inch. Highs in the lower 80s. West winds 10 to 15 miles an hour with gusts up to 30 miles an hour. Chance of rain 70%. Friday night, cooler. Mostly clear. A slight chance of thunderstorms before 8 p.m. Some thunderstorms may be severe. Rainfall amounts less than a tenth of an inch. Lows in the upper 50s. Northwest winds 5 to 10 miles an hour with gusts up to 25 miles an hour. Chance of precipitation 20%. Saturday, sunny. Highs in the upper 70s. West winds 5 to 10 miles an hour with gusts up to 20 miles an hour. Saturday night, mostly clear through midnight, then becoming partly cloudy. Lows in the lower 60s. Southwest winds 5 to 10 miles an hour. And now the extended forecast for South Central Pennsylvania. Sunday, showers likely and a chance of thunderstorms. Highs in the mid 80s. Chance of rain 70%. Sunday night, mostly cloudy with a 40% chance of showers. Lows in the mid 50s. Monday, mostly sunny. Not as warm. Highs in the lower 70s. Monday night, partly cloudy. Lows in the lower 50s. Tuesday, mostly sunny with a slight chance of showers and thunderstorms. Highs in the mid-70s. Chance of rain 20%. Tuesday night, partly cloudy. Lows in the lower 50s. Wednesday, mostly sunny. Highs in the upper 70s. Wednesday night, partly cloudy. Lows in the upper 50s. Thursday, showers likely. Highs in the lower 80s. Chance of rain 60%. The 8 to 14 day outlook, from Friday, June 19th to Thursday, June 25th, calls for near normal temperatures and above normal precipitation. Normal high temperatures across central Pennsylvania during this period range from the mid-70s over the Allegheny Mountains to the low 80s across the lower Susquehanna Valley. Normal lows range from the low 50s over the Alleghenies to the low 60s across the lower Susquehanna Valley. Here are the 9 p.m. conditions in the Altoona area. In Altoona, it was mostly cloudy. The temperature was 73 degrees, the dew point 67, and the relative humidity 81%. The wind was west at 9 miles an hour. The pressure was 29.87 inches and rising. At State College, it was partly cloudy. The temperature was 70 degrees, the dew point 70, and the relative humidity 100%.

The wind was southwest at 5 miles an hour. The pressure was 29.83 inches and falling. Now, a few other local conditions: Johnstown, cloudy 67, Du Bois, cloudy 69, La Trobe, partly cloudy 70, Pittsburgh cloudy 73, Erie, mostly cloudy 75, Bradford cloudy 69. To the south and east, York, mostly cloudy 78, Selins Grove mostly cloudy 70, Harrisburg light rain 75, Philadelphia mostly cloudy 90, Baltimore a thunderstorm 77, Washington DC light rain 72. Once again, in Altoona it was 73 degrees under mostly cloudy skies. And at State College it was 70 degrees under partly cloudy skies. 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Here's the hazardous weather outlook for the following counties: Bedford, Blair, and Cambria. For tonight, the probability for widespread hazardous weather is low. And now the extended outlook for the period Friday through Wednesday. Severe thunderstorms with damaging winds 60 miles per hour or greater are possible again Friday afternoon and evening. Spotters are encouraged to report significant hazardous weather. A southwestern flow of hot and humid air will continue through Friday. Heat advisories remain in effect for portions of southeastern Pennsylvania into late Friday afternoon, for high temperatures in the 90s with heat index values over 100 degrees. The heat and humidity will also result in numerous showers and thunderstorms this evening, followed by more thunderstorms associated with an approaching cold front on Friday. Some of the storms could produce damaging wind gusts and briefly heavy rainfall. Behind the cold front, humidity levels will be much lower this weekend, but temperatures will remain above normal. Expect mostly sunny skies on Saturday, followed by an increased chance for showers and thunderstorms on Sunday with the next cold front. Here is the latest National Weather Service forecast for Blair and Bedford counties, including the city of Altoona. Rest of tonight, mostly cloudy with a slight chance of thunderstorms between 8 p.m. and 10 p.m., then mostly cloudy after 10 p.m. Some thunderstorms may be severe. Lows around 70. West winds 5 to 10 miles an hour with gusts up to 25 miles an hour. Chance of precipitation 20%. Friday, mostly sunny through 2 p.m., then becoming mostly cloudy. A slight chance of showers and thunderstorms between noon and 2 p.m. Showers likely and a chance of thunderstorms after 2 p.m. Some thunderstorms may be severe after 2 p.m. Rainfall amounts less than a tenth of an inch. Highs in the upper 80s. Temperature falling into the lower 80s in the afternoon. West winds 10 to 15 miles an hour with gusts up to 30 miles an hour. Chance of rain 70%. Friday night, cooler. Partly cloudy with a chance of showers and a slight chance of thunderstorms before 8 p.m., then mostly clear after 8 p.m. Some thunderstorms may be severe. Rainfall amounts less than a tenth of an inch. Lows in the upper 50s. Northwest winds 5 to 10 miles an hour with gusts up to 25 miles an hour. Chance of rain 50%. Saturday, sunny. Highs in the lower 80s. Northwest winds 5 to 10 miles an hour with gusts up to 20 miles an hour. Saturday night, mostly clear through midnight, then becoming partly cloudy. Lows in the lower 60s. Southwest winds around 5 miles an hour. Here is the latest National Weather Service forecast for Cambria County, including the city of Johnstown. Rest of tonight, mostly cloudy between 8 p.m. and 4 a.m., then becoming partly cloudy. A slight chance of showers and thunderstorms after 2 a.m. Rainfall amounts less than a tenth of an inch. Lows in the upper 60s. West winds 5 to 10 miles an hour with gusts up to 25 miles an hour. Chance of rain 20%. Friday, partly sunny through 2 p.m., then becoming mostly cloudy. A slight chance of showers and thunderstorms in the morning, then showers likely and a chance of thunderstorms in the afternoon. Some thunderstorms may be severe after 2 p.m. Rainfall amounts less than a tenth of an inch. Highs in the lower 80s. West winds 10 to 15 miles an hour with gusts up to 30 miles an hour. Chance of rain 70%. Friday night, cooler.
mostly clear. A slight chance of thunderstorms before 8 p.m. Some thunderstorms may be severe. Rainfall amounts less than a tenth of an inch. Lows in the upper 50s. Northwest winds 5 to 10 miles an hour with gusts up to 25 miles an hour. Chance of precipitation 20%. Saturday, sunny. Highs in the upper 70s. West winds 5 to 10 miles an hour with gusts up to 20 miles an hour. Saturday night, mostly clear through midnight, then becoming partly cloudy. Lows in the lower 60s. Southwest winds 5 to 10 miles an hour. And now the extended forecast for south central Pennsylvania. Sunday, showers likely and a chance of thunderstorms. Highs in the mid 80s. Chance of rain 70%. Sunday night, mostly cloudy with a 40% chance of showers. Lows in the mid 50s. Monday, mostly sunny. Not as warm. Highs in the lower 70s. Monday night, partly cloudy. Lows in the lower 50s. Tuesday, mostly sunny with a slight chance of showers and thunderstorms. Highs in the mid 70s. Chance of rain 20%. Tuesday night, partly cloudy. Lows in the lower 50s. Wednesday, mostly sunny. Highs in the upper 70s. Wednesday night, partly cloudy. Lows in the upper 50s. Thursday, showers likely. Highs in the lower 80s. Chance of rain 60%. 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Broadcasts originate from the National Weather Service in State College and are transmitted from the tower facilities provided by the Blair County Emergency Management Agency in Frankstown on a frequency of 162.425 MHz. We are located at Innovation Park in State College. 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Properly set weather radios with the alarm device will alert you when severe weather warnings or watches are issued. Programming on this station will be temporarily changed during severe weather to bring you the latest information. Warnings and safety information from the National Weather Service may someday save your life or protect your property. The 8 to 14 day outlook from Friday, June 19th to Thursday, June 25th calls for near normal temperatures and above normal precipitation. Normal high temperatures across central Pennsylvania during this period range from the mid-70s over the Allegheny Mountains to the low 80s across the lower Susquehanna Valley. Normal lows range from the low 50s over the Alleghenies to the low 60s across the lower Susquehanna Valley. Here are the 9 p.m. conditions in the Altoona area. In Altoona, it was mostly cloudy. The temperature was 73 degrees, the dew point 67, and the relative humidity 81%. The wind was west at 9 miles an hour. The pressure was 29.87 inches and rising. At State College, it was partly cloudy. The temperature was 70 degrees, the dew point 70, and the relative humidity 100%. The wind was southwest at 5 miles an hour. The pressure was 29.83 inches and falling. Now, a few other local conditions: Johnstown, cloudy 67, Du Bois, cloudy 69, La Trobe, partly cloudy 70, Pittsburgh cloudy 73, Erie, mostly cloudy 75, Bradford cloudy 69. To the south and east, York, mostly cloudy 78, Selins Grove mostly cloudy 70, Harrisburg light rain 75, Philadelphia mostly cloudy 90, Baltimore a thunderstorm 77, Washington D.C. light rain 72. Once again, in Altoona it was 73 degrees under mostly cloudy skies. And at State College it was 70 degrees under partly cloudy skies. 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Here's the hazardous weather outlook for the following counties: Bedford, Blair, and Cambria. For tonight, the probability for widespread hazardous weather is low. And now the extended outlook for the period Friday through Wednesday. Severe thunderstorms with damaging winds 60 miles per hour or greater are possible again Friday afternoon and evening. Spotters are encouraged to report significant hazardous weather. A southwestern flow of hot and humid air will continue through Friday.
Heat advisories remain in effect for portions of southeastern Pennsylvania into late Friday afternoon for high temperatures in the 90s with heat index values over 100 degrees. The heat and humidity will also result in numerous showers and thunderstorms this evening, followed by more thunderstorms associated with an approaching cold front on Friday. Some of the storms could produce damaging wind gusts and briefly heavy rainfall. Behind the cold front, humidity levels will be much lower this weekend, but temperatures will remain above normal. Expect mostly sunny skies on Saturday, followed by an increased chance for showers and thunderstorms on Sunday with the next cold front. Here is the latest National Weather Service forecast for Blair and Bedford counties, including the city of Altoona. Rest of tonight, mostly cloudy with a slight chance of thunderstorms between 8 p.m. and 10 p.m., then mostly cloudy after 10 p.m. Some thunderstorms may be severe. Lows around 70. West winds 5 to 10 miles an hour with gusts up to 25 miles an hour. Chance of precipitation 20%. Friday, mostly sunny through 2 p.m., then becoming mostly cloudy. A slight chance of showers and thunderstorms between noon and 2 p.m. Showers likely and a chance of thunderstorms after 2 p.m. Some thunderstorms may be severe after 2 p.m. Rainfall amounts less than a tenth of an inch. Highs in the upper 80s. Temperature falling in the lower 80s in the afternoon. West winds 10 to 15 miles an hour with gusts up to 30 miles an hour. Chance of rain 70%. Friday night, cooler. Partly cloudy with a chance of showers and a slight chance of thunderstorms before 8 p.m., then mostly clear after 8 p.m. Some thunderstorms may be severe. Rainfall amounts less than a tenth of an inch. Lows in the upper 50s. Northwest winds 5 to 10 miles an hour with gusts up to 25 miles an hour. Chance of rain 50%. Saturday, sunny. Highs in the lower 80s. Northwest winds 5 to 10 miles an hour with gusts up to 20 miles an hour. Saturday night, mostly clear through midnight, then becoming partly cloudy. Lows in the lower 60s. Southwest winds around 5 miles an hour. Here is the latest National Weather Service forecast for Cambria County, including the city of Johnstown. Rest of tonight, mostly cloudy between 8 p.m. and 4 a.m., then becoming partly cloudy. A slight chance of showers and thunderstorms after 2 a.m. Rainfall amounts less than a tenth of an inch. Lows in the upper 60s. West winds 5 to 10 miles an hour with gusts up to 25 miles an hour. Chance of rain 20%. Friday, partly sunny through 2 p.m., then becoming mostly cloudy. A slight chance of showers and thunderstorms in the morning, then showers likely and a chance of thunderstorms in the afternoon. Some thunderstorms may be severe after 2 p.m. Rainfall amounts less than a tenth of an inch. Highs in the lower 80s. West winds 10 to 15 miles an hour with gusts up to 30 miles an hour. Chance of rain 70%. Friday night, cooler. Mostly clear. A slight chance of thunderstorms before 8 p.m. Some thunderstorms may be severe. Rainfall amounts less than a tenth of an inch. Lows in the upper 50s. Northwest winds 5 to 10 miles an hour with gusts up to 25 miles an hour. Chance of precipitation 20%. Saturday, sunny. Highs in the upper 70s. West winds 5 to 10 miles an hour with gusts up to 20 miles an hour. Saturday night, mostly clear through midnight, then becoming partly cloudy. Lows in the lower 60s. Southwest winds 5 to 10 miles an hour. And now the extended forecast for south central Pennsylvania. Sunday, showers likely and a chance of thunderstorms. Highs in the mid 80s. Chance of rain 70%. Sunday night, mostly cloudy with a 40% chance of showers. Lows in the mid 50s. Monday, mostly sunny. Not as warm. Highs in the lower 70s. Monday night, partly cloudy. Lows in the lower 50s. Tuesday, mostly sunny with a slight chance of showers and thunderstorms. Highs in the mid-70s. Chance of rain 20%. Tuesday night, partly cloudy. Lows in the lower 50s. Wednesday, mostly sunny. Highs in the upper 70s.
Wednesday night, partly cloudy. Lows in the upper 50s. Thursday, showers likely. Highs in the lower 80s. Chance of rain 60%. The 8 to 14 day outlook, from Friday, June 19th to Thursday, June 25th, calls for near normal temperatures and above normal precipitation. Normal high temperatures across central Pennsylvania during this period range from the mid-70s over the Allegheny Mountains to the low 80s across the lower Susquehanna Valley. Normal lows range from the low 50s over the Alleghenies to the low 60s across the lower Susquehanna Valley. Here are the 9 p.m. conditions in the Altoona area. In Altoona, it was mostly cloudy. The temperature was 73 degrees, the dew point 67, and the relative humidity 81%. The wind was west at 9 miles an hour. The pressure was 29.87 inches and rising. At State College, it was partly cloudy. The temperature was 70 degrees, the dew point 70, and the relative humidity 100%. The wind was southwest at 5 miles an hour. The pressure was 29.83 inches and falling. Now, a few other local conditions: Johnstown, cloudy 67, DuBois, cloudy 69, La Trobe, partly cloudy 70, Pittsburgh cloudy 73, Erie, mostly cloudy 75, Bradford cloudy 69. To the south and east, York, mostly cloudy 78, Selins Grove mostly cloudy 70, Harrisburg light rain 75, Philadelphia mostly cloudy 90, Baltimore a thunderstorm 77, Washington DC light rain 72. Once again, in Altoona it was 73 degrees under mostly cloudy skies. And at State College it was 70 degrees under partly cloudy skies. 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Here's the hazardous weather outlook for the following counties: Bedford, Blair, and Cambria. For tonight, the probability for widespread hazardous weather is low. And now the extended outlook for the period Friday through Wednesday. Severe thunderstorms with damaging winds 60 miles per hour or greater are possible again Friday afternoon and evening. Spotters are encouraged to report significant hazardous weather. A southwestern flow of hot and humid air will continue through Friday. Heat advisories remain in effect for portions of southeastern Pennsylvania into late Friday afternoon, for high temperatures in the 90s with heat index values over 100 degrees. The heat and humidity will also result in numerous showers and thunderstorms this evening, followed by more thunderstorms associated with an approaching cold front on Friday. Some of the storms could produce damaging wind gusts and briefly heavy rainfall. Behind the cold front, humidity levels will be much lower this weekend, but temperatures will remain above normal. Expect mostly sunny skies on Saturday, followed by an increased chance for showers and thunderstorms on Sunday with the next cold front. Here is the latest National Weather Service forecast for Blair and Bedford counties, including the city of Altoona. Rest of tonight, mostly cloudy with a slight chance of thunderstorms between 8 p.m. and 10 p.m., then mostly cloudy after 10 p.m. Some thunderstorms may be severe. Lows around 70. West winds 5 to 10 miles an hour with gusts up to 25 miles an hour. Chance of precipitation 20%. Friday, mostly sunny through 2 p.m., then becoming mostly cloudy. A slight chance of showers and thunderstorms between noon and 2 p.m. Showers likely and a chance of thunderstorms after 2 p.m. Some thunderstorms may be severe after 2 p.m. Rainfall amounts less than a tenth of an inch. Highs in the upper 80s. Temperature falling in the lower 80s in the afternoon. West winds 10 to 15 miles an hour with gusts up to 30 miles an hour. Chance of rain 70%. Friday night, cooler. Partly cloudy with a chance of showers and a slight chance of thunderstorms before 8 p.m., then mostly clear after 8 p.m. Some thunderstorms may be severe. Rainfall amounts less than a tenth of an inch. Lows in the upper 50s. Northwest winds 5 to 10 miles an hour with gusts up to 25 miles an hour. Chance of rain 50%. Saturday, sunny. Highs in the lower 80s. Northwest winds 5 to 10 miles an hour with gusts up to 20 miles an hour.
Saturday night, mostly clear through midnight, then becoming partly cloudy. Lows in the lower 60s. Southwest winds around 5 miles an hour. Here is the latest National Weather Service forecast for Cambria County, including the city of Johnstown. Rest of tonight, mostly cloudy between 8 p.m. and 4 a.m., then becoming partly cloudy. A slight chance of showers and thunderstorms after 2 a.m. Rainfall amounts less than a tenth of an inch. Lows in the upper 60s. West winds 5 to 10 miles an hour with gusts up to 25 miles an hour. Chance of rain 20%. Friday, partly sunny through 2 p.m., then becoming mostly cloudy. A slight chance of showers and thunderstorms in the morning, then showers likely and a chance of thunderstorms in the afternoon. Some thunderstorms may be severe after 2 p.m. Rainfall amounts less than a tenth of an inch. Highs in the lower 80s. West winds 10 to 15 miles an hour with gusts up to 30 miles an hour. Chance of rain 70%. Friday night, cooler. Mostly clear. A slight chance of thunderstorms before 8 p.m. Some thunderstorms may be severe. Rainfall amounts less than a tenth of an inch. Lows in the upper 50s. Northwest winds 5 to 10 miles an hour with gusts up to 25 miles an hour. Chance of precipitation 20%. Saturday, sunny. Highs in the upper 70s. West winds 5 to 10 miles an hour with gusts up to 20 miles an hour. Saturday night, mostly clear through midnight, then becoming partly cloudy. Lows in the lower 60s. Southwest winds 5 to 10 miles an hour. And now the extended forecast for South Central Pennsylvania. Sunday, showers likely and a chance of thunderstorms. Highs in the mid-80s. Chance of rain 70%. Sunday night, mostly cloudy with a 40% chance of showers. Lows in the mid-50s. Monday, mostly sunny. Not as warm. Highs in the lower 70s. Monday night, partly cloudy. Lows in the lower 50s. Tuesday, mostly sunny with a slight chance of showers and thunderstorms. Highs in the mid-70s. Chance of rain 20%. Tuesday night, partly cloudy. Lows in the lower 50s. Wednesday, mostly sunny. Highs in the upper 70s. Wednesday night, partly cloudy. Lows in the upper 50s. Thursday, showers likely. Highs in the lower 80s. Chance of rain 60%. The 8 to 14 day outlook, from Friday, June 19th to Thursday, June 25th, calls for near normal temperatures and above normal precipitation. Normal high temperatures across central Pennsylvania during this period range from the mid-70s over the Allegheny Mountains to the low 80s across the lower Susquehanna Valley. Normal lows range from the low 50s over the Alleghenies to the low 60s across the lower Susquehanna Valley. Here are the 9 p.m. conditions in the Altoona area. In Altoona, it was mostly cloudy. The temperature was 73 degrees, the dew point 67, and the relative humidity 81%. The wind was west at 9 miles an hour. The pressure was 29.87 inches and rising. At State College, it was partly cloudy. The temperature was 70 degrees, the dew point 70, and the relative humidity 100%. The wind was southwest at 5 miles an hour. The pressure was 29.83 inches and falling. Now, a few other local conditions: Johnstown, cloudy 67, Du Bois, cloudy 69, La Trobe, partly cloudy 70, Pittsburgh cloudy 73, Erie, mostly cloudy 75, Bradford cloudy 69. To the south and east, York, mostly cloudy 78, Selins Grove mostly cloudy 70, Harrisburg light rain 75, Philadelphia mostly cloudy 90, Baltimore a thunderstorm 77, Washington DC light rain 72. Once again, in Altoona it was 73 degrees under mostly cloudy skies. And at State College it was 70 degrees under partly cloudy skies. This is NOAA Weather Radio, All Hazards Station WNG 589. 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Here's the hazardous weather outlook for the following counties: Bedford, Blair, and Cambria. For tonight,
the probability for widespread hazardous weather is low. And now the extended outlook for the period Friday through Wednesday. Severe thunderstorms with damaging winds 60 miles per hour or greater are possible again Friday afternoon and evening. Spotters are encouraged to report significant hazardous weather. A southwestern flow of hot and humid air will continue through Friday. Heat advisories remain in effect for portions of southeastern Pennsylvania into late Friday afternoon, for high temperatures in the 90s with heat index values over 100 degrees. The heat and humidity will also result in numerous showers and thunderstorms this evening, followed by more thunderstorms associated with an approaching cold front on Friday. Some of the storms could produce damaging wind gusts and briefly heavy rainfall. Behind the cold front, humidity levels will be much lower this weekend, but temperatures will remain above normal. Expect mostly sunny skies on Saturday, followed by an increased chance for showers and thunderstorms on Sunday with the next cold front. Here is the latest National Weather Service forecast for Blair and Bedford counties, including the city of Altoona. Rest of tonight, mostly cloudy with a slight chance of thunderstorms between 8 p.m. and 10 p.m., then mostly cloudy after 10 p.m. Some thunderstorms may be severe. Lows around 70. West winds 5 to 10 miles an hour with gusts up to 25 miles an hour. Chance of precipitation 20%. Friday, mostly sunny through 2 p.m., then becoming mostly cloudy. A slight chance of showers and thunderstorms between noon and 2 p.m. Showers likely and a chance of thunderstorms after 2 p.m. Some thunderstorms may be severe after 2 p.m. Rainfall amounts less than a tenth of an inch. Highs in the upper 80s. Temperature falling in the lower 80s in the afternoon. West winds 10 to 15 miles an hour with gusts up to 30 miles an hour. Chance of rain 70%. Friday night, cooler. Partly cloudy with a chance of showers and a slight chance of thunderstorms before 8 p.m., then mostly clear after 8 p.m. Some thunderstorms may be severe. Rainfall amounts less than a tenth of an inch. Lows in the upper 50s. Northwest winds 5 to 10 miles an hour with gusts up to 25 miles an hour. Chance of rain 50%. Saturday, sunny. Highs in the lower 80s. Northwest winds 5 to 10 miles an hour with gusts up to 20 miles an hour. Saturday night, mostly clear through midnight, then becoming partly cloudy. Lows in the lower 60s. Southwest winds around 5 miles an hour. Here is the latest National Weather Service forecast for Cambria County, including the city of Johnstown. Rest of tonight, mostly cloudy between 8 p.m. and 4 a.m., then becoming partly cloudy. A slight chance of showers and thunderstorms after 2 a.m. Rainfall amounts less than a tenth of an inch. Lows in the upper 60s. West winds 5 to 10 miles an hour with gusts up to 25 miles an hour. Chance of rain 20%. Friday, partly sunny through 2 p.m., then becoming mostly cloudy. A slight chance of showers and thunderstorms in the morning, then showers likely and a chance of thunderstorms in the afternoon. Some thunderstorms may be severe after 2 p.m. Rainfall amounts less than a tenth of an inch. Highs in the lower 80s. West winds 10 to 15 miles an hour with gusts up to 30 miles an hour. Chance of rain 70%. Friday night, cooler. Mostly clear. A slight chance of thunderstorms before 8 p.m. Some thunderstorms may be severe. Rainfall amounts less than a tenth of an inch. Lows in the upper 50s. Northwest winds 5 to 10 miles an hour with gusts up to 25 miles an hour. Chance of precipitation 20%. Saturday, sunny. Highs in the upper 70s. West winds 5 to 10 miles an hour with gusts up to 20 miles an hour. Saturday night, mostly clear through midnight, then becoming partly cloudy. Lows in the lower 60s. Southwest winds 5 to 10 miles an hour. And now the extended forecast for south central Pennsylvania. Sunday, showers likely and a chance of thunderstorms. Highs in the mid 80s. Chance of rain 70%. Sunday night, mostly cloudy with a 40% chance of showers. Lows in the mid 50s. Monday, mostly sunny. Not as warm. Highs in the lower 70s.
Monday night, partly cloudy. Lows in the lower 50s. Tuesday, mostly sunny with a slight chance of showers and thunderstorms. Highs in the mid-70s. Chance of rain 20%. Tuesday night, partly cloudy. Lows in the lower 50s. Wednesday, mostly sunny. Highs in the upper 70s. Wednesday night, partly cloudy. Lows in the upper 50s. Thursday, showers likely. Highs in the lower 80s. Chance of rain 60%. The 8 to 14 day outlook, from Friday, June 19th to Thursday, June 25th, calls for near normal temperatures and above normal precipitation. Normal high temperatures across central Pennsylvania during this period range from the mid-70s over the Allegheny Mountains to the low 80s across the lower Susquehanna Valley. Normal lows range from the low 50s over the Alleghenies to the low 60s across the lower Susquehanna Valley. Here are the 9 p.m. conditions in the Altoona area. In Altoona, it was mostly cloudy. The temperature was 73 degrees, the dew point 67, and the relative humidity 81%. The wind was west at 9 miles an hour. The pressure was 29.87 inches and rising. At State College, it was partly cloudy. The temperature was 70 degrees, the dew point 70, and the relative humidity 100%. The wind was southwest at 5 miles an hour. The pressure was 29.83 inches and falling. Now, a few other local conditions: Johnstown, cloudy 67, Du Bois, cloudy 69, La Trobe, partly cloudy 70, Pittsburgh cloudy 73, Erie, mostly cloudy 75, Bradford cloudy 69. To the south and east, York, mostly cloudy 78, Selins Grove mostly cloudy 70, Harrisburg light rain 75, Philadelphia mostly cloudy 90, Baltimore a thunderstorm 77, Washington DC light rain 72. Once again, in Altoona it was 73 degrees under mostly cloudy skies. And at State College it was 70 degrees under partly cloudy skies. 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Here's the hazardous weather outlook for the following counties: Bedford, Blair, and Cambria. For tonight, the probability for widespread hazardous weather is low. And now the extended outlook for the period Friday through Wednesday. Severe thunderstorms with damaging winds 60 miles per hour or greater are possible again Friday afternoon and evening. Spotters are encouraged to report significant hazardous weather. A southwestern flow of hot and humid air will continue through Friday. Heat advisories remain in effect for portions of southeastern Pennsylvania into late Friday afternoon, for high temperatures in the 90s with heat index values over 100 degrees. The heat and humidity will also result in numerous showers and thunderstorms this evening, followed by more thunderstorms associated with an approaching cold front on Friday. Some of the storms could produce damaging wind gusts and briefly heavy rainfall. Behind the cold front, humidity levels will be much lower this weekend, but temperatures will remain above normal. Expect mostly sunny skies on Saturday, followed by an increased chance for showers and thunderstorms on Sunday with the next cold front. Here is the latest National Weather Service forecast for Blair and Bedford counties, including the city of Altoona. Rest of tonight, mostly cloudy with a slight chance of thunderstorms between 8 p.m. and 10 p.m., then mostly cloudy after 10 p.m. Some thunderstorms may be severe. Lows around 70. West winds 5 to 10 miles an hour with gusts up to 25 miles an hour. Chance of precipitation 20%. Friday, mostly sunny through 2 p.m., then becoming mostly cloudy. A slight chance of showers and thunderstorms between noon and 2 p.m. Showers likely and a chance of thunderstorms after 2 p.m. Some thunderstorms may be severe after 2 p.m. Rainfall amounts less than a tenth of an inch. Highs in the upper 80s. Temperature falling in the lower 80s in the afternoon. West winds 10 to 15 miles an hour with gusts up to 30 miles an hour. Chance of rain 70%. Friday night, cooler. Partly cloudy with a chance of showers and a slight chance of thunderstorms before 8 p.m., then mostly clear after 8 p.m. Some thunderstorms may be severe.
Rainfall amounts less than a tenth of an inch. Lows in the upper 50s. Northwest winds 5 to 10 miles an hour with gusts up to 25 miles an hour. Chance of rain 50%. Saturday, sunny. Highs in the lower 80s. Northwest winds 5 to 10 miles an hour with gusts up to 20 miles an hour. Saturday night, mostly clear through midnight, then becoming partly cloudy. Lows in the lower 60s. Southwest winds around 5 miles an hour. Here is the latest National Weather Service forecast for Cambria County, including the city of Johnstown. Rest of tonight, mostly cloudy between 8 p.m. and 4 a.m., then becoming partly cloudy. A slight chance of showers and thunderstorms after 2 a.m. Rainfall amounts less than a tenth of an inch. Lows in the upper 60s. West winds 5 to 10 miles an hour with gusts up to 25 miles an hour. Chance of rain 20%. Friday, partly sunny through 2 p.m., then becoming mostly cloudy. A slight chance of showers and thunderstorms in the morning, then showers likely and a chance of thunderstorms in the afternoon. Some thunderstorms may be severe after 2 p.m. Rainfall amounts less than a tenth of an inch. Highs in the lower 80s. West winds 10 to 15 miles an hour with gusts up to 30 miles an hour. Chance of rain 70%. Friday night, cooler. Mostly clear. A slight chance of thunderstorms before 8 p.m. Some thunderstorms may be severe. Rainfall amounts less than a tenth of an inch. Lows in the upper 50s. Northwest winds 5 to 10 miles an hour with gusts up to 25 miles an hour. Chance of precipitation 20%. Saturday, sunny. Highs in the upper 70s. West winds 5 to 10 miles an hour with gusts up to 20 miles an hour. Saturday night, mostly clear through midnight, then becoming partly cloudy. Lows in the lower 60s. Southwest winds 5 to 10 miles an hour. And now the extended forecast for South Central Pennsylvania. Sunday, showers likely and a chance of thunderstorms. Highs in the mid-80s. Chance of rain 70%. Sunday night, mostly cloudy with a 40% chance of showers. Lows in the mid-50s. Monday, mostly sunny. Not as warm. Highs in the lower 70s. Monday night, partly cloudy. Lows in the lower 50s. Tuesday, mostly sunny with a slight chance of showers and thunderstorms. Highs in the mid-70s. Chance of rain 20%. Tuesday night, partly cloudy. Lows in the lower 50s. Wednesday, mostly sunny. Highs in the upper 70s. Wednesday night, partly cloudy. Lows in the upper 50s. Thursday, showers likely. Highs in the lower 80s. Chance of rain 60%. The 8 to 14 day outlook, from Friday, June 19th to Thursday, June 25th, calls for near normal temperatures and above normal precipitation. Normal high temperatures across central Pennsylvania during this period range from the mid-70s over the Allegheny Mountains to the low 80s across the lower Susquehanna Valley. Normal lows range from the low 50s over the Alleghenies to the low 60s across the lower Susquehanna Valley. Here are the 9 p.m. conditions in the Altoona area. In Altoona, it was mostly cloudy. The temperature was 73 degrees, the dew point 67, and the relative humidity 81%. The wind was west at 9 miles an hour. The pressure was 29.87 inches and rising. At State College, it was partly cloudy. The temperature was 70 degrees, the dew point 70, and the relative humidity 100%. The wind was southwest at 5 miles an hour. The pressure was 29.83 inches and falling. Now, a few other local conditions: Johnstown, cloudy 67, Du Bois, cloudy 69, La Trobe, partly cloudy 70, Pittsburgh cloudy 73, Erie, mostly cloudy 75, Bradford cloudy 69. To the south and east, York, mostly cloudy 78, Selins Grove mostly cloudy 70, Harrisburg light rain 75, Philadelphia mostly cloudy 90, Baltimore a thunderstorm 77, Washington DC light rain 72. Once again, in Altoona it was 73 degrees under mostly cloudy skies.
and at State College it was 70 degrees under partly cloudy skies. This is NOAA Weather Radio, All Hazards Station WNG 589, serving South Central Pennsylvania and originating from the National Weather Service Office in State College. Here's the hazardous weather outlook for the following counties, Bedford, Blair, and Cambria. For tonight, the probability for widespread hazardous weather is low. And now the extended outlook for the period Friday through Wednesday. Severe thunderstorms with damaging winds 60 miles per hour or greater are possible again Friday afternoon and evening. Spotters are encouraged to report significant hazardous weather. A southwestern flow of hot and humid air will continue through Friday. Heat advisories remain in effect for portions of southeastern Pennsylvania into late Friday afternoon, for high temperatures in the 90s with heat index values over 100 degrees. The heat and humidity will also result in numerous showers and thunderstorms this evening, followed by more thunderstorms associated with an approaching cold front on Friday. Some of the storms could produce damaging wind gusts and briefly heavy rainfall. Behind the cold front, humidity levels will be much lower this weekend, but temperatures will remain above normal. Expect mostly sunny skies on Saturday, followed by an increased chance for showers and thunderstorms on Sunday with the next cold front. Here is the latest National Weather Service forecast for Blair and Bedford counties, including the city of Altoona. Rest of tonight, mostly cloudy with a slight chance of thunderstorms between 8 p.m. and 10 p.m., then mostly cloudy after 10 p.m. Some thunderstorms may be severe. Lows around 70. West winds 5 to 10 miles an hour with gusts up to 25 miles an hour. Chance of precipitation 20%. Friday, mostly sunny through 2 p.m., then becoming mostly cloudy. A slight chance of showers and thunderstorms between noon and 2 p.m. Showers likely and a chance of thunderstorms after 2 p.m. Some thunderstorms may be severe after 2 p.m. Rainfall amounts less than a tenth of an inch. Highs in the upper 80s. Temperature falling into the lower 80s in the afternoon. West winds 10 to 15 miles an hour with gusts up to 30 miles an hour. Chance of rain 70%. Friday night, cooler. Partly cloudy with a chance of showers and a slight chance of thunderstorms before 8 p.m., then mostly clear after 8 p.m. Some thunderstorms may be severe. Rainfall amounts less than a tenth of an inch. Lows in the upper 50s. Northwest winds 5 to 10 miles an hour with gusts up to 25 miles an hour. Chance of rain 50%. Saturday, sunny. Highs in the lower 80s. Northwest winds 5 to 10 miles an hour with gusts up to 20 miles an hour. Saturday night, mostly clear through midnight, then becoming partly cloudy. Lows in the lower 60s. Southwest winds around 5 miles an hour. Here is the latest National Weather Service forecast for Cambria County, including the city of Johnstown. Rest of tonight, mostly cloudy between 8 p.m. and 4 a.m., then becoming partly cloudy. A slight chance of showers and thunderstorms after 2 a.m. Rainfall amounts less than a tenth of an inch. Lows in the upper 60s. West winds 5 to 10 miles an hour with gusts up to 25 miles an hour. Chance of rain 20%. Friday, partly sunny through 2 p.m., then becoming mostly cloudy. A slight chance of showers and thunderstorms in the morning, then showers likely and a chance of thunderstorms in the afternoon. Some thunderstorms may be severe after 2 p.m. Rainfall amounts less than a tenth of an inch. Highs in the lower 80s. West winds 10 to 15 miles an hour with gusts up to 30 miles an hour. Chance of rain 70%. Friday night, cooler. Mostly clear. A slight chance of thunderstorms before 8 p.m. Some thunderstorms may be severe. Rainfall amounts less than a tenth of an inch. Lows in the upper 50s. Northwest winds 5 to 10 miles an hour with gusts up to 25 miles an hour. Chance of precipitation 20%. Saturday, sunny. Highs in the upper 70s. West winds 5 to 10 miles an hour with gusts up to 20 miles an hour. Saturday night, mostly clear through midnight, then becoming partly cloudy. Lows in the lower 60s. Southwest winds 5 to 10 miles an hour.
And now the extended forecast for South Central Pennsylvania. Sunday, showers likely and a chance of thunderstorms. Highs in the mid-80s. Chance of rain 70%. Sunday night, mostly cloudy with a 40% chance of showers. Lows in the mid-50s. Monday, mostly sunny. Not as warm. Highs in the lower 70s. Monday night, partly cloudy. Lows in the lower 50s. Tuesday, mostly sunny with a slight chance of showers and thunderstorms. Highs in the mid-70s. Chance of rain 20%. Tuesday night, partly cloudy. Lows in the lower 50s. Wednesday, mostly sunny. Highs in the upper 70s. Wednesday night, partly cloudy. Lows in the upper 50s. Thursday, showers likely. Highs in the lower 80s. Chance of rain 60%. The 8 to 14 day outlook, from Friday, June 19th to Thursday, June 25th, calls for near normal temperatures and above normal precipitation. Normal high temperatures across central Pennsylvania during this period range from the mid-70s over the Allegheny Mountains to the low 80s across the lower Susquehanna Valley. Normal lows range from the low 50s over the Alleghenies to the low 60s across the lower Susquehanna Valley. Here are the 9 p.m. conditions in the Altoona area. In Altoona, it was mostly cloudy. The temperature was 73 degrees, the dew point 67, and the relative humidity 81%. The wind was west at 9 miles an hour. The pressure was 29.87 inches and rising. At State College, it was partly cloudy. The temperature was 70 degrees, the dew point 70, and the relative humidity 100%. The wind was southwest at 5 miles an hour. The pressure was 29.83 inches and falling. Now, a few other local conditions: Johnstown, cloudy 67, Du Bois, cloudy 69, La Trobe, partly cloudy 70, Pittsburgh cloudy 73, Erie, mostly cloudy 75, Bradford cloudy 69. To the south and east, York, mostly cloudy 78, Selins Grove mostly cloudy 70, Harrisburg light rain 75, Philadelphia mostly cloudy 90, Baltimore a thunderstorm 77, Washington D.C. light rain 72. Once again, in Altoona it was 73 degrees under mostly cloudy skies. And at State College it was 70 degrees under partly cloudy skies. This is NOAA Weather Radio, All Hazards Station WMG 589. 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Here are the 10 p.m. conditions in the Altoona area. In Altoona, it was mostly cloudy. The temperature was 72 degrees, the dew point 67, and the relative humidity 84%. The wind was west at 6 miles an hour. The pressure was 29.89 inches and rising. At State College, it was partly cloudy. The temperature was 70 degrees, the dew point 70, and the relative humidity 100%. The wind was calm. The pressure was 29.85 inches and rising. Now, a few other local conditions: Johnstown, mostly cloudy 68, Du Bois, cloudy 68, La Trobe, clear 70, Pittsburgh cloudy 72, Erie, mostly cloudy 75, Bradford cloudy 69. To the south and east, York, mostly cloudy 75, Selins Grove mostly cloudy 70, Harrisburg mostly cloudy 75, Philadelphia mostly cloudy 86, Baltimore cloudy 74, Washington D.C. light rain 73. Once again, in Altoona it was 72 degrees under mostly cloudy skies. And at State College it was 70 degrees under partly cloudy skies. 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Here's the hazardous weather outlook for the following counties: Bedford, Blair, and Cambria. For tonight, the probability for widespread hazardous weather is low. And now the extended outlook for the period Friday through Wednesday. Severe thunderstorms with damaging winds 60 miles per hour or greater are possible again Friday afternoon and evening. Spotters are encouraged to report significant hazardous weather. A southwestern flow of hot and humid air will continue through Friday.
Heat advisories remain in effect for portions of southeastern Pennsylvania into late Friday afternoon for high temperatures in the 90s with heat index values over 100 degrees. The heat and humidity will also result in numerous showers and thunderstorms this evening, followed by more thunderstorms associated with an approaching cold front on Friday. Some of the storms could produce damaging wind gusts and briefly heavy rainfall. Behind the cold front, humidity levels will be much lower this weekend, but temperatures will remain above normal. Expect mostly sunny skies on Saturday, followed by an increased chance for showers and thunderstorms on Sunday with the next cold front. Here is the latest National Weather Service forecast for Blair and Bedford counties, including the city of Altoona. Rest of tonight, mostly cloudy with a slight chance of thunderstorms between 8 p.m. and 10 p.m., then mostly cloudy after 10 p.m. Some thunderstorms may be severe. Lows around 70. West winds 5 to 10 miles an hour with gusts up to 25 miles an hour. Chance of precipitation 20%. Friday, mostly sunny through 2 p.m., then becoming mostly cloudy. A slight chance of showers and thunderstorms between noon and 2 p.m. Showers likely and a chance of thunderstorms after 2 p.m. Some thunderstorms may be severe after 2 p.m. Rainfall amounts less than a tenth of an inch. Highs in the upper 80s. Temperature falling in the lower 80s in the afternoon. West winds 10 to 15 miles an hour with gusts up to 30 miles an hour. Chance of rain 70%. Friday night, cooler. Partly cloudy with a chance of showers and a slight chance of thunderstorms before 8 p.m., then mostly clear after 8 p.m. Some thunderstorms may be severe. Rainfall amounts less than a tenth of an inch. Lows in the upper 50s. Northwest winds 5 to 10 miles an hour with gusts up to 25 miles an hour. Chance of rain 50%. Saturday, sunny. Highs in the lower 80s. Northwest winds 5 to 10 miles an hour with gusts up to 20 miles an hour. Saturday night, mostly clear through midnight, then becoming partly cloudy. Lows in the lower 60s. Southwest winds around 5 miles an hour. Here is the latest National Weather Service forecast for Cambria County, including the city of Johnstown. Rest of tonight, mostly cloudy between 8 p.m. and 4 a.m., then becoming partly cloudy. A slight chance of showers and thunderstorms after 2 a.m. Rainfall amounts less than a tenth of an inch. Lows in the upper 60s. West winds 5 to 10 miles an hour with gusts up to 25 miles an hour. Chance of rain 20%. Friday, partly sunny through 2 p.m., then becoming mostly cloudy. A slight chance of showers and thunderstorms in the morning, then showers likely and a chance of thunderstorms in the afternoon. Some thunderstorms may be severe after 2 p.m. Rainfall amounts less than a tenth of an inch. Highs in the lower 80s. West winds 10 to 15 miles an hour with gusts up to 30 miles an hour. Chance of rain 70%. Friday night, cooler. Mostly clear. A slight chance of thunderstorms before 8 p.m. Some thunderstorms may be severe. Rainfall amounts less than a tenth of an inch. Lows in the upper 50s. Northwest winds 5 to 10 miles an hour with gusts up to 25 miles an hour. Chance of precipitation 20%. Saturday, sunny. Highs in the upper 70s. West winds 5 to 10 miles an hour with gusts up to 20 miles an hour. Saturday night, mostly clear through midnight, then becoming partly cloudy. Lows in the lower 60s. Southwest winds 5 to 10 miles an hour. And now the extended forecast for South Central Pennsylvania. Sunday, showers likely and a chance of thunderstorms. Highs in the mid 80s. Chance of rain 70%. Sunday night, mostly cloudy with a 40% chance of showers. Lows in the mid 50s. Monday, mostly sunny. Not as warm. Highs in the lower 70s. Monday night, partly cloudy. Lows in the lower 50s. Tuesday, mostly sunny with a slight chance of showers and thunderstorms. Highs in the mid 70s. Chance of rain 20%. Tuesday night, partly cloudy. Lows in the lower 50s. Wednesday, mostly sunny. Highs in the upper 70s.
Wednesday night, partly cloudy. Lows in the upper 50s. Thursday, showers likely. Highs in the lower 80s. Chance of rain 60%. The 8 to 14 day outlook, from Friday, June 19th to Thursday, June 25th, calls for near normal temperatures and above normal precipitation.

precipitate 9 inches and rising. At State College, it was partly cloudy. The temperature was 70 degrees, the dew point 70, and the relative humidity 100%. The wind was calm. The pressure was 29.85 inches and rising. Now, a few other local conditions: Johnstown, mostly cloudy 68, Dubois, cloudy 68, La Trobe, clear 70, Pittsburgh cloudy 72, Erie, partly cloudy 75, Bradford cloudy 69. To the south and east, York, mostly cloudy 75, Selins Grove cloudy 70, Harrisburg mostly cloudy 75, Philadelphia thunder 86, Baltimore cloudy 74, Washington DC light rain 73. Once again, in Altoona it was 72 degrees under mostly cloudy skies. And at State College it was 70 degrees under partly cloudy skies. This is NOAA Weather Radio, All Hazards Station WNG 589. 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Here's the hazardous weather outlook for the following counties: Bedford, Blair, and Cambria. For tonight, the probability for widespread hazardous weather is low. And now the extended outlook for the period Friday through Wednesday. Severe thunderstorms with damaging winds 60 miles per hour or greater are possible again Friday afternoon and evening. Spotters are encouraged to report significant hazardous weather. A southwestern flow of hot and humid air will continue through Friday. Heat advisories remain in effect for portions of southeastern Pennsylvania into late Friday afternoon, for high temperatures in the 90s with heat index values over 100 degrees. The heat and humidity will also result in numerous showers and thunderstorms this evening, followed by more thunderstorms associated with an approaching cold front on Friday. Some of the storms could produce damaging wind gusts and briefly heavy rainfall. Behind the cold front, humidity levels will be much lower this weekend, but temperatures will remain above normal. Expect mostly sunny skies on Saturday, followed by an increased chance for showers and thunderstorms on Sunday with the next cold front. Here is the latest National Weather Service forecast for Blair and Bedford counties, including the city of Altoona. Rest of tonight, mostly cloudy with a slight chance of thunderstorms between 8 p.m. and 10 p.m., then mostly cloudy after 10 p.m. Some thunderstorms may be severe. Lows around 70. West winds 5 to 10 miles an hour with gusts up to 25 miles an hour. Chance of precipitation 20%. Friday, mostly sunny through 2 p.m., then becoming mostly cloudy. A slight chance of showers and thunderstorms between noon and 2 p.m. Showers likely and a chance of thunderstorms after 2 p.m. Some thunderstorms may be severe after 2 p.m. Rainfall amounts less than a tenth of an inch. Highs in the upper 80s. Temperature falling in the lower 80s in the afternoon. West winds 10 to 15 miles an hour with gusts up to 30 miles an hour. Chance of rain 70%. Friday night, cooler. Partly cloudy with a chance of showers and a slight chance of thunderstorms before 8 p.m., then mostly clear after 8 p.m. Some thunderstorms may be severe. Rainfall amounts less than a tenth of an inch. Lows in the upper 50s. Northwest winds 5 to 10 miles an hour with gusts up to 25 miles an hour. Chance of rain 50%. Saturday, sunny. Highs in the lower 80s. Northwest winds 5 to 10 miles an hour with gusts up to 20 miles an hour. Saturday night, mostly clear through midnight, then becoming partly cloudy. Lows in the lower 60s. Southwest winds around 5 miles an hour. Here is the latest National Weather Service forecast for Cambria County, including the city of Johnstown. Rest of tonight, mostly cloudy between 8 p.m. and 4 a.m., then becoming partly cloudy. A slight chance of showers and thunderstorms after 2 a.m. Rainfall amounts less than a tenth of an inch. Lows in the upper 60s. West winds 5 to 10 miles an hour with gusts up to 25 miles an hour. Chance of rain 20%. Friday, partly sunny through 2 p.m., then becoming mostly cloudy. A slight chance of showers and thunderstorms in the morning, then showers likely and a chance of thunderstorms in the afternoon. Some thunderstorms may be severe after 2 p.m. Rainfall amounts less than a tenth of an inch. Highs in the lower 80s. West winds

10 to 15 miles an hour with gusts up to 30 miles an hour. Chance of rain 70%. Friday night, cooler. Mostly clear. A slight chance of thunderstorms before 8 p.m. Some thunderstorms may be severe. Rainfall amounts less than a tenth of an inch. Lows in the upper 50s. Northwest winds 5 to 10 miles an hour with gusts up to 25 miles an hour. Chance of precipitation 20%. Saturday, sunny. Highs in the upper 70s. West winds 5 to 10 miles an hour with gusts up to 20 miles an hour. Saturday night, mostly clear through midnight, then becoming partly cloudy. Lows in the lower 60s. Southwest winds 5 to 10 miles an hour. And now the extended forecast for South Central Pennsylvania. Sunday, showers likely and a chance of thunderstorms. Highs in the mid-80s. Chance of rain 70%. Sunday night, mostly cloudy with a 40% chance of showers. Lows in the mid-50s. Monday, mostly sunny. Not as warm. Highs in the lower 70s. Monday night, partly cloudy. Lows in the lower 50s. Tuesday, mostly sunny with a slight chance of showers and thunderstorms. Highs in the mid-70s. Chance of rain 20%. Tuesday night, partly cloudy. Lows in the lower 50s. Wednesday, mostly sunny. Highs in the upper 70s. Wednesday night, partly cloudy. Lows in the upper 50s. Thursday, showers likely. Highs in the lower 80s. Chance of rain 60%. The 8 to 14 day outlook, from Friday, June 19th to Thursday, June 25th, calls for near normal temperatures and above normal precipitation. Normal high temperatures across central Pennsylvania during this period range from the mid-70s over the Allegheny Mountains to the low 80s across the lower Susquehanna Valley. Normal lows range from the low 50s over the Alleghenies to the low 60s across the lower Susquehanna Valley. Here are the 10 p.m. conditions in the Altoona area. In Altoona, it was mostly cloudy. The temperature was 72 degrees, the dew point 67, and the relative humidity 84%. The wind was west at 6 miles an hour. The pressure was 29.89 inches and rising. At State College, it was partly cloudy. The temperature was 70 degrees, the dew point 70, and the relative humidity 100%. The wind was calm. The pressure was 29.85 inches and rising. Now, a few other local conditions. Johnstown, mostly cloudy 68, Du Bois, cloudy 68, La Trobe, clear 70, Pittsburgh cloudy 72, Erie, partly cloudy 75, Bradford cloudy 69. To the south and east, York, mostly cloudy 75, Selins Grove cloudy 70, Harrisburg mostly cloudy 75, Philadelphia thunder 86, Baltimore cloudy 74, Washington DC light rain 73. Once again, in Altoona it was 72 degrees under mostly cloudy skies. And at State College it was 70 degrees under partly cloudy skies. 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Here's the hazardous weather outlook for the following counties, Bedford, Blair, and Cambria. For tonight, the probability for widespread hazardous weather is low. And now the extended outlook for the period Friday through Wednesday. Severe thunderstorms with damaging winds 60 miles per hour or greater are possible again Friday afternoon and evening. Spotters are encouraged to report significant hazardous weather. A southwestern flow of hot and humid air will continue through Friday. Heat advisories remain in effect for portions of southeastern Pennsylvania into late Friday afternoon, for high temperatures in the 90s with heat index values over 100 degrees. The heat and humidity will also result in numerous showers and thunderstorms this evening, followed by more thunderstorms associated with an approaching cold front on Friday. Some of the storms could produce damaging wind gusts and briefly heavy rainfall. Behind the cold front, humidity levels will be much lower this weekend, but temperatures will remain above normal. Expect mostly sunny skies on Saturday, followed by an increased chance for showers and thunderstorms on Sunday with the next cold front.
Here is the latest National Weather Service forecast for Blair and Bedford counties, including the city of Altoona. Rest of tonight, mostly cloudy with a slight chance of thunderstorms between 8 p.m. and 10 p.m., then mostly cloudy after 10 p.m. Some thunderstorms may be severe. Lows around 70. West winds 5 to 10 miles an hour with gusts up to 25 miles an hour. Chance of precipitation 20%. Friday, mostly sunny through 2 p.m., then becoming mostly cloudy. A slight chance of showers and thunderstorms between noon and 2 p.m. Showers likely and a chance of thunderstorms after 2 p.m. Some thunderstorms may be severe after 2 p.m. Rainfall amounts less than a tenth of an inch. Highs in the upper 80s. Temperature falling in the lower 80s in the afternoon. West winds 10 to 15 miles an hour with gusts up to 30 miles an hour. Chance of rain 70%. Friday night, cooler. Partly cloudy with a chance of showers and a slight chance of thunderstorms before 8 p.m., then mostly clear after 8 p.m. Some thunderstorms may be severe. Rainfall amounts less than a tenth of an inch. Lows in the upper 50s. Northwest winds 5 to 10 miles an hour with gusts up to 25 miles an hour. Chance of rain 50%. Saturday, sunny. Highs in the lower 80s. Northwest winds 5 to 10 miles an hour with gusts up to 20 miles an hour. Saturday night, mostly clear through midnight, then becoming partly cloudy. Lows in the lower 60s. Southwest winds around 5 miles an hour. Here is the latest National Weather Service forecast for Cambria County, including the city of Johnstown. Rest of tonight, mostly cloudy between 8 p.m. and 4 a.m., then becoming partly cloudy. A slight chance of showers and thunderstorms after 2 a.m. Rainfall amounts less than a tenth of an inch. Lows in the upper 60s. West winds 5 to 10 miles an hour with gusts up to 25 miles an hour. Chance of rain 20%. Friday, partly sunny through 2 p.m., then becoming mostly cloudy. A slight chance of showers and thunderstorms in the morning, then showers likely and a chance of thunderstorms in the afternoon. Some thunderstorms may be severe after 2 p.m. Rainfall amounts less than a tenth of an inch. Highs in the lower 80s. West winds 10 to 15 miles an hour with gusts up to 30 miles an hour. Chance of rain 70%. Friday night, cooler. Mostly clear. A slight chance of thunderstorms before 8 p.m. Some thunderstorms may be severe. Rainfall amounts less than a tenth of an inch. Lows in the upper 50s. Northwest winds 5 to 10 miles an hour with gusts up to 25 miles an hour. Chance of precipitation 20%. Saturday, sunny. Highs in the upper 70s. West winds 5 to 10 miles an hour with gusts up to 20 miles an hour. Saturday night, mostly clear through midnight, then becoming partly cloudy. Lows in the lower 60s. Southwest winds 5 to 10 miles an hour. And now the extended forecast for South Central Pennsylvania. Sunday, showers likely and a chance of thunderstorms. Highs in the mid 80s. Chance of rain 70%. Sunday night, mostly cloudy with a 40% chance of showers. Lows in the mid-50s. Monday, mostly sunny. Not as warm. Highs in the lower 70s. Monday night, partly cloudy. Lows in the lower 50s. Tuesday, mostly sunny with a slight chance of showers and thunderstorms. Highs in the mid-70s. Chance of rain 20%. Tuesday night, partly cloudy. Lows in the lower 50s. Wednesday, mostly sunny. Highs in the upper 70s. Wednesday night, partly cloudy. Lows in the upper 50s. Thursday, showers likely. Highs in the lower 80s. Chance of rain 60%. 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Broadcasts originate from the National Weather Service in State College and are transmitted from the tower facilities provided by the Blair County Emergency Management Agency in Frankstown on a frequency of 162.425 MHz. We are located at Innovation Park in State College. 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
properly set weather radios with the alarm device will alert you when severe weather warnings or watches are issued. Programming on this station will be temporarily changed during severe weather to bring you the latest information. Warnings and safety information from the National Weather Service may someday save your life or protect your property. The 8 to 14 day outlook from Friday, June 19th to Thursday, June 25th calls for near normal temperatures and above normal precipitation. Normal high temperatures across central Pennsylvania during this period range from the mid-70s over the Allegheny Mountains to the low 80s across the lower Susquehanna Valley. Normal lows range from the low 50s over the Alleghenies to the low 60s across the lower Susquehanna Valley. Here are the 10 p.m. conditions in the Altoona area. In Altoona, it was mostly cloudy. The temperature was 72 degrees, the dew point 67, and the relative humidity 84%. The wind was west at 6 miles an hour. The pressure was 29.89 inches and rising. At State College, it was partly cloudy. The temperature was 70 degrees, the dew point 70, and the relative humidity 100%. The wind was calm. The pressure was 29.85 inches and rising. Now, a few other local conditions: Johnstown, mostly cloudy 68, Dubois, cloudy 68, La Trobe, clear 70, Pittsburgh cloudy 72, Erie, partly cloudy 75, Bradford cloudy 69. To the south and east, York, mostly cloudy 75, Selins Grove cloudy 70, Harrisburg mostly cloudy 75, Philadelphia thunder 86, Baltimore cloudy 74, Washington DC light rain 73. Once again, in Altoona it was 72 degrees under mostly cloudy skies. And at State College it was 70 degrees under partly cloudy skies. 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Here's the hazardous weather outlook for the following counties: Bedford, Blair, and Cambria. For tonight, the probability for widespread hazardous weather is low. And now the extended outlook for the period Friday through Wednesday. Severe thunderstorms with damaging winds 60 miles per hour or greater are possible again Friday afternoon and evening. Spotters are encouraged to report significant hazardous weather. A southwestern flow of hot and humid air will continue through Friday. Heat advisories remain in effect for portions of southeastern Pennsylvania into late Friday afternoon, for high temperatures in the 90s with heat index values over 100 degrees. The heat and humidity will also result in numerous showers and thunderstorms this evening, followed by more thunderstorms associated with an approaching cold front on Friday. Some of the storms could produce damaging wind gusts and briefly heavy rainfall. Behind the cold front, humidity levels will be much lower this weekend, but temperatures will remain above normal. Expect mostly sunny skies on Saturday, followed by an increased chance for showers and thunderstorms on Sunday with the next cold front. Here is the latest National Weather Service forecast for Blair and Bedford counties, including the city of Altoona. Rest of tonight, mostly cloudy with a slight chance of thunderstorms between 8 p.m. and 10 p.m., then mostly cloudy after 10 p.m. Some thunderstorms may be severe. Lows around 70. West winds 5 to 10 miles an hour with gusts up to 25 miles an hour. Chance of precipitation 20%. Friday, mostly sunny through 2 p.m., then becoming mostly cloudy. A slight chance of showers and thunderstorms between noon and 2 p.m. Showers likely and a chance of thunderstorms after 2 p.m. Some thunderstorms may be severe after 2 p.m. Rainfall amounts less than a tenth of an inch. Highs in the upper 80s. Temperature falling in the lower 80s in the afternoon. West winds 10 to 15 miles an hour with gusts up to 30 miles an hour. Chance of rain 70%. Friday night, cooler. Partly cloudy with a chance of showers and a slight chance of thunderstorms before 8 p.m., then mostly clear after 8 p.m. Some thunderstorms may be severe. Rainfall amounts less than a tenth of an inch. Lows in the upper 50s. Northwest winds 5 to 10 miles an hour with gusts up to 25 miles an hour. Chance of rain 50%. Saturday, sunny. Highs in the lower 80s.
Northwest winds 5 to 10 miles an hour with gusts up to 20 miles an hour. Saturday night, mostly clear through midnight, then becoming partly cloudy. Lows in the lower 60s. Southwest winds around 5 miles an hour. Here is the latest National Weather Service forecast for Cambria County, including the city of Johnstown. Rest of tonight, mostly cloudy between 8 p.m. and 4 a.m., then becoming partly cloudy. A slight chance of showers and thunderstorms after 2 a.m. Rainfall amounts less than a tenth of an inch. Lows in the upper 60s. West winds 5 to 10 miles an hour with gusts up to 25 miles an hour. Chance of rain 20%. Friday, partly sunny through 2 p.m., then becoming mostly cloudy. A slight chance of showers and thunderstorms in the morning, then showers likely and a chance of thunderstorms in the afternoon. Some thunderstorms may be severe after 2 p.m. Rainfall amounts less than a tenth of an inch. Highs in the lower 80s. West winds 10 to 15 miles an hour with gusts up to 30 miles an hour. Chance of rain 70%. Friday night, cooler. Mostly clear. A slight chance of thunderstorms before 8 p.m. Some thunderstorms may be severe. Rainfall amounts less than a tenth of an inch. Lows in the upper 50s. Northwest winds 5 to 10 miles an hour with gusts up to 25 miles an hour. Chance of precipitation 20%. Saturday, sunny. Highs in the upper 70s. West winds 5 to 10 miles an hour with gusts up to 20 miles an hour. Saturday night, mostly clear through midnight, then becoming partly cloudy. Lows in the lower 60s. Southwest winds 5 to 10 miles an hour. And now the extended forecast for South Central Pennsylvania. Sunday, showers likely and a chance of thunderstorms. Highs in the mid-80s. Chance of rain 70%. Sunday night, mostly cloudy with a 40% chance of showers. Lows in the mid-50s. Monday, mostly sunny. Not as warm. Highs in the lower 70s. Monday night, partly cloudy. Lows in the lower 50s. Tuesday, mostly sunny with a slight chance of showers and thunderstorms. Highs in the mid-70s. Chance of rain 20%. Tuesday night, partly cloudy. Lows in the lower 50s. Wednesday, mostly sunny. Highs in the upper 70s. Wednesday night, partly cloudy. Lows in the upper 50s. Thursday, showers likely. Highs in the lower 80s. Chance of rain 60%. Here is the latest National Weather Service forecast for Blair and Bedford counties, including the city of Altoona. Rest of tonight, mostly cloudy between 10 p.m. and 2 a.m., then becoming partly cloudy. Lows around 70. West winds 5 to 10 miles an hour with gusts up to 25 miles an hour. Friday, mostly sunny through 2 p.m., then becoming mostly cloudy. A chance of showers and a slight chance of thunderstorms between noon and 2 p.m. A chance of showers and thunderstorms after 2 p.m. Some thunderstorms may be severe after 2 p.m. Rainfall amounts less than a tenth of an inch. Highs in the mid-80s. West winds 10 to 15 miles an hour with gusts up to 30 miles an hour. Chance of rain 50%. Friday night, cooler. Partly cloudy through 10 p.m. then clearing. Rainfall amounts less than a tenth of an inch. Lows in the upper 50s. Northwest winds 5 to 10 miles an hour with gusts up to 25 miles an hour. Saturday, sunny. Highs in the lower 80s. Northwest winds 5 to 10 miles an hour with gusts up to 20 miles an hour. Saturday night, mostly clear through midnight, then becoming partly cloudy. Lows in the lower 60s. Southwest winds around 5 miles an hour. Here is the latest National Weather Service forecast for Cambria County, including the city of Johnstown. Rest of tonight, mostly cloudy between 10 p.m. and 4 a.m., then becoming partly cloudy. A slight chance of showers and thunderstorms after 2 a.m. Rainfall amounts less than a tenth of an inch. Lows in the upper 60s. West winds 5 to 10 miles an hour with gusts up to 25 miles an hour. Chance of rain 20%.
Friday, partly sunny through 2 p.m., then becoming mostly cloudy. A slight chance of thunderstorms in the morning. A chance of showers. A chance of thunderstorms in the afternoon. Some thunderstorms may be severe after 2 p.m. Rainfall amounts less than a tenth of an inch. Highs around 80. West winds 10 to 15 miles an hour with gusts up to 30 miles an hour. Chance of rain 50%. Friday night, cooler. Mostly clear. Rainfall amounts less than a tenth of an inch. Lows in the upper 50s. Northwest winds 5 to 10 miles an hour with gusts up to 25 miles an hour. Saturday, sunny. Highs in the upper 70s. West winds 5 to 10 miles an hour with gusts up to 20 miles an hour. Saturday night, mostly clear through midnight, then becoming partly cloudy. Lows in the lower 60s. Southwest winds 5 to 10 miles an hour. And now the extended forecast for south central Pennsylvania. Sunday, showers likely and a chance of thunderstorms. Highs in the mid-80s. Chance of rain 70%. Sunday night, mostly cloudy with a 40% chance of showers. Lows in the mid-50s. Monday, mostly sunny. Not as warm. Highs in the lower 70s. Monday night, partly cloudy. Lows in the lower 50s. Tuesday, mostly sunny with a slight chance of showers and thunderstorms. Highs in the mid-70s. Chance of rain 20%. Tuesday night, partly cloudy. Lows in the lower 50s. Wednesday, mostly sunny. Highs in the upper 70s. Wednesday night, partly cloudy. Lows in the upper 50s. Thursday, showers likely. Highs in the lower 80s. Chance of rain 60%. The 8 to 14 day outlook, from Friday, June 19th to Thursday, June 25th, calls for near normal temperatures and above normal precipitation. Normal high temperatures across central Pennsylvania during this period range from the mid-70s over the Allegheny Mountains to the low 80s across the lower Susquehanna Valley. Normal lows range from the low 50s over the Alleghenies to the low 60s across the lower Susquehanna Valley. Here are the 10 p.m. conditions in the Altoona area. In Altoona, it was mostly cloudy. The temperature was 72 degrees, the dew point 67, and the relative humidity 84%. The wind was west at 6 miles an hour. The pressure was 29.89 inches and rising. At State College, it was partly cloudy. The temperature was 70 degrees, the dew point 70, and the relative humidity 100%. The wind was calm. The pressure was 29.85 inches and rising. Now, a few other local conditions: Johnstown, mostly cloudy 68, DuBois, cloudy 68, La Trobe, clear 70, Pittsburgh cloudy 72, Erie, partly cloudy 75, Bradford cloudy 69. To the south and east, York, mostly cloudy 75, Selins Grove cloudy 70, Harrisburg mostly cloudy 75, Philadelphia thunder 86, Baltimore cloudy 74, Washington DC light rain 73. Once again, in Altoona it was 72 degrees under mostly cloudy skies. And at State College it was 70 degrees under partly cloudy skies. 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Here's the hazardous weather outlook for the following counties: Bedford, Blair, and Cambria. For tonight, the probability for widespread hazardous weather is low. And now the extended outlook for the period Friday through Wednesday. Severe thunderstorms with damaging winds 60 miles per hour or greater are possible again Friday afternoon and evening. Spotters are encouraged to report significant hazardous weather. A southwestern flow of hot and humid air will continue through Friday. Heat advisories remain in effect for portions of southeastern Pennsylvania into late Friday afternoon, for high temperatures in the 90s with heat index values over 100 degrees. The heat and humidity will also result in numerous showers and thunderstorms this evening, followed by more thunderstorms associated with an approaching cold front on Friday. Some of the storms could produce damaging wind gusts and briefly heavy rainfall. Behind the cold front, humidity levels will be much lower this weekend,
but temperatures will remain above normal. Expect mostly sunny skies on Saturday, followed by an increased chance for showers and thunderstorms on Sunday with the next cold front. Here is the latest National Weather Service forecast for Blair and Bedford counties, including the city of Altoona. Rest of tonight, mostly cloudy between 10 p.m. and 2 a.m., then becoming partly cloudy. Lows around 70. West winds 5 to 10 miles an hour with gusts up to 25 miles an hour. Friday, mostly sunny through 2 p.m., then becoming mostly cloudy. A chance of showers and a slight chance of thunderstorms between noon and 2 p.m. A chance of showers and thunderstorms after 2 p.m. Some thunderstorms may be severe after 2 p.m. Rainfall amounts less than a tenth of an inch. Highs in the mid-80s. West winds 10 to 15 miles an hour with gusts up to 30 miles an hour. Chance of rain 50%. Friday night, cooler. Partly cloudy through 10 p.m. then clearing. Rainfall amounts less than a tenth of an inch. Lows in the upper 50s. Northwest winds 5 to 10 miles an hour with gusts up to 25 miles an hour. Saturday, sunny. Highs in the lower 80s. Northwest winds 5 to 10 miles an hour with gusts up to 20 miles an hour. Saturday night, mostly clear through midnight, then becoming partly cloudy. Lows in the lower 60s. Southwest winds around 5 miles an hour. Here is the latest National Weather Service forecast for Cambria County, including the city of Johnstown. Rest of tonight, mostly cloudy between 10 p.m. and 4 a.m., then becoming partly cloudy. A slight chance of showers and thunderstorms after 2 a.m. Rainfall amounts less than a tenth of an inch. Lows in the upper 60s. West winds 5 to 10 miles an hour with gusts up to 25 miles an hour. Chance of rain 20%. Friday, partly sunny through 2 p.m., then becoming mostly cloudy. A slight chance of thunderstorms in the morning. A chance of showers. A chance of thunderstorms in the afternoon. Some thunderstorms may be severe after 2 p.m. Rainfall amounts less than a tenth of an inch. Highs around 80. West winds 10 to 15 miles an hour with gusts up to 30 miles an hour. Chance of rain 50%. Friday night, cooler. Mostly clear. Rainfall amounts less than a tenth of an inch. Lows in the upper 50s. Northwest winds 5 to 10 miles an hour with gusts up to 25 miles an hour. Saturday, sunny. Highs in the upper 70s. West winds 5 to 10 miles an hour with gusts up to 20 miles an hour. Saturday night, mostly clear through midnight, then becoming partly cloudy. Lows in the lower 60s. Southwest winds 5 to 10 miles an hour. And now the extended forecast for South Central Pennsylvania. Sunday, showers likely and a chance of thunderstorms. Highs in the mid-80s. Chance of rain 70%. Sunday night, mostly cloudy with a 40% chance of showers. Lows in the mid-50s. Monday, mostly sunny. Not as warm. Highs in the lower 70s. Monday night, partly cloudy. Lows in the lower 50s. Tuesday, mostly sunny with a slight chance of showers and thunderstorms. Highs in the mid-70s. Chance of rain 20%. Tuesday night, partly cloudy. Lows in the lower 50s. Wednesday, mostly sunny. Highs in the upper 70s. Wednesday night, partly cloudy. Lows in the upper 50s. Thursday, showers likely. Highs in the lower 80s. Chance of rain 60%. The 8 to 14 day outlook, from Friday, June 19th to Thursday, June 25th, calls for near normal temperatures and above normal precipitation. Normal high temperatures across central Pennsylvania during this period range from the mid-70s over the Allegheny Mountains to the low 80s across the lower Susquehanna Valley. Normal lows range from the low 50s over the Alleghenies to the low 60s across the lower Susquehanna Valley. Here are the 10 p.m. conditions in the Altoona area. In Altoona, it was mostly cloudy. The temperature was 72 degrees, the dew point 67, and the relative humidity 84%. The wind was west at 6 miles an hour.
the pressure was 29.89 inches and rising. At State College, it was partly cloudy. The temperature was 70 degrees, the dew point 70, and the relative humidity 100%. The wind was calm. The pressure was 29.85 inches and rising. Now, a few other local conditions: Johnstown, mostly cloudy 68, Dubois, cloudy 68, La Trobe, clear 70, Pittsburgh cloudy 72, Erie, partly cloudy 75, Bradford cloudy 69. To the south and east, York, mostly cloudy 75, Selins Grove cloudy 70, Harrisburg mostly cloudy 75, Philadelphia thunder 86, Baltimore cloudy 74, Washington DC light rain 73. Once again, in Altoona it was 72 degrees under mostly cloudy skies. And at State College it was 70 degrees under partly cloudy skies. 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Here's the hazardous weather outlook for the following counties: Bedford, Blair, and Cambria. For tonight, the probability for widespread hazardous weather is low. And now the extended outlook for the period Friday through Wednesday. Severe thunderstorms with damaging winds 60 miles per hour or greater are possible again Friday afternoon and evening. Spotters are encouraged to report significant hazardous weather. A southwestern flow of hot and humid air will continue through Friday. Heat advisories remain in effect for portions of southeastern Pennsylvania into late Friday afternoon, for high temperatures in the 90s with heat index values over 100 degrees. The heat and humidity will also result in numerous showers and thunderstorms this evening, followed by more thunderstorms associated with an approaching cold front on Friday. Some of the storms could produce damaging wind gusts and briefly heavy rainfall. Behind the cold front, humidity levels will be much lower this weekend, but temperatures will remain above normal. Expect mostly sunny skies on Saturday, followed by an increased chance for showers and thunderstorms on Sunday with the next cold front. Here is the latest National Weather Service forecast for Blair and Bedford counties, including the city of Altoona. Rest of tonight, mostly cloudy between 10 p.m. and 2 a.m., then becoming partly cloudy. Lows around 70. West winds 5 to 10 miles an hour with gusts up to 25 miles an hour. Friday, mostly sunny through 2 p.m., then becoming mostly cloudy. A chance of showers and a slight chance of thunderstorms between noon and 2 p.m. A chance of showers and thunderstorms after 2 p.m. Some thunderstorms may be severe after 2 p.m. Rainfall amounts less than a tenth of an inch. Highs in the mid-80s. West winds 10 to 15 miles an hour with gusts up to 30 miles an hour. Chance of rain 50%. Friday night, cooler. Partly cloudy through 10 p.m. then clearing. Rainfall amounts less than a tenth of an inch. Lows in the upper 50s. Northwest winds 5 to 10 miles an hour with gusts up to 25 miles an hour. Saturday, sunny. Highs in the lower 80s. Northwest winds 5 to 10 miles an hour with gusts up to 20 miles an hour. Saturday night, mostly clear through midnight, then becoming partly cloudy. Lows in the lower 60s. Southwest winds around 5 miles an hour. Here is the latest National Weather Service forecast for Cambria County, including the city of Johnstown. Rest of tonight, mostly cloudy between 10 p.m. and 4 a.m., then becoming partly cloudy. A slight chance of showers and thunderstorms after 2 a.m. Rainfall amounts less than a tenth of an inch. Lows in the upper 60s. West winds 5 to 10 miles an hour with gusts up to 25 miles an hour. Chance of rain 20%. Friday, partly sunny through 2 p.m., then becoming mostly cloudy. A slight chance of thunderstorms in the morning. A chance of showers. A chance of thunderstorms in the afternoon. Some thunderstorms may be severe after 2 p.m. Rainfall amounts less than a tenth of an inch. Highs around 80. West winds 10 to 15 miles an hour with gusts up to 30 miles an hour. Chance of rain 50%. Friday night, cooler. Mostly clear. Rainfall amounts less than a tenth of an inch. Lows in the upper 50s.
Northwest winds 5 to 10 miles an hour with gusts up to 25 miles an hour. Saturday, sunny. Highs in the upper 70s. West winds 5 to 10 miles an hour with gusts up to 20 miles an hour. Saturday night, mostly clear through midnight, then becoming partly cloudy. Lows in the lower 60s. Southwest winds 5 to 10 miles an hour. And now the extended forecast for south central Pennsylvania. Sunday, showers likely and a chance of thunderstorms. Highs in the mid-80s. Chance of rain 70%. Sunday night, mostly cloudy with a 40% chance of showers. Lows in the mid-50s. Monday, mostly sunny. Not as warm. Highs in the lower 70s. Monday night, partly cloudy. Lows in the lower 50s. Tuesday, mostly sunny with a slight chance of showers and thunderstorms. Highs in the mid-70s. Chance of rain 20%. Tuesday night, partly cloudy. Lows in the lower 50s. Wednesday, mostly sunny. Highs in the upper 70s. Wednesday night, partly cloudy. Lows in the upper 50s. Thursday, showers likely. Highs in the lower 80s. Chance of rain 60%. The 8 to 14 day outlook, from Friday, June 19th to Thursday, June 25th, calls for near normal temperatures and above normal precipitation. Normal high temperatures across central Pennsylvania during this period range from the mid-70s over the Allegheny Mountains to the low 80s across the lower Susquehanna Valley. Normal lows range from the low 50s over the Alleghenies to the low 60s across the lower Susquehanna Valley. Here are the 10 p.m. conditions in the Altoona area. In Altoona, it was mostly cloudy. The temperature was 72 degrees, the dew point 67, and the relative humidity 84%. The wind was west at 6 miles an hour. The pressure was 29.89 inches and rising. At State College, it was partly cloudy. The temperature was 70 degrees, the dew point 70, and the relative humidity 100%. The wind was calm. The pressure was 29.85 inches and rising. Now, a few other local conditions: Johnstown, mostly cloudy 68, Dubois, cloudy 68, La Trobe, clear 70, Pittsburgh cloudy 72, Erie, partly cloudy 75, Bradford cloudy 69. To the south and east, York, mostly cloudy 75, Selins Grove cloudy 70, Harrisburg mostly cloudy 75, Philadelphia thunder 86, Baltimore cloudy 74, Washington DC light rain 73. Once again, in Altoona it was 72 degrees under mostly cloudy skies. And at State College it was 70 degrees under partly cloudy skies. 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Here's the hazardous weather outlook for the following counties: Bedford, Blair, and Cambria. For tonight, the probability for widespread hazardous weather is low. And now the extended outlook for the period Friday through Wednesday. Severe thunderstorms with damaging winds 60 miles per hour or greater are possible again Friday afternoon and evening. Spotters are encouraged to report significant hazardous weather. A southwestern flow of hot and humid air will continue through Friday. Heat advisories remain in effect for portions of southeastern Pennsylvania into late Friday afternoon, for high temperatures in the 90s with heat index values over 100 degrees. The heat and humidity will also result in numerous showers and thunderstorms this evening, followed by more thunderstorms associated with an approaching cold front on Friday. Some of the storms could produce damaging wind gusts and briefly heavy rainfall. Behind the cold front, humidity levels will be much lower this weekend, but temperatures will remain above normal. Expect mostly sunny skies on Saturday, followed by an increased chance for showers and thunderstorms on Sunday with the next cold front. Here is the latest National Weather Service forecast for Blair and Bedford counties, including the city of Altoona. Rest of tonight, mostly cloudy between 10 p.m. and 2 a.m., then becoming partly cloudy. Lows around 70. West winds 5 to 10 miles an hour with gusts up to 25 miles an hour. Friday, mostly sunny through 2 p.m., then becoming mostly cloudy.
a chance of showers and a slight chance of thunderstorms between noon and 2 p.m. A chance of showers and thunderstorms after 2 p.m. Some thunderstorms may be severe after 2 p.m. Rainfall amounts less than a tenth of an inch. Highs in the mid-80s. West winds 10 to 15 miles an hour with gusts up to 30 miles an hour. Chance of rain 50%. Friday night, cooler. Partly cloudy through 10 p.m. then clearing. Rainfall amounts less than a tenth of an inch. Lows in the upper 50s. Northwest winds 5 to 10 miles an hour with gusts up to 25 miles an hour. Saturday, sunny. Highs in the lower 80s. Northwest winds 5 to 10 miles an hour with gusts up to 20 miles an hour. Saturday night, mostly clear through midnight, then becoming partly cloudy. Lows in the lower 60s. Southwest winds around 5 miles an hour. Here is the latest National Weather Service forecast for Cambria County, including the city of Johnstown. Rest of tonight, mostly cloudy between 10 p.m. and 4 a.m., then becoming partly cloudy. A slight chance of showers and thunderstorms after 2 a.m. Rainfall amounts less than a tenth of an inch. Lows in the upper 60s. West winds 5 to 10 miles an hour with gusts up to 25 miles an hour. Chance of rain 20%. Friday, partly sunny through 2 p.m., then becoming mostly cloudy. A slight chance of thunderstorms in the morning. A chance of showers. A chance of thunderstorms in the afternoon. Some thunderstorms may be severe after 2 p.m. Rainfall amounts less than a tenth of an inch. Highs around 80. West winds 10 to 15 miles an hour with gusts up to 30 miles an hour. Chance of rain 50%. Friday night, cooler. Mostly clear. Rainfall amounts less than a tenth of an inch. Lows in the upper 50s. Northwest winds 5 to 10 miles an hour with gusts up to 25 miles an hour. Saturday, sunny. Highs in the upper 70s. West winds 5 to 10 miles an hour with gusts up to 20 miles an hour. Saturday night, mostly clear through midnight, then becoming partly cloudy. Lows in the lower 60s. Southwest winds 5 to 10 miles an hour. And now the extended forecast for South Central Pennsylvania. Sunday, showers likely and a chance of thunderstorms. Highs in the mid-80s. Chance of rain 70%. Sunday night, mostly cloudy with a 40% chance of showers. Lows in the mid-50s. Monday, mostly sunny. Not as warm. Highs in the lower 70s. Monday night, partly cloudy. Lows in the lower 50s. Tuesday, mostly sunny with a slight chance of showers and thunderstorms. Highs in the mid-70s. Chance of rain 20%. Tuesday night, partly cloudy. Lows in the lower 50s. Wednesday, mostly sunny. Highs in the upper 70s. Wednesday night, partly cloudy. Lows in the upper 50s. Thursday, showers likely. Highs in the lower 80s. Chance of rain 60%. The 8 to 14 day outlook, from Friday, June 19th to Thursday, June 25th, calls for near normal temperatures and above normal precipitation. Normal high temperatures across central Pennsylvania during this period range from the mid-70s over the Allegheny Mountains to the low 80s across the lower Susquehanna Valley. Normal lows range from the low 50s over the Alleghenies to the low 60s across the lower Susquehanna Valley. Here are the 10 p.m. conditions in the Altoona area. In Altoona, it was mostly cloudy. The temperature was 72 degrees, the dew point 67, and the relative humidity 84%. The wind was west at 6 miles an hour. The pressure was 29.89 inches and rising. At State College, it was partly cloudy. The temperature was 70 degrees, the dew point 70, and the relative humidity 100%. The wind was calm. The pressure was 29.85 inches and rising. Now, a few other local conditions: Johnstown, mostly cloudy 68, DuBois, cloudy 68, La Trobe, clear 70, Pittsburgh cloudy 72, Erie, partly cloudy 75, Bradford cloudy 69.
to the south and east. York, mostly cloudy 75. Selins Grove, cloudy 70. Harrisburg, mostly cloudy 75. Philadelphia, thunder 86. Baltimore, cloudy 74. Washington, D.C., light rain 73. Once again, in Altoona, it was 72 degrees under mostly cloudy skies. And at State College, it was 70 degrees under partly cloudy skies. 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Here's the hazardous weather outlook for the following counties, Bedford, Blair, and Cambria. For tonight, the probability for widespread hazardous weather is low. And now the extended outlook for the period Friday through Wednesday. Severe thunderstorms with damaging winds 60 miles per hour or greater are possible again Friday afternoon and evening. Spotters are encouraged to report significant hazardous weather. A southwestern flow of hot and humid air will continue through Friday. Heat advisories remain in effect for portions of southeastern Pennsylvania into late Friday afternoon, for high temperatures in the 90s with heat index values over 100 degrees. The heat and humidity will also result in numerous showers and thunderstorms this evening, followed by more thunderstorms associated with an approaching cold front on Friday. Some of the storms could produce damaging wind gusts and briefly heavy rainfall. Behind the cold front, humidity levels will be much lower this weekend, but temperatures will remain above normal. Expect mostly sunny skies on Saturday, followed by an increased chance for showers and thunderstorms on Sunday with the next cold front. Here is the latest National Weather Service forecast for Blair and Bedford counties, including the city of Altoona. Rest of tonight, mostly cloudy between 10 p.m. and 2 a.m., then becoming partly cloudy. Lows around 70. West winds 5 to 10 miles an hour with gusts up to 25 miles an hour. Friday, mostly sunny through 2 p.m., then becoming mostly cloudy. A chance of showers and a slight chance of thunderstorms between noon and 2 p.m. A chance of showers and thunderstorms after 2 p.m. Some thunderstorms may be severe after 2 p.m. Rainfall amounts less than a tenth of an inch. Highs in the mid-80s. West winds 10 to 15 miles an hour with gusts up to 30 miles an hour. Chance of rain 50%. Friday night, cooler. Partly cloudy through 10 p.m. then clearing. Rainfall amounts less than a tenth of an inch. Lows in the upper 50s. Northwest winds 5 to 10 miles an hour with gusts up to 25 miles an hour. Saturday, sunny. Highs in the lower 80s. Northwest winds 5 to 10 miles an hour with gusts up to 20 miles an hour. Saturday night, mostly clear through midnight, then becoming partly cloudy. Lows in the lower 60s. Southwest winds around 5 miles an hour. Here is the latest National Weather Service forecast for Cambria County, including the city of Johnstown. Rest of tonight, mostly cloudy between 10 p.m. and 4 a.m., then becoming partly cloudy. A slight chance of showers and thunderstorms after 2 a.m. Rainfall amounts less than a tenth of an inch. Lows in the upper 60s. West winds 5 to 10 miles an hour with gusts up to 25 miles an hour. Chance of rain 20%. Friday, partly sunny through 2 p.m., then becoming mostly cloudy. A slight chance of thunderstorms in the morning. A chance of showers. A chance of thunderstorms in the afternoon. Some thunderstorms may be severe after 2 p.m. Rainfall amounts less than a tenth of an inch. Highs around 80. West winds 10 to 15 miles an hour with gusts up to 30 miles an hour. Chance of rain 50%. Friday night, cooler. Mostly clear. Rainfall amounts less than a tenth of an inch. Lows in the upper 50s. Northwest winds 5 to 10 miles an hour with gusts up to 25 miles an hour. Saturday, sunny. Highs in the upper 70s. West winds 5 to 10 miles an hour with gusts up to 20 miles an hour. Saturday night, mostly clear through midnight, then becoming partly cloudy. Lows in the lower 60s. Southwest winds 5 to 10 miles an hour. And now the extended forecast for South Central Pennsylvania. Sunday, showers likely and a chance of thunderstorms. Highs in the mid-80s.
Chance of rain 70%. Sunday night, mostly cloudy with a 40% chance of showers. Lows in the mid-50s. Monday, mostly sunny. Not as warm. Highs in the lower 70s. Monday night, partly cloudy. Lows in the lower 50s. Tuesday, mostly sunny with a slight chance of showers and thunderstorms. Highs in the mid-70s. Chance of rain 20%. Tuesday night, partly cloudy. Lows in the lower 50s. Wednesday, mostly sunny. Highs in the upper 70s. Wednesday night, partly cloudy. Lows in the upper 50s. Thursday, showers likely. Highs in the lower 80s. Chance of rain 60%. The 8 to 14 day outlook, from Friday, June 19th to Thursday, June 25th, calls for near normal temperatures and above normal precipitation. Normal high temperatures across central Pennsylvania during this period range from the mid-70s over the Allegheny Mountains to the low 80s across the lower Susquehanna Valley. Normal lows range from the low 50s over the Alleghenies to the low 60s across the lower Susquehanna Valley. Here are the 11 p.m. conditions in the Altoona area. In Altoona, it was mostly cloudy. The temperature was 71 degrees, the dew point 67, and the relative humidity 87%. The wind was southwest at 6 miles an hour. The pressure was 29.88 inches and falling. At State College, it was mostly cloudy. The temperature was 68 degrees, the dew point 68, and the relative humidity 100%. The wind was southwest at 7 miles an hour. The pressure was 29.86 inches and falling. Now, a few other local conditions: Johnstown, mostly cloudy 69, Dubois, cloudy 68, Latrobe, mostly cloudy 68, Pittsburgh, mostly cloudy 71, Erie, partly cloudy 74, Bradford, cloudy 68. To the south and east, York, mostly cloudy 75, Selins Grove, cloudy 69, Harrisburg, mostly cloudy 76, Philadelphia, a thunderstorm 79, Baltimore, cloudy 74, Washington, D.C., cloudy 72. Once again, in Altoona, it was 71 degrees under mostly cloudy skies. And at State College, it was 68 degrees under mostly cloudy skies. 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Here's the hazardous weather outlook for the following counties: Bedford, Blair, and Cambria. For tonight, the probability for widespread hazardous weather is low. And now the extended outlook for the period Friday through Wednesday. Severe thunderstorms with damaging winds 60 miles per hour or greater are possible again Friday afternoon and evening. Spotters are encouraged to report significant hazardous weather. A southwestern flow of hot and humid air will continue through Friday. Heat advisories remain in effect for portions of southeastern Pennsylvania into late Friday afternoon, for high temperatures in the 90s with heat index values over 100 degrees. The heat and humidity will also result in numerous showers and thunderstorms this evening, followed by more thunderstorms associated with an approaching cold front on Friday. Some of the storms could produce damaging wind gusts and briefly heavy rainfall. Behind the cold front, humidity levels will be much lower this weekend, but temperatures will remain above normal. Expect mostly sunny skies on Saturday, followed by an increased chance for showers and thunderstorms on Sunday with the next cold front. Here is the latest National Weather Service forecast for Blair and Bedford counties, including the city of Altoona. Rest of tonight, mostly cloudy between 10 p.m. and 2 a.m., then becoming partly cloudy. Lows around 70. West winds 5 to 10 miles an hour with gusts up to 25 miles an hour. Friday, mostly sunny through 2 p.m., then becoming mostly cloudy. A chance of showers and a slight chance of thunderstorms between noon and 2 p.m. A chance of showers and thunderstorms after 2 p.m. Some thunderstorms may be severe after 2 p.m. Rainfall amounts less than a tenth of an inch. Highs in the mid-80s. West winds 10 to 15 miles an hour with gusts up to 30 miles an hour. Chance of rain 50%. Friday night, cooler. Partly cloudy through 10 p.m. then clearing. Rainfall amounts less than a tenth of an inch.
lows in the upper 50s. Northwest winds 5 to 10 miles an hour with gusts up to 25 miles an hour. Saturday, sunny. Highs in the lower 80s. Northwest winds 5 to 10 miles an hour with gusts up to 20 miles an hour. Saturday night, mostly clear through midnight, then becoming partly cloudy. Lows in the lower 60s. Southwest winds around 5 miles an hour. Here is the

chance of showers. A chance of thunderstorms in the afternoon. Some thunderstorms may be severe after 2 p.m. Rainfall amounts less than a tenth of an inch. Highs around 80. West winds 10 to 15 miles an hour with gusts up to 30 miles an hour. Chance of rain 50%. Friday night, cooler. Mostly clear. Rainfall amounts less than a tenth of an inch. Lows in the upper 50s. Northwest winds 5 to 10 miles an hour with gusts up to 25 miles an hour. Saturday, sunny. Highs in the upper 70s. West winds 5 to 10 miles an hour with gusts up to 20 miles an hour. Saturday night, mostly clear through midnight, then becoming partly cloudy. Lows in the lower 60s. Southwest winds 5 to 10 miles an hour. And now the extended forecast for south central Pennsylvania. Sunday, showers likely and a chance of thunderstorms. Highs in the mid-80s. Chance of rain 70%. Sunday night, mostly cloudy with a 40% chance of showers. Lows in the mid-50s. Monday, mostly sunny. Not as warm. Highs in the lower 70s. Monday night, partly cloudy. Lows in the lower 50s. Tuesday, mostly sunny with a slight chance of showers and thunderstorms. Highs in the mid-70s. Chance of rain 20%. Tuesday night, partly cloudy. Lows in the lower 50s. Wednesday, mostly sunny. Highs in the upper 70s. Wednesday night, partly cloudy. Lows in the upper 50s. Thursday, showers likely. Highs in the lower 80s. Chance of rain 60%. The 8 to 14 day outlook, from Friday, June 19th to Thursday, June 25th, calls for near normal temperatures and above normal precipitation. Normal high temperatures across central Pennsylvania during this period range from the mid-70s over the Allegheny Mountains to the low 80s across the lower Susquehanna Valley. Normal lows range from the low 50s over the Alleghenies to the low 60s across the lower Susquehanna Valley. Here are the 11 p.m. conditions in the Altoona area. In Altoona, it was mostly cloudy. The temperature was 71 degrees, the dew point 67, and the relative humidity 87%. The wind was southwest at 6 miles an hour. The pressure was 29.88 inches and falling. At State College, it was mostly cloudy. The temperature was 68 degrees, the dew point 68, and the relative humidity 100%. The wind was southwest at 7 miles an hour. The pressure was 29.86 inches and falling. Now, a few other local conditions: Johnstown, mostly cloudy 69, DuBois, cloudy 68, La Trobe, mostly cloudy 68, Pittsburgh, mostly cloudy 71, Erie, partly cloudy 74, Bradford, cloudy 68. To the south and east, York, mostly cloudy 75, Selins Grove, mostly cloudy 69, Harrisburg, mostly cloudy 76, Philadelphia, a thunderstorm 79, Baltimore, mostly cloudy 74, Washington, D.C., cloudy 72. Once again, in Altoona, it was 71 degrees under mostly cloudy skies. And at State College, it was 68 degrees under mostly cloudy skies. 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Here's the hazardous weather outlook for the following counties: Bedford, Blair, and Cambria. For tonight, the probability for widespread hazardous weather is low. And now the extended outlook for the period Friday through Wednesday. Severe thunderstorms with damaging winds 60 miles per hour or greater are possible again Friday afternoon and evening. Spotters are encouraged to report significant hazardous weather. A southwestern flow of hot and humid air will continue through Friday. Heat advisories remain in effect for portions of southeastern Pennsylvania into late Friday afternoon, for high temperatures in the 90s with heat index values over 100 degrees. The heat and humidity will also result in thunderstorms associated with an approaching cold front on Friday. Some of the storms could produce damaging wind gusts and briefly heavy rainfall. Behind the cold front, humidity levels will be much lower this weekend, but temperatures will remain above normal. Expect mostly sunny skies on Saturday, followed by an increased chance for showers and

thunderstorms on Sunday with the next cold front. Here is the latest National Weather Service forecast for Blair and Bedford counties, including the city of Altoona. Rest of tonight, mostly cloudy between 10 p.m. and 2 a.m., then becoming partly cloudy. Lows around 70. West winds 5 to 10 miles an hour with gusts up to 25 miles an hour. Friday, mostly sunny through 2 p.m., then becoming mostly cloudy. A chance of showers and a slight chance of thunderstorms between noon and 2 p.m. A chance of showers and thunderstorms after 2 p.m. Some thunderstorms may be severe after 2 p.m. Rainfall amounts less than a tenth of an inch. Highs in the mid-80s. West winds 10 to 15 miles an hour with gusts up to 30 miles an hour. Chance of rain 50%. Friday night, cooler. Partly cloudy through 10 p.m. then clearing. Rainfall amounts less than a tenth of an inch. Lows in the upper 50s. Northwest winds 5 to 10 miles an hour with gusts up to 25 miles an hour. Saturday, sunny. Highs in the lower 80s. Northwest winds 5 to 10 miles an hour with gusts up to 20 miles an hour. Saturday night, mostly clear through midnight, then becoming partly cloudy. Lows in the lower 60s. Southwest winds around 5 miles an hour. Here is the latest National Weather Service forecast for Cambria County, including the city of Johnstown. Rest of tonight, mostly cloudy between 10 p.m. and 4 a.m., then becoming partly cloudy. A slight chance of showers and thunderstorms after 2 a.m. Rainfall amounts less than a tenth of an inch. Lows in the upper 60s. West winds 5 to 10 miles an hour with gusts up to 25 miles an hour. Chance of rain 20%. Friday, partly sunny through 2 p.m., then becoming mostly cloudy. A slight chance of thunderstorms in the morning. A chance of showers. A chance of thunderstorms in the afternoon. Some thunderstorms may be severe after 2 p.m. Rainfall amounts less than a tenth of an inch. Highs around 80. West winds 10 to 15 miles an hour with gusts up to 30 miles an hour. Chance of rain 50%. Friday night, cooler. Mostly clear. Rainfall amounts less than a tenth of an inch. Lows in the upper 50s. Northwest winds 5 to 10 miles an hour with gusts up to 25 miles an hour. Saturday, sunny. Highs in the upper 70s. West winds 5 to 10 miles an hour with gusts up to 20 miles an hour. Saturday night, mostly clear through midnight, then becoming partly cloudy. Lows in the lower 60s. Southwest winds 5 to 10 miles an hour. And now the extended forecast for South Central Pennsylvania. Sunday, showers likely and a chance of thunderstorms. Highs in the mid-80s. Chance of rain 70%. Sunday night, mostly cloudy with a 40% chance of showers. Lows in the mid-50s. Monday, mostly sunny. Not as warm. Highs in the lower 70s. Monday night, partly cloudy. Lows in the lower 50s. Tuesday, mostly sunny with a slight chance of showers and thunderstorms. Highs in the mid-70s. Chance of rain 20%. Tuesday night, partly cloudy. Lows in the lower 50s. Wednesday, mostly sunny. Highs in the upper 70s. Wednesday night, partly cloudy. Lows in the upper 50s. Thursday, showers likely. Highs in the lower 80s. Chance of rain 60%. The 8 to 14 day outlook, from Friday, June 19th to Thursday, June 25th, calls for near normal temperatures and above normal precipitation. Normal high temperatures across central Pennsylvania during this period range from the mid-70s over the Allegheny Mountains to the low 80s across the lower Susquehanna Valley. Normal lows range from the low 50s over the Alleghenies to the low 60s across the lower Susquehanna Valley. Here are the 11 p.m. conditions in the Altoona area. In Altoona, it was mostly cloudy. The temperature was 71 degrees, the dew point 67, and the relative humidity 87%. The wind was southwest at 6 miles an hour. The pressure was 29.88 inches and falling. At State College, it was mostly cloudy.
The temperature was 68 degrees, the dew point 68, and the relative humidity 100%. The wind was southwest at 7 miles an hour. The pressure was 29.86 inches and falling. Now, a few other local conditions: Johnstown, mostly cloudy 69, DuBois, cloudy 68, La Trobe, mostly cloudy 68, Pittsburgh, mostly cloudy 71, Erie, partly cloudy 74, Bradford, cloudy 68. To the south and east, York, mostly cloudy 75, Selins Grove, mostly cloudy 69, Harrisburg, mostly cloudy 76, Philadelphia, a thunderstorm 79, Baltimore, mostly cloudy 74, Washington, D.C., cloudy 72. Once again, in Altoona, it was 71 degrees under mostly cloudy skies. And at State College, it was 68 degrees under mostly cloudy skies. 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Properly set weather radios with the alarm device will alert you when severe weather warnings or watches are issued. Programming on this station will be temporarily changed during severe weather to bring you the latest information. Warnings and safety information from the National Weather Service may someday save your life or protect your property. Here's the hazardous weather outlook for the following counties: Bedford, Blair, and Cambria. For tonight, the probability for widespread hazardous weather is low. And now the extended outlook for the period Friday through Wednesday. Severe thunderstorms with damaging winds 60 miles per hour or greater are possible again Friday afternoon and evening. Spotters are encouraged to report significant hazardous weather. A southwestern flow of hot and humid air will continue through Friday. Heat advisories remain in effect for portions of southeastern Pennsylvania into late Friday afternoon, for high temperatures in the 90s with heat index values over 100 degrees. The heat and humidity will also result in thunderstorms associated with an approaching cold front on Friday. Some of the storms could produce damaging wind gusts and briefly heavy rainfall. Behind the cold front, humidity levels will be much lower this weekend, but temperatures will remain above normal. Expect mostly sunny skies on Saturday, followed by an increased chance for showers and thunderstorms on Sunday with the next cold front. Here is the latest National Weather Service forecast for Blair and Bedford counties, including the city of Altoona. Rest of tonight, mostly cloudy between 10 p.m. and 2 a.m., then becoming partly cloudy. Lows around 70. West winds 5 to 10 miles an hour with gusts up to 25 miles an hour. Friday, mostly sunny through 2 p.m., then becoming mostly cloudy. A chance of showers and a slight chance of thunderstorms between noon and 2 p.m. A chance of showers and thunderstorms after 2 p.m. Some thunderstorms may be severe after 2 p.m. Rainfall amounts less than a tenth of an inch. Highs in the mid-80s. West winds 10 to 15 miles an hour with gusts up to 30 miles an hour. Chance of rain 50%. Friday night, cooler. Partly cloudy through 10 p.m. then clearing. Rainfall amounts less than a tenth of an inch. Lows in the upper 50s. Northwest winds 5 to 10 miles an hour with gusts up to 25 miles an hour. Saturday, sunny. Highs in the lower 80s. Northwest winds 5 to 10 miles an hour with gusts up to 20 miles an hour. Saturday night, mostly clear through midnight, then becoming partly cloudy. Lows in the lower 60s. Southwest winds around 5 miles an hour. Here is the latest National Weather Service forecast for Cambria County, including the city of Johnstown. Rest of tonight, mostly cloudy between 10 p.m. and 4 a.m., then becoming partly cloudy. A slight chance of showers and thunderstorms after 2 a.m. Rainfall amounts less than a tenth of an inch. Lows in the upper 60s. West winds 5 to 10 miles an hour with gusts up to 25 miles an hour. Chance of rain 20%.
Friday, partly sunny through 2 p.m., then becoming mostly cloudy. A slight chance of thunderstorms in the morning. A chance of showers. A chance of thunderstorms in the afternoon. Some thunderstorms may be severe after 2 p.m. Rainfall amounts less than a tenth of an inch. Highs around 80. West winds 10 to 15 miles an hour with gusts up to 30 miles an hour. Chance of rain 50%. Friday night, cooler. Mostly clear. Rainfall amounts less than a tenth of an inch. Lows in the upper 50s. Northwest winds 5 to 10 miles an hour with gusts up to 25 miles an hour. Saturday, sunny. Highs in the upper 70s. West winds 5 to 10 miles an hour with gusts up to 20 miles an hour. Saturday night, mostly clear through midnight, then becoming partly cloudy. Lows in the lower 60s. Southwest winds 5 to 10 miles an hour. And now the extended forecast for South Central Pennsylvania. Sunday, showers likely and a chance of thunderstorms. Highs in the mid-80s. Chance of rain 70%. Sunday night, mostly cloudy with a 40% chance of showers. Lows in the mid-50s. Monday, mostly sunny. Not as warm. Highs in the lower 70s. Monday night, partly cloudy. Lows in the lower 50s. Tuesday, mostly sunny with a slight chance of showers and thunderstorms. Highs in the mid-70s. Chance of rain 20%. Tuesday night, partly cloudy. Lows in the lower 50s. Wednesday, mostly sunny. Highs in the upper 70s. Wednesday night, partly cloudy. Lows in the upper 50s. Thursday, showers likely. Highs in the lower 80s. Chance of rain 60%. The 8 to 14 day outlook, from Friday, June 19th to Thursday, June 25th, calls for near normal temperatures and above normal precipitation. Normal high temperatures across central Pennsylvania during this period range from the mid-70s over the Allegheny Mountains to the low 80s across the lower Susquehanna Valley. Normal lows range from the low 50s over the Alleghenies to the low 60s across the lower Susquehanna Valley. Here are the 11 p.m. conditions in the Altoona area. In Altoona, it was mostly cloudy. The temperature was 71 degrees, the dew point 67, and the relative humidity 87%. The wind was southwest at 6 miles an hour. The pressure was 29.88 inches and falling. At State College, it was mostly cloudy. The temperature was 68 degrees, the dew point 68, and the relative humidity 100%. The wind was southwest at 7 miles an hour. The pressure was 29.86 inches and falling. Now, a few other local conditions: Johnstown, mostly cloudy 69, DuBois, cloudy 68, La Trobe, mostly cloudy 68, Pittsburgh, mostly cloudy 71, Erie, partly cloudy 74, Bradford, cloudy 68. To the south and east, York, mostly cloudy 75, Selins Grove, mostly cloudy 69, Harrisburg, mostly cloudy 76, Philadelphia, a thunderstorm 79, Baltimore, mostly cloudy 74, Washington, D.C., cloudy 72. Once again, in Altoona, it was 71 degrees under mostly cloudy skies. And at State College, it was 68 degrees under mostly cloudy skies. 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Here's the hazardous weather outlook for the following counties: Bedford, Blair, and Cambria. For tonight, the probability for widespread hazardous weather is low. And now the extended outlook for the period Friday through Wednesday. Severe thunderstorms with damaging winds 60 miles per hour or greater are possible again Friday afternoon and evening. Spotters are encouraged to report significant hazardous weather. A southwestern flow of hot and humid air will continue through Friday. Heat advisories remain in effect for portions of southeastern Pennsylvania into late Friday afternoon, for high temperatures in the 90s with heat index values over 100 degrees. The heat and humidity will also result in thunderstorms associated with an approaching cold front on Friday. Some of the storms could produce damaging wind gusts and briefly heavy rainfall.
Behind the cold front, humidity levels will be much lower this weekend, but temperatures will remain above normal. Expect mostly sunny skies on Saturday, followed by an increased chance for showers and thunderstorms on Sunday with the next cold front. Here is the latest National Weather Service forecast for Blair and Bedford counties, including the city of Altoona. Rest of tonight, mostly cloudy between 10 p.m. and 2 a.m., then becoming partly cloudy. Lows around 70. West winds 5 to 10 miles an hour with gusts up to 25 miles an hour. Friday, mostly sunny through 2 p.m., then becoming mostly cloudy. A chance of showers and a slight chance of thunderstorms between noon and 2 p.m. A chance of showers and thunderstorms after 2 p.m. Some thunderstorms may be severe after 2 p.m. Rainfall amounts less than a tenth of an inch. Highs in the mid-80s. West winds 10 to 15 miles an hour with gusts up to 30 miles an hour. Chance of rain 50%. Friday night, cooler. Partly cloudy through 10 p.m. then clearing. Rainfall amounts less than a tenth of an inch. Lows in the upper 50s. Northwest winds 5 to 10 miles an hour with gusts up to 25 miles an hour. Saturday, sunny. Highs in the lower 80s. Northwest winds 5 to 10 miles an hour with gusts up to 20 miles an hour. Saturday night, mostly clear through midnight, then becoming partly cloudy. Lows in the lower 60s. Southwest winds around 5 miles an hour. Here is the latest National Weather Service forecast for Cambria County, including the city of Johnstown. Rest of tonight, mostly cloudy between 10 p.m. and 4 a.m., then becoming partly cloudy. A slight chance of showers and thunderstorms after 2 a.m. Rainfall amounts less than a tenth of an inch. Lows in the upper 60s. West winds 5 to 10 miles an hour with gusts up to 25 miles an hour. Chance of rain 20%. Friday, partly sunny through 2 p.m., then becoming mostly cloudy. A slight chance of thunderstorms in the morning. A chance of showers. A chance of thunderstorms in the afternoon. Some thunderstorms may be severe after 2 p.m. Rainfall amounts less than a tenth of an inch. Highs around 80. West winds 10 to 15 miles an hour with gusts up to 30 miles an hour. Chance of rain 50%. Friday night, cooler. Mostly clear. Rainfall amounts less than a tenth of an inch. Lows in the upper 50s. Northwest winds 5 to 10 miles an hour with gusts up to 25 miles an hour. Saturday, sunny. Highs in the upper 70s. West winds 5 to 10 miles an hour with gusts up to 20 miles an hour. Saturday night, mostly clear through midnight, then becoming partly cloudy. Lows in the lower 60s. Southwest winds 5 to 10 miles an hour. And now the extended forecast for South Central Pennsylvania. Sunday, showers likely and a chance of thunderstorms. Highs in the mid-80s. Chance of rain 70%. Sunday night, mostly cloudy with a 40% chance of showers. Lows in the mid-50s. Monday, mostly sunny. Not as warm. Highs in the lower 70s. Monday night, partly cloudy. Lows in the lower 50s. Tuesday, mostly sunny with a slight chance of showers and thunderstorms. Highs in the mid-70s. Chance of rain 20%. Tuesday night, partly cloudy. Lows in the lower 50s. Wednesday, mostly sunny. Highs in the upper 70s. Wednesday night, partly cloudy. Lows in the upper 50s. Thursday, showers likely. Highs in the lower 80s. Chance of rain 60%. The 8 to 14 day outlook, from Friday, June 19th to Thursday, June 25th, calls for near normal temperatures and above normal precipitation. Normal high temperatures across central Pennsylvania during this period range from the mid-70s over the Allegheny Mountains to the low 80s across the lower Susquehanna Valley. Normal lows range from the low 50s over the Alleghenies to the low 60s across the lower Susquehanna Valley. Here are the 11 p.m. conditions in the Altoona area. In Altoona, it was mostly cloudy. The temperature was 71 degrees, the dew point 67, and the relative humidity 87%.
The wind was southwest at 6 miles an hour. The pressure was 29.88 inches and falling. At State College, it was mostly cloudy. The temperature was 68 degrees, the dew point 68, and the relative humidity 100%. The wind was southwest at 7 miles an hour. The pressure was 29.86 inches and falling. Now, a few other local conditions: Johnstown, mostly cloudy 69, DuBois, cloudy 68, La Trobe, mostly cloudy 68, Pittsburgh, mostly cloudy 71, Erie, partly cloudy 74, Bradford, cloudy 68. To the south and east, York, mostly cloudy 75, Selins Grove, mostly cloudy 69, Harrisburg, mostly cloudy 76, Philadelphia, a thunderstorm 79, Baltimore, mostly cloudy 74, Washington, D.C., cloudy 72. Once again, in Altoona, it was 71 degrees under mostly cloudy skies. And at State College, it was 68 degrees under mostly cloudy skies. 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Here's the hazardous weather outlook for the following counties: Bedford, Blair, and Cambria. For tonight, the probability for widespread hazardous weather is low. And now the extended outlook for the period Friday through Wednesday. Severe thunderstorms with damaging winds 60 miles per hour or greater are possible again Friday afternoon and evening. Spotters are encouraged to report significant hazardous weather. A southwestern flow of hot and humid air will continue through Friday. Heat advisories remain in effect for portions of southeastern Pennsylvania into late Friday afternoon, for high temperatures in the 90s with heat index values over 100 degrees. The heat and humidity will also result in thunderstorms associated with an approaching cold front on Friday. Some of the storms could produce damaging wind gusts and briefly heavy rainfall. Behind the cold front, humidity levels will be much lower this weekend, but temperatures will remain above normal. Expect mostly sunny skies on Saturday, followed by an increased chance for showers and thunderstorms on Sunday with the next cold front. Here is the latest National Weather Service forecast for Blair and Bedford counties, including the city of Altoona. Rest of tonight, mostly cloudy between 10 p.m. and 2 a.m., then becoming partly cloudy. Lows around 70. West winds 5 to 10 miles an hour with gusts up to 25 miles an hour. Friday, mostly sunny through 2 p.m., then becoming mostly cloudy. A chance of showers and a slight chance of thunderstorms between noon and 2 p.m. A chance of showers and thunderstorms after 2 p.m. Some thunderstorms may be severe after 2 p.m. Rainfall amounts less than a tenth of an inch. Highs in the mid-80s. West winds 10 to 15 miles an hour with gusts up to 30 miles an hour. Chance of rain 50%. Friday night, cooler. Partly cloudy through 10 p.m. then clearing. Rainfall amounts less than a tenth of an inch. Lows in the upper 50s. Northwest winds 5 to 10 miles an hour with gusts up to 25 miles an hour. Saturday, sunny. Highs in the lower 80s. Northwest winds 5 to 10 miles an hour with gusts up to 20 miles an hour. Saturday night, mostly clear through midnight, then becoming partly cloudy. Lows in the lower 60s. Southwest winds around 5 miles an hour. Here is the latest National Weather Service forecast for Cambria County, including the city of Johnstown. Rest of tonight, mostly cloudy between 10 p.m. and 4 a.m., then becoming partly cloudy. A slight chance of showers and thunderstorms after 2 a.m. Rainfall amounts less than a tenth of an inch. Lows in the upper 60s. West winds 5 to 10 miles an hour with gusts up to 25 miles an hour. Chance of rain 20%. Friday, partly sunny through 2 p.m., then becoming mostly cloudy. A slight chance of thunderstorms in the morning. A chance of showers. A chance of thunderstorms in the afternoon. Some thunderstorms may be severe after 2 p.m. Rainfall amounts less than a tenth of an inch. Highs around 80. West winds 10 to 15 miles an hour with gusts up to 30 miles an hour. Chance of rain 50%. Friday night, cooler. Mostly clear. Rainfall amounts less than a tenth of an inch.
lows in the upper 50s. Northwest winds 5 to 10 miles an hour with gusts up to 25 miles an hour. Saturday, sunny. Highs in the upper 70s. West winds 5 to 10 miles an hour with gusts up to 20 miles an hour. Saturday night, mostly clear through midnight, then becoming partly cloudy. Lows in the lower 60s. Southwest winds 5 to 10 miles an hour. And now the extended forecast for South Central Pennsylvania. Sunday, showers likely and a chance of thunderstorms. Highs in the mid-80s. Chance of rain 70%. Sunday night, mostly cloudy with a 40% chance of showers. Lows in the mid-50s. Monday, mostly sunny. Not as warm. Highs in the lower 70s. Monday night, partly cloudy. Lows in the lower 50s. Tuesday, mostly sunny with a slight chance of showers and thunderstorms. Highs in the mid-70s. Chance of rain 20%. Tuesday night, partly cloudy. Lows in the lower 50s. Wednesday, mostly sunny. Highs in the upper 70s. Wednesday night, partly cloudy. Lows in the upper 50s. Thursday, showers likely. Highs in the lower 80s. Chance of rain 60%. The 8 to 14 day outlook, from Friday, June 19th to Thursday, June 25th, calls for near normal temperatures and above normal precipitation. Normal high temperatures across central Pennsylvania during this period range from the mid-70s over the Allegheny Mountains to the low 80s across the lower Susquehanna Valley. Normal lows range from the low 50s over the Alleghenies to the low 60s across the lower Susquehanna Valley. Here are the 11 p.m. conditions in the Altoona area. In Altoona, it was mostly cloudy. The temperature was 71 degrees, the dew point 67, and the relative humidity 87%. The wind was southwest at 6 miles an hour. The pressure was 29.88 inches and falling. At State College, it was mostly cloudy. The temperature was 68 degrees, the dew point 68, and the relative humidity 100%. The wind was southwest at 7 miles an hour. The pressure was 29.86 inches and falling. Now, a few other local conditions: Johnstown, mostly cloudy 69, DuBois, cloudy 68, La Trobe, mostly cloudy 68, Pittsburgh, mostly cloudy 71, Erie, partly cloudy 74, Bradford, cloudy 68. To the south and east, York, mostly cloudy 75, Selins Grove, mostly cloudy 69, Harrisburg, mostly cloudy 76, Philadelphia, a thunderstorm 79, Baltimore, mostly cloudy 74, Washington, D.C., cloudy 72. Once again, in Altoona, it was 71 degrees under mostly cloudy skies. And at State College, it was 68 degrees under mostly cloudy skies. 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Here's the hazardous weather outlook for the following counties: Bedford, Blair, and Cambria. For tonight, the probability for widespread hazardous weather is low. And now the extended outlook for the period Friday through Wednesday. Severe thunderstorms with damaging winds 60 miles per hour or greater are possible again Friday afternoon and evening. Spotters are encouraged to report significant hazardous weather. A southwestern flow of hot and humid air will continue through Friday. Heat advisories remain in effect for portions of southeastern Pennsylvania into late Friday afternoon, for high temperatures in the 90s with heat index values over 100 degrees. The heat and humidity will also result in thunderstorms associated with an approaching cold front on Friday. Some of the storms could produce damaging wind gusts and briefly heavy rainfall. Behind the cold front, humidity levels will be much lower this weekend, but temperatures will remain above normal. Expect mostly sunny skies on Saturday, followed by an increased chance for showers and thunderstorms on Sunday with the next cold front. Here is the latest National Weather Service forecast for Blair and Bedford counties, including the city of Altoona. Rest of tonight, mostly cloudy between 10 p.m. and 2 a.m., then becoming partly cloudy. Lows around 70. West winds 5 to 10 miles an hour with gusts up to 25 miles an hour.
Friday, mostly sunny through 2 p.m., then becoming mostly cloudy. A chance of showers and a slight chance of thunderstorms between noon and 2 p.m. A chance of showers and thunderstorms after 2 p.m. Some thunderstorms may be severe after 2 p.m. Rainfall amounts less than a tenth of an inch. Highs in the mid-80s. West winds 10 to 15 miles an hour with gusts up to 30 miles an hour. Chance of rain 50%. Friday night, cooler. Partly cloudy through 10 p.m. then clearing. Rainfall amounts less than a tenth of an inch. Lows in the upper 50s. Northwest winds 5 to 10 miles an hour with gusts up to 25 miles an hour. Saturday, sunny. Highs in the lower 80s. Northwest winds 5 to 10 miles an hour with gusts up to 20 miles an hour. Saturday night, mostly clear through midnight, then becoming partly cloudy. Lows in the lower 60s. Southwest winds around 5 miles an hour. Here is the latest National Weather Service forecast for Cambria County, including the city of Johnstown. Rest of tonight, mostly cloudy between 10 p.m. and 4 a.m., then becoming partly cloudy. A slight chance of showers and thunderstorms after 2 a.m. Rainfall amounts less than a tenth of an inch. Lows in the upper 60s. West winds 5 to 10 miles an hour with gusts up to 25 miles an hour. Chance of rain 20%. Friday, partly sunny through 2 p.m., then becoming mostly cloudy. A slight chance of thunderstorms in the morning. A chance of showers. A chance of thunderstorms in the afternoon. Some thunderstorms may be severe after 2 p.m. Rainfall amounts less than a tenth of an inch. Highs around 80. West winds 10 to 15 miles an hour with gusts up to 30 miles an hour. Chance of rain 50%. Friday night, cooler. Mostly clear. Rainfall amounts less than a tenth of an inch. Lows in the upper 50s. Northwest winds 5 to 10 miles an hour with gusts up to 25 miles an hour. Saturday, sunny. Highs in the upper 70s. West winds 5 to 10 miles an hour with gusts up to 20 miles an hour. Saturday night, mostly clear through midnight, then becoming partly cloudy. Lows in the lower 60s. Southwest winds 5 to 10 miles an hour. And now the extended forecast for South Central Pennsylvania. Sunday, showers likely and a chance of thunderstorms. Highs in the mid-80s. Chance of rain 70%. Sunday night, mostly cloudy with a 40% chance of showers. Lows in the mid-50s. Monday, mostly sunny. Not as warm. Highs in the lower 70s. Monday night, partly cloudy. Lows in the lower 50s. Tuesday, mostly sunny with a slight chance of showers and thunderstorms. Highs in the mid-70s. Chance of rain 20%. Tuesday night, partly cloudy. Lows in the lower 50s. Wednesday, mostly sunny. Highs in the upper 70s. Wednesday night, partly cloudy. Lows in the upper 50s. Thursday, showers likely. Highs in the lower 80s. Chance of rain 60%. The 8 to 14 day outlook, from Friday, June 19th to Thursday, June 25th, calls for near normal temperatures and above normal precipitation. Normal high temperatures across central Pennsylvania during this period range from the mid-70s over the Allegheny Mountains to the low 80s across the lower Susquehanna Valley. Normal lows range from the low 50s over the Alleghenies to the low 60s across the lower Susquehanna Valley. Here are the 11 p.m. conditions in the Altoona area. In Altoona, it was mostly cloudy. The temperature was 71 degrees, the dew point 67, and the relative humidity 87%. The wind was southwest at 6 miles an hour. The pressure was 29.88 inches and falling. At State College, it was mostly cloudy. The temperature was 68 degrees, the dew point 68, and the relative humidity 100%. The wind was southwest at 7 miles an hour. The pressure was 29.86 inches and falling. Now, a few other local conditions: Johnstown, mostly cloudy 69,
Dubois, cloudy 68, La Trobe, mostly cloudy 68, Pittsburgh mostly cloudy 71, Erie, partly cloudy 74, Bradford cloudy 68. To the south and east, York, mostly cloudy 75, Selins Grove mostly cloudy 69, Harrisburg mostly cloudy 76, Philadelphia a thunderstorm 79, Baltimore mostly cloudy 74, Washington DC cloudy 72. Once again, in Altoona it was 71 degrees under mostly cloudy skies. And at State College it was 68 degrees under mostly cloudy skies. 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Here's the hazardous weather outlook, for the following counties, Bedford, Blair and Cambria. For tonight, the probability for widespread hazardous weather is low. And now the extended outlook for the period Friday through Wednesday. Severe thunderstorms with damaging winds 60 miles per hour or greater are possible again Friday afternoon and evening. Spotters are encouraged to report significant hazardous weather. A southwestern flow of hot and humid air will continue through Friday. Heat advisories remain in effect for portions of southeastern Pennsylvania into late Friday afternoon, for high temperatures in the 90s with heat index values over 100 degrees. The heat and humidity will also result in thunderstorms associated with an approaching cold front on Friday. Some of the storms could produce damaging wind gusts and briefly heavy rainfall. Behind the cold front, humidity levels will be much lower this weekend, but temperatures will remain above normal. Expect mostly sunny skies on Saturday, followed by an increased chance for showers and thunderstorms on Sunday with the next cold front. Here is the latest National Weather Service forecast for Blair and Bedford counties, including the city of Altoona. Rest of tonight, mostly cloudy between 10 p.m. and 2 a.m., then becoming partly cloudy. Lows around 70. West winds 5 to 10 miles an hour with gusts up to 25 miles an hour. Friday, mostly sunny through 2 p.m., then becoming mostly cloudy. A chance of showers and a slight chance of thunderstorms between noon and 2 p.m. A chance of showers and thunderstorms after 2 p.m. Some thunderstorms may be severe after 2 p.m. Rainfall amounts less than a tenth of an inch. Highs in the mid-80s. West winds 10 to 15 miles an hour with gusts up to 30 miles an hour. Chance of rain 50%. Friday night, cooler. Partly cloudy through 10 p.m. then clearing. Rainfall amounts less than a tenth of an inch. Lows in the upper 50s. Northwest winds 5 to 10 miles an hour with gusts up to 25 miles an hour. Saturday, sunny. Highs in the lower 80s. Northwest winds 5 to 10 miles an hour with gusts up to 20 miles an hour. Saturday night, mostly clear through midnight, then becoming partly cloudy. Lows in the lower 60s. Southwest winds around 5 miles an hour. Here is the latest National Weather Service forecast for Cambria County, including the city of Johnstown. Rest of tonight, mostly cloudy between 10 p.m. and 4 a.m., then becoming partly cloudy. A slight chance of showers and thunderstorms after 2 a.m. Rainfall amounts less than a tenth of an inch. Lows in the upper 60s. West winds 5 to 10 miles an hour with gusts up to 25 miles an hour. Chance of rain 20%. Friday, partly sunny through 2 p.m., then becoming mostly cloudy. A slight chance of thunderstorms in the morning. A chance of showers. A chance of thunderstorms in the afternoon. Some thunderstorms may be severe after 2 p.m. Rainfall amounts less than a tenth of an inch. Highs around 80. West winds 10 to 15 miles an hour with gusts up to 30 miles an hour. Chance of rain 50%. Friday night, cooler. Mostly clear. Rainfall amounts less than a tenth of an inch. Lows in the upper 50s. Northwest winds 5 to 10 miles an hour with gusts up to 25 miles an hour. Saturday, sunny. Highs in the upper 70s. West winds 5 to 10 miles an hour with gusts up to 20 miles an hour. Saturday night, mostly clear through midnight, then becoming partly cloudy. Lows in the lower 60s. Southwest winds 5 to 10 miles an hour.
And now the extended forecast for south central Pennsylvania. Sunday, showers likely and a chance of thunderstorms. Highs in the mid-80s. Chance of rain 70%. Sunday night, mostly cloudy with a 40% chance of showers. Lows in the mid-50s. Monday, mostly sunny. Not as warm. Highs in the lower 70s. Monday night, partly cloudy. Lows in the lower 50s. Tuesday, mostly sunny with a slight chance of showers and thunderstorms. Highs in the mid-70s. Chance of rain 20%. Tuesday night, partly cloudy. Lows in the lower 50s. Wednesday, mostly sunny. Highs in the upper 70s. Wednesday night, partly cloudy. Lows in the upper 50s. Thursday, showers likely. Highs in the lower 80s. Chance of rain 60%. The 8 to 14 day outlook, from Friday, June 19th to Thursday, June 25th, calls for near normal temperatures and above normal precipitation. Normal high temperatures across central Pennsylvania during this period range from the mid-70s over the Allegheny Mountains to the low 80s across the lower Susquehanna Valley. Normal lows range from the low 50s over the Alleghenies to the low 60s across the lower Susquehanna Valley. Here are the 11 p.m. conditions in the Altoona area. In Altoona, it was mostly cloudy. The temperature was 71 degrees, the dew point 67, and the relative humidity 87%. The wind was southwest at 6 miles an hour. The pressure was 29.88 inches and falling. At State College, it was mostly cloudy. The temperature was 68 degrees, the dew point 68, and the relative humidity 100%. The wind was southwest at 7 miles an hour. The pressure was 29.86 inches and falling. Now, a few other local conditions: Johnstown, mostly cloudy 69, Du Bois, cloudy 68, La Trobe, mostly cloudy 68, Pittsburgh, mostly cloudy 71, Erie, partly cloudy 74, Bradford, cloudy 68. To the south and east, York, mostly cloudy 75, Selins Grove, mostly cloudy 69, Harrisburg, mostly cloudy 76, Philadelphia, a thunderstorm 79, Baltimore, mostly cloudy 74, Washington, D.C., cloudy 72. Once again, in Altoona, it was 71 degrees under mostly cloudy skies. And at State College, it was 68 degrees under mostly cloudy skies. 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Here's the hazardous weather outlook for the following counties: Bedford, Blair, and Cambria. For tonight, the probability for widespread hazardous weather is low. And now the extended outlook for the period Friday through Wednesday. Severe thunderstorms with damaging winds 60 miles per hour or greater are possible again Friday afternoon and evening. Spotters are encouraged to report significant hazardous weather. A southwestern flow of hot and humid air will continue through Friday. Heat advisories remain in effect for portions of southeastern Pennsylvania into late Friday afternoon, for high temperatures in the 90s with heat index values over 100 degrees. The heat and humidity will also result in thunderstorms associated with an approaching cold front on Friday. Some of the storms could produce damaging wind gusts and briefly heavy rainfall. Behind the cold front, humidity levels will be much lower this weekend, but temperatures will remain above normal. Expect mostly sunny skies on Saturday, followed by an increased chance for showers and thunderstorms on Sunday with the next cold front. Here is the latest National Weather Service forecast for Blair and Bedford counties, including the city of Altoona. Rest of tonight, mostly cloudy between 10 p.m. and 2 a.m., then becoming partly cloudy. Lows around 70. West winds 5 to 10 miles an hour with gusts up to 25 miles an hour. Friday, mostly sunny through 2 p.m., then becoming mostly cloudy. A chance of showers and a slight chance of thunderstorms between noon and 2 p.m. A chance of showers and thunderstorms after 2 p.m. Some thunderstorms may be severe after 2 p.m. Rainfall amounts less than a tenth of an inch. Highs in the mid-80s. West winds 10 to 15 miles an hour with gusts up to 30 miles an hour. Chance of rain 50%. Friday night, cooler.
partly cloudy through 10 p.m. then clearing. Rainfall amounts less than a tenth of an inch. Lows in the upper 50s. Northwest winds 5 to 10 miles an hour with gusts up to 25 miles an hour. Saturday, sunny. Highs in the lower 80s. Northwest winds 5 to 10 miles an hour with gusts up to 20 miles an hour. Saturday night, mostly clear through midnight, then becoming partly cloudy. Lows in the lower 60s. Southwest winds around 5 miles an hour. Here is the latest National Weather Service forecast for Cambria County, including the city of Johnstown. Rest of tonight, mostly cloudy between 10 p.m. and 4 a.m., then becoming partly cloudy. A slight chance of showers and thunderstorms after 2 a.m. Rainfall amounts less than a tenth of an inch. Lows in the upper 60s. West winds 5 to 10 miles an hour with gusts up to 25 miles an hour. Chance of rain 20%. Friday, partly sunny through 2 p.m., then becoming mostly cloudy. A slight chance of thunderstorms in the morning. A chance of showers. A chance of thunderstorms in the afternoon. Some thunderstorms may be severe after 2 p.m. Rainfall amounts less than a tenth of an inch. Highs around 80. West winds 10 to 15 miles an hour with gusts up to 30 miles an hour. Chance of rain 50%. Friday night, cooler. Mostly clear. Rainfall amounts less than a tenth of an inch. Lows in the upper 50s. Northwest winds 5 to 10 miles an hour with gusts up to 25 miles an hour. Saturday, sunny. Highs in the upper 70s. West winds 5 to 10 miles an hour with gusts up to 20 miles an hour. Saturday night, mostly clear through midnight, then becoming partly cloudy. Lows in the lower 60s. Southwest winds 5 to 10 miles an hour. And now the extended forecast for South Central Pennsylvania. Sunday, showers likely and a chance of thunderstorms. Highs in the mid 80s. Chance of rain 70%. Sunday night, mostly cloudy with a 40% chance of showers. Lows in the mid 50s. Monday, mostly sunny. Not as warm. Highs in the lower 70s. Monday night, partly cloudy. Lows in the lower 50s. Tuesday, mostly sunny with a slight chance of showers and thunderstorms. Highs in the mid 70s. Chance of rain 20%. Tuesday night, partly cloudy. Lows in the lower 50s. Wednesday, mostly sunny. Highs in the upper 70s. Wednesday night, partly cloudy. Lows in the upper 50s. Thursday, showers likely. Highs in the lower 80s. Chance of rain 60%. Here is the latest National Weather Service forecast for Blair and Bedford counties, including the city of Altoona. Rest of tonight, partly cloudy. Near steady temperature in the upper 60s. West winds 5 to 10 miles an hour with gusts up to 30 miles an hour. Friday, partly sunny. A slight chance of showers and thunderstorms between noon and 2 p.m. A chance of showers and thunderstorms after 2 p.m. Rainfall amounts less than a tenth of an inch. Highs in the mid-80s. West winds 10 to 15 miles an hour with gusts up to 30 miles an hour. Chance of rain 40%. Friday night, cooler. Mostly cloudy, then becoming partly cloudy between 8 p.m. and 10 p.m., then becoming mostly clear. Rainfall amounts less than a tenth of an inch. Lows in the upper 50s. Northwest winds 5 to 10 miles an hour. Gusts up to 25 miles an hour through midnight. Saturday, sunny. Highs in the lower 80s. Northwest winds 5 to 10 miles an hour with gusts up to 20 miles an hour. Saturday night, mostly clear through midnight, then becoming partly cloudy. Lows in the lower 60s. Southwest winds around 5 miles an hour. Here is the latest National Weather Service forecast for Cambria County, including the city of Johnstown. Rest of tonight, mostly cloudy. A chance of showers after 4 a.m. Rainfall amounts less than a tenth of an inch. Near steady temperature in the upper 60s. West winds 5 to 10 miles an hour with gusts up to 25 miles an hour. Chance of rain 50%.
Friday, cloudy before 10 a.m., then becoming partly sunny. A slight chance of showers between 8 a.m. and noon. A slight chance of thunderstorms between 10 a.m. and noon, then a chance of showers and thunderstorms in the afternoon. Rainfall amounts less than a tenth of an inch. Highs around 80. West winds 10 to 15 miles an hour with gusts up to 30 miles an hour. Chance of rain 50%. Friday night, cooler. Mostly cloudy, then becoming partly cloudy between 8 p.m. and 10 p.m., then becoming mostly clear. Rainfall amounts less than a tenth of an inch. Lows in the upper 50s. Northwest winds 5 to 10 miles an hour with gusts up to 25 miles an hour. Saturday, sunny. Highs in the upper 70s. West winds 5 to 10 miles an hour with gusts up to 20 miles an hour. Saturday night, mostly clear through midnight, then becoming partly cloudy. Lows in the lower 60s. Southwest winds 5 to 10 miles an hour. And now the extended forecast for South Central Pennsylvania. Sunday, showers likely and a chance of thunderstorms. Highs in the mid-80s. Chance of rain 70%. Sunday night, mostly cloudy with a 40% chance of showers. Lows in the mid-50s. Monday, mostly sunny. Not as warm. Highs in the lower 70s. Monday night, partly cloudy. Lows in the lower 50s. Tuesday, mostly sunny with a slight chance of showers and thunderstorms. Highs in the mid-70s. Chance of rain 20%. Tuesday night, partly cloudy. Lows in the lower 50s. Wednesday, mostly sunny. Highs in the upper 70s. Wednesday night, partly cloudy. Lows in the upper 50s. Thursday, showers likely. Highs in the lower 80s. Chance of rain 60%. The 8 to 14 day outlook, from Friday, June 19th to Thursday, June 25th, calls for near normal temperatures and above normal precipitation. Normal high temperatures across central Pennsylvania during this period range from the mid-70s over the Allegheny Mountains to the low 80s across the lower Susquehanna Valley. Normal lows range from the low 50s over the Alleghenies to the low 60s across the lower Susquehanna Valley. Here are the midnight conditions in the Altoona area. In Altoona, it was mostly cloudy. The temperature was 72 degrees, the dew point 67, and the relative humidity 84%. The wind was southwest at 7 miles an hour. The pressure was 29.89 inches and rising. At State College, it was mostly cloudy. The temperature was 69 degrees, the dew point 69, and the relative humidity 99%. The wind was southwest at 7 miles an hour. The pressure was 29.86 inches and rising. Now, a few other local conditions: Johnstown, mostly cloudy 69, DuBois, cloudy 68, Latrobe, mostly cloudy 68, Pittsburgh, partly cloudy 71, Erie, partly cloudy 73, Bradford, mostly cloudy 68. To the south and east, York, mostly cloudy 74, Selins Grove, mostly cloudy 69, Harrisburg, mostly cloudy 74, Philadelphia, light rain 79, Baltimore, mostly cloudy 75, Washington, D.C., cloudy 72. Once again, in Altoona, it was 72 degrees under mostly cloudy skies. And at State College, it was 69 degrees under mostly cloudy skies. This is NOAA Weather Radio, All Hazards Station WNG 589. 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Here are the midnight conditions in the Altoona area. In Altoona, it was partly cloudy. The temperature was 72 degrees, the dew point 67, and the relative humidity 84%. The wind was southwest at 7 miles an hour. The pressure was 29.89 inches and rising. At State College, it was partly cloudy. The temperature was 69 degrees, the dew point 69, and the relative humidity 99%. The wind was southwest at 7 miles an hour. The pressure was 29.86 inches and rising. Now, a few other local conditions: Johnstown, partly cloudy 69, DuBois, cloudy 68, Latrobe, partly cloudy 68, Pittsburgh, partly cloudy 71, Erie, partly cloudy 73, Bradford, partly cloudy 68.
to the south and east, York, partly cloudy 74, Selins Grove mostly cloudy 69, Harrisburg mostly cloudy 74, Philadelphia light rain 79, Baltimore mostly cloudy 75, Washington DC cloudy 72. Once again, in Altoona it was 72 degrees under partly cloudy skies. And at State College it was 69 degrees under partly cloudy skies. This is NOAA Weather Radio, all

heat advisories remain in effect for portions of southeastern Pennsylvania into late Friday afternoon for high temperatures in the 90s with heat index values over 100 degrees. The heat and humidity will also result in thunderstorms associated with an approaching cold front on Friday. Some of the storms could produce damaging wind gusts and briefly heavy rainfall. Behind the cold front, humidity levels will be much lower this weekend, but temperatures will remain above normal. Expect mostly sunny skies on Saturday, followed by an increased chance for showers and thunderstorms on Sunday with the next cold front. Here is the latest National Weather Service forecast for Blair and Bedford counties, including the city of Altoona. Rest of tonight, partly cloudy. Near steady temperature in the upper 60s. West winds 5 to 10 miles an hour with gusts up to 30 miles an hour. Friday, partly sunny. A slight chance of showers and thunderstorms between noon and 2 p.m. A chance of showers and thunderstorms after 2 p.m. Rainfall amounts less than a tenth of an inch. Highs in the mid-80s. West winds 10 to 15 miles an hour with gusts up to 30 miles an hour. Chance of rain 40%. Friday night, cooler. Mostly cloudy, then becoming partly cloudy between 8 p.m. and 10 p.m., then becoming mostly clear. Rainfall amounts less than a tenth of an inch. Lows in the upper 50s. Northwest winds 5 to 10 miles an hour. Gusts up to 25 miles an hour through midnight. Saturday, sunny. Highs in the lower 80s. Northwest winds 5 to 10 miles an hour with gusts up to 20 miles an hour. Saturday night, mostly clear through midnight, then becoming partly cloudy. Lows in the lower 60s. Southwest winds around 5 miles an hour. Here is the latest National Weather Service forecast for Cambria County, including the city of Johnstown. Rest of tonight, mostly cloudy. A chance of showers after 4 a.m. Rainfall amounts less than a tenth of an inch. Near steady temperature in the upper 60s. West winds 5 to 10 miles an hour with gusts up to 25 miles an hour. Chance of rain 50%. Friday, cloudy before 10 a.m., then becoming partly sunny. A slight chance of showers between 8 a.m. and noon. A slight chance of thunderstorms between 10 a.m. and noon, then a chance of showers and thunderstorms in the afternoon. Rainfall amounts less than a tenth of an inch. Highs around 80. West winds 10 to 15 miles an hour with gusts up to 30 miles an hour. Chance of rain 50%. Friday night, cooler. Mostly cloudy, then becoming partly cloudy between 8 p.m. and 10 p.m., then becoming mostly clear. Rainfall amounts less than a tenth of an inch. Lows in the upper 50s. Northwest winds 5 to 10 miles an hour with gusts up to 25 miles an hour. Saturday, sunny. Highs in the upper 70s. West winds 5 to 10 miles an hour with gusts up to 20 miles an hour. Saturday night, mostly clear through midnight, then becoming partly cloudy. Lows in the lower 60s. Southwest winds 5 to 10 miles an hour. And now the extended forecast for south central Pennsylvania. Sunday, showers likely and a chance of thunderstorms. Highs in the mid-80s. Chance of rain 70%. Sunday night, mostly cloudy with a 40% chance of showers. Lows in the mid-50s. Monday, mostly sunny. Not as warm. Highs in the lower 70s. Monday night, partly cloudy. Lows in the lower 50s. Tuesday, mostly sunny with a slight chance of showers and thunderstorms. Highs in the mid-70s. Chance of rain 20%. Tuesday night, partly cloudy. Lows in the lower 50s. Wednesday, mostly sunny. Highs in the upper 70s. Wednesday night, partly cloudy. Lows in the upper 50s. Thursday, showers likely. Highs in the lower 80s. Chance of rain 60%. The 8 to 14 day outlook, from Friday, June 19th to Thursday, June 25th, calls for near normal temperatures and above normal precipitation. Normal high temperatures across central Pennsylvania during this period range from the mid-70s over the Allegheny Mountains to the low 80s across the lower Susquehanna Valley. Normal lows range from the low 50s over the Alleghenies to the low 60s across the lower

Here are the midnight conditions in the Altoona area. In Altoona, it was partly cloudy. The temperature was 72 degrees, the dew point 67, and the relative humidity 84%. The wind was southwest at 7 miles an hour. The pressure was 29.89 inches and rising. At State College, it was partly cloudy. The temperature was 69 degrees, the dew point 69, and the relative humidity 99%. The wind was southwest at 7 miles an hour. The pressure was 29.86 inches and rising. Now, a few other local conditions: Johnstown, partly cloudy 69, DuBois, cloudy 68, La Trobe, partly cloudy 68, Pittsburgh, partly cloudy 71, Erie, partly cloudy 73, Bradford, partly cloudy 68. To the south and east, York, partly cloudy 74, Selims Grove, mostly cloudy 69, Harrisburg, mostly cloudy 74, Philadelphia, light rain 79, Baltimore, mostly cloudy 75, Washington, D.C., cloudy 72. Once again, in Altoona, it was 72 degrees under partly cloudy skies. And at State College, it was 69 degrees under partly cloudy skies. This is NOAA Weather Radio, All Hazards Station WNG 589. 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Here's the hazardous weather outlook for the following counties: Bedford, Blair, Cambria, and Huntingdon. For tonight, the probability for widespread hazardous weather is low. And now the extended outlook for the period Friday through Wednesday. Severe thunderstorms with damaging winds 60 miles per hour or greater are possible again Friday afternoon and evening. A southwestern flow of hot and humid air will continue through Friday. Heat advisories remain in effect for portions of southeastern Pennsylvania into late Friday afternoon, for high temperatures in the 90s with heat index values over 100 degrees. The heat and humidity will also result in thunderstorms associated with an approaching cold front on Friday. Some of the storms could produce damaging wind gusts and briefly heavy rainfall. Behind the cold front, humidity levels will be much lower this weekend, but temperatures will remain above normal. Expect mostly sunny skies on Saturday, followed by an increased chance for showers and thunderstorms on Sunday with the next cold front. Here is the latest National Weather Service forecast for Blair and Bedford counties, including the city of Altoona. Rest of tonight, partly cloudy. Near steady temperature in the upper 60s. West winds 5 to 10 miles an hour with gusts up to 30 miles an hour. Friday, partly sunny. A slight chance of showers and thunderstorms between noon and 2 p.m. A chance of showers and thunderstorms after 2 p.m. Rainfall amounts less than a tenth of an inch. Highs in the mid-80s. West winds 10 to 15 miles an hour with gusts up to 30 miles an hour. Chance of rain 40%. Friday night, cooler. Mostly cloudy, then becoming partly cloudy between 8 p.m. and 10 p.m., then becoming mostly clear. Rainfall amounts less than a tenth of an inch. Lows in the upper 50s. Northwest winds 5 to 10 miles an hour. Gusts up to 25 miles an hour through midnight. Saturday, sunny. Highs in the lower 80s. Northwest winds 5 to 10 miles an hour with gusts up to 20 miles an hour. Saturday night, mostly clear through midnight, then becoming partly cloudy. Lows in the lower 60s. Southwest winds around 5 miles an hour. Here is the latest National Weather Service forecast for Cambria County, including the city of Johnstown. Rest of tonight, mostly cloudy. A chance of showers after 4 a.m. Rainfall amounts less than a tenth of an inch. Near steady temperature in the upper 60s. West winds 5 to 10 miles an hour with gusts up to 25 miles an hour. Chance of rain 50%. Friday, cloudy before 10 a.m., then becoming partly sunny. A slight chance of showers between 8 a.m. and noon. A slight chance of thunderstorms between 10 a.m. and noon, then a chance of showers and thunderstorms in the afternoon. Rainfall amounts less than a tenth of an inch. Highs around 80. West winds 10 to 15 miles an hour with gusts up to 30 miles an hour. Chance of rain 50%. Friday night, cooler. Mostly cloudy, then becoming partly cloudy between 8 p.m. and 10 p.m., then becoming mostly clear.
Rainfall amounts less than a tenth of an inch. Lows in the upper 50s. Northwest winds 5 to 10 miles an hour with gusts up to 25 miles an hour. Saturday, sunny. Highs in the upper 70s. West winds 5 to 10 miles an hour with gusts up to 20 miles an hour. Saturday night, mostly clear through midnight, then becoming partly cloudy. Lows in the lower 60s. Southwest winds 5 to 10 miles an hour. And now the extended forecast for south central Pennsylvania. Sunday, showers likely and a chance of thunderstorms. Highs in the mid-80s. Chance of rain 70%. Sunday night, mostly cloudy with a 40% chance of showers. Lows in the mid-50s. Monday, mostly sunny. Not as warm. Highs in the lower 70s. Monday night, partly cloudy. Lows in the lower 50s. Tuesday, mostly sunny with a slight chance of showers and thunderstorms. Highs in the mid-70s. Chance of rain 20%. Tuesday night, partly cloudy. Lows in the lower 50s. Wednesday, mostly sunny. Highs in the upper 70s. Wednesday night, partly cloudy. Lows in the upper 50s. Thursday, showers likely. Highs in the lower 80s. Chance of rain 60%. 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Broadcasts originate from the National Weather Service in State College and are transmitted from the tower facilities provided by the Blair County Emergency Management Agency in Frankstown on a frequency of 162.425 MHz. We are located at Innovation Park in State College. 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Properly set weather radios with the alarm device will alert you when severe weather warnings or watches are issued. Programming on this station will be temporarily changed during severe weather to bring you the latest information. Warnings and safety information from the National Weather Service may someday save your life or protect your property. The 8 to 14 day outlook from Friday, June 19th to Thursday, June 25th calls for near normal temperatures and above normal precipitation. Normal high temperatures across central Pennsylvania during this period range from the mid-70s over the Allegheny Mountains to the low 80s across the lower Susquehanna Valley. Normal lows range from the low 50s over the Alleghenies to the low 60s across the lower Susquehanna Valley. Here are the midnight conditions in the Altoona area. In Altoona, it was partly cloudy. The temperature was 72 degrees, the dew point 67, and the relative humidity 84%. The wind was southwest at 7 miles an hour. The pressure was 29.89 inches and rising. At State College, it was partly cloudy. The temperature was 69 degrees, the dew point 69, and the relative humidity 99%. The wind was southwest at 7 miles an hour. The pressure was 29.86 inches and rising. Now, a few other local conditions: Johnstown, partly cloudy 69, DuBois, cloudy 68, La Trobe, partly cloudy 68, Pittsburgh, partly cloudy 71, Erie, partly cloudy 73, Bradford, partly cloudy 68. To the south and east, York, partly cloudy 74, Selins Grove, mostly cloudy 69, Harrisburg, mostly cloudy 74, Philadelphia, light rain 79, Baltimore, mostly cloudy 75, Washington, D.C., cloudy 72. Once again, in Altoona, it was 72 degrees under partly cloudy skies. And at State College, it was 69 degrees under partly cloudy skies. This is NOAA Weather Radio, All Hazards Station WNG 589. Serving south central Pennsylvania, and originating from the National Weather Service office in State College. Here's the hazardous weather outlook for the following counties: Bedford, Blair, Cambria, and Huntingdon. For tonight, the probability for widespread hazardous weather is low. And now the extended outlook for the period Friday through Wednesday. Severe thunderstorms with damaging winds 60 miles per hour or greater are possible again Friday afternoon and evening. A southwestern flow of hot and humid air will continue through Friday. Heat advisories remain in effect for portions of southeastern Pennsylvania into late Friday afternoon, for high temperatures in the 90s with heat index values over 100 degrees.
The heat and humidity will also result in thunderstorms associated with an approaching cold front on Friday. Some of the storms could produce damaging wind gusts and briefly heavy rainfall. Behind the cold front, humidity levels will be much lower this weekend, but temperatures will remain above normal. Expect mostly sunny skies on Saturday, followed by an increased chance for showers and thunderstorms on Sunday with the next cold front. Here is the latest National Weather Service forecast for Blair and Bedford counties, including the city of Altoona. Rest of tonight, partly cloudy. Near steady temperature in the upper 60s. West winds 5 to 10 miles an hour with gusts up to 30 miles an hour. Friday, partly sunny. A slight chance of showers and thunderstorms between noon and 2 p.m. A chance of showers and thunderstorms after 2 p.m. Rainfall amounts less than a tenth of an inch. Highs in the mid-80s. West winds 10 to 15 miles an hour with gusts up to 30 miles an hour. Chance of rain 40%. Friday night, cooler. Mostly cloudy, then becoming partly cloudy between 8 p.m. and 10 p.m., then becoming mostly clear. Rainfall amounts less than a tenth of an inch. Lows in the upper 50s. Northwest winds 5 to 10 miles an hour. Gusts up to 25 miles an hour through midnight. Saturday, sunny. Highs in the lower 80s. Northwest winds 5 to 10 miles an hour with gusts up to 20 miles an hour. Saturday night, mostly clear through midnight, then becoming partly cloudy. Lows in the lower 60s. Southwest winds around 5 miles an hour. Here is the latest National Weather Service forecast for Cambria County, including the city of Johnstown. Rest of tonight, mostly cloudy. A chance of showers after 4 a.m. Rainfall amounts less than a tenth of an inch. Near steady temperature in the upper 60s. West winds 5 to 10 miles an hour with gusts up to 25 miles an hour. Chance of rain 50%. Friday, cloudy before 10 a.m., then becoming partly sunny. A slight chance of showers between 8 a.m. and noon. A slight chance of thunderstorms between 10 a.m. and noon, then a chance of showers and thunderstorms in the afternoon. Rainfall amounts less than a tenth of an inch. Highs around 80. West winds 10 to 15 miles an hour with gusts up to 30 miles an hour. Chance of rain 50%. Friday night, cooler. Mostly cloudy, then becoming partly cloudy between 8 p.m. and 10 p.m., then becoming mostly clear. Rainfall amounts less than a tenth of an inch. Lows in the upper 50s. Northwest winds 5 to 10 miles an hour with gusts up to 25 miles an hour. Saturday, sunny. Highs in the upper 70s. West winds 5 to 10 miles an hour with gusts up to 20 miles an hour. Saturday night, mostly clear through midnight, then becoming partly cloudy. Lows in the lower 60s. Southwest winds 5 to 10 miles an hour. And now the extended forecast for South Central Pennsylvania. Sunday, showers likely and a chance of thunderstorms. Highs in the mid-80s. Chance of rain 70%. Sunday night, mostly cloudy with a 40% chance of showers. Lows in the mid-50s. Monday, mostly sunny. Not as warm. Highs in the lower 70s. Monday night, partly cloudy. Lows in the lower 50s. Tuesday, mostly sunny with a slight chance of showers and thunderstorms. Highs in the mid-70s. Chance of rain 20%. Tuesday night, partly cloudy. Lows in the lower 50s. Wednesday, mostly sunny. Highs in the upper 70s. Wednesday night, partly cloudy. Lows in the upper 50s. Thursday, showers likely. Highs in the lower 80s. Chance of rain 60%. The 8 to 14 day outlook, from Friday, June 19th to Thursday, June 25th, calls for near normal temperatures and above normal precipitation. Normal high temperatures across central Pennsylvania during this period range from the mid-70s over the Allegheny Mountains to the low 80s across the lower Susquehanna Valley. Normal lows range from the low 50s over the Alleghenies to the low 60s across the lower Susquehanna Valley. Here are the midnight conditions in the Altoona area. In Altoona, it was partly cloudy.
The temperature was 72 degrees, the dew point 67, and relative humidity 84%. The wind was southwest at 7 miles an hour. The pressure was 29.89 inches and rising. At State College, it was partly cloudy. The temperature was 69 degrees, the dew point 69, and the relative humidity 99%. The wind was southwest at 7 miles an hour. The pressure was 29.86 inches and rising. Now, a few other local conditions: Johnstown, partly cloudy 69, DuBois, cloudy 68, La Trobe, partly cloudy 68, Pittsburgh, partly cloudy 71, Erie, partly cloudy 73, Bradford, partly cloudy 68. To the south and east, York, partly cloudy 74, Selins Grove, mostly cloudy 69, Harrisburg, mostly cloudy 74, Philadelphia, light rain 79, Baltimore, mostly cloudy 75, Washington, D.C., cloudy 72. Once again, in Altoona, it was 72 degrees under partly cloudy skies. And at State College, it was 69 degrees under partly cloudy skies. 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Here's the hazardous weather outlook for the following counties: Bedford, Blair, Cambria, and Huntingdon. For tonight, the probability for widespread hazardous weather is low. And now the extended outlook for the period Friday through Wednesday. Severe thunderstorms with damaging winds 60 miles per hour or greater are possible again Friday afternoon and evening. A southwestern flow of hot and humid air will continue through Friday. Heat advisories remain in effect for portions of southeastern Pennsylvania into late Friday afternoon, for high temperatures in the 90s with heat index values over 100 degrees. The heat and humidity will also result in thunderstorms associated with an approaching cold front on Friday. Some of the storms could produce damaging wind gusts and briefly heavy rainfall. Behind the cold front, humidity levels will be much lower this weekend, but temperatures will remain above normal. Expect mostly sunny skies on Saturday, followed by an increased chance for showers and thunderstorms on Sunday with the next cold front. Here is the latest National Weather Service forecast for Blair and Bedford counties, including the city of Altoona. Rest of tonight, partly cloudy. Near steady temperature in the upper 60s. West winds 5 to 10 miles an hour with gusts up to 30 miles an hour. Friday, partly sunny. A slight chance of showers and thunderstorms between noon and 2 p.m. A chance of showers and thunderstorms after 2 p.m. Rainfall amounts less than a tenth of an inch. Highs in the mid-80s. West winds 10 to 15 miles an hour with gusts up to 30 miles an hour. Chance of rain 40%. Friday night, cooler. Mostly cloudy, then becoming partly cloudy between 8 p.m. and 10 p.m., then becoming mostly clear. Rainfall amounts less than a tenth of an inch. Lows in the upper 50s. Northwest winds 5 to 10 miles an hour. Gusts up to 25 miles an hour through midnight. Saturday, sunny. Highs in the lower 80s. Northwest winds 5 to 10 miles an hour with gusts up to 20 miles an hour. Saturday night, mostly clear through midnight, then becoming partly cloudy. Lows in the lower 60s. Southwest winds around 5 miles an hour. Here is the latest National Weather Service forecast for Cambria County, including the city of Johnstown. Rest of tonight, mostly cloudy. A chance of showers after 4 a.m. Rainfall amounts less than a tenth of an inch. Near steady temperature in the upper 60s. West winds 5 to 10 miles an hour with gusts up to 25 miles an hour. Chance of rain 50%. Friday, cloudy before 10 a.m., then becoming partly sunny. A slight chance of showers between 8 a.m. and noon. A slight chance of thunderstorms between 10 a.m. and noon, then a chance of showers and thunderstorms in the afternoon. Rainfall amounts less than a tenth of an inch. Highs around 80. West winds 10 to 15 miles an hour with gusts up to 30 miles an hour. Chance of rain 50%. Friday night, cooler. Mostly cloudy, then becoming partly cloudy between 8 p.m. and 10 p.m., then becoming mostly clear. Rainfall amounts less than a tenth of an inch. Lows in the upper 50s.
Northwest winds 5 to 10 miles an hour with gusts up to 25 miles an hour. Saturday, sunny. Highs in the upper 70s. West winds 5 to 10 miles an hour with gusts up to 20 miles an hour. Saturday night, mostly clear through midnight, then becoming partly cloudy. Lows in the lower 60s. Southwest winds 5 to 10 miles an hour. And now the extended forecast for south central Pennsylvania. Sunday, showers likely and a chance of thunderstorms. Highs in the mid-80s. Chance of rain 70%. Sunday night, mostly cloudy with a 40% chance of showers. Lows in the mid-50s. Monday, mostly sunny. Not as warm. Highs in the lower 70s. Monday night, partly cloudy. Lows in the lower 50s. Tuesday, mostly sunny with a slight chance of showers and thunderstorms. Highs in the mid-70s. Chance of rain 20%. Tuesday night, partly cloudy. Lows in the lower 50s. Wednesday, mostly sunny. Highs in the upper 70s. Wednesday night, partly cloudy. Lows in the upper 50s. Thursday, showers likely. Highs in the lower 80s. Chance of rain 60%. The 8 to 14 day outlook, from Friday, June 19th to Thursday, June 25th, calls for near normal temperatures and above normal precipitation. Normal high temperatures across central Pennsylvania during this period range from the mid-70s over the Allegheny Mountains to the low 80s across the lower Susquehanna Valley. Normal lows range from the low 50s over the Alleghenies to the low 60s across the lower Susquehanna Valley. Here are the midnight conditions in the Altoona area. In Altoona, it was partly cloudy. The temperature was 72 degrees, the dew point 67, and the relative humidity 84%. The wind was southwest at 7 miles an hour. The pressure was 29.89 inches and rising. At State College, it was partly cloudy. The temperature was 69 degrees, the dew point 69, and the relative humidity 99%. The wind was southwest at 7 miles an hour. The pressure was 29.86 inches and rising. Now, a few other local conditions: Johnstown, partly cloudy 69, DuBois, cloudy 68, La Trobe, partly cloudy 68, Pittsburgh, partly cloudy 71, Erie, partly cloudy 73, Bradford, partly cloudy 68. To the south and east, York, partly cloudy 74, Selins Grove, mostly cloudy 69, Harrisburg, mostly cloudy 74, Philadelphia, light rain 79, Baltimore, mostly cloudy 75, Washington, D.C., cloudy 72. Once again, in Altoona, it was 72 degrees under partly cloudy skies. And at State College, it was 69 degrees under partly cloudy skies. 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Here's the hazardous weather outlook for the following counties: Bedford, Blair, Cambria, and Huntingdon. For tonight, the probability for widespread hazardous weather is low. And now the extended outlook for the period Friday through Wednesday. Severe thunderstorms with damaging winds 60 miles per hour or greater are possible again Friday afternoon and evening. A southwestern flow of hot and humid air will continue through Friday. Heat advisories remain in effect for portions of southeastern Pennsylvania into late Friday afternoon, for high temperatures in the 90s with heat index values over 100 degrees. The heat and humidity will also result in thunderstorms associated with an approaching cold front on Friday. Some of the storms could produce damaging wind gusts and briefly heavy rainfall. Behind the cold front, humidity levels will be much lower this weekend, but temperatures will remain above normal. Expect mostly sunny skies on Saturday, followed by an increased chance for showers and thunderstorms on Sunday with the next cold front. Here is the latest National Weather Service forecast for Blair and Bedford counties, including the city of Altoona. Rest of tonight, partly cloudy. Near steady temperature in the upper 60s. West winds 5 to 10 miles an hour with gusts up to 30 miles an hour. Friday, partly sunny. A slight chance of showers and thunderstorms between noon and 2 p.m. A chance of showers and thunderstorms after 2 p.m.
Rainfall amounts less than a tenth of an inch. Highs in the mid-80s. West winds 10 to 15 miles an hour with gusts up to 30 miles an hour. Chance of rain 40%. Friday night, cooler. Mostly cloudy, then becoming partly cloudy between 8 p.m. and 10 p.m., then becoming mostly clear. Rainfall amounts less than a tenth of an inch. Lows in the upper 50s. Northwest winds 5 to 10 miles an hour. Gusts up to 25 miles an hour through midnight. Saturday, sunny. Highs in the lower 80s. Northwest winds 5 to 10 miles an hour with gusts up to 20 miles an hour. Saturday night, mostly clear through midnight, then becoming partly cloudy. Lows in the lower 60s. Southwest winds around 5 miles an hour. Here is the latest National Weather Service forecast for Cambria County, including the city of Johnstown. Rest of tonight, mostly cloudy. A chance of showers after 4 a.m. Rainfall amounts less than a tenth of an inch. Near steady temperature in the upper 60s. West winds 5 to 10 miles an hour with gusts up to 25 miles an hour. Chance of rain 50%. Friday, cloudy before 10 a.m., then becoming partly sunny. A slight chance of showers between 8 a.m. and noon. A slight chance of thunderstorms between 10 a.m. and noon, then a chance of showers and thunderstorms in the afternoon. Rainfall amounts less than a tenth of an inch. Highs around 80. West winds 10 to 15 miles an hour with gusts up to 30 miles an hour. Chance of rain 50%. Friday night, cooler. Mostly cloudy, then becoming partly cloudy between 8 p.m. and 10 p.m., then becoming mostly clear. Rainfall amounts less than a tenth of an inch. Lows in the upper 50s. Northwest winds 5 to 10 miles an hour with gusts up to 25 miles an hour. Saturday, sunny. Highs in the upper 70s. West winds 5 to 10 miles an hour with gusts up to 20 miles an hour. Saturday night, mostly clear through midnight, then becoming partly cloudy. Lows in the lower 60s. Southwest winds 5 to 10 miles an hour. And now the extended forecast for South Central Pennsylvania. Sunday, showers likely and a chance of thunderstorms. Highs in the mid-80s. Chance of rain 70%. Sunday night, mostly cloudy with a 40% chance of showers. Lows in the mid-50s. Monday, mostly sunny. Not as warm. Highs in the lower 70s. Monday night, partly cloudy. Lows in the lower 50s. Tuesday, mostly sunny with a slight chance of showers and thunderstorms. Highs in the mid-70s. Chance of rain 20%. Tuesday night, partly cloudy. Lows in the lower 50s. Wednesday, mostly sunny. Highs in the upper 70s. Wednesday night, partly cloudy. Lows in the upper 50s. Thursday, showers likely. Highs in the lower 80s. Chance of rain 60%. The 8 to 14 day outlook, from Friday, June 19th to Thursday, June 25th, calls for near normal temperatures and above normal precipitation. Normal high temperatures across central Pennsylvania during this period range from the mid-70s over the Allegheny Mountains to the low 80s across the lower Susquehanna Valley. Normal lows range from the low 50s over the Alleghenies to the low 60s across the lower Susquehanna Valley. Here are the midnight conditions in the Altoona area. In Altoona, it was partly cloudy. The temperature was 72 degrees, the dew point 67, and the relative humidity 84%. The wind was southwest at 7 miles an hour. The pressure was 29.89 inches and rising. At State College, it was partly cloudy. The temperature was 69 degrees, the dew point 69, and the relative humidity 99%. The wind was southwest at 7 miles an hour. The pressure was 29.86 inches and rising. Now, a few other local conditions: Johnstown, partly cloudy 69, DuBois, cloudy 68, La Trobe, partly cloudy 68, Pittsburgh, partly cloudy 71, Erie, partly cloudy 73, Bradford, partly cloudy 68.
to the south and east, York, partly cloudy 74, Selams Grove mostly cloudy 69, Harrisburg mostly cloudy 74, Philadelphia light rain 79, Baltimore mostly cloudy 75, Washington DC cloudy 72. Once again, in Altoona it was 72 degrees under partly cloudy skies. And at State College it was 69 degrees under partly cloudy skies. This is NOAA Weather Radio, All Hazards Station WNG 589. 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Here's the hazardous weather outlook, for the following counties, Bedford, Blair, Cambria and Huntingdon. For tonight, the probability for widespread hazardous weather is low. And now the extended outlook for the period Friday through Wednesday. Severe thunderstorms with damaging winds 60 miles per hour or greater are possible again Friday afternoon and evening. A southwestern flow of hot and humid air will continue through Friday. Heat advisories remain in effect for portions of southeastern Pennsylvania into late Friday afternoon, for high temperatures in the 90s with heat index values over 100 degrees. The heat and humidity will also result in thunderstorms associated with an approaching cold front on Friday. Some of the storms could produce damaging wind gusts and briefly heavy rainfall. Behind the cold front, humidity levels will be much lower this weekend, but temperatures will remain above normal. Expect mostly sunny skies on Saturday, followed by an increased chance for showers and thunderstorms on Sunday with the next cold front. Here is the latest National Weather Service forecast for Blair and Bedford counties, including the city of Altoona. Rest of tonight, partly cloudy. Near steady temperature in the upper 60s. West winds 5 to 10 miles an hour with gusts up to 30 miles an hour. Friday, partly sunny. A slight chance of showers and thunderstorms between noon and 2 p.m. A chance of showers and thunderstorms after 2 p.m. Rainfall amounts less than a tenth of an inch. Highs in the mid-80s. West winds 10 to 15 miles an hour with gusts up to 30 miles an hour. Chance of rain 40%. Friday night, cooler. Mostly cloudy, then becoming partly cloudy between 8 p.m. and 10 p.m., then becoming mostly clear. Rainfall amounts less than a tenth of an inch. Lows in the upper 50s. Northwest winds 5 to 10 miles an hour. Gusts up to 25 miles an hour through midnight. Saturday, sunny. Highs in the lower 80s. Northwest winds 5 to 10 miles an hour with gusts up to 20 miles an hour. Saturday night, mostly clear through midnight, then becoming partly cloudy. Lows in the lower 60s. Southwest winds around 5 miles an hour. Here is the latest National Weather Service forecast for Cambria County, including the city of Johnstown. Rest of tonight, mostly cloudy. A chance of showers after 4 a.m. Rainfall amounts less than a tenth of an inch. Near steady temperature in the upper 60s. West winds 5 to 10 miles an hour with gusts up to 25 miles an hour. Chance of rain 50%. Friday, cloudy before 10 a.m., then becoming partly sunny. A slight chance of showers between 8 a.m. and noon. A slight chance of thunderstorms between 10 a.m. and noon, then a chance of showers and thunderstorms in the afternoon. Rainfall amounts less than a tenth of an inch. Highs around 80. West winds 10 to 15 miles an hour with gusts up to 30 miles an hour. Chance of rain 50%. Friday night, cooler. Mostly cloudy, then becoming partly cloudy between 8 p.m. and 10 p.m., then becoming mostly clear. Rainfall amounts less than a tenth of an inch. Lows in the upper 50s. Northwest winds 5 to 10 miles an hour with gusts up to 25 miles an hour. Saturday, sunny. Highs in the upper 70s. West winds 5 to 10 miles an hour with gusts up to 20 miles an hour. Saturday night, mostly clear through midnight, then becoming partly cloudy. Lows in the lower 60s. Southwest winds 5 to 10 miles an hour. And now the extended forecast for South Central Pennsylvania. Sunday, showers likely and a chance of thunderstorms. Highs in the mid-80s. Chance of rain 70%. Sunday night, mostly cloudy with a 40% chance of showers. Lows in the mid-50s. Monday, mostly sunny.
not as warm. Highs in the lower 70s. Monday night, partly cloudy. Lows in the lower 50s. Tuesday, mostly sunny with a slight chance of showers and thunderstorms. Highs in the mid-70s. Chance of rain 20%. Tuesday night, partly cloudy. Lows in the lower 50s. Wednesday, mostly sunny. Highs in the upper 70s. Wednesday night, partly cloudy. Lows in the upper 50s. Thursday, showers likely. Highs in the lower 80s. Chance of rain 60%. The 8 to 14 day outlook, from Friday June 19th to Thursday June 25th, calls for near normal temperatures and above normal precipitation. Normal high temperatures across central Pennsylvania during this period range from the mid-70s over the Allegheny Mountains to the low 80s across the lower Susquehanna Valley. Normal lows range from the low 50s over the Alleghenies to the low 60s across the lower Susquehanna Valley. Here are the midnight conditions in the Altoona area. In Altoona, it was partly cloudy. The temperature was 72 degrees, the dew point 67, and the relative humidity 84%. The wind was southwest at 7 miles an hour. The pressure was 29.89 inches and rising. At State College, it was partly cloudy. The temperature was 69 degrees, the dew point 69, and the relative humidity 99%. The wind was southwest at 7 miles an hour. The pressure was 29.86 inches and rising. Now, a few other local conditions: Johnstown, partly cloudy 69, DuBois, cloudy 68, La Trobe, partly cloudy 68, Pittsburgh, partly cloudy 71, Erie, partly cloudy 73, Bradford, partly cloudy 68. To the south and east, York, partly cloudy 74, Selins Grove, mostly cloudy 69, Harrisburg, mostly cloudy 74, Philadelphia, light rain 79, Baltimore, mostly cloudy 75, Washington, D.C., cloudy 72. Once again, in Altoona, it was 72 degrees under partly cloudy skies. And at State College, it was 69 degrees under partly cloudy skies. 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Here's the hazardous weather outlook for the following counties: Bedford, Blair, Cambria, and Huntingdon. For tonight, the probability for widespread hazardous weather is low. And now the extended outlook for the period Friday through Wednesday. Severe thunderstorms with damaging winds 60 miles per hour or greater are possible again Friday afternoon and evening. A southwestern flow of hot and humid air will continue through Friday. Heat advisories remain in effect for portions of southeastern Pennsylvania into late Friday afternoon, for high temperatures in the 90s with heat index values over 100 degrees. The heat and humidity will also result in thunderstorms associated with an approaching cold front on Friday. Some of the storms could produce damaging wind gusts and briefly heavy rainfall. Behind the cold front, humidity levels will be much lower this weekend, but temperatures will remain above normal. Expect mostly sunny skies on Saturday, followed by an increased chance for showers and thunderstorms on Sunday with the next cold front. Here is the latest National Weather Service forecast for Blair and Bedford counties, including the city of Altoona. Rest of tonight, partly cloudy. Near steady temperature in the upper 60s. West winds 5 to 10 miles an hour with gusts up to 30 miles an hour. Friday, partly sunny. A slight chance of showers and thunderstorms between noon and 2 p.m. A chance of showers and thunderstorms after 2 p.m. Rainfall amounts less than a tenth of an inch. Highs in the mid-80s. West winds 10 to 15 miles an hour with gusts up to 30 miles an hour. Chance of rain 40%. Friday night, cooler. Mostly cloudy, then becoming partly cloudy between 8 p.m. and 10 p.m., then becoming mostly clear. Rainfall amounts less than a tenth of an inch. Lows in the upper 50s. Northwest winds 5 to 10 miles an hour. Gusts up to 25 miles an hour through midnight. Saturday, sunny. Highs in the lower 80s. Northwest winds 5 to 10 miles an hour with gusts up to 20 miles an hour. Saturday night, mostly clear through midnight, then becoming partly cloudy.
lows in the lower 60s. Southwest winds around 5 miles an hour. Here is the latest National Weather Service forecast for Cambria County, including the city of Johnstown. Rest of tonight, mostly cloudy. A chance of showers after 4 a.m. Rainfall amounts less than a tenth of an inch. Near steady temperature in the upper 60s. West winds 5 to 10 miles an hour with gusts up to 25 miles an hour. Chance of rain 50%. Friday, cloudy before 10 a.m., then becoming partly sunny. A slight chance of showers between 8 a.m. and noon. A slight chance of thunderstorms between 10 a.m. and noon, then a chance of showers and thunderstorms in the afternoon. Rainfall amounts less than a tenth of an inch. Highs around 80. West winds 10 to 15 miles an hour with gusts up to 30 miles an hour. Chance of rain 50%. Friday night, cooler. Mostly cloudy, then becoming partly cloudy between 8 p.m. and 10 p.m., then becoming mostly clear. Rainfall amounts less than a tenth of an inch. Lows in the upper 50s. Northwest winds 5 to 10 miles an hour with gusts up to 25 miles an hour. Saturday, sunny. Highs in the upper 70s. West winds 5 to 10 miles an hour with gusts up to 20 miles an hour. Saturday night, mostly clear through midnight, then becoming partly cloudy. Lows in the lower 60s. Southwest winds 5 to 10 miles an hour. And now the extended forecast for South Central Pennsylvania. Sunday, showers likely and a chance of thunderstorms. Highs in the mid-80s. Chance of rain 70%. Sunday night, mostly cloudy with a 40% chance of showers. Lows in the mid-50s. Monday, mostly sunny. Not as warm. Highs in the lower 70s. Monday night, partly cloudy. Lows in the lower 50s. Tuesday, mostly sunny with a slight chance of showers and thunderstorms. Highs in the mid-70s. Chance of rain 20%. Tuesday night, partly cloudy. Lows in the lower 50s. Wednesday, mostly sunny. Highs in the upper 70s. Wednesday night, partly cloudy. Lows in the upper 50s. Thursday, showers likely. Highs in the lower 80s. Chance of rain 60%. The 8 to 14 day outlook, from Friday, June 19th to Thursday, June 25th, calls for near normal temperatures and above normal precipitation. Normal high temperatures across central Pennsylvania during this period range from the mid-70s over the Allegheny Mountains to the low 80s across the lower Susquehanna Valley. Normal lows range from the low 50s over the Alleghenies to the low 60s across the lower Susquehanna Valley. Here are the midnight conditions in the Altoona area. In Altoona, it was partly cloudy. The temperature was 72 degrees, the dew point 67, and the relative humidity 84%. The wind was southwest at 7 miles an hour. The pressure was 29.89 inches and rising. At State College, it was partly cloudy. The temperature was 69 degrees, the dew point 69, and the relative humidity 99%. The wind was southwest at 7 miles an hour. The pressure was 29.86 inches and rising. Now, a few other local conditions: Johnstown, partly cloudy 69, DuBois, cloudy 68, La Trobe, partly cloudy 68, Pittsburgh, partly cloudy 71, Erie, partly cloudy 73, Bradford, partly cloudy 68. To the south and east, York, partly cloudy 74, Selins Grove, mostly cloudy 69, Harrisburg, mostly cloudy 74, Philadelphia, light rain 79, Baltimore, mostly cloudy 75, Washington, D.C., cloudy 72. Once again, in Altoona, it was 72 degrees under partly cloudy skies. And at State College, it was 69 degrees under partly cloudy skies. This is NOAA Weather Radio, All Hazards Station WNG 589. 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Here's the hazardous weather outlook for the following counties: Bedford, Blair, Cambria, and Huntingdon. For tonight, the probability for widespread hazardous weather is low. And now the extended outlook for the period Friday through Wednesday.
Severe thunderstorms with damaging winds 60 miles per hour or greater are possible again Friday afternoon and evening. A southwestern flow of hot and humid air will continue through Friday. Heat advisories remain in effect for portions of southeastern Pennsylvania into late Friday afternoon, for high temperatures in the 90s with heat index values over 100 degrees. The heat and humidity will also result in thunderstorms associated with an approaching cold front on Friday. Some of the storms could produce damaging wind gusts and briefly heavy rainfall. Behind the cold front, humidity levels will be much lower this weekend, but temperatures will remain above normal. Expect mostly sunny skies on Saturday, followed by an increased chance for showers and thunderstorms on Sunday with the next cold front. Here is the latest National Weather Service forecast for Blair and Bedford counties, including the city of Altoona. Rest of tonight, partly cloudy. Near steady temperature in the upper 60s. West winds 5 to 10 miles an hour with gusts up to 30 miles an hour. Friday, partly sunny. A slight chance of showers and thunderstorms between noon and 2 p.m. A chance of showers and thunderstorms after 2 p.m. Rainfall amounts less than a tenth of an inch. Highs in the mid-80s. West winds 10 to 15 miles an hour with gusts up to 30 miles an hour. Chance of rain 40%. Friday night, cooler. Mostly cloudy, then becoming partly cloudy between 8 p.m. and 10 p.m., then becoming mostly clear. Rainfall amounts less than a tenth of an inch. Lows in the upper 50s. Northwest winds 5 to 10 miles an hour. Gusts up to 25 miles an hour through midnight. Saturday, sunny. Highs in the lower 80s. Northwest winds 5 to 10 miles an hour with gusts up to 20 miles an hour. Saturday night, mostly clear through midnight, then becoming partly cloudy. Lows in the lower 60s. Southwest winds around 5 miles an hour. Here is the latest National Weather Service forecast for Cambria County, including the city of Johnstown. Rest of tonight, mostly cloudy. A chance of showers after 4 a.m. Rainfall amounts less than a tenth of an inch. Near steady temperature in the upper 60s. West winds 5 to 10 miles an hour with gusts up to 25 miles an hour. Chance of rain 50%. Friday, cloudy before 10 a.m., then becoming partly sunny. A slight chance of showers between 8 a.m. and noon. A slight chance of thunderstorms between 10 a.m. and noon, then a chance of showers and thunderstorms in the afternoon. Rainfall amounts less than a tenth of an inch. Highs around 80. West winds 10 to 15 miles an hour with gusts up to 30 miles an hour. Chance of rain 50%. Friday night, cooler. Mostly cloudy, then becoming partly cloudy between 8 p.m. and 10 p.m., then becoming mostly clear. Rainfall amounts less than a tenth of an inch. Lows in the upper 50s. Northwest winds 5 to 10 miles an hour with gusts up to 25 miles an hour. Saturday, sunny. Highs in the upper 70s. West winds 5 to 10 miles an hour with gusts up to 20 miles an hour. Saturday night, mostly clear through midnight, then becoming partly cloudy. Lows in the lower 60s. Southwest winds 5 to 10 miles an hour. And now the extended forecast for South Central Pennsylvania. Sunday, showers likely and a chance of thunderstorms. Highs in the mid-80s. Chance of rain 70%. Sunday night, mostly cloudy with a 40% chance of showers. Lows in the mid-50s. Monday, mostly sunny. Not as warm. Highs in the lower 70s. Monday night, partly cloudy. Lows in the lower 50s. Tuesday, mostly sunny with a slight chance of showers and thunderstorms. Highs in the mid-70s. Chance of rain 20%. Tuesday night, partly cloudy. Lows in the lower 50s. Wednesday, mostly sunny. Highs in the upper 70s. Wednesday night, partly cloudy. Lows in the upper 50s. Thursday, showers likely. Highs in the lower 80s. Chance of rain 60%. The 8 to 14 day outlook, from Friday June 19th to Thursday June 25th, calls for near normal temperatures and above normal precipitation.
Normal high temperatures across central Pennsylvania during this period range from the mid-70s over the Allegheny Mountains to the low 80s across the lower Susquehanna Valley. Normal lows range from the low 50s over the Alleghenies to the low 60s across the lower Susquehanna Valley. Here are the 1 a.m. conditions in the Altoona area. In Altoona, it was partly cloudy. The temperature was 70 degrees, the dew point 67, and the relative humidity 90%. The wind was southwest at 8 miles an hour. The pressure was 29.88 inches and falling. At State College, it was partly cloudy. The temperature was 69 degrees, the dew point 69, and the relative humidity 100%. The wind was south at 5 miles an hour. The pressure was 29.85 inches and falling. Now, a few other local conditions: Johnstown, mostly cloudy 70, DuBois, cloudy 68, La Trobe, partly cloudy 68, Pittsburgh, partly cloudy 72, Erie, partly cloudy 74, Bradford, partly cloudy 67. To the south and east, York, partly cloudy 72, Selins Grove, mostly cloudy 69, Harrisburg, mostly cloudy 73, Philadelphia, cloudy 78, Baltimore, mostly cloudy 72, Washington, D.C., mostly cloudy 71. Once again, in Altoona, it was 70 degrees under partly cloudy skies. And at State College, it was 69 degrees under partly cloudy skies. 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Here's the hazardous weather outlook for the following counties: Bedford, Blair, Cambria, and Huntingdon. For tonight, the probability for widespread hazardous weather is low. And now the extended outlook for the period Friday through Wednesday. Severe thunderstorms with damaging winds 60 miles per hour or greater are possible again Friday afternoon and evening. A southwestern flow of hot and humid air will continue through Friday. Heat advisories remain in effect for portions of southeastern Pennsylvania into late Friday afternoon, for high temperatures in the 90s with heat index values over 100 degrees. The heat and humidity will also result in thunderstorms associated with an approaching cold front on Friday. Some of the storms could produce damaging wind gusts and briefly heavy rainfall. Behind the cold front, humidity levels will be much lower this weekend, but temperatures will remain above normal. Expect mostly sunny skies on Saturday, followed by an increased chance for showers and thunderstorms on Sunday with the next cold front. Here is the latest National Weather Service forecast for Blair and Bedford counties, including the city of Altoona. Rest of tonight, partly cloudy. Near steady temperature in the upper 60s. West winds 5 to 10 miles an hour with gusts up to 30 miles an hour. Friday, partly sunny. A slight chance of showers and thunderstorms between noon and 2 p.m. A chance of showers and thunderstorms after 2 p.m. Rainfall amounts less than a tenth of an inch. Highs in the mid-80s. West winds 10 to 15 miles an hour with gusts up to 30 miles an hour. Chance of rain 40%. Friday night, cooler. Mostly cloudy, then becoming partly cloudy between 8 p.m. and 10 p.m., then becoming mostly clear. Rainfall amounts less than a tenth of an inch. Lows in the upper 50s. Northwest winds 5 to 10 miles an hour. Gusts up to 25 miles an hour through midnight. Saturday, sunny. Highs in the lower 80s. Northwest winds 5 to 10 miles an hour with gusts up to 20 miles an hour. Saturday night, mostly clear through midnight, then becoming partly cloudy. Lows in the lower 60s. Southwest winds around 5 miles an hour. Here is the latest National Weather Service forecast for Cambria County, including the city of Johnstown. Rest of tonight, mostly cloudy. A chance of showers after 4 a.m. Rainfall amounts less than a tenth of an inch. Near steady temperature in the upper 60s. West winds 5 to 10 miles an hour with gusts up to 25 miles an hour. Chance of rain 50%. Friday, cloudy before 10 a.m., then becoming partly sunny. A slight chance of showers between 8 a.m. and noon. A slight chance of thunderstorms between 10 a.m. and noon, then a chance of showers and thunderstorms in the afternoon. Rainfall amounts less than a tenth of an inch.
highs around 80. West winds 10 to 15 miles an hour with gusts up to 30 miles an hour. Chance of rain 50%. Friday night, cooler. Mostly cloudy, then becoming partly cloudy between 8 p.m. and 10 p.m., then becoming mostly clear. Rainfall amounts less than a tenth of an inch. Lows in the upper 50s. Northwest winds 5 to 10 miles an hour with gusts up to 25 miles an hour.

10% chance of showers. Lows in the mid-50s. Monday, mostly sunny. Not as warm. Highs in the lower 70s. Monday night, partly cloudy. Lows in the lower 50s. Tuesday, mostly sunny with a slight chance of showers and thunderstorms. Highs in the mid-70s. Chance of rain 20%. Tuesday night, partly cloudy. Lows in the lower 50s. Wednesday, mostly sunny. Highs in the upper 70s. Wednesday night, partly cloudy. Lows in the upper 50s. Thursday, showers likely. Highs in the lower 80s. Chance of rain 60%. The 8 to 14 day outlook, from Friday, June 19th to Thursday, June 25th, calls for near normal temperatures and above normal precipitation. Normal high temperatures across central Pennsylvania during this period range from the mid-70s over the Allegheny Mountains to the low 80s across the lower Susquehanna Valley. Normal lows range from the low 50s over the Alleghenies to the low 60s across the lower Susquehanna Valley. Here are the 1 a.m. conditions in the Altoona area. In Altoona, it was partly cloudy. The temperature was 70 degrees, the dew point 67, and the relative humidity 90%. The wind was southwest at 8 miles an hour. The pressure was 29.88 inches and falling. At State College, it was partly cloudy. The temperature was 69 degrees, the dew point 69, and the relative humidity 100%. The wind was south at 5 miles an hour. The pressure was 29.85 inches and falling. Now, a few other local conditions: Johnstown, mostly cloudy 70, Dubois, cloudy 68, La Trobe, clear 68, Pittsburgh, partly cloudy 72, Erie, clear 74, Bradford, partly cloudy 67. To the south and east, York, mostly cloudy 72, Selins Grove, mostly cloudy 69, Harrisburg, partly cloudy 73, Philadelphia, cloudy 78, Baltimore, mostly cloudy 72, Washington, D.C., mostly cloudy 71. Once again, in Altoona, it was 70 degrees under partly cloudy skies. And at State College, it was 69 degrees under partly cloudy skies. This is NOAA Weather Radio, All Hazards Station WNG 589. 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Here's the hazardous weather outlook for the following counties: Bedford, Blair, Cambria, and Huntingdon. For tonight, the probability for widespread hazardous weather is low. And now the extended outlook for the period Friday through Wednesday. Severe thunderstorms with damaging winds 60 miles per hour or greater are possible again Friday afternoon and evening. A southwestern flow of hot and humid air will continue through Friday. Heat advisories remain in effect for portions of southeastern Pennsylvania into late Friday afternoon, for high temperatures in the 90s with heat index values over 100 degrees. The heat and humidity will also result in thunderstorms associated with an approaching cold front on Friday. Some of the storms could produce damaging wind gusts and briefly heavy rainfall. Behind the cold front, humidity levels will be much lower this weekend, but temperatures will remain above normal. Expect mostly sunny skies on Saturday, followed by an increased chance for showers and thunderstorms on Sunday with the next cold front. Here is the latest National Weather Service forecast for Blair and Bedford counties, including the city of Altoona. Rest of tonight, partly cloudy. Near steady temperature in the upper 60s. West winds 5 to 10 miles an hour with gusts up to 30 miles an hour. Friday, partly sunny. A slight chance of showers and thunderstorms between noon and 2 p.m. A chance of showers and thunderstorms after 2 p.m. Rainfall amounts less than a tenth of an inch. Highs in the mid-80s. West winds 10 to 15 miles an hour with gusts up to 30 miles an hour. Chance of rain 40%. Friday night, cooler. Mostly cloudy, then becoming partly cloudy between 8 p.m. and 10 p.m., then becoming mostly clear. Rainfall amounts less than a tenth of an inch. Lows in the upper 50s. Northwest winds 5 to 10 miles an hour. Gusts up to 25 miles an hour through midnight. Saturday, sunny. Highs in the lower 80s. Northwest winds 5 to 10 miles an hour with gusts up to 20 miles an hour. Saturday night,

mostly clear through midnight, then becoming partly cloudy. Lows in the lower 60s. Southwest winds around 5 miles an hour. Here is the latest National Weather Service forecast for Cambria County, including the city of Johnstown. Rest of tonight, mostly cloudy. A chance of showers after 4 a.m. Rainfall amounts less than a tenth of an inch. Near steady temperature in the upper 60s. West winds 5 to 10 miles an hour with gusts up to 25 miles an hour. Chance of rain 50%. Friday, cloudy before 10 a.m., then becoming partly sunny. A slight chance of showers between 8 a.m. and noon. A slight chance of thunderstorms between 10 a.m. and noon, then a chance of showers and thunderstorms in the afternoon. Rainfall amounts less than a tenth of an inch. Highs around 80. West winds 10 to 15 miles an hour with gusts up to 30 miles an hour. Chance of rain 50%. Friday night, cooler. Mostly cloudy, then becoming partly cloudy between 8 p.m. and 10 p.m., then becoming mostly clear. Rainfall amounts less than a tenth of an inch. Lows in the upper 50s. Northwest winds 5 to 10 miles an hour with gusts up to 25 miles an hour. Saturday, sunny. Highs in the upper 70s. West winds 5 to 10 miles an hour with gusts up to 20 miles an hour. Saturday night, mostly clear through midnight, then becoming partly cloudy. Lows in the lower 60s. Southwest winds 5 to 10 miles an hour. And now the extended forecast for South Central Pennsylvania. Sunday, showers likely and a chance of thunderstorms. Highs in the mid 80s. Chance of rain 70%. Sunday night, mostly cloudy with a 40% chance of showers. Lows in the mid 50s. Monday, mostly sunny. Not as warm. Highs in the lower 70s. Monday night, partly cloudy. Lows in the lower 50s. Tuesday, mostly sunny with a slight chance of showers and thunderstorms. Highs in the mid 70s. Chance of rain 20%. Tuesday night, partly cloudy. Lows in the lower 50s. Wednesday, mostly sunny. Highs in the upper 70s. Wednesday night, partly cloudy. Lows in the upper 50s. Thursday, showers likely. Highs in the lower 80s. Chance of rain 60%. Here is the latest National Weather Service forecast for Blair and Bedford counties, including the city of Altoona. Rest of tonight, partly cloudy. Near steady temperature in the upper 60s. West winds 5 to 10 miles an hour with gusts up to 25 miles an hour. Friday, partly sunny. A slight chance of showers and thunderstorms between noon and 2 p.m. A chance of showers and thunderstorms after 2 p.m. Rainfall amounts less than a tenth of an inch. Highs in the mid-80s. West winds 10 to 15 miles an hour with gusts up to 30 miles an hour. Chance of rain 40%. Friday night, cooler. Mostly cloudy, then becoming partly cloudy between 8 p.m. and 10 p.m., then becoming mostly clear. Rainfall amounts less than a tenth of an inch. Lows in the upper 50s. Northwest winds 5 to 10 miles an hour. Gusts up to 25 miles an hour through midnight. Saturday, sunny. Highs in the lower 80s. Northwest winds 5 to 10 miles an hour with gusts up to 20 miles an hour. Saturday night, mostly clear through 10 p.m., then becoming partly cloudy. Lows around 60. Southwest winds around 5 miles an hour. Here is the latest National Weather Service forecast for Cambria County, including the city of Johnstown. Rest of tonight, mostly cloudy. A chance of showers after 4 a.m. Rainfall amounts less than a tenth of an inch. Near steady temperature in the upper 60s. West winds 5 to 10 miles an hour with gusts up to 25 miles an hour. Chance of rain 50%. Friday, cloudy before 10 a.m., then becoming partly sunny. A slight chance of showers between 8 a.m. and noon. A slight chance of thunderstorms between 10 a.m. and noon, then a chance of showers and thunderstorms in the afternoon. Rainfall amounts less than a tenth of an inch. Highs around 80. West winds 10 to 15 miles an hour with gusts up to 30 miles an hour. Chance of rain 50%.
Friday night, cooler. Mostly cloudy, then becoming partly cloudy between 8 p.m. and 10 p.m., then becoming mostly clear. Rainfall amounts less than a tenth of an inch. Lows in the upper 50s. Northwest winds 5 to 10 miles an hour with gusts up to 25 miles an hour. Saturday, sunny. Highs in the upper 70s. West winds 5 to 10 miles an hour with gusts up to 20 miles an hour. Saturday night, mostly clear, then becoming partly cloudy between 10 p.m. and 4 a.m., then becoming mostly cloudy. Lows around 60. Southwest winds 5 to 10 miles an hour. And now the extended forecast for south central Pennsylvania. Sunday, showers likely and a slight chance of thunderstorms. Highs in the mid-80s. Chance of rain 70%. Sunday night, mostly cloudy with a chance of showers and a slight chance of thunderstorms. Lows in the mid-50s. Chance of rain 40%. Monday, mostly sunny. Not as warm. Highs in the lower 70s. Monday night, partly cloudy. Lows in the lower 50s. Tuesday, mostly sunny with a slight chance of showers and thunderstorms. Highs in the mid-70s. Chance of rain 20%. Tuesday night, partly cloudy. Lows in the mid-50s. Wednesday, mostly sunny. Highs in the upper 70s. Wednesday night, partly cloudy with a 30% chance of showers. Lows in the upper 50s. Thursday, showers likely and a chance of thunderstorms. Highs in the lower 80s. Chance of rain 70%. 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Broadcasts originate from the National Weather Service and State College and are transmitted from the tower facilities provided by the Blair County Emergency Management Agency in Frankstown on a frequency of 162.425 MHz. We are located at Innovation Park in State College. 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Properly set weather radios, with the alarm device, will alert you when severe weather warnings or watches are issued. Programming on this station will be temporarily changed during severe weather, to bring you the latest information. Warnings and safety information from the National Weather Service may someday save your life or protect your property. The 8 to 14 day outlook, from Friday June 19th to Thursday June 25th, calls for near normal temperatures and above normal precipitation. Normal high temperatures across central Pennsylvania during this period range from the mid-70s over the Allegheny Mountains to the low 80s across the lower Susquehanna Valley. Normal lows range from the low 50s over the Alleghenies to the low 60s across the lower Susquehanna Valley. Here are the 1 a.m. conditions in the Altoona area. In Altoona, it was partly cloudy. The temperature was 70 degrees, the dew point 67, and the relative humidity 90%. The wind was southwest at 8 miles an hour. The pressure was 29.88 inches and falling. At State College, it was partly cloudy. The temperature was 69 degrees, the dew point 69, and the relative humidity 100%. The wind was south at 5 miles an hour. The pressure was 29.85 inches and falling. Now, a few other local conditions: Johnstown, mostly cloudy 70, Dubois, cloudy 68, Latrobe, clear 68, Pittsburgh, partly cloudy 72, Erie, clear 74, Bradford, partly cloudy 67. To the south and east, York, mostly cloudy 72, Selins Grove, mostly cloudy 69, Harrisburg, partly cloudy 73, Philadelphia, cloudy 78, Baltimore, mostly cloudy 72, Washington, D.C., mostly cloudy 71. Once again, in Altoona, it was 70 degrees under partly cloudy skies. And at State College, it was 69 degrees under partly cloudy skies. This is NOAA Weather Radio, All Hazards Station WNG 589. 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Here's the hazardous weather outlook for the following counties: Bedford, Blair, Cambria, and Huntingdon. For tonight, the probability for widespread hazardous weather is low. And now the extended outlook for the period Friday through Wednesday. Severe thunderstorms with damaging winds 60 miles per hour or greater are possible again Friday afternoon and evening.
A southwestern flow of hot and humid air will continue through Friday. Heat advisories remain in effect for portions of southeastern Pennsylvania into late Friday afternoon, for high temperatures in the 90s with heat index values over 100 degrees. The heat and humidity will also result in thunderstorms associated with an approaching cold front on Friday. Some of the storms could produce damaging wind gusts and briefly heavy rainfall. Behind the cold front, humidity levels will be much lower this weekend, but temperatures will remain above normal. Expect mostly sunny skies on Saturday, followed by an increased chance for showers and thunderstorms on Sunday with the next cold front. Here is the latest National Weather Service forecast for Blair and Bedford counties, including the city of Altoona. Rest of tonight, partly cloudy. Near steady temperature in the upper 60s. West winds 5 to 10 miles an hour with gusts up to 25 miles an hour. Friday, partly sunny. A slight chance of showers and thunderstorms between noon and 2 p.m. A chance of showers and thunderstorms after 2 p.m. Rainfall amounts less than a tenth of an inch. Highs in the mid-80s. West winds 10 to 15 miles an hour with gusts up to 30 miles an hour. Chance of rain 40%. Friday night, cooler. Mostly cloudy, then becoming partly cloudy between 8 p.m. and 10 p.m., then becoming mostly clear. Rainfall amounts less than a tenth of an inch. Lows in the upper 50s. Northwest winds 5 to 10 miles an hour. Gusts up to 25 miles an hour through midnight. Saturday, sunny. Highs in the lower 80s. Northwest winds 5 to 10 miles an hour with gusts up to 20 miles an hour. Saturday night, mostly clear through 10 p.m., then becoming partly cloudy. Lows around 60. Southwest winds around 5 miles an hour. Here is the latest National Weather Service forecast for Cambria County, including the city of Johnstown. Rest of tonight, mostly cloudy. A chance of showers after 4 a.m. Rainfall amounts less than a tenth of an inch. Near steady temperature in the upper 60s. West winds 5 to 10 miles an hour with gusts up to 25 miles an hour. Chance of rain 50%. Friday, cloudy before 10 a.m., then becoming partly sunny. A slight chance of showers between 8 a.m. and noon. A slight chance of thunderstorms between 10 a.m. and noon, then a chance of showers and thunderstorms in the afternoon. Rainfall amounts less than a tenth of an inch. Highs around 80. West winds 10 to 15 miles an hour with gusts up to 30 miles an hour. Chance of rain 50%. Friday night, cooler. Mostly cloudy, then becoming partly cloudy between 8 p.m. and 10 p.m., then becoming mostly clear. Rainfall amounts less than a tenth of an inch. Lows in the upper 50s. Northwest winds 5 to 10 miles an hour with gusts up to 25 miles an hour. Saturday, sunny. Highs in the upper 70s. West winds 5 to 10 miles an hour with gusts up to 20 miles an hour. Saturday night, mostly clear, then becoming partly cloudy between 10 p.m. and 4 a.m., then becoming mostly cloudy. Lows around 60. Southwest winds 5 to 10 miles an hour. And now the extended forecast for South Central Pennsylvania. Sunday, showers likely and a slight chance of thunderstorms. Highs in the mid-80s. Chance of rain 70%. Sunday night, mostly cloudy with a chance of showers and a slight chance of thunderstorms. Lows in the mid-50s. Chance of rain 40%. Monday, mostly sunny. Not as warm. Highs in the lower 70s. Monday night, partly cloudy. Lows in the lower 50s. Tuesday, mostly sunny with a slight chance of showers and thunderstorms. Highs in the mid-70s. Chance of rain 20%. Tuesday night, partly cloudy. Lows in the mid-50s. Wednesday, mostly sunny. Highs in the upper 70s. Wednesday night, partly cloudy with a 30% chance of showers. Lows in the upper 50s. Thursday, showers likely and a chance of thunderstorms. Highs in the lower 80s. Chance of rain 70%. Here is the latest National Weather Service forecast for Blair and Bedford counties, including the city of Altoona. Rest of tonight, partly cloudy. Near steady temperature in the upper 60s.
West winds 5 to 10 miles an hour with gusts up to 25 miles an hour. Friday, partly sunny. A slight chance of showers and thunderstorms between noon and 2 p.m. A chance of showers and thunderstorms after 2 p.m. Rainfall amounts less than a tenth of an inch. Highs in the mid-80s. West winds 10 to 15 miles an hour with gusts up to 30 miles an hour. Chance of rain 40%. Friday night, cooler. Mostly cloudy, then becoming partly cloudy between 8 p.m. and 10 p.m., then becoming mostly clear. Rainfall amounts less than a tenth of an inch. Lows in the upper 50s. Northwest winds 5 to 10 miles an hour. Gusts up to 25 miles an hour through midnight. Saturday, sunny. Highs in the lower 80s. Northwest winds 5 to 10 miles an hour with gusts up to 20 miles an hour. Saturday night, mostly clear through 10 p.m., then becoming partly cloudy. Lows around 60. Southwest winds around 5 miles an hour. Here is the latest National Weather Service forecast for Cambria County, including the city of Johnstown. Rest of tonight, mostly cloudy. A chance of showers after 4 a.m. Rainfall amounts less than a tenth of an inch. Near steady temperature in the upper 60s. West winds 5 to 10 miles an hour with gusts up to 25 miles an hour. Chance of rain 50%. Friday, cloudy before 10 a.m., then becoming partly sunny. A slight chance of showers between 8 a.m. and noon. A slight chance of thunderstorms between 10 a.m. and noon, then a chance of showers and thunderstorms in the afternoon. Rainfall amounts less than a tenth of an inch. Highs around 80. West winds 10 to 15 miles an hour with gusts up to 30 miles an hour. Chance of rain 50%. Friday night, cooler. Mostly cloudy, then becoming partly cloudy between 8 p.m. and 10 p.m., then becoming mostly clear. Rainfall amounts less than a tenth of an inch. Lows in the upper 50s. Northwest winds 5 to 10 miles an hour with gusts up to 25 miles an hour. Saturday, sunny. Highs in the upper 70s. West winds 5 to 10 miles an hour with gusts up to 20 miles an hour. Saturday night, mostly clear, then becoming partly cloudy between 10 p.m. and 4 a.m., then becoming mostly cloudy. Lows around 60. Southwest winds 5 to 10 miles an hour. And now the extended forecast for South Central Pennsylvania. Sunday, showers likely and a slight chance of thunderstorms. Highs in the mid-80s. Chance of rain 70%. Sunday night, mostly cloudy with a chance of showers and a slight chance of thunderstorms. Lows in the mid-50s. Chance of rain 40%. Monday, mostly sunny. Not as warm. Highs in the lower 70s. Monday night, partly cloudy. Lows in the lower 50s. Tuesday, mostly sunny with a slight chance of showers and thunderstorms. Highs in the mid-70s. Chance of rain 20%. Tuesday night, partly cloudy. Lows in the mid-50s. Wednesday, mostly sunny. Highs in the upper 70s. Wednesday night, partly cloudy with a 30% chance of showers. Lows in the upper 50s. Thursday, showers likely and a chance of thunderstorms. Highs in the lower 80s. Chance of rain 70%. The 8 to 14 day outlook, from Friday June 19th to Thursday June 25th, calls for near normal temperatures and above normal precipitation. Normal high temperatures across central Pennsylvania during this period range from the mid-70s over the Allegheny Mountains to the low 80s across the lower Susquehanna Valley. Normal lows range from the low 50s over the Alleghenies to the low 60s across the lower Susquehanna Valley. Here are the 1 a.m. conditions in the Altoona area. In Altoona, it was partly cloudy. The temperature was 70 degrees, the dew point 67, and the relative humidity 90%. The wind was southwest at 8 miles an hour. The pressure was 29.88 inches and falling. At State College, it was partly cloudy. The temperature was 69 degrees, the dew point 69, and the relative humidity 100%. The wind was south at 5 miles an hour. The pressure was 29.85 inches and falling.
Now, a few other local conditions: Johnstown, mostly cloudy 70, Dubois, cloudy 68, La Trobe, clear 68, Pittsburgh, partly cloudy 72, Erie, clear 74, Bradford, partly cloudy 67. To the south and east, York, mostly cloudy 72, Selins Grove, mostly cloudy 69, Harrisburg, partly cloudy 73, Philadelphia, cloudy 78, Baltimore, mostly cloudy 72, Washington, D.C., mostly cloudy 71. Once again, in Altoona, it was 70 degrees under partly cloudy skies. And at State College, it was 69 degrees under partly cloudy skies. 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Here's the hazardous weather outlook for the following counties: Bedford, Blair, Cambria, and Huntingdon. For tonight, the probability for widespread hazardous weather is low. And now the extended outlook for the period Friday through Wednesday. Severe thunderstorms with damaging winds 60 miles per hour or greater are possible again Friday afternoon and evening. A southwestern flow of hot and humid air will continue through Friday. Heat advisories remain in effect for portions of southeastern Pennsylvania into late Friday afternoon, for high temperatures in the 90s with heat index values over 100 degrees. The heat and humidity will also result in thunderstorms associated with an approaching cold front on Friday. Some of the storms could produce damaging wind gusts and briefly heavy rainfall. Behind the cold front, humidity levels will be much lower this weekend, but temperatures will remain above normal. Expect mostly sunny skies on Saturday, followed by an increased chance for showers and thunderstorms on Sunday with the next cold front. Here is the latest National Weather Service forecast for Blair and Bedford counties, including the city of Altoona. Rest of tonight, partly cloudy. Near steady temperature in the upper 60s. West winds 5 to 10 miles an hour with gusts up to 25 miles an hour. Friday, partly sunny. A slight chance of showers and thunderstorms between noon and 2 p.m. A chance of showers and thunderstorms after 2 p.m. Rainfall amounts less than a tenth of an inch. Highs in the mid-80s. West winds 10 to 15 miles an hour with gusts up to 30 miles an hour. Chance of rain 40%. Friday night, cooler. Mostly cloudy, then becoming partly cloudy between 8 p.m. and 10 p.m., then becoming mostly clear. Rainfall amounts less than a tenth of an inch. Lows in the upper 50s. Northwest winds 5 to 10 miles an hour. Gusts up to 25 miles an hour through midnight. Saturday, sunny. Highs in the lower 80s. Northwest winds 5 to 10 miles an hour with gusts up to 20 miles an hour. Saturday night, mostly clear through 10 p.m., then becoming partly cloudy. Lows around 60. Southwest winds around 5 miles an hour. Here is the latest National Weather Service forecast for Cambria County, including the city of Johnstown. Rest of tonight, mostly cloudy. A chance of showers after 4 a.m. Rainfall amounts less than a tenth of an inch. Near steady temperature in the upper 60s. West winds 5 to 10 miles an hour with gusts up to 25 miles an hour. Chance of rain 50%. Friday, cloudy before 10 a.m., then becoming partly sunny. A slight chance of showers between 8 a.m. and noon. A slight chance of thunderstorms between 10 a.m. and noon, then a chance of showers and thunderstorms in the afternoon. Rainfall amounts less than a tenth of an inch. Highs around 80. West winds 10 to 15 miles an hour with gusts up to 30 miles an hour. Chance of rain 50%. Friday night, cooler. Mostly cloudy, then becoming partly cloudy between 8 p.m. and 10 p.m., then becoming mostly clear. Rainfall amounts less than a tenth of an inch. Lows in the upper 50s. Northwest winds 5 to 10 miles an hour with gusts up to 25 miles an hour. Saturday, sunny. Highs in the upper 70s. West winds 5 to 10 miles an hour with gusts up to 20 miles an hour. Saturday night, mostly clear, then becoming partly cloudy between 10 p.m. and 4 a.m., then becoming mostly cloudy. Lows around 60. Southwest winds 5 to 10 miles an hour.
and now the extended forecast for South Central Pennsylvania. Sunday, showers likely and a slight chance of thunderstorms. Highs in the mid-80s. Chance of rain 70%. Sunday night, mostly cloudy with a chance of showers and a slight chance of thunderstorms. Lows in the mid-50s. Chance of rain 40%. Monday, mostly sunny. Not as warm. Highs in the lower 70s. Monday night, partly cloudy. Lows in the lower 50s. Tuesday, mostly sunny with a slight chance of showers and thunderstorms. Highs in the mid-70s. Chance of rain 20%. Tuesday night, partly cloudy. Lows in the mid-50s. Wednesday, mostly sunny. Highs in the upper 70s. Wednesday night, partly cloudy with a 30% chance of showers. Lows in the upper 50s. Thursday, showers likely and a chance of thunderstorms. Highs in the lower 80s. Chance of rain 70%. The 8 to 14 day outlook, from Friday, June 19th to Thursday, June 25th, calls for near normal temperatures and above normal precipitation. Normal high temperatures across central Pennsylvania during this period range from the mid-70s over the Allegheny Mountains to the low 80s across the lower Susquehanna Valley. Normal lows range from the low 50s over the Alleghenies to the low 60s across the lower Susquehanna Valley. Here are the 1 a.m. conditions in the Altoona area. In Altoona, it was partly cloudy. The temperature was 70 degrees, the dew point 67, and the relative humidity 90%. The wind was southwest at 8 miles an hour. The pressure was 29.88 inches and falling. At State College, it was partly cloudy. The temperature was 69 degrees, the dew point 69, and the relative humidity 100%. The wind was south at 5 miles an hour. The pressure was 29.85 inches and falling. Now, a few other local conditions: Johnstown, mostly cloudy 70, DuBois, cloudy 68, La Trobe, clear 68, Pittsburgh partly cloudy 72, Erie, clear 74, Bradford partly cloudy 67. To the south and east, York, mostly cloudy 72, Selins Grove mostly cloudy 69, Harrisburg partly cloudy 73, Philadelphia cloudy 78, Baltimore mostly cloudy 72, Washington D.C. mostly cloudy 71. Once again, in Altoona it was 70 degrees under partly cloudy skies. And at State College it was 69 degrees under partly cloudy skies. 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Here's the hazardous weather outlook for the following counties: Bedford, Blair, Cambria, and Huntingdon. For tonight, the probability for widespread hazardous weather is low. And now the extended outlook for the period Friday through Wednesday. Severe thunderstorms with damaging winds 60 miles per hour or greater are possible again Friday afternoon and evening. A southwestern flow of hot and humid air will continue through Friday. Heat advisories remain in effect for portions of southeastern Pennsylvania into late Friday afternoon, for high temperatures in the 90s with heat index values over 100 degrees. The heat and humidity will also result in thunderstorms associated with an approaching cold front on Friday. Some of the storms could produce damaging wind gusts and briefly heavy rainfall. Behind the cold front, humidity levels will be much lower this weekend, but temperatures will remain above normal. Expect mostly sunny skies on Saturday, followed by an increased chance for showers and thunderstorms on Sunday with the next cold front. Here is the latest National Weather Service forecast for Blair and Bedford counties, including the city of Altoona. Rest of tonight, partly cloudy. Near steady temperature in the upper 60s. West winds 5 to 10 miles an hour with gusts up to 25 miles an hour. Friday, partly sunny. A slight chance of showers and thunderstorms between noon and 2 p.m. A chance of showers and thunderstorms after 2 p.m. Rainfall amounts less than a tenth of an inch. Highs in the mid-80s. West winds 10 to 15 miles an hour with gusts up to 30 miles an hour. Chance of rain 40%. Friday night, cooler. Mostly cloudy, then becoming partly cloudy between 8 p.m. and 10 p.m., then becoming mostly clear.
rainfall amounts less than a tenth of an inch. Lows in the upper 50s. Northwest winds 5 to 10 miles an hour. Gusts up to 25 miles an hour through midnight. Saturday, sunny. Highs in the lower 80s. Northwest winds 5 to 10 miles an hour with gusts up to 20 miles an hour. Saturday night, mostly clear through 10 p.m., then becoming partly cloudy. Lows around 60. Southwest winds around 5 miles an hour. Here is the latest National Weather Service forecast for Cambria County, including the city of Johnstown. Rest of tonight, mostly cloudy. A chance of showers after 4 a.m. Rainfall amounts less than a tenth of an inch. Near steady temperature in the upper 60s. West winds 5 to 10 miles an hour with gusts up to 25 miles an hour. Chance of rain 50%. Friday, cloudy before 10 a.m., then becoming partly sunny. A slight chance of showers between 8 a.m. and noon. A slight chance of thunderstorms between 10 a.m. and noon, then a chance of showers and thunderstorms in the afternoon. Rainfall amounts less than a tenth of an inch. Highs around 80. West winds 10 to 15 miles an hour with gusts up to 30 miles an hour. Chance of rain 50%. Friday night, cooler. Mostly cloudy, then becoming partly cloudy between 8 p.m. and 10 p.m., then becoming mostly clear. Rainfall amounts less than a tenth of an inch. Lows in the upper 50s. Northwest winds 5 to 10 miles an hour with gusts up to 25 miles an hour. Saturday, sunny. Highs in the upper 70s. West winds 5 to 10 miles an hour with gusts up to 20 miles an hour. Saturday night, mostly clear, then becoming partly cloudy between 10 p.m. and 4 a.m., then becoming mostly cloudy. Lows around 60. Southwest winds 5 to 10 miles an hour. And now the extended forecast for South Central Pennsylvania. Sunday, showers likely and a slight chance of thunderstorms. Highs in the mid-80s. Chance of rain 70%. Sunday night, mostly cloudy with a chance of showers and a slight chance of thunderstorms. Lows in the mid-50s. Chance of rain 40%. Monday, mostly sunny. Not as warm. Highs in the lower 70s. Monday night, partly cloudy. Lows in the lower 50s. Tuesday, mostly sunny with a slight chance of showers and thunderstorms. Highs in the mid-70s. Chance of rain 20%. Tuesday night, partly cloudy. Lows in the mid-50s. Wednesday, mostly sunny. Highs in the upper 70s. Wednesday night, partly cloudy with a 30% chance of showers. Lows in the upper 50s. Thursday, showers likely and a chance of thunderstorms. Highs in the lower 80s. Chance of rain 70%. The 8 to 14 day outlook, from Friday, June 19th to Thursday, June 25th, calls for near normal temperatures and above normal precipitation. Normal high temperatures across central Pennsylvania during this period range from the mid-70s over the Allegheny Mountains to the low 80s across the lower Susquehanna Valley. Normal lows range from the low 50s over the Alleghenies to the low 60s across the lower Susquehanna Valley. Here are the 1 a.m. conditions in the Altoona area. In Altoona, it was partly cloudy. The temperature was 70 degrees, the dew point 67, and the relative humidity 90%. The wind was southwest at 8 miles an hour. The pressure was 29.88 inches and falling. At State College, it was partly cloudy. The temperature was 69 degrees, the dew point 69, and the relative humidity 100%. The wind was south at 5 miles an hour. The pressure was 29.85 inches and falling. Now, a few other local conditions: Johnstown, mostly cloudy 70, DuBois, cloudy 68, La Trobe, clear 68, Pittsburgh partly cloudy 72, Erie, clear 74, Bradford partly cloudy 67. To the south and east, York, mostly cloudy 72, Selins Grove mostly cloudy 69, Harrisburg partly cloudy 73, Philadelphia cloudy 78, Baltimore mostly cloudy 72, Washington D.C. mostly cloudy 71. Once again, in Altoona it was 70 degrees under partly cloudy skies. And at State College it was 69 degrees under partly cloudy skies.
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Here's the hazardous weather outlook for the following counties: Bedford, Blair, Cambria, and Huntingdon. For tonight, the probability for widespread hazardous weather is low. And now the extended outlook for the period Friday through Wednesday. Severe thunderstorms with damaging winds 60 miles per hour or greater are possible again Friday afternoon and evening. A southwestern flow of hot and humid air will continue through Friday. Heat advisories remain in effect for portions of southeastern Pennsylvania into late Friday afternoon, for high temperatures in the 90s with heat index values over 100 degrees. The heat and humidity will also result in thunderstorms associated with an approaching cold front on Friday. Some of the storms could produce damaging wind gusts and briefly heavy rainfall. Behind the cold front, humidity levels will be much lower this weekend, but temperatures will remain above normal. Expect mostly sunny skies on Saturday, followed by an increased chance for showers and thunderstorms on Sunday with the next cold front. Here is the latest National Weather Service forecast for Blair and Bedford counties, including the city of Altoona. Rest of tonight, partly cloudy. Near steady temperature in the upper 60s. West winds 5 to 10 miles an hour with gusts up to 25 miles an hour. Friday, partly sunny. A slight chance of showers and thunderstorms between noon and 2 p.m. A chance of showers and thunderstorms after 2 p.m. Rainfall amounts less than a tenth of an inch. Highs in the mid-80s. West winds 10 to 15 miles an hour with gusts up to 30 miles an hour. Chance of rain 40%. Friday night, cooler. Mostly cloudy, then becoming partly cloudy between 8 p.m. and 10 p.m., then becoming mostly clear. Rainfall amounts less than a tenth of an inch. Lows in the upper 50s. Northwest winds 5 to 10 miles an hour. Gusts up to 25 miles an hour through midnight. Saturday, sunny. Highs in the lower 80s. Northwest winds 5 to 10 miles an hour with gusts up to 20 miles an hour. Saturday night, mostly clear through 10 p.m., then becoming partly cloudy. Lows around 60. Southwest winds around 5 miles an hour. Here is the latest National Weather Service forecast for Cambria County, including the city of Johnstown. Rest of tonight, mostly cloudy. A chance of showers after 4 a.m. Rainfall amounts less than a tenth of an inch. Near steady temperature in the upper 60s. West winds 5 to 10 miles an hour with gusts up to 25 miles an hour. Chance of rain 50%. Friday, cloudy before 10 a.m., then becoming partly sunny. A slight chance of showers between 8 a.m. and noon. A slight chance of thunderstorms between 10 a.m. and noon, then a chance of showers and thunderstorms in the afternoon. Rainfall amounts less than a tenth of an inch. Highs around 80. West winds 10 to 15 miles an hour with gusts up to 30 miles an hour. Chance of rain 50%. Friday night, cooler. Mostly cloudy, then becoming partly cloudy between 8 p.m. and 10 p.m., then becoming mostly clear. Rainfall amounts less than a tenth of an inch. Lows in the upper 50s. Northwest winds 5 to 10 miles an hour with gusts up to 25 miles an hour. Saturday, sunny. Highs in the upper 70s. West winds 5 to 10 miles an hour with gusts up to 20 miles an hour. Saturday night, mostly clear, then becoming partly cloudy between 10 p.m. and 4 a.m., then becoming mostly cloudy. Lows around 60. Southwest winds 5 to 10 miles an hour. And now the extended forecast for South Central Pennsylvania. Sunday, showers likely and a slight chance of thunderstorms. Highs in the mid-80s. Chance of rain 70%. Sunday night, mostly cloudy with a chance of showers and a slight chance of thunderstorms. Lows in the mid-50s. Chance of rain 40%. Monday, mostly sunny. Not as warm. Highs in the lower 70s. Monday night, partly cloudy. Lows in the lower 50s. Tuesday, mostly sunny with a slight chance of showers and thunderstorms. Highs in the mid-70s. Chance of rain 20%.
Tuesday night, partly cloudy. Lows in the mid-50s. Wednesday, mostly sunny. Highs in the upper 70s. Wednesday night, partly cloudy with a 30% chance of showers. Lows in the upper 50s. Thursday, showers likely and a chance of thunderstorms. Highs in the lower 80s. Chance of rain 70%. The 8 to 14 day outlook, from Friday, June 19th to Thursday, June 25th, calls for near normal temperatures and above normal precipitation. Normal high temperatures across central Pennsylvania during this period range from the mid-70s over the Allegheny Mountains to the low 80s across the lower Susquehanna Valley. Normal lows range from the low 50s over the Alleghenies to the low 60s across the lower Susquehanna Valley. Here are the 1 a.m. conditions in the Altoona area. In Altoona, it was partly cloudy. The temperature was 70 degrees, the dew point 67, and the relative humidity 90%. The wind was southwest at 8 miles an hour. The pressure was 29.88 inches and falling. At State College, it was partly cloudy. The temperature was 69 degrees, the dew point 69, and the relative humidity 100%. The wind was south at 5 miles an hour. The pressure was 29.85 inches and falling. Now, a few other local conditions: Johnstown, mostly cloudy 70, Dubois, cloudy 68, Latrobe, clear 68, Pittsburgh, partly cloudy 72, Erie, clear 74, Bradford, partly cloudy 67. To the south and east, York, mostly cloudy 72, Selins Grove, mostly cloudy 69, Harrisburg, partly cloudy 73, Philadelphia, cloudy 78, Baltimore, mostly cloudy 72, Washington, D.C., mostly cloudy 71. Once again, in Altoona, it was 70 degrees under partly cloudy skies. And at State College, it was 69 degrees under partly cloudy skies. This is NOAA Weather Radio, All Hazards Station WNG 589. 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Here's the hazardous weather outlook for the following counties: Bedford, Blair, Cambria, and Huntingdon. For tonight, the probability for widespread hazardous weather is low. And now the extended outlook for the period Friday through Wednesday. Severe thunderstorms with damaging winds 60 miles per hour or greater are possible again Friday afternoon and evening. A southwestern flow of hot and humid air will continue through Friday. Heat advisories remain in effect for portions of southeastern Pennsylvania into late Friday afternoon, for high temperatures in the 90s with heat index values over 100 degrees. The heat and humidity will also result in thunderstorms associated with an approaching cold front on Friday. Some of the storms could produce damaging wind gusts and briefly heavy rainfall. Behind the cold front, humidity levels will be much lower this weekend, but temperatures will remain above normal. Expect mostly sunny skies on Saturday, followed by an increased chance for showers and thunderstorms on Sunday with the next cold front. Here is the latest National Weather Service forecast for Blair and Bedford counties, including the city of Altoona. Rest of tonight, partly cloudy. Near steady temperature in the upper 60s. West winds 5 to 10 miles an hour with gusts up to 25 miles an hour. Friday, partly sunny. A slight chance of showers and thunderstorms between noon and 2 p.m. A chance of showers and thunderstorms after 2 p.m. Rainfall amounts less than a tenth of an inch. Highs in the mid-80s. West winds 10 to 15 miles an hour with gusts up to 30 miles an hour. Chance of rain 40%. Friday night, cooler. Mostly cloudy, then becoming partly cloudy between 8 p.m. and 10 p.m., then becoming mostly clear. Rainfall amounts less than a tenth of an inch. Lows in the upper 50s. Northwest winds 5 to 10 miles an hour. Gusts up to 25 miles an hour through midnight. Saturday, sunny. Highs in the lower 80s. Northwest winds 5 to 10 miles an hour with gusts up to 20 miles an hour. Saturday night, mostly clear through 10 p.m., then becoming partly cloudy. Lows around 60. Southwest winds around 5 miles an hour. Here is the latest National Weather Service forecast for Cambria County, including the city of Johnstown. Rest of tonight, mostly cloudy.
a chance of showers after 4 a.m. Rainfall amounts less than a tenth of an inch. Near steady temperature in the upper 60s. West winds 5 to 10 miles an hour with gusts up to 25 miles an hour. Chance of rain 50%. Friday, cloudy before 10 a.m., then becoming partly sunny. A slight chance of showers between 8 a.m. and noon. A slight chance of thunderstorms between 10 a.m. and noon, then a chance of showers and thunderstorms in the afternoon. Rainfall amounts less than a tenth of an inch. Highs around 80. West winds 10 to 15 miles an hour with gusts up to 30 miles an hour. Chance of rain 50%. Friday night, cooler. Mostly cloudy, then becoming partly cloudy between 8 p.m. and 10 p.m., then becoming mostly clear. Rainfall amounts less than a tenth of an inch. Lows in the upper 50s. Northwest winds 5 to 10 miles an hour with gusts up to 25 miles an hour. Saturday, sunny. Highs in the upper 70s. West winds 5 to 10 miles an hour with gusts up to 20 miles an hour. Saturday night, mostly clear, then becoming partly cloudy between 10 p.m. and 4 a.m., then becoming mostly cloudy. Lows around 60. Southwest winds 5 to 10 miles an hour. And now the extended forecast for South Central Pennsylvania. Sunday, showers likely and a slight chance of thunderstorms. Highs in the mid-80s. Chance of rain 70%. Sunday night, mostly cloudy with a chance of showers and a slight chance of thunderstorms. Lows in the mid-50s. Chance of rain 40%. Monday, mostly sunny. Not as warm. Highs in the lower 70s. Monday night, partly cloudy. Lows in the lower 50s. Tuesday, mostly sunny with a slight chance of showers and thunderstorms. Highs in the mid-70s. Chance of rain 20%. Tuesday night, partly cloudy. Lows in the mid-50s. Wednesday, mostly sunny. Highs in the upper 70s. Wednesday night, partly cloudy with a 30% chance of showers. Lows in the upper 50s. Thursday, showers likely and a chance of thunderstorms. Highs in the lower 80s. Chance of rain 70%. The 8 to 14 day outlook, from Friday, June 19th to Thursday, June 25th, calls for near normal temperatures and above normal precipitation. Normal high temperatures across central Pennsylvania during this period range from the mid-70s over the Allegheny Mountains to the low 80s across the lower Susquehanna Valley. Normal lows range from the low 50s over the Alleghenies to the low 60s across the lower Susquehanna Valley. Here are the 2 a.m. conditions in the Altoona area. In Altoona, it was clear. The temperature was 70 degrees, the dew point 67, and the relative humidity 90%. The wind was southwest at 9 miles an hour. The pressure was 29.89 inches and rising. At State College, it was mostly cloudy. The temperature was 70 degrees, the dew point 69, and the relative humidity 99%. The wind was southwest at 7 miles an hour. The pressure was 29.86 inches and steady. Now, a few other local conditions: Johnstown, partly cloudy 69, DuBois, cloudy 68, La Trobe, partly cloudy 70, Pittsburgh, partly cloudy 74, Erie, clear 75, Bradford, partly cloudy 67. To the south and east, York, mostly cloudy 73, Selins Grove, mostly cloudy 70, Harrisburg, partly cloudy 73, Philadelphia, cloudy 76, Baltimore, mostly cloudy 72, Washington, D.C., partly cloudy 70. Once again, in Altoona, it was 70 degrees under clear skies. And at State College, it was 70 degrees under mostly cloudy skies. 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Here's the hazardous weather outlook for the following counties: Bedford, Blair, Cambria, and Huntingdon. For tonight, the probability for widespread hazardous weather is low. And now the extended outlook for the period Friday through Wednesday. Severe thunderstorms with damaging winds 60 miles per hour or greater are possible again Friday afternoon and evening. A southwestern flow of hot and humid air will continue through Friday.
Heat advisories remain in effect for portions of southeastern Pennsylvania into late Friday afternoon, for high temperatures in the 90s with heat index values over 100 degrees. The heat and humidity will also result in thunderstorms associated with an approaching cold front on Friday. Some of the storms could produce damaging wind gusts and briefly heavy rainfall. Behind the cold front, humidity levels will be much lower this weekend, but temperatures will remain above normal. Expect mostly sunny skies on Saturday, followed by an increased chance for showers and thunderstorms on Sunday with the next cold front. Here is the latest National Weather Service forecast for Blair and Bedford counties, including the city of Altoona. Rest of tonight, partly cloudy. Near steady temperature in the upper 60s. West winds 5 to 10 miles an hour with gusts up to 25 miles an hour. Friday, partly sunny. A slight chance of showers and thunderstorms between noon and 2 p.m. A chance of showers and thunderstorms after 2 p.m. Rainfall amounts less than a tenth of an inch. Highs in the mid-80s. West winds 10 to 15 miles an hour with gusts up to 30 miles an hour. Chance of rain 40%. Friday night, cooler. Mostly cloudy, then becoming partly cloudy between 8 p.m. and 10 p.m., then becoming mostly clear. Rainfall amounts less than a tenth of an inch. Lows in the upper 50s. Northwest winds 5 to 10 miles an hour. Gusts up to 25 miles an hour through midnight. Saturday, sunny. Highs in the lower 80s. Northwest winds 5 to 10 miles an hour with gusts up to 20 miles an hour. Saturday night, mostly clear through 10 p.m., then becoming partly cloudy. Lows around 60. Southwest winds around 5 miles an hour. Here is the latest National Weather Service forecast for Cambria County, including the city of Johnstown. Rest of tonight, mostly cloudy. A chance of showers after 4 a.m. Rainfall amounts less than a tenth of an inch. Near steady temperature in the upper 60s. West winds 5 to 10 miles an hour with gusts up to 25 miles an hour. Chance of rain 50%. Friday, cloudy before 10 a.m., then becoming partly sunny. A slight chance of showers between 8 a.m. and noon. A slight chance of thunderstorms between 10 a.m. and noon, then a chance of showers and thunderstorms in the afternoon. Rainfall amounts less than a tenth of an inch. Highs around 80. West winds 10 to 15 miles an hour with gusts up to 30 miles an hour. Chance of rain 50%. Friday night, cooler. Mostly cloudy, then becoming partly cloudy between 8 p.m. and 10 p.m., then becoming mostly clear. Rainfall amounts less than a tenth of an inch. Lows in the upper 50s. Northwest winds 5 to 10 miles an hour with gusts up to 25 miles an hour. Saturday, sunny. Highs in the upper 70s. West winds 5 to 10 miles an hour with gusts up to 20 miles an hour. Saturday night, mostly clear, then becoming partly cloudy between 10 p.m. and 4 a.m., then becoming mostly cloudy. Lows around 60. Southwest winds 5 to 10 miles an hour. And now the extended forecast for South Central Pennsylvania. Sunday, showers likely and a slight chance of thunderstorms. Highs in the mid-80s. Chance of rain 70%. Sunday night, mostly cloudy with a chance of showers and a slight chance of thunderstorms. Lows in the mid-50s. Chance of rain 40%. Monday, mostly sunny. Not as warm. Highs in the lower 70s. Monday night, partly cloudy. Lows in the lower 50s. Tuesday, mostly sunny with a slight chance of showers and thunderstorms. Highs in the mid-70s. Chance of rain 20%. Tuesday night, partly cloudy. Lows in the mid-50s. Wednesday, mostly sunny. Highs in the upper 70s. Wednesday night, partly cloudy with a 30% chance of showers. Lows in the upper 50s. Thursday, showers likely and a chance of thunderstorms. Highs in the lower 80s. Chance of rain 70%. The 8 to 14 day outlook, from Friday June 19th to Thursday June 25th, calls for near normal temperatures and above normal precipitation.
Normal high temperatures across central Pennsylvania during this period range from the mid-70s over the Allegheny Mountains to the low 80s across the lower Susquehanna Valley. Normal lows range from the low 50s over the Alleghenies to the low 60s across the lower Susquehanna Valley. Here are the two AM conditions in the Altoona area. In Altoona,

Latrobe, partly cloudy 70, Pittsburgh partly cloudy 74, Erie, partly cloudy 75, Bradford mostly cloudy 67. To the south and east, York, partly cloudy 73, Selins Grove mostly cloudy 70, Harrisburg partly cloudy 73, Philadelphia mostly cloudy 76, Baltimore mostly cloudy 72, Washington DC partly cloudy 70. Once again, in Altoona it was 70 degrees under clear skies. And at State College it was 70 degrees under mostly cloudy skies. This is NOAA Weather Radio, All Hazards Station WNG 589. 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Here's the hazardous weather outlook for the following counties: Bedford, Blair, Cambria, and Huntingdon. For tonight, the probability for widespread hazardous weather is low. And now the extended outlook for the period Friday through Wednesday. Severe thunderstorms with damaging winds 60 miles per hour or greater are possible again Friday afternoon and evening. A southwestern flow of hot and humid air will continue through Friday. Heat advisories remain in effect for portions of southeastern Pennsylvania into late Friday afternoon, for high temperatures in the 90s with heat index values over 100 degrees. The heat and humidity will also result in thunderstorms associated with an approaching cold front on Friday. Some of the storms could produce damaging wind gusts and briefly heavy rainfall. Behind the cold front, humidity levels will be much lower this weekend, but temperatures will remain above normal. Expect mostly sunny skies on Saturday, followed by an increased chance for showers and thunderstorms on Sunday with the next cold front. Here is the latest National Weather Service forecast for Blair and Bedford counties, including the city of Altoona. Rest of tonight, partly cloudy. Near steady temperature in the upper 60s. West winds 5 to 10 miles an hour with gusts up to 25 miles an hour. Friday, partly sunny. A slight chance of showers and thunderstorms between noon and 2 p.m. A chance of showers and thunderstorms after 2 p.m. Rainfall amounts less than a tenth of an inch. Highs in the mid-80s. West winds 10 to 15 miles an hour with gusts up to 30 miles an hour. Chance of rain 40%. Friday night, cooler. Mostly cloudy, then becoming partly cloudy between 8 p.m. and 10 p.m., then becoming mostly clear. Rainfall amounts less than a tenth of an inch. Lows in the upper 50s. Northwest winds 5 to 10 miles an hour. Gusts up to 25 miles an hour through midnight. Saturday, sunny. Highs in the lower 80s. Northwest winds 5 to 10 miles an hour with gusts up to 20 miles an hour. Saturday night, mostly clear through 10 p.m., then becoming partly cloudy. Lows around 60. Southwest winds around 5 miles an hour. Here is the latest National Weather Service forecast for Cambria County, including the city of Johnstown. Rest of tonight, mostly cloudy. A chance of showers after 4 a.m. Rainfall amounts less than a tenth of an inch. Near steady temperature in the upper 60s. West winds 5 to 10 miles an hour with gusts up to 25 miles an hour. Chance of rain 50%. Friday, cloudy before 10 a.m., then becoming partly sunny. A slight chance of showers between 8 a.m. and noon. A slight chance of thunderstorms between 10 a.m. and noon, then a chance of showers and thunderstorms in the afternoon. Rainfall amounts less than a tenth of an inch. Highs around 80. West winds 10 to 15 miles an hour with gusts up to 30 miles an hour. Chance of rain 50%. Friday night, cooler. Mostly cloudy, then becoming partly cloudy between 8 p.m. and 10 p.m., then becoming mostly clear. Rainfall amounts less than a tenth of an inch. Lows in the upper 50s. Northwest winds 5 to 10 miles an hour with gusts up to 25 miles an hour. Saturday, sunny. Highs in the upper 70s. West winds 5 to 10 miles an hour with gusts up to 20 miles an hour. Saturday night, mostly clear, then becoming partly cloudy between 10 p.m. and 4 a.m., then becoming mostly cloudy. Lows around 60. Southwest winds 5 to 10 miles an hour. And now the extended forecast for South Central Pennsylvania. Sunday, showers likely and a slight chance of thunderstorms. Highs in the mid-80s.

chance of rain 70%. Sunday night, mostly cloudy with a chance of showers and a slight chance of thunderstorms. Lows in the mid-50s. Chance of rain 40%. Monday, mostly sunny. Not as warm. Highs in the lower 70s. Monday night, partly cloudy. Lows in the lower 50s. Tuesday, mostly sunny with a slight chance of showers and thunderstorms. Highs in the mid-70s. Chance of rain 20%. Tuesday night, partly cloudy. Lows in the mid-50s. Wednesday, mostly sunny. Highs in the upper 70s. Wednesday night, partly cloudy with a 30% chance of showers. Lows in the upper 50s. Thursday, showers likely and a chance of thunderstorms. Highs in the lower 80s. Chance of rain 70%. The 8 to 14 day outlook, from Friday, June 19th to Thursday, June 25th, calls for near normal temperatures and above normal precipitation. Normal high temperatures across central Pennsylvania during this period range from the mid-70s over the Allegheny Mountains to the low 80s across the lower Susquehanna Valley. Normal lows range from the low 50s over the Alleghenies to the low 60s across the lower Susquehanna Valley. Here are the two AM conditions in the Altoona area. In Altoona, it was clear. The temperature was 70 degrees, the dew point 67, and the relative humidity 90%. The wind was southwest at 9 miles an hour. The pressure was 29.89 inches and rising. At State College, it was mostly cloudy. The temperature was 70 degrees, the dew point 69, and the relative humidity 99%. The wind was southwest at 7 miles an hour. The pressure was 29.86 inches and steady. Now, a few other local conditions: Johnstown, partly cloudy 69, DuBois, cloudy 68, La Trobe, partly cloudy 70, Pittsburgh, partly cloudy 74, Erie, partly cloudy 75, Bradford, mostly cloudy 67. To the south and east, York, partly cloudy 73, Selims Grove, mostly cloudy 70, Harrisburg, partly cloudy 73, Philadelphia, mostly cloudy 76, Baltimore, mostly cloudy 72, Washington, D.C., partly cloudy 70. Once again, in Altoona, it was 70 degrees under clear skies. And at State College, it was 70 degrees under mostly cloudy skies. 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Here's the hazardous weather outlook for the following counties: Bedford, Blair, Cambria, and Huntingdon. For tonight, the probability for widespread hazardous weather is low. And now the extended outlook for the period Friday through Wednesday. Severe thunderstorms with damaging winds 60 miles per hour or greater are possible again Friday afternoon and evening. 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Broadcasts originate from the National Weather Service in State College and are transmitted from the tower facilities provided by the Blair County Emergency Management Agency in Frankstown on a frequency of 162.425 MHz. We are located at Innovation Park in State College. 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Properly set weather radios with the alarm device will alert you when severe weather warnings or watches are issued. Programming on this station will be temporarily changed during severe weather to bring you the latest information. Warnings and safety information from the National Weather Service may someday save your life or protect your property. A southwestern flow of hot and humid air will continue through Friday. Heat advisories remain in effect for portions of southeastern Pennsylvania into late Friday afternoon, for high temperatures in the 90s with heat index values over 100 degrees. The heat and humidity will also result in thunderstorms associated with an approaching cold front on Friday. Some of the storms could produce damaging wind gusts and briefly heavy rainfall. Behind the cold front, humidity levels will be much lower this weekend, but temperatures will remain above normal. Expect mostly sunny skies on Saturday, followed by an increased chance for showers and thunderstorms on Sunday with the next cold front. Here is the latest National Weather Service forecast for Blair and Bedford counties, including the city of Altoona. Rest of tonight, partly cloudy. Near steady temperature in the upper 60s.
West winds 5-10 miles an hour with gusts up to 25 miles an hour. Friday, partly sunny. A slight chance of showers and thunderstorms between noon and 2 p.m. A chance of showers and thunderstorms after 2 p.m. Rainfall amounts less than a tenth of an inch. Highs in the mid-80s. West winds 10 to 15 miles an hour with gusts up to 30 miles an hour. Chance of rain 40%. Friday night, cooler. Mostly cloudy, then becoming partly cloudy between 8 p.m. and 10 p.m., then becoming mostly clear. Rainfall amounts less than a tenth of an inch. Lows in the upper 50s. Northwest winds 5 to 10 miles an hour. Gusts up to 25 miles an hour through midnight. Saturday, sunny. Highs in the lower 80s. Northwest winds 5 to 10 miles an hour with gusts up to 20 miles an hour. Saturday night, mostly clear through 10 p.m., then becoming partly cloudy. Lows around 60. Southwest winds around 5 miles an hour. Here is the latest National Weather Service forecast for Cambria County, including the city of Johnstown. Rest of tonight, mostly cloudy. A chance of showers after 4 a.m. Rainfall amounts less than a tenth of an inch. Near steady temperature in the upper 60s. West winds 5 to 10 miles an hour with gusts up to 25 miles an hour. Chance of rain 50%. Friday, cloudy before 10 a.m., then becoming partly sunny. A slight chance of showers between 8 a.m. and noon. A slight chance of thunderstorms between 10 a.m. and noon, then a chance of showers and thunderstorms in the afternoon. Rainfall amounts less than a tenth of an inch. Highs around 80. West winds 10 to 15 miles an hour with gusts up to 30 miles an hour. Chance of rain 50%. Friday night, cooler. Mostly cloudy, then becoming partly cloudy between 8 p.m. and 10 p.m., then becoming mostly clear. Rainfall amounts less than a tenth of an inch. Lows in the upper 50s. Northwest winds 5 to 10 miles an hour with gusts up to 25 miles an hour. Saturday, sunny. Highs in the upper 70s. West winds 5 to 10 miles an hour with gusts up to 20 miles an hour. Saturday night, mostly clear, then becoming partly cloudy between 10 p.m. and 4 a.m., then becoming mostly cloudy. Lows around 60. Southwest winds 5 to 10 miles an hour. And now the extended forecast for South Central Pennsylvania. Sunday, showers likely and a slight chance of thunderstorms. Highs in the mid-80s. Chance of rain 70%. Sunday night, mostly cloudy with a chance of showers and a slight chance of thunderstorms. Lows in the mid-50s. Chance of rain 40%. Monday, mostly sunny. Not as warm. Highs in the lower 70s. Monday night, partly cloudy. Lows in the lower 50s. Tuesday, mostly sunny with a slight chance of showers and thunderstorms. Highs in the mid-70s. Chance of rain 20%. Tuesday night, partly cloudy. Lows in the mid-50s. Wednesday, mostly sunny. Highs in the upper 70s. Wednesday night, partly cloudy with a 30% chance of showers. Lows in the upper 50s. Thursday, showers likely and a chance of thunderstorms. Highs in the lower 80s. Chance of rain 70%. The 8 to 14 day outlook, from Friday, June 19th to Thursday, June 25th, calls for near normal temperatures and above normal precipitation. Normal high temperatures across central Pennsylvania during this period range from the mid-70s over the Allegheny Mountains to the low 80s across the lower Susquehanna Valley. Normal lows range from the low 50s over the Alleghenies to the low 60s across the lower Susquehanna Valley. Here are the 2 a.m. conditions in the Altoona area. In Altoona, it was clear. The temperature was 70 degrees, the dew point 67, and the relative humidity 90%. The wind was southwest at 9 miles an hour. The pressure was 29.89 inches and rising. At State College, it was mostly cloudy. The temperature was 70 degrees, the dew point 69, and the relative humidity 99%. The wind was southwest at 7 miles an hour. The pressure was 29.86 inches and steady.
Now, a few other local conditions: Johnstown, partly cloudy 69, DuBois, cloudy 68, La Trobe, partly cloudy 70, Pittsburgh, partly cloudy 74, Erie, partly cloudy 75, Bradford, mostly cloudy 67. To the south and east, York, partly cloudy 73, Selins Grove, mostly cloudy 70, Harrisburg, partly cloudy 73, Philadelphia, mostly cloudy 76, Baltimore, mostly cloudy 72, Washington, D.C., partly cloudy 70. Once again, in Altoona, it was 70 degrees under clear skies. And at State College, it was 70 degrees under mostly cloudy skies. 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Here's the hazardous weather outlook for the following counties: Bedford, Blair, Cambria, and Huntingdon. For tonight, the probability for widespread hazardous weather is low. And now the extended outlook for the period Friday through Wednesday. Severe thunderstorms with damaging winds 60 miles per hour or greater are possible again Friday afternoon and evening. The Altoona Climate Summary for yesterday, June 11, 2026. Yesterday's high temperature of 91 degrees occurred at 3:53 p.m. This high was 13 degrees above the normal high of 78. Yesterday's low temperature of 66 degrees occurred at 4:40 a.m. This low was 8 degrees above the normal low of 58. 0.45 inches of precipitation fell yesterday, which brings the monthly total to 0.67 inches. This is 0.61 inches below the normal amount of 1.28 inches for June. The total precipitation for the season since June 1st now stands at 0.67 inches, which is 0.61 inches below normal. The total precipitation for the year is now 14.27 inches, which is 1.20 inches below normal. There were no heating degree days yesterday, which is 1 below normal. This leaves the monthly total at 9, which is 16 below normal. The yearly total since July 1st is 5,812, which is 60 above normal. There were 14 cooling degree days yesterday, which is 10 above normal. This brings the monthly total to 63, which is 27 above normal. The yearly total since January 1st is 142, which is 51 above normal. Yesterday the average wind speed was 9 miles per hour. The normal high temperature for today is 78 degrees, and the normal low is 58. The record high for today is 90, which occurred in 1984, and the record low is 40, which occurred in 1980. Sunrise today is at 5:43 a.m. and sunset is at 8:44 p.m. A southwestern flow of hot and humid air will continue through Friday. Heat advisories remain in effect for portions of southeastern Pennsylvania into late Friday afternoon, for high temperatures in the 90s with heat index values over 100 degrees. The heat and humidity will also result in thunderstorms associated with an approaching cold front on Friday. Some of the storms could produce damaging wind gusts and briefly heavy rainfall. Behind the cold front, humidity levels will be much lower this weekend, but temperatures will remain above normal. Expect mostly sunny skies on Saturday, followed by an increased chance for showers and thunderstorms on Sunday with the next cold front. Here is the latest National Weather Service forecast for Blair and Bedford counties, including the city of Altoona. Rest of tonight, partly cloudy. Near steady temperature in the upper 60s. West winds 5 to 10 miles an hour with gusts up to 25 miles an hour. Friday, partly sunny. A slight chance of showers and thunderstorms between noon and 2 p.m. A chance of showers and thunderstorms after 2 p.m. Rainfall amounts less than a tenth of an inch. Highs in the mid-80s. West winds 10 to 15 miles an hour with gusts up to 30 miles an hour. Chance of rain 40%. Friday night, cooler. Mostly cloudy, then becoming partly cloudy between 8 p.m. and 10 p.m., then becoming mostly clear. Rainfall amounts less than a tenth of an inch. Lows in the upper 50s. Northwest winds 5 to 10 miles an hour. Gusts up to 25 miles an hour through midnight. Saturday, sunny. Highs in the lower 80s. Northwest winds 5 to 10 miles an hour with gusts up to 20 miles an hour. Saturday night, mostly clear through 10 p.m., then becoming partly cloudy.
Lows around 60. Southwest winds around 5 miles an hour. Here is the latest National Weather Service forecast for Cambria County, including the city of Johnstown. Rest of tonight, mostly cloudy. A chance of showers after 4 a.m. Rainfall amounts less than a tenth of an inch. Near steady temperature in the upper 60s. West winds 5 to 10 miles an hour with gusts up to 25 miles an hour. Chance of rain 50%. Friday, cloudy before 10 a.m., then becoming partly sunny. A slight chance of showers between 8 a.m. and noon. A slight chance of thunderstorms between 10 a.m. and noon, then a chance of showers and thunderstorms in the afternoon. Rainfall amounts less than a tenth of an inch. Highs around 80. West winds 10 to 15 miles an hour with gusts up to 30 miles an hour. Chance of rain 50%. Friday night, cooler. Mostly cloudy, then becoming partly cloudy between 8 p.m. and 10 p.m., then becoming mostly clear. Rainfall amounts less than a tenth of an inch. Lows in the upper 50s. Northwest winds 5 to 10 miles an hour with gusts up to 25 miles an hour. Saturday, sunny. Highs in the upper 70s. West winds 5 to 10 miles an hour with gusts up to 20 miles an hour. Saturday night, mostly clear, then becoming partly cloudy between 10 p.m. and 4 a.m., then becoming mostly cloudy. Lows around 60. Southwest winds 5 to 10 miles an hour. And now the extended forecast for South Central Pennsylvania. Sunday, showers likely and a slight chance of thunderstorms. Highs in the mid-80s. Chance of rain 70%. Sunday night, mostly cloudy with a chance of showers and a slight chance of thunderstorms. Lows in the mid-50s. Chance of rain 40%. Monday, mostly sunny. Not as warm. Highs in the lower 70s. Monday night, partly cloudy. Lows in the lower 50s. Tuesday, mostly sunny with a slight chance of showers and thunderstorms. Highs in the mid-70s. Chance of rain 20%. Tuesday night, partly cloudy. Lows in the mid-50s. Wednesday, mostly sunny. Highs in the upper 70s. Wednesday night, partly cloudy with a 30% chance of showers. Lows in the upper 50s. Thursday, showers likely and a chance of thunderstorms. Highs in the lower 80s. Chance of rain 70%. The 8 to 14 day outlook, from Friday, June 19th to Thursday, June 25th, calls for near normal temperatures and above normal precipitation. Normal high temperatures across central Pennsylvania during this period range from the mid-70s over the Allegheny Mountains to the low 80s across the lower Susquehanna Valley. Normal lows range from the low 50s over the Alleghenies to the low 60s across the lower Susquehanna Valley. Here are the two AM conditions in the Altoona area. In Altoona, it was clear. The temperature was 70 degrees, the dew point 67, and the relative humidity 90%. The wind was southwest at 9 miles an hour. The pressure was 29.89 inches and rising. At State College, it was mostly cloudy. The temperature was 70 degrees, the dew point 69, and the relative humidity 99%. The wind was southwest at 7 miles an hour. The pressure was 29.86 inches and steady. Now, a few other local conditions: Johnstown, partly cloudy 69, DuBois, cloudy 68, La Trobe, partly cloudy 70, Pittsburgh, partly cloudy 74, Erie, partly cloudy 75, Bradford, mostly cloudy 67. To the south and east, York, partly cloudy 73, Selins Grove, mostly cloudy 70, Harrisburg, partly cloudy 73, Philadelphia, mostly cloudy 76, Baltimore, mostly cloudy 72, Washington, D.C., partly cloudy 70. Once again, in Altoona, it was 70 degrees under clear skies. And at State College, it was 70 degrees under mostly cloudy skies. This is NOAA Weather Radio, All Hazards Station WNG 589. 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Here's the hazardous weather outlook for the following counties: Bedford, Blair, Cambria, and Huntingdon. For tonight, the probability for widespread hazardous weather is low.
and now the extended outlook for the period Friday through Wednesday. Severe thunderstorms with damaging winds 60 miles per hour or greater are possible again Friday afternoon and evening. The Altoona Climate Summary for yesterday, June 11, 2026. Yesterday's high temperature of 91 degrees occurred at 3:53 p.m. This high was 13 degrees above the normal high of 78. Yesterday's low temperature of 66 degrees occurred at 4:40 a.m. This low was 8 degrees above the normal low of 58. 0.45 inches of precipitation fell yesterday, which brings the monthly total to 0.67 inches. This is 0.61 inches below the normal amount of 1.28 inches for June. The total precipitation for the season since June 1st now stands at 0.67 inches, which is 0.61 inches below normal. The total precipitation for the year is now 14.27 inches, which is 1.20 inches below normal. There were no heating degree days yesterday, which is 1 below normal. This leaves the monthly total at 9, which is 16 below normal. The yearly total since July 1st is 5,812, which is 60 above normal. There were 14 cooling degree days yesterday, which is 10 above normal. This brings the monthly total to 63, which is 27 above normal. The yearly total since January 1st is 142, which is 51 above normal. Yesterday the average wind speed was 9 miles per hour. The normal high temperature for today is 78 degrees, and the normal low is 58. The record high for today is 90, which occurred in 1984, and the record low is 40, which occurred in 1980. Sunrise today is at 5:43 a.m. and sunset is at 8:44 p.m. A southwestern flow of hot and humid air will continue through Friday. Heat advisories remain in effect for portions of southeastern Pennsylvania into late Friday afternoon, for high temperatures in the 90s with heat index values over 100 degrees. The heat and humidity will also result in thunderstorms associated with an approaching cold front on Friday. Some of the storms could produce damaging wind gusts and briefly heavy rainfall. Behind the cold front, humidity levels will be much lower this weekend, but temperatures will remain above normal. Expect mostly sunny skies on Saturday, followed by an increased chance for showers and thunderstorms on Sunday with the next cold front. Here is the latest National Weather Service forecast for Blair and Bedford counties, including the city of Altoona. Rest of tonight, partly cloudy. Near steady temperature in the upper 60s. West winds 5 to 10 miles an hour with gusts up to 25 miles an hour. Friday, partly sunny. A slight chance of showers and thunderstorms between noon and 2 p.m. A chance of showers and thunderstorms after 2 p.m. Rainfall amounts less than a tenth of an inch. Highs in the mid-80s. West winds 10 to 15 miles an hour with gusts up to 30 miles an hour. Chance of rain 40%. Friday night, cooler. Mostly cloudy, then becoming partly cloudy between 8 p.m. and 10 p.m., then becoming mostly clear. Rainfall amounts less than a tenth of an inch. Lows in the upper 50s. Northwest winds 5 to 10 miles an hour. Gusts up to 25 miles an hour through midnight. Saturday, sunny. Highs in the lower 80s. Northwest winds 5 to 10 miles an hour with gusts up to 20 miles an hour. Saturday night, mostly clear through 10 p.m., then becoming partly cloudy. Lows around 60. Southwest winds around 5 miles an hour. Here is the latest National Weather Service forecast for Cambria County, including the city of Johnstown. Rest of tonight, mostly cloudy. A chance of showers after 4 a.m. Rainfall amounts less than a tenth of an inch. Near steady temperature in the upper 60s. West winds 5 to 10 miles an hour with gusts up to 25 miles an hour. Chance of rain 50%. Friday, cloudy before 10 a.m., then becoming partly sunny. A slight chance of showers between 8 a.m. and noon. A slight chance of thunderstorms between 10 a.m. and noon, then a chance of showers and thunderstorms in the afternoon. Rainfall amounts less than a tenth of an inch. Highs around 80. West winds 10 to 15 miles an hour with gusts up to 30 miles an hour. Chance of rain 50%. Friday night, cooler.
mostly cloudy, then becoming partly cloudy between 8 p.m. and 10 p.m., then becoming mostly clear. Rainfall amounts less than a tenth of an inch. Lows in the upper 50s. Northwest winds 5 to 10 miles an hour with gusts up to 25 miles an hour. Saturday, sunny. Highs in the upper 70s. West winds 5 to 10 miles an hour with gusts up to 20 miles an hour. Saturday night, mostly clear, then becoming partly cloudy between 10 p.m. and 4 a.m., then becoming mostly cloudy. Lows around 60. Southwest winds 5 to 10 miles an hour. And now the extended forecast for south central Pennsylvania. Sunday, showers likely and a slight chance of thunderstorms. Highs in the mid-80s. Chance of rain 70%. Sunday night, mostly cloudy with a chance of showers and a slight chance of thunderstorms. Lows in the mid-50s. Chance of rain 40%. Monday, mostly sunny. Not as warm. Highs in the lower 70s. Monday night, partly cloudy. Lows in the lower 50s. Tuesday, mostly sunny with a slight chance of showers and thunderstorms. Highs in the mid-70s. Chance of rain 20%. Tuesday night, partly cloudy. Lows in the mid-50s. Wednesday, mostly sunny. Highs in the upper 70s. Wednesday night, partly cloudy with a 30% chance of showers. Lows in the upper 50s. Thursday, showers likely and a chance of thunderstorms. Highs in the lower 80s. Chance of rain 70%. The 8 to 14 day outlook, from Friday, June 19th to Thursday, June 25th, calls for near normal temperatures and above normal precipitation. Normal high temperatures across central Pennsylvania during this period range from the mid-70s over the Allegheny Mountains to the low 80s across the lower Susquehanna Valley. Normal lows range from the low 50s over the Alleghenies to the low 60s across the lower Susquehanna Valley. Here are the two AM conditions in the Altoona area. In Altoona, it was clear. The temperature was 70 degrees, the dew point 67, and the relative humidity 90%. The wind was southwest at 9 miles an hour. The pressure was 29.89 inches and rising. At State College, it was mostly cloudy. The temperature was 70 degrees, the dew point 69, and the relative humidity 99%. The wind was southwest at 7 miles an hour. The pressure was 29.86 inches and steady. Now, a few other local conditions: Johnstown, partly cloudy 69, DuBois, cloudy 68, La Trobe, partly cloudy 70, Pittsburgh, partly cloudy 74, Erie, partly cloudy 75, Bradford, mostly cloudy 67. To the south and east, York, partly cloudy 73, Selins Grove, mostly cloudy 70, Harrisburg, partly cloudy 73, Philadelphia, mostly cloudy 76, Baltimore, mostly cloudy 72, Washington, D.C., partly cloudy 70. Once again, in Altoona, it was 70 degrees under clear skies. And at State College, it was 70 degrees under mostly cloudy skies. 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Here's the hazardous weather outlook for the following counties: Bedford, Blair, Cambria, and Huntingdon. For tonight, the probability for widespread hazardous weather is low. And now the extended outlook for the period Friday through Wednesday. Severe thunderstorms with damaging winds 60 miles per hour or greater are possible again Friday afternoon and evening. The Altoona climate summary for yesterday, June 11, 2026. Yesterday's high temperature of 91 degrees occurred at 3:53 p.m. This high was 13 degrees above the normal high of 78. Yesterday's low temperature of 66 degrees occurred at 4:40 a.m. This low was 8 degrees above the normal low of 58. 0.45 inches of precipitation fell yesterday, which brings the monthly total to 0.67 inches. This is 0.61 inches below the normal amount of 1.28 inches for June. The total precipitation for the season since June 1st now stands at 0.67 inches, which is 0.61 inches below normal. The total precipitation for the year is now 14.27 inches, which is 1.20 inches below normal.
There were no heating degree days yesterday, which is 1 below normal. This leaves the monthly total at 9, which is 16 below normal. The yearly total since July 1st is 5,812, which is 60 above normal. There were 14 cooling degree days yesterday, which is 10 above normal. This brings the monthly total to 63, which is 27 above normal. The yearly total since January 1st is 142, which is 51 above normal. Yesterday the average wind speed was 9 miles per hour. The normal high temperature for today is 78 degrees, and the normal low is 58. The record high for today is 90, which occurred in 1984, and the record low is 40, which occurred in 1980. Sunrise today is at 5:43 a.m. and sunset is at 8:44 p.m. A southwestern flow of hot and humid air will continue through Friday. Heat advisories remain in effect for portions of southeastern Pennsylvania into late Friday afternoon, for high temperatures in the 90s with heat index values over 100 degrees. The heat and humidity will also result in thunderstorms associated with an approaching cold front on Friday. Some of the storms could produce damaging wind gusts and briefly heavy rainfall. Behind the cold front, humidity levels will be much lower this weekend, but temperatures will remain above normal. Expect mostly sunny skies on Saturday, followed by an increased chance for showers and thunderstorms on Sunday with the next cold front. Here is the latest National Weather Service forecast for Blair and Bedford counties, including the city of Altoona. Rest of tonight, partly cloudy. Near steady temperature in the upper 60s. West winds 5 to 10 miles an hour with gusts up to 25 miles an hour. Friday, partly sunny. A slight chance of showers and thunderstorms between noon and 2 p.m. A chance of showers and thunderstorms after 2 p.m. Rainfall amounts less than a tenth of an inch. Highs in the mid-80s. West winds 10 to 15 miles an hour with gusts up to 30 miles an hour. Chance of rain 40%. Friday night, cooler. Mostly cloudy, then becoming partly cloudy between 8 p.m. and 10 p.m., then becoming mostly clear. Rainfall amounts less than a tenth of an inch. Lows in the upper 50s. Northwest winds 5 to 10 miles an hour. Gusts up to 25 miles an hour through midnight. Saturday, sunny. Highs in the lower 80s. Northwest winds 5 to 10 miles an hour with gusts up to 20 miles an hour. Saturday night, mostly clear through 10 p.m., then becoming partly cloudy. Lows around 60. Southwest winds around 5 miles an hour. Here is the latest National Weather Service forecast for Cambria County, including the city of Johnstown. Rest of tonight, mostly cloudy. A chance of showers after 4 a.m. Rainfall amounts less than a tenth of an inch. Near steady temperature in the upper 60s. West winds 5 to 10 miles an hour with gusts up to 25 miles an hour. Chance of rain 50%. Friday, cloudy before 10 a.m., then becoming partly sunny. A slight chance of showers between 8 a.m. and noon. A slight chance of thunderstorms between 10 a.m. and noon, then a chance of showers and thunderstorms in the afternoon. Rainfall amounts less than a tenth of an inch. Highs around 80. West winds 10 to 15 miles an hour with gusts up to 30 miles an hour. Chance of rain 50%. Friday night, cooler. Mostly cloudy, then becoming partly cloudy between 8 p.m. and 10 p.m., then becoming mostly clear. Rainfall amounts less than a tenth of an inch. Lows in the upper 50s. Northwest winds 5 to 10 miles an hour with gusts up to 25 miles an hour. Saturday, sunny. Highs in the upper 70s. West winds 5 to 10 miles an hour with gusts up to 20 miles an hour. Saturday night, mostly clear, then becoming partly cloudy between 10 p.m. and 4 a.m., then becoming mostly cloudy. Lows around 60. Southwest winds 5 to 10 miles an hour. And now the extended forecast for South Central Pennsylvania. Sunday, showers likely and a slight chance of thunderstorms. Highs in the mid-80s. Chance of rain 70%. Sunday night, mostly cloudy with a chance of showers and a slight chance of thunderstorms. Lows in the mid-50s. Chance of rain 40%. Monday, mostly sunny. Not as warm.
highs in the lower 70s. Monday night, partly cloudy. Lows in the lower 50s. Tuesday, mostly sunny with a slight chance of showers and thunderstorms. Highs in the mid-70s. Chance of rain 20%. Tuesday night, partly cloudy. Lows in the mid-50s. Wednesday, mostly sunny. Highs in the upper 70s. Wednesday night, partly cloudy with a 30% chance of showers. Lows in the upper 50s. Thursday, showers likely and a chance of thunderstorms. Highs in the lower 80s. Chance of rain 70%. The 8 to 14 day outlook, from Friday, June 19th to Thursday, June 25th, calls for near normal temperatures and above normal precipitation. Normal high temperatures across central Pennsylvania during this period range from the mid-70s over the Allegheny Mountains to the low 80s across the lower Susquehanna Valley. Normal lows range from the low 50s over the Alleghenies to the low 60s across the lower Susquehanna Valley. Here are the 2 a.m. conditions in the Altoona area. In Altoona, it was clear. The temperature was 70 degrees, the dew point 67, and the relative humidity 90%. The wind was southwest at 9 miles an hour. The pressure was 29.89 inches and rising. At State College, it was mostly cloudy. The temperature was 70 degrees, the dew point 69, and the relative humidity 99%. The wind was southwest at 7 miles an hour. The pressure was 29.86 inches and steady. Now, a few other local conditions: Johnstown, partly cloudy 69, DuBois, cloudy 68, La Trobe, partly cloudy 70, Pittsburgh, partly cloudy 74, Erie, partly cloudy 75, Bradford, mostly cloudy 67. To the south and east, York, partly cloudy 73, Selins Grove, mostly cloudy 70, Harrisburg, partly cloudy 73, Philadelphia, mostly cloudy 76, Baltimore, mostly cloudy 72, Washington, D.C., partly cloudy 70. Once again, in Altoona, it was 70 degrees under clear skies. And at State College, it was 70 degrees under mostly cloudy skies. This is NOAA Weather Radio, All Hazards Station WNG 589. 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Here's the hazardous weather outlook for the following counties: Bedford, Blair, Cambria, and Huntingdon. For tonight, the probability for widespread hazardous weather is low. And now the extended outlook for the period Friday through Wednesday. Severe thunderstorms with damaging winds 60 miles per hour or greater are possible again Friday afternoon and evening. The Altoona climate summary for yesterday, June 11, 2026. Yesterday's high temperature of 91 degrees occurred at 3:53 p.m. This high was 13 degrees above the normal high of 78. Yesterday's low temperature of 66 degrees occurred at 4:40 a.m. This low was 8 degrees above the normal low of 58. 0.45 inches of precipitation fell yesterday, which brings the monthly total to 0.67 inches. This is 0.61 inches below the normal amount of 1.28 inches for June. The total precipitation for the season since June 1st now stands at 0.67 inches, which is 0.61 inches below normal. The total precipitation for the year is now 14.27 inches, which is 1.20 inches below normal. There were no heating degree days yesterday, which is 1 below normal. This leaves the monthly total at 9, which is 16 below normal. The yearly total since July 1st is 5,812, which is 60 above normal. There were 14 cooling degree days yesterday, which is 10 above normal. This brings the monthly total to 63, which is 27 above normal. The yearly total since January 1st is 142, which is 51 above normal. Yesterday the average wind speed was 9 miles per hour. The normal high temperature for today is 78 degrees, and the normal low is 58. The record high for today is 90, which occurred in 1984, and the record low is 40, which occurred in 1980. Sunrise today is at 5:43 a.m. and sunset is at 8:44 p.m. A southwestern flow of hot and humid air will continue through Friday. Heat advisories remain in effect for portions of southeastern Pennsylvania into late Friday afternoon, for high temperatures in the 90s with heat index values over 100 degrees.
the heat and humidity will also result in thunderstorms associated with an approaching cold front on Friday. Some of the storms could produce damaging wind gusts and briefly heavy rainfall. Behind the cold front, humidity levels will be much lower this weekend, but temperatures will remain above normal. Expect mostly sunny skies on Saturday, followed by an increased chance for showers and thunderstorms on Sunday with the next cold front. Here is the latest National Weather Service forecast for Blair and Bedford counties, including the city of Altoona. Rest of tonight, partly cloudy. Near steady temperature in the upper 60s. West winds 5 to 10 miles an hour with gusts up to 25 miles an hour. Friday, partly sunny. A slight chance of showers and thunderstorms between noon and 2 p.m. A chance of showers and thunderstorms after 2 p.m. Rainfall amounts less than a tenth of an inch. Highs in the mid-80s. West winds 10 to 15 miles an hour with gusts up to 30 miles an hour. Chance of rain 40%. Friday night, cooler. Mostly cloudy, then becoming partly cloudy between 8 p.m. and 10 p.m., then becoming mostly clear. Rainfall amounts less than a tenth of an inch. Lows in the upper 50s. Northwest winds 5 to 10 miles an hour. Gusts up to 25 miles an hour through midnight. Saturday, sunny. Highs in the lower 80s. Northwest winds 5 to 10 miles an hour with gusts up to 20 miles an hour. Saturday night, mostly clear through 10 p.m., then becoming partly cloudy. Lows around 60. Southwest winds around 5 miles an hour. Here is the latest National Weather Service forecast for Cambria County, including the city of Johnstown. Rest of tonight, mostly cloudy. A chance of showers after 4 a.m. Rainfall amounts less than a tenth of an inch. Near steady temperature in the upper 60s. West winds 5 to 10 miles an hour with gusts up to 25 miles an hour. Chance of rain 50%. Friday, cloudy before 10 a.m., then becoming partly sunny. A slight chance of showers between 8 a.m. and noon. A slight chance of thunderstorms between 10 a.m. and noon, then a chance of showers and thunderstorms in the afternoon. Rainfall amounts less than a tenth of an inch. Highs around 80. West winds 10 to 15 miles an hour with gusts up to 30 miles an hour. Chance of rain 50%. Friday night, cooler. Mostly cloudy, then becoming partly cloudy between 8 p.m. and 10 p.m., then becoming mostly clear. Rainfall amounts less than a tenth of an inch. Lows in the upper 50s. Northwest winds 5 to 10 miles an hour with gusts up to 25 miles an hour. Saturday, sunny. Highs in the upper 70s. West winds 5 to 10 miles an hour with gusts up to 20 miles an hour. Saturday night, mostly clear, then becoming partly cloudy between 10 p.m. and 4 a.m., then becoming mostly cloudy. Lows around 60. Southwest winds 5 to 10 miles an hour. And now the extended forecast for South Central Pennsylvania. Sunday, showers likely and a slight chance of thunderstorms. Highs in the mid-80s. Chance of rain 70%. Sunday night, mostly cloudy with a chance of showers and a slight chance of thunderstorms. Lows in the mid-50s. Chance of rain 40%. Monday, mostly sunny. Not as warm. Highs in the lower 70s. Monday night, partly cloudy. Lows in the lower 50s. Tuesday, mostly sunny with a slight chance of showers and thunderstorms. Highs in the mid-70s. Chance of rain 20%. Tuesday night, partly cloudy. Lows in the mid-50s. Wednesday, mostly sunny. Highs in the upper 70s. Wednesday night, partly cloudy with a 30% chance of showers. Lows in the upper 50s. Thursday, showers likely and a chance of thunderstorms. Highs in the lower 80s. Chance of rain 70%. Here is the latest National Weather Service forecast for Blair and Bedford counties, including the city of Altoona. Rest of tonight, partly cloudy. Near steady temperature around 70. West winds 5 to 10 miles an hour with gusts up to 25 miles an hour. Friday, partly sunny. A slight chance of showers and thunderstorms between noon and 2 p.m.
a chance of showers and thunderstorms after 2 p.m. Rainfall amounts less than a tenth of an inch. Highs in the mid-80s. West winds 10 to 15 miles an hour with gusts up to 30 miles an hour. Chance of rain 40%. Friday night, mostly cloudy, then becoming partly cloudy between 8 p.m. and 10 p.m., then becoming mostly clear. Rainfall amounts less than a tenth of an inch. Lows in the upper 50s. Northwest winds 5 to 10 miles an hour. Gusts up to 25 miles an hour through midnight. Saturday, sunny. Highs in the lower 80s. Northwest winds 5 to 10 miles an hour with gusts up to 20 miles an hour. Saturday night, mostly clear through 10 p.m., then becoming partly cloudy. Lows around 60. Southwest winds around 5 miles an hour. Here is the latest National Weather Service forecast for Cambria County, including the city of Johnstown. Rest of tonight, mostly cloudy. Isolated showers and thunderstorms after 4 a.m. Near steady temperature in the upper 60s. West winds 5 to 10 miles an hour with gusts up to 25 miles an hour. Chance of rain 20%. Friday, cloudy before 10 a.m., then becoming partly sunny. A slight chance of showers between 8 a.m. and noon. A slight chance of thunderstorms between 10 a.m. and noon, then a chance of showers and thunderstorms in the afternoon. Rainfall amounts less than a tenth of an inch. Highs around 80. West winds 10 to 15 miles an hour with gusts up to 30 miles an hour. Chance of rain 50%. Friday night, cooler. Mostly cloudy, then becoming partly cloudy between 8 p.m. and 10 p.m., then becoming mostly clear. Rainfall amounts less than a tenth of an inch. Lows in the upper 50s. Northwest winds 5 to 10 miles an hour with gusts up to 25 miles an hour. Saturday, sunny. Highs in the upper 70s. West winds 5 to 10 miles an hour with gusts up to 20 miles an hour. Saturday night, mostly clear, then becoming partly cloudy between 10 p.m. and 4 a.m., then becoming mostly cloudy. Lows around 60. Southwest winds 5 to 10 miles an hour. And now the extended forecast for South Central Pennsylvania. Sunday, showers likely and a slight chance of thunderstorms. Highs in the mid-80s. Chance of rain 70%. Sunday night, mostly cloudy with a chance of showers and a slight chance of thunderstorms. Lows in the mid-50s. Chance of rain 40%. Monday, mostly sunny. Not as warm. Highs in the lower 70s. Monday night, partly cloudy. Lows in the lower 50s. Tuesday, mostly sunny with a slight chance of showers and thunderstorms. Highs in the mid-70s. Chance of rain 20%. Tuesday night, partly cloudy. Lows in the mid-50s. Wednesday, mostly sunny. Highs in the upper 70s. Wednesday night, partly cloudy. Lows in the upper 50s. Thursday, showers likely and a chance of thunderstorms. Highs in the lower 80s. Chance of rain 70%. The 8 to 14 day outlook, from Friday, June 19th to Thursday, June 25th, calls for near normal temperatures and above normal precipitation. Normal high temperatures across central Pennsylvania during this period range from the mid-70s over the Allegheny Mountains to the low 80s across the lower Susquehanna Valley. Normal lows range from the low 50s over the Alleghenies to the low 60s across the lower Susquehanna Valley. Here are the 3 a.m. conditions in the Altoona area. In Altoona, it was clear. The temperature was 70 degrees, the dew point 68, and the relative humidity 93%. The wind was southwest at 6 miles an hour. The pressure was 29.88 inches and falling. At State College, it was mostly cloudy. The temperature was 68 degrees, the dew point 68, and the relative humidity 100%. The wind was south at 5 miles an hour. The pressure was 29.86 inches and steady. Now, a few other local conditions: Johnstown, partly cloudy 69, DuBois, fog 69, La Trobe, partly cloudy 72, Pittsburgh mostly cloudy 74, Erie, partly cloudy 75, Bradford cloudy 67. To the south and east,
York, partly cloudy 72, Selins Grove mostly cloudy 70, Harrisburg mostly cloudy 72, Philadelphia cloudy 76, Baltimore partly cloudy 71, Washington DC partly cloudy 70. Once again, in Altoona it was 70 degrees under clear skies. And at State College it was 68 degrees under mostly cloudy skies. 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Here's the hazardous weather outlook for the following counties: Bedford, Blair, Cambria, and Huntingdon. For tonight, the probability for widespread hazardous weather is low. And now the extended outlook for the period Friday through Wednesday. Severe thunderstorms with damaging winds 60 miles per hour or greater are possible again Friday afternoon and evening. The Altoona Climate Summary for yesterday, June 11, 2026. Yesterday's high temperature of 91 degrees occurred at 3:53 p.m. This high was 13 degrees above the normal high of 78. Yesterday's low temperature of 66 degrees occurred at 4:40 a.m. This low was 8 degrees above the normal low of 58. 0.45 inches of precipitation fell yesterday, which brings the monthly total to 0.67 inches. This is 0.61 inches below the normal amount of 1.28 inches for June. The total precipitation for the season since June 1st now stands at 0.67 inches, which is 0.61 inches below normal. The total precipitation for the year is now 14.27 inches, which is 1.20 inches below normal. There were no heating degree days yesterday, which is 1 below normal. This leaves the monthly total at 9, which is 16 below normal. The yearly total since July 1st is 5,812, which is 60 above normal. There were 14 cooling degree days yesterday, which is 10 above normal. This brings the monthly total to 63, which is 27 above normal. The yearly total since January 1st is 142, which is 51 above normal. Yesterday the average wind speed was 9 miles per hour. The normal high temperature for today is 78 degrees, and the normal low is 58. The record high for today is 90, which occurred in 1984, and the record low is 40, which occurred in 1980. Sunrise today is at 5:43 a.m. and sunset is at 8:44 p.m. A southwestern flow of hot and humid air will continue through Friday. Heat advisories remain in effect for portions of southeastern Pennsylvania into late Friday afternoon, for high temperatures in the 90s with heat index values over 100 degrees. The heat and humidity will also result in thunderstorms associated with an approaching cold front on Friday. Some of the storms could produce damaging wind gusts and briefly heavy rainfall. Behind the cold front, humidity levels will be much lower this weekend, but temperatures will remain above normal. Expect mostly sunny skies on Saturday, followed by an increased chance for showers and thunderstorms on Sunday with the next cold front. Here is the latest National Weather Service forecast for Blair and Bedford counties, including the city of Altoona. Rest of tonight, partly cloudy. Near steady temperature around 70. West winds 5 to 10 miles an hour with gusts up to 25 miles an hour. Friday, partly sunny. A slight chance of showers and thunderstorms between noon and 2 p.m. A chance of showers and thunderstorms after 2 p.m. Rainfall amounts less than a tenth of an inch. Highs in the mid-80s. West winds 10 to 15 miles an hour with gusts up to 30 miles an hour. Chance of rain 40%. Friday night, mostly cloudy, then becoming partly cloudy between 8 p.m. and 10 p.m., then becoming mostly clear. Rainfall amounts less than a tenth of an inch. Lows in the upper 50s. Northwest winds 5 to 10 miles an hour. Gusts up to 25 miles an hour through midnight. Saturday, sunny. Highs in the lower 80s. Northwest winds 5 to 10 miles an hour with gusts up to 20 miles an hour. Saturday night, mostly clear through 10 p.m., then becoming partly cloudy. Lows around 60. Southwest winds around 5 miles an hour. Here is the latest National Weather Service forecast for Cambria County, including the city of Johnstown. Rest of tonight, mostly cloudy. Isolated showers and thunderstorms after 4 a.m.
near steady temperature in the upper 60s. West winds 5 to 10 miles an hour with gusts up to 25 miles an hour. Chance of rain 20%. Friday, cloudy before 10 a.m., then becoming partly sunny. A slight chance of showers between 8 a.m. and noon.

northwest winds 5 to 10 miles an hour with gusts up to 25 miles an hour. Saturday, sunny. Highs in the upper 70s. West winds 5 to 10 miles an hour with gusts up to 20 miles an hour. Saturday night, mostly clear, then becoming partly cloudy between 10 p.m. and 4 a.m., then becoming mostly cloudy. Lows around 60. Southwest winds 5 to 10 miles an hour. And now the extended forecast for south central Pennsylvania. Sunday, showers likely and a slight chance of thunderstorms. Highs in the mid-80s. Chance of rain 70%. Sunday night, mostly cloudy with a chance of showers and a slight chance of thunderstorms. Lows in the mid-50s. Chance of rain 40%. Monday, mostly sunny. Not as warm. Highs in the lower 70s. Monday night, partly cloudy. Lows in the lower 50s. Tuesday, mostly sunny with a slight chance of showers and thunderstorms. Highs in the mid-70s. Chance of rain 20%. Tuesday night, partly cloudy. Lows in the mid-50s. Wednesday, mostly sunny. Highs in the upper 70s. Wednesday night, partly cloudy. Lows in the upper 50s. Thursday, showers likely and a chance of thunderstorms. Highs in the lower 80s. Chance of rain 70%. The 8 to 14 day outlook, from Friday, June 19th to Thursday, June 25th, calls for near normal temperatures and above normal precipitation. Normal high temperatures across central Pennsylvania during this period range from the mid-70s over the Allegheny Mountains to the low 80s across the lower Susquehanna Valley. Normal lows range from the low 50s over the Alleghenies to the low 60s across the lower Susquehanna Valley. Here are the 3 a.m. conditions in the Altoona area. In Altoona, it was clear. The temperature was 70 degrees, the dew point 68, and the relative humidity 93%. The wind was southwest at 6 miles an hour. The pressure was 29.88 inches and falling. At State College, it was mostly cloudy. The temperature was 68 degrees, the dew point 68, and the relative humidity 100%. The wind was south at 5 miles an hour. The pressure was 29.86 inches and steady. Now, a few other local conditions: Johnstown, partly cloudy 69, Dubois, fog 69, Latrobe, partly cloudy 72, Pittsburgh mostly cloudy 74, Erie, partly cloudy 75, Bradford cloudy 67. To the south and east, York, partly cloudy 72, Selins Grove cloudy 70, Harrisburg mostly cloudy 72, Philadelphia cloudy 76, Baltimore partly cloudy 71, Washington DC partly cloudy 70. Once again, in Altoona it was 70 degrees under clear skies. And at State College it was 68 degrees under mostly cloudy skies. This is NOAA Weather Radio, All Hazards Station WNG 589. 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Here's the hazardous weather outlook for the following counties: Bedford, Blair, Cambria, and Huntingdon. For tonight, the probability for widespread hazardous weather is low. And now the extended outlook for the period Friday through Wednesday. Severe thunderstorms with damaging winds 60 miles per hour or greater are possible again Friday afternoon and evening. The Altoona Climate Summary for yesterday, June 11, 2026. Yesterday's high temperature of 91 degrees occurred at 3:53 p.m. This high was 13 degrees above the normal high of 78. Yesterday's low temperature of 66 degrees occurred at 4:40 a.m. This low was 8 degrees above the normal low of 58. 0.45 inches of precipitation fell yesterday, which brings the monthly total to 0.67 inches. This is 0.61 inches below the normal amount of 1.28 inches for June. The total precipitation for the season since June 1st now stands at 0.67 inches, which is 0.61 inches below normal. The total precipitation for the year is now 14.27 inches, which is 1.20 inches below normal. There were no heating degree days yesterday, which is 1 below normal. This leaves the monthly total at 9, which is 16 below normal. The yearly total since July 1st is 5,812, which is 60 above normal. There were 14

cooling degree days yesterday, which is 10 above normal. This brings the monthly total to 63, which is 27 above normal. The yearly total since January 1st is 142, which is 51 above normal. Yesterday the average wind speed was 9 miles per hour. The normal high temperature for today is 78 degrees, and the normal low is 58. The record high for today is 90, which occurred in 1984, and the record low is 40, which occurred in 1980. Sunrise today is at 5:43 a.m. and sunset is at 8:44 p.m. A southwestern flow of hot and humid air will continue through Friday. Heat advisories remain in effect for portions of southeastern Pennsylvania into late Friday afternoon, for high temperatures in the 90s with heat index values over 100 degrees. The heat and humidity will also result in thunderstorms associated with an approaching cold front on Friday. Some of the storms could produce damaging wind gusts and briefly heavy rainfall. Behind the cold front, humidity levels will be much lower this weekend, but temperatures will remain above normal. Expect mostly sunny skies on Saturday, followed by an increased chance for showers and thunderstorms on Sunday with the next cold front. Here is the latest National Weather Service forecast for Blair and Bedford counties, including the city of Altoona. Rest of tonight, partly cloudy. Near steady temperature around 70. West winds 5 to 10 miles an hour with gusts up to 25 miles an hour. Friday, partly sunny. A slight chance of showers and thunderstorms between noon and 2 p.m. A chance of showers and thunderstorms after 2 p.m. Rainfall amounts less than a tenth of an inch. Highs in the mid-80s. West winds 10 to 15 miles an hour with gusts up to 30 miles an hour. Chance of rain 40%. Friday night, mostly cloudy, then becoming partly cloudy between 8 p.m. and 10 p.m., then becoming mostly clear. Rainfall amounts less than a tenth of an inch. Lows in the upper 50s. Northwest winds 5 to 10 miles an hour. Gusts up to 25 miles an hour through midnight. Saturday, sunny. Highs in the lower 80s. Northwest winds 5 to 10 miles an hour with gusts up to 20 miles an hour. Saturday night, mostly clear through 10 p.m., then becoming partly cloudy. Lows around 60. Southwest winds around 5 miles an hour. Here is the latest National Weather Service forecast for Cambria County, including the city of Johnstown. Rest of tonight, mostly cloudy. Isolated showers and thunderstorms after 4 a.m. Near steady temperature in the upper 60s. West winds 5 to 10 miles an hour with gusts up to 25 miles an hour. Chance of rain 20%. Friday, cloudy before 10 a.m., then becoming partly sunny. A slight chance of showers between 8 a.m. and noon. A slight chance of thunderstorms between 10 a.m. and noon, then a chance of showers and thunderstorms in the afternoon. Rainfall amounts less than a tenth of an inch. Highs around 80. West winds 10 to 15 miles an hour with gusts up to 30 miles an hour. Chance of rain 50%. Friday night, cooler. Mostly cloudy, then becoming partly cloudy between 8 p.m. and 10 p.m., then becoming mostly clear. Rainfall amounts less than a tenth of an inch. Lows in the upper 50s. Northwest winds 5 to 10 miles an hour with gusts up to 25 miles an hour. Saturday, sunny. Highs in the upper 70s. West winds 5 to 10 miles an hour with gusts up to 20 miles an hour. Saturday night, mostly clear, then becoming partly cloudy between 10 p.m. and 4 a.m., then becoming mostly cloudy. Lows around 60. Southwest winds 5 to 10 miles an hour. And now the extended forecast for south central Pennsylvania. Sunday, showers likely and a slight chance of thunderstorms. Highs in the mid-80s. Chance of rain 70%. Sunday night, mostly cloudy with a chance of showers and a slight chance of thunderstorms. Lows in the mid-50s. Chance of rain 40%. Monday, mostly sunny. Not as warm. Highs in the lower 70s. Monday night, partly cloudy. Lows in the lower 50s. Tuesday, mostly sunny with a slight chance of showers and thunderstorms. Highs in the mid-70s. Chance of rain 20%. Tuesday night, partly cloudy.
lows in the mid-50s. Wednesday, mostly sunny. Highs in the upper 70s. Wednesday night, partly cloudy. Lows in the upper 50s. Thursday, showers likely and a chance of thunderstorms. Highs in the lower 80s. Chance of rain 70%. 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Broadcasts originate from the National Weather Service in State College and are transmitted from the tower facilities provided by the Blair County Emergency Management Agency in Frankstown on a frequency of 162.425 MHz. We are located at Innovation Park in State College. 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Properly set weather radios with the alarm device will alert you when severe weather warnings or watches are issued. Programming on this station will be temporarily changed during severe weather to bring you the latest information. Warnings and safety information from the National Weather Service may someday save your life or protect your property. The 8 to 14 day outlook from Friday, June 19th to Thursday, June 25th calls for near normal temperatures and above normal precipitation. Normal high temperatures across central Pennsylvania during this period range from the mid-70s over the Allegheny Mountains to the low 80s across the lower Susquehanna Valley. Normal lows range from the low 50s over the Alleghenies to the low 60s across the lower Susquehanna Valley. Here are the 3 a.m. conditions in the Altoona area. In Altoona, it was clear. The temperature was 70 degrees, the dew point 68, and the relative humidity 93%. The wind was southwest at 6 miles an hour. The pressure was 29.88 inches and falling. At State College, it was mostly cloudy. The temperature was 68 degrees, the dew point 68, and the relative humidity 100%. The wind was south at 5 miles an hour. The pressure was 29.86 inches and steady. Now, a few other local conditions: Johnstown, partly cloudy 69, DuBois, fog 69, La Trobe, partly cloudy 72, Pittsburgh mostly cloudy 74, Erie, partly cloudy 75, Bradford cloudy 67. To the south and east, York, partly cloudy 72, Selins Grove cloudy 70, Harrisburg mostly cloudy 72, Philadelphia cloudy 76, Baltimore partly cloudy 71, Washington D.C. partly cloudy 70. Once again, in Altoona it was 70 degrees under clear skies. And at State College it was 68 degrees under mostly cloudy skies. This is NOAA Weather Radio, All Hazards Station WNG 589. 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Here's the hazardous weather outlook for the following counties: Bedford, Blair, Cambria, and Huntingdon. For tonight, the probability for widespread hazardous weather is low. And now the extended outlook for the period Friday through Wednesday. Severe thunderstorms with damaging winds 60 miles per hour or greater are possible again Friday afternoon and evening. The Altoona Climate Summary for yesterday, June 11, 2026. Yesterday's high temperature of 91 degrees occurred at 3:53 p.m. This high was 13 degrees above the normal high of 78. Yesterday's low temperature of 66 degrees occurred at 4:40 a.m. This low was 8 degrees above the normal low of 58. 0.45 inches of precipitation fell yesterday, which brings the monthly total to 0.67 inches. This is 0.61 inches below the normal amount of 1.28 inches for June. The total precipitation for the season since June 1st now stands at 0.67 inches, which is 0.61 inches below normal. The total precipitation for the year is now 14.27 inches, which is 1.20 inches below normal. There were no heating degree days yesterday, which is 1 below normal. This leaves the monthly total at 9, which is 16 below normal. The yearly total since July 1st is 5,812, which is 60 above normal. There were 14 cooling degree days yesterday, which is 10 above normal. This brings the monthly total to 63, which is 27 above normal. The yearly total since January 1st is 142, which is 51 above normal. Yesterday the average wind speed was 9 miles per hour. The normal high temperature for today is 78 degrees, and the normal low is 58.
The record high for today is 90, which occurred in 1984, and the record low is 40, which occurred in 1980. Sunrise today is at 5:43 a.m. and sunset is at 8:44 p.m. A southwestern flow of hot and humid air will continue through Friday. Heat advisories remain in effect for portions of southeastern Pennsylvania into late Friday afternoon, for high temperatures in the 90s with heat index values over 100 degrees. The heat and humidity will also result in thunderstorms associated with an approaching cold front on Friday. Some of the storms could produce damaging wind gusts and briefly heavy rainfall. Behind the cold front, humidity levels will be much lower this weekend, but temperatures will remain above normal. Expect mostly sunny skies on Saturday, followed by an increased chance for showers and thunderstorms on Sunday with the next cold front. Here is the latest National Weather Service forecast for Blair and Bedford counties, including the city of Altoona. Rest of tonight, partly cloudy. Near steady temperature around 70. West winds 5 to 10 miles an hour with gusts up to 25 miles an hour. Friday, partly sunny. A slight chance of showers and thunderstorms between noon and 2 p.m. A chance of showers and thunderstorms after 2 p.m. Rainfall amounts less than a tenth of an inch. Highs in the mid-80s. West winds 10 to 15 miles an hour with gusts up to 30 miles an hour. Chance of rain 40%. Friday night, mostly cloudy, then becoming partly cloudy between 8 p.m. and 10 p.m., then becoming mostly clear. Rainfall amounts less than a tenth of an inch. Lows in the upper 50s. Northwest winds 5 to 10 miles an hour. Gusts up to 25 miles an hour through midnight. Saturday, sunny. Highs in the lower 80s. Northwest winds 5 to 10 miles an hour with gusts up to 20 miles an hour. Saturday night, mostly clear through 10 p.m., then becoming partly cloudy. Lows around 60. Southwest winds around 5 miles an hour. Here is the latest National Weather Service forecast for Cambria County, including the city of Johnstown. Rest of tonight, mostly cloudy. Isolated showers and thunderstorms after 4 a.m. Near steady temperature in the upper 60s. West winds 5 to 10 miles an hour with gusts up to 25 miles an hour. Chance of rain 20%. Friday, cloudy before 10 a.m., then becoming partly sunny. A slight chance of showers between 8 a.m. and noon. A slight chance of thunderstorms between 10 a.m. and noon, then a chance of showers and thunderstorms in the afternoon. Rainfall amounts less than a tenth of an inch. Highs around 80. West winds 10 to 15 miles an hour with gusts up to 30 miles an hour. Chance of rain 50%. Friday night, cooler. Mostly cloudy, then becoming partly cloudy between 8 p.m. and 10 p.m., then becoming mostly clear. Rainfall amounts less than a tenth of an inch. Lows in the upper 50s. Northwest winds 5 to 10 miles an hour with gusts up to 25 miles an hour. Saturday, sunny. Highs in the upper 70s. West winds 5 to 10 miles an hour with gusts up to 20 miles an hour. Saturday night, mostly clear, then becoming partly cloudy between 10 p.m. and 4 a.m., then becoming mostly cloudy. Lows around 60. Southwest winds 5 to 10 miles an hour. And now the extended forecast for south central Pennsylvania. Sunday, showers likely and a slight chance of thunderstorms. Highs in the mid-80s. Chance of rain 70%. Sunday night, mostly cloudy with a chance of showers and a slight chance of thunderstorms. Lows in the mid-50s. Chance of rain 40%. Monday, mostly sunny. Not as warm. Highs in the lower 70s. Monday night, partly cloudy. Lows in the lower 50s. Tuesday, mostly sunny with a slight chance of showers and thunderstorms. Highs in the mid-70s. Chance of rain 20%. Tuesday night, partly cloudy. Lows in the mid-50s. Wednesday, mostly sunny. Highs in the upper 70s. Wednesday night, partly cloudy. Lows in the upper 50s. Thursday, showers likely and a chance of thunderstorms. Highs in the lower 80s. Chance of rain 70%.
The 8 to 14 day outlook from Friday, June 19th to Thursday, June 25th calls for near normal temperatures and above normal precipitation. Normal high temperatures across central Pennsylvania during this period range from the mid-70s over the Allegheny Mountains to the low 80s across the lower Susquehanna Valley. Normal lows range from the low 50s over the Alleghenies to the low 60s across the lower Susquehanna Valley. Here are the 3 a.m. conditions in the Altoona area. In Altoona, it was clear. The temperature was 70 degrees, the dew point 68, and the relative humidity 93%. The wind was southwest at 6 miles an hour. The pressure was 29.88 inches and falling. At State College, it was mostly cloudy. The temperature was 68 degrees, the dew point 68, and the relative humidity 100%. The wind was south at 5 miles an hour. The pressure was 29.86 inches and steady. Now, a few other local conditions: Johnstown, partly cloudy 69, DuBois, fog 69, Latrobe, partly cloudy 72, Pittsburgh mostly cloudy 74, Erie, partly cloudy 75, Bradford cloudy 67. To the south and east, York, partly cloudy 72, Selins Grove cloudy 70, Harrisburg mostly cloudy 72, Philadelphia cloudy 76, Baltimore partly cloudy 71, Washington D.C. partly cloudy 70. Once again, in Altoona it was 70 degrees under clear skies. And at State College it was 68 degrees under mostly cloudy skies. This is NOAA Weather Radio, All Hazards Station WNG 589. 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Here's the hazardous weather outlook for the following counties: Bedford, Blair, Cambria, and Huntingdon. For tonight, the probability for widespread hazardous weather is low. And now the extended outlook for the period Friday through Wednesday. Severe thunderstorms with damaging winds 60 miles per hour or greater are possible again Friday afternoon and evening. The Altoona Climate Summary for yesterday, June 11, 2026. Yesterday's high temperature of 91 degrees occurred at 3:53 p.m. This high was 13 degrees above the normal high of 78. Yesterday's low temperature of 66 degrees occurred at 4:40 a.m. This low was 8 degrees above the normal low of 58. 0.45 inches of precipitation fell yesterday, which brings the monthly total to 0.67 inches. This is 0.61 inches below the normal amount of 1.28 inches for June. The total precipitation for the season since June 1st now stands at 0.67 inches, which is 0.61 inches below normal. The total precipitation for the year is now 14.27 inches, which is 1.20 inches below normal. There were no heating degree days yesterday, which is 1 below normal. This leaves the monthly total at 9, which is 16 below normal. The yearly total since July 1st is 5,812, which is 60 above normal. There were 14 cooling degree days yesterday, which is 10 above normal. This brings the monthly total to 63, which is 27 above normal. The yearly total since January 1st is 142, which is 51 above normal. Yesterday the average wind speed was 9 miles per hour. The normal high temperature for today is 78 degrees, and the normal low is 58. The record high for today is 90, which occurred in 1984, and the record low is 40, which occurred in 1980. Sunrise today is at 5:43 a.m. and sunset is at 8:44 p.m. A southwestern flow of hot and humid air will continue through Friday. Heat advisories remain in effect for portions of southeastern Pennsylvania into late Friday afternoon, for high temperatures in the 90s with heat index values over 100 degrees. The heat and humidity will also result in thunderstorms associated with an approaching cold front on Friday. Some of the storms could produce damaging wind gusts and briefly heavy rainfall. Behind the cold front, humidity levels will be much lower this weekend, but temperatures will remain above normal. Expect mostly sunny skies on Saturday, followed by an increased chance for showers and thunderstorms on Sunday with the next cold front. Here is the latest National Weather Service forecast for Blair and Bedford counties, including the city of Altoona. Rest of tonight, partly cloudy. Near steady temperature around 70.
West winds 5 to 10 miles an hour with gusts up to 25 miles an hour. Friday, partly sunny. A slight chance of showers and thunderstorms between noon and 2 p.m. A chance of showers and thunderstorms after 2 p.m. Rainfall amounts less than a tenth of an inch. Highs in the mid-80s. West winds 10 to 15 miles an hour with gusts up to 30 miles an hour. Chance of rain 40%. Friday night, mostly cloudy, then becoming partly cloudy between 8 p.m. and 10 p.m., then becoming mostly clear. Rainfall amounts less than a tenth of an inch. Lows in the upper 50s. Northwest winds 5 to 10 miles an hour. Gusts up to 25 miles an hour through midnight. Saturday, sunny. Highs in the lower 80s. Northwest winds 5 to 10 miles an hour with gusts up to 20 miles an hour. Saturday night, mostly clear through 10 p.m., then becoming partly cloudy. Lows around 60. Southwest winds around 5 miles an hour. Here is the latest National Weather Service forecast for Cambria County, including the city of Johnstown. Rest of tonight, mostly cloudy. Isolated showers and thunderstorms after 4 a.m. Near steady temperature in the upper 60s. West winds 5 to 10 miles an hour with gusts up to 25 miles an hour. Chance of rain 20%. Friday, cloudy before 10 a.m., then becoming partly sunny. A slight chance of showers between 8 a.m. and noon. A slight chance of thunderstorms between 10 a.m. and noon, then a chance of showers and thunderstorms in the afternoon. Rainfall amounts less than a tenth of an inch. Highs around 80. West winds 10 to 15 miles an hour with gusts up to 30 miles an hour. Chance of rain 50%. Friday night, cooler. Mostly cloudy, then becoming partly cloudy between 8 p.m. and 10 p.m., then becoming mostly clear. Rainfall amounts less than a tenth of an inch. Lows in the upper 50s. Northwest winds 5 to 10 miles an hour with gusts up to 25 miles an hour. Saturday, sunny. Highs in the upper 70s. West winds 5 to 10 miles an hour with gusts up to 20 miles an hour. Saturday night, mostly clear, then becoming partly cloudy between 10 p.m. and 4 a.m., then becoming mostly cloudy. Lows around 60. Southwest winds 5 to 10 miles an hour. And now the extended forecast for South Central Pennsylvania. Sunday, showers likely and a slight chance of thunderstorms. Highs in the mid-80s. Chance of rain 70%. Sunday night, mostly cloudy with a chance of showers and a slight chance of thunderstorms. Lows in the mid-50s. Chance of rain 40%. Monday, mostly sunny. Not as warm. Highs in the lower 70s. Monday night, partly cloudy. Lows in the lower 50s. Tuesday, mostly sunny with a slight chance of showers and thunderstorms. Highs in the mid-70s. Chance of rain 20%. Tuesday night, partly cloudy. Lows in the mid-50s. Wednesday, mostly sunny. Highs in the upper 70s. Wednesday night, partly cloudy. Lows in the upper 50s. Thursday, showers likely and a chance of thunderstorms. Highs in the lower 80s. Chance of rain 70%. The 8 to 14 day outlook, from Friday, June 19th to Thursday, June 25th, calls for near normal temperatures and above normal precipitation. Normal high temperatures across central Pennsylvania during this period range from the mid-70s over the Allegheny Mountains to the low 80s across the lower Susquehanna Valley. Normal lows range from the low 50s over the Alleghenies to the low 60s across the lower Susquehanna Valley. Here are the 3 a.m. conditions in the Altoona area. In Altoona, it was clear. The temperature was 70 degrees, the dew point 68, and the relative humidity 93%. The wind was southwest at 6 miles an hour. The pressure was 29.88 inches and falling. At State College, it was mostly cloudy. The temperature was 68 degrees, the dew point 68, and the relative humidity 100%. The wind was south at 5 miles an hour. The pressure was 29.86 inches and steady. Now, a few other local conditions: Johnstown, partly cloudy 69, DuBois,
fog 69, La Trobe, partly cloudy 72, Pittsburgh mostly cloudy 74, Erie, partly cloudy 75, Bradford cloudy 67. To the south and east, York, partly cloudy 72, Selins Grove cloudy 70, Harrisburg mostly cloudy 72, Philadelphia cloudy 76, Baltimore partly cloudy 71, Washington DC partly cloudy 70. Once again, in Altoona it was 70 degrees under clear skies. And at State College it was 68 degrees under mostly cloudy skies. 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Here's the hazardous weather outlook for the following counties, Bedford, Blair, Cambria, and Huntingdon. For tonight, the probability for widespread hazardous weather is low. And now the extended outlook for the period Friday through Wednesday. Severe thunderstorms with damaging winds 60 miles per hour or greater are possible again Friday afternoon and evening. The Altoona Climate Summary for yesterday, June 11, 2026. Yesterday's high temperature of 91 degrees occurred at 3:53 p.m. This high was 13 degrees above the normal high of 78. Yesterday's low temperature of 66 degrees occurred at 4:40 a.m. This low was 8 degrees above the normal low of 58. 0.45 inches of precipitation fell yesterday, which brings the monthly total to 0.67 inches. This is 0.61 inches below the normal amount of 1.28 inches for June. The total precipitation for the season since June 1st now stands at 0.67 inches, which is 0.61 inches below normal. The total precipitation for the year is now 14.27 inches, which is 1.20 inches below normal. There were no heating degree days yesterday, which is 1 below normal. This leaves the monthly total at 9, which is 16 below normal. The yearly total since July 1st is 5,812, which is 60 above normal. There were 14 cooling degree days yesterday, which is 10 above normal. This brings the monthly total to 63, which is 27 above normal. The yearly total since January 1st is 142, which is 51 above normal. Yesterday the average wind speed was 9 miles per hour. The normal high temperature for today is 78 degrees, and the normal low is 58. The record high for today is 90, which occurred in 1984, and the record low is 40, which occurred in 1980. Sunrise today is at 5:43 a.m. and sunset is at 8:44 p.m. A southwestern flow of hot and humid air will continue through Friday. Heat advisories remain in effect for portions of southeastern Pennsylvania into late Friday afternoon, for high temperatures in the 90s with heat index values over 100 degrees. The heat and humidity will also result in thunderstorms associated with an approaching cold front on Friday. Some of the storms could produce damaging wind gusts and briefly heavy rainfall. Behind the cold front, humidity levels will be much lower this weekend, but temperatures will remain above normal. Expect mostly sunny skies on Saturday, followed by an increased chance for showers and thunderstorms on Sunday with the next cold front. Here is the latest National Weather Service forecast for Blair and Bedford counties, including the city of Altoona. Rest of tonight, partly cloudy. Near steady temperature around 70. West winds 5 to 10 miles an hour with gusts up to 25 miles an hour. Friday, partly sunny. A slight chance of showers and thunderstorms between noon and 2 p.m. A chance of showers and thunderstorms after 2 p.m. Rainfall amounts less than a tenth of an inch. Highs in the mid-80s. West winds 10 to 15 miles an hour with gusts up to 30 miles an hour. Chance of rain 40%. Friday night, mostly cloudy, then becoming partly cloudy between 8 p.m. and 10 p.m., then becoming mostly clear. Rainfall amounts less than a tenth of an inch. Lows in the upper 50s. Northwest winds 5 to 10 miles an hour. Gusts up to 25 miles an hour through midnight. Saturday, sunny. Highs in the lower 80s. Northwest winds 5 to 10 miles an hour with gusts up to 20 miles an hour. Saturday night, mostly clear through 10 p.m., then becoming partly cloudy. Lows around 60. Southwest winds around 5 miles an hour.
Here is the latest National Weather Service forecast for Cambria County, including the city of Johnstown. Rest of tonight, mostly cloudy. Isolated showers and thunderstorms after 4 a.m. Near steady temperature in the upper 60s. West winds 5 to 10 miles an hour with gusts up to 25 miles an hour. Chance of rain 20%. Friday, cloudy before 10 a.m., then becoming partly sunny. A slight chance of showers between 8 a.m. and noon. A slight chance of thunderstorms between 10 a.m. and noon, then a chance of showers and thunderstorms in the afternoon. Rainfall amounts less than a tenth of an inch. Highs around 80. West winds 10 to 15 miles an hour with gusts up to 30 miles an hour. Chance of rain 50%. Friday night, cooler. Mostly cloudy, then becoming partly cloudy between 8 p.m. and 10 p.m., then becoming mostly clear. Rainfall amounts less than a tenth of an inch. Lows in the upper 50s. Northwest winds 5 to 10 miles an hour with gusts up to 25 miles an hour. Saturday, sunny. Highs in the upper 70s. West winds 5 to 10 miles an hour with gusts up to 20 miles an hour. Saturday night, mostly clear, then becoming partly cloudy between 10 p.m. and 4 a.m., then becoming mostly cloudy. Lows around 60. Southwest winds 5 to 10 miles an hour. And now the extended forecast for South Central Pennsylvania. Sunday, showers likely and a slight chance of thunderstorms. Highs in the mid-80s. Chance of rain 70%. Sunday night, mostly cloudy with a chance of showers and a slight chance of thunderstorms. Lows in the mid-50s. Chance of rain 40%. Monday, mostly sunny. Not as warm. Highs in the lower 70s. Monday night, partly cloudy. Lows in the lower 50s. Tuesday, mostly sunny with a slight chance of showers and thunderstorms. Highs in the mid-70s. Chance of rain 20%. Tuesday night, partly cloudy. Lows in the mid-50s. Wednesday, mostly sunny. Highs in the upper 70s. Wednesday night, partly cloudy. Lows in the upper 50s. Thursday, showers likely and a chance of thunderstorms. Highs in the lower 80s. Chance of rain 70%. The 8 to 14 day outlook, from Friday, June 19th to Thursday, June 25th, calls for near normal temperatures and above normal precipitation. Normal high temperatures across central Pennsylvania during this period range from the mid-70s over the Allegheny Mountains to the low 80s across the lower Susquehanna Valley. Normal lows range from the low 50s over the Alleghenies to the low 60s across the lower Susquehanna Valley. Here are the 3 a.m. conditions in the Altoona area. In Altoona, it was clear. The temperature was 70 degrees, the dew point 68, and the relative humidity 93%. The wind was southwest at 6 miles an hour. The pressure was 29.88 inches and falling. At State College, it was mostly cloudy. The temperature was 68 degrees, the dew point 68, and the relative humidity 100%. The wind was south at 5 miles an hour. The pressure was 29.86 inches and steady. Now, a few other local conditions: Johnstown, partly cloudy 69, DuBois, fog 69, Latrobe, partly cloudy 72, Pittsburgh mostly cloudy 74, Erie, partly cloudy 75, Bradford cloudy 67. To the south and east, York, partly cloudy 72, Selins Grove cloudy 70, Harrisburg mostly cloudy 72, Philadelphia cloudy 76, Baltimore partly cloudy 71, Washington D.C. partly cloudy 70. Once again, in Altoona it was 70 degrees under clear skies. And at State College it was 68 degrees under mostly cloudy skies. 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Here's the hazardous weather outlook for the following counties: Bedford, Blair, Cambria, and Huntingdon. For tonight, the probability for widespread hazardous weather is low. And now the extended outlook for the period Friday through Wednesday. Severe thunderstorms with damaging winds 60 miles per hour or greater are possible again Friday afternoon and evening.
The Altoona climate summary for yesterday, June 11, 2026. Yesterday's high temperature of 91 degrees occurred at 3:53 p.m. This high was 13 degrees above the normal high of 78. Yesterday's low temperature of 66 degrees occurred at 4:40 a.m. This low was 8 degrees above the normal low of 58. 0.45 inches of precipitation fell yesterday, which brings the monthly total to 0.67 inches. This is 0.61 inches below the normal amount of 1.28 inches for June. The total precipitation for the season since June 1st now stands at 0.67 inches, which is 0.61 inches below normal. The total precipitation for the year is now 14.27 inches, which is 1.20 inches below normal. There were no heating degree days yesterday, which is 1 below normal. This leaves the monthly total at 9, which is 16 below normal. The yearly total since July 1st is 5,812, which is 60 above normal. There were 14 cooling degree days yesterday, which is 10 above normal. This brings the monthly total to 63, which is 27 above normal. The yearly total since January 1st is 142, which is 51 above normal. Yesterday the average wind speed was 9 miles per hour. The normal high temperature for today is 78 degrees, and the normal low is 58. The record high for today is 90, which occurred in 1984, and the record low is 40, which occurred in 1980. Sunrise today is at 5:43 a.m. and sunset is at 8:44 p.m. A southwestern flow of hot and humid air will continue through Friday. Heat advisories remain in effect for portions of southeastern Pennsylvania into late Friday afternoon, for high temperatures in the 90s with heat index values over 100 degrees. The heat and humidity will also result in thunderstorms associated with an approaching cold front on Friday. Some of the storms could produce damaging wind gusts and briefly heavy rainfall. Behind the cold front, humidity levels will be much lower this weekend, but temperatures will remain above normal. Expect mostly sunny skies on Saturday, followed by an increased chance for showers and thunderstorms on Sunday with the next cold front. Here is the latest National Weather Service forecast for Blair and Bedford counties, including the city of Altoona. Rest of tonight, partly cloudy. Near steady temperature around 70. West winds 5 to 10 miles an hour with gusts up to 25 miles an hour. Friday, partly sunny. A slight chance of showers and thunderstorms between noon and 2 p.m. A chance of showers and thunderstorms after 2 p.m. Rainfall amounts less than a tenth of an inch. Highs in the mid-80s. West winds 10 to 15 miles an hour with gusts up to 30 miles an hour. Chance of rain 40%. Friday night, mostly cloudy, then becoming partly cloudy between 8 p.m. and 10 p.m., then becoming mostly clear. Rainfall amounts less than a tenth of an inch. Lows in the upper 50s. Northwest winds 5 to 10 miles an hour. Gusts up to 25 miles an hour through midnight. Saturday, sunny. Highs in the lower 80s. Northwest winds 5 to 10 miles an hour with gusts up to 20 miles an hour. Saturday night, mostly clear through 10 p.m., then becoming partly cloudy. Lows around 60. Southwest winds around 5 miles an hour. Here is the latest National Weather Service forecast for Cambria County, including the city of Johnstown. Rest of tonight, mostly cloudy. Isolated showers and thunderstorms after 4 a.m. Near steady temperature in the upper 60s. West winds 5 to 10 miles an hour with gusts up to 25 miles an hour. Chance of rain 20%. Friday, cloudy before 10 a.m., then becoming partly sunny. A slight chance of showers between 8 a.m. and noon. A slight chance of thunderstorms between 10 a.m. and noon, then a chance of showers and thunderstorms in the afternoon. Rainfall amounts less than a tenth of an inch. Highs around 80. West winds 10 to 15 miles an hour with gusts up to 30 miles an hour. Chance of rain 50%. Friday night, cooler. Mostly cloudy, then becoming partly cloudy between 8 p.m. and 10 p.m., then becoming mostly clear. Rainfall amounts less than a tenth of an inch. Lows in the upper 50s. Northwest winds 5 to 10 miles an hour with gusts up to 25 miles an hour. Saturday, sunny.
highs in the upper 70s. West winds 5 to 10 miles an hour with gusts up to 20 miles an hour. Saturday night, mostly clear, then becoming partly cloudy between 10 p.m. and 4 a.m., then becoming mostly cloudy. Lows around 60. Southwest winds 5 to 10 miles an hour. And now the extended forecast for south central Pennsylvania. Sunday, showers likely and a slight chance of thunderstorms. Highs in the mid-80s. Chance of rain 70%. Sunday night, mostly cloudy with a chance of showers and a slight chance of thunderstorms. Lows in the mid-50s. Chance of rain 40%. Monday, mostly sunny. Not as warm. Highs in the lower 70s. Monday night, partly cloudy. Lows in the lower 50s. Tuesday, mostly sunny with a slight chance of showers and thunderstorms. Highs in the mid-70s. Chance of rain 20%. Tuesday night, partly cloudy. Lows in the mid-50s. Wednesday, mostly sunny. Highs in the upper 70s. Wednesday night, partly cloudy. Lows in the upper 50s. Thursday, showers likely and a chance of thunderstorms. Highs in the lower 80s. Chance of rain 70%. The 8 to 14 day outlook, from Friday, June 19th to Thursday, June 25th, calls for near normal temperatures and above normal precipitation. Normal high temperatures across central Pennsylvania during this period range from the mid-70s over the Allegheny Mountains to the low 80s across the lower Susquehanna Valley. Normal lows range from the low 50s over the Alleghenies to the low 60s across the lower Susquehanna Valley. Here are the 3 a.m. conditions in the Altoona area. In Altoona, it was clear. The temperature was 70 degrees, the dew point 68, and the relative humidity 93%. The wind was southwest at 6 miles an hour. The pressure was 29.88 inches and falling. At State College, it was mostly cloudy. The temperature was 68 degrees, the dew point 68, and the relative humidity 100%. The wind was south at 5 miles an hour. The pressure was 29.86 inches and steady. Now, a few other local conditions: Johnstown, partly cloudy 69, DuBois, fog 69, La Trobe, partly cloudy 72, Pittsburgh mostly cloudy 74, Erie, partly cloudy 75, Bradford cloudy 67. To the south and east, York, partly cloudy 72, Selins Grove cloudy 70, Harrisburg mostly cloudy 72, Philadelphia cloudy 76, Baltimore partly cloudy 71, Washington D.C. partly cloudy 70. Once again, in Altoona it was 70 degrees under clear skies. And at State College it was 68 degrees under mostly cloudy skies. This is NOAA Weather Radio, All Hazards Station WNG 589. 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Here are the 4 a.m. conditions in the Altoona area. In Altoona, it was partly cloudy. The temperature was 73 degrees, the dew point 69, and the relative humidity 87%. The wind was west at 8 miles an hour. The pressure was 29.86 inches and falling. At State College, it was cloudy. The temperature was 69 degrees, the dew point 68, and the relative humidity 99%. The wind was south at 3 miles an hour. The pressure was 29.84 inches and falling. Now, a few other local conditions: Johnstown, cloudy 71, DuBois, cloudy 70, La Trobe, partly cloudy 73, Pittsburgh mostly cloudy 75, Erie, mostly cloudy 78, Bradford cloudy 67. To the south and east, York, partly cloudy 73, Selins Grove cloudy 71, Harrisburg mostly cloudy 72, Philadelphia cloudy 76, Baltimore partly cloudy 70, Washington D.C. partly cloudy 70. Once again, in Altoona it was 73 degrees under partly cloudy skies. And at State College it was 69 degrees under cloudy skies. This is NOAA Weather Radio, All Hazards Station WNG 589. 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Here's the hazardous weather outlook for the following counties: Bedford, Blair, Cambria, and Huntingdon. For tonight,
the probability for widespread hazardous weather is low. And now the extended outlook for the period Friday through Wednesday. Severe thunderstorms with damaging winds 60 miles per hour or greater are possible again Friday afternoon and evening. The Altoona Climate Summary for yesterday, June 11, 2026. Yesterday's high temperature of 91 degrees occurred at 3:53 p.m. This high was 13 degrees above the normal high of 78. Yesterday's low temperature of 66 degrees occurred at 4:40 a.m. This low was 8 degrees above the normal low of 58. 0.45 inches of precipitation fell yesterday, which brings the monthly total to 0.67 inches. This is 0.61 inches below the normal amount of 1.28 inches for June. The total precipitation for the season since June 1st now stands at 0.67 inches, which is 0.61 inches below normal. The total precipitation for the year is now 14.27 inches, which is 1.20 inches below normal. There were no heating degree days yesterday, which is one below normal. This leaves the monthly total at 9, which is 16 below normal. The yearly total since July 1st is 5,812, which is 60 above normal. There were 14 cooling degree days yesterday, which is 10 above normal. This brings the monthly total to 63, which is 27 above normal. The yearly total since January 1st is 142, which is 51 above normal. Yesterday the average wind speed was 9 miles per hour. The normal high temperature for today is 78 degrees, and the normal low is 58. The record high for today is 90, which occurred in 1984, and the record low is 40, which occurred in 1980. Sunrise today is at 5:43 a.m. and sunset is at 8:44 p.m. A southwestern flow of hot and humid air will continue today across the Keystone State. Heat advisories remain in effect for portions of southeastern Pennsylvania into early evening. Afternoon highs will range from the upper 70s and lower 80s across the west and north, to the lower to mid 90s across the southeast. Heat index values over 100 degrees are expected in the advisory area. The heat and humidity will also result in thunderstorms associated with an approaching cold front today. Some of the storms could produce damaging wind gusts and briefly heavy rainfall. Behind the cold front, humidity levels will be much lower this weekend, but temperatures will remain above normal. Expect mostly sunny skies on Saturday, followed by an increased chance for showers and thunderstorms on Sunday with the next cold front. Here is the latest National Weather Service forecast for Blair and Bedford counties, including the city of Altoona. Rest of tonight, partly cloudy. Near steady temperature around 70. West winds 5 to 10 miles an hour with gusts up to 25 miles an hour. Friday, partly sunny. A slight chance of showers and thunderstorms between noon and 2 p.m. A chance of showers and thunderstorms after 2 p.m. Rainfall amounts less than a tenth of an inch. Highs in the mid-80s. West winds 10 to 15 miles an hour with gusts up to 30 miles an hour. Chance of rain 40%. Friday night, mostly cloudy, then becoming partly cloudy between 8 p.m. and 10 p.m., then becoming mostly clear. Rainfall amounts less than a tenth of an inch. Lows in the upper 50s. Northwest winds 5 to 10 miles an hour. Gusts up to 25 miles an hour through midnight. Saturday, sunny. Highs in the lower 80s. Northwest winds 5 to 10 miles an hour with gusts up to 20 miles an hour. Saturday night, mostly clear through 10 p.m., then becoming partly cloudy. Lows around 60. Southwest winds around 5 miles an hour. Here is the latest National Weather Service forecast for Cambria County, including the city of Johnstown. Rest of tonight, mostly cloudy. Isolated showers and thunderstorms after 4 a.m. Near steady temperature in the upper 60s. West winds 5 to 10 miles an hour with gusts up to 25 miles an hour. Chance of rain 20%. Friday, cloudy before 10 a.m., then becoming partly sunny. A slight chance of showers between 8 a.m. and noon. A slight chance of thunderstorms between 10 a.m. and noon, then a chance of showers and thunderstorms in the afternoon. Rainfall amounts less than a tenth of an inch. Highs around 80. West winds 10 to 15 miles an hour with gusts up to 30 miles an hour.
chance of rain 50%. Friday night, cooler. Mostly cloudy, then becoming partly cloudy between 8 p.m. and 10 p.m., then becoming mostly clear. Rainfall amounts less than a tenth of an inch. Lows in the upper 50s. Northwest winds 5 to 10 miles an hour with gusts up to 25 miles an hour. Saturday, sunny. Highs in the upper 70s. West winds 5 to 10 miles an hour with gusts up to 20 miles an hour. Saturday night, mostly clear, then becoming partly cloudy between 10 p.m. and 4 a.m., then becoming mostly cloudy. Lows around 60. Southwest winds 5 to 10 miles an hour. And now the extended forecast for south central Pennsylvania. Sunday, showers likely and a slight chance of thunderstorms. Highs in the mid-80s. Chance of rain 70%. Sunday night, mostly cloudy with a chance of showers and a slight chance of thunderstorms. Lows in the mid-50s. Chance of rain 40%. Monday, mostly sunny. Not as warm. Highs in the lower 70s. Monday night, partly cloudy. Lows in the lower 50s. Tuesday, mostly sunny with a slight chance of showers and thunderstorms. Highs in the mid-70s. Chance of rain 20%. Tuesday night, partly cloudy. Lows in the mid-50s. Wednesday, mostly sunny. Highs in the upper 70s. Wednesday night, partly cloudy. Lows in the upper 50s. Thursday, showers likely and a chance of thunderstorms. Highs in the lower 80s. Chance of rain 70%. The 8 to 14 day outlook, from Friday, June 19th to Thursday, June 25th, calls for near normal temperatures and above normal precipitation. Normal high temperatures across central Pennsylvania during this period range from the mid-70s over the Allegheny Mountains to the low 80s across the lower Susquehanna Valley. Normal lows range from the low 50s over the Alleghenies to the low 60s across the lower Susquehanna Valley. Here are the 4 a.m. conditions in the Altoona area. In Altoona, it was partly cloudy. The temperature was 73 degrees, the dew point 69, and the relative humidity 87%. The wind was west at 8 miles an hour. The pressure was 29.86 inches and falling. At State College, it was cloudy. The temperature was 69 degrees, the dew point 68, and the relative humidity 99%. The wind was south at 3 miles an hour. The pressure was 29.84 inches and falling. Now, a few other local conditions: Johnstown, cloudy 71, DuBois, cloudy 70, La Trobe, partly cloudy 73, Pittsburgh, mostly cloudy 75, Erie, mostly cloudy 78, Bradford, cloudy 67. To the south and east, York, clear 73, Selins Grove, mostly cloudy 71, Harrisburg, mostly cloudy 72, Philadelphia, cloudy 76, Baltimore, partly cloudy 70, Washington, D.C., partly cloudy 70. Once again, in Altoona, it was 73 degrees under partly cloudy skies. And at State College, it was 69 degrees under cloudy skies. 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Here's the hazardous weather outlook for the following counties: Bedford, Blair, Cambria, and Huntingdon. For today and tonight, severe thunderstorms with damaging winds 60 miles per hour or greater and large hail exceeding 1 inch in diameter are possible late this afternoon and evening. And now the extended outlook for the period Saturday through Thursday. Strong to possibly severe thunderstorms are possible Sunday afternoon and evening. Spotters, please follow normal reporting procedures. The Altoona climate summary for yesterday, June 11, 2026. Yesterday's high temperature of 91 degrees occurred at 3:53 p.m. This high was 13 degrees above the normal high of 78. Yesterday's low temperature of 66 degrees occurred at 4:40 a.m. This low was 8 degrees above the normal low of 58. 0.45 inches of precipitation fell yesterday, which brings the monthly total to 0.67 inches. This is 0.61 inches below the normal amount of 1.28 inches for June.
The total precipitation for the season since June 1st now stands at 0.67 inches, which is 0.61 inches below normal. The total precipitation for the year is now 14.27 inches, which is 1.20 inches below normal. There were no heating degree days yesterday, which is 1 below normal. This leaves the monthly total at 9, which is 16 below normal. The yearly total since July.

Sunrise today is at 5:43 a.m. and sunset is at 8:44 p.m. A southwestern flow of hot and humid air will continue today across the Keystone State. Heat advisories remain in effect for portions of southeastern Pennsylvania into early evening. Afternoon highs will range from the upper 70s and lower 80s across the west and north, to the lower to mid 90s across the southeast. Heat index values over 100 degrees are expected in the advisory area. The heat and humidity will also result in thunderstorms associated with an approaching cold front today. Some of the storms could produce damaging wind gusts and briefly heavy rainfall. Behind the cold front, humidity levels will be much lower this weekend, but temperatures will remain above normal. Expect mostly sunny skies on Saturday, followed by an increased chance for showers and thunderstorms on Sunday with the next cold front. Here is the latest National Weather Service forecast for Blair and Bedford counties, including the city of Altoona. Rest of tonight, partly cloudy. Near steady temperature around 70. West winds 5 to 10 miles an hour with gusts up to 25 miles an hour. Friday, partly sunny. A slight chance of showers and thunderstorms between noon and 2 p.m. A chance of showers and thunderstorms after 2 p.m. Rainfall amounts less than a tenth of an inch. Highs in the mid-80s. West winds 10 to 15 miles an hour with gusts up to 30 miles an hour. Chance of rain 40%. Friday night, mostly cloudy, then becoming partly cloudy between 8 p.m. and 10 p.m., then becoming mostly clear. Rainfall amounts less than a tenth of an inch. Lows in the upper 50s. Northwest winds 5 to 10 miles an hour. Gusts up to 25 miles an hour through midnight. Saturday, sunny. Highs in the lower 80s. Northwest winds 5 to 10 miles an hour with gusts up to 20 miles an hour. Saturday night, mostly clear through 10 p.m., then becoming partly cloudy. Lows around 60. Southwest winds around 5 miles an hour. Here is the latest National Weather Service forecast for Cambria County, including the city of Johnstown. Rest of tonight, mostly cloudy. Isolated showers and thunderstorms after 4 a.m. Near steady temperature in the upper 60s. West winds 5 to 10 miles an hour with gusts up to 25 miles an hour. Chance of rain 20%. Friday, cloudy before 10 a.m., then becoming partly sunny. A slight chance of showers between 8 a.m. and noon. A slight chance of thunderstorms between 10 a.m. and noon, then a chance of showers and thunderstorms in the afternoon. Rainfall amounts less than a tenth of an inch. Highs around 80. West winds 10 to 15 miles an hour with gusts up to 30 miles an hour. Chance of rain 50%. Friday night, cooler. Mostly cloudy, then becoming partly cloudy between 8 p.m. and 10 p.m., then becoming mostly clear. Rainfall amounts less than a tenth of an inch. Lows in the upper 50s. Northwest winds 5 to 10 miles an hour with gusts up to 25 miles an hour. Saturday, sunny. Highs in the upper 70s. West winds 5 to 10 miles an hour with gusts up to 20 miles an hour. Saturday night, mostly clear, then becoming partly cloudy between 10 p.m. and 4 a.m., then becoming mostly cloudy. Lows around 60. Southwest winds 5 to 10 miles an hour. And now the extended forecast for South Central Pennsylvania. Sunday, showers likely and a slight chance of thunderstorms. Highs in the mid-80s. Chance of rain 70%. Sunday night, mostly cloudy with a chance of showers and a slight chance of thunderstorms. Lows in the mid-50s. Chance of rain 40%. Monday, mostly sunny. Not as warm. Highs in the lower 70s. Monday night, partly cloudy. Lows in the lower 50s. Tuesday, mostly sunny with a slight chance of showers and thunderstorms. Highs in the mid-70s. Chance of rain 20%. Tuesday night, partly cloudy. Lows in the mid-50s. Wednesday, mostly sunny. Highs in the upper 70s. Wednesday night, partly cloudy. Lows in the upper 50s. Thursday, showers likely and a chance of thunderstorms. Highs in the lower 80s. Chance of rain 70%. The 8 to 14 day outlook, from Friday, June.

19th to Thursday, June 25th, calls for near normal temperatures and above normal precipitation. Normal high temperatures across central Pennsylvania during this period range from the mid-70s over the Allegheny Mountains to the low 80s across the lower Susquehanna Valley. Normal lows range from the low 50s over the Alleghenies to the low 60s across the lower Susquehanna Valley. Here are the 4 a.m. conditions in the Altoona area. In Altoona, it was partly cloudy. The temperature was 73 degrees, the dew point 69, and the relative humidity 87%. The wind was west at 8 miles an hour. The pressure was 29.86 inches and falling. At State College, it was cloudy. The temperature was 69 degrees, the dew point 68, and the relative humidity 99%. The wind was south at 3 miles an hour. The pressure was 29.84 inches and falling. Now, a few other local conditions: Johnstown, cloudy 71, DuBois, cloudy 70, La Trobe, partly cloudy 73, Pittsburgh, mostly cloudy 75, Erie, mostly cloudy 78, Bradford, cloudy 67. To the south and east, York, clear 73, Selins Grove, mostly cloudy 71, Harrisburg, mostly cloudy 72, Philadelphia, cloudy 76, Baltimore, partly cloudy 70, Washington, D.C., partly cloudy 70. Once again, in Altoona, it was 73 degrees under partly cloudy skies. And at State College, it was 69 degrees under cloudy skies. 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Properly set weather radios, with the alarm device, will alert you when severe weather warnings or watches are issued. Programming on this station will be temporarily changed during severe weather, to bring you the latest information. Warnings and safety information from the National Weather Service may someday save your life or protect your property. Here's the hazardous weather outlook, for the following counties: Bedford, Blair, Cambria, and Huntingdon. For today and tonight, severe thunderstorms with damaging winds 60 miles per hour or greater and large hail exceeding 1 inch in diameter are possible late this afternoon and evening. And now the extended outlook for the period Saturday through Thursday. Strong to possibly severe thunderstorms are possible Sunday afternoon and evening. Spotters, please follow normal reporting procedures. The Altoona Climate Summary for yesterday, June 11, 2026. Yesterday's high temperature of 91 degrees occurred at 3:53 p.m. This high was 13 degrees above the normal high of 78. Yesterday's low temperature of 66 degrees occurred at 4:40 a.m. This low was 8 degrees above the normal low of 58. 0.45 inches of precipitation fell yesterday, which brings the monthly total to 0.67 inches. This is 0.61 inches below the normal amount of 1.28 inches for June. The total precipitation for the season since June 1st now stands at 0.67 inches, which is 0.61 inches below normal. The total precipitation for the year is now 14.27 inches, which is 1.20 inches below normal. There were no heating degree days yesterday, which is 1 below normal. This leaves the monthly total at 9, which is 16 below normal. The yearly total since July 1st is 5,812, which is 60 above normal. There were 14 cooling degree days yesterday, which is 10 above normal. This brings the monthly total to 63, which is 27 above normal. The yearly total since January 1st is 142, which is 51 above normal. Yesterday the average wind speed was 9 miles per hour. The normal high temperature for today is 78 degrees, and the normal low is 58. The record high for today is 90, which occurred in 1984, and the record low is 40, which occurred in 1980. Sunrise today is at 5:43 a.m. and sunset is at 8:44 p.m.
A southwestern flow of hot and humid air will continue today across the Keystone State. Heat advisories remain in effect for portions of southeastern Pennsylvania into early evening. Afternoon highs will range from the upper 70s and lower 80s across the west and north, to the lower to mid 90s across the southeast. Heat index values over 100 degrees are expected in the advisory area. The heat and humidity will also result in thunderstorms associated with an approaching cold front today. Some of the storms could produce damaging wind gusts and briefly heavy rainfall. Behind the cold front, humidity levels will be much lower this weekend, but temperatures will remain above normal. Expect mostly sunny skies on Saturday, followed by an increased chance for showers and thunderstorms on Sunday with the next cold front. Here is the latest National Weather Service forecast for Blair and Bedford counties, including the city of Altoona. Rest of tonight, partly cloudy. Near steady temperature around 70. West winds 5 to 10 miles an hour with gusts up to 25 miles an hour. Friday, partly sunny. A slight chance of showers and thunderstorms between noon and 2 p.m. A chance of showers and thunderstorms after 2 p.m. Rainfall amounts less than a tenth of an inch. Highs in the mid-80s. West winds 10 to 15 miles an hour with gusts up to 30 miles an hour. Chance of rain 40%. Friday night, mostly cloudy, then becoming partly cloudy between 8 p.m. and 10 p.m., then becoming mostly clear. Rainfall amounts less than a tenth of an inch. Lows in the upper 50s. Northwest winds 5 to 10 miles an hour. Gusts up to 25 miles an hour through midnight. Saturday, sunny. Highs in the lower 80s. Northwest winds 5 to 10 miles an hour with gusts up to 20 miles an hour. Saturday night, mostly clear through 10 p.m., then becoming partly cloudy. Lows around 60. Southwest winds around 5 miles an hour. Here is the latest National Weather Service forecast for Cambria County, including the city of Johnstown. Rest of tonight, mostly cloudy. Isolated showers and thunderstorms after 4 a.m. Near steady temperature in the upper 60s. West winds 5 to 10 miles an hour with gusts up to 25 miles an hour. Chance of rain 20%. Friday, cloudy before 10 a.m., then becoming partly sunny. A slight chance of showers between 8 a.m. and noon. A slight chance of thunderstorms between 10 a.m. and noon, then a chance of showers and thunderstorms in the afternoon. Rainfall amounts less than a tenth of an inch. Highs around 80. West winds 10 to 15 miles an hour with gusts up to 30 miles an hour. Chance of rain 50%. Friday night, cooler. Mostly cloudy, then becoming partly cloudy between 8 p.m. and 10 p.m., then becoming mostly clear. Rainfall amounts less than a tenth of an inch. Lows in the upper 50s. Northwest winds 5 to 10 miles an hour with gusts up to 25 miles an hour. Saturday, sunny. Highs in the upper 70s. West winds 5 to 10 miles an hour with gusts up to 20 miles an hour. Saturday night, mostly clear, then becoming partly cloudy between 10 p.m. and 4 a.m., then becoming mostly cloudy. Lows around 60. Southwest winds 5 to 10 miles an hour. And now the extended forecast for south central Pennsylvania. Sunday, showers likely and a slight chance of thunderstorms. Highs in the mid-80s. Chance of rain 70%. Sunday night, mostly cloudy with a chance of showers and a slight chance of thunderstorms. Lows in the mid-50s. Chance of rain 40%. Monday, mostly sunny. Not as warm. Highs in the lower 70s. Monday night, partly cloudy. Lows in the lower 50s. Tuesday, mostly sunny with a slight chance of showers and thunderstorms. Highs in the mid-70s. Chance of rain 20%. Tuesday night, partly cloudy. Lows in the mid-50s. Wednesday, mostly sunny. Highs in the upper 70s. Wednesday night, partly cloudy. Lows in the upper 50s. Thursday, showers likely and a chance of thunderstorms. Highs in the lower 80s. Chance of rain 70%. The 8 to 14 day outlook, from Friday, June 19th to Thursday, June 25th, calls for near normal temperatures and above normal precipitation.
Normal high temperatures across central Pennsylvania during this period range from mid-70s over the Allegheny Mountains to the low 80s across the lower Susquehanna Valley. Normal lows range from the low 50s over the Alleghenies to the low 60s across the lower Susquehanna Valley. Here are the 4 a.m. conditions in the Altoona area. In Altoona, it was partly cloudy. The temperature was 73 degrees, the dew point 69, and the relative humidity 87%. The wind was west at 8 miles an hour. The pressure was 29.86 inches and falling. At State College, it was cloudy. The temperature was 69 degrees, the dew point 68, and the relative humidity 99%. The wind was south at 3 miles an hour. The pressure was 29.84 inches and falling. Now, a few other local conditions: Johnstown, cloudy 71, DuBois, cloudy 70, La Trobe, partly cloudy 73, Pittsburgh, mostly cloudy 75, Erie, mostly cloudy 78, Bradford, cloudy 67. To the south and east, York, clear 73, Selins Grove, mostly cloudy 71, Harrisburg, mostly cloudy 72, Philadelphia, cloudy 76, Baltimore, partly cloudy 70, Washington, D.C., partly cloudy 70. Once again, in Altoona, it was 73 degrees under partly cloudy skies. And at State College, it was 69 degrees under cloudy skies. This is NOAA Weather Radio, All Hazards Station WNG 589. 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Here's the hazardous weather outlook for the following counties: Bedford, Blair, Cambria, and Huntingdon. For today and tonight, severe thunderstorms with damaging winds 60 miles per hour or greater and large hail exceeding 1 inch in diameter are possible late this afternoon and evening. And now the extended outlook for the period Saturday through Thursday. Strong to possibly severe thunderstorms are possible Sunday afternoon and evening. Spotters, please follow normal reporting procedures. The Altoona climate summary for yesterday, June 11, 2026. Yesterday's high temperature of 91 degrees occurred at 3:53 p.m. This high was 13 degrees above the normal high of 78. Yesterday's low temperature of 66 degrees occurred at 4:40 a.m. This low was 8 degrees above the normal low of 58. 0.45 inches of precipitation fell yesterday, which brings the monthly total to 0.67 inches. This is 0.61 inches below the normal amount of 1.28 inches for June. The total precipitation for the season since June 1st now stands at 0.67 inches, which is 0.61 inches below normal. The total precipitation for the year is now 14.27 inches, which is 1.20 inches below normal. There were no heating degree days yesterday, which is 1 below normal. This leaves the monthly total at 9, which is 16 below normal. The yearly total since July 1st is 5,812, which is 60 above normal. There were 14 cooling degree days yesterday, which is 10 above normal. This brings the monthly total to 63, which is 27 above normal. The yearly total since January 1st is 142, which is 51 above normal. Yesterday the average wind speed was 9 miles per hour. The normal high temperature for today is 78 degrees, and the normal low is 58. The record high for today is 90, which occurred in 1984, and the record low is 40, which occurred in 1980. Sunrise today is at 5:43 a.m. and sunset is at 8:44 p.m. A southwestern flow of hot and humid air will continue today across the Keystone State. Heat advisories remain in effect for portions of southeastern Pennsylvania into early evening. Afternoon highs will range from the upper 70s and lower 80s across the west and north, to the lower to mid 90s across the southeast. Heat index values over 100 degrees are expected in the advisory area. The heat and humidity will also result in thunderstorms associated with an approaching cold front today. Some of the storms could produce damaging wind gusts and briefly heavy rainfall. Behind the cold front, humidity levels will be much lower this weekend, but temperatures will remain above normal. Expect mostly sunny skies on Saturday, followed by an increased chance for showers and thunderstorms on Sunday with the next cold front. Here is the latest National Weather Service forecast for Blair and Bedford counties, including the city of Altoona.
Today, partly sunny. A slight chance of showers and thunderstorms between noon and 2 p.m. A chance of showers and thunderstorms after 2 p.m. Rainfall amounts less than a tenth of an inch. Highs in the mid-80s. West winds 10 to 15 miles an hour with gusts up to 30 miles an hour. Chance of rain 40%. Tonight, mostly cloudy, then becoming partly cloudy between 8 p.m. and 10 p.m., then becoming mostly clear. Rainfall amounts less than a tenth of an inch. Lows in the upper 50s. Northwest winds 5 to 10 miles an hour. Gusts up to 25 miles an hour through midnight. Saturday, sunny. Highs in the lower 80s. Northwest winds 5 to 10 miles an hour with gusts up to 20 miles an hour. Saturday night, mostly clear through 10 p.m., then becoming partly cloudy. Lows around 60. Southwest winds around 5 miles an hour. Here is the latest National Weather Service forecast for Cambria County, including the city of Johnstown. Today, cloudy before 10 a.m., then becoming partly sunny. A slight chance of showers between 8 a.m. and noon. A slight chance of thunderstorms between 10 a.m. and noon, then a chance of showers and thunderstorms this afternoon. Rainfall amounts less than a tenth of an inch. Highs around 80. West winds 10 to 15 miles an hour with gusts up to 30 miles an hour. Chance of rain 50%. Tonight, mostly cloudy, then becoming partly cloudy between 8 p.m. and 10 p.m., then becoming mostly clear. Rainfall amounts less than a tenth of an inch. Lows in the upper 50s. Northwest winds 5 to 10 miles an hour with gusts up to 25 miles an hour. Saturday, sunny. Highs in the upper 70s. West winds 5 to 10 miles an hour with gusts up to 20 miles an hour. Saturday night, mostly clear, then becoming partly cloudy between 10 p.m. and 4 a.m., then becoming mostly cloudy. Lows around 60. Southwest winds 5 to 10 miles an hour. And now the extended forecast for South Central Pennsylvania. Sunday, showers likely and a slight chance of thunderstorms. Highs in the mid-80s. Chance of rain 70%. Sunday night, mostly cloudy with a chance of showers and a slight chance of thunderstorms. Lows in the mid-50s. Chance of rain 40%. Monday, mostly sunny. Not as warm. Highs in the lower 70s. Monday night, partly cloudy. Lows in the lower 50s. Tuesday, mostly sunny with a slight chance of showers and thunderstorms. Highs in the mid-70s. Chance of rain 20%. Tuesday night, partly cloudy. Lows in the mid-50s. Wednesday, mostly sunny. Highs in the upper 70s. Wednesday night, partly cloudy. Lows in the upper 50s. Thursday, showers likely and a chance of thunderstorms. Highs in the lower 80s. Chance of rain 70%. The 8 to 14 day outlook, from Friday, June 19th to Thursday, June 25th, calls for near normal temperatures and above normal precipitation. Normal high temperatures across central Pennsylvania during this period range from the mid-70s over the Allegheny Mountains to the low 80s across the lower Susquehanna Valley. Normal lows range from the low 50s over the Alleghenies to the low 60s across the lower Susquehanna Valley. Here are the 4 a.m. conditions in the Altoona area. In Altoona, it was partly cloudy. The temperature was 73 degrees, the dew point 69, and the relative humidity 87%. The wind was west at 8 miles an hour. The pressure was 29.86 inches and falling. At State College, it was cloudy. The temperature was 69 degrees, the dew point 68, and the relative humidity 99%. The wind was south at 3 miles an hour. The pressure was 29.84 inches and falling. Now, a few other local conditions: Johnstown, cloudy 71, Dubois, cloudy 70, La Trobe, partly cloudy 73, Pittsburgh mostly cloudy 75, Erie, mostly cloudy 78, Bradford cloudy 67. To the south and east, York, clear 73, Selins Grove mostly cloudy 71, Harrisburg mostly cloudy 72, Philadelphia cloudy 76, Baltimore partly cloudy 70, Washington DC partly cloudy 70.
Once again, in Altoona it was 73 degrees under partly cloudy skies. And at State College it was 59 degrees under cloudy skies. This is NOAA Weather Radio, All Hazards Station WNG 589. 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Here's the hazardous weather outlook for the following counties: Bedford, Blair, Cambria, and Huntingdon. For today and tonight, severe thunderstorms with damaging winds 60 miles per hour or greater and large hail exceeding 1 inch in diameter are possible late this afternoon and evening. And now the extended outlook for the period Saturday through Thursday. Strong to possibly severe thunderstorms are possible Sunday afternoon and evening. Spotters, please follow normal reporting procedures. The Altoona climate summary for yesterday, June 11, 2026. Yesterday's high temperature of 91 degrees occurred at 3:53 p.m. This high was 13 degrees above the normal high of 78. Yesterday's low temperature of 66 degrees occurred at 4:40 a.m. This low was 8 degrees above the normal low of 58. 0.45 inches of precipitation fell yesterday, which brings the monthly total to 0.67 inches. This is 0.61 inches below the normal amount of 1.28 inches for June. The total precipitation for the season since June 1st now stands at 0.67 inches, which is 0.61 inches below normal. The total precipitation for the year is now 14.27 inches, which is 1.20 inches below normal. There were no heating degree days yesterday, which is 1 below normal. This leaves the monthly total at 9, which is 16 below normal. The yearly total since July 1st is 5,812, which is 60 above normal. There were 14 cooling degree days yesterday, which is 10 above normal. This brings the monthly total to 63, which is 27 above normal. The yearly total since January 1st is 142, which is 51 above normal. Yesterday the average wind speed was 9 miles per hour. The normal high temperature for today is 78 degrees, and the normal low is 58. The record high for today is 90, which occurred in 1984, and the record low is 40, which occurred in 1980. Sunrise today is at 5:43 a.m. and sunset is at 8:44 p.m. A southwestern flow of hot and humid air will continue today across the Keystone State. Heat advisories remain in effect for portions of southeastern Pennsylvania into early evening. Afternoon highs will range from the upper 70s and lower 80s across the west and north, to the lower to mid 90s across the southeast. Heat index values over 100 degrees are expected in the advisory area. The heat and humidity will also result in thunderstorms associated with an approaching cold front today. Some of the storms could produce damaging wind gusts and briefly heavy rainfall. Behind the cold front, humidity levels will be much lower this weekend, but temperatures will remain above normal. Expect mostly sunny skies on Saturday, followed by an increased chance for showers and thunderstorms on Sunday with the next cold front. Here is the latest National Weather Service forecast for Blair and Bedford counties, including the city of Altoona. Today, partly sunny. A slight chance of showers and thunderstorms between noon and 2 p.m. A chance of showers and thunderstorms after 2 p.m. Rainfall amounts less than a tenth of an inch. Highs in the mid-80s. West winds 10 to 15 miles an hour with gusts up to 30 miles an hour. Chance of rain 40%. Tonight, mostly cloudy, then becoming partly cloudy between 8 p.m. and 10 p.m., then becoming mostly clear. Rainfall amounts less than a tenth of an inch. Lows in the upper 50s. Northwest winds 5 to 10 miles an hour. Gusts up to 25 miles an hour through midnight. Saturday, sunny. Highs in the lower 80s. Northwest winds 5 to 10 miles an hour with gusts up to 20 miles an hour. Saturday night, mostly clear through 10 p.m., then becoming partly cloudy. Lows around 60. Southwest winds around 5 miles an hour. Here is the latest National Weather Service forecast for Cambria County, including the city of Johnstown. Today, cloudy before 10 a.m., then becoming partly sunny. A slight chance of showers between 8 a.m. and noon. A slight chance of thunderstorms between 10 a.m. and noon, then a chance of showers and thunderstorms this afternoon.
Rainfall amounts less than a tenth of an inch. Highs around 80. West winds 10 to 15 miles an hour with gusts up to 30 miles an hour. Chance of rain 50%. Tonight, mostly cloudy, then becoming partly cloudy between 8 p.m. and 10 p.m., then becoming mostly clear. Rainfall amounts less than a tenth of an inch. Lows in the upper 50s. Northwest winds 5 to 10 miles an hour with gusts up to 25 miles an hour. Saturday, sunny. Highs in the upper 70s. West winds 5 to 10 miles an hour with gusts up to 20 miles an hour. Saturday night, mostly clear, then becoming partly cloudy between 10 p.m. and 4 a.m., then becoming mostly cloudy. Lows around 60. Southwest winds 5 to 10 miles an hour. And now the extended forecast for south central Pennsylvania. Sunday, showers likely and a slight chance of thunderstorms. Highs in the mid-80s. Chance of rain 70%. Sunday night, mostly cloudy with a chance of showers and a slight chance of thunderstorms. Lows in the mid-50s. Chance of rain 40%. Monday, mostly sunny. Not as warm. Highs in the lower 70s. Monday night, partly cloudy. Lows in the lower 50s. Tuesday, mostly sunny with a slight chance of showers and thunderstorms. Highs in the mid-70s. Chance of rain 20%. Tuesday night, partly cloudy. Lows in the mid-50s. Wednesday, mostly sunny. Highs in the upper 70s. Wednesday night, partly cloudy. Lows in the upper 50s. Thursday, showers likely and a chance of thunderstorms. Highs in the lower 80s. Chance of rain 70%. The 8 to 14 day outlook, from Friday, June 19th to Thursday, June 25th, calls for near normal temperatures and above normal precipitation. Normal high temperatures across central Pennsylvania during this period range from the mid-70s over the Allegheny Mountains to the low 80s across the lower Susquehanna Valley. Normal lows range from the low 50s over the Alleghenies to the low 60s across the lower Susquehanna Valley. Here are the 4 a.m. conditions in the Altoona area. In Altoona, it was partly cloudy. The temperature was 73 degrees, the dew point 69, and the relative humidity 87%. The wind was west at 8 miles an hour. The pressure was 29.86 inches and falling. At State College, it was cloudy. The temperature was 69 degrees, the dew point 68, and the relative humidity 99%. The wind was south at 3 miles an hour. The pressure was 29.84 inches and falling. Now, a few other local conditions: Johnstown, cloudy 71, DuBois, cloudy 70, La Trobe, partly cloudy 73, Pittsburgh, mostly cloudy 75, Erie, mostly cloudy 78, Bradford, cloudy 67. To the south and east, York, clear 73, Selins Grove, mostly cloudy 71, Harrisburg, mostly cloudy 72, Philadelphia, cloudy 76, Baltimore, partly cloudy 70, Washington, D.C., partly cloudy 70. Once again, in Altoona, it was 73 degrees under partly cloudy skies. And at State College, it was 69 degrees under cloudy skies. This is NOAA Weather Radio, All Hazards Station WNG 589. 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Here's the hazardous weather outlook for the following counties: Bedford, Blair, Cambria, and Huntingdon. For today and tonight, severe thunderstorms with damaging winds 60 miles per hour or greater and large hail exceeding 1 inch in diameter are possible late this afternoon and evening. And now the extended outlook for the period Saturday through Thursday. Strong to possibly severe thunderstorms are possible Sunday afternoon and evening. Spotters, please follow normal reporting procedures. The Altoona climate summary for yesterday, June 11, 2026. Yesterday's high temperature of 91 degrees occurred at 3:53 p.m. This high was 13 degrees above the normal high of 78. Yesterday's low temperature of 66 degrees occurred at 4:40 a.m. This low was 8 degrees above the normal low of 58. 0.45 inches of precipitation fell yesterday, which brings the monthly total to 0.67 inches.
This is 0.61 inches below the normal amount of 1.28 inches for June. The total precipitation for the season since June 1st now stands at 0.67 inches, which is 0.61 inches below normal. The total precipitation for the year is now 14.27 inches, which is 1.20 inches below normal. There were no heating degree days yesterday, which is 1 below normal. This leaves the monthly total at 9, which is 16 below normal. The yearly total since July 1st is 5,812, which is 60 above normal. There were 14 cooling degree days yesterday, which is 10 above normal. This brings the monthly total to 63, which is 27 above normal. The yearly total since January 1st is 142, which is 51 above normal. Yesterday the average wind speed was 9 miles per hour. The normal high temperature for today is 78 degrees, and the normal low is 58. The record high for today is 90, which occurred in 1984, and the record low is 40, which occurred in 1980. Sunrise today is at 5:43 a.m. and sunset is at 8:44 p.m. A southwestern flow of hot and humid air will continue today across the Keystone State. Heat advisories remain in effect for portions of southeastern Pennsylvania into early evening. Afternoon highs will range from the upper 70s and lower 80s across the west and north, to the lower to mid 90s across the southeast. Heat index values over 100 degrees are expected in the advisory area. The heat and humidity will also result in thunderstorms associated with an approaching cold front today. Some of the storms could produce damaging wind gusts and briefly heavy rainfall. Behind the cold front, humidity levels will be much lower this weekend, but temperatures will remain above normal. Expect mostly sunny skies on Saturday, followed by an increased chance for showers and thunderstorms on Sunday with the next cold front. Here is the latest National Weather Service forecast for Blair and Bedford counties, including the city of Altoona. Today, partly sunny. A slight chance of showers and thunderstorms between noon and 2 p.m. A chance of showers and thunderstorms after 2 p.m. Rainfall amounts less than a tenth of an inch. Highs in the mid-80s. West winds 10 to 15 miles an hour with gusts up to 30 miles an hour. Chance of rain 40%. Tonight, mostly cloudy, then becoming partly cloudy between 8 p.m. and 10 p.m., then becoming mostly clear. Rainfall amounts less than a tenth of an inch. Lows in the upper 50s. Northwest winds 5 to 10 miles an hour. Gusts up to 25 miles an hour through midnight. Saturday, sunny. Highs in the lower 80s. Northwest winds 5 to 10 miles an hour with gusts up to 20 miles an hour. Saturday night, mostly clear through 10 p.m., then becoming partly cloudy. Lows around 60. Southwest winds around 5 miles an hour. Here is the latest National Weather Service forecast for Cambria County, including the city of Johnstown. Today, cloudy before 10 a.m., then becoming partly sunny. A slight chance of showers between 8 a.m. and noon. A slight chance of thunderstorms between 10 a.m. and noon, then a chance of showers and thunderstorms this afternoon. Rainfall amounts less than a tenth of an inch. Highs around 80. West winds 10 to 15 miles an hour with gusts up to 30 miles an hour. Chance of rain 50%. Tonight, mostly cloudy, then becoming partly cloudy between 8 p.m. and 10 p.m., then becoming mostly clear. Rainfall amounts less than a tenth of an inch. Lows in the upper 50s. Northwest winds 5 to 10 miles an hour with gusts up to 25 miles an hour. Saturday, sunny. Highs in the upper 70s. West winds 5 to 10 miles an hour with gusts up to 20 miles an hour. Saturday night, mostly clear, then becoming partly cloudy between 10 p.m. and 4 a.m., then becoming mostly cloudy. Lows around 60. Southwest winds 5 to 10 miles an hour. And now the extended forecast for South Central Pennsylvania. Sunday, showers likely and a slight chance of thunderstorms. Highs in the mid-80s. Chance of rain 70%. Sunday night, mostly cloudy with a chance of showers and a slight chance of thunderstorms. Lows in the mid-50s. Chance of rain 40%. Monday, mostly sunny. Not as warm. Highs in the lower 70s.
Monday night, partly cloudy. Lows in the lower 50s. Tuesday, mostly sunny with a slight chance of showers and thunderstorms. Highs in the mid-70s. Chance of rain 20%. Tuesday night, partly cloudy. Lows in the mid-50s. Wednesday, mostly sunny. Highs in the upper 70s. Wednesday night, partly cloudy. Lows in the upper 50s. Thursday, showers likely and a chance of thunderstorms. Highs in the lower 80s. Chance of rain 70%. The 8 to 14 day outlook, from Friday, June 19th to Thursday, June 25th, calls for near normal temperatures and above normal precipitation. Normal high temperatures across central Pennsylvania during this period range from the mid-70s over the Allegheny Mountains to the low 80s across the lower Susquehanna Valley. Normal lows range from the low 50s over the Alleghenies to the low 60s across the lower Susquehanna Valley. Here are the 4 a.m. conditions in the Altoona area. In Altoona, it was partly cloudy. The temperature was 73 degrees, the dew point 69, and the relative humidity 87%. The wind was west at 8 miles an hour. The pressure was 29.86 inches and falling. At State College, it was cloudy. The temperature was 69 degrees, the dew point 68, and the relative humidity 99%. The wind was south at 3 miles an hour. The pressure was 29.84 inches and falling. Now, a few other local conditions: Johnstown, cloudy 71, Dubois, cloudy 70, La Trobe, partly cloudy 73, Pittsburgh, mostly cloudy 75, Erie, mostly cloudy 78, Bradford, cloudy 67. To the south and east, York, clear 73, Selins Grove, mostly cloudy 71, Harrisburg, mostly cloudy 72, Philadelphia, cloudy 76, Baltimore, partly cloudy 70, Washington, D.C., partly cloudy 70. Once again, in Altoona, it was 73 degrees under partly cloudy skies. And at State College, it was 69 degrees under cloudy skies. This is NOAA Weather Radio, All Hazards Station WNG 589. 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Here's the hazardous weather outlook for the following counties: Bedford, Blair, Cambria, and Huntingdon. For today and tonight, severe thunderstorms with damaging winds 60 miles per hour or greater and large hail exceeding 1 inch in diameter are possible late this afternoon and evening. And now the extended outlook for the period Saturday through Thursday. Strong to possibly severe thunderstorms are possible Sunday afternoon and evening. Spotters, please follow normal reporting procedures. The Altoona Climate Summary for yesterday, June 11, 2026. Yesterday's high temperature of 91 degrees occurred at 3:53 p.m. This high was 13 degrees above the normal high of 78. Yesterday's low temperature of 66 degrees occurred at 4:40 a.m. This low was 8 degrees above the normal low of 58. 0.45 inches of precipitation fell yesterday, which brings the monthly total to 0.67 inches. This is 0.61 inches below the normal amount of 1.28 inches for June. The total precipitation for the season since June 1st now stands at 0.67 inches, which is 0.61 inches below normal. The total precipitation for the year is now 14.27 inches, which is 1.20 inches below normal. There were no heating degree days yesterday, which is 1 below normal. This leaves the monthly total at 9, which is 16 below normal. The yearly total since July 1st is 5,812, which is 60 above normal. There were 14 cooling degree days yesterday, which is 10 above normal. This brings the monthly total to 63, which is 27 above normal. The yearly total since January 1st is 142, which is 51 above normal. Yesterday the average wind speed was 9 miles per hour. The normal high temperature for today is 78 degrees, and the normal low is 58. The record high for today is 90, which occurred in 1984, and the record low is 40, which occurred in 1980. Sunrise today is at 5:43 a.m. and sunset is at 8:44 p.m. A southwestern flow of hot and humid air will continue today across the Keystone State. Heat advisories remain in effect for portions of southeastern Pennsylvania into early evening.
afternoon, highs will range from the upper 70s and lower 80s across the west and north, to the lower to mid-90s across the southeast. Heat index values over 100 degrees are expected in the advisory area. The heat and humidity will also result in thunderstorms associated with an approaching cold front today. Some of the storms could produce damaging wind gusts and briefly heavy rainfall. Behind the cold front, humidity levels will be much lower this weekend, but temperatures will remain above normal. Expect mostly sunny skies on Saturday, followed by an increased chance for showers and thunderstorms on Sunday with the next cold front. Here is the latest National Weather Service forecast for Blair and Bedford counties, including the city of Altoona. Today, partly sunny. A slight chance of showers and thunderstorms between noon and 2 p.m. A chance of showers and thunderstorms after 2 p.m. Rainfall amounts less than a tenth of an inch. Highs in the mid-80s. West winds 10 to 15 miles an hour with gusts up to 30 miles an hour. Chance of rain 40%. Tonight, mostly cloudy, then becoming partly cloudy between 8 p.m. and 10 p.m., then becoming mostly clear. Rainfall amounts less than a tenth of an inch. Lows in the upper 50s. Northwest winds 5 to 10 miles an hour. Gusts up to 25 miles an hour through midnight. Saturday, sunny. Highs in the lower 80s. Northwest winds 5 to 10 miles an hour with gusts up to 20 miles an hour. Saturday night, mostly clear through 10 p.m., then becoming partly cloudy. Lows around 60. Southwest winds around 5 miles an hour. Here is the latest National Weather Service forecast for Cambria County, including the city of Johnstown. Today, cloudy before 10 a.m., then becoming partly sunny. A slight chance of showers between 8 a.m. and noon. A slight chance of thunderstorms between 10 a.m. and noon, then a chance of showers and thunderstorms this afternoon. Rainfall amounts less than a tenth of an inch. Highs around 80. West winds 10 to 15 miles an hour with gusts up to 30 miles an hour. Chance of rain 50%. Tonight, mostly cloudy, then becoming partly cloudy between 8 p.m. and 10 p.m., then becoming mostly clear. Rainfall amounts less than a tenth of an inch. Lows in the upper 50s. Northwest winds 5 to 10 miles an hour with gusts up to 25 miles an hour. Saturday, sunny. Highs in the upper 70s. West winds 5 to 10 miles an hour with gusts up to 20 miles an hour. Saturday night, mostly clear, then becoming partly cloudy between 10 p.m. and 4 a.m., then becoming mostly cloudy. Lows around 60. Southwest winds 5 to 10 miles an hour. And now the extended forecast for South Central Pennsylvania. Sunday, showers likely and a slight chance of thunderstorms. Highs in the mid-80s. Chance of rain 70%. Sunday night, mostly cloudy with a chance of showers and a slight chance of thunderstorms. Lows in the mid-50s. Chance of rain 40%. Monday, mostly sunny. Not as warm. Highs in the lower 70s. Monday night, partly cloudy. Lows in the lower 50s. Tuesday, mostly sunny with a slight chance of showers and thunderstorms. Highs in the mid-70s. Chance of rain 20%. Tuesday night, partly cloudy. Lows in the mid-50s. Wednesday, mostly sunny. Highs in the upper 70s. Wednesday night, partly cloudy. Lows in the upper 50s. Thursday, showers likely and a chance of thunderstorms. Highs in the lower 80s. Chance of rain 70%. The 8 to 14 day outlook, from Friday, June 19th to Thursday, June 25th, calls for near normal temperatures and above normal precipitation. Normal high temperatures across central Pennsylvania during this period range from the mid-70s over the Allegheny Mountains to the low 80s across the lower Susquehanna Valley. Normal lows range from the low 50s over the Alleghenies to the low 60s across the lower Susquehanna Valley. Here are the 5 a.m. conditions in the Altoona area. In Altoona, it was partly cloudy. The temperature was 72 degrees, the dew point 68, and the relative humidity 87%. The wind was south at 5 miles an hour. The pressure was 29.86 inches and steady. At State College, it was cloudy.
The temperature was 70 degrees, the dew point 70, and the relative humidity 100%. The wind was calm. The pressure was 29.83 inches and steady. Now, a few local conditions: Johnstown, cloudy 71, Du Bois, cloudy 70, La Trobe, partly cloudy 73, Pittsburgh, partly cloudy 75, Erie, mostly cloudy 72, Bradford, cloudy 68. To the south and east, York, clear 70, Selins Grove, mostly cloudy 70, Harrisburg, partly cloudy 71, Philadelphia, mostly cloudy 75, Baltimore, partly cloudy 70, Washington, D.C., partly cloudy 70. Once again, in Altoona it was 72 degrees under partly cloudy skies. And at State College it was 70 degrees under cloudy skies. This is NOAA Weather Radio, All Hazards Station WNG 589. 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Here's the hazardous weather outlook for the following counties: Bedford, Blair, Cambria, and Huntingdon. For today and tonight, severe thunderstorms with damaging winds 60 miles per hour or greater and large hail exceeding 1 inch in diameter are possible late this afternoon and evening. And now the extended outlook for the period Saturday through Thursday. Strong to possibly severe thunderstorms are possible Sunday afternoon and evening. Spotters, please follow normal reporting procedures. The Altoona climate summary for yesterday, June 11, 2026. Yesterday's high temperature of 91 degrees occurred at 3:53 p.m. This high was 13 degrees above the normal high of 78. Yesterday's low temperature of 66 degrees occurred at 4:40 a.m. This low was 8 degrees above the normal low of 58. 0.45 inches of precipitation fell yesterday, which brings the monthly total to 0.67 inches. This is 0.61 inches below the normal amount of 1.28 inches for June. The total precipitation for the season since June 1st now stands at 0.67 inches, which is 0.61 inches below normal. The total precipitation for the year is now 14.27 inches, which is 1.20 inches below normal. There were no heating degree days yesterday, which is one below normal. This leaves the monthly total at 9, which is 16 below normal. The yearly total since July 1st is 5,812, which is 60 above normal. There were 14 cooling degree days yesterday, which is 10 above normal. This brings the monthly total to 63, which is 27 above normal. The yearly total since January 1st is 142, which is 51 above normal. Yesterday the average wind speed was 9 miles per hour. The normal high temperature for today is 78 degrees, and the normal low is 58. The record high for today is 90, which occurred in 1984, and the record low is 40, which occurred in 1980. Sunrise today is at 5:43 a.m. and sunset is at 8:44 p.m. A southwestern flow of hot and humid air will continue today across the Keystone State. Heat advisories remain in effect for portions of southeastern Pennsylvania into early evening. Afternoon highs will range from the upper 70s and lower 80s across the west and north, to the lower to mid 90s across the southeast. Heat index values over 100 degrees are expected in the advisory area. The heat and humidity will also result in thunderstorms associated with an approaching cold front today. Some of the storms could produce damaging wind gusts and briefly heavy rainfall. Behind the cold front, humidity levels will be much lower this weekend, but temperatures will remain above normal. Expect mostly sunny skies on Saturday, followed by an increased chance for showers and thunderstorms on Sunday with the next cold front. Here is the latest National Weather Service forecast for Blair and Bedford counties, including the city of Altoona. Today, partly sunny. A slight chance of showers and thunderstorms between noon and 2 p.m. A chance of showers and thunderstorms after 2 p.m. Rainfall amounts less than a tenth of an inch. Highs in the mid-80s. West winds 10 to 15 miles an hour with gusts up to 30 miles an hour. Chance of rain 40%. Tonight, mostly cloudy, then becoming partly cloudy between 8 p.m. and 10 p.m., then becoming mostly clear. Rainfall amounts less than a tenth of an inch. Lows in the upper 50s. Northwest winds 5 to 10 miles an hour. Gusts up to 25 miles an hour through midnight.
Saturday, sunny. Highs in the lower 80s. Northwest winds 5 to 10 miles an hour with gusts up to 20 miles an hour. Saturday night, mostly clear through 10 p.m., then becoming partly cloudy. Lows around 60. Southwest winds around 5 miles an hour. Here is the latest National Weather Service forecast for Cambria County, including the city of Johnstown. Today, cloudy before 10 a.m., then becoming partly sunny. A slight chance of showers between 8 a.m. and noon. A slight chance of thunderstorms between 10 a.m. and noon, then a chance of showers and thunderstorms this afternoon. Rainfall amounts less than a tenth of an inch. Highs around 80. West winds 10 to 15 miles an hour with gusts up to 30 miles an hour. Chance of rain 50%. Tonight, mostly cloudy, then becoming partly cloudy between 8 p.m. and 10 p.m., then becoming mostly clear. Rainfall amounts less than a tenth of an inch. Lows in the upper 50s. Northwest winds 5 to 10 miles an hour with gusts up to 25 miles an hour. Saturday, sunny. Highs in the upper 70s. West winds 5 to 10 miles an hour with gusts up to 20 miles an hour. Saturday night, mostly clear, then becoming partly cloudy between 10 p.m. and 4 a.m., then becoming mostly cloudy. Lows around 60. Southwest winds 5 to 10 miles an hour. And now the extended forecast for South Central Pennsylvania. Sunday, showers likely and a slight chance of thunderstorms. Highs in the mid-80s. Chance of rain 70%. Sunday night, mostly cloudy with a chance of showers and a slight chance of thunderstorms. Lows in the mid-50s. Chance of rain 40%. Monday, mostly sunny. Not as warm. Highs in the lower 70s. Monday night, partly cloudy. Lows in the lower 50s. Tuesday, mostly sunny with a slight chance of showers and thunderstorms. Highs in the mid-70s. Chance of rain 20%. Tuesday night, partly cloudy. Lows in the mid-50s. Wednesday, mostly sunny. Highs in the upper 70s. Wednesday night, partly cloudy. Lows in the upper 50s. Thursday, showers likely and a chance of thunderstorms. Highs in the lower 80s. Chance of rain 70%. The 8 to 14 day outlook, from Friday, June 19th to Thursday, June 25th, calls for near normal temperatures and above normal precipitation. Normal high temperatures across central Pennsylvania during this period range from the mid-70s over the Allegheny Mountains to the low 80s across the lower Susquehanna Valley. Normal lows range from the low 50s over the Alleghenies to the low 60s across the lower Susquehanna Valley. Here are the 5 a.m. conditions in the Altoona area. In Altoona, it was partly cloudy. The temperature was 72 degrees, the dew point 68, and the relative humidity 87%. The wind was south at 5 miles an hour. The pressure was 29.86 inches and steady. At State College, it was cloudy. The temperature was 70 degrees, the dew point 70, and the relative humidity 100%. The wind was calm. The pressure was 29.83 inches and steady. Now, a few other local conditions: Johnstown, cloudy 71, Du Bois, cloudy 70, La Trobe, partly cloudy 73, Pittsburgh, partly cloudy 75, Erie, partly cloudy 72, Bradford, cloudy 68. To the south and east, York, clear 70, Selams Grove, partly cloudy 70, Harrisburg, partly cloudy 71, Philadelphia, mostly cloudy 75, Baltimore, partly cloudy 70, Washington, D.C., partly cloudy 70. Once again, in Altoona, it was 72 degrees under partly cloudy skies. And at State College, it was 70 degrees under cloudy skies. This is NOAA Weather Radio, All Hazards Station WNG 589. 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Here's the hazardous weather outlook for the following counties: Bedford, Blair, Cambria, and Huntingdon. For today and tonight, severe thunderstorms with damaging winds 60 miles per hour or greater and large hail exceeding 1 inch in diameter are possible late this afternoon and evening. And now the extended outlook for the period Saturday through Thursday.
Strong to possibly severe thunderstorms are possible Sunday afternoon and evening. Spotters, please follow normal reporting procedures. The Altoona Climate Summary for yesterday, June 11, 2026. Yesterday's high temperature of 91 degrees occurred

27 inches, which is 1.20 inches below normal. There were no heating degree days yesterday, which is 1 below normal. This leaves the monthly total at 9, which is 16 below normal. The yearly total since July 1st is 5,812, which is 60 above normal. There were 14 cooling degree days yesterday, which is 10 above normal. This brings the monthly total to 63, which is 27 above normal. The yearly total since January 1st is 142, which is 51 above normal. Yesterday the average wind speed was 9 miles per hour. The normal high temperature for today is 78 degrees, and the normal low is 58. The record high for today is 90, which occurred in 1984, and the record low is 40, which occurred in 1980. Sunrise today is at 5:43 a.m. and sunset is at 8:44 p.m. A southwestern flow of hot and humid air will continue today across the Keystone State. Heat advisories remain in effect for portions of southeastern Pennsylvania into early evening. Afternoon highs will range from the upper 70s and lower 80s across the west and north, to the lower to mid 90s across the southeast. Heat index values over 100 degrees are expected in the advisory area. The heat and humidity will also result in thunderstorms associated with an approaching cold front today. Some of the storms could produce damaging wind gusts and briefly heavy rainfall. Behind the cold front, humidity levels will be much lower this weekend, but temperatures will remain above normal. Expect mostly sunny skies on Saturday, followed by an increased chance for showers and thunderstorms on Sunday with the next cold front. Here is the latest National Weather Service forecast for Blair and Bedford counties, including the city of Altoona. Today, partly sunny. A slight chance of showers and thunderstorms between noon and 2 p.m. A chance of showers and thunderstorms after 2 p.m. Rainfall amounts less than a tenth of an inch. Highs in the mid-80s. West winds 10 to 15 miles an hour with gusts up to 30 miles an hour. Chance of rain 40%. Tonight, mostly cloudy, then becoming partly cloudy between 8 p.m. and 10 p.m., then becoming mostly clear. Rainfall amounts less than a tenth of an inch. Lows in the upper 50s. Northwest winds 5 to 10 miles an hour. Gusts up to 25 miles an hour through midnight. Saturday, sunny. Highs in the lower 80s. Northwest winds 5 to 10 miles an hour with gusts up to 20 miles an hour. Saturday night, mostly clear through 10 p.m., then becoming partly cloudy. Lows around 60. Southwest winds around 5 miles an hour. Here is the latest National Weather Service forecast for Cambria County, including the city of Johnstown. Today, cloudy before 10 a.m., then becoming partly sunny. A slight chance of showers between 8 a.m. and noon. A slight chance of thunderstorms between 10 a.m. and noon, then a chance of showers and thunderstorms this afternoon. Rainfall amounts less than a tenth of an inch. Highs around 80. West winds 10 to 15 miles an hour with gusts up to 30 miles an hour. Chance of rain 50%. Tonight, mostly cloudy, then becoming partly cloudy between 8 p.m. and 10 p.m., then becoming mostly clear. Rainfall amounts less than a tenth of an inch. Lows in the upper 50s. Northwest winds 5 to 10 miles an hour with gusts up to 25 miles an hour. Saturday, sunny. Highs in the upper 70s. West winds 5 to 10 miles an hour with gusts up to 20 miles an hour. Saturday night, mostly clear, then becoming partly cloudy between 10 p.m. and 4 a.m., then becoming mostly cloudy. Lows around 60. Southwest winds 5 to 10 miles an hour. And now the extended forecast for south central Pennsylvania. Sunday, showers likely and a slight chance of thunderstorms. Highs in the mid-80s. Chance of rain 70%. Sunday night, mostly cloudy with a chance of showers and a slight chance of thunderstorms. Lows in the mid-50s. Chance of rain 40%. Monday, mostly sunny. Not as warm. Highs in the lower 70s. Monday night, partly cloudy. Lows in the lower 50s. Tuesday, mostly sunny with a slight chance of showers and thunderstorms. Highs in the mid-70s. Chance of rain 20%. Tuesday night, partly cloudy. Lows in the mid-50s.

Wednesday, mostly sunny. Highs in the upper 70s. Wednesday night, partly cloudy. Lows in the upper 50s. Thursday, showers likely and a chance of thunderstorms. Highs in the lower 80s. Chance of rain 70%. The 8 to 14 day outlook, from Friday, June 19th to Thursday, June 25th, calls for near normal temperatures and above normal precipitation. Normal high temperatures across central Pennsylvania during this period range from the mid-70s over the Allegheny Mountains to the low 80s across the lower Susquehanna Valley. Normal lows range from the low 50s over the Alleghenies to the low 60s across the lower Susquehanna Valley. Here are the 5 a.m. conditions in the Altoona area. In Altoona, it was partly cloudy. The temperature was 72 degrees, the dew point 68, and the relative humidity 87%. The wind was south at 5 miles an hour. The pressure was 29.86 inches and steady. At State College, it was cloudy. The temperature was 70 degrees, the dew point 70, and the relative humidity 100%. The wind was calm. The pressure was 29.83 inches and steady. Now, a few other local conditions: Johnstown, cloudy 71, Du Bois, cloudy 70, La Trobe, partly cloudy 73, Pittsburgh, partly cloudy 75, Erie, partly cloudy 72, Bradford, cloudy 68. To the south and east, York, clear 70, Selins Grove, partly cloudy 70, Harrisburg, partly cloudy 71, Philadelphia, mostly cloudy 75, Baltimore, partly cloudy 70, Washington, D.C., partly cloudy 70. Once again, in Altoona it was 72 degrees under partly cloudy skies. And at State College it was 70 degrees under cloudy skies. 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We are located at Innovation Park in State College. 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Properly set weather radios with the alarm device will alert you when severe weather warnings or watches are issued. Programming on this station will be temporarily changed during severe weather to bring you the latest information. Warnings and safety information from the National Weather Service may someday save your life or protect your property. Here's the hazardous weather outlook for the following counties: Bedford, Blair, Cambria, and Huntingdon. For today and tonight, severe thunderstorms with damaging winds 60 miles per hour or greater and large hail exceeding 1 inch in diameter are possible late this afternoon and evening. And now the extended outlook for the period Saturday through Thursday. Strong to possibly severe thunderstorms are possible Sunday afternoon and evening. Spotters, please follow normal reporting procedures. The Altoona Climate Summary for yesterday, June 11, 2026. Yesterday's high temperature of 91 degrees occurred at 3:53 p.m. This high was 13 degrees above the normal high of 78. Yesterday's low temperature of 66 degrees occurred at 4:40 a.m. This low was 8 degrees above the normal low of 58. 0.45 inches of precipitation fell yesterday, which brings the monthly total to 0.67 inches. This is 0.61 inches below the normal amount of 1.28 inches for June. The total precipitation for the season since June 1st now stands at 0.67 inches, which is 0.61 inches below normal. The total precipitation for the year is now 14.27 inches, which is 1.20 inches below normal. There were no heating degree days yesterday, which is 1 below normal. This leaves the monthly total at 9, which is 16 below normal. The yearly total since July 1st is 5,812, which is 60 above normal. There were 14 cooling degree days yesterday, which is 10 above normal. This brings the monthly total to 63, which is 27 above normal. The yearly total since January 1st is 142, which is 51 above normal. Yesterday the average wind speed was 9 miles per hour.
The normal high temperature for today is 78 degrees, and the normal low is 58. The record high for today is 90, which occurred in 1984, and the record low is 40, which occurred in 1980. Sunrise today is at 5:43 a.m. and sunset is at 8:44 p.m. A southwestern flow of hot and humid air will continue today across the Keystone State. Heat advisories remain in effect for portions of southeastern Pennsylvania into early evening. Afternoon highs will range from the upper 70s and lower 80s across the west and north, to the lower to mid 90s across the southeast. Heat index values over 100 degrees are expected in the advisory area. The heat and humidity will also result in thunderstorms associated with an approaching cold front today. Some of the storms could produce damaging wind gusts and briefly heavy rainfall. Behind the cold front, humidity levels will be much lower this weekend, but temperatures will remain above normal. Expect mostly sunny skies on Saturday, followed by an increased chance for showers and thunderstorms on Sunday with the next cold front. Here is the latest National Weather Service forecast for Blair and Bedford counties, including the city of Altoona. Today, partly sunny. A slight chance of showers and thunderstorms between noon and 2 p.m. A chance of showers and thunderstorms after 2 p.m. Rainfall amounts less than a tenth of an inch. Highs in the mid-80s. West winds 10 to 15 miles an hour with gusts up to 30 miles an hour. Chance of rain 40%. Tonight, mostly cloudy, then becoming partly cloudy between 8 p.m. and 10 p.m., then becoming mostly clear. Rainfall amounts less than a tenth of an inch. Lows in the upper 50s. Northwest winds 5 to 10 miles an hour. Gusts up to 25 miles an hour through midnight. Saturday, sunny. Highs in the lower 80s. Northwest winds 5 to 10 miles an hour with gusts up to 20 miles an hour. Saturday night, mostly clear through 10 p.m., then becoming partly cloudy. Lows around 60. Southwest winds around 5 miles an hour. Here is the latest National Weather Service forecast for Cambria County, including the city of Johnstown. Today, cloudy before 10 a.m., then becoming partly sunny. A slight chance of showers between 8 a.m. and noon. A slight chance of thunderstorms between 10 a.m. and noon, then a chance of showers and thunderstorms this afternoon. Rainfall amounts less than a tenth of an inch. Highs around 80. West winds 10 to 15 miles an hour with gusts up to 30 miles an hour. Chance of rain 50%. Tonight, mostly cloudy, then becoming partly cloudy between 8 p.m. and 10 p.m., then becoming mostly clear. Rainfall amounts less than a tenth of an inch. Lows in the upper 50s. Northwest winds 5 to 10 miles an hour with gusts up to 25 miles an hour. Saturday, sunny. Highs in the upper 70s. West winds 5 to 10 miles an hour with gusts up to 20 miles an hour. Saturday night, mostly clear, then becoming partly cloudy between 10 p.m. and 4 a.m., then becoming mostly cloudy. Lows around 60. Southwest winds 5 to 10 miles an hour. And now the extended forecast for South Central Pennsylvania. Sunday, showers likely and a slight chance of thunderstorms. Highs in the mid-80s. Chance of rain 70%. Sunday night, mostly cloudy with a chance of showers and a slight chance of thunderstorms. Lows in the mid-50s. Chance of rain 40%. Monday, mostly sunny. Not as warm. Highs in the lower 70s. Monday night, partly cloudy. Lows in the lower 50s. Tuesday, mostly sunny with a slight chance of showers and thunderstorms. Highs in the mid-70s. Chance of rain 20%. Tuesday night, partly cloudy. Lows in the mid-50s. Wednesday, mostly sunny. Highs in the upper 70s. Wednesday night, partly cloudy. Lows in the upper 50s. Thursday, showers likely and a chance of thunderstorms. Highs in the lower 80s. Chance of rain 70%. The 8 to 14 day outlook, from Friday, June 19th to Thursday, June 25th, calls for near normal temperatures and above normal precipitation. Normal high temperatures across central Pennsylvania during this period range from the mid-70s over the Allegheny Mountains to the low 80s across the lower Susquehanna Valley.
Normal lows range from the low 50s over the Alleghenies to the low 60s across the lower Susquehanna Valley. Here are the 5 a.m. conditions in the Altoona area. In Altoona, it was partly cloudy. The temperature was 72 degrees, the dew point 68, and the relative humidity 87%. The wind was south at 5 miles an hour. The pressure was 29.86 inches and steady. At State College, it was cloudy. The temperature was 70 degrees, the dew point 70, and the relative humidity 100%. The wind was calm. The pressure was 29.83 inches and steady. Now, a few other local conditions: Johnstown, cloudy 71, Du Bois, cloudy 70, La Trobe, partly cloudy 73, Pittsburgh, partly cloudy 75, Erie, partly cloudy 72, Bradford, cloudy 68. To the south and east, York, clear 70, Selins Grove, partly cloudy 70, Harrisburg, partly cloudy 71, Philadelphia, mostly cloudy 75, Baltimore, partly cloudy 70, Washington, D.C., partly cloudy 70. Once again, in Altoona it was 72 degrees under partly cloudy skies. And at State College it was 70 degrees under cloudy skies. 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Here's the hazardous weather outlook for the following counties: Bedford, Blair, Cambria, and Huntingdon. For today and tonight: severe thunderstorms with damaging winds 60 miles per hour or greater and large hail exceeding 1 inch in diameter are possible late this afternoon and evening. And now the extended outlook for the period Saturday through Thursday. Strong to possibly severe thunderstorms are possible Sunday afternoon and evening. Spotters, please follow normal reporting procedures. The Altoona Climate Summary for yesterday, June 11, 2026. Yesterday's high temperature of 91 degrees occurred at 3:53 p.m. This high was 13 degrees above the normal high of 78. Yesterday's low temperature of 66 degrees occurred at 4:40 a.m. This low was 8 degrees above the normal low of 58. 0.45 inches of precipitation fell yesterday, which brings the monthly total to 0.67 inches. This is 0.61 inches below the normal amount of 1.28 inches for June. The total precipitation for the season since June 1st now stands at 0.67 inches, which is 0.61 inches below normal. The total precipitation for the year is now 14.27 inches, which is 1.20 inches below normal. There were no heating degree days yesterday, which is 1 below normal. This leaves the monthly total at 9, which is 16 below normal. The yearly total since July 1st is 5,812, which is 60 above normal. There were 14 cooling degree days yesterday, which is 10 above normal. This brings the monthly total to 63, which is 27 above normal. The yearly total since January 1st is 142, which is 51 above normal. Yesterday the average wind speed was 9 miles per hour. The normal high temperature for today is 78 degrees, and the normal low is 58. The record high for today is 90, which occurred in 1984, and the record low is 40, which occurred in 1980. Sunrise today is at 5:43 a.m. and sunset is at 8:44 p.m. A southwestern flow of hot and humid air will continue today across the Keystone State. Heat advisories remain in effect for portions of southeastern Pennsylvania into early evening. Afternoon highs will range from the upper 70s and lower 80s across the west and north, to the lower to mid 90s across the southeast. Heat index values over 100 degrees are expected in the advisory area. The heat and humidity will also result in thunderstorms associated with an approaching cold front today. Some of the storms could produce damaging wind gusts and briefly heavy rainfall. Behind the cold front, humidity levels will be much lower this weekend, but temperatures will remain above normal. Expect mostly sunny skies on Saturday, followed by an increased chance for showers and thunderstorms on Sunday with the next cold front. Here is the latest National Weather Service forecast for Blair and Bedford counties, including the city of Altoona. Today, partly sunny. A slight chance of showers and thunderstorms between noon and 2 p.m. A chance of showers and thunderstorms after 2 p.m. Rainfall amounts less than a tenth of an inch.
highs in the mid-80s. West winds 10 to 15 miles an hour with gusts up to 30 miles an hour. Chance of rain 40%. Tonight, mostly cloudy, then becoming partly cloudy between 8 p.m. and 10 p.m., then becoming mostly clear. Rainfall amounts less than a tenth of an inch. Lows in the upper 50s. Northwest winds 5 to 10 miles an hour. Gusts up to 25 miles an hour through midnight. Saturday, sunny. Highs in the lower 80s. Northwest winds 5 to 10 miles an hour with gusts up to 20 miles an hour. Saturday night, mostly clear through 10 p.m., then becoming partly cloudy. Lows around 60. Southwest winds around 5 miles an hour. Here is the latest National Weather Service forecast for Cambria County, including the city of Johnstown. Today, cloudy before 10 a.m., then becoming partly sunny. A slight chance of showers between 8 a.m. and noon. A slight chance of thunderstorms between 10 a.m. and noon, then a chance of showers and thunderstorms this afternoon. Rainfall amounts less than a tenth of an inch. Highs around 80. West winds 10 to 15 miles an hour with gusts up to 30 miles an hour. Chance of rain 50%. Tonight, mostly cloudy, then becoming partly cloudy between 8 p.m. and 10 p.m., then becoming mostly clear. Rainfall amounts less than a tenth of an inch. Lows in the upper 50s. Northwest winds 5 to 10 miles an hour with gusts up to 25 miles an hour. Saturday, sunny. Highs in the upper 70s. West winds 5 to 10 miles an hour with gusts up to 20 miles an hour. Saturday night, mostly clear, then becoming partly cloudy between 10 p.m. and 4 a.m., then becoming mostly cloudy. Lows around 60. Southwest winds 5 to 10 miles an hour. And now the extended forecast for South Central Pennsylvania. Sunday, showers likely and a slight chance of thunderstorms. Highs in the mid-80s. Chance of rain 70%. Sunday night, mostly cloudy with a chance of showers and a slight chance of thunderstorms. Lows in the mid-50s. Chance of rain 40%. Monday, mostly sunny. Not as warm. Highs in the lower 70s. Monday night, partly cloudy. Lows in the lower 50s. Tuesday, mostly sunny with a slight chance of showers and thunderstorms. Highs in the mid-70s. Chance of rain 20%. Tuesday night, partly cloudy. Lows in the mid-50s. Wednesday, mostly sunny. Highs in the upper 70s. Wednesday night, partly cloudy. Lows in the upper 50s. Thursday, showers likely and a chance of thunderstorms. Highs in the lower 80s. Chance of rain 70%. The 8 to 14 day outlook, from Friday, June 19th to Thursday, June 25th, calls for near normal temperatures and above normal precipitation. Normal high temperatures across central Pennsylvania during this period range from the mid-70s over the Allegheny Mountains to the low 80s across the lower Susquehanna Valley. Normal lows range from the low 50s over the Alleghenies to the low 60s across the lower Susquehanna Valley. Here are the 5 a.m. conditions in the Altoona area. In Altoona, it was partly cloudy. The temperature was 72 degrees, the dew point 68, and the relative humidity 87%. The wind was south at 5 miles an hour. The pressure was 29.86 inches and steady. At State College, it was cloudy. The temperature was 70 degrees, the dew point 70, and the relative humidity 100%. The wind was calm. The pressure was 29.83 inches and steady. Now, a few other local conditions: Johnstown, cloudy 71, Du Bois, cloudy 70, La Trobe, partly cloudy 73, Pittsburgh, partly cloudy 75, Erie, partly cloudy 72, Bradford, cloudy 68. To the south and east, York, clear 70, Selins Grove, partly cloudy 70, Harrisburg, partly cloudy 71, Philadelphia, mostly cloudy 75, Baltimore, partly cloudy 70, Washington, D.C., partly cloudy 70. Once again, in Altoona, it was 72 degrees under partly cloudy skies. And at State College, it was 70 degrees under cloudy skies. This is NOAA Weather Radio, all hazards station WNG 589.
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Here's the hazardous weather outlook for the following counties: Bedford, Blair, Cambria, and Huntingdon. For today and tonight, severe thunderstorms with damaging winds 60 miles per hour or greater and large hail exceeding 1 inch in diameter are possible late this afternoon and evening. And now the extended outlook for the period Saturday through Thursday. Strong to possibly severe thunderstorms are possible Sunday afternoon and evening. Spotters, please follow normal reporting procedures. The Altoona Climate Summary for yesterday, June 11, 2026. Yesterday's high temperature of 91 degrees occurred at 3:53 p.m. This high was 13 degrees above the normal high of 78. Yesterday's low temperature of 66 degrees occurred at 4:40 a.m. This low was 8 degrees above the normal low of 58. 0.45 inches of precipitation fell yesterday, which brings the monthly total to 0.67 inches. This is 0.61 inches below the normal amount of 1.28 inches for June. The total precipitation for the season since June 1st now stands at 0.67 inches, which is 0.61 inches below normal. The total precipitation for the year is now 14.27 inches, which is 1.20 inches below normal. There were no heating degree days yesterday, which is 1 below normal. This leaves the monthly total at 9, which is 16 below normal. The yearly total since July 1st is 5,812, which is 60 above normal. There were 14 cooling degree days yesterday, which is 10 above normal. This brings the monthly total to 63, which is 27 above normal. The yearly total since January 1st is 142, which is 51 above normal. Yesterday the average wind speed was 9 miles per hour. The normal high temperature for today is 78 degrees, and the normal low is 58. The record high for today is 90, which occurred in 1984, and the record low is 40, which occurred in 1980. Sunrise today is at 5:43 a.m. and sunset is at 8:44 p.m. A southwestern flow of hot and humid air will continue today across the Keystone State. Heat advisories remain in effect for portions of southeastern Pennsylvania into early evening. Afternoon highs will range from the upper 70s and lower 80s across the west and north, to the lower to mid 90s across the southeast. Heat index values over 100 degrees are expected in the advisory area. The heat and humidity will also result in thunderstorms associated with an approaching cold front today. Some of the storms could produce damaging wind gusts and briefly heavy rainfall. Behind the cold front, humidity levels will be much lower this weekend, but temperatures will remain above normal. Expect mostly sunny skies on Saturday, followed by an increased chance for showers and thunderstorms on Sunday with the next cold front. Here is the latest National Weather Service forecast for Blair and Bedford counties, including the city of Altoona. Today, partly sunny. A slight chance of showers and thunderstorms between noon and 2 p.m. A chance of showers and thunderstorms after 2 p.m. Rainfall amounts less than a tenth of an inch. Highs in the mid-80s. West winds 10 to 15 miles an hour with gusts up to 30 miles an hour. Chance of rain 40%. Tonight, mostly cloudy, then becoming partly cloudy between 8 p.m. and 10 p.m., then becoming mostly clear. Rainfall amounts less than a tenth of an inch. Lows in the upper 50s. Northwest winds 5 to 10 miles an hour. Gusts up to 25 miles an hour through midnight. Saturday, sunny. Highs in the lower 80s. Northwest winds 5 to 10 miles an hour with gusts up to 20 miles an hour. Saturday night, mostly clear through 10 p.m., then becoming partly cloudy. Lows around 60. Southwest winds around 5 miles an hour. Here is the latest National Weather Service forecast for Cambria County, including the city of Johnstown. Today, cloudy before 10 a.m., then becoming partly sunny. A slight chance of showers between 8 a.m. and noon. A slight chance of thunderstorms between 10 a.m. and noon, then a chance of showers and thunderstorms this afternoon. Rainfall amounts less than a tenth of an inch. Highs around 80. West winds 10 to 15 miles an hour with gusts up to 30 miles an hour. Chance of rain 50%.
Tonight, mostly cloudy, then becoming partly cloudy between 8 p.m. and 10 p.m., then becoming mostly clear. Rainfall amounts less than a tenth of an inch. Lows in the upper 50s. Northwest winds 5 to 10 miles an hour with gusts up to 25 miles an hour. Saturday, sunny. Highs in the upper 70s. West winds 5 to 10 miles an hour with gusts up to 20 miles an hour. Saturday night, mostly clear, then becoming partly cloudy between 10 p.m. and 4 a.m., then becoming mostly cloudy. Lows around 60. Southwest winds 5 to 10 miles an hour. And now the extended forecast for South Central Pennsylvania. Sunday, showers likely and a slight chance of thunderstorms. Highs in the mid-80s. Chance of rain 70%. Sunday night, mostly cloudy with a chance of showers and a slight chance of thunderstorms. Lows in the mid-50s. Chance of rain 40%. Monday, mostly sunny. Not as warm. Highs in the lower 70s. Monday night, partly cloudy. Lows in the lower 50s. Tuesday, mostly sunny with a slight chance of showers and thunderstorms. Highs in the mid-70s. Chance of rain 20%. Tuesday night, partly cloudy. Lows in the mid-50s. Wednesday, mostly sunny. Highs in the upper 70s. Wednesday night, partly cloudy. Lows in the upper 50s. Thursday, showers likely and a chance of thunderstorms. Highs in the lower 80s. Chance of rain 70%. The 8 to 14 day outlook, from Friday, June 19th to Thursday, June 25th, calls for near normal temperatures and above normal precipitation. Normal high temperatures across central Pennsylvania during this period range from the mid-70s over the Allegheny Mountains to the low 80s across the lower Susquehanna Valley. Normal lows range from the low 50s over the Alleghenies to the low 60s across the lower Susquehanna Valley. Here are the 5 a.m. conditions in the Altoona area. In Altoona, it was partly cloudy. The temperature was 72 degrees, the dew point 68, and the relative humidity 87%. The wind was south at 5 miles an hour. The pressure was 29.86 inches and steady. At State College, it was cloudy. The temperature was 70 degrees, the dew point 70, and the relative humidity 100%. The wind was calm. The pressure was 29.83 inches and steady. Now, a few other local conditions: Johnstown, cloudy 71, Du Bois, cloudy 70, La Trobe, partly cloudy 73, Pittsburgh, partly cloudy 75, Erie, partly cloudy 72, Bradford, cloudy 68. To the south and east, York, clear 70, Selins Grove, partly cloudy 70, Harrisburg, partly cloudy 71, Philadelphia, mostly cloudy 75, Baltimore, partly cloudy 70, Washington, D.C., partly cloudy 70. Once again, in Altoona, it was 72 degrees under partly cloudy skies. And at State College, it was 70 degrees under cloudy skies. This is NOAA Weather Radio, All Hazards Station WNG 589. 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Here's the hazardous weather outlook for the following counties: Bedford, Blair, Cambria, and Huntingdon. For today and tonight, severe thunderstorms with damaging winds 60 miles per hour or greater and large hail exceeding 1 inch in diameter are possible late this afternoon and evening. And now the extended outlook for the period Saturday through Thursday. Strong to possibly severe thunderstorms are possible Sunday afternoon and evening. Spotters, please follow normal reporting procedures. The Altoona climate summary for yesterday, June 11, 2026. Yesterday's high temperature of 91 degrees occurred at 3:53 p.m. This high was 13 degrees above the normal high of 78. Yesterday's low temperature of 66 degrees occurred at 4:40 a.m. This low was 8 degrees above the normal low of 58. 0.45 inches of precipitation fell yesterday, which brings the monthly total to 0.67 inches. This is 0.61 inches below the normal amount of 1.28 inches for June. The total precipitation for the season since June 1st now stands at 0.67 inches, which is 0.61 inches below normal.
The total precipitation for the year is now 14.27 inches, which is 1.20 inches below normal. There were no heating degree days yesterday, which is 1 below normal. This leaves the monthly total at 9, which is 16 below normal. The yearly total since July 1st is 5,812, which is 60 above normal. There were 14 cooling degree days yesterday, which is 10 above normal. This brings the monthly total to 63, which is 27 above normal. The yearly total since January 1st is 142, which is 51 above normal. Yesterday the average wind speed was 9 miles per hour. The normal high temperature for today is 78 degrees, and the normal low is 58. The record high for today is 90, which occurred in 1984, and the record low is 40, which occurred in 1980. Sunrise today is at 5:43 a.m. and sunset is at 8:44 p.m. A southwestern flow of hot and humid air will continue today across the Keystone State. Heat advisories remain in effect for portions of southeastern Pennsylvania into early evening. Afternoon highs will range from the upper 70s and lower 80s across the west and north, to the lower to mid 90s across the southeast. Heat index values over 100 degrees are expected in the advisory area. The heat and humidity will also result in thunderstorms associated with an approaching cold front today. Some of the storms could produce damaging wind gusts and briefly heavy rainfall. Behind the cold front, humidity levels will be much lower this weekend, but temperatures will remain above normal. Expect mostly sunny skies on Saturday, followed by an increased chance for showers and thunderstorms on Sunday with the next cold front. Here is the latest National Weather Service forecast for Blair and Bedford counties, including the city of Altoona. Today, partly sunny. A slight chance of showers and thunderstorms between noon and 2 p.m. A chance of showers and thunderstorms after 2 p.m. Rainfall amounts less than a tenth of an inch. Highs in the mid-80s. West winds 10 to 15 miles an hour with gusts up to 30 miles an hour. Chance of rain 40%. Tonight, mostly cloudy, then becoming partly cloudy between 8 p.m. and 10 p.m., then becoming mostly clear. Rainfall amounts less than a tenth of an inch. Lows in the upper 50s. Northwest winds 5 to 10 miles an hour. Gusts up to 25 miles an hour through midnight. Saturday, sunny. Highs in the lower 80s. Northwest winds 5 to 10 miles an hour with gusts up to 20 miles an hour. Saturday night, mostly clear through 10 p.m., then becoming partly cloudy. Lows around 60. Southwest winds around 5 miles an hour. Here is the latest National Weather Service forecast for Cambria County, including the city of Johnstown. Today, cloudy before 10 a.m., then becoming partly sunny. A slight chance of showers between 8 a.m. and noon. A slight chance of thunderstorms between 10 a.m. and noon, then a chance of showers and thunderstorms this afternoon. Rainfall amounts less than a tenth of an inch. Highs around 80. West winds 10 to 15 miles an hour with gusts up to 30 miles an hour. Chance of rain 50%. Tonight, mostly cloudy, then becoming partly cloudy between 8 p.m. and 10 p.m., then becoming mostly clear. Rainfall amounts less than a tenth of an inch. Lows in the upper 50s. Northwest winds 5 to 10 miles an hour with gusts up to 25 miles an hour. Saturday, sunny. Highs in the upper 70s. West winds 5 to 10 miles an hour with gusts up to 20 miles an hour. Saturday night, mostly clear, then becoming partly cloudy between 10 p.m. and 4 a.m., then becoming mostly cloudy. Lows around 60. Southwest winds 5 to 10 miles an hour. And now the extended forecast for South Central Pennsylvania. Sunday, showers likely and a slight chance of thunderstorms. Highs in the mid-80s. Chance of rain 70%. Sunday night, mostly cloudy with a chance of showers and a slight chance of thunderstorms. Lows in the mid-50s. Chance of rain 40%. Monday, mostly sunny. Not as warm. Highs in the lower 70s. Monday night, partly cloudy. Lows in the lower 50s. Tuesday, mostly sunny with a slight chance of showers and thunderstorms. Highs in the mid-70s. Chance of rain 20%.
Tuesday night, partly cloudy. Lows in the mid-50s. Wednesday, mostly sunny. Highs in the upper 70s. Wednesday night, partly cloudy. Lows in the upper 50s. Thursday, showers likely and a chance of thunderstorms. Highs in the lower 80s. Chance of rain 70%. The 8 to 14 day outlook, from Friday, June 19th to Thursday, June 25th, calls for near normal temperatures and above normal precipitation. Normal high temperatures across central Pennsylvania during this period range from the mid-70s over the Allegheny Mountains to the low 80s across the lower Susquehanna Valley. Normal lows range from the low 50s over the Alleghenies to the low 60s across the lower Susquehanna Valley. Here are the 5 a.m. conditions in the Altoona area. In Altoona, it was partly cloudy. The temperature was 72 degrees, the dew point 68, and the relative humidity 87%. The wind was south at 5 miles an hour. The pressure was 29.86 inches and steady. At State College, it was cloudy. The temperature was 70 degrees, the dew point 70, and the relative humidity 100%. The wind was calm. The pressure was 29.83 inches and steady. Now, a few other local conditions: Johnstown, cloudy 71, DuBois, cloudy 70, La Trobe, partly cloudy 73, Pittsburgh, partly cloudy 75, Erie, partly cloudy 72, Bradford, cloudy 68. To the south and east, York, clear 70, Selins Grove, partly cloudy 70, Harrisburg, partly cloudy 71, Philadelphia, mostly cloudy 75, Baltimore, partly cloudy 70, Washington, D.C., partly cloudy 70. Once again, in Altoona, it was 72 degrees under partly cloudy skies. And at State College, it was 70 degrees under cloudy skies. This is NOAA Weather Radio, All Hazards Station WMG 589. 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Here's the hazardous weather outlook for the following counties: Bedford, Blair, Cambria, and Huntingdon. For today and tonight, severe thunderstorms with damaging winds 60 miles per hour or greater and large hail exceeding 1 inch in diameter are possible late this afternoon and evening. And now the extended outlook for the period Saturday through Thursday. Strong to possibly severe thunderstorms are possible Sunday afternoon and evening. Spotters, please follow normal reporting procedures. The Altoona climate summary for yesterday, June 11, 2026. Yesterday's high temperature of 91 degrees occurred at 3:53 p.m. This high was 13 degrees above the normal high of 78. Yesterday's low temperature of 66 degrees occurred at 4:40 a.m. This low was 8 degrees above the normal low of 58. 0.45 inches of precipitation fell yesterday, which brings the monthly total to 0.67 inches. This is 0.61 inches below the normal amount of 1.28 inches for June. The total precipitation for the season since June 1st now stands at 0.67 inches, which is 0.61 inches below normal. The total precipitation for the year is now 14.27 inches, which is 1.20 inches below normal. There were no heating degree days yesterday, which is 1 below normal. This leaves the monthly total at 9, which is 16 below normal. The yearly total since July 1st is 5,812, which is 60 above normal. There were 14 cooling degree days yesterday, which is 10 above normal. This brings the monthly total to 63, which is 27 above normal. The yearly total since January 1st is 142, which is 51 above normal. Yesterday the average wind speed was 9 miles per hour. The normal high temperature for today is 78 degrees, and the normal low is 58. The record high for today is 90, which occurred in 1984, and the record low is 40, which occurred in 1980. Sunrise today is at 5:43 a.m. and sunset is at 8:44 p.m. A southwestern flow of hot and humid air will continue today across the Keystone State. Heat advisories remain in effect for portions of southeastern Pennsylvania into early evening. Afternoon highs will range from the upper 70s and lower 80s across the west and north, to the lower to mid 90s across the southeast. Heat index values over 100 degrees are expected in the advisory area.
The heat and humidity will also result in thunderstorms associated with an approaching cold front today. Some of the storms could produce damaging wind gusts and briefly heavy rainfall. Behind the cold front, humidity levels will be much lower this weekend, but temperatures will remain above normal. Expect mostly sunny skies on Saturday, followed by an increased chance for showers and thunderstorms on Sunday with the next cold front. Here is the latest National Weather Service forecast for Blair and Bedford counties, including the city of Altoona. Today, partly sunny. A slight chance of showers and thunderstorms between noon and 2 p.m. A chance of showers and thunderstorms after 2 p.m. Rainfall amounts less than a tenth of an inch. Highs in the mid-80s. West winds 10 to 15 miles an hour with gusts up to 30 miles an hour. Chance of rain 40%. Tonight, mostly cloudy, then becoming partly cloudy between 8 p.m. and 10 p.m., then becoming mostly clear. Rainfall amounts less than a tenth of an inch. Lows in the upper 50s. Northwest winds 5 to 10 miles an hour. Gusts up to 25 miles an hour through midnight. Saturday, sunny. Highs in the lower 80s. Northwest winds 5 to 10 miles an hour with gusts up to 20 miles an hour. Saturday night, mostly clear through 10 p.m., then becoming partly cloudy. Lows around 60. Southwest winds around 5 miles an hour. Here is the latest National Weather Service forecast for Cambria County, including the city of Johnstown. Today, cloudy before 10 a.m., then becoming partly sunny. A slight chance of showers between 8 a.m. and noon. A slight chance of thunderstorms between 10 a.m. and noon, then a chance of showers and thunderstorms this afternoon. Rainfall amounts less than a tenth of an inch. Highs around 80. West winds 10 to 15 miles an hour with gusts up to 30 miles an hour. Chance of rain 50%. Tonight, mostly cloudy, then becoming partly cloudy between 8 p.m. and 10 p.m., then becoming mostly clear. Rainfall amounts less than a tenth of an inch. Lows in the upper 50s. Northwest winds 5 to 10 miles an hour with gusts up to 25 miles an hour. Saturday, sunny. Highs in the upper 70s. West winds 5 to 10 miles an hour with gusts up to 20 miles an hour. Saturday night, mostly clear, then becoming partly cloudy between 10 p.m. and 4 a.m., then becoming mostly cloudy. Lows around 60. Southwest winds 5 to 10 miles an hour. And now the extended forecast for South Central Pennsylvania. Sunday, showers likely and a slight chance of thunderstorms. Highs in the mid-80s. Chance of rain 70%. Sunday night, mostly cloudy with a chance of showers and a slight chance of thunderstorms. Lows in the mid-50s. Chance of rain 40%. Monday, mostly sunny. Not as warm. Highs in the lower 70s. Monday night, partly cloudy. Lows in the lower 50s. Tuesday, mostly sunny with a slight chance of showers and thunderstorms. Highs in the mid-70s. Chance of rain 20%. Tuesday night, partly cloudy. Lows in the mid-50s. Wednesday, mostly sunny. Highs in the upper 70s. Wednesday night, partly cloudy. Lows in the upper 50s. Thursday, showers likely and a chance of thunderstorms. Highs in the lower 80s. Chance of rain 70%. Here is the latest National Weather Service forecast for Blair and Bedford counties, including the city of Altoona. Today, partly sunny. A slight chance of showers and thunderstorms between noon and 2 p.m. A chance of showers and thunderstorms after 2 p.m. Rainfall amounts less than a tenth of an inch. Highs in the mid-80s. West winds 10 to 15 miles an hour with gusts up to 30 miles an hour. Chance of rain 40%. Tonight, mostly cloudy, then becoming partly cloudy between 8 p.m. and 10 p.m., then becoming mostly clear. Rainfall amounts less than a tenth of an inch. Lows in the upper 50s. Northwest winds 5 to 10 miles an hour. Gusts up to 25 miles an hour through midnight. Saturday, sunny. Highs in the lower 80s. Northwest winds 5 to 10 miles an hour with gusts up to 20 miles an hour.
Saturday night, mostly clear through 10 p.m., then becoming partly cloudy. Lows around 60. Southwest winds around 5 miles an hour. Here is the latest National Weather Service forecast for Cambria County, including the city of Johnstown. Today, cloudy before 10 a.m., then becoming partly sunny. A slight chance of showers between 8 a.m. and noon. A slight chance of thunderstorms between 10 a.m. and noon, then a chance of showers and thunderstorms this afternoon. Rainfall amounts less than a tenth of an inch. Highs around 80. West winds 10 to 15 miles an hour with gusts up to 30 miles an hour. Chance of rain 50%. Tonight, mostly cloudy, then becoming partly cloudy between 8 p.m. and 10 p.m., then becoming mostly clear. Rainfall amounts less than a tenth of an inch. Lows in the upper 50s. Northwest winds 5 to 10 miles an hour with gusts up to 25 miles an hour. Saturday, sunny. Highs in the upper 70s. West winds 5 to 10 miles an hour with gusts up to 20 miles an hour. Saturday night, mostly clear, then becoming partly cloudy between 10 p.m. and 4 a.m., then becoming mostly cloudy. Lows around 60. Southwest winds 5 to 10 miles an hour. And now the extended forecast for South Central Pennsylvania. Sunday, showers likely and a slight chance of thunderstorms. Highs in the mid-80s. Chance of rain 70%. Sunday night, mostly cloudy with a chance of showers and a slight chance of thunderstorms. Lows in the mid-50s. Chance of rain 40%. Monday, mostly sunny. Not as warm. Highs in the lower 70s. Monday night, partly cloudy. Lows in the lower 50s. Tuesday, mostly sunny with a slight chance of showers and thunderstorms. Highs in the mid-70s. Chance of rain 20%. Tuesday night, partly cloudy. Lows in the mid-50s. Wednesday, mostly sunny. Highs in the upper 70s. Wednesday night, partly cloudy. Lows in the upper 50s. Thursday, showers likely and a chance of thunderstorms. Highs in the lower 80s. Chance of rain 70%. The 8 to 14 day outlook, from Friday June 19th to Thursday June 25th, calls for near normal temperatures and above normal precipitation. Normal high temperatures across central Pennsylvania during this period range from the mid-70s over the Allegheny Mountains to the low 80s across the lower Susquehanna Valley. Normal lows range from the low 50s over the Alleghenies to the low 60s across the lower Susquehanna Valley. Here are the 6 a.m. conditions in the Altoona area. In Altoona, it was partly cloudy. The temperature was 72 degrees, the dew point 68, and the relative humidity 87%. The wind was south at 3 miles an hour. The pressure was 29.85 inches and falling. At State College, it was partly cloudy. The temperature was 70 degrees, the dew point 70, and the relative humidity 100%. The wind was calm. The pressure was 29.83 inches and steady. Now, a few other local conditions. Johnstown, partly cloudy 71, Du Bois, cloudy 70, La Trobe, partly cloudy 73, Pittsburgh, partly cloudy 74, Erie, partly cloudy 73, Bradford, cloudy 69. To the south and east, the report from York was not available. Selins Grove mostly cloudy 68, Harrisburg partly cloudy 70, Philadelphia mostly cloudy 75, Baltimore partly cloudy 70, Washington D.C. clear 70. Once again, in Altoona it was 72 degrees under partly cloudy skies. And at State College it was 70 degrees under partly cloudy skies. This is NOAA Weather Radio, All Hazards Station WNG 589. Serving South Central Pennsylvania, and originating from the National Weather Service Office in State College. Here are the 6 a.m. conditions in the Altoona area. In Altoona, it was partly cloudy. The temperature was 72 degrees, the dew point 68, and the relative humidity 87%. The wind was south at 3 miles an hour. The pressure was 29.85 inches and falling. At State College, it was partly cloudy. The temperature was 70 degrees, the dew point 70, and the relative humidity 100%. The wind was calm.
the pressure was 29.83 inches and steady. Now, a few other local conditions: Johnstown, partly cloudy 71, Dubois, cloudy 70, La Trobe, partly cloudy 73, Pittsburgh, partly cloudy 74, Erie, partly cloudy 73, Bradford, cloudy 69. To the south and east, the report from York was not available. Sealands Grove, cloudy 69, Harrisburg, partly cloudy 70, Philadelphia, mostly cloudy 75, Baltimore, partly cloudy 70, Washington, D.C., clear 70. Once again, in Altoona, it was 72 degrees under partly cloudy skies. And at State College, it was 70 degrees under partly cloudy skies. 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Here's the hazardous weather outlook for the following counties: Bedford, Blair, Cambria, and Huntingdon. For today and tonight, severe thunderstorms with damaging winds 60 miles per hour or greater and large hail exceeding 1 inch in diameter are possible late this afternoon and evening. And now the extended outlook for the period Saturday through Thursday. Strong to possibly severe thunderstorms are possible Sunday afternoon and evening. Spotters, please follow normal reporting procedures. The Altoona climate summary for yesterday, June 11, 2026. Yesterday's high temperature of 91 degrees occurred at 3:53 p.m. This high was 13 degrees above the normal high of 78. Yesterday's low temperature of 66 degrees occurred at 4:40 a.m. This low was 8 degrees above the normal low of 58. 0.45 inches of precipitation fell yesterday, which brings the monthly total to 0.67 inches. This is 0.61 inches below the normal amount of 1.28 inches for June. The total precipitation for the season since June 1st now stands at 0.67 inches, which is 0.61 inches below normal. The total precipitation for the year is now 14.27 inches, which is 1.20 inches below normal. There were no heating degree days yesterday, which is 1 below normal. This leaves the monthly total at 9, which is 16 below normal. The yearly total since July 1st is 5,812, which is 60 above normal. There were 14 cooling degree days yesterday, which is 10 above normal. This brings the monthly total to 63, which is 27 above normal. The yearly total since January 1st is 142, which is 51 above normal. Yesterday the average wind speed was 9 miles per hour. The normal high temperature for today is 78 degrees, and the normal low is 58. The record high for today is 90, which occurred in 1984, and the record low is 40, which occurred in 1980. Sunrise today is at 5:43 a.m. and sunset is at 8:44 p.m. A southwestern flow of hot and humid air will continue today across the Keystone State. Heat advisories remain in effect for portions of southeastern Pennsylvania into early evening. Afternoon highs will range from the upper 70s and lower 80s across the west and north, to the lower to mid 90s across the southeast. Heat index values over 100 degrees are expected in the advisory area. The heat and humidity will also result in thunderstorms associated with an approaching cold front today. Some of the storms could produce damaging wind gusts and briefly heavy rainfall. Behind the cold front, humidity levels will be much lower this weekend, but temperatures will remain above normal. Expect mostly sunny skies on Saturday, followed by an increased chance for showers and thunderstorms on Sunday with the next cold front. Here is the latest National Weather Service forecast for Blair and Bedford counties, including the city of Altoona. Today, partly sunny. A slight chance of showers and thunderstorms between noon and 2 p.m. A chance of showers and thunderstorms after 2 p.m. Rainfall amounts less than a tenth of an inch. Highs in the mid-80s. West winds 10 to 15 miles an hour with gusts up to 30 miles an hour. Chance of rain 40%. Tonight, mostly cloudy, then becoming partly cloudy between 8 p.m. and 10 p.m., then becoming mostly clear. Rainfall amounts less than a tenth of an inch. Lows in the upper 50s. Northwest winds 5 to 10 miles an hour. Gusts up to 25 miles an hour through midnight. Saturday, sunny. Highs in the lower 80s.
Northwest winds 5 to 10 miles an hour with gusts up to 20 miles an hour. Saturday night, mostly clear through 10 p.m., then becoming partly cloudy. Lows around 60. Southwest winds around 5 miles an hour. Here is the latest National Weather Service forecast for Cambria County, including the city of Johnstown. Today, cloudy before 10 a.m., then becoming partly sunny. A slight chance of showers between 8 a.m. and noon.

sunny. Highs in the upper 70s. West winds 5 to 10 miles an hour with gusts up to 20 miles an hour. Saturday night, mostly clear, then becoming partly cloudy between 10 p.m. and 4 a.m., then becoming mostly cloudy. Lows around 60. Southwest winds 5 to 10 miles an hour. And now the extended forecast for south central Pennsylvania. Sunday, showers likely and a slight chance of thunderstorms. Highs in the mid-80s. Chance of rain 70%. Sunday night, mostly cloudy with a chance of showers and a slight chance of thunderstorms. Lows in the mid-50s. Chance of rain 40%. Monday, mostly sunny. Not as warm. Highs in the lower 70s. Monday night, partly cloudy. Lows in the lower 50s. Tuesday, mostly sunny with a slight chance of showers and thunderstorms. Highs in the mid-70s. Chance of rain 20%. Tuesday night, partly cloudy. Lows in the mid-50s. Wednesday, mostly sunny. Highs in the upper 70s. Wednesday night, partly cloudy. Lows in the upper 50s. Thursday, showers likely and a chance of thunderstorms. Highs in the lower 80s. Chance of rain 70%. The 8 to 14 day outlook, from Friday June 19th to Thursday June 25th, calls for near normal temperatures and above normal precipitation. Normal high temperatures across central Pennsylvania during this period range from the mid-70s over the Allegheny Mountains to the low 80s across the lower Susquehanna Valley. Normal lows range from the low 50s over the Alleghenies to the low 60s across the lower Susquehanna Valley. Here are the 6 a.m. conditions in the Altoona area. In Altoona, it was partly cloudy. The temperature was 72 degrees, the dew point 68, and the relative humidity 87%. The wind was south at 3 miles an hour. The pressure was 29.85 inches and falling. At State College, it was partly cloudy. The temperature was 70 degrees, the dew point 70, and the relative humidity 100%. The wind was calm. The pressure was 29.83 inches and steady. Now, a few other local conditions: Johnstown, partly cloudy 71, Du Bois, cloudy 70, La Trobe, partly cloudy 73, Pittsburgh, partly cloudy 74, Erie, partly cloudy 73, Bradford, cloudy 69. To the south and east, the report from York was not available. Selins Grove cloudy 69, Harrisburg partly cloudy 70, Philadelphia mostly cloudy 75, Baltimore partly cloudy 70, Washington DC clear 70. Once again, in Altoona it was 72 degrees under partly cloudy skies. And at State College it was 70 degrees under partly cloudy skies. This is NOAA Weather Radio, All Hazards Station WNG 589. 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Here's the hazardous weather outlook for the following counties: Bedford, Blair, Cambria, and Huntingdon. For today and tonight, severe thunderstorms with damaging winds 60 miles per hour or greater and large hail exceeding 1 inch in diameter are possible late this afternoon and evening. And now the extended outlook for the period Saturday through Thursday. Strong to possibly severe thunderstorms are possible Sunday afternoon and evening. Spotters, please follow normal reporting procedures. The Altoona climate summary for yesterday, June 11, 2026. Yesterday's high temperature of 91 degrees occurred at 3:53 p.m. This high was 13 degrees above the normal high of 78. Yesterday's low temperature of 66 degrees occurred at 4:40 a.m. This low was 8 degrees above the normal low of 58. 0.45 inches of precipitation fell yesterday, which brings the monthly total to 0.67 inches. This is 0.61 inches below the normal amount of 1.28 inches for June. The total precipitation for the season since June 1st now stands at 0.67 inches, which is 0.61 inches below normal. The total precipitation for the year is now 14.27 inches, which is 1.20 inches below normal. There were no heating degree days yesterday, which is 1 below normal. This leaves the monthly total at 9, which is 16 below normal. The yearly total since July 1st is 5,812, which is 60 above normal.

There were 14 cooling degree days yesterday, which is 10 above normal. This brings the monthly total to 63, which is 27 above normal. The yearly total since January 1st is 142, which is 51 above normal. Yesterday the average wind speed was 9 miles per hour. The normal high temperature for today is 78 degrees, and the normal low is 58. The record high for today is 90, which occurred in 1984, and the record low is 40, which occurred in 1980. Sunrise today is at 5:43 a.m. and sunset is at 8:44 p.m. This is NOAA Weather Radio WMG 589 in Frankstown, serving South Central Pennsylvania. Broadcasts originate from the National Weather Service in State College and are transmitted from the tower facilities provided by the Blair County Emergency Management Agency in Frankstown on a frequency of 162.425 MHz. We are located at Innovation Park in State College. 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Properly set weather radios with the alarm device will alert you when severe weather warnings or watches are issued. Programming on this station will be temporarily changed during severe weather to bring you the latest information. Warnings and safety information from the National Weather Service may someday save your life or protect your property. A southwestern flow of hot and humid air will continue today across the Keystone State. Heat advisories remain in effect for portions of southeastern Pennsylvania into early evening. Afternoon highs will range from the upper 70s and lower 80s across the west and north, to the lower to mid 90s across the southeast. Heat index values over 100 degrees are expected in the advisory area. The heat and humidity will also result in thunderstorms associated with an approaching cold front today. Some of the storms could produce damaging wind gusts and briefly heavy rainfall. Behind the cold front, humidity levels will be much lower this weekend, but temperatures will remain above normal. Expect mostly sunny skies on Saturday, followed by an increased chance for showers and thunderstorms on Sunday with the next cold front. Here is the latest National Weather Service forecast for Blair and Bedford counties, including the city of Altoona. Today, partly sunny. A slight chance of showers and thunderstorms between noon and 2 p.m. A chance of showers and thunderstorms after 2 p.m. Rainfall amounts less than a tenth of an inch. Highs in the mid-80s. West winds 10 to 15 miles an hour with gusts up to 30 miles an hour. Chance of rain 40%. Tonight, mostly cloudy, then becoming partly cloudy between 8 p.m. and 10 p.m., then becoming mostly clear. Rainfall amounts less than a tenth of an inch. Lows in the upper 50s. Northwest winds 5 to 10 miles an hour. Gusts up to 25 miles an hour through midnight. Saturday, sunny. Highs in the lower 80s. Northwest winds 5 to 10 miles an hour with gusts up to 20 miles an hour. Saturday night, mostly clear through 10 p.m., then becoming partly cloudy. Lows around 60. Southwest winds around 5 miles an hour. Here is the latest National Weather Service forecast for Cambria County, including the city of Johnstown. Today, cloudy before 10 a.m., then becoming partly sunny. A slight chance of showers between 8 a.m. and noon. A slight chance of thunderstorms between 10 a.m. and noon, then a chance of showers and thunderstorms this afternoon. Rainfall amounts less than a tenth of an inch. Highs around 80. West winds 10 to 15 miles an hour with gusts up to 30 miles an hour. Chance of rain 50%. Tonight, mostly cloudy, then becoming partly cloudy between 8 p.m. and 10 p.m., then becoming mostly clear. Rainfall amounts less than a tenth of an inch. Lows in the upper 50s. Northwest winds 5 to 10 miles an hour with gusts up to 25 miles an hour. Saturday, sunny. Highs in the upper 70s. West winds 5 to 10 miles an hour with gusts up to 20 miles an hour. Saturday night, mostly clear, then becoming partly cloudy between 10 p.m. and 4 a.m., then becoming mostly cloudy. Lows around 60. Southwest winds 5 to 10 miles an hour. And now the extended forecast for South Central Pennsylvania. Sunday, showers likely and a slight chance of thunderstorms. Highs in the mid-80s. Chance of rain 70%. Sunday night, mostly cloudy with a chance of showers and a slight chance of thunderstorms. Lows in the mid-50s.
chance of rain 40%. Monday, mostly sunny. Not as warm. Highs in the lower 70s. Monday night, partly cloudy. Lows in the lower 50s. Tuesday, mostly sunny with a slight chance of showers and thunderstorms. Highs in the mid-70s. Chance of rain 20%. Tuesday night, partly cloudy. Lows in the mid-50s. Wednesday, mostly sunny. Highs in the upper 70s. Wednesday night, partly cloudy. Lows in the upper 50s. Thursday, showers likely and a chance of thunderstorms. Highs in the lower 80s. Chance of rain 70%. The 8 to 14 day outlook, from Friday, June 19th to Thursday, June 25th, calls for near normal temperatures and above normal precipitation. Normal high temperatures across central Pennsylvania during this period range from the mid-70s over the Allegheny Mountains to the low 80s across the lower Susquehanna Valley. Normal lows range from the low 50s over the Alleghenies to the low 60s across the lower Susquehanna Valley. Here are the 6 a.m. conditions in the Altoona area. In Altoona, it was partly cloudy. The temperature was 72 degrees, the dew point 68, and the relative humidity 87%. The wind was south at 3 miles an hour. The pressure was 29.85 inches and falling. At State College, it was partly cloudy. The temperature was 70 degrees, the dew point 70, and the relative humidity 100%. The wind was calm. The pressure was 29.83 inches and steady. Now, a few other local conditions. Johnstown, partly cloudy 71, Dubois, cloudy 70, La Trobe, partly cloudy 73, Pittsburgh, partly cloudy 74, Erie, partly cloudy 73, Bradford, cloudy 69. To the south and east, the report from York was not available. Sealands Grove, cloudy 69, Harrisburg, partly cloudy 70, Philadelphia, mostly cloudy 75, Baltimore, partly cloudy 70, Washington, D.C., clear 70. Once again, in Altoona, it was 72 degrees under partly cloudy skies. And at State College, it was 70 degrees under partly cloudy skies. This is NOAA Weather Radio, All Hazards Station WNG 589. 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Here's the hazardous weather outlook for the following counties: Bedford, Blair, Cambria, and Huntingdon. For today and tonight, severe thunderstorms with damaging winds 60 miles per hour or greater and large hail exceeding 1 inch in diameter are possible late this afternoon and evening. And now the extended outlook for the period Saturday through Thursday. Strong to possibly severe thunderstorms are possible Sunday afternoon and evening. Spotters, please follow normal reporting procedures. The Altoona climate summary for yesterday, June 11, 2026. Yesterday's high temperature of 91 degrees occurred at 3:53 p.m. This high was 13 degrees above the normal high of 78. Yesterday's low temperature of 66 degrees occurred at 4:40 a.m. This low was 8 degrees above the normal low of 58. 0.45 inches of precipitation fell yesterday, which brings the monthly total to 0.67 inches. This is 0.61 inches below the normal amount of 1.28 inches for June. The total precipitation for the season since June 1st now stands at 0.67 inches, which is 0.61 inches below normal. The total precipitation for the year is now 14.27 inches, which is 1.20 inches below normal. There were no heating degree days yesterday, which is 1 below normal. This leaves the monthly total at 9, which is 16 below normal. The yearly total since July 1st is 5,812, which is 60 above normal. There were 14 cooling degree days yesterday, which is 10 above normal. This brings the monthly total to 63, which is 27 above normal. The yearly total since January 1st is 142, which is 51 above normal. Yesterday the average wind speed was 9 miles per hour. The normal high temperature for today is 78 degrees, and the normal low is 58. The record high for today is 90, which occurred in 1984, and the record low is 40, which occurred in 1980. Sunrise today is at 5:43 a.m. and sunset is at 8:44 p.m.
A southwestern flow of hot and humid air will continue today across the Keystone State. Heat advisories remain in effect for portions of southeastern Pennsylvania into early evening. Afternoon highs will range from the upper 70s and lower 80s across the west and north, to the lower to mid 90s across the southeast. Heat index values over 100 degrees are expected in the advisory area. The heat and humidity will also result in thunderstorms associated with an approaching cold front today. Some of the storms could produce damaging wind gusts and briefly heavy rainfall. Behind the cold front, humidity levels will be much lower this weekend, but temperatures will remain above normal. Expect mostly sunny skies on Saturday, followed by an increased chance for showers and thunderstorms on Sunday with the next cold front. Here is the latest National Weather Service forecast for Blair and Bedford counties, including the city of Altoona. Today, partly sunny. A slight chance of showers and thunderstorms between noon and 2 p.m. A chance of showers and thunderstorms after 2 p.m. Rainfall amounts less than a tenth of an inch. Highs in the mid-80s. West winds 10 to 15 miles an hour with gusts up to 30 miles an hour. Chance of rain 40%. Tonight, mostly cloudy, then becoming partly cloudy between 8 p.m. and 10 p.m., then becoming mostly clear. Rainfall amounts less than a tenth of an inch. Lows in the upper 50s. Northwest winds 5 to 10 miles an hour. Gusts up to 25 miles an hour through midnight. Saturday, sunny. Highs in the lower 80s. Northwest winds 5 to 10 miles an hour with gusts up to 20 miles an hour. Saturday night, mostly clear through 10 p.m., then becoming partly cloudy. Lows around 60. Southwest winds around 5 miles an hour. Here is the latest National Weather Service forecast for Cambria County, including the city of Johnstown. Today, cloudy before 10 a.m., then becoming partly sunny. A slight chance of showers between 8 a.m. and noon. A slight chance of thunderstorms between 10 a.m. and noon, then a chance of showers and thunderstorms this afternoon. Rainfall amounts less than a tenth of an inch. Highs around 80. West winds 10 to 15 miles an hour with gusts up to 30 miles an hour. Chance of rain 50%. Tonight, mostly cloudy, then becoming partly cloudy between 8 p.m. and 10 p.m., then becoming mostly clear. Rainfall amounts less than a tenth of an inch. Lows in the upper 50s. Northwest winds 5 to 10 miles an hour with gusts up to 25 miles an hour. Saturday, sunny. Highs in the upper 70s. West winds 5 to 10 miles an hour with gusts up to 20 miles an hour. Saturday night, mostly clear, then becoming partly cloudy between 10 p.m. and 4 a.m., then becoming mostly cloudy. Lows around 60. Southwest winds 5 to 10 miles an hour. And now the extended forecast for South Central Pennsylvania. Sunday, showers likely and a slight chance of thunderstorms. Highs in the mid-80s. Chance of rain 70%. Sunday night, mostly cloudy with a chance of showers and a slight chance of thunderstorms. Lows in the mid-50s. Chance of rain 40%. Monday, mostly sunny. Not as warm. Highs in the lower 70s. Monday night, partly cloudy. Lows in the lower 50s. Tuesday, mostly sunny with a slight chance of showers and thunderstorms. Highs in the mid-70s. Chance of rain 20%. Tuesday night, partly cloudy. Lows in the mid-50s. Wednesday, mostly sunny. Highs in the upper 70s. Wednesday night, partly cloudy. Lows in the upper 50s. Thursday, showers likely and a chance of thunderstorms. Highs in the lower 80s. Chance of rain 70%. The 8 to 14 day outlook, from Friday, June 19th to Thursday, June 25th, calls for near normal temperatures and above normal precipitation. Normal high temperatures across central Pennsylvania during this period range from the mid-70s over the Allegheny Mountains to the low 80s across the lower Susquehanna Valley. Normal lows range from the low 50s over the Alleghenies to the low 60s across the lower Susquehanna Valley. Here are the 6 a.m. conditions in the Altoona area. In Altoona, it was partly cloudy.
The temperature was 72 degrees, the dew point 68, and the relative humidity 87%. The wind was south at 3 miles an hour. The pressure was 29.85 inches and falling. At State College, it was partly cloudy. The temperature was 70 degrees, the dew point 70, and the relative humidity 100%. The wind was calm. The pressure was 29.83 inches and steady. Now, a few other local conditions: Johnstown, partly cloudy 71, Du Bois, cloudy 70, La Trobe, partly cloudy 73, Pittsburgh, partly cloudy 74, Erie, partly cloudy 73, Bradford, cloudy 69. To the south and east, the report from York was not available. Sealands Grove, cloudy 69, Harrisburg, partly cloudy 70, Philadelphia, mostly cloudy 75, Baltimore, partly cloudy 70, Washington, D.C., clear 70. Once again, in Altoona, it was 72 degrees under partly cloudy skies. And at State College, it was 70 degrees under partly cloudy skies. This is NOAA Weather Radio, All Hazards Station WNG 589. 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Here's the hazardous weather outlook for the following counties: Bedford, Blair, Cambria, and Huntingdon. For today and tonight, severe thunderstorms with damaging winds 60 miles per hour or greater and large hail exceeding 1 inch in diameter are possible late this afternoon and evening. And now the extended outlook for the period Saturday through Thursday. Strong to possibly severe thunderstorms are possible Sunday afternoon and evening. Spotters, please follow normal reporting procedures. The Altoona Climate Summary for yesterday, June 11, 2026. Yesterday's high temperature of 91 degrees occurred at 3:53 p.m. This high was 13 degrees above the normal high of 78. Yesterday's low temperature of 66 degrees occurred at 4:40 a.m. This low was 8 degrees above the normal low of 58. 0.45 inches of precipitation fell yesterday, which brings the monthly total to 0.67 inches. This is 0.61 inches below the normal amount of 1.28 inches for June. The total precipitation for the season since June 1st now stands at 0.67 inches, which is 0.61 inches below normal. The total precipitation for the year is now 14.27 inches, which is 1.20 inches below normal. There were no heating degree days yesterday, which is 1 below normal. This leaves the monthly total at 9, which is 16 below normal. The yearly total since July 1st is 5,812, which is 60 above normal. There were 14 cooling degree days yesterday, which is 10 above normal. This brings the monthly total to 63, which is 27 above normal. The yearly total since January 1st is 142, which is 51 above normal. Yesterday the average wind speed was 9 miles per hour. The normal high temperature for today is 78 degrees, and the normal low is 58. The record high for today is 90, which occurred in 1984, and the record low is 40, which occurred in 1980. Sunrise today is at 5:43 a.m. and sunset is at 8:44 p.m. A southwestern flow of hot and humid air will continue today across the Keystone State. Heat advisories remain in effect for portions of southeastern Pennsylvania into early evening. Afternoon highs will range from the upper 70s and lower 80s across the west and north, to the lower to mid 90s across the southeast. Heat index values over 100 degrees are expected in the advisory area. The heat and humidity will also result in thunderstorms associated with an approaching cold front today. Some of the storms could produce damaging wind gusts and briefly heavy rainfall. Behind the cold front, humidity levels will be much lower this weekend, but temperatures will remain above normal. Expect mostly sunny skies on Saturday, followed by an increased chance for showers and thunderstorms on Sunday with the next cold front. Here is the latest National Weather Service forecast for Blair and Bedford counties, including the city of Altoona. Today, partly sunny. A slight chance of showers and thunderstorms between noon and 2 p.m. A chance of showers and thunderstorms after 2 p.m. Rainfall amounts less than a tenth of an inch. Highs in the mid-80s. West winds 10 to 15 miles an hour with gusts up to 30 miles an hour. Chance of rain 40%.
tonight, mostly cloudy, then becoming partly cloudy between 8 p.m. and 10 p.m., then becoming mostly clear. Rainfall amounts less than a tenth of an inch. Lows in the upper 50s. Northwest winds 5 to 10 miles an hour. Gusts up to 25 miles an hour through midnight. Saturday, sunny. Highs in the lower 80s. Northwest winds 5 to 10 miles an hour with gusts up to 20 miles an hour. Saturday night, mostly clear through 10 p.m., then becoming partly cloudy. Lows around 60. Southwest winds around 5 miles an hour. Here is the latest National Weather Service forecast for Cambria County, including the city of Johnstown. Today, cloudy before 10 a.m., then becoming partly sunny. A slight chance of showers between 8 a.m. and noon. A slight chance of thunderstorms between 10 a.m. and noon, then a chance of showers and thunderstorms this afternoon. Rainfall amounts less than a tenth of an inch. Highs around 80. West winds 10 to 15 miles an hour with gusts up to 30 miles an hour. Chance of rain 50%. Tonight, mostly cloudy, then becoming partly cloudy between 8 p.m. and 10 p.m., then becoming mostly clear. Rainfall amounts less than a tenth of an inch. Lows in the upper 50s. Northwest winds 5 to 10 miles an hour with gusts up to 25 miles an hour. Saturday, sunny. Highs in the upper 70s. West winds 5 to 10 miles an hour with gusts up to 20 miles an hour. Saturday night, mostly clear, then becoming partly cloudy between 10 p.m. and 4 a.m., then becoming mostly cloudy. Lows around 60. Southwest winds 5 to 10 miles an hour. And now the extended forecast for South Central Pennsylvania. Sunday, showers likely and a slight chance of thunderstorms. Highs in the mid-80s. Chance of rain 70%. Sunday night, mostly cloudy with a chance of showers and a slight chance of thunderstorms. Lows in the mid-50s. Chance of rain 40%. Monday, mostly sunny. Not as warm. Highs in the lower 70s. Monday night, partly cloudy. Lows in the lower 50s. Tuesday, mostly sunny with a slight chance of showers and thunderstorms. Highs in the mid-70s. Chance of rain 20%. Tuesday night, partly cloudy. Lows in the mid-50s. Wednesday, mostly sunny. Highs in the upper 70s. Wednesday night, partly cloudy. Lows in the upper 50s. Thursday, showers likely and a chance of thunderstorms. Highs in the lower 80s. Chance of rain 70%. The 8 to 14 day outlook, from Friday, June 19th to Thursday, June 25th, calls for near normal temperatures and above normal precipitation. Normal high temperatures across central Pennsylvania during this period range from the mid-70s over the Allegheny Mountains to the low 80s across the lower Susquehanna Valley. Normal lows range from the low 50s over the Alleghenies to the low 60s across the lower Susquehanna Valley. Here are the 6 a.m. conditions in the Altoona area. In Altoona, it was partly cloudy. The temperature was 72 degrees, the dew point 68, and the relative humidity 87%. The wind was south at 3 miles an hour. The pressure was 29.85 inches and falling. At State College, it was partly cloudy. The temperature was 70 degrees, the dew point 70, and the relative humidity 100%. The wind was calm. The pressure was 29.83 inches and steady. Now, a few other local conditions: Johnstown, partly cloudy 71, Du Bois, cloudy 70, La Trobe, partly cloudy 73, Pittsburgh, partly cloudy 74, Erie, partly cloudy 73, Bradford, cloudy 69. To the south and east, the report from York was not available. Sealands Grove, cloudy 69, Harrisburg, partly cloudy 70, Philadelphia, mostly cloudy 75, Baltimore, partly cloudy 70, Washington, D.C., clear 70. Once again, in Altoona, it was 72 degrees under partly cloudy skies. And at State College, it was 70 degrees under partly cloudy skies. This is NOAA Weather Radio, All Hazards Station WNG 589. 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
Here's the hazardous weather outlook for the following counties: Bedford, Blair, Cambria, and Huntingdon. For today and tonight, severe thunderstorms with damaging winds 60 miles per hour or greater and large hail exceeding 1 inch in diameter are possible late this afternoon and evening. And now the extended outlook for the period Saturday through Thursday. Strong to possibly severe thunderstorms are possible Sunday afternoon and evening. Spotters, please follow normal reporting procedures. The Altoona climate summary for yesterday, June 11, 2026. Yesterday's high temperature of 91 degrees occurred at 3:53 p.m. This high was 13 degrees above the normal high of 78. Yesterday's low temperature of 66 degrees occurred at 4:40 a.m. This low was 8 degrees above the normal low of 58. 0.45 inches of precipitation fell yesterday, which brings the monthly total to 0.67 inches. This is 0.61 inches below the normal amount of 1.28 inches for June. The total precipitation for the season since June 1st now stands at 0.67 inches, which is 0.61 inches below normal. The total precipitation for the year is now 14.27 inches, which is 1.20 inches below normal. There were no heating degree days yesterday, which is 1 below normal. This leaves the monthly total at 9, which is 16 below normal. The yearly total since July 1st is 5,812, which is 60 above normal. There were 14 cooling degree days yesterday, which is 10 above normal. This brings the monthly total to 63, which is 27 above normal. The yearly total since January 1st is 142, which is 51 above normal. Yesterday the average wind speed was 9 miles per hour. The normal high temperature for today is 78 degrees, and the normal low is 58. The record high for today is 90, which occurred in 1984, and the record low is 40, which occurred in 1980. Sunrise today is at 5:43 a.m. and sunset is at 8:44 p.m. A southwestern flow of hot and humid air will continue today across the Keystone State. Heat advisories remain in effect for portions of southeastern Pennsylvania into early evening. Afternoon highs will range from the upper 70s and lower 80s across the west and north, to the lower to mid 90s across the southeast. Heat index values over 100 degrees are expected in the advisory area. The heat and humidity will also result in thunderstorms associated with an approaching cold front today. Some of the storms could produce damaging wind gusts and briefly heavy rainfall. Behind the cold front, humidity levels will be much lower this weekend, but temperatures will remain above normal. Expect mostly sunny skies on Saturday, followed by an increased chance for showers and thunderstorms on Sunday with the next cold front. Here is the latest National Weather Service forecast for Blair and Bedford counties, including the city of Altoona. Today, partly sunny. A slight chance of showers and thunderstorms between noon and 2 p.m. A chance of showers and thunderstorms after 2 p.m. Rainfall amounts less than a tenth of an inch. Highs in the mid-80s. West winds 10 to 15 miles an hour with gusts up to 30 miles an hour. Chance of rain 40%. Tonight, mostly cloudy, then becoming partly cloudy between 8 p.m. and 10 p.m., then becoming mostly clear. Rainfall amounts less than a tenth of an inch. Lows in the upper 50s. Northwest winds 5 to 10 miles an hour. Gusts up to 25 miles an hour through midnight. Saturday, sunny. Highs in the lower 80s. Northwest winds 5 to 10 miles an hour with gusts up to 20 miles an hour. Saturday night, mostly clear through 10 p.m., then becoming partly cloudy. Lows around 60. Southwest winds around 5 miles an hour. Here is the latest National Weather Service forecast for Cambria County, including the city of Johnstown. Today, cloudy before 10 a.m., then becoming partly sunny. A slight chance of showers between 8 a.m. and noon. A slight chance of thunderstorms between 10 a.m. and noon, then a chance of showers and thunderstorms this afternoon. Rainfall amounts less than a tenth of an inch. Highs around 80. West winds 10 to 15 miles an hour with gusts up to 30 miles an hour. Chance of rain 50%. Tonight, mostly cloudy, then becoming partly cloudy between 8 p.m. and 10 p.m., then becoming mostly clear. Rainfall amounts less than a tenth of an inch.
lows in the upper 50s. Northwest winds 5 to 10 miles an hour with gusts up to 25 miles an hour. Saturday, sunny. Highs in the upper 70s. West winds 5 to 10 miles an hour with gusts up to 20 miles an hour. Saturday night, mostly clear, then becoming partly cloudy between 10 p.m. and 4 a.m., then becoming mostly cloudy. Lows around 60. Southwest winds 5 to 10 miles an hour. And now the extended forecast for South Central Pennsylvania. Sunday, showers likely and a slight chance of thunderstorms. Highs in the mid-80s. Chance of rain 70%. Sunday night, mostly cloudy with a chance of showers and a slight chance of thunderstorms. Lows in the mid-50s. Chance of rain 40%. Monday, mostly sunny. Not as warm. Highs in the lower 70s. Monday night, partly cloudy. Lows in the lower 50s. Tuesday, mostly sunny with a slight chance of showers and thunderstorms. Highs in the mid-70s. Chance of rain 20%. Tuesday night, partly cloudy. Lows in the mid-50s. Wednesday, mostly sunny. Highs in the upper 70s. Wednesday night, partly cloudy. Lows in the upper 50s. Thursday, showers likely and a chance of thunderstorms. Highs in the lower 80s. Chance of rain 70%. The 8 to 14 day outlook, from Friday, June 19th to Thursday, June 25th, calls for near normal temperatures and above normal precipitation. Normal high temperatures across central Pennsylvania during this period range from the mid-70s over the Allegheny Mountains to the low 80s across the lower Susquehanna Valley. Normal lows range from the low 50s over the Alleghenies to the low 60s across the lower Susquehanna Valley. Here are the 6 a.m. conditions in the Altoona area. In Altoona, it was partly cloudy. The temperature was 72 degrees, the dew point 68, and the relative humidity 87%. The wind was south at 3 miles an hour. The pressure was 29.85 inches and falling. At State College, it was partly cloudy. The temperature was 70 degrees, the dew point 70, and the relative humidity 100%. The wind was calm. The pressure was 29.83 inches and steady. Now, a few other local conditions: Johnstown, partly cloudy 71, Du Bois, cloudy 70, La Trobe, partly cloudy 73, Pittsburgh, partly cloudy 74, Erie, partly cloudy 73, Bradford, cloudy 69. To the south and east, the report from York was not available. Sealands Grove cloudy 69, Harrisburg partly cloudy 70, Philadelphia mostly cloudy 75, Baltimore partly cloudy 70, Washington D.C. clear 70. Once again, in Altoona it was 72 degrees under partly cloudy skies. And at State College it was 70 degrees under partly cloudy skies. This is NOAA Weather Radio, All Hazards Station WNG 589. 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Here's the hazardous weather outlook for the following counties: Bedford, Blair, Cambria, and Huntingdon. For today and tonight, severe thunderstorms with damaging winds 60 miles per hour or greater and large hail exceeding 1 inch in diameter are possible late this afternoon and evening. And now the extended outlook for the period Saturday through Thursday. Strong to possibly severe thunderstorms are possible Sunday afternoon and evening. Spotters, please follow normal reporting procedures. The Altoona Climate Summary for yesterday, June 11, 2026. Yesterday's high temperature of 91 degrees occurred at 3:53 p.m. This high was 13 degrees above the normal high of 78. Yesterday's low temperature of 66 degrees occurred at 4:40 a.m. This low was 8 degrees above the normal low of 58. 0.45 inches of precipitation fell yesterday, which brings the monthly total to 0.67 inches. This is 0.61 inches below the normal amount of 1.28 inches for June. The total precipitation for the season since June 1st now stands at 0.67 inches, which is 0.61 inches below normal. The total precipitation for the year is now 14.27 inches, which is 1.20 inches below normal. There were no heating degree days yesterday, which is one below normal.
This leaves the monthly total at 9, which is 16 below normal. The yearly total since July 1st is 5,812, which is 60 above normal. There were 14 cooling degree days yesterday, which is 10 above normal. This brings the monthly total to 63, which is 27 above normal. The yearly total since January 1st is 142, which is 51 above normal. Yesterday the average wind speed was 9 miles per hour. The normal high temperature for today is 78 degrees, and the normal low is 58. The record high for today is 90, which occurred in 1984, and the record low is 40, which occurred in 1980. Sunrise today is at 5:43 a.m. and sunset is at 8:44 p.m. A southwestern flow of hot and humid air will continue today across the Keystone State. Heat advisories remain in effect for portions of southeastern Pennsylvania into early evening. Afternoon highs will range from the upper 70s and lower 80s across the west and north, to the lower to mid 90s across the southeast. Heat index values over 100 degrees are expected in the advisory area. The heat and humidity will also result in thunderstorms associated with an approaching cold front today. Some of the storms could produce damaging wind gusts and briefly heavy rainfall. Behind the cold front, humidity levels will be much lower this weekend, but temperatures will remain above normal. Expect mostly sunny skies on Saturday, followed by an increased chance for showers and thunderstorms on Sunday with the next cold front. Here is the latest National Weather Service forecast for Blair and Bedford counties, including the city of Altoona. Today, partly sunny. A slight chance of showers and thunderstorms between noon and 2 p.m. A chance of showers and thunderstorms after 2 p.m. Rainfall amounts less than a tenth of an inch. Highs in the mid-80s. West winds 10 to 15 miles an hour with gusts up to 30 miles an hour. Chance of rain 40%. Tonight, mostly cloudy, then becoming partly cloudy between 8 p.m. and 10 p.m., then becoming mostly clear. Rainfall amounts less than a tenth of an inch. Lows in the upper 50s. Northwest winds 5 to 10 miles an hour. Gusts up to 25 miles an hour through midnight. Saturday, sunny. Highs in the lower 80s. Northwest winds 5 to 10 miles an hour with gusts up to 20 miles an hour. Saturday night, mostly clear through 10 p.m., then becoming partly cloudy. Lows around 60. Southwest winds around 5 miles an hour. Here is the latest National Weather Service forecast for Cambria County, including the city of Johnstown. Today, cloudy before 10 a.m., then becoming partly sunny. A slight chance of showers between 8 a.m. and noon. A slight chance of thunderstorms between 10 a.m. and noon, then a chance of showers and thunderstorms this afternoon. Rainfall amounts less than a tenth of an inch. Highs around 80. West winds 10 to 15 miles an hour with gusts up to 30 miles an hour. Chance of rain 50%. Tonight, mostly cloudy, then becoming partly cloudy between 8 p.m. and 10 p.m., then becoming mostly clear. Rainfall amounts less than a tenth of an inch. Lows in the upper 50s. Northwest winds 5 to 10 miles an hour with gusts up to 25 miles an hour. Saturday, sunny. Highs in the upper 70s. West winds 5 to 10 miles an hour with gusts up to 20 miles an hour. Saturday night, mostly clear, then becoming partly cloudy between 10 p.m. and 4 a.m., then becoming mostly cloudy. Lows around 60. Southwest winds 5 to 10 miles an hour. And now the extended forecast for South Central Pennsylvania. Sunday, showers likely and a slight chance of thunderstorms. Highs in the mid-80s. Chance of rain 70%. Sunday night, mostly cloudy with a chance of showers and a slight chance of thunderstorms. Lows in the mid-50s. Chance of rain 40%. Monday, mostly sunny. Not as warm. Highs in the lower 70s. Monday night, partly cloudy. Lows in the lower 50s. Tuesday, mostly sunny with a slight chance of showers and thunderstorms. Highs in the mid-70s. Chance of rain 20%. Tuesday night, partly cloudy. Lows in the mid-50s. Wednesday, mostly sunny. Highs in the upper 70s. Wednesday night, partly cloudy.
lows in the upper 50s. Thursday, showers likely and a chance of thunderstorms. Highs in the lower 80s. Chance of rain 70%. The 8 to 14 day outlook, from Friday, June 19th to Thursday, June 25th, calls for near normal temperatures and above normal precipitation. Normal high temperatures across central Pennsylvania during this period range from the mid-70s over the Allegheny Mountains to the low 80s across the lower Susquehanna Valley. Normal lows range from the low 50s over the Alleghenies to the low 60s across the lower Susquehanna Valley. Here are the 6 a.m. conditions in the Altoona area. In Altoona, it was partly cloudy. The temperature was 72 degrees, the dew point 68, and the relative humidity 87%. The wind was south at 3 miles an hour. The pressure was 29.85 inches and falling. At State College, it was partly cloudy. The temperature was 70 degrees, the dew point 70, and the relative humidity 100%. The wind was calm. The pressure was 29.83 inches and steady. Now, a few other local conditions: Johnstown, partly cloudy 71, DuBois, cloudy 70, La Trobe, partly cloudy 73, Pittsburgh, partly cloudy 74, Erie, partly cloudy 73, Bradford, cloudy 69. To the south and east, the report from York was not available. Sealands Grove, cloudy 69, Harrisburg, partly cloudy 70, Philadelphia, mostly cloudy 75, Baltimore, partly cloudy 70, Washington, D.C., clear 70. Once again, in Altoona, it was 72 degrees under partly cloudy skies. And at State College, it was 70 degrees under partly cloudy skies. This is NOAA Weather Radio, all hazards station WNG 589. Serving South Central Pennsylvania, and originating from the National Weather Service Office in State College. Here are the 7 a.m. conditions in the Altoona area. In Altoona, it was sunny. The temperature was 74 degrees, the dew point 69, and the relative humidity 85%. The wind was south at 10 miles an hour. The pressure was 29.84 inches and falling. At State College, it was sunny. The temperature was 72 degrees, the dew point 72, and the relative humidity 100%. The wind was south at 3 miles an hour. The pressure was 29.81 inches and falling. Now, a few other local conditions: Johnstown, sunny 72, DuBois, cloudy 70, La Trobe, sunny 73, Pittsburgh, partly sunny 74, Erie, mostly sunny 74, Bradford, cloudy 70. To the south and east, York, sunny 72, Sealands Grove, mostly sunny 70, Harrisburg, mostly sunny 72, Philadelphia, partly sunny 77, Baltimore, mostly sunny 73, Washington, D.C., mostly sunny 73. Once again, in Altoona, it was 74 degrees under sunny skies. And at State College, it was 72 degrees under sunny skies. This is NOAA Weather Radio, all hazards station WNG 589. 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Here's the hazardous weather outlook for the following counties: Bedford, Blair, Cambria, and Huntingdon. For today and tonight, severe thunderstorms with damaging winds 60 miles per hour or greater and large hail exceeding 1 inch in diameter are possible late this afternoon and evening. And now the extended outlook for the period Saturday through Thursday. Strong to possibly severe thunderstorms are possible Sunday afternoon and evening. Spotters, please follow normal reporting procedures. The Altoona climate summary for yesterday, June 11, 2026. Yesterday's high temperature of 91 degrees occurred at 3:53 p.m. This high was 13 degrees above the normal high of 78. Yesterday's low temperature of 66 degrees occurred at 4:40 a.m. This low was 8 degrees above the normal low of 58. 0.45 inches of precipitation fell yesterday, which brings the monthly total to 0.67 inches. This is 0.61 inches below the normal amount of 1.28 inches for June. The total precipitation for the season since June 1st now stands at 0.67 inches, which is 0.61 inches below normal. The total precipitation for the year is now 14.27 inches, which is 1.20 inches below normal. There were no heating degree days yesterday, which is one below normal.
This leaves the monthly total at 9, which is 16 below normal. The yearly total since July 1st is 5,812, which is 60 above normal. There were 14 cooling degree days yesterday, which is 10 above normal. This brings the monthly total to 63, which is 27 above normal. The yearly total since January 1st is 142, which is 51 above normal. Yesterday the average wind speed was 9 miles per hour. The normal high temperature for today is 78 degrees, and the normal low is 58. The record high for today is 90, which occurred in 1984, and the record low is 40, which occurred in 1980. Sunrise today is at 5:43 a.m. and sunset is at 8:44 p.m. A southwestern flow of hot and humid air will continue today across the Keystone State. Heat advisories remain in effect for portions of southeastern Pennsylvania into early evening. Afternoon highs will range from the upper 70s and lower 80s across the west and north, to the lower to mid 90s across the southeast. Heat index values over 100 degrees are expected in the advisory area. The heat and humidity will also result in thunderstorms associated with an approaching cold front today. Some of the storms could produce damaging wind gusts and briefly heavy rainfall. Behind the cold front, humidity levels will be much lower this weekend, but temperatures will remain above normal. Expect mostly sunny skies on Saturday, followed by an increased chance for showers and thunderstorms on Sunday with the next cold front. Here is the latest National Weather Service forecast for Blair and Bedford counties, including the city of Altoona. Today, partly sunny. A slight chance of showers and thunderstorms between noon and 2 p.m. A chance of showers and thunderstorms after 2 p.m. Rainfall amounts less than a tenth of an inch. Highs in the mid-80s. West winds 10 to 15 miles an hour with gusts up to 30 miles an hour. Chance of rain 40%. Tonight, mostly cloudy, then becoming partly cloudy between 8 p.m. and 10 p.m., then becoming mostly clear. Rainfall amounts less than a tenth of an inch. Lows in the upper 50s. Northwest winds 5 to 10 miles an hour. Gusts up to 25 miles an hour through midnight. Saturday, sunny. Highs in the lower 80s. Northwest winds 5 to 10 miles an hour with gusts up to 20 miles an hour. Saturday night, mostly clear through 10 p.m., then becoming partly cloudy. Lows around 60. Southwest winds around 5 miles an hour. Here is the latest National Weather Service forecast for Cambria County, including the city of Johnstown. Today, cloudy before 10 a.m., then becoming partly sunny. A slight chance of showers between 8 a.m. and noon. A slight chance of thunderstorms between 10 a.m. and noon, then a chance of showers and thunderstorms this afternoon. Rainfall amounts less than a tenth of an inch. Highs around 80. West winds 10 to 15 miles an hour with gusts up to 30 miles an hour. Chance of rain 50%. Tonight, mostly cloudy, then becoming partly cloudy between 8 p.m. and 10 p.m., then becoming mostly clear. Rainfall amounts less than a tenth of an inch. Lows in the upper 50s. Northwest winds 5 to 10 miles an hour with gusts up to 25 miles an hour. Saturday, sunny. Highs in the upper 70s. West winds 5 to 10 miles an hour with gusts up to 20 miles an hour. Saturday night, mostly clear, then becoming partly cloudy between 10 p.m. and 4 a.m., then becoming mostly cloudy. Lows around 60. Southwest winds 5 to 10 miles an hour. And now the extended forecast for South Central Pennsylvania. Sunday, showers likely and a slight chance of thunderstorms. Highs in the mid-80s. Chance of rain 70%. Sunday night, mostly cloudy with a chance of showers and a slight chance of thunderstorms. Lows in the mid-50s. Chance of rain 40%. Monday, mostly sunny. Not as warm. Highs in the lower 70s. Monday night, partly cloudy. Lows in the lower 50s. Tuesday, mostly sunny with a slight chance of showers and thunderstorms. Highs in the mid-70s. Chance of rain 20%. Tuesday night, partly cloudy. Lows in the mid-50s. Wednesday, mostly sunny. Highs in the upper 70s. Wednesday night, partly cloudy.
lows in the upper 50s. Thursday, showers likely and a chance of thunderstorms. Highs in the lower 80s. Chance of rain 70%. The 8 to 14 day outlook, from Friday, June 19th to Thursday, June 25th, calls for your normal temperatures and above normal precipitation. Normal high temperatures across central Pennsylvania during this period range from the mid-70s over the Allegheny Mountains to the low 80s across the lower Susquehanna Valley. Normal lows range from the low 50s over the Alleghenies to the low 60s across the lower Susquehanna Valley. Here are the 7 a.m. conditions in the Altoona area. In Altoona, it was sunny. The temperature was 74 degrees, the dew point 69, and the relative humidity 85%. The wind was south at 10 miles an hour. The pressure was 29.84 inches and falling. At State College, it was sunny. The temperature was 72 degrees, the dew point 72, and the relative humidity 100%. The wind was south at 3 miles an hour. The pressure was 29.81 inches and falling. Now, a few other local conditions: Johnstown, mostly sunny 72, Du Bois, cloudy 70, La Trobe, sunny 73, Pittsburgh, partly sunny 74, Erie, mostly sunny 74, Bradford, cloudy 70. To the south and east, York, sunny 72, Selins Grove, partly sunny 70, Harrisburg, mostly sunny 72, Philadelphia, partly sunny 77, Baltimore, mostly sunny 73, Washington, D.C., mostly sunny 73. Once again, in Altoona, it was 74 degrees under sunny skies. And at State College, it was 72 degrees under sunny skies. This is NOAA Weather Radio, All Hazards Station WNG 589. 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Here's the hazardous weather outlook for the following counties: Bedford, Blair, Cambria, and Huntingdon. For today and tonight, severe thunderstorms with damaging winds 60 miles per hour or greater and large hail exceeding 1 inch in diameter are possible late this afternoon and evening. And now the extended outlook for the period Saturday through Thursday. Strong to possibly severe thunderstorms are possible Sunday afternoon and evening. Spotters, please follow normal reporting procedures. The Altoona Climate Summary for yesterday, June 11, 2026. Yesterday's high temperature of 91 degrees occurred at 3:53 p.m. This high was 13 degrees above the normal high of 78. Yesterday's low temperature of 66 degrees occurred at 4:40 a.m. This low was 8 degrees above the normal low of 58. 0.45 inches of precipitation fell yesterday, which brings the monthly total to 0.67 inches. This is 0.61 inches below the normal amount of 1.28 inches for June. The total precipitation for the season since June 1st now stands at 0.67 inches, which is 0.61 inches below normal. The total precipitation for the year is now 14.27 inches, which is 1.20 inches below normal. There were no heating degree days yesterday, which is 1 below normal. This leaves the monthly total at 9, which is 16 below normal. The yearly total since July 1st is 5,812, which is 60 above normal. There were 14 cooling degree days yesterday, which is 10 above normal. This brings the monthly total to 63, which is 27 above normal. The yearly total since January 1st is 142, which is 51 above normal. Yesterday the average wind speed was 9 miles per hour. The normal high temperature for today is 78 degrees, and the normal low is 58. The record high for today is 90, which occurred in 1984, and the record low is 40, which occurred in 1980. Sunrise today is at 5:43 a.m. and sunset is at 8:44 p.m. A southwestern flow of hot and humid air will continue today across the Keystone State. Heat advisories remain in effect for portions of southeastern Pennsylvania into early evening. Afternoon highs will range from the upper 70s and lower 80s across the west and north, to the lower to mid 90s across the southeast. Heat index values over 100 degrees are expected in the advisory area. The heat and humidity will also result in thunderstorms associated with an approaching cold front today. Some of the storms could produce damaging wind gusts and briefly heavy rainfall.
behind the cold front, humidity levels will be much lower this weekend, but temperatures will remain above normal. Expect mostly sunny skies on Saturday, followed by an increased chance for showers and thunderstorms on Sunday with the next cold front. Here is the latest National Weather Service forecast for Blair and Bedford counties, including

northwest winds 5 to 10 miles an hour. Gusts up to 25 miles an hour through midnight. Saturday, sunny. Highs in the lower 80s. Northwest winds 5 to 10 miles an hour with gusts up to 20 miles an hour. Saturday night, mostly clear through 10 p.m., then becoming partly cloudy. Lows around 60. Southwest winds around 5 miles an hour. Here is the latest National Weather Service forecast for Cambria County, including the city of Johnstown. Today, cloudy before 10 a.m., then becoming partly sunny. A slight chance of showers between 8 a.m. and noon. A slight chance of thunderstorms between 10 a.m. and noon, then a chance of showers and thunderstorms this afternoon. Rainfall amounts less than a tenth of an inch. Highs around 80. West winds 10 to 15 miles an hour with gusts up to 30 miles an hour. Chance of rain 50%. Tonight, mostly cloudy, then becoming partly cloudy between 8 p.m. and 10 p.m., then becoming mostly clear. Rainfall amounts less than a tenth of an inch. Lows in the upper 50s. Northwest winds 5 to 10 miles an hour with gusts up to 25 miles an hour. Saturday, sunny. Highs in the upper 70s. West winds 5 to 10 miles an hour with gusts up to 20 miles an hour. Saturday night, mostly clear, then becoming partly cloudy between 10 p.m. and 4 a.m., then becoming mostly cloudy. Lows around 60. Southwest winds 5 to 10 miles an hour. And now the extended forecast for South Central Pennsylvania. Sunday, showers likely and a slight chance of thunderstorms. Highs in the mid-80s. Chance of rain 70%. Sunday night, mostly cloudy with a chance of showers and a slight chance of thunderstorms. Lows in the mid-50s. Chance of rain 40%. Monday, mostly sunny. Not as warm. Highs in the lower 70s. Monday night, partly cloudy. Lows in the lower 50s. Tuesday, mostly sunny with a slight chance of showers and thunderstorms. Highs in the mid-70s. Chance of rain 20%. Tuesday night, partly cloudy. Lows in the mid-50s. Wednesday, mostly sunny. Highs in the upper 70s. Wednesday night, partly cloudy. Lows in the upper 50s. Thursday, showers likely and a chance of thunderstorms. Highs in the lower 80s. Chance of rain 70%. The 8 to 14 day outlook, from Friday, June 19th to Thursday, June 25th, calls for near normal temperatures and above normal precipitation. Normal high temperatures across central Pennsylvania during this period range from the mid-70s over the Allegheny Mountains to the low 80s across the lower Susquehanna Valley. Normal lows range from the low 50s over the Alleghenies to the low 60s across the lower Susquehanna Valley. Here are the 7 a.m. conditions in the Altoona area. In Altoona, it was sunny. The temperature was 74 degrees, the dew point 69, and the relative humidity 85%. The wind was south at 10 miles an hour. The pressure was 29.84 inches and falling. At State College, it was sunny. The temperature was 72 degrees, the dew point 72, and the relative humidity 100%. The wind was south at 3 miles an hour. The pressure was 29.81 inches and falling. Now, a few other local conditions: Johnstown, mostly sunny 72, Du Bois, cloudy 70, La Trobe, sunny 73, Pittsburgh, partly sunny 74, Erie, mostly sunny 74, Bradford, cloudy 70. To the south and east, York, sunny 72, Selins Grove, partly sunny 70, Harrisburg, mostly sunny 72, Philadelphia, partly sunny 77, Baltimore, mostly sunny 73, Washington, D.C., mostly sunny 73. Once again, in Altoona, it was 74 degrees under sunny skies. And at State College, it was 72 degrees under sunny skies. 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Here's the hazardous weather outlook for the following counties: Bedford, Blair, Cambria, and Huntingdon. For today and tonight, severe thunderstorms with damaging winds 60 miles per hour or greater and large hail exceeding 1 inch in diameter are possible late this afternoon.

evening. And now the extended outlook for the period Saturday through Thursday. Strong to possibly severe thunderstorms are possible Sunday afternoon and evening. Spotters, please follow normal reporting procedures. 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Broadcasts originate from the National Weather Service in State College and are transmitted from the tower facilities provided by the Blair County Emergency Management Agency in Frankstown on a frequency of 162.425 MHz. 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Properly set weather radios, with the alarm device, will alert you when severe weather warnings or watches are issued. Programming on this station will be temporarily changed during severe weather, to bring you the latest information. Warnings and safety information from the National Weather Service may someday save your life or protect your property. The Altoona Climate Summary for yesterday, June 11, 2026. Yesterday's high temperature of 91 degrees occurred at 3:53 p.m. This high was 13 degrees above the normal high of 78. Yesterday's low temperature of 66 degrees occurred at 4:40 a.m. This low was 8 degrees above the normal low of 58. 0.45 inches of precipitation fell yesterday, which brings the monthly total to 0.67 inches. This is 0.61 inches below the normal amount of 1.28 inches for June. The total precipitation for the season since June 1st now stands at 0.67 inches, which is 0.61 inches below normal. The total precipitation for the year is now 14.27 inches, which is 1.20 inches below normal. There were no heating degree days yesterday, which is 1 below normal. This leaves the monthly total at 9, which is 16 below normal. The yearly total since July 1st is 5,812, which is 60 above normal. There were 14 cooling degree days yesterday, which is 10 above normal. This brings the monthly total to 63, which is 27 above normal. The yearly total since January 1st is 142, which is 51 above normal. Yesterday the average wind speed was 9 miles per hour. The normal high temperature for today is 78 degrees, and the normal low is 58. The record high for today is 90, which occurred in 1984, and the record low is 40, which occurred in 1980. Sunrise today is at 5:43 a.m. and sunset is at 8:44 p.m. A southwestern flow of hot and humid air will continue today across the Keystone State. Heat advisories remain in effect for portions of southeastern Pennsylvania into early evening. Afternoon highs will range from the upper 70s and lower 80s across the west and north, to the lower to mid 90s across the southeast. Heat index values over 100 degrees are expected in the advisory area. The heat and humidity will also result in thunderstorms associated with an approaching cold front today. Some of the storms could produce damaging wind gusts and briefly heavy rainfall. Behind the cold front, humidity levels will be much lower this weekend, but temperatures will remain above normal. Expect mostly sunny skies on Saturday, followed by an increased chance for showers and thunderstorms on Sunday with the next cold front. Here is the latest National Weather Service forecast for Blair and Bedford counties, including the city of Altoona. Today, partly sunny. A slight chance of showers and thunderstorms between noon and 2 p.m. A chance of showers and thunderstorms after 2 p.m. Rainfall amounts less than a tenth of an inch. Highs in the mid-80s. West winds 10 to 15 miles an hour with gusts up to 30 miles an hour. Chance of rain 40%. Tonight, mostly cloudy, then becoming partly cloudy between 8 p.m. and 10 p.m., then becoming mostly clear. Rainfall amounts less than a tenth of an inch. Lows in the upper 50s. Northwest winds 5 to 10 miles an hour. Gusts up to 25 miles an hour through midnight. Saturday, sunny. Highs in the lower 80s. Northwest winds 5 to 10 miles an hour with gusts up to 20 miles an hour. Saturday night, mostly clear through 10 p.m., then becoming partly cloudy. Lows around 60. Southwest winds around 5 miles an hour. Here is the latest National Weather Service forecast for Cambria County, including the city of Johnstown. Today, cloudy before 10 a.m., then becoming partly sunny. A slight chance of showers between 8 a.m. and noon.
A slight chance of thunderstorms between 10 a.m. and noon, then a chance of showers and thunderstorms this afternoon. Rainfall amounts less than a tenth of an inch. Highs around 80. West winds 10 to 15 miles an hour with gusts up to 30 miles an hour. Chance of rain 50%. Tonight, mostly cloudy, then becoming partly cloudy between 8 p.m. and 10 p.m., then becoming mostly clear. Rainfall amounts less than a tenth of an inch. Lows in the upper 50s. Northwest winds 5 to 10 miles an hour with gusts up to 25 miles an hour. Saturday, sunny. Highs in the upper 70s. West winds 5 to 10 miles an hour with gusts up to 20 miles an hour. Saturday night, mostly clear, then becoming partly cloudy between 10 p.m. and 4 a.m., then becoming mostly cloudy. Lows around 60. Southwest winds 5 to 10 miles an hour. And now the extended forecast for South Central Pennsylvania. Sunday, showers likely and a slight chance of thunderstorms. Highs in the mid-80s. Chance of rain 70%. Sunday night, mostly cloudy with a chance of showers and a slight chance of thunderstorms. Lows in the mid-50s. Chance of rain 40%. Monday, mostly sunny. Not as warm. Highs in the lower 70s. Monday night, partly cloudy. Lows in the lower 50s. Tuesday, mostly sunny with a slight chance of showers and thunderstorms. Highs in the mid-70s. Chance of rain 20%. Tuesday night, partly cloudy. Lows in the mid-50s. Wednesday, mostly sunny. Highs in the upper 70s. Wednesday night, partly cloudy. Lows in the upper 50s. Thursday, showers likely and a chance of thunderstorms. Highs in the lower 80s. Chance of rain 70%. The 8 to 14 day outlook, from Friday, June 19th to Thursday, June 25th, calls for near normal temperatures and above normal precipitation. Normal high temperatures across central Pennsylvania during this period range from the mid-70s over the Allegheny Mountains to the low 80s across the lower Susquehanna Valley. Normal lows range from the low 50s over the Alleghenies to the low 60s across the lower Susquehanna Valley. Here are the 7 a.m. conditions in the Altoona area. In Altoona, it was sunny. The temperature was 74 degrees, the dew point 69, and the relative humidity 85%. The wind was south at 10 miles an hour. The pressure was 29.84 inches and falling. At State College, it was sunny. The temperature was 72 degrees, the dew point 72, and the relative humidity 100%. The wind was south at 3 miles an hour. The pressure was 29.81 inches and falling. Now, a few other local conditions: Johnstown, mostly sunny 72, DuBois, cloudy 70, La Trobe, sunny 73, Pittsburgh, partly sunny 74, Erie, mostly sunny 74, Bradford, cloudy 70. To the south and east, York, sunny 72, Selins Grove, partly sunny 70, Harrisburg, mostly sunny 72, Philadelphia, partly sunny 77, Baltimore, mostly sunny 73, Washington, D.C., mostly sunny 73. Once again, in Altoona, it was 74 degrees under sunny skies. And at State College, it was 72 degrees under sunny skies. This is NOAA Weather Radio, All Hazards Station WNG 589. 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Here's the hazardous weather outlook for the following counties: Bedford, Blair, Cambria, and Huntingdon. For today and tonight, severe thunderstorms with damaging winds 60 miles per hour or greater and large hail exceeding 1 inch in diameter are possible late this afternoon and evening. And now the extended outlook for the period Saturday through Thursday. Strong to possibly severe thunderstorms are possible Sunday afternoon and evening. Spotters, please follow normal reporting procedures. The Altoona climate summary for yesterday, June 11, 2026. Yesterday's high temperature of 91 degrees occurred at 3:53 p.m. This high was 13 degrees above the normal high of 78. Yesterday's low temperature of 66 degrees occurred at 4:40 a.m. This low was 8 degrees above the normal low of 58.
0.45 inches of precipitation fell yesterday, which brings the monthly total to 0.67 inches. This is 0.61 inches below the normal amount of 1.28 inches for June. The total precipitation for the season since June 1st now stands at 0.67 inches, which is 0.61 inches below normal. The total precipitation for the year is now 14.27 inches, which is 1.20 inches below normal. There were no heating degree days yesterday, which is 1 below normal. This leaves the monthly total at 9, which is 16 below normal. The yearly total since July 1st is 5,812, which is 60 above normal. There were 14 cooling degree days yesterday, which is 10 above normal. This brings the monthly total to 63, which is 27 above normal. The yearly total since January 1st is 142, which is 51 above normal. Yesterday the average wind speed was 9 miles per hour. The normal high temperature for today is 78 degrees, and the normal low is 58. The record high for today is 90, which occurred in 1984, and the record low is 40, which occurred in 1980. Sunrise today is at 5:43 a.m. and sunset is at 8:44 p.m. A southwestern flow of hot and humid air will continue today across the Keystone State. Heat advisories remain in effect for portions of southeastern Pennsylvania into early evening. Afternoon highs will range from the upper 70s and lower 80s across the west and north, to the lower to mid 90s across the southeast. Heat index values over 100 degrees are expected in the advisory area. The heat and humidity will also result in thunderstorms associated with an approaching cold front today. Some of the storms could produce damaging wind gusts and briefly heavy rainfall. Behind the cold front, humidity levels will be much lower this weekend, but temperatures will remain above normal. Expect mostly sunny skies on Saturday, followed by an increased chance for showers and thunderstorms on Sunday with the next cold front. Here is the latest National Weather Service forecast for Blair and Bedford counties, including the city of Altoona. Rest of today, sunny through 2 p.m., then becoming partly sunny. Scattered showers and thunderstorms after 2 p.m. Some thunderstorms may produce gusty winds after 2 p.m. Rainfall amounts less than a tenth of an inch. Highs in the mid-80s. West winds 10 to 15 miles an hour with gusts up to 30 miles an hour. Chance of rain 30%. Tonight, mostly cloudy, then becoming partly cloudy between 8 p.m. and 10 p.m., then becoming mostly clear. Rainfall amounts less than a tenth of an inch. Lows in the upper 50s. Northwest winds 5 to 10 miles an hour. Gusts up to 25 miles an hour through midnight. Saturday, sunny. Highs in the lower 80s. Northwest winds 5 to 10 miles an hour with gusts up to 20 miles an hour. Saturday night, mostly clear through 10 p.m., then becoming partly cloudy. Lows around 60. Southwest winds around 5 miles an hour. Here is the latest National Weather Service forecast for Cambria County, including the city of Johnstown. Rest of today, mostly sunny. Isolated showers this morning. Scattered showers with isolated thunderstorms this afternoon. Some thunderstorms may produce gusty winds after 2 p.m. Rainfall amounts less than a tenth of an inch. Highs around 80. West winds 10 to 15 miles an hour with gusts up to 30 miles an hour. Chance of rain 30%. Tonight, mostly cloudy, then becoming partly cloudy between 8 p.m. and 10 p.m., then becoming mostly clear. Rainfall amounts less than a tenth of an inch. Lows in the upper 50s. Northwest winds 5 to 10 miles an hour with gusts up to 25 miles an hour. Saturday, sunny. Highs in the upper 70s. West winds 5 to 10 miles an hour with gusts up to 20 miles an hour. Saturday night, mostly clear, then becoming partly cloudy between 10 p.m. and 4 a.m., then becoming mostly cloudy. Lows around 60. Southwest winds 5 to 10 miles an hour. And now the extended forecast for South Central Pennsylvania. Sunday, showers likely and a slight chance of thunderstorms. Highs in the mid-80s. Chance of rain 70%. Sunday night, mostly cloudy with a chance of showers and a slight chance of thunderstorms. Lows in the mid-50s.
chance of rain 40%. Monday, mostly sunny. Not as warm. Highs in the lower 70s. Monday night, partly cloudy. Lows in the lower 50s. Tuesday, mostly sunny with a slight chance of showers and thunderstorms. Highs in the mid-70s. Chance of rain 20%. Tuesday night, partly cloudy. Lows in the mid-50s. Wednesday, mostly sunny. Highs in the upper 70s. Wednesday night, partly cloudy. Lows in the upper 50s. Thursday, showers likely and a chance of thunderstorms. Highs in the lower 80s. Chance of rain 70%. The 8 to 14 day outlook, from Friday, June 19th to Thursday, June 25th, calls for near normal temperatures and above normal precipitation. Normal high temperatures across central Pennsylvania during this period range from the mid-70s over the Allegheny Mountains to the low 80s across the lower Susquehanna Valley. Normal lows range from the low 50s over the Alleghenies to the low 60s across the lower Susquehanna Valley. Here are the 7 a.m. conditions in the Altoona area. In Altoona, it was sunny. The temperature was 74 degrees, the dew point 69, and the relative humidity 85%. The wind was south at 10 miles an hour. The pressure was 29.84 inches and falling. At State College, it was sunny. The temperature was 72 degrees, the dew point 72, and the relative humidity 100%. The wind was south at 3 miles an hour. The pressure was 29.81 inches and falling. Now, a few other local conditions: Johnstown, mostly sunny 72, DuBois, cloudy 70, La Trobe, sunny 73, Pittsburgh, partly sunny 74, Erie, mostly sunny 74, Bradford, cloudy 70. To the south and east, York, sunny 72, Selams Grove, partly sunny 70, Harrisburg, mostly sunny 72, Philadelphia, partly sunny 77, Baltimore, mostly sunny 73, Washington, D.C., mostly sunny 73. Once again, in Altoona, it was 74 degrees under sunny skies. And at State College, it was 72 degrees under sunny skies. This is NOAA Weather Radio, All Hazards Station WNG 589. 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Here's the hazardous weather outlook for the following counties: Bedford, Blair, Cambria, and Huntingdon. For today and tonight, severe thunderstorms with damaging winds 60 miles per hour or greater and large hail exceeding 1 inch in diameter are possible late this afternoon and evening. And now the extended outlook for the period Saturday through Thursday. Strong to possibly severe thunderstorms are possible Sunday afternoon and evening. Spotters, please follow normal reporting procedures. The Altoona climate summary for yesterday, June 11, 2026. Yesterday's high temperature of 91 degrees occurred at 3:53 p.m. This high was 13 degrees above the normal high of 78. Yesterday's low temperature of 66 degrees occurred at 4:40 a.m. This low was 8 degrees above the normal low of 58. 0.45 inches of precipitation fell yesterday, which brings the monthly total to 0.67 inches. This is 0.61 inches below the normal amount of 1.28 inches for June. The total precipitation for the season since June 1st now stands at 0.67 inches, which is 0.61 inches below normal. The total precipitation for the year is now 14.27 inches, which is 1.20 inches below normal. There were no heating degree days yesterday, which is 1 below normal. This leaves the monthly total at 9, which is 16 below normal. The yearly total since July 1st is 5,812, which is 60 above normal. There were 14 cooling degree days yesterday, which is 10 above normal. This brings the monthly total to 63, which is 27 above normal. The yearly total since January 1st is 142, which is 51 above normal. Yesterday the average wind speed was 9 miles per hour. The normal high temperature for today is 78 degrees, and the normal low is 58. The record high for today is 90, which occurred in 1984, and the record low is 40, which occurred in 1980. Sunrise today is at 5:43 a.m. and sunset is at 8:44 p.m.
A southwestern flow of hot and humid air will continue today across the Keystone State. Heat advisories remain in effect for portions of southeastern Pennsylvania into early evening. Afternoon highs will range from the upper 70s and lower 80s across the west and north, to the lower to mid 90s across the southeast. Heat index values over 100 degrees are expected in the advisory area. The heat and humidity will also result in thunderstorms associated with an approaching cold front today. Some of the storms could produce damaging wind gusts and briefly heavy rainfall. Behind the cold front, humidity levels will be much lower this weekend, but temperatures will remain above normal. Expect mostly sunny skies on Saturday, followed by an increased chance for showers and thunderstorms on Sunday with the next cold front. Here is the latest National Weather Service forecast for Blair and Bedford counties, including the city of Altoona. Rest of today, sunny through 2 p.m., then becoming partly sunny. Scattered showers and thunderstorms after 2 p.m. Some thunderstorms may produce gusty winds after 2 p.m. Rainfall amounts less than a tenth of an inch. Highs in the mid-80s. West winds 10 to 15 miles an hour with gusts up to 30 miles an hour. Chance of rain 30%. Tonight, mostly cloudy, then becoming partly cloudy between 8 p.m. and 10 p.m., then becoming mostly clear. Rainfall amounts less than a tenth of an inch. Lows in the upper 50s. Northwest winds 5 to 10 miles an hour. Gusts up to 25 miles an hour through midnight. Saturday, sunny. Highs in the lower 80s. Northwest winds 5 to 10 miles an hour with gusts up to 20 miles an hour. Saturday night, mostly clear through 10 p.m., then becoming partly cloudy. Lows around 60. Southwest winds around 5 miles an hour. Here is the latest National Weather Service forecast for Cambria County, including the city of Johnstown. Rest of today, mostly sunny. Isolated showers this morning. Scattered showers with isolated thunderstorms this afternoon. Some thunderstorms may produce gusty winds after 2 p.m. Rainfall amounts less than a tenth of an inch. Highs around 80. West winds 10 to 15 miles an hour with gusts up to 30 miles an hour. Chance of rain 30%. Tonight, mostly cloudy, then becoming partly cloudy between 8 p.m. and 10 p.m., then becoming mostly clear. Rainfall amounts less than a tenth of an inch. Lows in the upper 50s. Northwest winds 5 to 10 miles an hour with gusts up to 25 miles an hour. Saturday, sunny. Highs in the upper 70s. West winds 5 to 10 miles an hour with gusts up to 20 miles an hour. Saturday night, mostly clear, then becoming partly cloudy between 10 p.m. and 4 a.m., then becoming mostly cloudy. Lows around 60. Southwest winds 5 to 10 miles an hour. And now the extended forecast for south central Pennsylvania. Sunday, showers likely and a slight chance of thunderstorms. Highs in the mid-80s. Chance of rain 70%. Sunday night, mostly cloudy with a chance of showers and a slight chance of thunderstorms. Lows in the mid-50s. Chance of rain 40%. Monday, mostly sunny. Not as warm. Highs in the lower 70s. Monday night, partly cloudy. Lows in the lower 50s. Tuesday, mostly sunny with a slight chance of showers and thunderstorms. Highs in the mid-70s. Chance of rain 20%. Tuesday night, partly cloudy. Lows in the mid-50s. Wednesday, mostly sunny. Highs in the upper 70s. Wednesday night, partly cloudy. Lows in the upper 50s. Thursday, showers likely and a chance of thunderstorms. Highs in the lower 80s. Chance of rain 70%. The 8 to 14 day outlook, from Friday, June 19th to Thursday, June 25th, calls for near normal temperatures and above normal precipitation. Normal high temperatures across central Pennsylvania during this period range from the mid-70s over the Allegheny Mountains to the low 80s across the lower Susquehanna Valley. Normal lows range from the low 50s over the Alleghenies to the low 60s across the lower Susquehanna Valley. Here are the 7 a.m. conditions in the Altoona area. In Altoona, it was sunny.
The temperature was 74 degrees, the dew point 69, and the relative humidity 85%. The wind was south at 10 miles an hour. The pressure was 29.84 inches and falling. At State College, it was sunny. The temperature was 72 degrees, the dew point 72, and the relative humidity 100%. The wind was south at 3 miles an hour. The pressure was 29.81 inches and falling. Now, a few other local conditions: Johnstown, mostly sunny 72, Du Bois, cloudy 70, La Trobe, sunny 73, Pittsburgh, partly sunny 74, Erie, mostly sunny 74, Bradford, cloudy 70. To the south and east, York, sunny 72, Selins Grove, partly sunny 70, Harrisburg, mostly sunny 72, Philadelphia, partly sunny 77, Baltimore, mostly sunny 73, Washington, D.C., mostly sunny 73. Once again, in Altoona, it was 74 degrees under sunny skies. And at State College, it was 72 degrees under sunny skies. This is NOAA Weather Radio, All Hazards Station WNG 589. 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Here's the hazardous weather outlook for the following counties: Bedford, Blair, Cambria, and Huntingdon. For today and tonight, severe thunderstorms with damaging winds 60 miles per hour or greater and large hail exceeding 1 inch in diameter are possible late this afternoon and evening. And now the extended outlook for the period Saturday through Thursday. Strong to possibly severe thunderstorms are possible Sunday afternoon and evening. Spotters, please follow normal reporting procedures. The Altoona Climate Summary for yesterday, June 11, 2026. Yesterday's high temperature of 91 degrees occurred at 3:53 p.m. This high was 13 degrees above the normal high of 78. Yesterday's low temperature of 66 degrees occurred at 4:40 a.m. This low was 8 degrees above the normal low of 58. 0.45 inches of precipitation fell yesterday, which brings the monthly total to 0.67 inches. This is 0.61 inches below the normal amount of 1.28 inches for June. The total precipitation for the season since June 1st now stands at 0.67 inches, which is 0.61 inches below normal. The total precipitation for the year is now 14.27 inches, which is 1.20 inches below normal. There were no heating degree days yesterday, which is 1 below normal. This leaves the monthly total at 9, which is 16 below normal. The yearly total since July 1st is 5,812, which is 60 above normal. There were 14 cooling degree days yesterday, which is 10 above normal. This brings the monthly total to 63, which is 27 above normal. The yearly total since January 1st is 142, which is 51 above normal. Yesterday the average wind speed was 9 miles per hour. The normal high temperature for today is 78 degrees, and the normal low is 58. The record high for today is 90, which occurred in 1984, and the record low is 40, which occurred in 1980. Sunrise today is at 5:43 a.m. and sunset is at 8:44 p.m. A southwestern flow of hot and humid air will continue today across the Keystone State. Heat advisories remain in effect for portions of southeastern Pennsylvania into early evening. Afternoon highs will range from the upper 70s and lower 80s across the west and north, to the lower to mid 90s across the southeast. Heat index values over 100 degrees are expected in the advisory area. The heat and humidity will also result in thunderstorms associated with an approaching cold front today. Some of the storms could produce damaging wind gusts and briefly heavy rainfall. Behind the cold front, humidity levels will be much lower this weekend, but temperatures will remain above normal. Expect mostly sunny skies on Saturday, followed by an increased chance for showers and thunderstorms on Sunday with the next cold front. Here is the latest National Weather Service forecast for Blair and Bedford counties, including the city of Altoona. Rest of today, sunny through 2 p.m., then becoming partly sunny. Scattered showers and thunderstorms after 2 p.m. Some thunderstorms may produce gusty winds after 2 p.m. Rainfall amounts less than a tenth of an inch. Highs in the mid-80s. West winds 10 to 15 miles an hour with gusts up to 30 miles an hour. Chance of rain 30%.
Tonight, mostly cloudy, then becoming partly cloudy between 8 p.m. and 10 p.m., then becoming mostly clear. Rainfall amounts less than a tenth of an inch. Lows in the upper 50s. Northwest winds 5 to 10 miles an hour. Gusts up to 25 miles an hour through midnight. Saturday, sunny. Highs in the lower 80s. Northwest winds 5 to 10 miles an hour with gusts up to 20 miles an hour. Saturday night, mostly clear through 10 p.m., then becoming partly cloudy. Lows around 60. Southwest winds around 5 miles an hour. Here is the latest National Weather Service forecast for Cambria County, including the city of Johnstown. Rest of today, mostly sunny. Isolated showers this morning. Scattered showers with isolated thunderstorms this afternoon. Some thunderstorms may produce gusty winds after 2 p.m. Rainfall amounts less than a tenth of an inch. Highs around 80. West winds 10 to 15 miles an hour with gusts up to 30 miles an hour. Chance of rain 30%. Tonight, mostly cloudy, then becoming partly cloudy between 8 p.m. and 10 p.m., then becoming mostly clear. Rainfall amounts less than a tenth of an inch. Lows in the upper 50s. Northwest winds 5 to 10 miles an hour with gusts up to 25 miles an hour. Saturday, sunny. Highs in the upper 70s. West winds 5 to 10 miles an hour with gusts up to 20 miles an hour. Saturday night, mostly clear, then becoming partly cloudy between 10 p.m. and 4 a.m., then becoming mostly cloudy. Lows around 60. Southwest winds 5 to 10 miles an hour. And now the extended forecast for South Central Pennsylvania. Sunday, showers likely and a slight chance of thunderstorms. Highs in the mid-80s. Chance of rain 70%. Sunday night, mostly cloudy with a chance of showers and a slight chance of thunderstorms. Lows in the mid-50s. Chance of rain 40%. Monday, mostly sunny. Not as warm. Highs in the lower 70s. Monday night, partly cloudy. Lows in the lower 50s. Tuesday, mostly sunny with a slight chance of showers and thunderstorms. Highs in the mid-70s. Chance of rain 20%. Tuesday night, partly cloudy. Lows in the mid-50s. Wednesday, mostly sunny. Highs in the upper 70s. Wednesday night, partly cloudy. Lows in the upper 50s. Thursday, showers likely and a chance of thunderstorms. Highs in the lower 80s. Chance of rain 70%. The 8 to 14 day outlook, from Friday, June 19th to Thursday, June 25th, calls for near normal temperatures and above normal precipitation. Normal high temperatures across central Pennsylvania during this period range from the mid-70s over the Allegheny Mountains to the low 80s across the lower Susquehanna Valley. Normal lows range from the low 50s over the Alleghenies to the low 60s across the lower Susquehanna Valley. Here are the 7 a.m. conditions in the Altoona area. In Altoona, it was sunny. The temperature was 74 degrees, the dew point 69, and the relative humidity 85%. The wind was south at 10 miles an hour. The pressure was 29.84 inches and falling. At State College, it was sunny. The temperature was 72 degrees, the dew point 72, and the relative humidity 100%. The wind was south at 3 miles an hour. The pressure was 29.81 inches and falling. Now, a few other local conditions: Johnstown, mostly sunny 72, DuBois, cloudy 70, La Trobe, sunny 73, Pittsburgh, partly sunny 74, Erie, mostly sunny 74, Bradford, cloudy 70. To the south and east, York, sunny 72, Selins Grove, partly sunny 70, Harrisburg, mostly sunny 72, Philadelphia, partly sunny 77, Baltimore, mostly sunny 73, Washington, D.C., mostly sunny 73. Once again, in Altoona, it was 74 degrees under sunny skies. And at State College, it was 72 degrees under sunny skies. This is NOAA Weather Radio, All Hazards Station WNG 589. 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
Here's the hazardous weather outlook for the following counties: Bedford, Blair, Cambria, and Huntingdon. For today and tonight, severe thunderstorms with damaging winds 60 miles per hour or greater and large hail exceeding 1 inch in diameter are possible late this afternoon and evening. And now the extended outlook for the period Saturday through Thursday. Strong to possibly severe thunderstorms are possible Sunday afternoon and evening. Spotters, please follow normal reporting procedures. The Altoona climate summary for yesterday, June 11, 2026. Yesterday's high temperature of 91 degrees occurred at 3:53 p.m. This high was 13 degrees above the normal high of 78. Yesterday's low temperature of 66 degrees occurred at 4:40 a.m. This low was 8 degrees above the normal low of 58. 0.45 inches of precipitation fell yesterday, which brings the monthly total to 0.67 inches. This is 0.61 inches below the normal amount of 1.28 inches for June. The total precipitation for the season since June 1st now stands at 0.67 inches, which is 0.61 inches below normal. The total precipitation for the year is now 14.27 inches, which is 1.20 inches below normal. There were no heating degree days yesterday, which is 1 below normal. This leaves the monthly total at 9, which is 16 below normal. The yearly total since July 1st is 5,812, which is 60 above normal. There were 14 cooling degree days yesterday, which is 10 above normal. This brings the monthly total to 63, which is 27 above normal. The yearly total since January 1st is 142, which is 51 above normal. Yesterday the average wind speed was 9 miles per hour. The normal high temperature for today is 78 degrees, and the normal low is 58. The record high for today is 90, which occurred in 1984, and the record low is 40, which occurred in 1980. Sunrise today is at 5:43 a.m. and sunset is at 8:44 p.m. A southwestern flow of hot and humid air will continue today across the Keystone State. Heat advisories remain in effect for portions of southeastern Pennsylvania into early evening. Afternoon highs will range from the upper 70s and lower 80s across the west and north, to the lower to mid 90s across the southeast. Heat index values over 100 degrees are expected in the advisory area. The heat and humidity will also result in thunderstorms associated with an approaching cold front today. Some of the storms could produce damaging wind gusts and briefly heavy rainfall. Behind the cold front, humidity levels will be much lower this weekend, but temperatures will remain above normal. Expect mostly sunny skies on Saturday, followed by an increased chance for showers and thunderstorms on Sunday with the next cold front. Here is the latest National Weather Service forecast for Blair and Bedford counties, including the city of Altoona. Rest of today, sunny through 2 p.m., then becoming partly sunny. Scattered showers and thunderstorms after 2 p.m. Some thunderstorms may produce gusty winds after 2 p.m. Rainfall amounts less than a tenth of an inch. Highs in the mid-80s. West winds 10 to 15 miles an hour with gusts up to 30 miles an hour. Chance of rain 30%. Tonight, mostly cloudy, then becoming partly cloudy between 8 p.m. and 10 p.m., then becoming mostly clear. Rainfall amounts less than a tenth of an inch. Lows in the upper 50s. Northwest winds 5 to 10 miles an hour. Gusts up to 25 miles an hour through midnight. Saturday, sunny. Highs in the lower 80s. Northwest winds 5 to 10 miles an hour with gusts up to 20 miles an hour. Saturday night, mostly clear through 10 p.m., then becoming partly cloudy. Lows around 60. Southwest winds around 5 miles an hour. Here is the latest National Weather Service forecast for Cambria County, including the city of Johnstown. Rest of today, mostly sunny. Isolated showers this morning. Scattered showers with isolated thunderstorms this afternoon. Some thunderstorms may produce gusty winds after 2 p.m. Rainfall amounts less than a tenth of an inch. Highs around 80. West winds 10 to 15 miles an hour with gusts up to 30 miles an hour. Chance of rain 30%. Tonight, mostly cloudy, then becoming partly cloudy between 8 p.m. and 10 p.m., then becoming mostly clear.
Rainfall amounts less than a tenth of an inch. Lows in the upper 50s. Northwest winds 5 to 10 miles an hour with gusts up to 25 miles an hour. Saturday, sunny. Highs in the upper 70s. West winds 5 to 10 miles an hour with gusts up to 20 miles an hour. Saturday night, mostly clear, then becoming partly cloudy between 10 p.m. and 4 a.m., then becoming mostly cloudy. Lows around 60. Southwest winds 5 to 10 miles an hour. And now the extended forecast for South Central Pennsylvania. Sunday, showers likely and a slight chance of thunderstorms. Highs in the mid-80s. Chance of rain 70%. Sunday night, mostly cloudy with a chance of showers and a slight chance of thunderstorms. Lows in the mid-50s. Chance of rain 40%. Monday, mostly sunny. Not as warm. Highs in the lower 70s. Monday night, partly cloudy. Lows in the lower 50s. Tuesday, mostly sunny with a slight chance of showers and thunderstorms. Highs in the mid-70s. Chance of rain 20%. Tuesday night, partly cloudy. Lows in the mid-50s. Wednesday, mostly sunny. Highs in the upper 70s. Wednesday night, partly cloudy. Lows in the upper 50s. Thursday, showers likely and a chance of thunderstorms. Highs in the lower 80s. Chance of rain 70%. The 8 to 14 day outlook, from Friday, June 19th to Thursday, June 25th, calls for near normal temperatures and above normal precipitation. Normal high temperatures across central Pennsylvania during this period range from the mid-70s over the Allegheny Mountains to the low 80s across the lower Susquehanna Valley. Normal lows range from the low 50s over the Alleghenies to the low 60s across the lower Susquehanna Valley. Here are the 8 a.m. conditions in the Altoona area. In Altoona, it was sunny. The temperature was 77 degrees, the dew point 70, and the relative humidity 79%. The wind was southwest at 13 miles an hour. The pressure was 29.83 inches and falling. At State College, it was sunny. The temperature was 75 degrees, the dew point 73, and the relative humidity 94%. The wind was south at 5 miles an hour. The pressure was 29.79 inches and falling. Now, a few other local conditions. Johnstown, mostly sunny 72, DuBois, cloudy 70, La Trobe, sunny 75, Pittsburgh, mostly sunny 75, Erie, mostly sunny 72, Bradford, cloudy 70. To the south and east, York, sunny 78, Selins Grove, sunny 74, Harrisburg, mostly sunny 76, Philadelphia, partly sunny 78, Baltimore, mostly sunny 77, Washington, D.C., mostly sunny 74. Once again, in Altoona, it was 77 degrees under sunny skies. And at State College, it was 75 degrees under sunny skies. This is NOAA Weather Radio, All Hazards Station WNG 589. 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Here's the hazardous weather outlook for the following counties: Bedford, Blair, Cambria, and Huntingdon. For today and tonight, severe thunderstorms with damaging winds 60 miles per hour or greater and large hail exceeding 1 inch in diameter are possible late this afternoon and evening. And now the extended outlook for the period Saturday through Thursday. Strong to possibly severe thunderstorms are possible Sunday afternoon and evening. Spotters, please follow normal reporting procedures. The Altoona climate summary for yesterday, June 11, 2026. Yesterday's high temperature of 91 degrees occurred at 3:53 p.m. This high was 13 degrees above the normal high of 78. Yesterday's low temperature of 66 degrees occurred at 4:40 a.m. This low was 8 degrees above the normal low of 58. 0.45 inches of precipitation fell yesterday, which brings the monthly total to 0.67 inches. This is 0.61 inches below the normal amount of 1.28 inches for June. The total precipitation for the season since June 1st now stands at 0.67 inches, which is 0.61 inches below normal. The total precipitation for the year is now 14.27 inches, which is 1.20 inches below normal.
There were no heating degree days yesterday, which is 1 below normal. This leaves the monthly total at 9, which is 16 below normal. The yearly total since July 1st is 5,812, which is 60 above normal. There were 14 cooling degree days yesterday, which is 10 above normal. This brings the monthly total to 63, which is 27 above normal. The yearly total since January 1st is 142, which is 51 above normal. Yesterday the average wind speed was 9 miles per hour. The normal high temperature for today is 78 degrees, and the normal low is 58. The record high for today is 90, which occurred in 1984, and the record low is 40, which occurred in 1980. Sunrise today is at 5:43 a.m. and sunset is at 8:44 p.m. A southwestern flow of hot and humid air will continue today across the Keystone State. Heat advisories remain in effect for portions of southeastern Pennsylvania into early evening. Afternoon highs will range from the upper 70s and lower 80s across the west and north, to the lower to mid 90s across the southeast. Heat index values over 100 degrees are expected in the advisory area. The heat and humidity will also result in thunderstorms associated with an approaching cold front today. Some of the storms could produce damaging wind gusts and briefly heavy rainfall. Behind the cold front, humidity levels will be much lower this weekend, but temperatures will remain above normal. Expect mostly sunny skies on Saturday, followed by an increased chance for showers and thunderstorms on Sunday with the next cold front. Here is the latest National Weather Service forecast for Blair and Bedford counties, including the city of Altoona. Rest of today, sunny through 2 p.m., then becoming partly sunny. Scattered showers and thunderstorms after 2 p.m. Some thunderstorms may produce gusty winds after 2 p.m. Rainfall amounts less than a tenth of an inch. Highs in the mid-80s. West winds 10 to 15 miles an hour with gusts up to 30 miles an hour. Chance of rain 30%. Tonight, mostly cloudy, then becoming partly cloudy between 8 p.m. and 10 p.m., then becoming mostly clear. Rainfall amounts less than a tenth of an inch. Lows in the upper 50s. Northwest winds 5 to 10 miles an hour. Gusts up to 25 miles an hour through midnight. Saturday, sunny. Highs in the lower 80s. Northwest winds 5 to 10 miles an hour with gusts up to 20 miles an hour. Saturday night, mostly clear through 10 p.m., then becoming partly cloudy. Lows around 60. Southwest winds around 5 miles an hour. Here is the latest National Weather Service forecast for Cambria County, including the city of Johnstown. Rest of today, mostly sunny. Isolated showers this morning. Scattered showers with isolated thunderstorms this afternoon. Some thunderstorms may produce gusty winds after 2 p.m. Rainfall amounts less than a tenth of an inch. Highs around 80. West winds 10 to 15 miles an hour with gusts up to 30 miles an hour. Chance of rain 30%. Tonight, mostly cloudy, then becoming partly cloudy between 8 p.m. and 10 p.m., then becoming mostly clear. Rainfall amounts less than a tenth of an inch. Lows in the upper 50s. Northwest winds 5 to 10 miles an hour with gusts up to 25 miles an hour. Saturday, sunny. Highs in the upper 70s. West winds 5 to 10 miles an hour with gusts up to 20 miles an hour. Saturday night, mostly clear, then becoming partly cloudy between 10 p.m. and 4 a.m., then becoming mostly cloudy. Lows around 60. Southwest winds 5 to 10 miles an hour. And now the extended forecast for South Central Pennsylvania. Sunday, showers likely and a slight chance of thunderstorms. Highs in the mid-80s. Chance of rain 70%. Sunday night, mostly cloudy with a chance of showers and a slight chance of thunderstorms. Lows in the mid-50s. Chance of rain 40%. Monday, mostly sunny. Not as warm. Highs in the lower 70s. Monday night, partly cloudy. Lows in the lower 50s. Tuesday, mostly sunny with a slight chance of showers and thunderstorms. Highs in the mid-70s. Chance of rain 20%. Tuesday night, partly cloudy. Lows in the mid-50s. Wednesday, mostly sunny.
highs in the upper 70s. Wednesday night, partly cloudy. Lows in the upper 50s. Thursday, showers likely and a chance of thunderstorms. Highs in the lower 80s. Chance of rain 70%. The 8 to 14 day outlook, from Friday, June 19th to Thursday, June 25th, calls for near normal temperatures and above normal precipitation. Normal high temperatures across central Pennsylvania during this period range from the mid-70s over the Allegheny Mountains to the low 80s across the lower Susquehanna Valley. Normal lows range from the low 50s over the Alleghenies to the low 60s across the lower Susquehanna Valley. Here are the 8 a.m. conditions in the Altoona area. In Altoona, it was sunny. The temperature was 77 degrees, the dew point 70, and the relative humidity 79%. The wind was southwest at 13 miles an hour. The pressure was 29.83 inches and falling. At State College, it was sunny. The temperature was 75 degrees, the dew point 73, and the relative humidity 94%. The wind was south at 5 miles an hour. The pressure was 29.79 inches and falling. Now, a few other local conditions: Johnstown, sunny 72, DuBois, cloudy 70, La Trobe, sunny 75, Pittsburgh, mostly sunny 75, Erie, mostly sunny 72, Bradford, cloudy 70. To the south and east, York, sunny 78, Selins Grove, sunny 74, Harrisburg, mostly sunny 76, Philadelphia, partly sunny 78, Baltimore, mostly sunny 77, Washington, D.C., mostly sunny 74. Once again, in Altoona it was 77 degrees under sunny skies. And at State College it was 75 degrees under sunny skies. This is NOAA Weather Radio, All Hazards Station WNG 589. 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Here's the hazardous weather outlook for the following counties: Bedford, Blair, Cambria, and Huntingdon. For today and tonight, severe thunderstorms with damaging winds 60 miles per hour or greater and large hail exceeding 1 inch in diameter are possible late this afternoon and evening. And now the extended outlook for the period Saturday through Thursday. Strong to possibly severe thunderstorms are possible Sunday afternoon and evening. Spotters, please follow normal reporting procedures. The Altoona Climate Summary for yesterday, June 11, 2026. Yesterday's high temperature of 91 degrees occurred at 3:53 p.m. This high was 13 degrees above the normal high of 78. Yesterday's low temperature of 66 degrees occurred at 4:40 a.m. This low was 8 degrees above the normal low of 58. 0.45 inches of precipitation fell yesterday, which brings the monthly total to 0.67 inches. This is 0.61 inches below the normal amount of 1.28 inches for June. The total precipitation for the season since June 1st now stands at 0.67 inches, which is 0.61 inches below normal. The total precipitation for the year is now 14.27 inches, which is 1.20 inches below normal. There were no heating degree days yesterday, which is 1 below normal. This leaves the monthly total at 9, which is 16 below normal. The yearly total since July 1st is 5,812, which is 60 above normal. There were 14 cooling degree days yesterday, which is 10 above normal. This brings the monthly total to 63, which is 27 above normal. The yearly total since January 1st is 142, which is 51 above normal. Yesterday the average wind speed was 9 miles per hour. The normal high temperature for today is 78 degrees, and the normal low is 58. The record high for today is 90, which occurred in 1984, and the record low is 40, which occurred in 1980. Sunrise today is at 5:43 a.m. and sunset is at 8:44 p.m. A southwestern flow of hot and humid air will continue today across the Keystone State. Heat advisories remain in effect for portions of southeastern Pennsylvania into early evening. Afternoon highs will range from the upper 70s and lower 80s across the west and north, to the lower to mid 90s across the southeast. Heat index values over 100 degrees are expected in the advisory area. The heat and humidity will also result in thunderstorms associated with an approaching cold front today.
some of the storms could produce damaging wind gusts and briefly heavy rainfall. Behind the cold front, humidity levels will be much lower this weekend, but temperatures will remain above normal. Expect mostly sunny skies on Saturday, followed by an increased chance for showers and thunderstorms on Sunday with the next cold front. Here is the latest National Weather Service forecast for Blair.

5 to 10 miles an hour. Gusts up to 25 miles an hour through midnight. Saturday, sunny. Highs in the lower 80s. Northwest winds 5 to 10 miles an hour with gusts up to 20 miles an hour. Saturday night, mostly clear through 10 p.m., then becoming partly cloudy. Lows around 60. Southwest winds around 5 miles an hour. Here is the latest National Weather Service forecast for Cambria County, including the city of Johnstown. Rest of today, mostly sunny. Isolated showers this morning. Scattered showers with isolated thunderstorms this afternoon. Some thunderstorms may produce gusty winds after 2 p.m. Rainfall amounts less than a tenth of an inch. Highs around 80. West winds 10 to 15 miles an hour with gusts up to 30 miles an hour. Chance of rain 30%. Tonight, mostly cloudy, then becoming partly cloudy between 8 p.m. and 10 p.m., then becoming mostly clear. Rainfall amounts less than a tenth of an inch. Lows in the upper 50s. Northwest winds 5 to 10 miles an hour with gusts up to 25 miles an hour. Saturday, sunny. Highs in the upper 70s. West winds 5 to 10 miles an hour with gusts up to 20 miles an hour. Saturday night, mostly clear, then becoming partly cloudy between 10 p.m. and 4 a.m., then becoming mostly cloudy. Lows around 60. Southwest winds 5 to 10 miles an hour. And now the extended forecast for South Central Pennsylvania. Sunday, showers likely and a slight chance of thunderstorms. Highs in the mid-80s. Chance of rain 70%. Sunday night, mostly cloudy with a chance of showers and a slight chance of thunderstorms. Lows in the mid-50s. Chance of rain 40%. Monday, mostly sunny. Not as warm. Highs in the lower 70s. Monday night, partly cloudy. Lows in the lower 50s. Tuesday, mostly sunny with a slight chance of showers and thunderstorms. Highs in the mid-70s. Chance of rain 20%. Tuesday night, partly cloudy. Lows in the mid-50s. Wednesday, mostly sunny. Highs in the upper 70s. Wednesday night, partly cloudy. Lows in the upper 50s. Thursday, showers likely and a chance of thunderstorms. Highs in the lower 80s. Chance of rain 70%. The 8 to 14 day outlook, from Friday, June 19th to Thursday, June 25th, calls for near normal temperatures and above normal precipitation. Normal high temperatures across central Pennsylvania during this period range from the mid-70s over the Allegheny Mountains to the low 80s across the lower Susquehanna Valley. Normal lows range from the low 50s over the Alleghenies to the low 60s across the lower Susquehanna Valley. Here are the 8 a.m. conditions in the Altoona area. In Altoona, it was sunny. The temperature was 77 degrees, the dew point 70, and the relative humidity 79%. The wind was southwest at 13 miles an hour. The pressure was 29.83 inches and falling. At State College, it was sunny. The temperature was 75 degrees, the dew point 73, and the relative humidity 94%. The wind was south at 5 miles an hour. The pressure was 29.79 inches and falling. Now, a few other local conditions: Johnstown, sunny 72, Dubois, cloudy 70, La Trobe, sunny 75, Pittsburgh, mostly sunny 75, Erie, mostly sunny 72, Bradford, cloudy 70. To the south and east, York, sunny 78, Selins Grove, sunny 74, Harrisburg, mostly sunny 76, Philadelphia, partly sunny 78, Baltimore, mostly sunny 77, Washington, D.C., mostly sunny 74. Once again, in Altoona, it was 77 degrees under sunny skies. And at State College, it was 75 degrees under sunny skies. This is NOAA Weather Radio, All Hazards Station WNG 589. 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

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Properly set weather radios with the alarm device will alert you when severe weather warnings or watches are issued. Programming on this station will be temporarily changed during severe weather to bring you the latest information. Warnings and safety information from the National Weather Service may someday save your life or protect your property. Here's the hazardous weather outlook for the following counties: Bedford, Blair, Cambria, and Huntingdon. For today and tonight, severe thunderstorms with damaging winds 60 miles per hour or greater and large hail exceeding 1 inch in diameter are possible late this afternoon and evening. And now the extended outlook for the period Saturday through Thursday. Strong to possibly severe thunderstorms are possible Sunday afternoon and evening. Spotters, please follow normal reporting procedures. The Altoona Climate Summary for yesterday, June 11, 2026. Yesterday's high temperature of 91 degrees occurred at 3:53 p.m. This high was 13 degrees above the normal high of 78. Yesterday's low temperature of 66 degrees occurred at 4:40 a.m. This low was 8 degrees above the normal low of 58. 0.45 inches of precipitation fell yesterday, which brings the monthly total to 0.67 inches. This is 0.61 inches below the normal amount of 1.28 inches for June. The total precipitation for the season since June 1st now stands at 0.67 inches, which is 0.61 inches below normal. The total precipitation for the year is now 14.27 inches, which is 1.20 inches below normal. There were no heating degree days yesterday, which is 1 below normal. This leaves the monthly total at 9, which is 16 below normal. The yearly total since July 1st is 5,812, which is 60 above normal. There were 14 cooling degree days yesterday, which is 10 above normal. This brings the monthly total to 63, which is 27 above normal. The yearly total since January 1st is 142, which is 51 above normal. Yesterday the average wind speed was 9 miles per hour. The normal high temperature for today is 78 degrees, and the normal low is 58. The record high for today is 90, which occurred in 1984, and the record low is 40, which occurred in 1980. Sunrise today is at 5:43 a.m. and sunset is at 8:44 p.m. A southwestern flow of hot and humid air will continue today across the Keystone State. Heat advisories remain in effect for portions of southeastern Pennsylvania into early evening. Afternoon highs will range from the upper 70s and lower 80s across the west and north, to the lower to mid 90s across the southeast. Heat index values over 100 degrees are expected in the advisory area. The heat and humidity will also result in thunderstorms associated with an approaching cold front today. Some of the storms could produce damaging wind gusts and briefly heavy rainfall. Behind the cold front, humidity levels will be much lower this weekend, but temperatures will remain above normal. Expect mostly sunny skies on Saturday, followed by an increased chance for showers and thunderstorms on Sunday with the next cold front. Here is the latest National Weather Service forecast for Blair and Bedford counties, including the city of Altoona. Rest of today, sunny through 2 p.m., then becoming partly sunny. Scattered showers and thunderstorms after 2 p.m. Some thunderstorms may produce gusty winds after 2 p.m. Rainfall amounts less than a tenth of an inch. Highs in the mid-80s. West winds 10 to 15 miles an hour with gusts up to 30 miles an hour. Chance of rain 30%. Tonight, mostly cloudy, then becoming partly cloudy between 8 p.m. and 10 p.m., then becoming mostly clear. Rainfall amounts less than a tenth of an inch. Lows in the upper 50s. Northwest winds 5 to 10 miles an hour. Gusts up to 25 miles an hour through midnight. Saturday, sunny. Highs in the lower 80s. Northwest winds 5 to 10 miles an hour with gusts up to 20 miles an hour. Saturday night, mostly clear through 10 p.m., then becoming partly cloudy. Lows around 60. Southwest winds around 5 miles an hour. Here is the latest National Weather Service forecast for Cambria County, including the city of Johnstown. Rest of today, mostly sunny. Isolated showers this morning.
scattered showers with isolated thunderstorms this afternoon. Some thunderstorms may produce gusty winds after 2 p.m. Rainfall amounts less than a tenth of an inch. Highs around 80. West winds 10 to 15 miles an hour with gusts up to 30 miles an hour. Chance of rain 30%. Tonight, mostly cloudy, then becoming partly cloudy between 8 p.m. and 10 p.m., then becoming mostly clear. Rainfall amounts less than a tenth of an inch. Lows in the upper 50s. Northwest winds 5 to 10 miles an hour with gusts up to 25 miles an hour. Saturday, sunny. Highs in the upper 70s. West winds 5 to 10 miles an hour with gusts up to 20 miles an hour. Saturday night, mostly clear, then becoming partly cloudy between 10 p.m. and 4 a.m., then becoming mostly cloudy. Lows around 60. Southwest winds 5 to 10 miles an hour. And now the extended forecast for South Central Pennsylvania. Sunday, showers likely and a slight chance of thunderstorms. Highs in the mid-80s. Chance of rain 70%. Sunday night, mostly cloudy with a chance of showers and a slight chance of thunderstorms. Lows in the mid-50s. Chance of rain 40%. Monday, mostly sunny. Not as warm. Highs in the lower 70s. Monday night, partly cloudy. Lows in the lower 50s. Tuesday, mostly sunny with a slight chance of showers and thunderstorms. Highs in the mid-70s. Chance of rain 20%. Tuesday night, partly cloudy. Lows in the mid-50s. Wednesday, mostly sunny. Highs in the upper 70s. Wednesday night, partly cloudy. Lows in the upper 50s. Thursday, showers likely and a chance of thunderstorms. Highs in the lower 80s. Chance of rain 70%. The 8 to 14 day outlook, from Friday June 19th to Thursday June 25th, calls for near normal temperatures and above normal precipitation. Normal high temperatures across central Pennsylvania during this period range from the mid-70s over the Allegheny Mountains to the low 80s across the lower Susquehanna Valley. Normal lows range from the low 50s over the Alleghenies to the low 60s across the lower Susquehanna Valley. Here are the 8 a.m. conditions in the Altoona area. In Altoona, it was sunny. The temperature was 77 degrees, the dew point 70, and the relative humidity 79%. The wind was southwest at 13 miles an hour. The pressure was 29.83 inches and falling. At State College, it was sunny. The temperature was 75 degrees, the dew point 73, and the relative humidity 94%. The wind was south at 5 miles an hour. The pressure was 29.79 inches and falling. Now, a few other local conditions: Johnstown, sunny 72, DuBois, cloudy 70, La Trobe, sunny 75, Pittsburgh, mostly sunny 75, Erie, mostly sunny 72, Bradford, cloudy 70. To the south and east, York, sunny 78, Selins Grove, sunny 74, Harrisburg, mostly sunny 76, Philadelphia, partly sunny 78, Baltimore, mostly sunny 77, Washington, D.C., mostly sunny 74. Once again, in Altoona, it was 77 degrees under sunny skies. And at State College, it was 75 degrees under sunny skies. This is NOAA Weather Radio, All Hazards Station WMG 589. 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Here's the hazardous weather outlook for the following counties: Bedford, Blair, Cambria, and Huntingdon. For today and tonight, severe thunderstorms with damaging winds 60 miles per hour or greater and large hail exceeding 1 inch in diameter are possible late this afternoon and evening. And now the extended outlook for the period Saturday through Thursday. Strong to possibly severe thunderstorms are possible Sunday afternoon and evening. Spotters, please follow normal reporting procedures. The Altoona Climate Summary for yesterday, June 11, 2026. Yesterday's high temperature of 91 degrees occurred at 3:53 p.m. This high was 13 degrees above the normal high of 78. Yesterday's low temperature of 66 degrees occurred at 4:40 a.m. This low was 8 degrees above the normal low of 58.
0.45 inches of precipitation fell yesterday, which brings the monthly total to 0.67 inches. This is 0.61 inches below the normal amount of 1.28 inches for June. The total precipitation for the season since June 1st now stands at 0.67 inches, which is 0.61 inches below normal. The total precipitation for the year is now 14.27 inches, which is 1.20 inches below normal. There were no heating degree days yesterday, which is 1 below normal. This leaves the monthly total at 9, which is 16 below normal. The yearly total since July 1st is 5,812, which is 60 above normal. There were 14 cooling degree days yesterday, which is 10 above normal. This brings the monthly total to 63, which is 27 above normal. The yearly total since January 1st is 142, which is 51 above normal. Yesterday the average wind speed was 9 miles per hour. The normal high temperature for today is 78 degrees, and the normal low is 58. The record high for today is 90, which occurred in 1984, and the record low is 40, which occurred in 1980. Sunrise today is at 5:43 a.m. and sunset is at 8:44 p.m. A southwestern flow of hot and humid air will continue today across the Keystone State. Heat advisories remain in effect for portions of southeastern Pennsylvania into early evening. Afternoon highs will range from the upper 70s and lower 80s across the west and north, to the lower to mid 90s across the southeast. Heat index values over 100 degrees are expected in the advisory area. The heat and humidity will also result in thunderstorms associated with an approaching cold front today. Some of the storms could produce damaging wind gusts and briefly heavy rainfall. Behind the cold front, humidity levels will be much lower this weekend, but temperatures will remain above normal. Expect mostly sunny skies on Saturday, followed by an increased chance for showers and thunderstorms on Sunday with the next cold front. Here is the latest National Weather Service forecast for Blair and Bedford counties, including the city of Altoona. Rest of today, sunny through 2 p.m., then becoming partly sunny. Scattered showers and thunderstorms after 2 p.m. Some thunderstorms may produce gusty winds after 2 p.m. Rainfall amounts less than a tenth of an inch. Highs in the mid-80s. West winds 10 to 15 miles an hour with gusts up to 30 miles an hour. Chance of rain 30%. Tonight, mostly cloudy, then becoming partly cloudy between 8 p.m. and 10 p.m., then becoming mostly clear. Rainfall amounts less than a tenth of an inch. Lows in the upper 50s. Northwest winds 5 to 10 miles an hour. Gusts up to 25 miles an hour through midnight. Saturday, sunny. Highs in the lower 80s. Northwest winds 5 to 10 miles an hour with gusts up to 20 miles an hour. Saturday night, mostly clear through 10 p.m., then becoming partly cloudy. Lows around 60. Southwest winds around 5 miles an hour. Here is the latest National Weather Service forecast for Cambria County, including the city of Johnstown. Rest of today, mostly sunny. Isolated showers this morning. Scattered showers with isolated thunderstorms this afternoon. Some thunderstorms may produce gusty winds after 2 p.m. Rainfall amounts less than a tenth of an inch. Highs around 80. West winds 10 to 15 miles an hour with gusts up to 30 miles an hour. Chance of rain 30%. Tonight, mostly cloudy, then becoming partly cloudy between 8 p.m. and 10 p.m., then becoming mostly clear. Rainfall amounts less than a tenth of an inch. Lows in the upper 50s. Northwest winds 5 to 10 miles an hour with gusts up to 25 miles an hour. Saturday, sunny. Highs in the upper 70s. West winds 5 to 10 miles an hour with gusts up to 20 miles an hour. Saturday night, mostly clear, then becoming partly cloudy between 10 p.m. and 4 a.m., then becoming mostly cloudy. Lows around 60. Southwest winds 5 to 10 miles an hour. And now the extended forecast for South Central Pennsylvania. Sunday, showers likely and a slight chance of thunderstorms. Highs in the mid-80s. Chance of rain 70%. Sunday night, mostly cloudy with a chance of showers and a slight chance of thunderstorms. Lows in the mid-50s.
chance of rain 40%. Monday, mostly sunny. Not as warm. Highs in the lower 70s. Monday night, partly cloudy. Lows in the lower 50s. Tuesday, mostly sunny with a slight chance of showers and thunderstorms. Highs in the mid-70s. Chance of rain 20%. Tuesday night, partly cloudy. Lows in the mid-50s. Wednesday, mostly sunny. Highs in the upper 70s. Wednesday night, partly cloudy. Lows in the upper 50s. Thursday, showers likely and a chance of thunderstorms. Highs in the lower 80s. Chance of rain 70%. The 8 to 14 day outlook, from Friday, June 19th to Thursday, June 25th, calls for near normal temperatures and above normal precipitation. Normal high temperatures across central Pennsylvania during this period range from the mid-70s over the Allegheny Mountains to the low 80s across the lower Susquehanna Valley. Normal lows range from the low 50s over the Alleghenies to the low 60s across the lower Susquehanna Valley. Here are the 8 a.m. conditions in the Altoona area. In Altoona, it was sunny. The temperature was 77 degrees, the dew point 70, and the relative humidity 79%. The wind was southwest at 13 miles an hour. The pressure was 29.83 inches and falling. At State College, it was sunny. The temperature was 75 degrees, the dew point 73, and the relative humidity 94%. The wind was south at 5 miles an hour. The pressure was 29.79 inches and falling. Now, a few other local conditions: Johnstown, sunny 72, Du Bois, cloudy 70, La Trobe, sunny 75, Pittsburgh, mostly sunny 75, Erie, mostly sunny 72, Bradford, cloudy 70. To the south and east, York, sunny 78, Selins Grove, sunny 74, Harrisburg, mostly sunny 76, Philadelphia, partly sunny 78, Baltimore, mostly sunny 77, Washington, D.C., mostly sunny 74. Once again, in Altoona it was 77 degrees under sunny skies. And at State College it was 75 degrees under sunny skies. This is NOAA Weather Radio, All Hazards Station WNG 589. 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Here's the hazardous weather outlook for the following counties: Bedford, Blair, Cambria, and Huntingdon. For today and tonight, severe thunderstorms with damaging winds 60 miles per hour or greater and large hail exceeding 1 inch in diameter are possible late this afternoon and evening. And now the extended outlook for the period Saturday through Thursday. Strong to possibly severe thunderstorms are possible Sunday afternoon and evening. Spotters, please follow normal reporting procedures. The Altoona Climate Summary for yesterday, June 11, 2026. Yesterday's high temperature of 91 degrees occurred at 3:53 p.m. This high was 13 degrees above the normal high of 78. Yesterday's low temperature of 66 degrees occurred at 4:40 a.m. This low was 8 degrees above the normal low of 58. 0.45 inches of precipitation fell yesterday, which brings the monthly total to 0.67 inches. This is 0.61 inches below the normal amount of 1.28 inches for June. The total precipitation for the season since June 1st now stands at 0.67 inches, which is 0.61 inches below normal. The total precipitation for the year is now 14.27 inches, which is 1.20 inches below normal. There were no heating degree days yesterday, which is 1 below normal. This leaves the monthly total at 9, which is 16 below normal. The yearly total since July 1st is 5,812, which is 60 above normal. There were 14 cooling degree days yesterday, which is 10 above normal. This brings the monthly total to 63, which is 27 above normal. The yearly total since January 1st is 142, which is 51 above normal. Yesterday the average wind speed was 9 miles per hour. The normal high temperature for today is 78 degrees, and the normal low is 58. The record high for today is 90, which occurred in 1984, and the record low is 40, which occurred in 1980. Sunrise today is at 5:43 a.m. and sunset is at 8:44 p.m.
A southwestern flow of hot and humid air will continue today across the Keystone State. Heat advisories remain in effect for portions of southeastern Pennsylvania into early evening. Afternoon highs will range from the upper 70s and lower 80s across the west and north, to the lower to mid 90s across the southeast. Heat index values over 100 degrees are expected in the advisory area. The heat and humidity will also result in thunderstorms associated with an approaching cold front today. Some of the storms could produce damaging wind gusts and briefly heavy rainfall. Behind the cold front, humidity levels will be much lower this weekend, but temperatures will remain above normal. Expect mostly sunny skies on Saturday, followed by an increased chance for showers and thunderstorms on Sunday with the next cold front. Here is the latest National Weather Service forecast for Blair and Bedford counties, including the city of Altoona. Rest of today, sunny through 2 p.m., then becoming partly sunny. Scattered showers and thunderstorms after 2 p.m. Some thunderstorms may produce gusty winds after 2 p.m. Rainfall amounts less than a tenth of an inch. Highs in the mid-80s. West winds 10 to 15 miles an hour with gusts up to 30 miles an hour. Chance of rain 30%. Tonight, mostly cloudy, then becoming partly cloudy between 8 p.m. and 10 p.m., then becoming mostly clear. Rainfall amounts less than a tenth of an inch. Lows in the upper 50s. Northwest winds 5 to 10 miles an hour. Gusts up to 25 miles an hour through midnight. Saturday, sunny. Highs in the lower 80s. Northwest winds 5 to 10 miles an hour with gusts up to 20 miles an hour. Saturday night, mostly clear through 10 p.m., then becoming partly cloudy. Lows around 60. Southwest winds around 5 miles an hour. Here is the latest National Weather Service forecast for Cambria County, including the city of Johnstown. Rest of today, mostly sunny. Isolated showers this morning. Scattered showers with isolated thunderstorms this afternoon. Some thunderstorms may produce gusty winds after 2 p.m. Rainfall amounts less than a tenth of an inch. Highs around 80. West winds 10 to 15 miles an hour with gusts up to 30 miles an hour. Chance of rain 30%. Tonight, mostly cloudy, then becoming partly cloudy between 8 p.m. and 10 p.m., then becoming mostly clear. Rainfall amounts less than a tenth of an inch. Lows in the upper 50s. Northwest winds 5 to 10 miles an hour with gusts up to 25 miles an hour. Saturday, sunny. Highs in the upper 70s. West winds 5 to 10 miles an hour with gusts up to 20 miles an hour. Saturday night, mostly clear, then becoming partly cloudy between 10 p.m. and 4 a.m., then becoming mostly cloudy. Lows around 60. Southwest winds 5 to 10 miles an hour. And now the extended forecast for South Central Pennsylvania. Sunday, showers likely and a slight chance of thunderstorms. Highs in the mid-80s. Chance of rain 70%. Sunday night, mostly cloudy with a chance of showers and a slight chance of thunderstorms. Lows in the mid-50s. Chance of rain 40%. Monday, mostly sunny. Not as warm. Highs in the lower 70s. Monday night, partly cloudy. Lows in the lower 50s. Tuesday, mostly sunny with a slight chance of showers and thunderstorms. Highs in the mid-70s. Chance of rain 20%. Tuesday night, partly cloudy. Lows in the mid-50s. Wednesday, mostly sunny. Highs in the upper 70s. Wednesday night, partly cloudy. Lows in the upper 50s. Thursday, showers likely and a chance of thunderstorms. Highs in the lower 80s. Chance of rain 70%. The 8 to 14 day outlook, from Friday June 19th to Thursday June 25th, calls for near normal temperatures and above normal precipitation. Normal high temperatures across central Pennsylvania during this period range from the mid-70s over the Allegheny Mountains to the low 80s across the lower Susquehanna Valley. Normal lows range from the low 50s over the Alleghenies to the low 60s across the lower Susquehanna Valley. Here are the 8 a.m. conditions in the Altoona area. In Altoona, it was sunny.
The temperature was 77 degrees, the dew point 70, and the relative humidity 79%. The wind was southwest at 13 miles an hour. The pressure was 29.83 inches and falling. At State College, it was sunny. The temperature was 75 degrees, the dew point 73, and the relative humidity 94%. The wind was south at 5 miles an hour. The pressure was 29.79 inches and falling. Now, a few other local conditions: Johnstown, sunny 72, DuBois, cloudy 70, La Trobe, sunny 75, Pittsburgh, mostly sunny 75, Erie, mostly sunny 72, Bradford, cloudy 70. To the south and east, York, sunny 78, Selins Grove, sunny 74, Harrisburg, mostly sunny 76, Philadelphia, partly sunny 78, Baltimore, mostly sunny 77, Washington, D.C., mostly sunny 74. Once again, in Altoona it was 77 degrees under sunny skies. And at State College it was 75 degrees under sunny skies. This is NOAA Weather Radio, All Hazards Station WNG 589. 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Here's the hazardous weather outlook for the following counties: Bedford, Blair, Cambria, and Huntingdon. For today and tonight: severe thunderstorms with damaging winds 60 miles per hour or greater and large hail exceeding 1 inch in diameter are possible late this afternoon and evening. And now the extended outlook for the period Saturday through Thursday. Strong to possibly severe thunderstorms are possible Sunday afternoon and evening. Spotters, please follow normal reporting procedures. The Altoona Climate Summary for yesterday, June 11, 2026. Yesterday's high temperature of 91 degrees occurred at 3:53 p.m. This high was 13 degrees above the normal high of 78. Yesterday's low temperature of 66 degrees occurred at 4:40 a.m. This low was 8 degrees above the normal low of 58. 0.45 inches of precipitation fell yesterday, which brings the monthly total to 0.67 inches. This is 0.61 inches below the normal amount of 1.28 inches for June. The total precipitation for the season since June 1st now stands at 0.67 inches, which is 0.61 inches below normal. The total precipitation for the year is now 14.27 inches, which is 1.20 inches below normal. There were no heating degree days yesterday, which is 1 below normal. This leaves the monthly total at 9, which is 16 below normal. The yearly total since July 1st is 5,812, which is 60 above normal. There were 14 cooling degree days yesterday, which is 10 above normal. This brings the monthly total to 63, which is 27 above normal. The yearly total since January 1st is 142, which is 51 above normal. Yesterday the average wind speed was 9 miles per hour. The normal high temperature for today is 78 degrees, and the normal low is 58. The record high for today is 90, which occurred in 1984, and the record low is 40, which occurred in 1980. Sunrise today is at 5:43 a.m. and sunset is at 8:44 p.m. A southwestern flow of hot and humid air will continue today across the Keystone State. Heat advisories remain in effect for portions of southeastern Pennsylvania into early evening. Afternoon highs will range from the upper 70s and lower 80s across the west and north, to the lower to mid 90s across the southeast. Heat index values over 100 degrees are expected in the advisory area. The heat and humidity will also result in thunderstorms associated with an approaching cold front today. Some of the storms could produce damaging wind gusts and briefly heavy rainfall. Behind the cold front, humidity levels will be much lower this weekend, but temperatures will remain above normal. Expect mostly sunny skies on Saturday, followed by an increased chance for showers and thunderstorms on Sunday with the next cold front. Here is the latest National Weather Service forecast for Blair and Bedford counties, including the city of Altoona. Rest of today, sunny through 2 p.m., then becoming partly sunny. Scattered showers and thunderstorms after 2 p.m. Some thunderstorms may produce gusty winds after 2 p.m. Rainfall amounts less than a tenth of an inch. Highs in the mid-80s. West winds 10 to 15 miles an hour with gusts up to 30 miles an hour. Chance of rain 30%.
tonight, mostly cloudy, then becoming partly cloudy between 8 p.m. and 10 p.m., then becoming mostly clear. Rainfall amounts less than a tenth of an inch. Lows in the upper 50s. Northwest winds 5 to 10 miles an hour. Gusts up to 25 miles an hour through midnight. Saturday, sunny. Highs in the lower 80s. Northwest winds 5 to 10 miles an hour with gusts up to 20 miles an hour. Saturday night, mostly clear through 10 p.m., then becoming partly cloudy. Lows around 60. Southwest winds around 5 miles an hour. Here is the latest National Weather Service forecast for Cambria County, including the city of Johnstown. Rest of today, mostly sunny. Isolated showers this morning. Scattered showers with isolated thunderstorms this afternoon. Some thunderstorms may produce gusty winds after 2 p.m. Rainfall amounts less than a tenth of an inch. Highs around 80. West winds 10 to 15 miles an hour with gusts up to 30 miles an hour. Chance of rain 30%. Tonight, mostly cloudy, then becoming partly cloudy between 8 p.m. and 10 p.m., then becoming mostly clear. Rainfall amounts less than a tenth of an inch. Lows in the upper 50s. Northwest winds 5 to 10 miles an hour with gusts up to 25 miles an hour. Saturday, sunny. Highs in the upper 70s. West winds 5 to 10 miles an hour with gusts up to 20 miles an hour. Saturday night, mostly clear, then becoming partly cloudy between 10 p.m. and 4 a.m., then becoming mostly cloudy. Lows around 60. Southwest winds 5 to 10 miles an hour. And now the extended forecast for South Central Pennsylvania. Sunday, showers likely and a slight chance of thunderstorms. Highs in the mid-80s. Chance of rain 70%. Sunday night, mostly cloudy with a chance of showers and a slight chance of thunderstorms. Lows in the mid-50s. Chance of rain 40%. Monday, mostly sunny. Not as warm. Highs in the lower 70s. Monday night, partly cloudy. Lows in the lower 50s. Tuesday, mostly sunny with a slight chance of showers and thunderstorms. Highs in the mid-70s. Chance of rain 20%. Tuesday night, partly cloudy. Lows in the mid-50s. Wednesday, mostly sunny. Highs in the upper 70s. Wednesday night, partly cloudy. Lows in the upper 50s. Thursday, showers likely and a chance of thunderstorms. Highs in the lower 80s. Chance of rain 70%. The 8 to 14 day outlook, from Friday, June 19th to Thursday, June 25th, calls for near normal temperatures and above normal precipitation. Normal high temperatures across central Pennsylvania during this period range from the mid-70s over the Allegheny Mountains to the low 80s across the lower Susquehanna Valley. Normal lows range from the low 50s over the Alleghenies to the low 60s across the lower Susquehanna Valley. Here are the 8 a.m. conditions in the Altoona area. In Altoona, it was sunny. The temperature was 77 degrees, the dew point 70, and the relative humidity 79%. The wind was southwest at 13 miles an hour. The pressure was 29.83 inches and falling. At State College, it was sunny. The temperature was 75 degrees, the dew point 73, and the relative humidity 94%. The wind was south at 5 miles an hour. The pressure was 29.79 inches and falling. Now, a few other local conditions: Johnstown, sunny 72, DuBois, cloudy 70, La Trobe, sunny 75, Pittsburgh, mostly sunny 75, Erie, mostly sunny 72, Bradford, cloudy 70. To the south and east, York, sunny 78, Selins Grove, sunny 74, Harrisburg, mostly sunny 76, Philadelphia, partly sunny 78, Baltimore, mostly sunny 77, Washington, D.C., mostly sunny 74. Once again, in Altoona, it was 77 degrees under sunny skies. And at State College, it was 75 degrees under sunny skies. This is NOAA Weather Radio, All Hazards Station WMG 589. 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Here's the hazardous weather outlook for
for the following counties: Bedford, Blair, Cambria, and Huntingdon. For today and tonight, severe thunderstorms with damaging winds 60 miles per hour or greater and large hail exceeding 1 inch in diameter are possible late this afternoon and evening. And now the extended outlook for the period Saturday through Thursday. Strong to possibly severe thunderstorms are possible Sunday afternoon and evening. Spotters, please follow normal reporting procedures. The Altoona climate summary for yesterday, June 11, 2026. Yesterday's high temperature of 91 degrees occurred at 3:53 p.m. This high was 13 degrees above the normal high of 78. Yesterday's low temperature of 66 degrees occurred at 4:40 a.m. This low was 8 degrees above the normal low of 58. 0.45 inches of precipitation fell yesterday, which brings the monthly total to 0.67 inches. This is 0.61 inches below the normal amount of 1.28 inches for June. The total precipitation for the season since June 1st now stands at 0.67 inches, which is 0.61 inches below normal. The total precipitation for the year is now 14.27 inches, which is 1.20 inches below normal. There were no heating degree days yesterday, which is 1 below normal. This leaves the monthly total at 9, which is 16 below normal. The yearly total since July 1st is 5,812, which is 60 above normal. There were 14 cooling degree days yesterday, which is 10 above normal. This brings the monthly total to 63, which is 27 above normal. The yearly total since January 1st is 142, which is 51 above normal. Yesterday the average wind speed was 9 miles per hour. The normal high temperature for today is 78 degrees, and the normal low is 58. The record high for today is 90, which occurred in 1984, and the record low is 40, which occurred in 1980. Sunrise today is at 5:43 a.m. and sunset is at 8:44 p.m. A southwestern flow of hot and humid air will continue today across the Keystone State. Heat advisories remain in effect for portions of southeastern Pennsylvania into early evening. Afternoon highs will range from the upper 70s and lower 80s across the west and north, to the lower to mid 90s across the southeast. Heat index values over 100 degrees are expected in the advisory area. The heat and humidity will also result in thunderstorms associated with an approaching cold front today. Some of the storms could produce damaging wind gusts and briefly heavy rainfall. Behind the cold front, humidity levels will be much lower this weekend, but temperatures will remain above normal. Expect mostly sunny skies on Saturday, followed by an increased chance for showers and thunderstorms on Sunday with the next cold front. Here is the latest National Weather Service forecast for Blair and Bedford counties, including the city of Altoona. Rest of today, sunny through 2 p.m., then becoming partly sunny. Scattered showers and thunderstorms after 2 p.m. Some thunderstorms may produce gusty winds after 2 p.m. Rainfall amounts less than a tenth of an inch. Highs in the mid-80s. West winds 10 to 15 miles an hour with gusts up to 30 miles an hour. Chance of rain 30%. Tonight, mostly cloudy, then becoming partly cloudy between 8 p.m. and 10 p.m., then becoming mostly clear. Rainfall amounts less than a tenth of an inch. Lows in the upper 50s. Northwest winds 5 to 10 miles an hour. Gusts up to 25 miles an hour through midnight. Saturday, sunny. Highs in the lower 80s. Northwest winds 5 to 10 miles an hour with gusts up to 20 miles an hour. Saturday night, mostly clear through 10 p.m., then becoming partly cloudy. Lows around 60. Southwest winds around 5 miles an hour. Here is the latest National Weather Service forecast for Cambria County, including the city of Johnstown. Rest of today, mostly sunny. Isolated showers this morning. Scattered showers with isolated thunderstorms this afternoon. Some thunderstorms may produce gusty winds after 2 p.m. Rainfall amounts less than a tenth of an inch. Highs around 80. West winds 10 to 15 miles an hour with gusts up to 30 miles an hour. Chance of rain 30%. Tonight, mostly cloudy, then becoming partly cloudy between 8 p.m. and 10 p.m., then becoming mostly clear. Rainfall amounts less than a tenth of an inch.
lows in the upper 50s. Northwest winds 5 to 10 miles an hour with gusts up to 25 miles an hour. Saturday, sunny. Highs in the upper 70s. West winds 5 to 10 miles an hour with gusts up to 20 miles an hour. Saturday night, mostly clear, then becoming partly cloudy between 10 p.m. and 4 a.m., then becoming mostly cloudy. Lows around 60. Southwest winds 5 to 10 miles an hour. And now the extended forecast for South Central Pennsylvania. Sunday, showers likely and a slight chance of thunderstorms. Highs in the mid-80s. Chance of rain 70%. Sunday night, mostly cloudy with a chance of showers and a slight chance of thunderstorms. Lows in the mid-50s. Chance of rain 40%. Monday, mostly sunny. Not as warm. Highs in the lower 70s. Monday night, partly cloudy. Lows in the lower 50s. Tuesday, mostly sunny with a slight chance of showers and thunderstorms. Highs in the mid-70s. Chance of rain 20%. Tuesday night, partly cloudy. Lows in the mid-50s. Wednesday, mostly sunny. Highs in the upper 70s. Wednesday night, partly cloudy. Lows in the upper 50s. Thursday, showers likely and a chance of thunderstorms. Highs in the lower 80s. Chance of rain 70%. Here is the latest National Weather Service forecast for Blair and Bedford counties, including the city of Altoona. Rest of today, sunny between 8 a.m. and 2 p.m., then becoming partly sunny. Scattered showers and thunderstorms after 2 p.m. Some thunderstorms may produce gusty winds after 2 p.m. Rainfall amounts less than a tenth of an inch. Highs in the mid-80s. West winds 10 to 15 miles an hour with gusts up to 30 miles an hour. Chance of rain 30%. Tonight, mostly cloudy, then becoming partly cloudy between 8 p.m. and 10 p.m., then becoming mostly clear. Rainfall amounts less than a tenth of an inch. Lows in the upper 50s. Northwest winds 5 to 10 miles an hour. Gusts up to 25 miles an hour through midnight. Saturday, sunny. Highs in the lower 80s. Northwest winds 5 to 10 miles an hour with gusts up to 20 miles an hour. Saturday night, mostly clear through 10 p.m., then becoming partly cloudy. Lows around 60. Southwest winds around 5 miles an hour. Here is the latest National Weather Service forecast for Cambria County, including the city of Johnstown. Rest of today, mostly sunny. Scattered showers with isolated thunderstorms this afternoon. Some thunderstorms may produce gusty winds after 2 p.m. Rainfall amounts less than a tenth of an inch. Highs around 80. West winds 10 to 15 miles an hour with gusts up to 30 miles an hour. Chance of rain 30%. Tonight, mostly cloudy, then becoming partly cloudy between 8 p.m. and 10 p.m., then becoming mostly clear. Rainfall amounts less than a tenth of an inch. Lows in the upper 50s. Northwest winds 5 to 10 miles an hour with gusts up to 25 miles an hour. Saturday, sunny. Highs in the upper 70s. West winds 5 to 10 miles an hour with gusts up to 20 miles an hour. Saturday night, mostly clear, then becoming partly cloudy between 10 p.m. and 4 a.m., then becoming mostly cloudy. Lows around 60. Southwest winds 5 to 10 miles an hour. And now the extended forecast for South Central Pennsylvania. Sunday, showers likely and a slight chance of thunderstorms. Highs in the mid-80s. Chance of rain 70%. Sunday night, mostly cloudy with a chance of showers and a slight chance of thunderstorms. Lows in the mid-50s. Chance of rain 40%. Monday, mostly sunny. Not as warm. Highs in the lower 70s. Monday night, partly cloudy. Lows in the lower 50s. Tuesday, mostly sunny with a slight chance of showers and thunderstorms. Highs in the mid-70s. Chance of rain 20%. Tuesday night, partly cloudy. Lows in the mid-50s. Wednesday, mostly sunny. Highs in the upper 70s. Wednesday night, partly cloudy. Lows in the upper 50s.
Thursday, showers likely and a chance of thunderstorms. Highs in the lower 80s. Chance of rain 70%. The 8 to 14 day outlook, from Friday, June 19th to Thursday, June 25th, calls for normal temperatures and above normal precipitation. Normal high temperatures across central Pennsylvania during this period range from the mid-70s over the Allegheny Mountains to the low 80s across the lower Susquehanna Valley. Normal lows range from the low 50s over the Alleghenies to the low 60s across the lower Susquehanna Valley. Here are the 9 a.m. conditions in the Altoona area. In Altoona, it was sunny. The temperature was 79 degrees, the dew point 69, and the relative humidity 71%. The wind was west at 9 miles an hour. The pressure was 29.85 inches and rising. At State College, it was partly sunny. The temperature was 79 degrees, the dew point 73, and the relative humidity 83%. The wind was west at 10 miles an hour. The pressure was 29.82 inches and rising. Now, a few other local conditions. Johnstown, mostly sunny 75, Dubois, cloudy 72, La Trobe, mostly sunny 77, Pittsburgh, mostly sunny 76, Erie, partly sunny 72, Bradford, partly sunny 72. To the south and east, York, sunny 82, Selins Grove, sunny 77, Harrisburg, mostly sunny 79, Philadelphia, partly sunny 81, Baltimore, mostly sunny 82, Washington, D.C., mostly sunny 81. Once again, in Altoona, it was 79 degrees under sunny skies. And at State College, it was 79 degrees under partly sunny skies. This is NOAA Weather Radio, All Hazards Station WMG 589. 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Here are the 9 a.m. conditions in the Altoona area. In Altoona, it was sunny. The temperature was 79 degrees, the dew point 69, and the relative humidity 71%. The wind was west at 9 miles an hour. The pressure was 29.85 inches and rising. At State College, it was partly sunny. The temperature was 79 degrees, the dew point 73, and the relative humidity 83%. The wind was west at 10 miles an hour. The pressure was 29.82 inches and rising. Now, a few other local conditions. Johnstown, mostly sunny 75, Dubois, cloudy 72, La Trobe, mostly sunny 77, Pittsburgh, mostly sunny 76, Erie, partly sunny 72, Bradford, partly sunny 73. To the south and east, York, sunny 82, Selins Grove, sunny 77, Harrisburg, mostly sunny 79, Philadelphia, partly sunny 82, Baltimore, mostly sunny 82, Washington, D.C., mostly sunny 81. Once again, in Altoona, it was 79 degrees under sunny skies. And at State College, it was 79 degrees under partly sunny skies. This is NOAA Weather Radio, All Hazards Station WMG 589. 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Here's the hazardous weather outlook for the following counties: Bedford, Blair, Cambria, and Huntingdon. For today and tonight, severe thunderstorms with damaging winds 60 miles per hour or greater and large hail exceeding 1 inch in diameter are possible late this afternoon and evening. And now the extended outlook for the period Saturday through Thursday. Strong to possibly severe thunderstorms are possible Sunday afternoon and evening. Spotters, please follow normal reporting procedures. The Altoona Climate Summary for yesterday, June 11, 2026. Yesterday's high temperature of 91 degrees occurred at 3:53 p.m. This high was 13 degrees above the normal high of 78. Yesterday's low temperature of 66 degrees occurred at 4:40 a.m. This low was 8 degrees above the normal low of 58. 0.45 inches of precipitation fell yesterday, which brings the monthly total to 0.67 inches. This is 0.61 inches below the normal amount of 1.28 inches for June. The total precipitation for the season since June 1st now stands at 0.67 inches, which is 0.61 inches below normal. The total precipitation for the year is now 14.27 inches, which is 1.20 inches below normal. There were no heating degree days yesterday, which is one below normal.
This leaves the monthly total at 9, which is 16 below normal. The yearly total since July 1st is 5,812, which is 60 above normal. There were 14 cooling degree days yesterday, which is 10 above normal. This brings the monthly total to 63, which is 27 above normal. The yearly total since January 1st is 142, which is 51 above normal. Yesterday the average wind speed was 9 miles per hour. The normal high temperature for today is 78 degrees, and the normal low is 58. The record high for today is 90, which occurred in 1984, and the record low is 40, which occurred in 1980. Sunrise today is at 5:43 a.m. and sunset is at 8:44 p.m. A southwestern flow of hot and humid air will continue today across the Keystone State. Heat advisories remain in effect for portions of southeastern Pennsylvania into early evening. Afternoon highs will range from the upper 70s and lower 80s across the west and north, to the lower to mid 90s across the southeast. Heat index values over 100 degrees are expected in the advisory area. The heat and humidity will also result in thunderstorms associated with an approaching cold front today. Some of the storms could produce damaging wind gusts and briefly heavy rainfall. Behind the cold front, humidity levels will be much lower this weekend, but temperatures will remain above normal. Expect mostly sunny skies on Saturday, followed by an increased chance for showers and thunderstorms on Sunday with the next cold front. Here is the latest National Weather Service forecast for Blair and Bedford counties, including the city of Altoona. Rest of today, sunny between 8 a.m. and 2 p.m., then becoming partly sunny. Scattered showers and thunderstorms after 2 p.m. Some thunderstorms may produce gusty winds after 2 p.m. Rainfall amounts less than a tenth of an inch. Highs in the mid-80s. West winds 10 to 15 miles an hour with gusts up to 30 miles an hour. Chance of rain 30%. Tonight, mostly cloudy, then becoming partly cloudy between 8 p.m. and 10 p.m., then becoming mostly clear. Rainfall amounts less than a tenth of an inch. Lows in the upper 50s. Northwest winds 5 to 10 miles an hour. Gusts up to 25 miles an hour through midnight. Saturday, sunny. Highs in the lower 80s. Northwest winds 5 to 10 miles an hour with gusts up to 20 miles an hour. Saturday night, mostly clear through 10 p.m., then becoming partly cloudy. Lows around 60. Southwest winds around 5 miles an hour. Here is the latest National Weather Service forecast for Cambria County, including the city of Johnstown. Rest of today, mostly sunny. Scattered showers with isolated thunderstorms this afternoon. Some thunderstorms may produce gusty winds after 2 p.m. Rainfall amounts less than a tenth of an inch. Highs around 80. West winds 10 to 15 miles an hour with gusts up to 30 miles an hour. Chance of rain 30%. Tonight, mostly cloudy, then becoming partly cloudy between 8 p.m. and 10 p.m., then becoming mostly clear. Rainfall amounts less than a tenth of an inch. Lows in the upper 50s. Northwest winds 5 to 10 miles an hour with gusts up to 25 miles an hour. Saturday, sunny. Highs in the upper 70s. West winds 5 to 10 miles an hour with gusts up to 20 miles an hour. Saturday night, mostly clear, then becoming partly cloudy between 10 p.m. and 4 a.m., then becoming mostly cloudy. Lows around 60. Southwest winds 5 to 10 miles an hour. And now the extended forecast for South Central Pennsylvania. Sunday, showers likely and a slight chance of thunderstorms. Highs in the mid-80s. Chance of rain 70%. Sunday night, mostly cloudy with a chance of showers and a slight chance of thunderstorms. Lows in the mid-50s. Chance of rain 40%. Monday, mostly sunny. Not as warm. Highs in the lower 70s. Monday night, partly cloudy. Lows in the lower 50s. Tuesday, mostly sunny with a slight chance of showers and thunderstorms. Highs in the mid-70s. Chance of rain 20%. Tuesday night, partly cloudy. Lows in the mid-50s. Wednesday, mostly sunny. Highs in the upper 70s. Wednesday night, partly cloudy.
lows in the upper 50s. Thursday, showers likely and a chance of thunderstorms. Highs in the lower 80s. Chance of rain 70%. The 8 to 14 day outlook, from Friday, June 19th to Thursday, June 20th.

percent. The wind was west at 9 miles an hour. The pressure was 29.85 inches and rising. At State College, it was partly sunny. The temperature was 79 degrees, the dew point 73, and the relative humidity 83%. The wind was west at 10 miles an hour. The pressure was 29.82 inches and rising. Now, a few other local conditions: Johnstown, mostly sunny 75, Dubois, cloudy 72, La Trobe, mostly sunny 77, Pittsburgh, mostly sunny 76, Erie, partly sunny 72, Bradford, partly sunny 73. To the south and east, York, sunny 82, Selins Grove, sunny 77, Harrisburg, mostly sunny 79, Philadelphia, partly sunny 82, Baltimore, mostly sunny 82, Washington, D.C., mostly sunny 81. Once again, in Altoona, it was 79 degrees under sunny skies. And at State College, it was 79 degrees under partly sunny skies. This is NOAA Weather Radio, All Hazards Station WNG 589. 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Here's the hazardous weather outlook for the following counties: Bedford, Blair, Cambria, and Huntingdon. For today and tonight, severe thunderstorms with damaging winds 60 miles per hour or greater and large hail exceeding 1 inch in diameter are possible late this afternoon and evening. And now the extended outlook for the period Saturday through Thursday. Strong to possibly severe thunderstorms are possible Sunday afternoon and evening. Spotters, please follow normal reporting procedures. The Altoona climate summary for yesterday, June 11, 2026. Yesterday's high temperature of 91 degrees occurred at 3:53 p.m. This high was 13 degrees above the normal high of 78. Yesterday's low temperature of 66 degrees occurred at 4:40 a.m. This low was 8 degrees above the normal low of 58. 0.45 inches of precipitation fell yesterday, which brings the monthly total to 0.67 inches. This is 0.61 inches below the normal amount of 1.28 inches for June. The total precipitation for the season since June 1st now stands at 0.67 inches, which is 0.61 inches below normal. The total precipitation for the year is now 14.27 inches, which is 1.20 inches below normal. There were no heating degree days yesterday, which is 1 below normal. This leaves the monthly total at 9, which is 16 below normal. The yearly total since July 1st is 5,812, which is 60 above normal. There were 14 cooling degree days yesterday, which is 10 above normal. This brings the monthly total to 63, which is 27 above normal. The yearly total since January 1st is 142, which is 51 above normal. Yesterday the average wind speed was 9 miles per hour. The normal high temperature for today is 78 degrees, and the normal low is 58. The record high for today is 90, which occurred in 1984, and the record low is 40, which occurred in 1980. Sunrise today is at 5:43 a.m. and sunset is at 8:44 p.m. A southwestern flow of hot and humid air will continue today across the Keystone State. Heat advisories remain in effect for portions of southeastern Pennsylvania into early evening. Afternoon highs will range from the upper 70s and lower 80s across the west and north, to the lower to mid 90s across the southeast. Heat index values over 100 degrees are expected in the advisory area. The heat and humidity will also result in thunderstorms associated with an approaching cold front today. Some of the storms could produce damaging wind gusts and briefly heavy rainfall. Behind the cold front, humidity levels will be much lower this weekend, but temperatures will remain above normal. Expect mostly sunny skies on Saturday, followed by an increased chance for showers and thunderstorms on Sunday with the next cold front. 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Broadcasts originate from the National Weather Service in State College and are transmitted from the tower facilities provided by the Blair County Emergency Management Agency in Frankstown on a frequency of 162.425 MHz. We are located at Innovation Park in State College. 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Properly set weather radios, with the alarm device, will alert you when severe weather warnings or watches are issued. Programming on this station will be temporarily changed during severe weather.

to bring you the latest information. 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Here is the latest National Weather Service forecast for Blair and Bedford counties, including the city of Altoona. Rest of today, sunny between 8 a.m. and 2 p.m., then becoming partly sunny. Scattered showers and thunderstorms after 2 p.m. Some thunderstorms may produce gusty winds after 2 p.m. Rainfall amounts less than a tenth of an inch. Highs in the mid-80s. West winds 10 to 15 miles an hour with gusts up to 30 miles an hour. Chance of rain 30%. Tonight, mostly cloudy, then becoming partly cloudy between 8 p.m. and 10 p.m., then becoming mostly clear. Rainfall amounts less than a tenth of an inch. Lows in the upper 50s. Northwest winds 5 to 10 miles an hour. Gusts up to 25 miles an hour through midnight. Saturday, sunny. Highs in the lower 80s. Northwest winds 5 to 10 miles an hour with gusts up to 20 miles an hour. Saturday night, mostly clear through 10 p.m., then becoming partly cloudy. Lows around 60. Southwest winds around 5 miles an hour. Here is the latest National Weather Service forecast for Cambria County, including the city of Johnstown. Rest of today, mostly sunny. Scattered showers with isolated thunderstorms this afternoon. Some thunderstorms may produce gusty winds after 2 p.m. Rainfall amounts less than a tenth of an inch. Highs around 80. West winds 10 to 15 miles an hour with gusts up to 30 miles an hour. Chance of rain 30%. Tonight, mostly cloudy, then becoming partly cloudy between 8 p.m. and 10 p.m., then becoming mostly clear. Rainfall amounts less than a tenth of an inch. Lows in the upper 50s. Northwest winds 5 to 10 miles an hour with gusts up to 25 miles an hour. Saturday, sunny. Highs in the upper 70s. West winds 5 to 10 miles an hour with gusts up to 20 miles an hour. Saturday night, mostly clear, then becoming partly cloudy between 10 p.m. and 4 a.m., then becoming mostly cloudy. Lows around 60. Southwest winds 5 to 10 miles an hour. And now the extended forecast for South Central Pennsylvania. Sunday, showers likely and a slight chance of thunderstorms. Highs in the mid-80s. Chance of rain 70%. Sunday night, mostly cloudy with a chance of showers and a slight chance of thunderstorms. Lows in the mid-50s. Chance of rain 40%. Monday, mostly sunny. Not as warm. Highs in the lower 70s. Monday night, partly cloudy. Lows in the lower 50s. Tuesday, mostly sunny with a slight chance of showers and thunderstorms. Highs in the mid-70s. Chance of rain 20%. Tuesday night, partly cloudy. Lows in the mid-50s. Wednesday, mostly sunny. Highs in the upper 70s. Wednesday night, partly cloudy. Lows in the upper 50s. Thursday, showers likely and a chance of thunderstorms. Highs in the lower 80s. Chance of rain 70%. The 8 to 14 day outlook, from Friday, June 19th to Thursday, June 25th, calls for near normal temperatures and above normal precipitation. Normal high temperatures across central Pennsylvania during this period range from the mid-70s over the Allegheny Mountains to the low 80s across the lower Susquehanna Valley. Normal lows range from the low 50s over the Alleghenies to the low 60s across the lower Susquehanna Valley. Here are the 9 a.m. conditions in the Altoona area. In Altoona, it was sunny. The temperature was 79 degrees, the dew point 69, and the relative humidity 71%. The wind was west at 9 miles an hour. The pressure was 29.85 inches and rising. At State College, it was partly sunny. The temperature was 79 degrees, the dew point 73, and the relative humidity 83%. The wind was west at 10 miles an hour. The pressure was 29.82 inches and rising. Now, a few other local conditions: Johnstown, mostly sunny 75, DuBois, cloudy 72, La Trobe, mostly sunny 77, Pittsburgh, mostly sunny 76, Erie, partly sunny 72, Bradford, partly sunny 73.
to the south and east, York, sunny 82, Selins Grove sunny 77, Harrisburg mostly sunny 79, Philadelphia partly sunny 82, Baltimore mostly sunny 82, Washington DC mostly sunny 81. Once again, in Altoona it was 79 degrees under sunny skies. And at State College it was 79 degrees under partly sunny skies. This is NOAA Weather Radio, All Hazards Station WNG 589. 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Here's the hazardous weather outlook for the following counties, Bedford, Blair, Cambria, and Huntingdon. For today and tonight, severe thunderstorms with damaging winds 60 miles per hour or greater and large hail exceeding 1 inch in diameter are possible late this afternoon and evening. And now the extended outlook for the period Saturday through Thursday. Strong to possibly severe thunderstorms are possible Sunday afternoon and evening. Spotters, please follow normal reporting procedures. The Altoona Climate Summary for yesterday, June 11, 2026. Yesterday's high temperature of 91 degrees occurred at 3:53 p.m. This high was 13 degrees above the normal high of 78. Yesterday's low temperature of 66 degrees occurred at 4:40 a.m. This low was 8 degrees above the normal low of 58. 0.45 inches of precipitation fell yesterday, which brings the monthly total to 0.67 inches. This is 0.61 inches below the normal amount of 1.28 inches for June. The total precipitation for the season since June 1st now stands at 0.67 inches, which is 0.61 inches below normal. The total precipitation for the year is now 14.27 inches, which is 1.20 inches below normal. There were no heating degree days yesterday, which is 1 below normal. This leaves the monthly total at 9, which is 16 below normal. The yearly total since July 1st is 5,812, which is 60 above normal. There were 14 cooling degree days yesterday, which is 10 above normal. This brings the monthly total to 63, which is 27 above normal. The yearly total since January 1st is 142, which is 51 above normal. Yesterday the average wind speed was 9 miles per hour. The normal high temperature for today is 78 degrees, and the normal low is 58. The record high for today is 90, which occurred in 1984, and the record low is 40, which occurred in 1980. Sunrise today is at 5:43 a.m. and sunset is at 8:44 p.m. A southwestern flow of hot and humid air will continue today across the Keystone State. Heat advisories remain in effect for portions of southeastern Pennsylvania into early evening. Afternoon highs will range from the upper 70s and lower 80s across the west and north, to the lower to mid 90s across the southeast. Heat index values over 100 degrees are expected in the advisory area. The heat and humidity will also result in thunderstorms associated with an approaching cold front today. Some of the storms could produce damaging wind gusts and briefly heavy rainfall. Behind the cold front, humidity levels will be much lower this weekend, but temperatures will remain above normal. Expect mostly sunny skies on Saturday, followed by an increased chance for showers and thunderstorms on Sunday with the next cold front. Here is the latest National Weather Service forecast for Blair and Bedford counties, including the city of Altoona. Rest of today, sunny between 8 a.m. and 2 p.m., then becoming partly sunny. Scattered showers and thunderstorms after 2 p.m. Some thunderstorms may produce gusty winds after 2 p.m. Rainfall amounts less than a tenth of an inch. Highs in the mid-80s. West winds 10 to 15 miles an hour with gusts up to 30 miles an hour. Chance of rain 30%. Tonight, mostly cloudy, then becoming partly cloudy between 8 p.m. and 10 p.m., then becoming mostly clear. Rainfall amounts less than a tenth of an inch. Lows in the upper 50s. Northwest winds 5 to 10 miles an hour. Gusts up to 25 miles an hour through midnight. Saturday, sunny. Highs in the lower 80s. Northwest winds 5 to 10 miles an hour with gusts up to 20 miles an hour. Saturday night, mostly clear through 10 p.m., then becoming partly cloudy. Lows around 60. Southwest winds around 5 miles an hour. Here is the latest National Weather Service forecast for Cambria County,
including the city of Johnstown. Rest of today, mostly sunny. Scattered showers with isolated thunderstorms this afternoon. Some thunderstorms may produce gusty winds after 2 p.m. Rainfall amounts less than a tenth of an inch. Highs around 80. West winds 10 to 15 miles an hour with gusts up to 30 miles an hour. Chance of rain 30%. Tonight, mostly cloudy, then becoming partly cloudy between 8 p.m. and 10 p.m., then becoming mostly clear. Rainfall amounts less than a tenth of an inch. Lows in the upper 50s. Northwest winds 5 to 10 miles an hour with gusts up to 25 miles an hour. Saturday, sunny. Highs in the upper 70s. West winds 5 to 10 miles an hour with gusts up to 20 miles an hour. Saturday night, mostly clear, then becoming partly cloudy between 10 p.m. and 4 a.m., then becoming mostly cloudy. Lows around 60. Southwest winds 5 to 10 miles an hour. And now the extended forecast for South Central Pennsylvania. Sunday, showers likely and a slight chance of thunderstorms. Highs in the mid-80s. Chance of rain 70%. Sunday night, mostly cloudy with a chance of showers and a slight chance of thunderstorms. Lows in the mid-50s. Chance of rain 40%. Monday, mostly sunny. Not as warm. Highs in the lower 70s. Monday night, partly cloudy. Lows in the lower 50s. Tuesday, mostly sunny with a slight chance of showers and thunderstorms. Highs in the mid-70s. Chance of rain 20%. Tuesday night, partly cloudy. Lows in the mid-50s. Wednesday, mostly sunny. Highs in the upper 70s. Wednesday night, partly cloudy. Lows in the upper 50s. Thursday, showers likely and a chance of thunderstorms. Highs in the lower 80s. Chance of rain 70%. The 8 to 14 day outlook, from Friday, June 19th to Thursday, June 25th, calls for near normal temperatures and above normal precipitation. Normal high temperatures across central Pennsylvania during this period range from the mid-70s over the Allegheny Mountains to the low 80s across the lower Susquehanna Valley. Normal lows range from the low 50s over the Alleghenies to the low 60s across the lower Susquehanna Valley. Here are the 9 a.m. conditions in the Altoona area. In Altoona, it was sunny. The temperature was 79 degrees, the dew point 69, and the relative humidity 71%. The wind was west at 9 miles an hour. The pressure was 29.85 inches and rising. At State College, it was partly sunny. The temperature was 79 degrees, the dew point 73, and the relative humidity 83%. The wind was west at 10 miles an hour. The pressure was 29.82 inches and rising. Now, a few other local conditions: Johnstown, mostly sunny 75, Dubois, cloudy 72, La Trobe, mostly sunny 77, Pittsburgh, mostly sunny 76, Erie, partly sunny 72, Bradford, partly sunny 73. To the south and east, York, sunny 82, Selins Grove, sunny 77, Harrisburg, mostly sunny 79, Philadelphia, partly sunny 82, Baltimore, mostly sunny 82, Washington, D.C., mostly sunny 81. Once again, in Altoona, it was 79 degrees under sunny skies. And at State College, it was 79 degrees under partly sunny skies. This is NOAA Weather Radio, All Hazards Station WNG 589. 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Here's the hazardous weather outlook for the following counties: Bedford, Blair, Cambria, and Huntingdon. For today and tonight, severe thunderstorms with damaging winds 60 miles per hour or greater and large hail exceeding 1 inch in diameter are possible late this afternoon and evening. And now the extended outlook for the period Saturday through Thursday. Strong to possibly severe thunderstorms are possible Sunday afternoon and evening. Spotters, please follow normal reporting procedures. The Altoona Climate Summary for yesterday, June 11, 2026. Yesterday's high temperature of 91 degrees occurred at 3:53 p.m. This high was 13 degrees above the normal high of 78. Yesterday's low temperature of 66 degrees occurred at 4:40 a.m.
This low was 8 degrees above the normal low of 58. 0.45 inches of precipitation fell yesterday, which brings the monthly total to 0.67 inches. This is 0.61 inches below the normal amount of 1.28 inches for June. The total precipitation for the season since June 1st now stands at 0.67 inches, which is 0.61 inches below normal. The total precipitation for the year is now 14.27 inches, which is 1.20 inches below normal. There were no heating degree days yesterday, which is 1 below normal. This leaves the monthly total at 9, which is 16 below normal. The yearly total since July 1st is 5,812, which is 60 above normal. There were 14 cooling degree days yesterday, which is 10 above normal. This brings the monthly total to 63, which is 27 above normal. The yearly total since January 1st is 142, which is 51 above normal. Yesterday the average wind speed was 9 miles per hour. The normal high temperature for today is 78 degrees, and the normal low is 58. The record high for today is 90, which occurred in 1984, and the record low is 40, which occurred in 1980. Sunrise today is at 5:43 a.m. and sunset is at 8:44 p.m. A southwestern flow of hot and humid air will continue today across the Keystone State. Heat advisories remain in effect for portions of southeastern Pennsylvania into early evening. Afternoon highs will range from the upper 70s and lower 80s across the west and north, to the lower to mid 90s across the southeast. Heat index values over 100 degrees are expected in the advisory area. The heat and humidity will also result in thunderstorms associated with an approaching cold front today. Some of the storms could produce damaging wind gusts and briefly heavy rainfall. Behind the cold front, humidity levels will be much lower this weekend, but temperatures will remain above normal. Expect mostly sunny skies on Saturday, followed by an increased chance for showers and thunderstorms on Sunday with the next cold front. Here is the latest National Weather Service forecast for Blair and Bedford counties, including the city of Altoona. Rest of today, sunny between 8 a.m. and 2 p.m., then becoming partly sunny. Scattered showers and thunderstorms after 2 p.m. Some thunderstorms may produce gusty winds after 2 p.m. Rainfall amounts less than a tenth of an inch. Highs in the mid-80s. West winds 10 to 15 miles an hour with gusts up to 30 miles an hour. Chance of rain 30%. Tonight, mostly cloudy, then becoming partly cloudy between 8 p.m. and 10 p.m., then becoming mostly clear. Rainfall amounts less than a tenth of an inch. Lows in the upper 50s. Northwest winds 5 to 10 miles an hour. Gusts up to 25 miles an hour through midnight. Saturday, sunny. Highs in the lower 80s. Northwest winds 5 to 10 miles an hour with gusts up to 20 miles an hour. Saturday night, mostly clear through 10 p.m., then becoming partly cloudy. Lows around 60. Southwest winds around 5 miles an hour. Here is the latest National Weather Service forecast for Cambria County, including the city of Johnstown. Rest of today, mostly sunny. Scattered showers with isolated thunderstorms this afternoon. Some thunderstorms may produce gusty winds after 2 p.m. Rainfall amounts less than a tenth of an inch. Highs around 80. West winds 10 to 15 miles an hour with gusts up to 30 miles an hour. Chance of rain 30%. Tonight, mostly cloudy, then becoming partly cloudy between 8 p.m. and 10 p.m., then becoming mostly clear. Rainfall amounts less than a tenth of an inch. Lows in the upper 50s. Northwest winds 5 to 10 miles an hour with gusts up to 25 miles an hour. Saturday, sunny. Highs in the upper 70s. West winds 5 to 10 miles an hour with gusts up to 20 miles an hour. Saturday night, mostly clear, then becoming partly cloudy between 10 p.m. and 4 a.m., then becoming mostly cloudy. Lows around 60. Southwest winds 5 to 10 miles an hour. And now the extended forecast for South Central Pennsylvania. Sunday, showers likely and a slight chance of thunderstorms. Highs in the mid-80s. Chance of rain 70%. Sunday night, mostly cloudy with a chance of showers and a slight chance of thunderstorms.
lows in the mid-50s. Chance of rain 40%. Monday, mostly sunny. Not as warm. Highs in the lower 70s. Monday night, partly cloudy. Lows in the lower 50s. Tuesday, mostly sunny with a slight chance of showers and thunderstorms. Highs in the mid-70s. Chance of rain 20%. Tuesday night, partly cloudy. Lows in the mid-50s. Wednesday, mostly sunny. Highs in the upper 70s. Wednesday night, partly cloudy. Lows in the upper 50s. Thursday, showers likely and a chance of thunderstorms. Highs in the lower 80s. Chance of rain 70%. The 8 to 14 day outlook, from Friday, June 19th to Thursday, June 25th, calls for near normal temperatures and above normal precipitation. Normal high temperatures across central Pennsylvania during this period range from the mid-70s over the Allegheny Mountains to the low 80s across the lower Susquehanna Valley. Normal lows range from the low 50s over the Alleghenies to the low 60s across the lower Susquehanna Valley. Here are the 9 a.m. conditions in the Altoona area. In Altoona, it was sunny. The temperature was 79 degrees, the dew point 69, and the relative humidity 71%. The wind was west at 9 miles an hour. The pressure was 29.85 inches and rising. At State College, it was partly sunny. The temperature was 79 degrees, the dew point 73, and the relative humidity 83%. The wind was west at 10 miles an hour. The pressure was 29.82 inches and rising. Now, a few other local conditions: Johnstown, mostly sunny 75, Dubois, cloudy 72, La Trobe, mostly sunny 77, Pittsburgh, mostly sunny 76, Erie, partly sunny 72, Bradford, partly sunny 73. To the south and east, York, sunny 82, Selins Grove, sunny 77, Harrisburg, mostly sunny 79, Philadelphia, partly sunny 82, Baltimore, mostly sunny 82, Washington, D.C., mostly sunny 81. Once again, in Altoona, it was 79 degrees under sunny skies. And at State College, it was 79 degrees under partly sunny skies. This is NOAA Weather Radio, all hazards station WNG589. 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Here's the hazardous weather outlook for the following counties: Bedford, Blair, Cambria, and Huntingdon. For today and tonight, severe thunderstorms with damaging winds 60 miles per hour or greater and large hail exceeding 1 inch in diameter are possible late this afternoon and evening. And now the extended outlook for the period Saturday through Thursday. Strong to possibly severe thunderstorms are possible Sunday afternoon and evening. The Altoona climate summary for yesterday, June 11, 2026. Yesterday's high temperature of 91 degrees occurred at 3:53 p.m. This high was 13 degrees above the normal high of 78. Yesterday's low temperature of 66 degrees occurred at 4:40 a.m. This low was 8 degrees above the normal low of 58. 0.45 inches of precipitation fell yesterday, which brings the monthly total to 0.67 inches. This is 0.61 inches below the normal amount of 1.28 inches for June. The total precipitation for the season since June 1st now stands at 0.67 inches, which is 0.61 inches below normal. The total precipitation for the year is now 14.27 inches, which is 1.20 inches below normal. There were no heating degree days yesterday, which is 1 below normal. This leaves the monthly total at 9, which is 16 below normal. The yearly total since July 1st is 5,812, which is 60 above normal. There were 14 cooling degree days yesterday, which is 10 above normal. This brings the monthly total to 63, which is 27 above normal. The yearly total since January 1st is 142, which is 51 above normal. Yesterday the average wind speed was 9 miles per hour. The normal high temperature for today is 78 degrees, and the normal low is 58. The record high for today is 90, which occurred in 1984, and the record low is 40, which occurred in 1980. Sunrise today is at 5:43 a.m. and sunset is at 8:44 p.m.
A southwestern flow of hot and humid air will continue today across the Keystone State. Heat advisories remain in effect for portions of southeastern Pennsylvania into early evening. Afternoon highs will range from the upper 70s and lower 80s across the west and north, to the lower to mid 90s across the southeast. Heat index values over 100 degrees are expected in the advisory area. The heat and humidity will also result in thunderstorms associated with an approaching cold front today. Some of the storms could produce damaging wind gusts and briefly heavy rainfall. Behind the cold front, humidity levels will be much lower this weekend, but temperatures will remain above normal. Expect mostly sunny skies on Saturday, followed by an increased chance for showers and thunderstorms on Sunday with the next cold front. Here is the latest National Weather Service forecast for Blair and Bedford counties, including the city of Altoona. Rest of today, sunny between 8 a.m. and 2 p.m., then becoming partly sunny. Scattered showers and thunderstorms after 2 p.m. Some thunderstorms may produce gusty winds after 2 p.m. Rainfall amounts less than a tenth of an inch. Highs in the mid-80s. West winds 10 to 15 miles an hour with gusts up to 30 miles an hour. Chance of rain 30%. Tonight, mostly cloudy, then becoming partly cloudy between 8 p.m. and 10 p.m., then becoming mostly clear. Rainfall amounts less than a tenth of an inch. Lows in the upper 50s. Northwest winds 5 to 10 miles an hour. Gusts up to 25 miles an hour through midnight. Saturday, sunny. Highs in the lower 80s. Northwest winds 5 to 10 miles an hour with gusts up to 20 miles an hour. Saturday night, mostly clear through 10 p.m., then becoming partly cloudy. Lows around 60. Southwest winds around 5 miles an hour. Here is the latest National Weather Service forecast for Cambria County, including the city of Johnstown. Rest of today, mostly sunny. Scattered showers with isolated thunderstorms this afternoon. Some thunderstorms may produce gusty winds after 2 p.m. Rainfall amounts less than a tenth of an inch. Highs around 80. West winds 10 to 15 miles an hour with gusts up to 30 miles an hour. Chance of rain 30%. Tonight, mostly cloudy, then becoming partly cloudy between 8 p.m. and 10 p.m., then becoming mostly clear. Rainfall amounts less than a tenth of an inch. Lows in the upper 50s. Northwest winds 5 to 10 miles an hour with gusts up to 25 miles an hour. Saturday, sunny. Highs in the upper 70s. West winds 5 to 10 miles an hour with gusts up to 20 miles an hour. Saturday night, mostly clear, then becoming partly cloudy between 10 p.m. and 4 a.m., then becoming mostly cloudy. Lows around 60. Southwest winds 5 to 10 miles an hour. And now the extended forecast for south central Pennsylvania. Sunday, showers likely and a slight chance of thunderstorms. Highs in the mid-80s. Chance of rain 70%. Sunday night, mostly cloudy with a chance of showers and a slight chance of thunderstorms. Lows in the mid-50s. Chance of rain 40%. Monday, mostly sunny. Not as warm. Highs in the lower 70s. Monday night, partly cloudy. Lows in the lower 50s. Tuesday, mostly sunny with a slight chance of showers and thunderstorms. Highs in the mid-70s. Chance of rain 20%. Tuesday night, partly cloudy. Lows in the mid-50s. Wednesday, mostly sunny. Highs in the upper 70s. Wednesday night, partly cloudy. Lows in the upper 50s. Thursday, showers likely and a chance of thunderstorms. Highs in the lower 80s. Chance of rain 70%. The 8 to 14 day outlook, from Friday, June 19th to Thursday, June 25th, calls for near normal temperatures and above normal precipitation. Normal high temperatures across central Pennsylvania during this period range from the mid-70s over the Allegheny Mountains to the low 80s across the lower Susquehanna Valley. Normal lows range from the low 50s over the Alleghenies to the low 60s across the lower Susquehanna Valley. Here are the 9 a.m. conditions in the Altoona area. In Altoona, it was sunny.
The temperature was 79 degrees, the dew point 69, and the relative humidity 71%. The wind was west at 9 miles an hour. The pressure was 29.85 inches and rising. At State College, it was partly sunny. The temperature was 79 degrees, the dew point 73, and the relative humidity 83%. The wind was west at 10 miles an hour. The pressure was 29.82 inches and rising. Now, a few other local conditions: Johnstown, mostly sunny 75, DuBois, cloudy 72, La Trobe, mostly sunny 77, Pittsburgh, mostly sunny 76, Erie, partly sunny 72, Bradford, partly sunny 73. To the south and east, York, sunny 82, Selins Grove, sunny 77, Harrisburg, mostly sunny 79, Philadelphia, partly sunny 82, Baltimore, mostly sunny 82, Washington, D.C., mostly sunny 81. Once again, in Altoona, it was 79 degrees under sunny skies. And at State College, it was 79 degrees under partly sunny skies. This is NOAA Weather Radio, All Hazards Station WNG 589. 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Here's the hazardous weather outlook for the following counties: Bedford, Blair, Cambria, and Huntingdon. For today and tonight, severe thunderstorms with damaging winds 60 miles per hour or greater and large hail exceeding 1 inch in diameter are possible late this afternoon and evening. And now the extended outlook for the period Saturday through Thursday. Strong to possibly severe thunderstorms are possible Sunday afternoon and evening. The Altoona climate summary for yesterday, June 11, 2026. Yesterday's high temperature of 91 degrees occurred at 3:53 p.m. This high was 13 degrees above the normal high of 78. Yesterday's low temperature of 66 degrees occurred at 4:40 a.m. This low was 8 degrees above the normal low of 58. 0.45 inches of precipitation fell yesterday, which brings the monthly total to 0.67 inches. This is 0.61 inches below the normal amount of 1.28 inches for June. The total precipitation for the season since June 1st now stands at 0.67 inches, which is 0.61 inches below normal. The total precipitation for the year is now 14.27 inches, which is 1.20 inches below normal. There were no heating degree days yesterday, which is 1 below normal. This leaves the monthly total at 9, which is 16 below normal. The yearly total since July 1st is 5,812, which is 60 above normal. There were 14 cooling degree days yesterday, which is 10 above normal. This brings the monthly total to 63, which is 27 above normal. The yearly total since January 1st is 142, which is 51 above normal. Yesterday the average wind speed was 9 miles per hour. The normal high temperature for today is 78 degrees, and the normal low is 58. The record high for today is 90, which occurred in 1984, and the record low is 40, which occurred in 1980. Sunrise today is at 5:43 a.m. and sunset is at 8:44 p.m. A southwestern flow of hot and humid air will continue today across the Keystone State. Heat advisories remain in effect for portions of southeastern Pennsylvania into early evening. Afternoon highs will range from the upper 70s and lower 80s across the west and north, to the lower to mid 90s across the southeast. Heat index values over 100 degrees are expected in the advisory area. The heat and humidity will also result in thunderstorms associated with an approaching cold front today. Some of the storms could produce damaging wind gusts and briefly heavy rainfall. Behind the cold front, humidity levels will be much lower this weekend, but temperatures will remain above normal. Expect mostly sunny skies on Saturday, followed by an increased chance for showers and thunderstorms on Sunday with the next cold front. Here is the latest National Weather Service forecast for Blair and Bedford counties, including the city of Altoona. Rest of today, sunny between 8 a.m. and 2 p.m., then becoming partly sunny. Scattered showers and thunderstorms after 2 p.m. Some thunderstorms may produce gusty winds after 2 p.m. Rainfall amounts less than a tenth of an inch. Highs in the mid-80s. West winds 10 to 15 miles an hour with gusts up to 30 miles an hour. Chance of rain 30%.
Tonight, mostly cloudy, then becoming partly cloudy between 8 p.m. and 10 p.m., then becoming mostly clear. Rainfall amounts less than a tenth of an inch. Lows in the upper 50s. Northwest winds 5 to 10 miles an hour. Gusts up to 25 miles an hour through midnight. Saturday, sunny. Highs in the lower 80s. Northwest winds 5 to 10 miles an hour with gusts up to 20 miles an hour. Saturday night, mostly clear through 10 p.m., then becoming partly cloudy. Lows around 60. Southwest winds around 5 miles an hour. Here is the latest National Weather Service forecast for Cambria County, including the city of Johnstown. Rest of today, mostly sunny. Scattered showers with isolated thunderstorms this afternoon. Some thunderstorms may produce gusty winds after 2 p.m. Rainfall amounts less than a tenth of an inch. Highs around 80. West winds 10 to 15 miles an hour with gusts up to 30 miles an hour. Chance of rain 30%. Tonight, mostly cloudy, then becoming partly cloudy between 8 p.m. and 10 p.m., then becoming mostly clear. Rainfall amounts less than a tenth of an inch. Lows in the upper 50s. Northwest winds 5 to 10 miles an hour with gusts up to 25 miles an hour. Saturday, sunny. Highs in the upper 70s. West winds 5 to 10 miles an hour with gusts up to 20 miles an hour. Saturday night, mostly clear, then becoming partly cloudy between 10 p.m. and 4 a.m., then becoming mostly cloudy. Lows around 60. Southwest winds 5 to 10 miles an hour. And now the extended forecast for South Central Pennsylvania. Sunday, showers likely and a slight chance of thunderstorms. Highs in the mid-80s. Chance of rain 70%. Sunday night, mostly cloudy with a chance of showers and a slight chance of thunderstorms. Lows in the mid-50s. Chance of rain 40%. Monday, mostly sunny. Not as warm. Highs in the lower 70s. Monday night, partly cloudy. Lows in the lower 50s. Tuesday, mostly sunny with a slight chance of showers and thunderstorms. Highs in the mid-70s. Chance of rain 20%. Tuesday night, partly cloudy. Lows in the mid-50s. Wednesday, mostly sunny. Highs in the upper 70s. Wednesday night, partly cloudy. Lows in the upper 50s. Thursday, showers likely and a chance of thunderstorms. Highs in the lower 80s. Chance of rain 70%. The 8 to 14 day outlook, from Friday, June 19th to Thursday, June 25th, calls for near normal temperatures and above normal precipitation. Normal high temperatures across central Pennsylvania during this period range from the mid-70s over the Allegheny Mountains to the low 80s across the lower Susquehanna Valley. Normal lows range from the low 50s over the Alleghenies to the low 60s across the lower Susquehanna Valley. Here are the 9 a.m. conditions in the Altoona area. In Altoona, it was sunny. The temperature was 79 degrees, the dew point 69, and the relative humidity 71%. The wind was west at 9 miles an hour. The pressure was 29.85 inches and rising. At State College, it was partly sunny. The temperature was 79 degrees, the dew point 73, and the relative humidity 83%. The wind was west at 10 miles an hour. The pressure was 29.82 inches and rising. Now, a few other local conditions: Johnstown, mostly sunny 75, Dubois, cloudy 72, La Trobe, mostly sunny 77, Pittsburgh, mostly sunny 76, Erie, partly sunny 72, Bradford, partly sunny 73. To the south and east, York, sunny 82, Selins Grove, sunny 77, Harrisburg, mostly sunny 79, Philadelphia, partly sunny 82, Baltimore, mostly sunny 82, Washington, D.C., mostly sunny 81. Once again, in Altoona, it was 79 degrees under sunny skies. And at State College, it was 79 degrees under partly sunny skies. This is NOAA Weather Radio, All Hazards Station WNG 589. 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Here are the 10 a.m. conditions in the Altoona area. In Altoona, it was sunny.
The temperature was 82 degrees, the dew point 65, and the relative humidity 56%. The wind was west at 16 miles an hour. The pressure was 29.86 inches and rising. At State College, it was partly sunny. The temperature was 81 degrees, the dew point 70, and the relative humidity 69%. The wind was west at 16 miles an hour, gusting to 22. The pressure was 29.82 inches and steady. Now, a few other local conditions: Johnstown, sunny 75, Du Bois, partly sunny 75, La Trobe, mostly sunny 79, Pittsburgh, partly sunny 79, Erie, fog 69, Bradford, partly sunny 75. To the south and east, York, sunny 84, Selins Grove, partly sunny 79, Harrisburg, mostly sunny 83, Philadelphia, partly sunny 83, Baltimore, mostly sunny 85, Washington, D.C., mostly sunny 85. Once again, in Altoona, it was 82 degrees under sunny skies. And at State College, it was 81 degrees under partly sunny skies. This is NOAA Weather Radio, All Hazards Station WNG 589. 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Here's the hazardous weather outlook for the following counties: Bedford, Blair, Cambria, and Huntingdon. For today and tonight, severe thunderstorms with damaging winds 60 miles per hour or greater and large hail exceeding 1 inch in diameter are possible late this afternoon and evening. And now the extended outlook for the period Saturday through Thursday. Strong to possibly severe thunderstorms are possible Sunday afternoon and evening. The Altoona climate summary for yesterday, June 11, 2026. Yesterday's high temperature of 91 degrees occurred at 3:53 p.m. This high was 13 degrees above the normal high of 78. Yesterday's low temperature of 66 degrees occurred at 4:40 a.m. This low was 8 degrees above the normal low of 58. 0.45 inches of precipitation fell yesterday, which brings the monthly total to 0.67 inches. This is 0.61 inches below the normal amount of 1.28 inches for June. The total precipitation for the season since June 1st now stands at 0.67 inches, which is 0.61 inches below normal. The total precipitation for the year is now 14.27 inches, which is 1.20 inches below normal. There were no heating degree days yesterday, which is 1 below normal. This leaves the monthly total at 9, which is 16 below normal. The yearly total since July 1st is 5,812, which is 60 above normal. There were 14 cooling degree days yesterday, which is 10 above normal. This brings the monthly total to 63, which is 27 above normal. The yearly total since January 1st is 142, which is 51 above normal. Yesterday the average wind speed was 9 miles per hour. The normal high temperature for today is 78 degrees, and the normal low is 58. The record high for today is 90, which occurred in 1984, and the record low is 40, which occurred in 1980. Sunrise today is at 5:43 a.m. and sunset is at 8:44 p.m. A southwestern flow of hot and humid air will continue today across the Keystone State. Heat advisories remain in effect for portions of southeastern Pennsylvania into early evening. Afternoon highs will range from the upper 70s and lower 80s across the west and north, to the lower to mid 90s across the southeast. Heat index values over 100 degrees are expected in the advisory area. The heat and humidity will also result in thunderstorms associated with an approaching cold front today. Some of the storms could produce damaging wind gusts and briefly heavy rainfall. Behind the cold front, humidity levels will be much lower this weekend, but temperatures will remain above normal. Expect mostly sunny skies on Saturday, followed by an increased chance for showers and thunderstorms on Sunday with the next cold front. Here is the latest National Weather Service forecast for Blair and Bedford counties, including the city of Altoona. Rest of today, sunny between 8 a.m. and 2 p.m., then becoming partly sunny. Scattered showers and thunderstorms after 2 p.m. Some thunderstorms may produce gusty winds after 2 p.m. Rainfall amounts less than a tenth of an inch. Highs in the mid-80s. West winds 10 to 15 miles an hour with gusts up to 30 miles an hour. Chance of rain 30%.
Tonight, mostly cloudy, then becoming partly cloudy between 8 p.m. and 10 p.m., then becoming mostly clear. Rainfall amounts less than a tenth of an inch. Lows in the upper 50s. Northwest winds 5 to 10 miles an hour. Gusts up to 25 miles an hour through midnight. Saturday, sunny. Highs in the lower 80s. Northwest winds 5 to 10 miles an hour with gusts up to 20 miles an hour. Saturday night, mostly clear through 10 p.m., then becoming partly cloudy. Lows around 60. Southwest winds around 5 miles an hour. Here is the latest National Weather Service forecast for Cambria County, including the city of Johnstown. Rest of today, mostly sunny. Scattered showers with isolated thunderstorms this afternoon. Some thunderstorms may produce gusty winds after 2 p.m. Rainfall amounts less than a tenth of an inch. Highs around 80. West winds 10 to 15 miles an hour with gusts up to 30 miles an hour. Chance of rain 30%. Tonight, mostly cloudy, then becoming partly cloudy between 8 p.m. and 10 p.m., then becoming mostly clear. Rainfall amounts less than a tenth of an inch. Lows in the upper 50s. Northwest winds 5 to 10 miles an hour with gusts up to 25 miles an hour. Saturday, sunny. Highs in the upper 70s. West winds 5 to 10 miles an hour with gusts up to 20 miles an hour. Saturday night, mostly clear, then becoming partly cloudy between 10 p.m. and 4 a.m., then becoming mostly cloudy. Lows around 60. Southwest winds 5 to 10 miles an hour. And now the extended forecast for South Central Pennsylvania. Sunday, showers likely and a slight chance of thunderstorms. Highs in the mid-80s. Chance of rain 70%. Sunday night, mostly cloudy with a chance of showers and a slight chance of thunderstorms. Lows in the mid-50s. Chance of rain 40%. Monday, mostly sunny. Not as warm. Highs in the lower 70s. Monday night, partly cloudy. Lows in the lower 50s. Tuesday, mostly sunny with a slight chance of showers and thunderstorms. Highs in the mid-70s. Chance of rain 20%. Tuesday night, partly cloudy. Lows in the mid-50s. Wednesday, mostly sunny. Highs in the upper 70s. Wednesday night, partly cloudy. Lows in the upper 50s. Thursday, showers likely and a chance of thunderstorms. Highs in the lower 80s. Chance of rain 70%. The 8 to 14 day outlook, from Friday June 19th to Thursday June 25th, calls for near normal temperatures and above normal precipitation. Normal high temperatures across central Pennsylvania during this period range from the mid-70s over the Allegheny Mountains to the low 80s across the lower Susquehanna Valley. Normal lows range from the low 50s over the Alleghenies to the low 60s across the lower Susquehanna Valley. Here are the 10 a.m. conditions in the Altoona area. In Altoona, it was sunny. The temperature was 82 degrees, the dew point 65, and the relative humidity 56%. The wind was west at 16 miles an hour. The pressure was 29.86 inches and rising. At State College, it was partly sunny. The temperature was 81 degrees, the dew point 70, and the relative humidity 69%. The wind was west at 16 miles an hour, gusting to 22. The pressure was 29.82 inches and steady. Now, a few other local conditions: Johnstown, sunny 75, Dubois, partly sunny 75, La Trobe, mostly sunny 79, Pittsburgh, partly sunny 79, Erie, fog 69, Bradford, partly sunny 75. To the south and east, York, sunny 84, Selins Grove, partly sunny 79, Harrisburg, mostly sunny 83, Philadelphia, partly sunny 83, Baltimore, mostly sunny 85, Washington, D.C., mostly sunny 85. Once again, in Altoona, it was 82 degrees under sunny skies. And at State College, it was 81 degrees under partly sunny skies. This is NOAA Weather Radio, All Hazards Station WMG 589. 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
Here's the hazardous weather outlook for the following counties: Bedford, Blair, Cambria, and Huntingdon. For today and tonight, severe thunderstorms with damaging winds 60 miles per hour or greater and large hail exceeding 1 inch in diameter are possible late this afternoon and evening. And now the extended outlook for the period Saturday through Thursday. Strong to possibly severe thunderstorms are possible Sunday afternoon and evening. The Altoona climate summary for yesterday, June 11, 2026. Yesterday's high temperature of 91 degrees occurred at 3:53 p.m. This high was 13 degrees above the normal high of 78. Yesterday's low temperature of 66 degrees occurred at 4:40 a.m. This low was 8 degrees above the normal low of 58. 0.45 inches of precipitation fell yesterday, which brings the monthly total to 0.67 inches. This is 0.61 inches below the normal amount of 1.28 inches for June. The total precipitation for the season since June 1st now stands at 0.67 inches, which is 0.61 inches below normal. The total precipitation for the year is now 14.27 inches, which is 1.20 inches below normal. There were no heating degree days yesterday, which is 1 below normal. This leaves the monthly total at 9, which is 16 below normal. The yearly total since July 1st is 5,812, which is 60 above normal. There were 14 cooling degree days yesterday, which is 10 above normal. This brings the monthly total to 63, which is 27 above normal. The yearly total since January 1st is 142, which is 51 above normal. Yesterday the average wind speed was 9 miles per hour. The normal high temperature for today is 78 degrees, and the normal low is 58. The record high for today is 90, which occurred in 1984, and the record low is 40, which occurred in 1980. Sunrise today is at 5:43 a.m. and sunset is at 8:44 p.m. A southwestern flow of hot and humid air will continue today across the Keystone State. Heat advisories remain in effect for portions of southeastern Pennsylvania into early evening. Afternoon highs will range from the upper 70s and lower 80s across the west and north, to the lower to mid 90s across the southeast. Heat index values over 100 degrees are expected in the advisory area. The heat and humidity will also result in thunderstorms associated with an approaching cold front today. Some of the storms could produce damaging wind gusts and briefly heavy rainfall. Behind the cold front, humidity levels will be much lower this weekend, but temperatures will remain above normal. Expect mostly sunny skies on Saturday, followed by an increased chance for showers and thunderstorms on Sunday with the next cold front. Here is the latest National Weather Service forecast for Blair and Bedford counties, including the city of Altoona. Rest of today, sunny between 8 a.m. and 2 p.m., then becoming partly sunny. Scattered showers and thunderstorms after 2 p.m. Some thunderstorms may produce gusty winds after 2 p.m. Rainfall amounts less than a tenth of an inch. Highs in the mid-80s. West winds 10 to 15 miles an hour with gusts up to 30 miles an hour. Chance of rain 30%. Tonight, mostly cloudy, then becoming partly cloudy between 8 p.m. and 10 p.m., then becoming mostly clear. Rainfall amounts less than a tenth of an inch. Lows in the upper 50s. Northwest winds 5 to 10 miles an hour. Gusts up to 25 miles an hour through midnight. Saturday, sunny. Highs in the lower 80s. Northwest winds 5 to 10 miles an hour with gusts up to 20 miles an hour. Saturday night, mostly clear through 10 p.m., then becoming partly cloudy. Lows around 60. Southwest winds around 5 miles an hour. Here is the latest National Weather Service forecast for Cambria County, including the city of Johnstown. Rest of today, mostly sunny. Scattered showers with isolated thunderstorms this afternoon. Some thunderstorms may produce gusty winds after 2 p.m. Rainfall amounts less than a tenth of an inch. Highs around 80. West winds 10 to 15 miles an hour with gusts up to 30 miles an hour. Chance of rain 30%. Tonight, mostly cloudy, then becoming partly cloudy between 8 p.m. and 10 p.m., then becoming mostly clear. Rainfall amounts less than a tenth of an inch. Lows in the upper 50s.
Northwest winds 5 to 10 miles an hour with gusts up to 25 miles an hour. Saturday, sunny. Highs in the upper 70s. West winds 5 to 10 miles an hour with gusts up to 20 miles an hour. Saturday night, mostly clear, then becoming partly cloudy between 10 p.m.

lows in the lower 50s. Tuesday, mostly sunny with a slight chance of showers and thunderstorms. Highs in the mid-70s. Chance of rain 20%. Tuesday night, partly cloudy. Lows in the mid-50s. Wednesday, mostly sunny. Highs in the upper 70s. Wednesday night, partly cloudy. Lows in the upper 50s. Thursday, showers likely and a chance of thunderstorms. Highs in the lower 80s. Chance of rain 70%. The 8 to 14 day outlook, from Friday, June 19th to Thursday, June 25th, calls for near normal temperatures and above normal precipitation. Normal high temperatures across central Pennsylvania during this period range from the mid-70s over the Allegheny Mountains to the low 80s across the lower Susquehanna Valley. Normal lows range from the low 50s over the Alleghenies to the low 60s across the lower Susquehanna Valley. Here are the 10 a.m. conditions in the Altoona area. In Altoona, it was sunny. The temperature was 82 degrees, the dew point 65, and the relative humidity 56%. The wind was west at 16 miles an hour. The pressure was 29.86 inches and rising. At State College, it was partly sunny. The temperature was 81 degrees, the dew point 70, and the relative humidity 69%. The wind was west at 16 miles an hour, gusting to 22. The pressure was 29.82 inches and steady. Now, a few other local conditions: Johnstown, sunny 75, Dubois, partly sunny 75, La Trobe, mostly sunny 79, Pittsburgh, partly sunny 79, Erie, fog 69, Bradford, partly sunny 75. To the south and east, York, sunny 84, Selins Grove, partly sunny 79, Harrisburg, mostly sunny 83, Philadelphia, partly sunny 83, Baltimore, mostly sunny 85, Washington, D.C., mostly sunny 85. Once again, in Altoona, it was 82 degrees under sunny skies. And at State College, it was 81 degrees under partly sunny skies. This is NOAA Weather Radio, All Hazards Station WMG 589. 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Here's the hazardous weather outlook for the following counties: Bedford, Blair, Cambria, and Huntingdon. For today and tonight, severe thunderstorms with damaging winds 60 miles per hour or greater and large hail exceeding 1 inch in diameter are possible late this afternoon and evening. And now the extended outlook for the period Saturday through Thursday. Strong to possibly severe thunderstorms are possible Sunday afternoon and evening. 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Broadcasts originate from the National Weather Service in State College and are transmitted from the tower facilities provided by the Blair County Emergency Management Agency in Frankstown on a frequency of 162.425 MHz. We are located at Innovation Park in State College. 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Properly set weather radios with the alarm device will alert you when severe weather warnings or watches are issued. Programming on this station will be temporarily changed during severe weather to bring you the latest information. Warnings and safety information from the National Weather Service may someday save your life or protect your property. The Altoona Climate Summary for yesterday, June 11, 2026. Yesterday's high temperature of 91 degrees occurred at 3:53 p.m. This high was 13 degrees above the normal high of 78. Yesterday's low temperature of 66 degrees occurred at 4:40 a.m. This low was 8 degrees above the normal low of 58. 0.45 inches of precipitation fell yesterday, which brings the monthly total to 0.67 inches. This is 0.61 inches below the normal amount of 1.28 inches for June. The total precipitation for the season since June 1st now stands at 0.67 inches, which is 0.61 inches below normal. The total precipitation for the year is now 14.27 inches, which is 1.20 inches below normal. There were no heating degree days yesterday, which is 1 below normal. This leaves the monthly total at 9, which is 16 below normal. The yearly total since July 1st is 5,812, which is 60 above normal. There were 14 cooling degree days yesterday, which is 10 above normal. This brings the monthly total to 60

which is 27 above normal. The yearly total since January 1st is 142, which is 51 above normal. Yesterday the average wind speed was 9 miles per hour. The normal high temperature for today is 78 degrees, and the normal low is 58. The record high for today is 90, which occurred in 1984, and the record low is 40, which occurred in 1980. Sunrise today is at 5:43 a.m. and sunset is at 8:44 p.m. A southwestern flow of hot and humid air will continue today across the Keystone State. Heat advisories remain in effect for portions of southeastern Pennsylvania into early evening. Afternoon highs will range from the upper 70s and lower 80s across the west and north, to the lower to mid 90s across the southeast. Heat index values over 100 degrees are expected in the advisory area. The heat and humidity will also result in thunderstorms associated with an approaching cold front today. Some of the storms could produce damaging wind gusts and briefly heavy rainfall. Behind the cold front, humidity levels will be much lower this weekend, but temperatures will remain above normal. Expect mostly sunny skies on Saturday, followed by an increased chance for showers and thunderstorms on Sunday with the next cold front. Here is the latest National Weather Service forecast for Blair and Bedford counties, including the city of Altoona. Rest of today, sunny between 8 a.m. and 2 p.m., then becoming partly sunny. Scattered showers and thunderstorms after 2 p.m. Some thunderstorms may produce gusty winds after 2 p.m. Rainfall amounts less than a tenth of an inch. Highs in the mid-80s. West winds 10 to 15 miles an hour with gusts up to 30 miles an hour. Chance of rain 30%. Tonight, mostly cloudy, then becoming partly cloudy between 8 p.m. and 10 p.m., then becoming mostly clear. Rainfall amounts less than a tenth of an inch. Lows in the upper 50s. Northwest winds 5 to 10 miles an hour. Gusts up to 25 miles an hour through midnight. Saturday, sunny. Highs in the lower 80s. Northwest winds 5 to 10 miles an hour with gusts up to 20 miles an hour. Saturday night, mostly clear through 10 p.m., then becoming partly cloudy. Lows around 60. Southwest winds around 5 miles an hour. Here is the latest National Weather Service forecast for Cambria County, including the city of Johnstown. Rest of today, mostly sunny. Scattered showers with isolated thunderstorms this afternoon. Some thunderstorms may produce gusty winds after 2 p.m. Rainfall amounts less than a tenth of an inch. Highs around 80. West winds 10 to 15 miles an hour with gusts up to 30 miles an hour. Chance of rain 30%. Tonight, mostly cloudy, then becoming partly cloudy between 8 p.m. and 10 p.m., then becoming mostly clear. Rainfall amounts less than a tenth of an inch. Lows in the upper 50s. Northwest winds 5 to 10 miles an hour with gusts up to 25 miles an hour. Saturday, sunny. Highs in the upper 70s. West winds 5 to 10 miles an hour with gusts up to 20 miles an hour. Saturday night, mostly clear, then becoming partly cloudy between 10 p.m. and 4 a.m., then becoming mostly cloudy. Lows around 60. Southwest winds 5 to 10 miles an hour. And now the extended forecast for south central Pennsylvania. Sunday, showers likely and a slight chance of thunderstorms. Highs in the mid-80s. Chance of rain 70%. Sunday night, mostly cloudy with a chance of showers and a slight chance of thunderstorms. Lows in the mid-50s. Chance of rain 40%. Monday, mostly sunny. Not as warm. Highs in the lower 70s. Monday night, partly cloudy. Lows in the lower 50s. Tuesday, mostly sunny with a slight chance of showers and thunderstorms. Highs in the mid-70s. Chance of rain 20%. Tuesday night, partly cloudy. Lows in the mid-50s. Wednesday, mostly sunny. Highs in the upper 70s. Wednesday night, partly cloudy. Lows in the upper 50s. Thursday, showers likely and a chance of thunderstorms. Highs in the lower 80s. Chance of rain 70%.
The 8 to 14 day outlook, from Friday, June 19th to Thursday, June 25th, calls for near normal temperatures and above normal precipitation. Normal high temperatures across central Pennsylvania during this period range from the mid-70s over the Allegheny Mountains to the low 80s across the lower Susquehanna Valley. Normal lows range from the low 50s over the Alleghenies to the low 60s across the lower Susquehanna Valley. Here are the 10 a.m. conditions in the Altoona area. In Altoona, it was sunny. The temperature was 82 degrees, the dew point 65, and the relative humidity 56%. The wind was west at 16 miles an hour. The pressure was 29.86 inches and rising. At State College, it was partly sunny. The temperature was 81 degrees, the dew point 70, and the relative humidity 69%. The wind was west at 16 miles an hour, gusting to 22. The pressure was 29.82 inches and steady. Now, a few other local conditions: Johnstown, sunny 75, Du Bois, partly sunny 75, La Trobe, mostly sunny 79, Pittsburgh, partly sunny 79, Erie, fog 69, Bradford, partly sunny 75. To the south and east, York, sunny 84, Selins Grove, partly sunny 79, Harrisburg, mostly sunny 83, Philadelphia, partly sunny 83, Baltimore, mostly sunny 85, Washington, D.C., mostly sunny 85. Once again, in Altoona, it was 82 degrees under sunny skies. And at State College, it was 81 degrees under partly sunny skies. This is NOAA Weather Radio, All Hazards Station WMG 589. 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Here's the hazardous weather outlook for the following counties: Bedford, Blair, Cambria, and Huntingdon. For today and tonight, severe thunderstorms with damaging winds 60 miles per hour or greater and large hail exceeding 1 inch in diameter are possible late this afternoon and evening. And now the extended outlook for the period Saturday through Thursday. Strong to possibly severe thunderstorms are possible Sunday afternoon and evening. A southwestern flow of hot and humid air will continue today across the Keystone State. Heat advisories remain in effect for portions of southeastern Pennsylvania into early evening. Afternoon highs will range from the upper 70s and lower 80s across the west and north, to the lower to mid 90s across the southeast. Heat index values over 100 degrees are expected in the advisory area. The heat and humidity will also result in thunderstorms associated with an approaching cold front today. Some of the storms could produce damaging wind gusts and briefly heavy rainfall. Behind the cold front, humidity levels will be much lower this weekend, but temperatures will remain above normal. Expect mostly sunny skies on Saturday, followed by an increased chance for showers and thunderstorms on Sunday with the next cold front. Here is the latest National Weather Service forecast for Blair and Bedford counties, including the city of Altoona. Rest of today, sunny between 10 a.m. and 2 p.m., then partly sunny with scattered showers and thunderstorms after 2 p.m. Some thunderstorms may produce gusty winds after 2 p.m. Rainfall amounts less than a tenth of an inch. Highs in the mid-80s. West winds 10 to 15 miles an hour with gusts up to 30 miles an hour. Chance of rain 30%. Tonight, mostly cloudy, then becoming partly cloudy between 8 p.m. and 10 p.m., then becoming mostly clear. Rainfall amounts less than a tenth of an inch. Lows in the upper 50s. Northwest winds 5 to 10 miles an hour. Gusts up to 25 miles an hour through midnight. Saturday, sunny. Highs in the lower 80s. Northwest winds 5 to 10 miles an hour with gusts up to 20 miles an hour. Saturday night, mostly clear through 10 p.m., then becoming partly cloudy. Lows around 60. Southwest winds around 5 miles an hour. Here is the latest National Weather Service forecast for Cambria County, including the city of Johnstown. Rest of today, partly sunny. Scattered showers with isolated thunderstorms this afternoon. Some thunderstorms may produce gusty winds after 2 p.m. Rainfall amounts less than a tenth of an inch. Highs around 80. West winds 10 to 15 miles an hour with gusts up to 30 miles an hour. Chance of rain 30%.
Tonight, mostly cloudy, then becoming partly cloudy between 8 p.m. and 10 p.m., then becoming mostly clear. Rainfall amounts less than a tenth of an inch. Lows in the upper 50s. Northwest winds 5 to 10 miles an hour with gusts up to 25 miles an hour. Saturday, sunny. Highs in the upper 70s. West winds 5 to 10 miles an hour with gusts up to 20 miles an hour. Saturday night, mostly clear, then becoming partly cloudy between 10 p.m. and 4 a.m., then becoming mostly cloudy. Lows around 60. Southwest winds 5 to 10 miles an hour. And now the extended forecast for south central Pennsylvania. Sunday, showers likely and a slight chance of thunderstorms. Highs in the mid-80s. Chance of rain 70%. Sunday night, mostly cloudy with a chance of showers and a slight chance of thunderstorms. Lows in the mid-50s. Chance of rain 40%. Monday, mostly sunny. Not as warm. Highs in the lower 70s. Monday night, partly cloudy. Lows in the lower 50s. Tuesday, mostly sunny with a slight chance of showers and thunderstorms. Highs in the mid-70s. Chance of rain 20%. Tuesday night, partly cloudy. Lows in the mid-50s. Wednesday, mostly sunny. Highs in the upper 70s. Wednesday night, partly cloudy. Lows in the upper 50s. Thursday, showers likely and a chance of thunderstorms. Highs in the lower 80s. Chance of rain 70%. The 8 to 14 day outlook, from Friday, June 19th to Thursday, June 25th, calls for near normal temperatures and above normal precipitation. Normal high temperatures across central Pennsylvania during this period range from the mid-70s over the Allegheny Mountains to the low 80s across the lower Susquehanna Valley. Normal lows range from the low 50s over the Alleghenies to the low 60s across the lower Susquehanna Valley. Here are the 10 a.m. conditions in the Altoona area. In Altoona, it was sunny. The temperature was 82 degrees, the dew point 65, and the relative humidity 56%. The wind was west at 16 miles an hour. The pressure was 29.86 inches and rising. At State College, it was partly sunny. The temperature was 81 degrees, the dew point 70, and the relative humidity 69%. The wind was west at 16 miles an hour, gusting to 22. The pressure was 29.82 inches and steady. Now, a few other local conditions: Johnstown, sunny 75, DuBois, partly sunny 75, La Trobe, mostly sunny 79, Pittsburgh, partly sunny 79, Erie, fog 69, Bradford, partly sunny 75. To the south and east, York, sunny 84, Selins Grove, partly sunny 79, Harrisburg, mostly sunny 83, Philadelphia, partly sunny 83, Baltimore, mostly sunny 85, Washington, D.C., mostly sunny 85. Once again, in Altoona, it was 82 degrees under sunny skies. And at State College, it was 81 degrees under partly sunny skies. This is NOAA Weather Radio, All Hazards Station WNG 589. 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Here's the hazardous weather outlook for the following counties: Bedford, Blair, Cambria, and Huntingdon. For today and tonight, severe thunderstorms with damaging winds 60 miles per hour or greater and large hail exceeding 1 inch in diameter are possible late this afternoon and evening. And now the extended outlook for the period Saturday through Thursday. Strong to possibly severe thunderstorms are possible Sunday afternoon and evening. A southwestern flow of hot and humid air will continue today across the Keystone State. Heat advisories remain in effect for portions of southeastern Pennsylvania into early evening. Afternoon highs will range from the upper 70s and lower 80s across the west and north, to the lower to mid 90s across the southeast. Heat index values over 100 degrees are expected in the advisory area. The heat and humidity will also result in thunderstorms associated with an approaching cold front today. Some of the storms could produce damaging wind gusts and briefly heavy rainfall. Behind the cold front, humidity levels will be much lower this weekend, but temperatures will remain above normal.
Expect mostly sunny skies on Saturday, followed by an increased chance for showers and thunderstorms on Sunday with the next cold front. Here is the latest National Weather Service forecast for Blair and Bedford counties, including the city of Altoona. Rest of today, sunny between 10 a.m. and 2 p.m., then partly sunny with scattered showers and thunderstorms after 2 p.m. Some thunderstorms may produce gusty winds after 2 p.m. Rainfall amounts less than a tenth of an inch. Highs in the mid-80s. West winds 10 to 15 miles an hour with gusts up to 30 miles an hour. Chance of rain 30%. Tonight, mostly cloudy, then becoming partly cloudy between 8 p.m. and 10 p.m., then becoming mostly clear. Rainfall amounts less than a tenth of an inch. Lows in the upper 50s. Northwest winds 5 to 10 miles an hour. Gusts up to 25 miles an hour through midnight. Saturday, sunny. Highs in the lower 80s. Northwest winds 5 to 10 miles an hour with gusts up to 20 miles an hour. Saturday night, mostly clear through 10 p.m., then becoming partly cloudy. Lows around 60. Southwest winds around 5 miles an hour. Here is the latest National Weather Service forecast for Cambria County, including the city of Johnstown. Rest of today, partly sunny. Scattered showers with isolated thunderstorms this afternoon. Some thunderstorms may produce gusty winds after 2 p.m. Rainfall amounts less than a tenth of an inch. Highs around 80. West winds 10 to 15 miles an hour with gusts up to 30 miles an hour. Chance of rain 30%. Tonight, mostly cloudy, then becoming partly cloudy between 8 p.m. and 10 p.m., then becoming mostly clear. Rainfall amounts less than a tenth of an inch. Lows in the upper 50s. Northwest winds 5 to 10 miles an hour with gusts up to 25 miles an hour. Saturday, sunny. Highs in the upper 70s. West winds 5 to 10 miles an hour with gusts up to 20 miles an hour. Saturday night, mostly clear, then becoming partly cloudy between 10 p.m. and 4 a.m., then becoming mostly cloudy. Lows around 60. Southwest winds 5 to 10 miles an hour. And now the extended forecast for South Central Pennsylvania. Sunday, showers likely and a slight chance of thunderstorms. Highs in the mid-80s. Chance of rain 70%. Sunday night, mostly cloudy with a chance of showers and a slight chance of thunderstorms. Lows in the mid-50s. Chance of rain 40%. Monday, mostly sunny. Not as warm. Highs in the lower 70s. Monday night, partly cloudy. Lows in the lower 50s. Tuesday, mostly sunny with a slight chance of showers and thunderstorms. Highs in the mid-70s. Chance of rain 20%. Tuesday night, partly cloudy. Lows in the mid-50s. Wednesday, mostly sunny. Highs in the upper 70s. Wednesday night, partly cloudy. Lows in the upper 50s. Thursday, showers likely and a chance of thunderstorms. Highs in the lower 80s. Chance of rain 70%. The 8 to 14 day outlook, from Friday June 19th to Thursday June 25th, calls for near normal temperatures and above normal precipitation. Normal high temperatures across central Pennsylvania during this period range from the mid-70s over the Allegheny Mountains to the low 80s across the lower Susquehanna Valley. Normal lows range from the low 50s over the Alleghenies to the low 60s across the lower Susquehanna Valley. Here are the 10 a.m. conditions in the Altoona area. In Altoona, it was sunny. The temperature was 82 degrees, the dew point 65, and the relative humidity 56%. The wind was west at 16 miles an hour. The pressure was 29.86 inches and rising. At State College, it was partly sunny. The temperature was 81 degrees, the dew point 70, and the relative humidity 69%. The wind was west at 16 miles an hour, gusting to 22. The pressure was 29.82 inches and steady. Now, a few other local conditions: Johnstown, sunny 75, DuBois, partly sunny 75, La Trobe, mostly sunny 79, Pittsburgh, partly sunny 79, Erie, fog 69, Bradford, partly sunny 75.
to the south and east, York, sunny 84, Selins Grove partly sunny 79, Harrisburg mostly sunny 83, Philadelphia partly sunny 83, Baltimore mostly sunny 85, Washington DC mostly sunny 85. Once again, in Altoona it was 82 degrees under sunny skies. And at State College it was 81 degrees under partly sunny skies. This is NOAA Weather Radio, All Hazards Station WNG 589. 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Here's the hazardous weather outlook for the following counties, Bedford, Blair, Cambria, and Huntingdon. For today and tonight, severe thunderstorms with damaging winds 60 miles per hour or greater and large hail exceeding 1 inch in diameter are possible late this afternoon and evening. And now the extended outlook for the period Saturday through Thursday. Strong to possibly severe thunderstorms are possible Sunday afternoon and evening. A southwestern flow of hot and humid air will continue today across the Keystone State. Heat advisories remain in effect for portions of southeastern Pennsylvania into early evening. Afternoon highs will range from the upper 70s and lower 80s across the west and north, to the lower to mid 90s across the southeast. Heat index values over 100 degrees are expected in the advisory area. The heat and humidity will also result in thunderstorms associated with an approaching cold front today. Some of the storms could produce damaging wind gusts and briefly heavy rainfall. Behind the cold front, humidity levels will be much lower this weekend, but temperatures will remain above normal. Expect mostly sunny skies on Saturday, followed by an increased chance for showers and thunderstorms on Sunday with the next cold front. Here is the latest National Weather Service forecast for Blair and Bedford counties, including the city of Altoona. Rest of today, sunny between 10 a.m. and 2 p.m., then partly sunny with scattered showers and thunderstorms after 2 p.m. Some thunderstorms may produce gusty winds after 2 p.m. Rainfall amounts less than a tenth of an inch. Highs in the mid-80s. West winds 10 to 15 miles an hour with gusts up to 30 miles an hour. Chance of rain 30%. Tonight, mostly cloudy, then becoming partly cloudy between 8 p.m. and 10 p.m., then becoming mostly clear. Rainfall amounts less than a tenth of an inch. Lows in the upper 50s. Northwest winds 5 to 10 miles an hour. Gusts up to 25 miles an hour through midnight. Saturday, sunny. Highs in the lower 80s. Northwest winds 5 to 10 miles an hour with gusts up to 20 miles an hour. Saturday night, mostly clear through 10 p.m., then becoming partly cloudy. Lows around 60. Southwest winds around 5 miles an hour. Here is the latest National Weather Service forecast for Cambria County, including the city of Johnstown. Rest of today, partly sunny. Scattered showers with isolated thunderstorms this afternoon. Some thunderstorms may produce gusty winds after 2 p.m. Rainfall amounts less than a tenth of an inch. Highs around 80. West winds 10 to 15 miles an hour with gusts up to 30 miles an hour. Chance of rain 30%. Tonight, mostly cloudy, then becoming partly cloudy between 8 p.m. and 10 p.m., then becoming mostly clear. Rainfall amounts less than a tenth of an inch. Lows in the upper 50s. Northwest winds 5 to 10 miles an hour with gusts up to 25 miles an hour. Saturday, sunny. Highs in the upper 70s. West winds 5 to 10 miles an hour with gusts up to 20 miles an hour. Saturday night, mostly clear, then becoming partly cloudy between 10 p.m. and 4 a.m., then becoming mostly cloudy. Lows around 60. Southwest winds 5 to 10 miles an hour. And now the extended forecast for South Central Pennsylvania. Sunday, showers likely and a slight chance of thunderstorms. Highs in the mid-80s. Chance of rain 70%. Sunday night, mostly cloudy with a chance of showers and a slight chance of thunderstorms. Lows in the mid-50s. Chance of rain 40%. Monday, mostly sunny. Not as warm. Highs in the lower 70s. Monday night, partly cloudy. Lows in the lower 50s. Tuesday, mostly sunny with a slight chance of showers and thunderstorms. Highs in the mid-70s.
chance of rain 20%. Tuesday night, partly cloudy. Lows in the mid-50s. Wednesday, mostly sunny. Highs in the upper 70s. Wednesday night, partly cloudy. Lows in the upper 50s. Thursday, showers likely and a chance of thunderstorms. Highs in the lower 80s. Chance of rain 70%. The 8 to 14 day outlook, from Friday, June 19th to Thursday, June 25th, calls for near normal temperatures and above normal precipitation. Normal high temperatures across central Pennsylvania during this period range from the mid-70s over the Allegheny Mountains to the low 80s across the lower Susquehanna Valley. Normal lows range from the low 50s over the Alleghenies to the low 60s across the lower Susquehanna Valley. Here are the 10 a.m. conditions in the Altoona area. In Altoona, it was sunny. The temperature was 82 degrees, the dew point 65, and the relative humidity 56%. The wind was west at 16 miles an hour. The pressure was 29.86 inches and rising. At State College, it was partly sunny. The temperature was 81 degrees, the dew point 70, and the relative humidity 69%. The wind was west at 16 miles an hour, gusting to 22. The pressure was 29.82 inches and steady. Now, a few other local conditions. Johnstown, sunny 75, Dubois, partly sunny 75, La Trobe, mostly sunny 79, Pittsburgh, partly sunny 79, Erie, fog 69, Bradford, partly sunny 75. To the south and east, York, sunny 84, Selins Grove, partly sunny 79, Harrisburg, mostly sunny 83, Philadelphia, partly sunny 83, Baltimore, mostly sunny 85, Washington, D.C., mostly sunny 85. Once again, in Altoona, it was 82 degrees under sunny skies. And at State College, it was 81 degrees under partly sunny skies. This is NOAA Weather Radio, All Hazards Station WNG 589. 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Here's the hazardous weather outlook for the following counties: Bedford, Blair, Cambria, and Huntingdon. For today and tonight, severe thunderstorms with damaging winds 60 miles per hour or greater and large hail exceeding 1 inch in diameter are possible late this afternoon and evening. And now the extended outlook for the period Saturday through Thursday. Strong to possibly severe thunderstorms are possible Sunday afternoon and evening. A southwestern flow of hot and humid air will continue today across the Keystone State. Heat advisories remain in effect for portions of southeastern Pennsylvania into early evening. Afternoon highs will range from the upper 70s and lower 80s across the west and north, to the lower to mid 90s across the southeast. Heat index values over 100 degrees are expected in the advisory area. The heat and humidity will also result in thunderstorms associated with an approaching cold front today. Some of the storms could produce damaging wind gusts and briefly heavy rainfall. Behind the cold front, humidity levels will be much lower this weekend, but temperatures will remain above normal. Expect mostly sunny skies on Saturday, followed by an increased chance for showers and thunderstorms on Sunday with the next cold front. Here is the latest National Weather Service forecast for Blair and Bedford counties, including the city of Altoona. Rest of today, sunny between 10 a.m. and 2 p.m., then partly sunny with scattered showers and thunderstorms after 2 p.m. Some thunderstorms may produce gusty winds after 2 p.m. Rainfall amounts less than a tenth of an inch. Highs in the mid-80s. West winds 10 to 15 miles an hour with gusts up to 30 miles an hour. Chance of rain 30%. Tonight, mostly cloudy, then becoming partly cloudy between 8 p.m. and 10 p.m., then becoming mostly clear. Rainfall amounts less than a tenth of an inch. Lows in the upper 50s. Northwest winds 5 to 10 miles an hour. Gusts up to 25 miles an hour through midnight. Saturday, sunny. Highs in the lower 80s. Northwest winds 5 to 10 miles an hour with gusts up to 20 miles an hour. Saturday night, mostly clear through 10 p.m., then becoming partly cloudy. Lows around 60. Southwest winds around 5 miles an hour. Here is the latest National Weather Service forecast for Cambria County, including the city of Johnstown.
Rest of today, partly sunny. Scattered showers with isolated thunderstorms this afternoon. Some thunderstorms may produce gusty winds after 2 p.m. Rainfall amounts less than a tenth of an inch. Highs around 80. West winds 10 to 15 miles an hour with gusts up to 30 miles an hour. Chance of rain 30%. Tonight, mostly cloudy, then becoming partly cloudy between 8 p.m. and 10 p.m., then becoming mostly clear. Rainfall amounts less than a tenth of an inch. Lows in the upper 50s. Northwest winds 5 to 10 miles an hour with gusts up to 25 miles an hour. Saturday, sunny. Highs in the upper 70s. West winds 5 to 10 miles an hour with gusts up to 20 miles an hour. Saturday night, mostly clear, then becoming partly cloudy between 10 p.m. and 4 a.m., then becoming mostly cloudy. Lows around 60. Southwest winds 5 to 10 miles an hour. And now the extended forecast for South Central Pennsylvania. Sunday, showers likely and a slight chance of thunderstorms. Highs in the mid-80s. Chance of rain 70%. Sunday night, mostly cloudy with a chance of showers and a slight chance of thunderstorms. Lows in the mid-50s. Chance of rain 40%. Monday, mostly sunny. Not as warm. Highs in the lower 70s. Monday night, partly cloudy. Lows in the lower 50s. Tuesday, mostly sunny with a slight chance of showers and thunderstorms. Highs in the mid-70s. Chance of rain 20%. Tuesday night, partly cloudy. Lows in the mid-50s. Wednesday, mostly sunny. Highs in the upper 70s. Wednesday night, partly cloudy. Lows in the upper 50s. Thursday, showers likely and a chance of thunderstorms. Highs in the lower 80s. Chance of rain 70%. The 8 to 14 day outlook, from Friday, June 19th to Thursday, June 25th, calls for near normal temperatures and above normal precipitation. Normal high temperatures across central Pennsylvania during this period range from the mid-70s over the Allegheny Mountains to the low 80s across the lower Susquehanna Valley. Normal lows range from the low 50s over the Alleghenies to the low 60s across the lower Susquehanna Valley. Here are the 10 a.m. conditions in the Altoona area. In Altoona, it was sunny. The temperature was 82 degrees, the dew point 65, and the relative humidity 56%. The wind was west at 16 miles an hour. The pressure was 29.86 inches and rising. At State College, it was partly sunny. The temperature was 81 degrees, the dew point 70, and the relative humidity 69%. The wind was west at 16 miles an hour, gusting to 22. The pressure was 29.82 inches and steady. Now, a few other local conditions: Johnstown, sunny 75, DuBois, partly sunny 75, La Trobe, mostly sunny 79, Pittsburgh, partly sunny 79, Erie, fog 69, Bradford, partly sunny 75. To the south and east, York, sunny 84, Selins Grove, partly sunny 79, Harrisburg, mostly sunny 83, Philadelphia, partly sunny 83, Baltimore, mostly sunny 85, Washington, D.C., mostly sunny 85. Once again, in Altoona, it was 82 degrees under sunny skies. And at State College, it was 81 degrees under partly sunny skies. This is NOAA Weather Radio, All Hazards Station WNG 589. 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Here's the hazardous weather outlook for the following counties: Bedford, Blair, Cambria, and Huntingdon. For today and tonight, severe thunderstorms with damaging winds 60 miles per hour or greater and large hail exceeding 1 inch in diameter are possible late this afternoon and evening. And now the extended outlook for the period Saturday through Thursday. Strong to possibly severe thunderstorms are possible Sunday afternoon and evening. A southwestern flow of hot and humid air will continue today across the Keystone State. Heat advisories remain in effect for portions of southeastern Pennsylvania into early evening. Afternoon highs will range from the upper 70s and lower 80s across the west and north, to the lower to mid 90s across the southeast. Heat index values over 100 degrees are expected in the advisory area.
The heat and humidity will also result in thunderstorms associated with an approaching cold front today. Some of the storms could produce damaging wind gusts and briefly heavy rainfall. Behind the cold front, humidity levels will be much lower this weekend, but temperatures will remain above normal. Expect mostly sunny skies on Saturday, followed by an increased chance for showers and thunderstorms on Sunday with the next cold front. Here is the latest National Weather Service forecast for Blair and Bedford counties, including the city of Altoona. Rest of today, sunny between 10 a.m. and 2 p.m., then partly sunny with scattered showers and thunderstorms after 2 p.m. Some thunderstorms may produce gusty winds after 2 p.m. Rainfall amounts less than a tenth of an inch. Highs in the mid-80s. West winds 10 to 15 miles an hour with gusts up to 30 miles an hour. Chance of rain 30%. Tonight, mostly cloudy, then becoming partly cloudy between 8 p.m. and 10 p.m., then becoming mostly clear. Rainfall amounts less than a tenth of an inch. Lows in the upper 50s. Northwest winds 5 to 10 miles an hour. Gusts up to 25 miles an hour through midnight. Saturday, sunny. Highs in the lower 80s. Northwest winds 5 to 10 miles an hour with gusts up to 20 miles an hour. Saturday night, mostly clear through 10 p.m., then becoming partly cloudy. Lows around 60. Southwest winds around 5 miles an hour. Here is the latest National Weather Service forecast for Cambria County, including the city of Johnstown. Rest of today, partly sunny. Scattered showers with isolated thunderstorms this afternoon. Some thunderstorms may produce gusty winds after 2 p.m. Rainfall amounts less than a tenth of an inch. Highs around 80. West winds 10 to 15 miles an hour with gusts up to 30 miles an hour. Chance of rain 30%. Tonight, mostly cloudy, then becoming partly cloudy between 8 p.m. and 10 p.m., then becoming mostly clear. Rainfall amounts less than a tenth of an inch. Lows in the upper 50s. Northwest winds 5 to 10 miles an hour with gusts up to 25 miles an hour. Saturday, sunny. Highs in the upper 70s. West winds 5 to 10 miles an hour with gusts up to 20 miles an hour. Saturday night, mostly clear, then becoming partly cloudy between 10 p.m. and 4 a.m., then becoming mostly cloudy. Lows around 60. Southwest winds 5 to 10 miles an hour. And now the extended forecast for South Central Pennsylvania. Sunday, showers likely and a slight chance of thunderstorms. Highs in the mid-80s. Chance of rain 70%. Sunday night, mostly cloudy with a chance of showers and a slight chance of thunderstorms. Lows in the mid-50s. Chance of rain 40%. Monday, mostly sunny. Not as warm. Highs in the lower 70s. Monday night, partly cloudy. Lows in the lower 50s. Tuesday, mostly sunny with a slight chance of showers and thunderstorms. Highs in the mid-70s. Chance of rain 20%. Tuesday night, partly cloudy. Lows in the mid-50s. Wednesday, mostly sunny. Highs in the upper 70s. Wednesday night, partly cloudy. Lows in the upper 50s. Thursday, showers likely and a chance of thunderstorms. Highs in the lower 80s. Chance of rain 70%. The 8 to 14 day outlook, from Friday, June 19th to Thursday, June 25th, calls for near normal temperatures and above normal precipitation. Normal high temperatures across central Pennsylvania during this period range from the mid-70s over the Allegheny Mountains to the low 80s across the lower Susquehanna Valley. Normal lows range from the low 50s over the Alleghenies to the low 60s across the lower Susquehanna Valley. Here are the 11 a.m. conditions in the Altoona area. In Altoona, it was sunny. The temperature was 83 degrees, the dew point 65, and the relative humidity 54%. The wind was west at 10 miles an hour. The pressure was 29.85 inches and falling. At State College, it was mostly sunny. The temperature was 82 degrees, the dew point 68, and the relative humidity 61%. The wind was west at 13 miles an hour. The pressure was 29.82 inches and steady.
Now, a few other local conditions: Johnstown, mostly sunny 77, Du Bois, partly sunny 76, La Trobe, mostly sunny 81, Pittsburgh, partly sunny 78, Erie, cloudy 70, Bradford, partly sunny 75. To the south and east, York, sunny 87, Selins Grove, mostly sunny 84, Harrisburg, mostly sunny 88, Philadelphia, partly sunny 86, Baltimore, mostly sunny 89, Washington, D.C., mostly sunny 88. Once again, in Altoona, it was 83 degrees under sunny skies. And at State College, it was 82 degrees under mostly sunny skies. This is NOAA Weather Radio, All Hazards Station WNG 589. 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Here's the hazardous weather outlook for the following counties: Bedford, Blair, Cambria, and Huntingdon. For today and tonight, severe thunderstorms with damaging winds 60 miles per hour or greater and large hail exceeding 1 inch in diameter are possible late this afternoon and evening. And now the extended outlook for the period Saturday through Thursday. Strong to possibly severe thunderstorms are possible Sunday afternoon and evening. A southwestern flow of hot and humid air will continue today across the Keystone State. Heat advisories remain in effect for portions of southeastern Pennsylvania into early evening. Afternoon highs will range from the upper 70s and lower 80s across the west and north, to the lower to mid 90s across the southeast. Heat index values over 100 degrees are expected in the advisory area. The heat and humidity will also result in thunderstorms associated with an approaching cold front today. Some of the storms could produce damaging wind gusts and briefly heavy rainfall. Behind the cold front, humidity levels will be much lower this weekend, but temperatures will remain above normal. Expect mostly sunny skies on Saturday, followed by an increased chance for showers and thunderstorms on Sunday with the next cold front. Here is the latest National Weather Service forecast for Blair and Bedford counties, including the city of Altoona. Rest of today, sunny between 10 a.m. and 2 p.m., then partly sunny with scattered showers and thunderstorms after 2 p.m. Some thunderstorms may produce gusty winds after 2 p.m. Rainfall amounts less than a tenth of an inch. Highs in the mid-80s. West winds 10 to 15 miles an hour with gusts up to 30 miles an hour. Chance of rain 30%. Tonight, mostly cloudy, then becoming partly cloudy between 8 p.m. and 10 p.m., then becoming mostly clear. Rainfall amounts less than a tenth of an inch. Lows in the upper 50s. Northwest winds 5 to 10 miles an hour. Gusts up to 25 miles an hour through midnight. Saturday, sunny. Highs in the lower 80s. Northwest winds 5 to 10 miles an hour with gusts up to 20 miles an hour. Saturday night, mostly clear through 10 p.m., then becoming partly cloudy. Lows around 60. Southwest winds around 5 miles an hour. Here is the latest National Weather Service forecast for Cambria County, including the city of Johnstown. Rest of today, partly sunny. Scattered showers with isolated thunderstorms this afternoon. Some thunderstorms may produce gusty winds after 2 p.m. Rainfall amounts less than a tenth of an inch. Highs around 80. West winds 10 to 15 miles an hour with gusts up to 30 miles an hour. Chance of rain 30%. Tonight, mostly cloudy, then becoming partly cloudy between 8 p.m. and 10 p.m., then becoming mostly clear. Rainfall amounts less than a tenth of an inch. Lows in the upper 50s. Northwest winds 5 to 10 miles an hour with gusts up to 25 miles an hour. Saturday, sunny. Highs in the upper 70s. West winds 5 to 10 miles an hour with gusts up to 20 miles an hour. Saturday night, mostly clear, then becoming partly cloudy between 10 p.m. and 4 a.m., then becoming mostly cloudy. Lows around 60. Southwest winds 5 to 10 miles an hour. And now the extended forecast for South Central Pennsylvania. Sunday, showers likely and a slight chance of thunderstorms. Highs in the mid-80s. Chance of rain 70%. Sunday night, mostly cloudy with a chance of showers and a slight chance of thunderstorms. Lows in the mid-50s. Chance of rain 40%. Monday, mostly sunny. Not as warm.
highs in the lower 70s. Monday night, partly cloudy. Lows in the lower 50s. Tuesday, mostly sunny with a slight chance of showers and thunderstorms. Highs in the mid-70s. Chance of rain 20%. Tuesday night, partly cloudy. Lows in the mid-50s. Wednesday, mostly sunny. Highs in the upper 70s. Wednesday night, partly cloudy. Lows in the upper 50s. Thursday, showers likely and a chance of thunderstorms. Highs in the lower 80s. Chance of rain 70%. The 8 to 14 day outlook, from Friday June 19th to Thursday June 25th, calls for near normal temperatures and above normal precipitation. Normal high temperatures across central Pennsylvania during this period range from the mid-70s over the Allegheny Mountains to the low 80s across the lower Susquehanna Valley. Normal lows range from the low 50s over the Alleghenies to the low 60s across the lower Susquehanna Valley. Here are the 11 a.m. conditions in the Altoona area. In Altoona, it was sunny. The temperature was 83 degrees, the dew point 65, and the relative humidity 54%. The wind was west at 10 miles an hour. The pressure was 29.85 inches and falling. At State College, it was mostly sunny. The temperature was 82 degrees, the dew point 68, and the relative humidity 61%. The wind was west at 13 miles an hour. The pressure was 29.82 inches and steady. Now, a few other local conditions: Johnstown, mostly sunny 77, Du Bois, cloudy 75, La Trobe, mostly sunny 81, Pittsburgh, partly sunny 78, Erie, cloudy 71, Bradford, cloudy 74. To the south and east, York, sunny 87, Selins Grove, mostly sunny 84, Harrisburg, mostly sunny 88, Philadelphia, partly sunny 86, Baltimore, mostly sunny 89, Washington, D.C., mostly sunny 88. Once again, in Altoona it was 83 degrees under sunny skies. And at State College it was 82 degrees under mostly sunny skies. This is NOAA Weather Radio, All Hazards Station WNG 589. 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Here's the hazardous weather outlook for the following counties: Bedford, Blair, Cambria, and Huntingdon. For today and tonight, severe thunderstorms with damaging winds 60 miles per hour or greater and large hail exceeding 1 inch in diameter are possible late this afternoon and evening. And now the extended outlook for the period Saturday through Thursday. Strong to possibly severe thunderstorms are possible Sunday afternoon and evening. A southwestern flow of hot and humid air will continue today across the Keystone State. Heat advisories remain in effect for portions of southeastern Pennsylvania into early evening. Afternoon highs will range from the upper 70s and lower 80s across the west and north, to the lower to mid 90s across the southeast. Heat index values over 100 degrees are expected in the advisory area. The heat and humidity will also result in thunderstorms associated with an approaching cold front today. Some of the storms could produce damaging wind gusts and briefly heavy rainfall. Behind the cold front, humidity levels will be much lower this weekend, but temperatures will remain above normal. Expect mostly sunny skies on Saturday, followed by an increased chance for showers and thunderstorms on Sunday with the next cold front. Here is the latest National Weather Service forecast for Blair and Bedford counties, including the city of Altoona. Rest of today, sunny between 10 a.m. and 2 p.m., then partly sunny with scattered showers and thunderstorms after 2 p.m. Some thunderstorms may produce gusty winds after 2 p.m. Rainfall amounts less than a tenth of an inch. Highs in the mid-80s. West winds 10 to 15 miles an hour with gusts up to 30 miles an hour. Chance of rain 30%. Tonight, mostly cloudy, then becoming partly cloudy between 8 p.m. and 10 p.m., then becoming mostly clear. Rainfall amounts less than a tenth of an inch. Lows in the upper 50s. Northwest winds 5 to 10 miles an hour. Gusts up to 25 miles an hour through midnight. Saturday, sunny. Highs in the lower 80s. Northwest winds 5 to 10 miles an hour with gusts up to 20 miles an hour. Saturday night, mostly clear through 10 p.m., then becoming partly cloudy.
Lows around 60. Southwest winds around 5 miles an hour. Here is the latest National Weather Service forecast for Cambria County, including the city of Johnstown. Rest of today, partly sunny. Scattered showers with isolated thunderstorms this afternoon. Some thunderstorms may produce gusty winds after 2 p.m. Rainfall amounts less than a tenth of an inch. Highs around 80. West winds 10 to 15 miles an hour with gusts up to 30 miles an hour. Chance of rain 30%. Tonight, mostly cloudy, then becoming partly cloudy between 8 p.m. and 10 p.m., then becoming mostly clear. Rainfall amounts less than a tenth of an inch. Lows in the upper 50s. Northwest winds 5 to 10 miles an hour with gusts up to 25 miles an hour. Saturday, sunny. Highs in the upper 70s. West winds 5 to 10 miles an hour with gusts up to 20 miles an hour. Saturday night, mostly clear, then becoming partly cloudy between 10 p.m. and 4 a.m., then becoming mostly cloudy. Lows around 60. Southwest winds 5 to 10 miles an hour. And now the extended forecast for South Central Pennsylvania. Sunday, showers likely and a slight chance of thunderstorms. Highs in the mid-80s. Chance of rain 70%. Sunday night, mostly cloudy with a chance of showers and a slight chance of thunderstorms. Lows in the mid-50s. Chance of rain 40%. Monday, mostly sunny. Not as warm. Highs in the lower 70s. Monday night, partly cloudy. Lows in the lower 50s. Tuesday, mostly sunny with a slight chance of showers and thunderstorms. Highs in the mid-70s. Chance of rain 20%. Tuesday night, partly cloudy. Lows in the mid-50s. Wednesday, mostly sunny. Highs in the upper 70s. Wednesday night, partly cloudy. Lows in the upper 50s. Thursday, showers likely and a chance of thunderstorms. Highs in the lower 80s. Chance of rain 70%. The 8 to 14 day outlook, from Friday June 19th to Thursday June 25th, calls for near normal temperatures and above normal precipitation. Normal high temperatures across central Pennsylvania during this period range from the mid-70s over the Allegheny Mountains to the low 80s across the lower Susquehanna Valley. Normal lows range from the low 50s over the Alleghenies to the low 60s across the lower Susquehanna Valley. Here are the 11 a.m. conditions in the Altoona area. In Altoona, it was sunny. The temperature was 83 degrees, the dew point 65, and the relative humidity 54%. The wind was west at 10 miles an hour. The pressure was 29.85 inches and falling. At State College, it was mostly sunny. The temperature was 82 degrees, the dew point 68, and the relative humidity 61%. The wind was west at 13 miles an hour. The pressure was 29.82 inches and steady. Now, a few other local conditions: Johnstown, mostly sunny 77, DuBois, cloudy 75, La Trobe, mostly sunny 81, Pittsburgh, partly sunny 78, Erie, cloudy 71, Bradford, cloudy 74. To the south and east, York, sunny 87, Selins Grove, mostly sunny 84, Harrisburg, mostly sunny 88, Philadelphia, partly sunny 86, Baltimore, mostly sunny 89, Washington, D.C., mostly sunny 88. Once again, in Altoona it was 83 degrees under sunny skies. And at State College it was 82 degrees under mostly sunny skies. This is NOAA Weather Radio, All Hazards Station WNG 589. 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Here's the hazardous weather outlook for the following counties: Bedford, Blair, Cambria, and Huntingdon. For today and tonight, severe thunderstorms with damaging winds 60 miles per hour or greater and large hail exceeding 1 inch in diameter are possible late this afternoon and evening. And now the extended outlook for the period Saturday through Thursday. Strong to possibly severe thunderstorms are possible Sunday afternoon and evening. A southwestern flow of hot and humid air will continue today across the Keystone State. Heat advisories remain in effect for portions of southeastern Pennsylvania into early evening.
afternoon, highs will range from the upper 70s and lower 80s across the west and north, to the lower to mid 90s across the southeast. Heat index values over 100 degrees are expected in the advisory area. The heat and humidity will also result in thunderstorms associated with an approaching cold front today. Some of the storms could produce damaging wind gusts and briefly heavy rainfall. Behind the cold front,

in the mid-80s. West winds 10 to 15 miles an hour with gusts up to 30 miles an hour. Chance of rain 30%. Tonight, mostly cloudy, then becoming partly cloudy between 8 p.m. and 10 p.m., then becoming mostly clear. Rainfall amounts less than a tenth of an inch. Lows in the upper 50s. Northwest winds 5 to 10 miles an hour. Gusts up to 25 miles an hour through midnight. Saturday, sunny. Highs in the lower 80s. Northwest winds 5 to 10 miles an hour with gusts up to 20 miles an hour. Saturday night, mostly clear through 10 p.m., then becoming partly cloudy. Lows around 60. Southwest winds around 5 miles an hour. Here is the latest National Weather Service forecast for Cambria County, including the city of Johnstown. Rest of today, partly sunny. Scattered showers with isolated thunderstorms this afternoon. Some thunderstorms may produce gusty winds after 2 p.m. Rainfall amounts less than a tenth of an inch. Highs around 80. West winds 10 to 15 miles an hour with gusts up to 30 miles an hour. Chance of rain 30%. Tonight, mostly cloudy, then becoming partly cloudy between 8 p.m. and 10 p.m., then becoming mostly clear. Rainfall amounts less than a tenth of an inch. Lows in the upper 50s. Northwest winds 5 to 10 miles an hour with gusts up to 25 miles an hour. Saturday, sunny. Highs in the upper 70s. West winds 5 to 10 miles an hour with gusts up to 20 miles an hour. Saturday night, mostly clear, then becoming partly cloudy between 10 p.m. and 4 a.m., then becoming mostly cloudy. Lows around 60. Southwest winds 5 to 10 miles an hour. And now the extended forecast for South Central Pennsylvania. Sunday, showers likely and a slight chance of thunderstorms. Highs in the mid-80s. Chance of rain 70%. Sunday night, mostly cloudy with a chance of showers and a slight chance of thunderstorms. Lows in the mid-50s. Chance of rain 40%. Monday, mostly sunny. Not as warm. Highs in the lower 70s. Monday night, partly cloudy. Lows in the lower 50s. Tuesday, mostly sunny with a slight chance of showers and thunderstorms. Highs in the mid-70s. Chance of rain 20%. Tuesday night, partly cloudy. Lows in the mid-50s. Wednesday, mostly sunny. Highs in the upper 70s. Wednesday night, partly cloudy. Lows in the upper 50s. Thursday, showers likely and a chance of thunderstorms. Highs in the lower 80s. Chance of rain 70%. 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Broadcasts originate from the National Weather Service and State College and are transmitted from the tower facilities provided by the Blair County Emergency Management Agency in Frankstown on a frequency of 162.425 MHz. We are located at Innovation Park in State College. 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Properly set weather radios, with the alarm device, will alert you when severe weather warnings or watches are issued. Programming on this station will be temporarily changed during severe weather, to bring you the latest information. Warnings and safety information from the National Weather Service may someday save your life or protect your property. The 8 to 14 day outlook, from Friday June 19th to Thursday June 25th, calls for near normal temperatures and above normal precipitation. Normal high temperatures across central Pennsylvania during this period range from the mid-70s over the Allegheny Mountains to the low 80s across the lower Susquehanna Valley. Normal lows range from the low 50s over the Alleghenies to the low 60s across the lower Susquehanna Valley. Here are the 11 a.m. conditions in the Altoona area. In Altoona, it was sunny. The temperature was 83 degrees, the dew point 65, and the relative humidity 54%. The wind was west at 10 miles an hour. The pressure was 29.85 inches and falling. At State College, it was mostly sunny. The temperature was 82 degrees, the dew point 68, and the relative humidity 61%. The wind was west at 13 miles an hour. The pressure was 29.82 inches and steady. Now, a few other local conditions, John.

Town, mostly sunny 77, Du Bois, cloudy 75, La Trobe, mostly sunny 81, Pittsburgh partly sunny 78, Erie, cloudy 71, Bradford cloudy 74. To the south and east, York, sunny 87, Selins Grove mostly sunny 84, Harrisburg mostly sunny 88, Philadelphia partly sunny 86, Baltimore mostly sunny 89, Washington DC mostly sunny 88. Once again, in Altoona it was 83 degrees under sunny skies. And at State College it was 82 degrees under mostly sunny skies. 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Here's the hazardous weather outlook for the following counties: Bedford, Blair, Cambria, and Huntingdon. For today and tonight, severe thunderstorms with damaging winds 60 miles per hour or greater and large hail exceeding 1 inch in diameter are possible late this afternoon and evening. And now the extended outlook for the period Saturday through Thursday. Strong to possibly severe thunderstorms are possible Sunday afternoon and evening. A southwestern flow of hot and humid air will continue today across the Keystone State. Heat advisories remain in effect for portions of southeastern Pennsylvania into early evening. Afternoon highs will range from the upper 70s and lower 80s across the west and north, to the lower to mid 90s across the southeast. Heat index values over 100 degrees are expected in the advisory area. The heat and humidity will also result in thunderstorms associated with an approaching cold front today. Some of the storms could produce damaging wind gusts and briefly heavy rainfall. Behind the cold front, humidity levels will be much lower this weekend, but temperatures will remain above normal. Expect mostly sunny skies on Saturday, followed by an increased chance for showers and thunderstorms on Sunday with the next cold front. Here is the latest National Weather Service forecast for Blair and Bedford counties, including the city of Altoona. Rest of today, sunny between 10 a.m. and 2 p.m., then partly sunny with scattered showers and thunderstorms after 2 p.m. Some thunderstorms may produce gusty winds after 2 p.m. Rainfall amounts less than a tenth of an inch. Highs in the mid-80s. West winds 10 to 15 miles an hour with gusts up to 30 miles an hour. Chance of rain 30%. Tonight, mostly cloudy, then becoming partly cloudy between 8 p.m. and 10 p.m., then becoming mostly clear. Rainfall amounts less than a tenth of an inch. Lows in the upper 50s. Northwest winds 5 to 10 miles an hour. Gusts up to 25 miles an hour through midnight. Saturday, sunny. Highs in the lower 80s. Northwest winds 5 to 10 miles an hour with gusts up to 20 miles an hour. Saturday night, mostly clear through 10 p.m., then becoming partly cloudy. Lows around 60. Southwest winds around 5 miles an hour. Here is the latest National Weather Service forecast for Cambria County, including the city of Johnstown. Rest of today, partly sunny. Scattered showers with isolated thunderstorms this afternoon. Some thunderstorms may produce gusty winds after 2 p.m. Rainfall amounts less than a tenth of an inch. Highs around 80. West winds 10 to 15 miles an hour with gusts up to 30 miles an hour. Chance of rain 30%. Tonight, mostly cloudy, then becoming partly cloudy between 8 p.m. and 10 p.m., then becoming mostly clear. Rainfall amounts less than a tenth of an inch. Lows in the upper 50s. Northwest winds 5 to 10 miles an hour with gusts up to 25 miles an hour. Saturday, sunny. Highs in the upper 70s. West winds 5 to 10 miles an hour with gusts up to 20 miles an hour. Saturday night, mostly clear, then becoming partly cloudy between 10 p.m. and 4 a.m., then becoming mostly cloudy. Lows around 60. Southwest winds 5 to 10 miles an hour. And now the extended forecast for South Central Pennsylvania. Sunday, showers likely and a slight chance of thunderstorms. Highs in the mid-80s. Chance of rain 70%. Sunday night, mostly cloudy with a chance of showers and a slight chance of thunderstorms. Lows in the mid-50s. Chance of rain 40%. Monday, mostly sunny. Not as warm. Highs in the lower 70s.
Monday night, partly cloudy. Lows in the lower 50s. Tuesday, mostly sunny with a slight chance of showers and thunderstorms. Highs in the mid-70s. Chance of rain 20%. Tuesday night, partly cloudy. Lows in the mid-50s. Wednesday, mostly sunny. Highs in the upper 70s. Wednesday night, partly cloudy. Lows in the upper 50s. Thursday, showers likely and a chance of thunderstorms. Highs in the lower 80s. Chance of rain 70%. The 8 to 14 day outlook, from Friday June 19th to Thursday June 25th, calls for near normal temperatures and above normal precipitation. Normal high temperatures across central Pennsylvania during this period range from the mid-70s over the Allegheny Mountains to the low 80s across the lower Susquehanna Valley. Normal lows range from the low 50s over the Alleghenies to the low 60s across the lower Susquehanna Valley. Here are the 11 a.m. conditions in the Altoona area. In Altoona, it was sunny. The temperature was 83 degrees, the dew point 65, and the relative humidity 54%. The wind was west at 10 miles an hour. The pressure was 29.85 inches and falling. At State College, it was mostly sunny. The temperature was 82 degrees, the dew point 68, and the relative humidity 61%. The wind was west at 13 miles an hour. The pressure was 29.82 inches and steady. Now, a few other local conditions: Johnstown, mostly sunny 77, DuBois, cloudy 75, La Trobe, mostly sunny 81, Pittsburgh, partly sunny 78, Erie, cloudy 71, Bradford, cloudy 74. To the south and east, York, sunny 87, Selins Grove, mostly sunny 84, Harrisburg, mostly sunny 88, Philadelphia, partly sunny 86, Baltimore, mostly sunny 89, Washington, D.C., mostly sunny 88. Once again, in Altoona it was 83 degrees under sunny skies. And at State College it was 82 degrees under mostly sunny skies. This is NOAA Weather Radio, All Hazards Station WMG 589. 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Here's the hazardous weather outlook for the following counties: Bedford, Blair, Cambria, and Huntingdon. For today and tonight, severe thunderstorms with damaging winds 60 miles per hour or greater and large hail exceeding 1 inch in diameter are possible late this afternoon and evening. And now the extended outlook for the period Saturday through Thursday. Strong to possibly severe thunderstorms are possible Sunday afternoon and evening. A southwestern flow of hot and humid air will continue today across the Keystone State. Heat advisories remain in effect for portions of southeastern Pennsylvania into early evening. Afternoon highs will range from the upper 70s and lower 80s across the west and north, to the lower to mid 90s across the southeast. Heat index values over 100 degrees are expected in the advisory area. The heat and humidity will also result in thunderstorms associated with an approaching cold front today. Some of the storms could produce damaging wind gusts and briefly heavy rainfall. Behind the cold front, humidity levels will be much lower this weekend, but temperatures will remain above normal. Expect mostly sunny skies on Saturday, followed by an increased chance for showers and thunderstorms on Sunday with the next cold front. Here is the latest National Weather Service forecast for Blair and Bedford counties, including the city of Altoona. Rest of today, sunny between 10 a.m. and 2 p.m., then partly sunny with scattered showers and thunderstorms after 2 p.m. Some thunderstorms may produce gusty winds after 2 p.m. Rainfall amounts less than a tenth of an inch. Highs in the mid-80s. West winds 10 to 15 miles an hour with gusts up to 30 miles an hour. Chance of rain 30%. Tonight, mostly cloudy, then becoming partly cloudy between 8 p.m. and 10 p.m., then becoming mostly clear. Rainfall amounts less than a tenth of an inch. Lows in the upper 50s. Northwest winds 5 to 10 miles an hour. Gusts up to 25 miles an hour through midnight. Saturday, sunny. Highs in the lower 80s. Northwest winds 5 to 10 miles an hour with gusts up to 20 miles an hour. Saturday night, mostly clear through 10 p.m., then becoming partly cloudy. Lows around 60.
southwest winds around 5 miles an hour. Here is the latest National Weather Service forecast for Cambria County, including the city of Johnstown. Rest of today, partly sunny. Scattered showers with isolated thunderstorms this afternoon. Some thunderstorms may produce gusty winds after 2 p.m. Rainfall amounts less than a tenth of an inch. Highs around 80. West winds 10 to 15 miles an hour with gusts up to 30 miles an hour. Chance of rain 30%. Tonight, mostly cloudy, then becoming partly cloudy between 8 p.m. and 10 p.m., then becoming mostly clear. Rainfall amounts less than a tenth of an inch. Lows in the upper 50s. Northwest winds 5 to 10 miles an hour with gusts up to 25 miles an hour. Saturday, sunny. Highs in the upper 70s. West winds 5 to 10 miles an hour with gusts up to 20 miles an hour. Saturday night, mostly clear, then becoming partly cloudy between 10 p.m. and 4 a.m., then becoming mostly cloudy. Lows around 60. Southwest winds 5 to 10 miles an hour. And now the extended forecast for South Central Pennsylvania. Sunday, showers likely and a slight chance of thunderstorms. Highs in the mid-80s. Chance of rain 70%. Sunday night, mostly cloudy with a chance of showers and a slight chance of thunderstorms. Lows in the mid-50s. Chance of rain 40%. Monday, mostly sunny. Not as warm. Highs in the lower 70s. Monday night, partly cloudy. Lows in the lower 50s. Tuesday, mostly sunny with a slight chance of showers and thunderstorms. Highs in the mid-70s. Chance of rain 20%. Tuesday night, partly cloudy. Lows in the mid-50s. Wednesday, mostly sunny. Highs in the upper 70s. Wednesday night, partly cloudy. Lows in the upper 50s. Thursday, showers likely and a chance of thunderstorms. Highs in the lower 80s. Chance of rain 70%. The 8 to 14 day outlook, from Friday June 19th to Thursday June 25th, calls for near normal temperatures and above normal precipitation. Normal high temperatures across central Pennsylvania during this period range from the mid-70s over the Allegheny Mountains to the low 80s across the lower Susquehanna Valley. Normal lows range from the low 50s over the Alleghenies to the low 60s across the lower Susquehanna Valley. Here are the 11 a.m. conditions in the Altoona area. In Altoona, it was sunny. The temperature was 83 degrees, the dew point 65, and the relative humidity 54%. The wind was west at 10 miles an hour. The pressure was 29.85 inches and falling. At State College, it was mostly sunny. The temperature was 82 degrees, the dew point 68, and the relative humidity 61%. The wind was west at 13 miles an hour. The pressure was 29.82 inches and steady. Now, a few other local conditions: Johnstown, mostly sunny 77, DuBois, cloudy 75, Latrobe, mostly sunny 81, Pittsburgh, partly sunny 78, Erie, cloudy 71, Bradford, cloudy 74. To the south and east, York, sunny 87, Selins Grove, mostly sunny 84, Harrisburg, mostly sunny 88, Philadelphia, partly sunny 86, Baltimore, mostly sunny 89, Washington, D.C., mostly sunny 88. Once again, in Altoona it was 83 degrees under sunny skies. And at State College it was 82 degrees under mostly sunny skies. This is NOAA Weather Radio, All Hazards Station WNG 589. 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Here's the hazardous weather outlook for the following counties: Bedford, Blair, Cambria, and Huntingdon. For today and tonight, severe thunderstorms with damaging winds 60 miles per hour or greater and large hail exceeding 1 inch in diameter are possible late this afternoon and evening. And now the extended outlook for the period Saturday through Thursday. Strong to possibly severe thunderstorms are possible Sunday afternoon and evening. A southwestern flow of hot and humid air will continue today across the Keystone State. Heat advisories remain in effect for portions of southeastern Pennsylvania into early evening.
Afternoon highs will range from the upper 70s and lower 80s across the west and north, to the lower to mid 90s across the southeast. Heat index values over 100 degrees are expected in the advisory area. The heat and humidity will also result in thunderstorms associated with an approaching cold front today. Some of the storms could produce damaging wind gusts and briefly heavy rainfall. Behind the cold front, humidity levels will be much lower this weekend, but temperatures will remain above normal. Expect mostly sunny skies on Saturday, followed by an increased chance for showers and thunderstorms on Sunday with the next cold front. Here is the latest National Weather Service forecast for Blair and Bedford counties, including the city of Altoona. Rest of today, sunny between 10 a.m. and 2 p.m., then partly sunny with scattered showers and thunderstorms after 2 p.m. Some thunderstorms may produce gusty winds after 2 p.m. Rainfall amounts less than a tenth of an inch. Highs in the mid-80s. West winds 10 to 15 miles an hour with gusts up to 30 miles an hour. Chance of rain 30%. Tonight, mostly cloudy, then becoming partly cloudy between 8 p.m. and 10 p.m., then becoming mostly clear. Rainfall amounts less than a tenth of an inch. Lows in the upper 50s. Northwest winds 5 to 10 miles an hour. Gusts up to 25 miles an hour through midnight. Saturday, sunny. Highs in the lower 80s. Northwest winds 5 to 10 miles an hour with gusts up to 20 miles an hour. Saturday night, mostly clear through 10 p.m., then becoming partly cloudy. Lows around 60. Southwest winds around 5 miles an hour. Here is the latest National Weather Service forecast for Cambria County, including the city of Johnstown. Rest of today, partly sunny. Scattered showers with isolated thunderstorms this afternoon. Some thunderstorms may produce gusty winds after 2 p.m. Rainfall amounts less than a tenth of an inch. Highs around 80. West winds 10 to 15 miles an hour with gusts up to 30 miles an hour. Chance of rain 30%. Tonight, mostly cloudy, then becoming partly cloudy between 8 p.m. and 10 p.m., then becoming mostly clear. Rainfall amounts less than a tenth of an inch. Lows in the upper 50s. Northwest winds 5 to 10 miles an hour with gusts up to 25 miles an hour. Saturday, sunny. Highs in the upper 70s. West winds 5 to 10 miles an hour with gusts up to 20 miles an hour. Saturday night, mostly clear, then becoming partly cloudy between 10 p.m. and 4 a.m., then becoming mostly cloudy. Lows around 60. Southwest winds 5 to 10 miles an hour. And now the extended forecast for South Central Pennsylvania. Sunday, showers likely and a slight chance of thunderstorms. Highs in the mid-80s. Chance of rain 70%. Sunday night, mostly cloudy with a chance of showers and a slight chance of thunderstorms. Lows in the mid-50s. Chance of rain 40%. Monday, mostly sunny. Not as warm. Highs in the lower 70s. Monday night, partly cloudy. Lows in the lower 50s. Tuesday, mostly sunny with a slight chance of showers and thunderstorms. Highs in the mid-70s. Chance of rain 20%. Tuesday night, partly cloudy. Lows in the mid-50s. Wednesday, mostly sunny. Highs in the upper 70s. Wednesday night, partly cloudy. Lows in the upper 50s. Thursday, showers likely and a chance of thunderstorms. Highs in the lower 80s. Chance of rain 70%. The 8 to 14 day outlook, from Friday June 19th to Thursday June 25th, calls for near normal temperatures and above normal precipitation. Normal high temperatures across central Pennsylvania during this period range from the mid-70s over the Allegheny Mountains to the low 80s across the lower Susquehanna Valley. Normal lows range from the low 50s over the Alleghenies to the low 60s across the lower Susquehanna Valley. Here are the 11 a.m. conditions in the Altoona area. In Altoona, it was sunny. The temperature was 83 degrees, the dew point 65, and the relative humidity 54%. The wind was west at 10 miles an hour. The pressure was 29.85 inches and falling. At State College, it was mostly sunny.
The temperature was 82 degrees, the dew point 68, and the relative humidity 61%. The wind was west at 30 miles an hour. The pressure was 29.82 inches and steady. Now, a few other local conditions: Johnstown, mostly sunny 77, Dubois, cloudy 75, Latrobe, mostly sunny 81, Pittsburgh partly sunny 78, Erie, cloudy 71, Bradford cloudy 74. To the south and east, York, sunny 87, Selins Grove mostly sunny 84, Harrisburg mostly sunny 88, Philadelphia partly sunny 86, Baltimore mostly sunny 89, Washington DC mostly sunny 88. Once again, in Altoona it was 83 degrees under sunny skies. And at State College it was 82 degrees under mostly sunny skies. This is NOAA Weather Radio, All Hazards Station WNG 589. 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Here's the hazardous weather outlook for the following counties: Bedford, Blair, Cambria, and Huntingdon. For today and tonight, severe thunderstorms with damaging winds 60 miles per hour or greater and large hail exceeding 1 inch in diameter are possible late this afternoon and evening. And now the extended outlook for the period Saturday through Thursday. Strong to possibly severe thunderstorms are possible Sunday afternoon and evening. A southwestern flow of hot and humid air will continue today across the Keystone State. Heat advisories remain in effect for portions of southeastern Pennsylvania into early evening. Afternoon highs will range from the upper 70s and lower 80s across the west and north, to the lower to mid 90s across the southeast. Heat index values over 100 degrees are expected in the advisory area. The heat and humidity will also result in thunderstorms associated with an approaching cold front today. Some of the storms could produce damaging wind gusts and briefly heavy rainfall. Behind the cold front, humidity levels will be much lower this weekend, but temperatures will remain above normal. Expect mostly sunny skies on Saturday, followed by an increased chance for showers and thunderstorms on Sunday with the next cold front. Here is the latest National Weather Service forecast for Blair and Bedford counties, including the city of Altoona. Rest of today, sunny between 10 a.m. and 2 p.m., then partly sunny with scattered showers and thunderstorms after 2 p.m. Some thunderstorms may produce gusty winds after 2 p.m. Rainfall amounts less than a tenth of an inch. Highs in the mid-80s. West winds 10 to 15 miles an hour with gusts up to 30 miles an hour. Chance of rain 30%. Tonight, mostly cloudy, then becoming partly cloudy between 8 p.m. and 10 p.m., then becoming mostly clear. Rainfall amounts less than a tenth of an inch. Lows in the upper 50s. Northwest winds 5 to 10 miles an hour. Gusts up to 25 miles an hour through midnight. Saturday, sunny. Highs in the lower 80s. Northwest winds 5 to 10 miles an hour with gusts up to 20 miles an hour. Saturday night, mostly clear through 10 p.m., then becoming partly cloudy. Lows around 60. Southwest winds around 5 miles an hour. Here is the latest National Weather Service forecast for Cambria County, including the city of Johnstown. Rest of today, partly sunny. Scattered showers with isolated thunderstorms this afternoon. Some thunderstorms may produce gusty winds after 2 p.m. Rainfall amounts less than a tenth of an inch. Highs around 80. West winds 10 to 15 miles an hour with gusts up to 30 miles an hour. Chance of rain 30%. Tonight, mostly cloudy, then becoming partly cloudy between 8 p.m. and 10 p.m., then becoming mostly clear. Rainfall amounts less than a tenth of an inch. Lows in the upper 50s. Northwest winds 5 to 10 miles an hour with gusts up to 25 miles an hour. Saturday, sunny. Highs in the upper 70s. West winds 5 to 10 miles an hour with gusts up to 20 miles an hour. Saturday night, mostly clear, then becoming partly cloudy between 10 p.m. and 4 a.m., then becoming mostly cloudy. Lows around 60. Southwest winds 5 to 10 miles an hour. And now the extended forecast for South Central Pennsylvania. Sunday, showers likely and a slight chance of thunderstorms. Highs in the mid-80s. Chance of rain 70%.
Sunday night, mostly cloudy with a chance of showers and a slight chance of thunderstorms. Lows in the mid-50s. Chance of rain 40%. Monday, mostly sunny. Not as warm. Highs in the lower 70s. Monday night, partly cloudy. Lows in the lower 50s. Tuesday, mostly sunny with a slight chance of showers and thunderstorms. Highs in the mid-70s. Chance of rain 20%. Tuesday night, partly cloudy. Lows in the mid-50s. Wednesday, mostly sunny. Highs in the upper 70s. Wednesday night, partly cloudy. Lows in the upper 50s. Thursday, showers likely and a chance of thunderstorms. Highs in the lower 80s. Chance of rain 70%. The 8 to 14 day outlook, from Friday June 19th to Thursday June 25th, calls for near normal temperatures and above normal precipitation. Normal high temperatures across central Pennsylvania during this period range from the mid-70s over the Allegheny Mountains to the low 80s across the lower Susquehanna Valley. Normal lows range from the low 50s over the Alleghenies to the low 60s across the lower Susquehanna Valley. Here are the 11 a.m. conditions in the Altoona area. In Altoona, it was sunny. The temperature was 83 degrees, the dew point 65, and the relative humidity 54%. The wind was west at 10 miles an hour. The pressure was 29.85 inches and falling. At State College, it was mostly sunny. The temperature was 82 degrees, the dew point 68, and the relative humidity 61%. The wind was west at 13 miles an hour. The pressure was 29.82 inches and steady. Now, a few other local conditions: Johnstown, mostly sunny 77, DuBois, cloudy 75, La Trobe, mostly sunny 81, Pittsburgh, partly sunny 78, Erie, cloudy 71, Bradford, cloudy 74. To the south and east, York, sunny 87, Selins Grove, mostly sunny 84, Harrisburg, mostly sunny 88, Philadelphia, partly sunny 86, Baltimore, mostly sunny 89, Washington, D.C., mostly sunny 88. Once again, in Altoona it was 83 degrees under sunny skies. And at State College it was 82 degrees under mostly sunny skies. This is NOAA Weather Radio, All Hazards Station WNG 589. 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Here's the hazardous weather outlook for the following counties: Bedford, Blair, Cambria, and Huntingdon. For today and tonight, severe thunderstorms with damaging winds 60 miles per hour or greater and large hail exceeding 1 inch in diameter are possible late this afternoon and evening. And now the extended outlook for the period Saturday through Thursday. Strong to possibly severe thunderstorms are possible Sunday afternoon and evening. A southwestern flow of hot and humid air will continue today across the Keystone State. Heat advisories remain in effect for portions of southeastern Pennsylvania into early evening. Afternoon highs will range from the upper 70s and lower 80s across the west and north, to the lower to mid 90s across the southeast. Heat index values over 100 degrees are expected in the advisory area. The heat and humidity will also result in thunderstorms associated with an approaching cold front today. Some of the storms could produce damaging wind gusts and briefly heavy rainfall. Behind the cold front, humidity levels will be much lower this weekend, but temperatures will remain above normal. Expect mostly sunny skies on Saturday, followed by an increased chance for showers and thunderstorms on Sunday with the next cold front. Here is the latest National Weather Service forecast for Blair and Bedford counties, including the city of Altoona. Rest of today, sunny between 10 a.m. and 2 p.m., then partly sunny with scattered showers and thunderstorms after 2 p.m. Some thunderstorms may produce gusty winds after 2 p.m. Rainfall amounts less than a tenth of an inch. Highs in the mid-80s. West winds 10 to 15 miles an hour with gusts up to 30 miles an hour. Chance of rain 30%. Tonight, mostly cloudy, then becoming partly cloudy between 8 p.m. and 10 p.m., then becoming mostly clear. Rainfall amounts less than a tenth of an inch. Lows in the upper 50s. Northwest winds 5 to 10 miles an hour. Gusts up to 25 miles an hour through midnight. Saturday, sunny.
highs in the lower 80s. Northwest winds 5 to 10 miles an hour with gusts up to 20 miles an hour. Saturday night, mostly clear through 10 p.m., then becoming partly cloudy. Lows around 60. Southwest winds around 5 miles an hour. Here is the latest National Weather Service forecast for Cambria County, including the city of Johnstown. Rest of today, partly sunny. Scattered showers with isolated thunderstorms this afternoon. Some thunderstorms may produce gusty winds after 2 p.m. Rainfall amounts less than a tenth of an inch. Highs around 80. West winds 10 to 15 miles an hour with gusts up to 30 miles an hour. Chance of rain 30%. Tonight, mostly cloudy, then becoming partly cloudy between 8 p.m. and 10 p.m., then becoming mostly clear. Rainfall amounts less than a tenth of an inch. Lows in the upper 50s. Northwest winds 5 to 10 miles an hour with gusts up to 25 miles an hour. Saturday, sunny. Highs in the upper 70s. West winds 5 to 10 miles an hour with gusts up to 20 miles an hour. Saturday night, mostly clear, then becoming partly cloudy between 10 p.m. and 4 a.m., then becoming mostly cloudy. Lows around 60. Southwest winds 5 to 10 miles an hour. And now the extended forecast for South Central Pennsylvania. Sunday, showers likely and a slight chance of thunderstorms. Highs in the mid-80s. Chance of rain 70%. Sunday night, mostly cloudy with a chance of showers and a slight chance of thunderstorms. Lows in the mid-50s. Chance of rain 40%. Monday, mostly sunny. Not as warm. Highs in the lower 70s. Monday night, partly cloudy. Lows in the lower 50s. Tuesday, mostly sunny with a slight chance of showers and thunderstorms. Highs in the mid-70s. Chance of rain 20%. Tuesday night, partly cloudy. Lows in the mid-50s. Wednesday, mostly sunny. Highs in the upper 70s. Wednesday night, partly cloudy. Lows in the upper 50s. Thursday, showers likely and a chance of thunderstorms. Highs in the lower 80s. Chance of rain 70%. The 8 to 14 day outlook, from Friday June 19th to Thursday June 25th, calls for near normal temperatures and above normal precipitation. Normal high temperatures across central Pennsylvania during this period range from the mid-70s over the Allegheny Mountains to the low 80s across the lower Susquehanna Valley. Normal lows range from the low 50s over the Alleghenies to the low 60s across the lower Susquehanna Valley. Here are the 11 a.m. conditions in the Altoona area. In Altoona, it was sunny. The temperature was 83 degrees, the dew point 65, and the relative humidity 54%. The wind was west at 10 miles an hour. The pressure was 29.85 inches and falling. At State College, it was mostly sunny. The temperature was 82 degrees, the dew point 68, and the relative humidity 61%. The wind was west at 13 miles an hour. The pressure was 29.82 inches and steady. Now, a few other local conditions: Johnstown, mostly sunny 77, DuBois, cloudy 75, La Trobe, mostly sunny 81, Pittsburgh partly sunny 78, Erie, cloudy 71, Bradford cloudy 74. To the south and east, York, sunny 87, Selins Grove mostly sunny 84, Harrisburg mostly sunny 88, Philadelphia partly sunny 86, Baltimore mostly sunny 89, Washington DC mostly sunny 88. Once again, in Altoona it was 83 degrees under sunny skies. And at State College it was 82 degrees under mostly sunny skies. This is NOAA Weather Radio, All Hazards Station WNG 589. 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Here's the hazardous weather outlook for the following counties: Bedford, Blair, Cambria, and Huntingdon. For today and tonight, severe thunderstorms with damaging winds 60 miles per hour or greater and large hail exceeding 1 inch in diameter are possible late this afternoon and evening. And now the extended outlook for the period Saturday through Thursday. Strong to possibly severe thunderstorms are possible Sunday afternoon and evening. A
southwestern flow of hot and humid air will continue today across the Keystone State. Heat advisories remain in effect for portions of southeastern Pennsylvania into early evening. Afternoon highs will range from the upper 70s and lower 80s across the west and north, to the lower to mid 90s across the southeast. Heat index values over 100 degrees are expected in the advisory area. The heat and humidity will also result in thunderstorms associated with an approaching cold front today. Some of the storms could produce damaging wind gusts and briefly heavy rainfall. Behind the cold front, humidity levels will be much lower this weekend, but temperatures will remain above normal. Expect mostly sunny skies on Saturday, followed by an increased chance for showers and thunderstorms on Sunday with the next cold front. Here is the latest National Weather Service forecast for Blair and Bedford counties, including the city of Altoona. Rest of today, sunny between 10 a.m. and 2 p.m., then partly sunny with scattered showers and thunderstorms after 2 p.m. Some thunderstorms may produce gusty winds after 2 p.m. Rainfall amounts less than a tenth of an inch. Highs in the mid-80s. West winds 10 to 15 miles an hour with gusts up to 30 miles an hour. Chance of rain 30%. Tonight, mostly cloudy, then becoming partly cloudy between 8 p.m. and 10 p.m., then becoming mostly clear. Rainfall amounts less than a tenth of an inch. Lows in the upper 50s. Northwest winds 5 to 10 miles an hour. Gusts up to 25 miles an hour through midnight. Saturday, sunny. Highs in the lower 80s. Northwest winds 5 to 10 miles an hour with gusts up to 20 miles an hour. Saturday night, mostly clear through 10 p.m., then becoming partly cloudy. Lows around 60. Southwest winds around 5 miles an hour. Here is the latest National Weather Service forecast for Cambria County, including the city of Johnstown. Rest of today, partly sunny. Scattered showers with isolated thunderstorms this afternoon. Some thunderstorms may produce gusty winds after 2 p.m. Rainfall amounts less than a tenth of an inch. Highs around 80. West winds 10 to 15 miles an hour with gusts up to 30 miles an hour. Chance of rain 30%. Tonight, mostly cloudy, then becoming partly cloudy between 8 p.m. and 10 p.m., then becoming mostly clear. Rainfall amounts less than a tenth of an inch. Lows in the upper 50s. Northwest winds 5 to 10 miles an hour with gusts up to 25 miles an hour. Saturday, sunny. Highs in the upper 70s. West winds 5 to 10 miles an hour with gusts up to 20 miles an hour. Saturday night, mostly clear, then becoming partly cloudy between 10 p.m. and 4 a.m., then becoming mostly cloudy. Lows around 60. Southwest winds 5 to 10 miles an hour. And now the extended forecast for South Central Pennsylvania. Sunday, showers likely and a slight chance of thunderstorms. Highs in the mid-80s. Chance of rain 70%. Sunday night, mostly cloudy with a chance of showers and a slight chance of thunderstorms. Lows in the mid-50s. Chance of rain 40%. Monday, mostly sunny. Not as warm. Highs in the lower 70s. Monday night, partly cloudy. Lows in the lower 50s. Tuesday, mostly sunny with a slight chance of showers and thunderstorms. Highs in the mid-70s. Chance of rain 20%. Tuesday night, partly cloudy. Lows in the mid-50s. Wednesday, mostly sunny. Highs in the upper 70s. Wednesday night, partly cloudy. Lows in the upper 50s. Thursday, showers likely and a chance of thunderstorms. Highs in the lower 80s. Chance of rain 70%. Here is the latest National Weather Service forecast for Blair and Bedford counties, including the city of Altoona. This afternoon, sunny between noon and 2 p.m., then becoming partly sunny. Scattered showers and thunderstorms after 2 p.m. Some thunderstorms may produce gusty winds after 2 p.m. Rainfall amounts less than a tenth of an inch. Highs in the mid-80s. West winds 10 to 15 miles an hour with gusts up to 30 miles an hour. Chance of rain 30%.
Tonight, mostly cloudy, then becoming partly cloudy between 8 p.m. and 10 p.m., then becoming mostly clear. Rainfall amounts less than a tenth of an inch. Lows in the upper 50s. Northwest winds 5 to 10 miles an hour. Gusts up to 25 miles an hour through midnight. Saturday, sunny. Highs in the lower 80s. Northwest winds 5 to 10 miles an hour with gusts up to 20 miles an hour. Saturday night, mostly clear through 10 p.m., then becoming partly cloudy. Lows around 60. Southwest winds around 5 miles an hour. Here is the latest National Weather Service forecast for Cambria County, including the city of Johnstown. This afternoon, partly sunny. Scattered showers with isolated thunderstorms. Some thunderstorms may produce gusty winds after 2 p.m. Rainfall amounts less than a tenth of an inch. Highs around 80. West winds 10 to 15 miles an hour with gusts up to 30 miles an hour. Chance of rain 30%. Tonight, mostly cloudy, then becoming partly cloudy between 8 p.m. and 10 p.m., then becoming mostly clear. Rainfall amounts less than a tenth of an inch. Lows in the upper 50s. Northwest winds 5 to 10 miles an hour with gusts up to 25 miles an hour. Saturday, sunny. Highs in the upper 70s. West winds 5 to 10 miles an hour with gusts up to 20 miles an hour. Saturday night, mostly clear, then becoming partly cloudy between 10 p.m. and 4 a.m., then becoming mostly cloudy. Lows around 60. Southwest winds 5 to 10 miles an hour. And now the extended forecast for South Central Pennsylvania. Sunday, showers likely and a slight chance of thunderstorms. Highs in the mid-80s. Chance of rain 70%. Sunday night, mostly cloudy with a chance of showers and a slight chance of thunderstorms. Lows in the mid-50s. Chance of rain 40%. Monday, mostly sunny. Not as warm. Highs in the lower 70s. Monday night, partly cloudy. Lows in the lower 50s. Tuesday, mostly sunny with a slight chance of showers and thunderstorms. Highs in the mid-70s. Chance of rain 20%. Tuesday night, partly cloudy. Lows in the mid-50s. Wednesday, mostly sunny. Highs in the upper 70s. Wednesday night, partly cloudy. Lows in the upper 50s. Thursday, showers likely and a chance of thunderstorms. Highs in the lower 80s. Chance of rain 70%. The 8 to 14 day outlook, from Friday June 19th to Thursday June 25th, calls for near normal temperatures and above normal precipitation. Normal high temperatures across central Pennsylvania during this period range from the mid-70s over the Allegheny Mountains to the low 80s across the lower Susquehanna Valley. Normal lows range from the low 50s over the Alleghenies to the low 60s across the lower Susquehanna Valley. Here are the noon conditions in the Altoona area. In Altoona, it was sunny. The temperature was 85 degrees, the dew point 63, and the relative humidity 47%. The wind was west at 22 miles an hour, gusting to 36. The pressure was 29.87 inches and rising. At State College, it was mostly sunny. The temperature was 84 degrees, the dew point 68, and the relative humidity 58%. The wind was west at 14 miles an hour. The pressure was 29.83 inches and rising. Now, a few other local conditions: Johnstown, cloudy 76, DuBois, cloudy 76, Latrobe, cloudy 79, Pittsburgh partly sunny 78, Erie, mostly sunny 73, Bradford light rain 70. To the south and east, York, sunny 89, Selins Grove partly sunny 85, Harrisburg mostly sunny 89, Philadelphia partly sunny 87, Baltimore mostly sunny 92, Washington D.C. partly sunny 92. Once again, in Altoona it was 85 degrees under sunny skies. And at State College it was 84 degrees under mostly sunny skies. This is NOAA Weather Radio, All Hazards Station WNG 589. 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
Here's the hazardous weather outlook for the following counties: Bedford, Blair, Cambria, and Huntingdon. For today and tonight, severe thunderstorms with damaging winds 60 miles per hour or greater and large hail exceeding 1 inch in diameter are possible late this afternoon and evening. And now the extended outlook for the period Saturday through Thursday. Strong to possibly severe thunderstorms are possible Sunday afternoon and evening. A southwestern flow of hot and humid air will continue today across the Keystone State. Heat advisories remain in effect for portions of southeastern Pennsylvania into early evening. Afternoon highs will range from the upper 70s and lower 80s across the west and north, to the lower to mid 90s across the southeast. Heat index values over 100 degrees are expected in the advisory area. The heat and humidity will also result in thunderstorms associated with an approaching cold front today. Some of the storms could produce damaging wind gusts and briefly heavy rainfall. Behind the cold front, humidity levels will be much lower this weekend, but temperatures will remain above normal. Expect mostly sunny skies on Saturday, followed by an increased chance for showers and thunderstorms on Sunday with the next cold front. Here is the latest National Weather Service forecast for Blair and Bedford counties, including the city of Altoona. This afternoon, sunny between noon and 2 p.m., then becoming partly sunny. Scattered showers and thunderstorms after 2 p.m. Some thunderstorms may produce gusty winds after 2 p.m. Rainfall amounts less than a tenth of an inch. Highs in the mid-80s. West winds 10 to 15 miles an hour with gusts up to 30 miles an hour. Chance of rain 30%. Tonight, mostly cloudy, then becoming partly cloudy between 8 p.m. and 10 p.m., then becoming mostly clear. Rainfall amounts less than a tenth of an inch. Lows in the upper 50s. Northwest winds 5 to 10 miles an hour. Gusts up to 25 miles an hour through midnight. Saturday, sunny. Highs in the lower 80s. Northwest winds 5 to 10 miles an hour with gusts up to 20 miles an hour. Saturday night, mostly clear through 10 p.m., then becoming partly cloudy. Lows around 60. Southwest winds around 5 miles an hour. Here is the latest National Weather Service forecast for Cambria County, including the city of Johnstown. This afternoon, partly sunny. Scattered showers with isolated thunderstorms. Some thunderstorms may produce gusty winds after 2 p.m. Rainfall amounts less than a tenth of an inch. Highs around 80. West winds 10 to 15 miles an hour with gusts up to 30 miles an hour. Chance of rain 30%. Tonight, mostly cloudy, then becoming partly cloudy between 8 p.m. and 10 p.m., then becoming mostly clear. Rainfall amounts less than a tenth of an inch. Lows in the upper 50s. Northwest winds 5 to 10 miles an hour with gusts up to 25 miles an hour. Saturday, sunny. Highs in the upper 70s. West winds 5 to 10 miles an hour with gusts up to 20 miles an hour. Saturday night, mostly clear, then becoming partly cloudy between 10 p.m. and 4 a.m., then becoming mostly cloudy. Lows around 60. Southwest winds 5 to 10 miles an hour. And now the extended forecast for South Central Pennsylvania. Sunday, showers likely and a slight chance of thunderstorms. Highs in the mid-80s. Chance of rain 70%. Sunday night, mostly cloudy with a chance of showers and a slight chance of thunderstorms. Lows in the mid-50s. Chance of rain 40%. Monday, mostly sunny. Not as warm. Highs in the lower 70s. Monday night, partly cloudy. Lows in the lower 50s. Tuesday, mostly sunny with a slight chance of showers and thunderstorms. Highs in the mid-70s. Chance of rain 20%. Tuesday night, partly cloudy. Lows in the mid-50s. Wednesday, mostly sunny. Highs in the upper 70s. Wednesday night, partly cloudy. Lows in the upper 50s. Thursday, showers likely and a chance of thunderstorms. Highs in the lower 80s. Chance of rain 70%. The 8 to 14 day outlook, from Friday June 19th to Thursday June 25th, calls for near normal temperatures and above normal precipitation.
Normal high temperatures across central Pennsylvania during this period range from the mid-70s over the Allegheny Mountains to the low 80s across the lower Susquehanna Valley. Normal lows range from the low 50s over the Alleghenies to the low 60s across the lower Susquehanna Valley. Here are the noon conditions in the Altoona area. In Altoona, it was sunny. The temperature was 85 degrees, the dew point 63, and the relative humidity 47%. The wind was west at 22 miles an hour, gusting to 36. The pressure was 29.87 inches and rising. At State College, it was mostly sunny. The temperature was 84 degrees, the dew point 68, and the relative humidity 58%. The wind was west at 14 miles an hour. The pressure was 29.83 inches and rising. Now, a few other local conditions: Johnstown, cloudy 76, DuBois, cloudy 76, La Trobe, cloudy 79, Pittsburgh partly sunny 78, Erie, mostly sunny 73, Bradford light rain 70. To the south and east, York, sunny 89, Selins Grove partly sunny 85, Harrisburg mostly sunny 89, Philadelphia partly sunny 87, Baltimore mostly sunny 92, Washington DC partly sunny 92. Once again, in Altoona it was 85 degrees under sunny skies. And at State College it was 84 degrees under mostly sunny skies. This is NOAA Weather Radio, all hazards station WMG589. 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Here's the hazardous weather outlook for the following counties: Bedford, Blair, Cambria, and Huntingdon. For today and tonight, severe thunderstorms with damaging winds 60 miles per hour or greater and large hail exceeding 1 inch in diameter are possible late this afternoon and evening. And now the extended outlook for the period Saturday through Thursday. Strong to possibly severe thunderstorms are possible Sunday afternoon and evening. A southwestern flow of hot and humid air will continue today across the Keystone State. Heat advisories remain in effect for portions of southeastern Pennsylvania into early evening. Afternoon highs will range from the upper 70s and lower 80s across the west and north, to the lower to mid 90s across the southeast. Heat index values over 100 degrees are expected in the advisory area. The heat and humidity will also result in thunderstorms associated with an approaching cold front today. Some of the storms could produce damaging wind gusts and briefly heavy rainfall. Behind the cold front, humidity levels will be much lower this weekend, but temperatures will remain above normal. Expect mostly sunny skies on Saturday, followed by an increased chance for showers and thunderstorms on Sunday with the next cold front. Here is the latest National Weather Service forecast for Blair and Bedford counties, including the city of Altoona. This afternoon, sunny between noon and 2 p.m., then becoming partly sunny. Scattered showers and thunderstorms after 2 p.m. Some thunderstorms may produce gusty winds after 2 p.m. Rainfall amounts less than a tenth of an inch. Highs in the mid-80s. West winds 10 to 15 miles an hour with gusts up to 30 miles an hour. Chance of rain 30%. Tonight, mostly cloudy, then becoming partly cloudy between 8 p.m. and 10 p.m., then becoming mostly clear. Rainfall amounts less than a tenth of an inch. Lows in the upper 50s. Northwest winds 5 to 10 miles an hour. Gusts up to 25 miles an hour through midnight. Saturday, sunny. Highs in the lower 80s. Northwest winds 5 to 10 miles an hour with gusts up to 20 miles an hour. Saturday night, mostly clear through 10 p.m., then becoming partly cloudy. Lows around 60. Southwest winds around 5 miles an hour. Here is the latest National Weather Service forecast for Cambria County, including the city of Johnstown. This afternoon, partly sunny. Scattered showers with isolated thunderstorms. Some thunderstorms may produce gusty winds after 2 p.m. Rainfall amounts less than a tenth of an inch. Highs around 80. West winds 10 to 15 miles an hour with gusts up to 30 miles an hour. Chance of rain 30%. Tonight, mostly cloudy, then becoming partly cloudy between 8 p.m. and 10 p.m., then becoming mostly clear. Rainfall amounts less than a tenth of an inch.
lows in the upper 50s. Northwest winds 5 to 10 miles an hour with gusts up to 25 miles an hour. Saturday, sunny. Highs in the upper 70s. West winds 5 to 10 miles an hour with gusts up to 20 miles an hour. Saturday night, mostly clear, then becoming partly cloudy between 10 p.m. and 4 a.m., then becoming mostly cloudy. Lows around 60.

lower 50s. Tuesday, mostly sunny with a slight chance of showers and thunderstorms. Highs in the mid-70s. Chance of rain 20%. Tuesday night, partly cloudy. Lows in the mid-50s. Wednesday, mostly sunny. Highs in the upper 70s. Wednesday night, partly cloudy. Lows in the upper 50s. Thursday, showers likely and a chance of thunderstorms. Highs in the lower 80s. Chance of rain 70%. The 8 to 14 day outlook, from Friday, June 19th to Thursday, June 25th, calls for near normal temperatures and above normal precipitation. Normal high temperatures across central Pennsylvania during this period range from the mid-70s over the Allegheny Mountains to the low 80s across the lower Susquehanna Valley. Normal lows range from the low 50s over the Alleghenies to the low 60s across the lower Susquehanna Valley. Here are the noon conditions in the Altoona area. In Altoona, it was sunny. The temperature was 85 degrees, the dew point 63, and the relative humidity 47%. The wind was west at 22 miles an hour, gusting to 36. The pressure was 29.87 inches and rising. At State College, it was mostly sunny. The temperature was 84 degrees, the dew point 68, and the relative humidity 58%. The wind was west at 14 miles an hour. The pressure was 29.83 inches and rising. Now, a few other local conditions: Johnstown, cloudy 76, Dubois, cloudy 76, La Trobe, cloudy 79, Pittsburgh partly sunny 78, Erie, mostly sunny 73, Bradford light rain 70. To the south and east, York, sunny 89, Selins Grove partly sunny 85, Harrisburg mostly sunny 89, Philadelphia partly sunny 87, Baltimore mostly sunny 92, Washington DC partly sunny 92. Once again, in Altoona it was 85 degrees under sunny skies. And at State College it was 84 degrees under mostly sunny skies. This is NOAA Weather Radio, All Hazards Station WNG 589. 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Properly set weather radios, with the alarm device, will alert you when severe weather warnings or watches are issued. Programming on this station will be temporarily changed during severe weather, to bring you the latest information. Warnings and safety information from the National Weather Service may someday save your life or protect your property. Here's the hazardous weather outlook, for the following counties: Bedford, Blair, Cambria and Huntingdon. For today and tonight, severe thunderstorms with damaging winds 60 miles per hour or greater and large hail exceeding 1 inch in diameter are possible late this afternoon and evening. And now the extended outlook for the period Saturday through Thursday. Strong to possibly severe thunderstorms are possible Sunday afternoon and evening. A southwestern flow of hot and humid air will continue today across the Keystone State. Heat advisories remain in effect for portions of southeastern Pennsylvania into early evening. Afternoon highs will range from the upper 70s and lower 80s across the west and north, to the lower to mid 90s across the southeast. Heat index values over 100 degrees are expected in the advisory area. The heat and humidity will also result in thunderstorms associated with an approaching cold front today. Some of the storms could produce damaging wind gusts and briefly heavy rainfall. Behind the cold front, humidity levels will be much lower this weekend, but temperatures will remain above normal. Expect mostly sunny skies on Saturday, followed by an increased chance for showers and thunderstorms on Sunday with the next cold front. Here is the latest National Weather Service forecast for Blair and Bedford counties, including the city of Altoona. This afternoon, sunny between noon and 2 p.m., then becoming partly sunny. Scattered showers and thunderstorms after 2 p.m. Some thunderstorms may produce gusty winds after 2 p.m. Rainfall amounts less than a tenth of an inch. Highs in the mid-80s.

West winds 10 to 15 miles an hour with gusts up to 30 miles an hour. Chance of rain 30%. Tonight, mostly cloudy, then becoming partly cloudy between 8 p.m. and 10 p.m., then becoming mostly clear. Rainfall amounts less than a tenth of an inch. Lows in the upper 50s. Northwest winds 5 to 10 miles an hour. Gusts up to 25 miles an hour through midnight. Saturday, sunny. Highs in the lower 80s. Northwest winds 5 to 10 miles an hour with gusts up to 20 miles an hour. Saturday night, mostly clear through 10 p.m., then becoming partly cloudy. Lows around 60. Southwest winds around 5 miles an hour. Here is the latest National Weather Service forecast for Cambria County, including the city of Johnstown. This afternoon, partly sunny. Scattered showers with isolated thunderstorms. Some thunderstorms may produce gusty winds after 2 p.m. Rainfall amounts less than a tenth of an inch. Highs around 80. West winds 10 to 15 miles an hour with gusts up to 30 miles an hour. Chance of rain 30%. Tonight, mostly cloudy, then becoming partly cloudy between 8 p.m. and 10 p.m., then becoming mostly clear. Rainfall amounts less than a tenth of an inch. Lows in the upper 50s. Northwest winds 5 to 10 miles an hour with gusts up to 25 miles an hour. Saturday, sunny. Highs in the upper 70s. West winds 5 to 10 miles an hour with gusts up to 20 miles an hour. Saturday night, mostly clear, then becoming partly cloudy between 10 p.m. and 4 a.m., then becoming mostly cloudy. Lows around 60. Southwest winds 5 to 10 miles an hour. And now the extended forecast for South Central Pennsylvania. Sunday, showers likely and a slight chance of thunderstorms. Highs in the mid-80s. Chance of rain 70%. Sunday night, mostly cloudy with a chance of showers and a slight chance of thunderstorms. Lows in the mid-50s. Chance of rain 40%. Monday, mostly sunny. Not as warm. Highs in the lower 70s. Monday night, partly cloudy. Lows in the lower 50s. Tuesday, mostly sunny with a slight chance of showers and thunderstorms. Highs in the mid-70s. Chance of rain 20%. Tuesday night, partly cloudy. Lows in the mid-50s. Wednesday, mostly sunny. Highs in the upper 70s. Wednesday night, partly cloudy. Lows in the upper 50s. Thursday, showers likely and a chance of thunderstorms. Highs in the lower 80s. Chance of rain 70%. The 8 to 14 day outlook, from Friday, June 19th to Thursday, June 25th, calls for near normal temperatures and above normal precipitation. Normal high temperatures across central Pennsylvania during this period range from the mid-70s over the Allegheny Mountains to the low 80s across the lower Susquehanna Valley. Normal lows range from the low 50s over the Alleghenies to the low 60s across the lower Susquehanna Valley. Here are the noon conditions in the Altoona area. In Altoona, it was sunny. The temperature was 85 degrees, the dew point 63, and the relative humidity 47%. The wind was west at 22 miles an hour, gusting to 36. The pressure was 29.87 inches and rising. At State College, it was mostly sunny. The temperature was 84 degrees, the dew point 68, and the relative humidity 58%. The wind was west at 14 miles an hour. The pressure was 29.83 inches and rising. Now, a few other local conditions: Johnstown, cloudy 76, DuBois, cloudy 76, La Trobe, cloudy 79, Pittsburgh partly sunny 78, Erie, mostly sunny 73, Bradford light rain 70. To the south and east, York, sunny 89, Selins Grove partly sunny 85, Harrisburg mostly sunny 89, Philadelphia partly sunny 87, Baltimore mostly sunny 92, Washington DC partly sunny 92. Once again, in Altoona it was 85 degrees under sunny skies. And at State College it was 84 degrees under mostly sunny skies. This is NOAA Weather Radio, all hazards station WNG 589.
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Here's the hazardous weather outlook for the following counties: Bedford, Blair, Cambria, and Huntingdon. For today and tonight, severe thunderstorms with damaging winds 60 miles per hour or greater and large hail exceeding 1 inch in diameter are possible late this afternoon and evening. And now the extended outlook for the period Saturday through Thursday. Strong to possibly severe thunderstorms are possible Sunday afternoon and evening. A southwestern flow of hot and humid air will continue today across the Keystone State. Heat advisories remain in effect for portions of southeastern Pennsylvania into early evening. Afternoon highs will range from the upper 70s and lower 80s across the west and north, to the lower to mid 90s across the southeast. Heat index values over 100 degrees are expected in the advisory area. The heat and humidity will also result in thunderstorms associated with an approaching cold front today. Some of the storms could produce damaging wind gusts and briefly heavy rainfall. Behind the cold front, humidity levels will be much lower this weekend, but temperatures will remain above normal. Expect mostly sunny skies on Saturday, followed by an increased chance for showers and thunderstorms on Sunday with the next cold front. Here is the latest National Weather Service forecast for Blair and Bedford counties, including the city of Altoona. This afternoon, sunny between noon and 2 p.m., then becoming partly sunny. Scattered showers and thunderstorms after 2 p.m. Some thunderstorms may produce gusty winds after 2 p.m. Rainfall amounts less than a tenth of an inch. Highs in the mid-80s. West winds 10 to 15 miles an hour with gusts up to 30 miles an hour. Chance of rain 30%. Tonight, mostly cloudy, then becoming partly cloudy between 8 p.m. and 10 p.m., then becoming mostly clear. Rainfall amounts less than a tenth of an inch. Lows in the upper 50s. Northwest winds 5 to 10 miles an hour. Gusts up to 25 miles an hour through midnight. Saturday, sunny. Highs in the lower 80s. Northwest winds 5 to 10 miles an hour with gusts up to 20 miles an hour. Saturday night, mostly clear through 10 p.m., then becoming partly cloudy. Lows around 60. Southwest winds around 5 miles an hour. Here is the latest National Weather Service forecast for Cambria County, including the city of Johnstown. This afternoon, partly sunny. Scattered showers with isolated thunderstorms. Some thunderstorms may produce gusty winds after 2 p.m. Rainfall amounts less than a tenth of an inch. Highs around 80. West winds 10 to 15 miles an hour with gusts up to 30 miles an hour. Chance of rain 30%. Tonight, mostly cloudy, then becoming partly cloudy between 8 p.m. and 10 p.m., then becoming mostly clear. Rainfall amounts less than a tenth of an inch. Lows in the upper 50s. Northwest winds 5 to 10 miles an hour with gusts up to 25 miles an hour. Saturday, sunny. Highs in the upper 70s. West winds 5 to 10 miles an hour with gusts up to 20 miles an hour. Saturday night, mostly clear, then becoming partly cloudy between 10 p.m. and 4 a.m., then becoming mostly cloudy. Lows around 60. Southwest winds 5 to 10 miles an hour. And now the extended forecast for South Central Pennsylvania. Sunday, showers likely and a slight chance of thunderstorms. Highs in the mid-80s. Chance of rain 70%. Sunday night, mostly cloudy with a chance of showers and a slight chance of thunderstorms. Lows in the mid-50s. Chance of rain 40%. Monday, mostly sunny. Not as warm. Highs in the lower 70s. Monday night, partly cloudy. Lows in the lower 50s. Tuesday, mostly sunny with a slight chance of showers and thunderstorms. Highs in the mid-70s. Chance of rain 20%. Tuesday night, partly cloudy. Lows in the mid-50s. Wednesday, mostly sunny. Highs in the upper 70s. Wednesday night, partly cloudy. Lows in the upper 50s. Thursday, showers likely and a chance of thunderstorms. Highs in the lower 80s. Chance of rain 70%. The 8 to 14 day outlook
from Friday, June 19th to Thursday, June 25th, calls for near normal temperatures and above normal precipitation. Normal high temperatures across central Pennsylvania during this period range from the mid-70s over the Allegheny Mountains to the low 80s across the lower Susquehanna Valley. Normal lows range from the low 50s over the Alleghenies to the low 60s across the lower Susquehanna Valley. Here are the noon conditions in the Altoona area. In Altoona, it was sunny. The temperature was 85 degrees, the dew point 63, and the relative humidity 47%. The wind was west at 22 miles an hour, gusting to 36. The pressure was 29.87 inches and rising. At State College, it was mostly sunny. The temperature was 84 degrees, the dew point 68, and the relative humidity 58%. The wind was west at 14 miles an hour. The pressure was 29.83 inches and rising. Now, a few other local conditions: Johnstown, cloudy 76, Dubois, cloudy 76, La Trobe, cloudy 79, Pittsburgh partly sunny 78, Erie, mostly sunny 73, Bradford light rain 70. To the south and east, York, sunny 89, Selins Grove partly sunny 85, Harrisburg mostly sunny 89, Philadelphia partly sunny 87, Baltimore mostly sunny 92, Washington DC partly sunny 92. Once again, in Altoona it was 85 degrees under sunny skies. And at State College it was 84 degrees under mostly sunny skies. This is NOAA Weather Radio, All Hazards Station WNG 589. 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Here's the hazardous weather outlook for the following counties: Bedford, Blair, Cambria, and Huntingdon. For today and tonight, severe thunderstorms with damaging winds 60 miles per hour or greater and large hail exceeding 1 inch in diameter are possible late this afternoon and evening. And now the extended outlook for the period Saturday through Thursday. Strong to possibly severe thunderstorms are possible Sunday afternoon and evening. A southwestern flow of hot and humid air will continue today across the Keystone State. Heat advisories remain in effect for portions of southeastern Pennsylvania into early evening. Afternoon highs will range from the upper 70s and lower 80s across the west and north, to the lower to mid 90s across the southeast. Heat index values over 100 degrees are expected in the advisory area. The heat and humidity will also result in thunderstorms associated with an approaching cold front today. Some of the storms could produce damaging wind gusts and briefly heavy rainfall. Behind the cold front, humidity levels will be much lower this weekend, but temperatures will remain above normal. Expect mostly sunny skies on Saturday, followed by an increased chance for showers and thunderstorms on Sunday with the next cold front. Here is the latest National Weather Service forecast for Blair and Bedford counties, including the city of Altoona. This afternoon, sunny between noon and 2 p.m., then becoming partly sunny. Scattered showers and thunderstorms after 2 p.m. Some thunderstorms may produce gusty winds after 2 p.m. Rainfall amounts less than a tenth of an inch. Highs in the mid-80s. West winds 10 to 15 miles an hour with gusts up to 30 miles an hour. Chance of rain 30%. Tonight, mostly cloudy, then becoming partly cloudy between 8 p.m. and 10 p.m., then becoming mostly clear. Rainfall amounts less than a tenth of an inch. Lows in the upper 50s. Northwest winds 5 to 10 miles an hour. Gusts up to 25 miles an hour through midnight. Saturday, sunny. Highs in the lower 80s. Northwest winds 5 to 10 miles an hour with gusts up to 20 miles an hour. Saturday night, mostly clear through 10 p.m., then becoming partly cloudy. Lows around 60. Southwest winds around 5 miles an hour. Here is the latest National Weather Service forecast for Cambria County, including the city of Johnstown. This afternoon, partly sunny. Scattered showers with isolated thunderstorms. Some thunderstorms may produce gusty winds after 2 p.m. Rainfall amounts less than a tenth of an inch. Highs around 80. West winds 10 to 15 miles an hour with gusts up to 30 miles an hour. Chance of rain 30%.
Tonight, mostly cloudy, then becoming partly cloudy between 8 p.m. and 10 p.m., then becoming mostly clear. Rainfall amounts less than a tenth of an inch. Lows in the upper 50s. Northwest winds 5 to 10 miles an hour with gusts up to 25 miles an hour. Saturday, sunny. Highs in the upper 70s. West winds 5 to 10 miles an hour with gusts up to 20 miles an hour. Saturday night, mostly clear, then becoming partly cloudy between 10 p.m. and 4 a.m., then becoming mostly cloudy. Lows around 60. Southwest winds 5 to 10 miles an hour. And now the extended forecast for South Central Pennsylvania. Sunday, showers likely and a slight chance of thunderstorms. Highs in the mid-80s. Chance of rain 70%. Sunday night, mostly cloudy with a chance of showers and a slight chance of thunderstorms. Lows in the mid-50s. Chance of rain 40%. Monday, mostly sunny. Not as warm. Highs in the lower 70s. Monday night, partly cloudy. Lows in the lower 50s. Tuesday, mostly sunny with a slight chance of showers and thunderstorms. Highs in the mid-70s. Chance of rain 20%. Tuesday night, partly cloudy. Lows in the mid-50s. Wednesday, mostly sunny. Highs in the upper 70s. Wednesday night, partly cloudy. Lows in the upper 50s. Thursday, showers likely and a chance of thunderstorms. Highs in the lower 80s. Chance of rain 70%. The 8 to 14 day outlook, from Friday June 19th to Thursday June 25th, calls for near normal temperatures and above normal precipitation. Normal high temperatures across central Pennsylvania during this period range from the mid-70s over the Allegheny Mountains to the low 80s across the lower Susquehanna Valley. Normal lows range from the low 50s over the Alleghenies to the low 60s across the lower Susquehanna Valley. Here are the noon conditions in the Altoona area. In Altoona, it was sunny. The temperature was 85 degrees, the dew point 63, and the relative humidity 47%. The wind was west at 22 miles an hour, gusting to 36. The pressure was 29.87 inches and rising. At State College, it was mostly sunny. The temperature was 84 degrees, the dew point 68, and the relative humidity 58%. The wind was west at 14 miles an hour. The pressure was 29.83 inches and rising. Now, a few other local conditions: Johnstown, cloudy 76, DuBois, cloudy 76, La Trobe, cloudy 79, Pittsburgh partly sunny 78, Erie, mostly sunny 73, Bradford light rain 70. To the south and east, York, sunny 89, Selins Grove partly sunny 85, Harrisburg mostly sunny 89, Philadelphia partly sunny 87, Baltimore mostly sunny 92, Washington D.C. partly sunny 92. Once again, in Altoona it was 85 degrees under sunny skies. And at State College it was 84 degrees under mostly sunny skies. This is NOAA Weather Radio, All Hazards Station WNG 589. 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Here's the hazardous weather outlook for the following counties: Bedford, Blair, Cambria, and Huntingdon. For today and tonight, severe thunderstorms with damaging winds 60 miles per hour or greater and large hail exceeding 1 inch in diameter are possible late this afternoon and evening. And now the extended outlook for the period Saturday through Thursday. Strong to possibly severe thunderstorms are possible Sunday afternoon and evening. A southwestern flow of hot and humid air will continue today across the Keystone State. Heat advisories remain in effect for portions of southeastern Pennsylvania into early evening. Afternoon highs will range from the upper 70s and lower 80s across the west and north, to the lower to mid 90s across the southeast. Heat index values over 100 degrees are expected in the advisory area. The heat and humidity will also result in thunderstorms associated with an approaching cold front today. Some of the storms could produce damaging wind gusts and briefly heavy rainfall. Behind the cold front, humidity levels will be much lower this weekend, but temperatures will remain above normal.
Expect mostly sunny skies on Saturday, followed by an increased chance for showers and thunderstorms on Sunday with the next cold front. Here is the latest National Weather Service forecast for Blair and Bedford counties, including the city of Altoona. This afternoon, sunny between noon and 2 p.m., then becoming partly sunny. Scattered showers and thunderstorms after 2 p.m. Some thunderstorms may produce gusty winds after 2 p.m. Rainfall amounts less than a tenth of an inch. Highs in the mid-80s. West winds 10 to 15 miles an hour with gusts up to 30 miles an hour. Chance of rain 30%. Tonight, mostly cloudy, then becoming partly cloudy between 8 p.m. and 10 p.m., then becoming mostly clear. Rainfall amounts less than a tenth of an inch. Lows in the upper 50s. Northwest winds 5 to 10 miles an hour. Gusts up to 25 miles an hour through midnight. Saturday, sunny. Highs in the lower 80s. Northwest winds 5 to 10 miles an hour with gusts up to 20 miles an hour. Saturday night, mostly clear through 10 p.m., then becoming partly cloudy. Lows around 60. Southwest winds around 5 miles an hour. Here is the latest National Weather Service forecast for Cambria County, including the city of Johnstown. This afternoon, partly sunny. Scattered showers with isolated thunderstorms. Some thunderstorms may produce gusty winds after 2 p.m. Rainfall amounts less than a tenth of an inch. Highs around 80. West winds 10 to 15 miles an hour with gusts up to 30 miles an hour. Chance of rain 30%. Tonight, mostly cloudy, then becoming partly cloudy between 8 p.m. and 10 p.m., then becoming mostly clear. Rainfall amounts less than a tenth of an inch. Lows in the upper 50s. Northwest winds 5 to 10 miles an hour with gusts up to 25 miles an hour. Saturday, sunny. Highs in the upper 70s. West winds 5 to 10 miles an hour with gusts up to 20 miles an hour. Saturday night, mostly clear, then becoming partly cloudy between 10 p.m. and 4 a.m., then becoming mostly cloudy. Lows around 60. Southwest winds 5 to 10 miles an hour. And now the extended forecast for South Central Pennsylvania. Sunday, showers likely and a slight chance of thunderstorms. Highs in the mid-80s. Chance of rain 70%. Sunday night, mostly cloudy with a chance of showers and a slight chance of thunderstorms. Lows in the mid-50s. Chance of rain 40%. Monday, mostly sunny. Not as warm. Highs in the lower 70s. Monday night, partly cloudy. Lows in the lower 50s. Tuesday, mostly sunny with a slight chance of showers and thunderstorms. Highs in the mid-70s. Chance of rain 20%. Tuesday night, partly cloudy. Lows in the mid-50s. Wednesday, mostly sunny. Highs in the upper 70s. Wednesday night, partly cloudy. Lows in the upper 50s. Thursday, showers likely and a chance of thunderstorms. Highs in the lower 80s. Chance of rain 70%. The 8 to 14 day outlook, from Friday June 19th to Thursday June 25th, calls for near normal temperatures and above normal precipitation. Normal high temperatures across central Pennsylvania during this period range from the mid-70s over the Allegheny Mountains to the low 80s across the lower Susquehanna Valley. Normal lows range from the low 50s over the Alleghenies to the low 60s across the lower Susquehanna Valley. Here are the noon conditions in the Altoona area. In Altoona, it was sunny. The temperature was 85 degrees, the dew point 63, and the relative humidity 47%. The wind was west at 22 miles an hour, gusting to 36. The pressure was 29.87 inches and rising. At State College, it was mostly sunny. The temperature was 84 degrees, the dew point 68, and the relative humidity 58%. The wind was west at 14 miles an hour. The pressure was 29.83 inches and rising. Now, a few other local conditions: Johnstown, cloudy 76, Du Bois, cloudy 76, La Trobe, cloudy 79, Pittsburgh partly sunny 78, Erie, mostly sunny 73, Bradford light rain 70.
to the south and east. York, sunny 89. Selins Grove, partly sunny 85. Harrisburg, mostly sunny 89. Philadelphia, partly sunny 87. Baltimore, mostly sunny 92. Washington, D.C., partly sunny 92. Once again, in Altoona, it was 85 degrees under sunny skies. And at State College, it was 84 degrees under mostly sunny skies. This is NOAA Weather Radio, All Hazards Station WNG 589. 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Here's the hazardous weather outlook for the following counties: Bedford, Blair, Cambria, and Huntingdon. For today and tonight, severe thunderstorms with damaging winds 60 miles per hour or greater and large hail exceeding 1 inch in diameter are possible late this afternoon and evening. And now the extended outlook for the period Saturday through Thursday. Strong to possibly severe thunderstorms are possible Sunday afternoon and evening. A southwestern flow of hot and humid air will continue through this afternoon across the southeastern half of the state, where heat advisories remain in effect for portions of southeastern Pennsylvania into early this evening. A cold front immediately preceded by variable amounts of clouds will keep the heat somewhat in check across the northwest mountains of the state. Afternoon highs will range from the upper 70s and lower 80s across the west and north, to the lower to mid 90s across the southeast. Heat index values over 100 degrees are expected in the advisory area. The heat and humidity will also result in scattered showers and more isolated thunderstorms that will likely form across the central mountains early this afternoon and quickly move into the Susquehanna Valley and points east for the late afternoon and early evening hours. A few of the storms could produce damaging wind gusts and briefly heavy rainfall. Behind the cold front, humidity levels will be much lower this weekend, but temperatures will remain above normal. Expect mostly sunny skies on Saturday, followed by an increased chance for showers and thunderstorms on Sunday with the next cold front. Here is the latest National Weather Service forecast for Blair and Bedford counties, including the city of Altoona. This afternoon, sunny between noon and 2 p.m., then becoming partly sunny. Scattered showers and thunderstorms after 2 p.m. Some thunderstorms may produce gusty winds after 2 p.m. Rainfall amounts less than a tenth of an inch. Highs in the mid-80s. West winds 10 to 15 miles an hour with gusts up to 30 miles an hour. Chance of rain 30%. Tonight, mostly cloudy, then becoming partly cloudy between 8 p.m. and 10 p.m., then becoming mostly clear. Rainfall amounts less than a tenth of an inch. Lows in the upper 50s. Northwest winds 5 to 10 miles an hour. Gusts up to 25 miles an hour through midnight. Saturday, sunny. Highs in the lower 80s. Northwest winds 5 to 10 miles an hour with gusts up to 20 miles an hour. Saturday night, mostly clear through 10 p.m., then becoming partly cloudy. Lows around 60. Southwest winds around 5 miles an hour. Here is the latest National Weather Service forecast for Cambria County, including the city of Johnstown. This afternoon, partly sunny. Scattered showers with isolated thunderstorms. Some thunderstorms may produce gusty winds after 2 p.m. Rainfall amounts less than a tenth of an inch. Highs around 80. West winds 10 to 15 miles an hour with gusts up to 30 miles an hour. Chance of rain 30%. Tonight, mostly cloudy, then becoming partly cloudy between 8 p.m. and 10 p.m., then becoming mostly clear. Rainfall amounts less than a tenth of an inch. Lows in the upper 50s. Northwest winds 5 to 10 miles an hour with gusts up to 25 miles an hour. Saturday, sunny. Highs in the upper 70s. West winds 5 to 10 miles an hour with gusts up to 20 miles an hour. Saturday night, mostly clear, then becoming partly cloudy between 10 p.m. and 4 a.m., then becoming mostly cloudy. Lows around 60. Southwest winds 5 to 10 miles an hour. And now the extended forecast for South Central Pennsylvania. Sunday, showers likely and a slight chance of thunderstorms. Highs in the mid-80s. Chance of rain 70%. Sunday night, mostly cloudy with a chance of showers and a slight chance of thunderstorms. Lows in the mid-50s. Chance of rain 40%.
Monday, mostly sunny. Not as warm. Highs in the lower 70s. Monday night, partly cloudy. Lows in the lower 50s. Tuesday, mostly sunny with a slight chance of showers and thunderstorms. Highs in the mid-70s. Chance of rain 20%. Tuesday night, partly cloudy. Lows in the mid-50s. Wednesday, mostly sunny. Highs in the upper 70s. Wednesday night, partly cloudy. Lows in the upper 50s. Thursday, showers likely and a chance of thunderstorms. Highs in the lower 80s. Chance of rain 70%. The 8 to 14 day outlook, from Friday, June 19th to Thursday, June 25th, calls for near normal temperatures and above normal precipitation. Normal high temperatures across central Pennsylvania during this period range from the mid-70s over the Allegheny Mountains to the low 80s across the lower Susquehanna Valley. Normal lows range from the low 50s over the Alleghenies to the low 60s across the lower Susquehanna Valley. Here are the noon conditions in the Altoona area. In Altoona, it was sunny. The temperature was 85 degrees, the dew point 63, and the relative humidity 47%. The wind was west at 22 miles an hour, gusting to 36. The pressure was 29.87 inches and rising. At State College, it was mostly sunny. The temperature was 84 degrees, the dew point 68, and the relative humidity 58%. The wind was west at 14 miles an hour. The pressure was 29.83 inches and rising. Now, a few other local conditions: Johnstown, cloudy 76, Dubois, cloudy 76, La Trobe, cloudy 79, Pittsburgh partly sunny 78, Erie, mostly sunny 73, Bradford light rain 70. To the south and east, York, sunny 89, Selins Grove partly sunny 85, Harrisburg mostly sunny 89, Philadelphia partly sunny 87, Baltimore mostly sunny 92, Washington DC partly sunny 92. Once again, in Altoona it was 85 degrees under sunny skies. And at State College it was 84 degrees under mostly sunny skies. This is NOAA Weather Radio, All Hazards Station WNG 589. 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Here's the hazardous weather outlook for the following counties: Bedford, Blair, Cambria, and Huntingdon. For today and tonight, severe thunderstorms with damaging winds 60 miles per hour or greater and large hail exceeding 1 inch in diameter are possible late this afternoon and evening. And now the extended outlook for the period Saturday through Thursday. Strong to possibly severe thunderstorms are possible Sunday afternoon and evening. A southwestern flow of hot and humid air will continue through this afternoon across the southeastern half of the state, where heat advisories remain in effect for portions of southeastern Pennsylvania into early this evening. A cold front immediately preceded by variable amounts of clouds will keep the heat somewhat in check across the northwest mountains of the state. Afternoon highs will range from the upper 70s and lower 80s across the west and north, to the lower to mid 90s across the southeast. Heat index values over 100 degrees are expected in the advisory area. The heat and humidity will also result in scattered showers and more isolated thunderstorms that will likely form across the central mountains early this afternoon and quickly move into the Susquehanna Valley and points east for the late afternoon and early evening hours. A few of the storms could produce damaging wind gusts and briefly heavy rainfall. Behind the cold front, humidity levels will be much lower this weekend, but temperatures will remain above normal. Expect mostly sunny skies on Saturday, followed by an increased chance for showers and thunderstorms on Sunday with the next cold front. Here is the latest National Weather Service forecast for Blair and Bedford counties, including the city of Altoona. This afternoon, sunny between noon and 2 p.m., then becoming partly sunny. Scattered showers and thunderstorms after 2 p.m. Some thunderstorms may produce gusty winds after 2 p.m. Rainfall amounts less than a tenth of an inch. Highs in the mid-80s. West winds 10 to 15 miles an hour with gusts up to 30 miles an hour. Chance of rain 30%. Tonight, mostly cloudy, then becoming partly cloudy between 8 p.m. and 10 p.m., then becoming mostly clear. Rainfall amounts less than a tenth of an inch.
lows in the upper 50s. Northwest winds 5 to 10 miles an hour. Gusts up to 25 miles an hour through midnight. Saturday, sunny. Highs in the lower 80s. Northwest winds 5 to 10 miles an hour with gusts up to 20 miles an hour. Saturday night, mostly clear through 10 p.m., then becoming partly cloudy. Lows around 60. Southwest winds around 5 miles an hour. Here is the latest National Weather Service forecast for Cambria County, including the city of Johnstown. This afternoon, partly sunny. Scattered showers with isolated thunderstorms. Some thunderstorms may produce gusty winds after 2 p.m. Rainfall amounts less than a tenth of an inch. Highs around 80. West winds 10 to 15 miles an hour with gusts up to 30 miles an hour. Chance of rain 30%. Tonight, mostly cloudy, then becoming partly cloudy between 8 p.m. and 10 p.m., then becoming mostly clear. Rainfall amounts less than a tenth of an inch. Lows in the upper 50s. Northwest winds 5 to 10 miles an hour with gusts up to 25 miles an hour. Saturday, sunny. Highs in the upper 70s. West winds 5 to 10 miles an hour with gusts up to 20 miles an hour. Saturday night, mostly clear, then becoming partly cloudy between 10 p.m. and 4 a.m., then becoming mostly cloudy. Lows around 60. Southwest winds 5 to 10 miles an hour. And now the extended forecast for South Central Pennsylvania. Sunday, showers likely and a slight chance of thunderstorms. Highs in the mid-80s. Chance of rain 70%. Sunday night, mostly cloudy with a chance of showers and a slight chance of thunderstorms. Lows in the mid-50s. Chance of rain 40%. Monday, mostly sunny. Not as warm. Highs in the lower 70s. Monday night, partly cloudy. Lows in the lower 50s. Tuesday, mostly sunny with a slight chance of showers and thunderstorms. Highs in the mid-70s. Chance of rain 20%. Tuesday night, partly cloudy. Lows in the mid-50s. Wednesday, mostly sunny. Highs in the upper 70s. Wednesday night, partly cloudy. Lows in the upper 50s. Thursday, showers likely and a chance of thunderstorms. Highs in the lower 80s. Chance of rain 70%. The 8 to 14 day outlook, from Friday June 19th to Thursday June 25th, calls for near normal temperatures and above normal precipitation. Normal high temperatures across central Pennsylvania during this period range from the mid-70s over the Allegheny Mountains to the low 80s across the lower Susquehanna Valley. Normal lows range from the low 50s over the Alleghenies to the low 60s across the lower Susquehanna Valley. Here are the 1 p.m. conditions in the Altoona area. In Altoona, it was mostly sunny. The temperature was 85 degrees, the dew point 64, and the relative humidity 49%. The wind was west at 21 miles an hour, gusting to 33. The pressure was 29.88 inches and rising. At State College, it was mostly sunny. The temperature was 86 degrees, the dew point 66, and the relative humidity 51%. The wind was west at 15 miles an hour, gusting to 28. The pressure was 29.84 inches and rising. Now, a few other local conditions: Johnstown, partly sunny 77, DuBois, cloudy 71, La Trobe, mostly sunny 81, Pittsburgh cloudy 77, Erie, mostly sunny 73, Bradford cloudy 69. To the south and east, York, sunny 90, Selins Grove mostly sunny 88, Harrisburg mostly sunny 93, Philadelphia partly sunny 90, Baltimore mostly sunny 93, Washington D.C. mostly sunny 92. Once again, in Altoona it was 85 degrees under mostly sunny skies. And at State College it was 86 degrees under mostly sunny skies. 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Here's the hazardous weather outlook for the following counties: Bedford, Blair, Cambria, and Huntingdon. For today and tonight,
severe thunderstorms with damaging winds 60 miles per hour or greater and large hail exceeding 1 inch in diameter are possible late this afternoon and evening. And now the extended outlook for the period Saturday through Thursday. Strong to possibly severe thunderstorms are possible Sunday afternoon and evening. A southwestern flow of hot and humid air will continue through this afternoon across the southeastern half of the state, where heat advisories remain in effect for portions of southeastern Pennsylvania into early this evening. A cold front immediately preceded by variable amounts of clouds will keep the heat somewhat in check across the northwest mountains of the state. Afternoon highs will range from the upper 70s and lower 80s across the west and north, to the lower to mid 90s across the southeast. Heat index values over 100 degrees are expected in the advisory area. The heat and humidity will also result in scattered showers and more isolated thunderstorms that will likely form across the central mountains early this afternoon and quickly move into the Susquehanna Valley and points east for the late afternoon and early evening hours. A few of the storms could produce damaging wind gusts and briefly heavy rainfall. Behind the cold front, humidity levels will be much lower this weekend, but temperatures will remain above normal. Expect mostly sunny skies on Saturday, followed by an increased chance for showers and thunderstorms on Sunday with the next cold front. Here is the latest National Weather Service forecast for Blair and Bedford counties, including the city of Altoona. This afternoon, sunny between noon and 2 p.m., then becoming partly sunny. Scattered showers and thunderstorms after 2 p.m. Some thunderstorms may produce gusty winds after 2 p.m. Rainfall amounts less than a tenth of an inch. Highs in the mid-80s. West winds 10 to 15 miles an hour with gusts up to 30 miles an hour. Chance of rain 30%. Tonight, mostly cloudy, then becoming partly cloudy between 8 p.m. and 10 p.m., then becoming mostly clear. Rainfall amounts less than a tenth of an inch. Lows in the upper 50s. Northwest winds 5 to 10 miles an hour. Gusts up to 25 miles an hour through midnight. Saturday, sunny. Highs in the lower 80s. Northwest winds 5 to 10 miles an hour with gusts up to 20 miles an hour. Saturday night, mostly clear through 10 p.m., then becoming partly cloudy. Lows around 60. Southwest winds around 5 miles an hour. Here is the latest National Weather Service forecast for Cambria County, including the city of Johnstown. This afternoon, partly sunny. Scattered showers with isolated thunderstorms. Some thunderstorms may produce gusty winds after 2 p.m. Rainfall amounts less than a tenth of an inch. Highs around 80. West winds 10 to 15 miles an hour with gusts up to 30 miles an hour. Chance of rain 30%. Tonight, mostly cloudy, then becoming partly cloudy between 8 p.m. and 10 p.m., then becoming mostly clear. Rainfall amounts less than a tenth of an inch. Lows in the upper 50s. Northwest winds 5 to 10 miles an hour with gusts up to 25 miles an hour. Saturday, sunny. Highs in the upper 70s. West winds 5 to 10 miles an hour with gusts up to 20 miles an hour. Saturday night, mostly clear, then becoming partly cloudy between 10 p.m. and 4 a.m., then becoming mostly cloudy. Lows around 60. Southwest winds 5 to 10 miles an hour. And now the extended forecast for South Central Pennsylvania. Sunday, showers likely and a slight chance of thunderstorms. Highs in the mid-80s. Chance of rain 70%. Sunday night, mostly cloudy with a chance of showers and a slight chance of thunderstorms. Lows in the mid-50s. Chance of rain 40%. Monday, mostly sunny. Not as warm. Highs in the lower 70s. Monday night, partly cloudy. Lows in the lower 50s. Tuesday, mostly sunny with a slight chance of showers and thunderstorms. Highs in the mid-70s. Chance of rain 20%. Tuesday night, partly cloudy. Lows in the mid-50s. Wednesday, mostly sunny. Highs in the upper 70s. Wednesday night, partly cloudy. Lows in the upper 50s. Thursday, showers likely and a chance of thunderstorms. Highs in the lower 80s. Chance of rain 70%.
The 8 to 14 day outlook, from Friday, June 19th to Thursday, June 25th, calls for near normal temperatures and above normal precipitation. Normal high temperatures across central Pennsylvania during this period range from the mid-70s over the Allegheny Mountains to the low 80s across the lower Susquehanna Valley. Normal lows range from the low 50s over the Alleghenies to the low 60s across the lower Susquehanna Valley. Here are the 1 p.m. conditions in the Altoona area. In Altoona, it was mostly sunny. The temperature was 85 degrees, the dew point 64, and the relative humidity 49%. The wind was west at 21 miles an hour, gusting to 33. The pressure was 29.88 inches and rising. At State College, it was mostly sunny. The temperature was 86 degrees, the dew point 66, and the relative humidity 51%. The wind was west at 15 miles an hour, gusting to 28. The pressure was 29.84 inches and rising. Now, a few other local conditions: Johnstown, partly sunny 77, DuBois, cloudy 71, La Trobe, mostly sunny 81, Pittsburgh cloudy 77, Erie, mostly sunny 73, Bradford cloudy 69. To the south and east, York, sunny 90, Selins Grove mostly sunny 88, Harrisburg mostly sunny 93, Philadelphia partly sunny 90, Baltimore mostly sunny 93, Washington D.C. mostly sunny 92. Once again, in Altoona it was 85 degrees under mostly sunny skies. And at State College it was 86 degrees under mostly sunny skies. This is NOAA Weather Radio, All Hazards Station WMG 589. 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Here's the hazardous weather outlook for the following counties: Bedford, Blair, Cambria, and Huntingdon. For today and tonight, severe thunderstorms with damaging winds 60 miles per hour or greater and large hail exceeding 1 inch in diameter are possible late this afternoon and evening. And now the extended outlook for the period Saturday through Thursday. Strong to possibly severe thunderstorms are possible Sunday afternoon and evening. A southwestern flow of hot and humid air will continue through this afternoon across the southeastern half of the state, where heat advisories remain in effect for portions of southeastern Pennsylvania into early this evening. A cold front immediately preceded by variable amounts of clouds will keep the heat somewhat in check across the northwest mountains of the state. Afternoon highs will range from the upper 70s and lower 80s across the west and north, to the lower to mid 90s across the southeast. Heat index values over 100 degrees are expected in the advisory area. The heat and humidity will also result in scattered showers and more isolated thunderstorms that will likely form across the central mountains early this afternoon and quickly move into the Susquehanna Valley and points east for the late afternoon and early evening hours. A few of the storms could produce damaging wind gusts and briefly heavy rainfall. Behind the cold front, humidity levels will be much lower this weekend, but temperatures will remain above normal. Expect mostly sunny skies on Saturday, followed by an increased chance for showers and thunderstorms on Sunday with the next cold front. Here is the latest National Weather Service forecast for Blair and Bedford counties, including the city of Altoona. This afternoon, sunny between noon and 2 p.m., then becoming partly sunny. Scattered showers and thunderstorms after 2 p.m. Some thunderstorms may produce gusty winds after 2 p.m. Rainfall amounts less than a tenth of an inch. Highs in the mid-80s. West winds 10 to 15 miles an hour with gusts up to 30 miles an hour. Chance of rain 30%. Tonight, mostly cloudy, then becoming partly cloudy between 8 p.m. and 10 p.m., then becoming mostly clear. Rainfall amounts less than a tenth of an inch. Lows in the upper 50s. Northwest winds 5 to 10 miles an hour. Gusts up to 25 miles an hour through midnight. Saturday, sunny. Highs in the lower 80s. Northwest winds 5 to 10 miles an hour with gusts up to 20 miles an hour. Saturday night, mostly clear through 10 p.m., then becoming partly cloudy. Lows around 60. Southwest winds around 5 miles an hour. Here is the latest National Weather Service forecast for Cambria County, including the city of Johnstown. This afternoon, partly sunny. Scattered showers with isolated thunderstorms.
Some thunderstorms may produce gusty winds after 2 p.m. Rainfall amounts less than a tenth of an inch. Highs around 80. West winds 10 to 15 miles an hour with gusts up to 30 miles an hour. Chance of rain 30%. Tonight, mostly cloudy, then becoming partly cloudy between 8 p.m. and 10 p.m., then becoming mostly clear. Rainfall amounts less than a tenth of an inch. Lows in the upper 50s. Northwest winds 5 to 10 miles an hour with gusts up to 25 miles an hour. Saturday, sunny. Highs in the upper 70s. West winds 5 to 10 miles an hour with gusts up to 20 miles an hour. Saturday night, mostly clear, then becoming partly cloudy between 10 p.m. and 4 a.m., then becoming mostly cloudy. Lows around 60. Southwest winds 5 to 10 miles an hour. And now the extended forecast for south central Pennsylvania. Sunday, showers likely and a slight chance of thunderstorms. Highs in the mid-80s. Chance of rain 70%. Sunday night, mostly cloudy with a chance of showers and a slight chance of thunderstorms. Lows in the mid-50s. Chance of rain 40%. Monday, mostly sunny. Not as warm. Highs in the lower 70s. Monday night, partly cloudy. Lows in the lower 50s. Tuesday, mostly sunny with a slight chance of showers and thunderstorms. Highs in the mid-70s. Chance of rain 20%. Tuesday night, partly cloudy. Lows in the mid-50s. Wednesday, mostly sunny. Highs in the upper 70s. Wednesday night, partly cloudy. Lows in the upper 50s. Thursday, showers likely and a chance of thunderstorms. Highs in the lower 80s. Chance of rain 70%. The 8 to 14 day outlook, from Friday, June 19th to Thursday, June 25th, calls for near normal temperatures and above normal precipitation. Normal high temperatures across central Pennsylvania during this period range from the mid-70s over the Allegheny Mountains to the low 80s across the lower Susquehanna Valley. Normal lows range from the low 50s over the Alleghenies to the low 60s across the lower Susquehanna Valley. Here are the 1 p.m. conditions in the Altoona area. In Altoona, it was mostly sunny. The temperature was 85 degrees, the dew point 64, and the relative humidity 49%. The wind was west at 21 miles an hour, gusting to 33. The pressure was 29.88 inches and rising. At State College, it was mostly sunny. The temperature was 86 degrees, the dew point 66, and the relative humidity 51%. The wind was west at 15 miles an hour, gusting to 28. The pressure was 29.84 inches and rising. Now, a few other local conditions: Johnstown, partly sunny 77, DuBois, cloudy 71, La Trobe, mostly sunny 81, Pittsburgh, cloudy 77, Erie, mostly sunny 73, Bradford, cloudy 69. To the south and east, York, sunny 90, Selins Grove, mostly sunny 88, Harrisburg, mostly sunny 93, Philadelphia, partly sunny 90, Baltimore, mostly sunny 93, Washington, D.C., mostly sunny 92. Once again, in Altoona, it was 85 degrees under mostly sunny skies. And at State College, it was 86 degrees under mostly sunny skies. This is NOAA Weather Radio, All Hazards Station WNG 589. 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Here's the hazardous weather outlook for the following counties: Bedford, Blair, Cambria, and Huntingdon. For today and tonight, severe thunderstorms with damaging winds 60 miles per hour or greater and large hail exceeding 1 inch in diameter are possible late this afternoon and evening. And now the extended outlook for the period Saturday through Thursday. Strong to possibly severe thunderstorms are possible Sunday afternoon and evening. A southwestern flow of hot and humid air will continue through this afternoon across the southeastern half of the state, where heat advisories remain in effect for portions of southeastern Pennsylvania into early this evening. A cold front immediately preceded by variable amounts of clouds will keep the heat somewhat in check across the northwest mountains of the state. Afternoon highs will range from the upper 70s and lower 80s across the west and north, to the lower to mid 90s across the southeast.
heat index values over 100 degrees are expected in the advisory area. The heat and humidity will also result in scattered showers and more isolated thunderstorms that will likely form across the central mountains early this afternoon and quickly move into the Susquehanna Valley and points east for the late afternoon and early evening hours. A few of the storms could produce damaging wind gusts and briefly heavy rainfall. Behind the cold front, humidity levels will be much lower this weekend, but temperatures will remain above normal. Expect mostly sunny skies on Saturday, followed by an increased chance for showers and thunderstorms.

mostly cloudy, then becoming partly cloudy between 8 p.m. and 10 p.m., then becoming mostly clear. Rainfall amounts less than a tenth of an inch. Lows in the upper 50s. Northwest winds 5 to 10 miles an hour. Gusts up to 25 miles an hour through midnight. Saturday, sunny. Highs in the lower 80s. Northwest winds 5 to 10 miles an hour with gusts up to 20 miles an hour. Saturday night, mostly clear through 10 p.m., then becoming partly cloudy. Lows around 60. Southwest winds around 5 miles an hour. Here is the latest National Weather Service forecast for Cambria County, including the city of Johnstown. This afternoon, partly sunny. Scattered showers with isolated thunderstorms. Some thunderstorms may produce gusty winds after 2 p.m. Rainfall amounts less than a tenth of an inch. Highs around 80. West winds 10 to 15 miles an hour with gusts up to 30 miles an hour. Chance of rain 30%. Tonight, mostly cloudy, then becoming partly cloudy between 8 p.m. and 10 p.m., then becoming mostly clear. Rainfall amounts less than a tenth of an inch. Lows in the upper 50s. Northwest winds 5 to 10 miles an hour with gusts up to 25 miles an hour. Saturday, sunny. Highs in the upper 70s. West winds 5 to 10 miles an hour with gusts up to 20 miles an hour. Saturday night, mostly clear, then becoming partly cloudy between 10 p.m. and 4 a.m., then becoming mostly cloudy. Lows around 60. Southwest winds 5 to 10 miles an hour. And now the extended forecast for South Central Pennsylvania. Sunday, showers likely and a slight chance of thunderstorms. Highs in the mid-80s. Chance of rain 70%. Sunday night, mostly cloudy with a chance of showers and a slight chance of thunderstorms. Lows in the mid-50s. Chance of rain 40%. Monday, mostly sunny. Not as warm. Highs in the lower 70s. Monday night, partly cloudy. Lows in the lower 50s. Tuesday, mostly sunny with a slight chance of showers and thunderstorms. Highs in the mid-70s. Chance of rain 20%. Tuesday night, partly cloudy. Lows in the mid-50s. Wednesday, mostly sunny. Highs in the upper 70s. Wednesday night, partly cloudy. Lows in the upper 50s. Thursday, showers likely and a chance of thunderstorms. Highs in the lower 80s. Chance of rain 70%. 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Broadcasts originate from the National Weather Service in State College and are transmitted from the tower facilities provided by the Blair County Emergency Management Agency in Frankstown on a frequency of 162.425 MHz. We are located at Innovation Park in State College. 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Properly set weather radios with the alarm device will alert you when severe weather warnings or watches are issued. Programming on this station will be temporarily changed during severe weather to bring you the latest information. Warnings and safety information from the National Weather Service may someday save your life or protect your property. The 8 to 14 day outlook from Friday, June 19th to Thursday, June 25th calls for near normal temperatures and above normal precipitation. Normal high temperatures across central Pennsylvania during this period range from the mid-70s over the Allegheny Mountains to the low 80s across the lower Susquehanna Valley. Normal lows range from the low 50s over the Alleghenies to the low 60s across the lower Susquehanna Valley. Here are the 1 p.m. conditions in the Altoona area. In Altoona, it was mostly sunny. The temperature was 85 degrees, the dew point 64, and the relative humidity 49%. The wind was west at 21 miles an hour, gusting to 33. The pressure was 29.88 inches and rising. At State College, it was mostly sunny. The temperature was 86 degrees, the dew point 66, and the relative humidity 51%. The wind was west at 15 miles an hour, gusting to 28. The pressure was 29.84 inches and rising. Now, a few other local conditions. Johnstown, partly sunny 77, Dubois, cloudy 71, Latrobe, mostly sunny 81, Pittsburgh cloudy 77.

Erie, mostly sunny 73, Bradford cloudy 69. To the south and east, York, sunny 90, Selins Grove mostly sunny 88, Harrisburg mostly sunny 93, Philadelphia partly sunny 90, Baltimore mostly sunny 93, Washington DC mostly sunny 92. Once again, in Altoona it was 85 degrees under mostly sunny skies. And at State College it was 86 degrees under mostly sunny skies. This is NOAA Weather Radio, All Hazards Station WMG 589. 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Here's the hazardous weather outlook for the following counties: Bedford, Blair, Cambria, and Huntingdon. For today and tonight, severe thunderstorms with damaging winds 60 miles per hour or greater and large hail exceeding 1 inch in diameter are possible late this afternoon and evening. And now the extended outlook for the period Saturday through Thursday. Strong to possibly severe thunderstorms are possible Sunday afternoon and evening. A southwestern flow of hot and humid air will continue through this afternoon across the southeastern half of the state, where heat advisories remain in effect for portions of southeastern Pennsylvania into early this evening. A cold front immediately preceded by variable amounts of clouds will keep the heat somewhat in check across the northwest mountains of the state. Afternoon highs will range from the upper 70s and lower 80s across the west and north, to the lower to mid 90s across the southeast. Heat index values over 100 degrees are expected in the advisory area. The heat and humidity will also result in scattered showers and more isolated thunderstorms that will likely form across the central mountains early this afternoon and quickly move into the Susquehanna Valley and points east for the late afternoon and early evening hours. A few of the storms could produce damaging wind gusts and briefly heavy rainfall. Behind the cold front, humidity levels will be much lower this weekend, but temperatures will remain above normal. Expect mostly sunny skies on Saturday, followed by an increased chance for showers and thunderstorms on Sunday with the next cold front. Here is the latest National Weather Service forecast for Blair and Bedford counties, including the city of Altoona. This afternoon, sunny between noon and 2 p.m., then becoming partly sunny. Scattered showers and thunderstorms after 2 p.m. Some thunderstorms may produce gusty winds after 2 p.m. Rainfall amounts less than a tenth of an inch. Highs in the mid-80s. West winds 10 to 15 miles an hour with gusts up to 30 miles an hour. Chance of rain 30%. Tonight, mostly cloudy, then becoming partly cloudy between 8 p.m. and 10 p.m., then becoming mostly clear. Rainfall amounts less than a tenth of an inch. Lows in the upper 50s. Northwest winds 5 to 10 miles an hour. Gusts up to 25 miles an hour through midnight. Saturday, sunny. Highs in the lower 80s. Northwest winds 5 to 10 miles an hour with gusts up to 20 miles an hour. Saturday night, mostly clear through 10 p.m., then becoming partly cloudy. Lows around 60. Southwest winds around 5 miles an hour. Here is the latest National Weather Service forecast for Cambria County, including the city of Johnstown. This afternoon, partly sunny. Scattered showers with isolated thunderstorms. Some thunderstorms may produce gusty winds after 2 p.m. Rainfall amounts less than a tenth of an inch. Highs around 80. West winds 10 to 15 miles an hour with gusts up to 30 miles an hour. Chance of rain 30%. Tonight, mostly cloudy, then becoming partly cloudy between 8 p.m. and 10 p.m., then becoming mostly clear. Rainfall amounts less than a tenth of an inch. Lows in the upper 50s. Northwest winds 5 to 10 miles an hour with gusts up to 25 miles an hour. Saturday, sunny. Highs in the upper 70s. West winds 5 to 10 miles an hour with gusts up to 20 miles an hour. Saturday night, mostly clear, then becoming partly cloudy between 10 p.m. and 4 a.m., then becoming mostly cloudy. Lows around 60. Southwest winds 5 to 10 miles an hour. And now the extended forecast for South Central Pennsylvania. Sunday, showers likely and a slight chance of thunderstorms. Highs in the mid-80s. Chance of rain 70%. Sunday night, mostly cloudy with a chance of showers and a slight chance of thunderstorms.
lows in the mid-50s. Chance of rain 40%. Monday, mostly sunny. Not as warm. Highs in the lower 70s. Monday night, partly cloudy. Lows in the lower 50s. Tuesday, mostly sunny with a slight chance of showers and thunderstorms. Highs in the mid-70s. Chance of rain 20%. Tuesday night, partly cloudy. Lows in the mid-50s. Wednesday, mostly sunny. Highs in the upper 70s. Wednesday night, partly cloudy. Lows in the upper 50s. Thursday, showers likely and a chance of thunderstorms. Highs in the lower 80s. Chance of rain 70%. Here is the latest National Weather Service forecast for Blair and Bedford counties, including the city of Altoona. This afternoon, partly sunny with scattered showers and thunderstorms. Some thunderstorms may produce gusty winds. Rainfall amounts less than a tenth of an inch. Highs in the mid-80s. West winds 10 to 15 miles an hour with gusts up to 30 miles an hour. Chance of rain 30%. Tonight, mostly cloudy, then becoming partly cloudy between 8 p.m. and 10 p.m., then becoming mostly clear. Rainfall amounts less than a tenth of an inch. Lows in the upper 50s. Northwest winds 5 to 10 miles an hour. Gusts up to 25 miles an hour through midnight. Saturday, sunny. Highs in the lower 80s. Northwest winds 5 to 10 miles an hour with gusts up to 20 miles an hour. Saturday night, mostly clear through 10 p.m., then becoming partly cloudy. Lows around 60. Southwest winds around 5 miles an hour. Here is the latest National Weather Service forecast for Cambria County, including the city of Johnstown. This afternoon, partly sunny with scattered thunderstorms. Scattered showers between 2 p.m. and 4 p.m., then isolated showers after 4 p.m. Some thunderstorms may produce gusty winds. Rainfall amounts less than a tenth of an inch. Highs around 80. West winds 10 to 15 miles an hour with gusts up to 30 miles an hour. Chance of rain 30%. Tonight, mostly cloudy, then becoming partly cloudy between 8 p.m. and 10 p.m., then becoming mostly clear. Rainfall amounts less than a tenth of an inch. Lows in the upper 50s. Northwest winds 5 to 10 miles an hour with gusts up to 25 miles an hour. Saturday, sunny. Highs in the upper 70s. West winds 5 to 10 miles an hour with gusts up to 20 miles an hour. Saturday night, mostly clear, then becoming partly cloudy between 10 p.m. and 4 a.m., then becoming mostly cloudy. Lows around 60. Southwest winds 5 to 10 miles an hour. And now the extended forecast for South Central Pennsylvania. Sunday, showers likely and a slight chance of thunderstorms. Highs in the mid-80s. Chance of rain 70%. Sunday night, mostly cloudy with a chance of showers and a slight chance of thunderstorms. Lows in the mid-50s. Chance of rain 40%. Monday, mostly sunny. Not as warm. Highs in the lower 70s. Monday night, partly cloudy. Lows in the lower 50s. Tuesday, mostly sunny with a slight chance of showers and thunderstorms. Highs in the mid-70s. Chance of rain 20%. Tuesday night, partly cloudy. Lows in the mid-50s. Wednesday, mostly sunny. Highs in the upper 70s. Wednesday night, partly cloudy. Lows in the upper 50s. Thursday, showers likely and a chance of thunderstorms. Highs in the lower 80s. Chance of rain 70%. The 8 to 14 day outlook, from Friday June 19th to Thursday June 25th, calls for near normal temperatures and above normal precipitation. Normal high temperatures across central Pennsylvania during this period range from the mid-70s over the Allegheny Mountains to the low 80s across the lower Susquehanna Valley. Normal lows range from the low 50s over the Alleghenies to the low 60s across the lower Susquehanna Valley. Here are the 1 p.m. conditions in the Altoona area. In Altoona, it was mostly sunny. The temperature was 85 degrees, the dew point 64, and the relative humidity 49%. The wind was west at 21 miles an hour, gusting to 33.
the pressure was 29.88 inches and rising. At State College, it was mostly sunny. The temperature was 86 degrees, the dew point 66, and the relative humidity 51%. The wind was west at 15 miles an hour, gusting to 28. The pressure was 29.84 inches and rising. Now, a few other local conditions: Johnstown, partly sunny 77, DuBois, cloudy 71, La Trobe, mostly sunny 81, Pittsburgh cloudy 77, Erie, mostly sunny 73, Bradford cloudy 69. To the south and east, York, sunny 90, Selins Grove mostly sunny 88, Harrisburg mostly sunny 93, Philadelphia partly sunny 90, Baltimore mostly sunny 93, Washington DC mostly sunny 92. Once again, in Altoona it was 85 degrees under mostly sunny skies. And at State College it was 86 degrees under mostly sunny skies. This is NOAA Weather Radio, All Hazards Station WNG 589. 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Here's the hazardous weather outlook for the following counties: Bedford, Blair, Cambria, and Huntingdon. For today and tonight, severe thunderstorms with damaging winds 60 miles per hour or greater and large hail exceeding 1 inch in diameter are possible late this afternoon and evening. And now the extended outlook for the period Saturday through Thursday. Strong to possibly severe thunderstorms are possible Sunday afternoon and evening. A southwestern flow of hot and humid air will continue through this afternoon across the southeastern half of the state, where heat advisories remain in effect for portions of southeastern Pennsylvania into early this evening. A cold front immediately preceded by variable amounts of clouds will keep the heat somewhat in check across the northwest mountains of the state. Afternoon highs will range from the upper 70s and lower 80s across the west and north, to the lower to mid 90s across the southeast. Heat index values over 100 degrees are expected in the advisory area. The heat and humidity will also result in scattered showers and more isolated thunderstorms that will likely form across the central mountains early this afternoon and quickly move into the Susquehanna Valley and points east for the late afternoon and early evening hours. A few of the storms could produce damaging wind gusts and briefly heavy rainfall. Behind the cold front, humidity levels will be much lower this weekend, but temperatures will remain above normal. Expect mostly sunny skies on Saturday, followed by an increased chance for showers and thunderstorms on Sunday with the next cold front. Here is the latest National Weather Service forecast for Blair and Bedford counties, including the city of Altoona. This afternoon, partly sunny with scattered showers and thunderstorms. Some thunderstorms may produce gusty winds. Rainfall amounts less than a tenth of an inch. Highs in the mid-80s. West winds 10 to 15 miles an hour with gusts up to 30 miles an hour. Chance of rain 30%. Tonight, mostly cloudy, then becoming partly cloudy between 8 p.m. and 10 p.m., then becoming mostly clear. Rainfall amounts less than a tenth of an inch. Lows in the upper 50s. Northwest winds 5 to 10 miles an hour. Gusts up to 25 miles an hour through midnight. Saturday, sunny. Highs in the lower 80s. Northwest winds 5 to 10 miles an hour with gusts up to 20 miles an hour. Saturday night, mostly clear through 10 p.m., then becoming partly cloudy. Lows around 60. Southwest winds around 5 miles an hour. Here is the latest National Weather Service forecast for Cambria County, including the city of Johnstown. This afternoon, partly sunny with scattered thunderstorms. Scattered showers between 2 p.m. and 4 p.m., then isolated showers after 4 p.m. Some thunderstorms may produce gusty winds. Rainfall amounts less than a tenth of an inch. Highs around 80. West winds 10 to 15 miles an hour with gusts up to 30 miles an hour. Chance of rain 30%. Tonight, mostly cloudy, then becoming partly cloudy between 8 p.m. and 10 p.m., then becoming mostly clear. Rainfall amounts less than a tenth of an inch. Lows in the upper 50s. Northwest winds 5 to 10 miles an hour with gusts up to 25 miles an hour. Saturday, sunny. Highs in the upper 70s. West winds 5 to 10 miles an hour with gusts up to 20 miles an hour.
Saturday night, mostly clear, then becoming partly cloudy between 10 p.m. and 4 a.m., then becoming mostly cloudy. Lows around 60. Southwest winds 5 to 10 miles an hour. And now the extended forecast for South Central Pennsylvania. Sunday, showers likely and a slight chance of thunderstorms. Highs in the mid-80s. Chance of rain 70%. Sunday night, mostly cloudy with a chance of showers and a slight chance of thunderstorms. Lows in the mid-50s. Chance of rain 40%. Monday, mostly sunny. Not as warm. Highs in the lower 70s. Monday night, partly cloudy. Lows in the lower 50s. Tuesday, mostly sunny with a slight chance of showers and thunderstorms. Highs in the mid-70s. Chance of rain 20%. Tuesday night, partly cloudy. Lows in the mid-50s. Wednesday, mostly sunny. Highs in the upper 70s. Wednesday night, partly cloudy. Lows in the upper 50s. Thursday, showers likely and a chance of thunderstorms. Highs in the lower 80s. Chance of rain 70%. The 8 to 14 day outlook, from Friday, June 19th to Thursday, June 25th, calls for near normal temperatures and above normal precipitation. Normal high temperatures across central Pennsylvania during this period range from the mid-70s over the Allegheny Mountains to the low 80s across the lower Susquehanna Valley. Normal lows range from the low 50s over the Alleghenies to the low 60s across the lower Susquehanna Valley. Here are the 1 p.m. conditions in the Altoona area. In Altoona, it was mostly sunny. The temperature was 85 degrees, the dew point 64, and the relative humidity 49%. The wind was west at 21 miles an hour, gusting to 33. The pressure was 29.88 inches and rising. At State College, it was mostly sunny. The temperature was 86 degrees, the dew point 66, and the relative humidity 51%. The wind was west at 15 miles an hour, gusting to 28. The pressure was 29.84 inches and rising. Now, a few other local conditions: Johnstown, partly sunny 77, Dubois, cloudy 71, Latrobe, mostly sunny 81, Pittsburgh cloudy 77, Erie, mostly sunny 73, Bradford cloudy 69. To the south and east, York, sunny 90, Selins Grove mostly sunny 88, Harrisburg mostly sunny 93, Philadelphia partly sunny 90, Baltimore mostly sunny 93, Washington DC mostly sunny 92. Once again, in Altoona it was 85 degrees under mostly sunny skies. And at State College it was 86 degrees under mostly sunny skies. This is NOAA Weather Radio, All Hazards Station WNG 589. 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Here's the hazardous weather outlook for the following counties: Bedford, Blair, Cambria, and Huntingdon. For today and tonight, severe thunderstorms with damaging winds 60 miles per hour or greater and large hail exceeding 1 inch in diameter are possible late this afternoon and evening. And now the extended outlook for the period Saturday through Thursday. Strong to possibly severe thunderstorms are possible Sunday afternoon and evening. A southwestern flow of hot and humid air will continue through this afternoon across the southeastern half of the state, where heat advisories remain in effect for portions of southeastern Pennsylvania into early this evening. A cold front immediately preceded by variable amounts of clouds will keep the heat somewhat in check across the northwest mountains of the state. Afternoon highs will range from the upper 70s and lower 80s across the west and north, to the lower to mid-90s across the southeast. Heat index values over 100 degrees are expected in the advisory area. The heat and humidity will also result in scattered showers and more isolated thunderstorms that will likely form across the central mountains early this afternoon and quickly move into the Susquehanna Valley and points east for the late afternoon and early evening hours. A few of the storms could produce damaging wind gusts and briefly heavy rainfall. Behind the cold front, humidity levels will be much lower this weekend, but temperatures will remain above normal. Expect mostly sunny skies on Saturday, followed by an increased chance for showers and thunderstorms on Sunday with the next cold front. Here is the latest National Weather Service forecast for Blair and Bedford counties, including the city of Altoona.
This afternoon, partly sunny with scattered showers and thunderstorms. Some thunderstorms may produce gusty winds. Rainfall amounts less than a tenth of an inch. Highs in the mid-80s. West winds 10 to 15 miles an hour with gusts up to 30 miles an hour. Chance of rain 30%. Tonight, mostly cloudy, then becoming partly cloudy between 8 p.m. and 10 p.m., then becoming mostly clear. Rainfall amounts less than a tenth of an inch. Lows in the upper 50s. Northwest winds 5 to 10 miles an hour. Gusts up to 25 miles an hour through midnight. Saturday, sunny. Highs in the lower 80s. Northwest winds 5 to 10 miles an hour with gusts up to 20 miles an hour. Saturday night, mostly clear through 10 p.m., then becoming partly cloudy. Lows around 60. Southwest winds around 5 miles an hour. Here is the latest National Weather Service forecast for Cambria County, including the city of Johnstown. This afternoon, partly sunny with scattered thunderstorms. Scattered showers between 2 p.m. and 4 p.m., then isolated showers after 4 p.m. Some thunderstorms may produce gusty winds. Rainfall amounts less than a tenth of an inch. Highs around 80. West winds 10 to 15 miles an hour with gusts up to 30 miles an hour. Chance of rain 30%. Tonight, mostly cloudy, then becoming partly cloudy between 8 p.m. and 10 p.m., then becoming mostly clear. Rainfall amounts less than a tenth of an inch. Lows in the upper 50s. Northwest winds 5 to 10 miles an hour with gusts up to 25 miles an hour. Saturday, sunny. Highs in the upper 70s. West winds 5 to 10 miles an hour with gusts up to 20 miles an hour. Saturday night, mostly clear, then becoming partly cloudy between 10 p.m. and 4 a.m., then becoming mostly cloudy. Lows around 60. Southwest winds 5 to 10 miles an hour. And now the extended forecast for South Central Pennsylvania. Sunday, showers likely and a slight chance of thunderstorms. Highs in the mid-80s. Chance of rain 70%. Sunday night, mostly cloudy with a chance of showers and a slight chance of thunderstorms. Lows in the mid-50s. Chance of rain 40%. Monday, mostly sunny. Not as warm. Highs in the lower 70s. Monday night, partly cloudy. Lows in the lower 50s. Tuesday, mostly sunny with a slight chance of showers and thunderstorms. Highs in the mid-70s. Chance of rain 20%. Tuesday night, partly cloudy. Lows in the mid-50s. Wednesday, mostly sunny. Highs in the upper 70s. Wednesday night, partly cloudy. Lows in the upper 50s. Thursday, showers likely and a chance of thunderstorms. Highs in the lower 80s. Chance of rain 70%. The 8 to 14 day outlook, from Friday, June 19th to Thursday, June 25th, calls for near normal temperatures and above normal precipitation. Normal high temperatures across central Pennsylvania during this period range from the mid-70s over the Allegheny Mountains to the low 80s across the lower Susquehanna Valley. Normal lows range from the low 50s over the Alleghenies to the low 60s across the lower Susquehanna Valley. Here are the 1 p.m. conditions in the Altoona area. In Altoona, it was mostly sunny. The temperature was 85 degrees, the dew point 64, and the relative humidity 49%. The wind was west at 21 miles an hour, gusting to 33. The pressure was 29.88 inches and rising. At State College, it was mostly sunny. The temperature was 86 degrees, the dew point 66, and the relative humidity 51%. The wind was west at 15 miles an hour, gusting to 28. The pressure was 29.84 inches and rising. Now, a few other local conditions: Johnstown, partly sunny 77, DuBois, cloudy 71, La Trobe, mostly sunny 81, Pittsburgh cloudy 77, Erie, mostly sunny 73, Bradford cloudy 69. To the south and east, York, sunny 90, Selins Grove mostly sunny 88, Harrisburg mostly sunny 93, Philadelphia partly sunny 90, Baltimore mostly sunny 93, Washington DC mostly sunny 92.
Once again, in Altoona it was 85 degrees under mostly sunny skies. And at State College it was 86 degrees under mostly sunny skies. This is NOAA Weather Radio, All Hazards Station WNG 589. 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Here's the hazardous weather outlook for the following counties: Bedford, Blair, Cambria, and Huntingdon. For today and tonight, severe thunderstorms with damaging winds 60 miles per hour or greater and large hail exceeding 1 inch in diameter are possible late this afternoon and evening. And now the extended outlook for the period Saturday through Thursday. Strong to possibly severe thunderstorms are possible Sunday afternoon and evening. A southwestern flow of hot and humid air will continue through this afternoon across the southeastern half of the state, where heat advisories remain in effect for portions of southeastern Pennsylvania into early this evening. A cold front immediately preceded by variable amounts of clouds will keep the heat somewhat in check across the northwest mountains of the state. Afternoon highs will range from the upper 70s and lower 80s across the west and north, to the lower to mid 90s across the southeast. Heat index values over 100 degrees are expected in the advisory area. The heat and humidity will also result in scattered showers and more isolated thunderstorms that will likely form across the central mountains early this afternoon and quickly move into the Susquehanna Valley and points east for the late afternoon and early evening hours. A few of the storms could produce damaging wind gusts and briefly heavy rainfall. Behind the cold front, humidity levels will be much lower this weekend, but temperatures will remain above normal. Expect mostly sunny skies on Saturday, followed by an increased chance for showers and thunderstorms on Sunday with the next cold front. Here is the latest National Weather Service forecast for Blair and Bedford counties, including the city of Altoona. This afternoon, partly sunny with scattered showers and thunderstorms. Some thunderstorms may produce gusty winds. Rainfall amounts less than a tenth of an inch. Highs in the mid-80s. West winds 10 to 15 miles an hour with gusts up to 30 miles an hour. Chance of rain 30%. Tonight, mostly cloudy, then becoming partly cloudy between 8 p.m. and 10 p.m., then becoming mostly clear. Rainfall amounts less than a tenth of an inch. Lows in the upper 50s. Northwest winds 5 to 10 miles an hour. Gusts up to 25 miles an hour through midnight. Saturday, sunny. Highs in the lower 80s. Northwest winds 5 to 10 miles an hour with gusts up to 20 miles an hour. Saturday night, mostly clear through 10 p.m., then becoming partly cloudy. Lows around 60. Southwest winds around 5 miles an hour. Here is the latest National Weather Service forecast for Cambria County, including the city of Johnstown. This afternoon, partly sunny with scattered thunderstorms. Scattered showers between 2 p.m. and 4 p.m., then isolated showers after 4 p.m. Some thunderstorms may produce gusty winds. Rainfall amounts less than a tenth of an inch. Highs around 80. West winds 10 to 15 miles an hour with gusts up to 30 miles an hour. Chance of rain 30%. Tonight, mostly cloudy, then becoming partly cloudy between 8 p.m. and 10 p.m., then becoming mostly clear. Rainfall amounts less than a tenth of an inch. Lows in the upper 50s. Northwest winds 5 to 10 miles an hour with gusts up to 25 miles an hour. Saturday, sunny. Highs in the upper 70s. West winds 5 to 10 miles an hour with gusts up to 20 miles an hour. Saturday night, mostly clear, then becoming partly cloudy between 10 p.m. and 4 a.m., then becoming mostly cloudy. Lows around 60. Southwest winds 5 to 10 miles an hour. And now the extended forecast for South Central Pennsylvania. Sunday, showers likely and a slight chance of thunderstorms. Highs in the mid-80s. Chance of rain 70%. Sunday night, mostly cloudy with a chance of showers and a slight chance of thunderstorms. Lows in the mid-50s. Chance of rain 40%. Monday, mostly sunny. Not as warm. Highs in the lower 70s. Monday night, partly cloudy. Lows in the lower 50s. Tuesday, mostly sunny with a slight chance of showers and thunderstorms. Highs in the mid-70s.
chance of rain 20%. Tuesday night, partly cloudy. Lows in the mid-50s. Wednesday, mostly sunny. Highs in the upper 70s. Wednesday night, partly cloudy. Lows in the upper 50s. Thursday, showers likely and a chance of thunderstorms. Highs in the lower 80s. Chance of rain 70%. The 8 to 14 day outlook, from Friday, June 19th to Thursday, June 25th, calls for near normal temperatures and above normal precipitation. Normal high temperatures across central Pennsylvania during this period range from the mid-70s over the Allegheny Mountains to the low 80s across the lower Susquehanna Valley. Normal lows range from the low 50s over the Alleghenies to the low 60s across the lower Susquehanna Valley. Here are the 1 p.m. conditions in the Altoona area. In Altoona, it was mostly sunny. The temperature was 85 degrees, the dew point 64, and the relative humidity 49%. The wind was west at 21 miles an hour, gusting to 33. The pressure was 29.88 inches and rising. At State College, it was mostly sunny. The temperature was 86 degrees, the dew point 66, and the relative humidity 51%. The wind was west at 15 miles an hour, gusting to 28. The pressure was 29.84 inches and rising. Now, a few other local conditions: Johnstown, partly sunny 77, Dubois, cloudy 71, La Trobe, mostly sunny 81, Pittsburgh cloudy 77, Erie, mostly sunny 73, Bradford cloudy 69. To the south and east, York, sunny 90, Selins Grove mostly sunny 88, Harrisburg mostly sunny 93, Philadelphia partly sunny 90, Baltimore mostly sunny 93, Washington DC mostly sunny 92. Once again, in Altoona it was 85 degrees under mostly sunny skies. And at State College it was 86 degrees under mostly sunny skies. This is NOAA Weather Radio, All Hazards Station WNG 589. 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Here's the hazardous weather outlook for the following counties: Bedford, Blair, Cambria, and Huntingdon. For today and tonight, severe thunderstorms with damaging winds 60 miles per hour or greater and large hail exceeding 1 inch in diameter are possible late this afternoon and evening. And now the extended outlook for the period Saturday through Thursday. Strong to possibly severe thunderstorms are possible Sunday afternoon and evening. A southwestern flow of hot and humid air will continue through this afternoon across the southeastern half of the state, where heat advisories remain in effect for portions of southeastern Pennsylvania into early this evening. A cold front immediately preceded by variable amounts of clouds will keep the heat somewhat in check across the northwest mountains of the state. Afternoon highs will range from the upper 70s and lower 80s across the west and north, to the lower to mid-90s across the southeast. Heat index values over 100 degrees are expected in the advisory area. The heat and humidity will also result in scattered showers and more isolated thunderstorms that will likely form across the central mountains early this afternoon and quickly move into the Susquehanna Valley and points east for the late afternoon and early evening hours. A few of the storms could produce damaging wind gusts and briefly heavy rainfall. Behind the cold front, humidity levels will be much lower this weekend, but temperatures will remain above normal. Expect mostly sunny skies on Saturday, followed by an increased chance for showers and thunderstorms on Sunday with the next cold front. Here is the latest National Weather Service forecast for Blair and Bedford counties, including the city of Altoona. This afternoon, partly sunny with scattered showers and thunderstorms. Some thunderstorms may produce gusty winds. Rainfall amounts less than a tenth of an inch. Highs in the mid-80s. West winds 10 to 15 miles an hour with gusts up to 30 miles an hour. Chance of rain 30%. Tonight, mostly cloudy, then becoming partly cloudy between 8 p.m. and 10 p.m., then becoming mostly clear. Rainfall amounts less than a tenth of an inch. Lows in the upper 50s. Northwest winds 5 to 10 miles an hour. Gusts up to 25 miles an hour through midnight. Saturday, sunny. Highs in the lower 80s. Northwest winds 5 to 10 miles an hour with gusts up to 20 miles an hour.
Saturday night, mostly clear through 10 p.m., then becoming partly cloudy. Lows around 60. Southwest winds around 5 miles an hour. Here is the latest National Weather Service forecast for Cambria County, including the city of Johnstown. This afternoon, partly sunny with scattered thunderstorms. Scattered showers between 2 p.m. and 4 p.m., then isolated showers after 4 p.m. Some thunderstorms may produce gusty winds. Rainfall amounts less than a tenth of an inch. Highs around 80. West winds 10 to 15 miles an hour with gusts up to 30 miles an hour. Chance of rain 30%. Tonight, mostly cloudy, then becoming partly cloudy between 8 p.m. and 10 p.m., then becoming mostly clear. Rainfall amounts less than a tenth of an inch. Lows in the upper 50s. Northwest winds 5 to 10 miles an hour with gusts up to 25 miles an hour. Saturday, sunny. Highs in the upper 70s. West winds 5 to 10 miles an hour with gusts up to 20 miles an hour. Saturday night, mostly clear, then becoming partly cloudy between 10 p.m. and 4 a.m., then becoming mostly cloudy. Lows around 60. Southwest winds 5 to 10 miles an hour. And now the extended forecast for South Central Pennsylvania. Sunday, showers likely and a slight chance of thunderstorms. Highs in the mid-80s. Chance of rain 70%. Sunday night, mostly cloudy with a chance of showers and a slight chance of thunderstorms. Lows in the mid-50s. Chance of rain 40%. Monday, mostly sunny. Not as warm. Highs in the lower 70s. Monday night, partly cloudy. Lows in the lower 50s. Tuesday, mostly sunny with a slight chance of showers and thunderstorms. Highs in the mid-70s. Chance of rain 20%. Tuesday night, partly cloudy. Lows in the mid-50s. Wednesday, mostly sunny. Highs in the upper 70s. Wednesday night, partly cloudy. Lows in the upper 50s. Thursday, showers likely and a chance of thunderstorms. Highs in the lower 80s. Chance of rain 70%. The 8 to 14 day outlook, from Friday June 19th to Thursday June 25th, calls for near normal temperatures and above normal precipitation. Normal high temperatures across central Pennsylvania during this period range from the mid-70s over the Allegheny Mountains to the low 80s across the lower Susquehanna Valley. Normal lows range from the low 50s over the Alleghenies to the low 60s across the lower Susquehanna Valley. Here are the 2 p.m. conditions in the Altoona area. In Altoona, it was mostly sunny. The temperature was 84 degrees, the dew point 64, and the relative humidity 50%. The wind was west at 21 miles an hour, gusting to 38. The pressure was 29.88 inches and steady. At State College, it was partly sunny. The temperature was 86 degrees, the dew point 66, and the relative humidity 51%. The wind was west at 21 miles an hour, gusting to 32. The pressure was 29.84 inches and steady. Now, a few other local conditions: Johnstown, partly sunny 74, DuBois, cloudy 70, Pittsburgh cloudy 74, Erie, mostly sunny 74, Bradford partly sunny 72. To the south and east, York, mostly sunny 90, Selins Grove mostly sunny 90, Harrisburg mostly sunny 93, Philadelphia partly sunny 91, Baltimore partly sunny 96, Washington DC partly sunny 92. Once again, in Altoona it was 84 degrees under mostly sunny skies. And at State College it was 86 degrees under partly sunny skies. This is NOAA Weather Radio, All Hazards Station WNG 589. 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Here's the hazardous weather outlook for the following counties: Bedford, Blair, Cambria, and Huntingdon. For today and tonight, severe thunderstorms with damaging winds 60 miles per hour or greater and large hail exceeding 1 inch in diameter are possible late this afternoon and evening. And now the extended outlook for the period Saturday through Thursday. Strong to possibly severe thunderstorms are possible Sunday afternoon and evening.
A southwestern flow of hot and humid air will continue through this afternoon across the southeastern half of the state, where heat advisories remain in effect for portions of southeastern Pennsylvania into early this evening. A cold front immediately preceded by variable amounts of clouds will keep the heat somewhat in check across the northwest mountains of the state. Afternoon highs will range from the upper 70s and lower 80s across the west and north, to the lower to mid 90s across the southeast. Heat index values over 100 degrees are expected in the advisory area. The heat and humidity will also result in scattered showers and more isolated thunderstorms that will likely form across the central mountains early this afternoon and quickly move into the Susquehanna Valley and points east for the late afternoon and early evening hours. A few of the storms could produce damaging wind gusts and briefly heavy rainfall. Behind the cold front, humidity levels will be much lower this weekend, but temperatures will remain above normal. Expect mostly sunny skies on Saturday, followed by an increased chance for showers and thunderstorms on Sunday with the next cold front. Here is the latest National Weather Service forecast for Blair and Bedford counties, including the city of Altoona. This afternoon, partly sunny with scattered showers and thunderstorms. Some thunderstorms may produce gusty winds. Rainfall amounts less than a tenth of an inch. Highs in the mid-80s. West winds 10 to 15 miles an hour with gusts up to 30 miles an hour. Chance of rain 30%. Tonight, mostly cloudy, then becoming partly cloudy between 8 p.m. and 10 p.m., then becoming mostly clear. Rainfall amounts less than a tenth of an inch. Lows in the upper 50s. Northwest winds 5 to 10 miles an hour. Gusts up to 25 miles an hour through midnight. Saturday, sunny. Highs in the lower 80s. Northwest winds 5 to 10 miles an hour with gusts up to 20 miles an hour. Saturday night, mostly clear through 10 p.m., then becoming partly cloudy. Lows around 60. Southwest winds around 5 miles an hour. Here is the latest National Weather Service forecast for Cambria County, including the city of Johnstown. This afternoon, partly sunny with scattered thunderstorms. Scattered showers between 2 p.m. and 4 p.m., then isolated showers after 4 p.m. Some thunderstorms may produce gusty winds. Rainfall amounts less than a tenth of an inch. Highs around 80. West winds 10 to 15 miles an hour with gusts up to 30 miles an hour. Chance of rain 30%. Tonight, mostly cloudy, then becoming partly cloudy between 8 p.m. and 10 p.m., then becoming mostly clear. Rainfall amounts less than a tenth of an inch. Lows in the upper 50s. Northwest winds 5 to 10 miles an hour with gusts up to 25 miles an hour. Saturday, sunny. Highs in the upper 70s. West winds 5 to 10 miles an hour with gusts up to 20 miles an hour. Saturday night, mostly clear, then becoming partly cloudy between 10 p.m. and 4 a.m., then becoming mostly cloudy. Lows around 60. Southwest winds 5 to 10 miles an hour. And now the extended forecast for South Central Pennsylvania. Sunday, showers likely and a slight chance of thunderstorms. Highs in the mid-80s. Chance of rain 70%. Sunday night, mostly cloudy with a chance of showers and a slight chance of thunderstorms. Lows in the mid-50s. Chance of rain 40%. Monday, mostly sunny. Not as warm. Highs in the lower 70s. Monday night, partly cloudy. Lows in the lower 50s. Tuesday, mostly sunny with a slight chance of showers and thunderstorms. Highs in the mid-70s. Chance of rain 20%. Tuesday night, partly cloudy. Lows in the mid-50s. Wednesday, mostly sunny. Highs in the upper 70s. Wednesday night, partly cloudy. Lows in the upper 50s. Thursday, showers likely and a chance of thunderstorms. Highs in the lower 80s. Chance of rain 70%. The 8 to 14 day outlook, from Friday June 19th to Thursday June 25th, calls for near normal temperatures and above normal precipitation. Normal high temperatures across central Pennsylvania during this period range from the mid-70s over the Allegheny Mountains to the low 80s across the lower Susquehanna Valley.
Normal lows range from the low 50s over the Alleghenies to the low 60s across the lower Susquehanna Valley. Here are the 2 p.m. conditions in the Altoona area. In Altoona, it was mostly sunny. The temperature was 84 degrees, the dew point 64, and the relative humidity 50%. The wind was west at 21 miles an hour, gusting to 38. The pressure was 29.88 inches and steady. At State College, it was partly sunny. The temperature was 86 degrees, the dew point 66, and the relative humidity 51%. The wind was west at 21 miles an hour, gusting to 32. The pressure was 29.84 inches and steady. Now, a few other local conditions: Johnstown, partly sunny 74, Dubois, cloudy 70, La Trobe, cloudy 77, Pittsburgh, cloudy 74, Erie, mostly sunny 74, Bradford, partly sunny 73. To the south and east, York, mostly sunny 90, Selins Grove, mostly sunny 90, Harrisburg, mostly sunny 93, Philadelphia, partly sunny 91, Baltimore, partly sunny 96, Washington, D.C., partly sunny 92. Once again, in Altoona, it was 84 degrees under mostly sunny skies. And at State College, it was 86 degrees under partly sunny skies. This is NOAA Weather Radio, All Hazards Station WNG 589. 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Here's the hazardous weather outlook for the following counties: Bedford, Blair, Cambria, and Huntingdon. For today and tonight, severe thunderstorms with damaging winds 60 miles per hour or greater and large hail exceeding 1 inch in diameter are possible late this afternoon and evening. And now the extended outlook for the period Saturday through Thursday. Strong to possibly severe thunderstorms are possible Sunday afternoon and evening. A southwestern flow of hot and humid air will continue through this afternoon across the southeastern half of the state, where heat advisories remain in effect for portions of southeastern Pennsylvania into early this evening. A cold front immediately preceded by variable amounts of clouds will keep the heat somewhat in check across the northwest mountains of the state. Afternoon highs will range from the upper 70s and lower 80s across the west and north, to the lower to mid 90s across the southeast. Heat index values over 100 degrees are expected in the advisory area. The heat and humidity will also result in scattered showers and more isolated thunderstorms that will likely form across the central mountains early this afternoon and quickly move into the Susquehanna Valley and points east for the late afternoon and early evening hours. A few of the storms could produce damaging wind gusts and briefly heavy rainfall. Behind the cold front, humidity levels will be much lower this weekend, but temperatures will remain above normal. Expect mostly sunny skies on Saturday, followed by an increased chance for showers and thunderstorms on Sunday with the next cold front. Here is the latest National Weather Service forecast for Blair and Bedford counties, including the city of Altoona. This afternoon, partly sunny with scattered showers and thunderstorms. Some thunderstorms may produce gusty winds. Rainfall amounts less than a tenth of an inch. Highs in the mid-80s. West winds 10 to 15 miles an hour with gusts up to 30 miles an hour. Chance of rain 30%. Tonight, mostly cloudy, then becoming partly cloudy between 8 p.m. and 10 p.m., then becoming mostly clear. Rainfall amounts less than a tenth of an inch. Lows in the upper 50s. Northwest winds 5 to 10 miles an hour. Gusts up to 25 miles an hour through midnight. Saturday, sunny. Highs in the lower 80s. Northwest winds 5 to 10 miles an hour with gusts up to 20 miles an hour. Saturday night, mostly clear through 10 p.m., then becoming partly cloudy. Lows around 60. Southwest winds around 5 miles an hour. Here is the latest National Weather Service forecast for Cambria County, including the city of Johnstown. This afternoon, partly sunny with scattered thunderstorms. Scattered showers between 2 p.m. and 4 p.m., then isolated showers after 4 p.m. Some thunderstorms may produce gusty winds. Rainfall amounts less than a tenth of an inch. Highs around 80. West winds 10 to 15 miles an hour with gusts up to 30 miles an hour. Chance of rain 30%.
Tonight, mostly cloudy, then becoming partly cloudy between 8 p.m. and 10 p.m., then becoming mostly clear. Rainfall amounts less than a tenth of an inch. Lows in the upper 50s. Northwest winds 5 to 10 miles an hour with gusts up to 25 miles an hour. Saturday, sunny. Highs in the upper 70s. West winds 5 to 10 miles an hour with gusts up to 20 miles an hour. Saturday night, mostly clear, then becoming partly cloudy between 10 p.m. and 4 a.m., then becoming mostly cloudy. Lows around 60. Southwest winds 5 to 10 miles an hour. And now the extended forecast for South Central Pennsylvania. Sunday, showers likely and a slight chance of thunderstorms. Highs in the mid-80s. Chance of rain 70%. Sunday night, mostly cloudy with a chance of showers and a slight chance of thunderstorms. Lows in the mid-50s. Chance of rain 40%. Monday, mostly sunny. Not as warm. Highs in the lower 70s. Monday night, partly cloudy. Lows in the lower 50s. Tuesday, mostly sunny with a slight chance of showers and thunderstorms. Highs in the mid-70s. Chance of rain 20%. Tuesday night, partly cloudy. Lows in the mid-50s. Wednesday, mostly sunny. Highs in the upper 70s. Wednesday night, partly cloudy. Lows in the upper 50s. Thursday, showers likely and a chance of thunderstorms. Highs in the lower 80s. Chance of rain 70%. The 8 to 14 day outlook, from Friday June 19th to Thursday June 25th, calls for near normal temperatures and above normal precipitation. Normal high temperatures across central Pennsylvania during this period range from the mid-70s over the Allegheny Mountains to the low 80s across the lower Susquehanna Valley. Normal lows range from the low 50s over the Alleghenies to the low 60s across the lower Susquehanna Valley. Here are the 2 p.m. conditions in the Altoona area. In Altoona, it was mostly sunny. The temperature was 84 degrees, the dew point 64, and the relative humidity 50%. The wind was west at 21 miles an hour, gusting to 38. The pressure was 29.88 inches and steady. At State College, it was partly sunny. The temperature was 86 degrees, the dew point 66, and the relative humidity 51%. The wind was west at 21 miles an hour, gusting to 32. The pressure was 29.84 inches and steady. Now, a few other local conditions: Johnstown, partly sunny 74, DuBois, cloudy 70, La Trobe, cloudy 77, Pittsburgh, cloudy 74, Erie, mostly sunny 74, Bradford, partly sunny 73. To the south and east, York, mostly sunny 90, Selins Grove, mostly sunny 90, Harrisburg, mostly sunny 93, Philadelphia, partly sunny 91, Baltimore, partly sunny 96, Washington, D.C., partly sunny 92. Once again, in Altoona, it was 84 degrees under mostly sunny skies. And at State College, it was 86 degrees under partly sunny skies. This is NOAA Weather Radio, All Hazards Station WNG 589. 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Here's the hazardous weather outlook for the following counties: Bedford, Blair, Cambria, and Huntingdon. For today and tonight, severe thunderstorms with damaging winds 60 miles per hour or greater and large hail exceeding 1 inch in diameter are possible late this afternoon and evening. And now the extended outlook for the period Saturday through Thursday. Strong to possibly severe thunderstorms are possible Sunday afternoon and evening. A southwestern flow of hot and humid air will continue through this afternoon across the southeastern half of the state, where heat advisories remain in effect for portions of southeastern Pennsylvania into early this evening. A cold front immediately preceded by variable amounts of clouds will keep the heat somewhat in check across the northwest mountains of the state. Afternoon highs will range from the upper 70s and lower 80s across the west and north, to the lower to mid 90s across the southeast. Heat index values over 100 degrees are expected in the advisory area.
The heat and humidity will also result in scattered showers and more isolated thunderstorms that will likely form across the central mountains early this afternoon and quickly move into the Susquehanna Valley and points east for the late afternoon and early evening hours. A few of the storms could produce damaging wind gusts and briefly heavy rainfall. Behind the cold front, humidity levels will be much lower this weekend, but temperatures will remain above normal. Expect mostly sunny skies on Saturday, followed by an increased chance for showers and thunderstorms on Sunday with the next cold front. Here is the latest National Weather Service forecast for Blair and Bedford County.

gusts winds 5 to 10 miles an hour. Gusts up to 25 miles an hour through midnight. Saturday, sunny. Highs in the lower 80s. Northwest winds 5 to 10 miles an hour with gusts up to 20 miles an hour. Saturday night, mostly clear through 10 p.m., then becoming partly cloudy. Lows around 60. Southwest winds around 5 miles an hour. Here is the latest National Weather Service forecast for Cambria County, including the city of Johnstown. This afternoon, partly sunny with scattered thunderstorms. Scattered showers between 2 p.m. and 4 p.m., then isolated showers after 4 p.m. Some thunderstorms may produce gusty winds. Rainfall amounts less than a tenth of an inch. Highs around 80. West winds 10 to 15 miles an hour with gusts up to 30 miles an hour. Chance of rain 30%. Tonight, mostly cloudy, then becoming partly cloudy between 8 p.m. and 10 p.m., then becoming mostly clear. Rainfall amounts less than a tenth of an inch. Lows in the upper 50s. Northwest winds 5 to 10 miles an hour with gusts up to 25 miles an hour. Saturday, sunny. Highs in the upper 70s. West winds 5 to 10 miles an hour with gusts up to 20 miles an hour. Saturday night, mostly clear, then becoming partly cloudy between 10 p.m. and 4 a.m., then becoming mostly cloudy. Lows around 60. Southwest winds 5 to 10 miles an hour. And now the extended forecast for South Central Pennsylvania. Sunday, showers likely and a slight chance of thunderstorms. Highs in the mid-80s. Chance of rain 70%. Sunday night, mostly cloudy with a chance of showers and a slight chance of thunderstorms. Lows in the mid-50s. Chance of rain 40%. Monday, mostly sunny. Not as warm. Highs in the lower 70s. Monday night, partly cloudy. Lows in the lower 50s. Tuesday, mostly sunny with a slight chance of showers and thunderstorms. Highs in the mid-70s. Chance of rain 20%. Tuesday night, partly cloudy. Lows in the mid-50s. Wednesday, mostly sunny. Highs in the upper 70s. Wednesday night, partly cloudy. Lows in the upper 50s. Thursday, showers likely and a chance of thunderstorms. Highs in the lower 80s. Chance of rain 70%. 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Broadcasts originate from the National Weather Service in State College and are transmitted from the tower facilities provided by the Blair County Emergency Management Agency in Frankstown on a frequency of 162.425 MHz. We are located at Innovation Park in State College. 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Properly set weather radios, with the alarm device, will alert you when severe weather warnings or watches are issued. Programming on this station will be temporarily changed during severe weather, to bring you the latest information. Warnings and safety information from the National Weather Service may someday save your life or protect your property. The 8 to 14 day outlook, from Friday, June 19th to Thursday, June 25th, calls for near normal temperatures and above normal precipitation. Normal high temperatures across central Pennsylvania during this period range from the mid-70s over the Allegheny Mountains to the low 80s across the lower Susquehanna Valley. Normal lows range from the low 50s over the Alleghenies to the low 60s across the lower Susquehanna Valley. Here are the 2 p.m. conditions in the Altoona area. In Altoona, it was mostly sunny. The temperature was 84 degrees, the dew point 64, and the relative humidity 50%. The wind was west at 21 miles an hour gusting to 38. The pressure was 29.88 inches and steady. At State College, it was partly sunny. The temperature was 86 degrees, the dew point 66, and the relative humidity 51%. The wind was west at 21 miles an hour gusting to 32. The pressure was 29.84 inches and steady. Now, a few other local conditions: Johnstown, partly sunny 74, DuBois, cloudy 70, La Trobe, cloudy 77, Pittsburgh, cloudy 74, Erie, mostly sunny 74, Bradford, partly sunny 73. To the south and east, York, mostly sunny 90, Selinsgrove, mostly sunny

90. Harrisburg, mostly sunny, 93. Philadelphia, partly sunny, 91. Baltimore, partly sunny, 96. Washington, D.C., partly sunny, 92. Once again, in Altoona, it was 84 degrees under mostly sunny skies. And at State College, it was 86 degrees under partly sunny skies. This is NOAA Weather Radio, All Hazards Station WNG589. 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Here's the hazardous weather outlook for the following counties: Bedford, Blair, Cambria, and Huntingdon. For today and tonight, severe thunderstorms with damaging winds 60 miles per hour or greater and large hail exceeding 1 inch in diameter are possible late this afternoon and evening. And now the extended outlook for the period Saturday through Thursday. Strong to possibly severe thunderstorms are possible Sunday afternoon and evening. A southwestern flow of hot and humid air will continue through this afternoon across the southeastern half of the state, where heat advisories remain in effect for portions of southeastern Pennsylvania into early this evening. A cold front immediately preceded by variable amounts of clouds will keep the heat somewhat in check across the northwest mountains of the state. Afternoon highs will range from the upper 70s and lower 80s across the west and north, to the lower to mid-90s across the southeast. Heat index values over 100 degrees are expected in the advisory area. The heat and humidity will also result in scattered showers and more isolated thunderstorms that will likely form across the central mountains early this afternoon and quickly move into the Susquehanna Valley and points east for the late afternoon and early evening hours. A few of the storms could produce damaging wind gusts and briefly heavy rainfall. Behind the cold front, humidity levels will be much lower this weekend, but temperatures will remain above normal. Expect mostly sunny skies on Saturday, followed by an increased chance for showers and thunderstorms on Sunday with the next cold front. Here is the latest National Weather Service forecast for Blair and Bedford counties, including the city of Altoona. This afternoon, partly sunny with scattered showers and thunderstorms. Some thunderstorms may produce gusty winds. Rainfall amounts less than a tenth of an inch. Highs in the mid-80s. West winds 10 to 15 miles an hour with gusts up to 30 miles an hour. Chance of rain 30%. Tonight, mostly cloudy, then becoming partly cloudy between 8 p.m. and 10 p.m., then becoming mostly clear. Rainfall amounts less than a tenth of an inch. Lows in the upper 50s. Northwest winds 5 to 10 miles an hour. Gusts up to 25 miles an hour through midnight. Saturday, sunny. Highs in the lower 80s. Northwest winds 5 to 10 miles an hour with gusts up to 20 miles an hour. Saturday night, mostly clear through 10 p.m., then becoming partly cloudy. Lows around 60. Southwest winds around 5 miles an hour. Here is the latest National Weather Service forecast for Cambria County, including the city of Johnstown. This afternoon, partly sunny with scattered thunderstorms. Scattered showers between 2 p.m. and 4 p.m., then isolated showers after 4 p.m. Some thunderstorms may produce gusty winds. Rainfall amounts less than a tenth of an inch. Highs around 80. West winds 10 to 15 miles an hour with gusts up to 30 miles an hour. Chance of rain 30%. Tonight, mostly cloudy, then becoming partly cloudy between 8 p.m. and 10 p.m., then becoming mostly clear. Rainfall amounts less than a tenth of an inch. Lows in the upper 50s. Northwest winds 5 to 10 miles an hour with gusts up to 25 miles an hour. Saturday, sunny. Highs in the upper 70s. West winds 5 to 10 miles an hour with gusts up to 20 miles an hour. Saturday night, mostly clear, then becoming partly cloudy between 10 p.m. and 4 a.m., then becoming mostly cloudy. Lows around 60. Southwest winds 5 to 10 miles an hour. And now the extended forecast for South Central Pennsylvania. Sunday, showers likely and a slight chance of thunderstorms. Highs in the mid-80s. Chance of rain 70%. Sunday night, mostly cloudy with a chance of showers and a slight chance of thunderstorms. Lows in the mid-50s. Chance of rain 40%. Monday, mostly sunny. Not as warm. Highs in the lower 70s.
Monday night, partly cloudy. Lows in the lower 50s. Tuesday, mostly sunny with a slight chance of showers and thunderstorms. Highs in the mid-70s. Chance of rain 20%. Tuesday night, partly cloudy. Lows in the mid-50s. Wednesday, mostly sunny. Highs in the upper 70s. Wednesday night, partly cloudy. Lows in the upper 50s. Thursday, showers likely and a chance of thunderstorms. Highs in the lower 80s. Chance of rain 70%. The 8 to 14 day outlook, from Friday, June 19th to Thursday, June 25th, calls for near normal temperatures and above normal precipitation. Normal high temperatures across central Pennsylvania during this period range from the mid-70s over the Allegheny Mountains to the low 80s across the lower Susquehanna Valley. Normal lows range from the low 50s over the Alleghenies to the low 60s across the lower Susquehanna Valley. Here are the 2 p.m. conditions in the Altoona area. In Altoona, it was mostly sunny. The temperature was 84 degrees, the dew point 64, and the relative humidity 50%. The wind was west at 21 miles an hour, gusting to 38. The pressure was 29.88 inches and steady. At State College, it was partly sunny. The temperature was 86 degrees, the dew point 66, and the relative humidity 51%. The wind was west at 21 miles an hour, gusting to 32. The pressure was 29.84 inches and steady. Now, a few other local conditions. Johnstown, partly sunny 74, Dubois, cloudy 70, La Trobe, cloudy 77, Pittsburgh, cloudy 74, Erie, mostly sunny 74, Bradford, partly sunny 73. To the south and east, York, mostly sunny 90, Selins Grove, mostly sunny 90, Harrisburg, mostly sunny 93, Philadelphia, partly sunny 91, Baltimore, partly sunny 96, Washington, D.C., partly sunny 92. Once again, in Altoona, it was 84 degrees under mostly sunny skies. And at State College, it was 86 degrees under partly sunny skies. This is NOAA Weather Radio, All Hazards Station WNG 589. 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Here's the hazardous weather outlook for the following counties: Bedford, Blair, Cambria, and Huntingdon. For today and tonight, severe thunderstorms with damaging winds 60 miles per hour or greater and large hail exceeding 1 inch in diameter are possible late this afternoon and evening. And now the extended outlook for the period Saturday through Thursday. Strong to possibly severe thunderstorms are possible Sunday afternoon and evening. A southwestern flow of hot and humid air will continue through this afternoon across the southeastern half of the state, where heat advisories remain in effect for portions of southeastern Pennsylvania into early this evening. A cold front immediately preceded by variable amounts of clouds will keep the heat somewhat in check across the northwest mountains of the state. Afternoon highs will range from the upper 70s and lower 80s across the west and north, to the lower to mid-90s across the southeast. Heat index values over 100 degrees are expected in the advisory area. The heat and humidity will also result in scattered showers and more isolated thunderstorms that will likely form across the central mountains early this afternoon and quickly move into the Susquehanna Valley and points east for the late afternoon and early evening hours. A few of the storms could produce damaging wind gusts and briefly heavy rainfall. Behind the cold front, humidity levels will be much lower this weekend, but temperatures will remain above normal. Expect mostly sunny skies on Saturday, followed by an increased chance for showers and thunderstorms on Sunday with the next cold front. Here is the latest National Weather Service forecast for Blair and Bedford counties, including the city of Altoona. This afternoon, partly sunny with scattered showers and thunderstorms. Some thunderstorms may produce gusty winds. Rainfall amounts less than a tenth of an inch. Highs in the mid-80s. West winds 10 to 15 miles an hour with gusts up to 30 miles an hour. Chance of rain 30%. Tonight, mostly cloudy, then becoming partly cloudy between 8 p.m. and 10 p.m., then becoming mostly clear. Rainfall amounts less than a tenth of an inch. Lows in the upper 50s. Northwest winds 5 to 10 miles an hour. Gusts up to 25 miles an hour through midnight. Saturday, sunny,
highs in the lower 80s. Northwest winds 5 to 10 miles an hour with gusts up to 20 miles an hour. Saturday night, mostly clear through 10 p.m., then becoming partly cloudy. Lows around 60. Southwest winds around 5 miles an hour. Here is the latest National Weather Service forecast for Cambria County, including the city of Johnstown. This afternoon, partly sunny with scattered thunderstorms. Scattered showers between 2 p.m. and 4 p.m., then isolated showers after 4 p.m. Some thunderstorms may produce gusty winds. Rainfall amounts less than a tenth of an inch. Highs around 80. West winds 10 to 15 miles an hour with gusts up to 30 miles an hour. Chance of rain 30%. Tonight, mostly cloudy, then becoming partly cloudy between 8 p.m. and 10 p.m., then becoming mostly clear. Rainfall amounts less than a tenth of an inch. Lows in the upper 50s. Northwest winds 5 to 10 miles an hour with gusts up to 25 miles an hour. Saturday, sunny. Highs in the upper 70s. West winds 5 to 10 miles an hour with gusts up to 20 miles an hour. Saturday night, mostly clear, then becoming partly cloudy between 10 p.m. and 4 a.m., then becoming mostly cloudy. Lows around 60. Southwest winds 5 to 10 miles an hour. And now the extended forecast for South Central Pennsylvania. Sunday, showers likely and a slight chance of thunderstorms. Highs in the mid-80s. Chance of rain 70%. Sunday night, mostly cloudy with a chance of showers and a slight chance of thunderstorms. Lows in the mid-50s. Chance of rain 40%. Monday, mostly sunny. Not as warm. Highs in the lower 70s. Monday night, partly cloudy. Lows in the lower 50s. Tuesday, mostly sunny with a slight chance of showers and thunderstorms. Highs in the mid-70s. Chance of rain 20%. Tuesday night, partly cloudy. Lows in the mid-50s. Wednesday, mostly sunny. Highs in the upper 70s. Wednesday night, partly cloudy. Lows in the upper 50s. Thursday, showers likely and a chance of thunderstorms. Highs in the lower 80s. Chance of rain 70%. The 8 to 14 day outlook, from Friday, June 19th to Thursday, June 25th, calls for near and above normal precipitation. Normal high temperatures across central Pennsylvania during this period range from the mid-70s over the Allegheny Mountains to the low 80s across the lower Susquehanna Valley. Normal lows range from the low 50s over the Alleghenies to the low 60s across the lower Susquehanna Valley. Here are the 2 p.m. conditions in the Altoona area. In Altoona, it was mostly sunny. The temperature was 84 degrees, the dew point 64, and the relative humidity 50%. The wind was west at 21 miles an hour, gusting to 38. The pressure was 29.88 inches and steady. At State College, it was partly sunny. The temperature was 86 degrees, the dew point 66, and the relative humidity 51%. The wind was west at 21 miles an hour, gusting to 32. The pressure was 29.84 inches and steady. Now, a few other local conditions: Johnstown, partly sunny 74, DuBois, cloudy 70, La Trobe, cloudy 77, Pittsburgh, cloudy 74, Erie, mostly sunny 74, Bradford, partly sunny 73. To the south and east, York, mostly sunny 90, Selins Grove, mostly sunny 90, Harrisburg, mostly sunny 93, Philadelphia, partly sunny 91, Baltimore, partly sunny 96, Washington, D.C., partly sunny 92. Once again, in Altoona, it was 84 degrees under mostly sunny skies. And at State College, it was 86 degrees under partly sunny skies. This is NOAA Weather Radio, All Hazards Station WNG 589. 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Here's the hazardous weather outlook for the following counties: Bedford, Blair, Cambria, and Huntingdon. For today and tonight, severe thunderstorms with damaging winds 60 miles per hour or greater and large hail exceeding 1 inch in diameter are possible late this afternoon and evening. And now the extended outlook for the period Saturday through Thursday.
Strong to possibly severe thunderstorms are possible Sunday afternoon and evening. A southwestern flow of hot and humid air will continue through this afternoon across the southeastern half of the state, where heat advisories remain in effect for portions of southeastern Pennsylvania into early this evening. A cold front immediately preceded by variable amounts of clouds will keep the heat somewhat in check across the northwest mountains of the state. Afternoon highs will range from the upper 70s and lower 80s across the west and north, to the lower to mid 90s across the southeast. Heat index values over 100 degrees are expected in the advisory area. The heat and humidity will also result in scattered showers and more isolated thunderstorms that will likely form across the central mountains early this afternoon and quickly move into the Susquehanna Valley and points east for the late afternoon and early evening hours. A few of the storms could produce damaging wind gusts and briefly heavy rainfall. Behind the cold front, humidity levels will be much lower this weekend, but temperatures will remain above normal. Expect mostly sunny skies on Saturday, followed by an increased chance for showers and thunderstorms on Sunday with the next cold front. Here is the latest National Weather Service forecast for Blair and Bedford counties, including the city of Altoona. This afternoon, partly sunny with scattered showers and thunderstorms. Some thunderstorms may produce gusty winds. Rainfall amounts less than a tenth of an inch. Highs in the mid-80s. West winds 10 to 15 miles an hour with gusts up to 30 miles an hour. Chance of rain 30%. Tonight, mostly cloudy, then becoming partly cloudy between 8 p.m. and 10 p.m., then becoming mostly clear. Rainfall amounts less than a tenth of an inch. Lows in the upper 50s. Northwest winds 5 to 10 miles an hour. Gusts up to 25 miles an hour through midnight. Saturday, sunny. Highs in the lower 80s. Northwest winds 5 to 10 miles an hour with gusts up to 20 miles an hour. Saturday night, mostly clear through 10 p.m., then becoming partly cloudy. Lows around 60. Southwest winds around 5 miles an hour. Here is the latest National Weather Service forecast for Cambria County, including the city of Johnstown. This afternoon, partly sunny with scattered thunderstorms. Scattered showers between 2 p.m. and 4 p.m., then isolated showers after 4 p.m. Some thunderstorms may produce gusty winds. Rainfall amounts less than a tenth of an inch. Highs around 80. West winds 10 to 15 miles an hour with gusts up to 30 miles an hour. Chance of rain 30%. Tonight, mostly cloudy, then becoming partly cloudy between 8 p.m. and 10 p.m., then becoming mostly clear. Rainfall amounts less than a tenth of an inch. Lows in the upper 50s. Northwest winds 5 to 10 miles an hour with gusts up to 25 miles an hour. Saturday, sunny. Highs in the upper 70s. West winds 5 to 10 miles an hour with gusts up to 20 miles an hour. Saturday night, mostly clear, then becoming partly cloudy between 10 p.m. and 4 a.m., then becoming mostly cloudy. Lows around 60. Southwest winds 5 to 10 miles an hour. And now the extended forecast for South Central Pennsylvania. Sunday, showers likely and a slight chance of thunderstorms. Highs in the mid-80s. Chance of rain 70%. Sunday night, mostly cloudy with a chance of showers and a slight chance of thunderstorms. Lows in the mid-50s. Chance of rain 40%. Monday, mostly sunny. Not as warm. Highs in the lower 70s. Monday night, partly cloudy. Lows in the lower 50s. Tuesday, mostly sunny with a slight chance of showers and thunderstorms. Highs in the mid-70s. Chance of rain 20%. Tuesday night, partly cloudy. Lows in the mid-50s. Wednesday, mostly sunny. Highs in the upper 70s. Wednesday night, partly cloudy. Lows in the upper 50s. Thursday, showers likely and a chance of thunderstorms. Highs in the lower 80s. Chance of rain 70%. The 8 to 14 day outlook, from Friday June 19th to Thursday June 25th, calls for near normal temperatures and above normal precipitation. Normal high temperatures across central Pennsylvania during this period range from the mid-70s over the Allegheny Mountains to the low 80s across the lower Susquehanna Valley.
Normal lows range from the low 50s over the Alleghenies to the low 60s across the lower Susquehanna Valley. Here are the 2 p.m. conditions in the Altoona area. In Altoona, it was mostly sunny. The temperature was 84 degrees, the dew point 64, and the relative humidity 50%. The wind was west at 21 miles an hour, gusting to 38. The pressure was 29.88 inches and steady. At State College, it was partly sunny. The temperature was 86 degrees, the dew point 66, and the relative humidity 51%. The wind was west at 21 miles an hour, gusting to 32. The pressure was 29.84 inches and steady. Now, a few other local conditions: Johnstown, partly sunny 74, Dubois, cloudy 70, La Trobe, cloudy 77, Pittsburgh, cloudy 74, Erie, mostly sunny 74, Bradford, partly sunny 73. To the south and east, York, mostly sunny 90, Selins Grove, mostly sunny 90, Harrisburg, mostly sunny 93, Philadelphia, partly sunny 91, Baltimore, partly sunny 96, Washington, D.C., partly sunny 92. Once again, in Altoona, it was 84 degrees under mostly sunny skies. And at State College, it was 86 degrees under partly sunny skies. This is NOAA Weather Radio, All Hazards Station WNG589. Serving South Central Pennsylvania and originating from the National Weather Service office in State College. Here's the hazardous weather outlook for the following counties: Bedford, Blair, Cambria, and Huntingdon. For today and tonight, severe thunderstorms with damaging winds 60 miles per hour or greater and large hail exceeding 1 inch in diameter are possible late this afternoon and evening. And now the extended outlook for the period Saturday through Thursday. Strong to possibly severe thunderstorms are possible Sunday afternoon and evening. A southwestern flow of hot and humid air will continue through this afternoon across the southeastern half of the state, where heat advisories remain in effect for portions of southeastern Pennsylvania into early this evening. A cold front immediately preceded by variable amounts of clouds will keep the heat somewhat in check across the northwest mountains of the state. Afternoon highs will range from the upper 70s and lower 80s across the west and north, to the lower to mid 90s across the southeast. Heat index values over 100 degrees are expected in the advisory area. The heat and humidity will also result in scattered showers and more isolated thunderstorms that will likely form across the central mountains early this afternoon and quickly move into the Susquehanna Valley and points east for the late afternoon and early evening hours. A few of the storms could produce damaging wind gusts and briefly heavy rainfall. Behind the cold front, humidity levels will be much lower this weekend, but temperatures will remain above normal. Expect mostly sunny skies on Saturday, followed by an increased chance for showers and thunderstorms on Sunday with the next cold front. Here is the latest National Weather Service forecast for Blair and Bedford counties, including the city of Altoona. This afternoon, partly sunny with scattered showers and thunderstorms. Some thunderstorms may produce gusty winds. Rainfall amounts less than a tenth of an inch. Highs in the mid-80s. West winds 10 to 15 miles an hour with gusts up to 30 miles an hour. Chance of rain 30%. Tonight, mostly cloudy, then becoming partly cloudy between 8 p.m. and 10 p.m., then becoming mostly clear. Rainfall amounts less than a tenth of an inch. Lows in the upper 50s. Northwest winds 5 to 10 miles an hour. Gusts up to 25 miles an hour through midnight. Saturday, sunny. Highs in the lower 80s. Northwest winds 5 to 10 miles an hour with gusts up to 20 miles an hour. Saturday night, mostly clear through 10 p.m., then becoming partly cloudy. Lows around 60. Southwest winds around 5 miles an hour. Here is the latest National Weather Service forecast for Cambria County, including the city of Johnstown. This afternoon, partly sunny with scattered thunderstorms. Scattered showers between 2 p.m. and 4 p.m., then isolated showers after 4 p.m. Some thunderstorms may produce gusty winds. Rainfall amounts less than a tenth of an inch. Highs around 80. West winds 10 to 15 miles an hour with gusts up to 30 miles an hour. Chance of rain 30%.
Tonight, mostly cloudy, then becoming partly cloudy between 8 p.m. and 10 p.m., then becoming mostly clear. Rainfall amounts less than a tenth of an inch. Lows in the upper 50s. Northwest winds 5 to 10 miles an hour with gusts up to 25 miles an hour. Saturday, sunny. Highs in the upper 70s. West winds 5 to 10 miles an hour with gusts up to 20 miles an hour. Saturday night, mostly clear, then becoming partly cloudy between 10 p.m. and 4 a.m., then becoming mostly cloudy. Lows around 60. Southwest winds 5 to 10 miles an hour. And now the extended forecast for South Central Pennsylvania. Sunday, showers likely and a slight chance of thunderstorms. Highs in the mid-80s. Chance of rain 70%. Sunday night, mostly cloudy with a chance of showers and a slight chance of thunderstorms. Lows in the mid-50s. Chance of rain 40%. Monday, mostly sunny. Not as warm. Highs in the lower 70s. Monday night, partly cloudy. Lows in the lower 50s. Tuesday, mostly sunny with a slight chance of showers and thunderstorms. Highs in the mid-70s. Chance of rain 20%. Tuesday night, partly cloudy. Lows in the mid-50s. Wednesday, mostly sunny. Highs in the upper 70s. Wednesday night, partly cloudy. Lows in the upper 50s. Thursday, showers likely and a chance of thunderstorms. Highs in the lower 80s. Chance of rain 70%. The 8 to 14 day outlook, from Friday, June 19th to Thursday, June 25th, calls for near normal temperatures and above normal precipitation. Normal high temperatures across central Pennsylvania during this period range from the mid-70s over the Allegheny Mountains to the low 80s across the lower Susquehanna Valley. Normal lows range from the low 50s over the Alleghenies to the low 60s across the lower Susquehanna Valley. Here are the 2 p.m. conditions in the Altoona area. In Altoona, it was mostly sunny. The temperature was 84 degrees, the dew point 64, and the relative humidity 50%. The wind was west at 21 miles an hour, gusting to 38. The pressure was 29.88 inches and steady. At State College, it was partly sunny. The temperature was 86 degrees, the dew point 66, and the relative humidity 51%. The wind was west at 21 miles an hour, gusting to 32. The pressure was 29.84 inches and steady. Now, a few other local conditions: Johnstown, partly sunny 74, Dubois, cloudy 70, La Trobe, cloudy 77, Pittsburgh, cloudy 74, Erie, mostly sunny 74, Bradford, partly sunny 73. To the south and east, York, mostly sunny 90, Selins Grove, mostly sunny 90, Harrisburg, mostly sunny 93, Philadelphia, partly sunny 91, Baltimore, partly sunny 96, Washington, D.C., partly sunny 92. Once again, in Altoona, it was 84 degrees under mostly sunny skies. And at State College, it was 86 degrees under partly sunny skies. This is NOAA Weather Radio, All Hazards Station WNG 589. 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Here's the hazardous weather outlook for the following counties: Bedford, Blair, Cambria, and Huntingdon. For today and tonight, severe thunderstorms with damaging winds 60 miles per hour or greater and large hail exceeding 1 inch in diameter are possible late this afternoon and evening. And now the extended outlook for the period Saturday through Thursday. Strong to possibly severe thunderstorms are possible Sunday afternoon and evening. A southwestern flow of hot and humid air will continue through this afternoon across the southeastern half of the state, where heat advisories remain in effect for portions of southeastern Pennsylvania into early this evening. A cold front immediately preceded by variable amounts of clouds will keep the heat somewhat in check across the northwest mountains of the state. Afternoon highs will range from the upper 70s and lower 80s across the west and north, to the lower to mid-90s across the southeast. Heat index values over 100 degrees are expected in the advisory area.
The heat and humidity will also result in scattered showers and more isolated thunderstorms that will likely form across the central mountains early this afternoon and quickly move into the Susquehanna Valley and points east for the late afternoon and early evening hours. A few of the storms could produce damaging wind gusts and briefly heavy rainfall. Behind the cold front, humidity levels will be much lower this weekend, but temperatures will remain above normal. Expect mostly sunny skies on Saturday, followed by an increased chance for showers and thunderstorms on Sunday with the next cold front. Here is the latest National Weather Service forecast for Blair and Bedford counties, including the city of Altoona. This afternoon, partly sunny with scattered showers and thunderstorms. Some thunderstorms may produce gusty winds. Rainfall amounts less than a tenth of an inch. Highs in the mid-80s. West winds 10 to 15 miles an hour with gusts up to 30 miles an hour. Chance of rain 30%. Tonight, mostly cloudy, then becoming partly cloudy between 8 p.m. and 10 p.m., then becoming mostly clear. Rainfall amounts less than a tenth of an inch. Lows in the upper 50s. Northwest winds 5 to 10 miles an hour. Gusts up to 25 miles an hour through midnight. Saturday, sunny. Highs in the lower 80s. Northwest winds 5 to 10 miles an hour with gusts up to 20 miles an hour. Saturday night, mostly clear through 10 p.m., then becoming partly cloudy. Lows around 60. Southwest winds around 5 miles an hour. Here is the latest National Weather Service forecast for Cambria County, including the city of Johnstown. This afternoon, partly sunny with scattered thunderstorms. Scattered showers between 2 p.m. and 4 p.m., then isolated showers after 4 p.m. Some thunderstorms may produce gusty winds. Rainfall amounts less than a tenth of an inch. Highs around 80. West winds 10 to 15 miles an hour with gusts up to 30 miles an hour. Chance of rain 30%. Tonight, mostly cloudy, then becoming partly cloudy between 8 p.m. and 10 p.m., then becoming mostly clear. Rainfall amounts less than a tenth of an inch. Lows in the upper 50s. Northwest winds 5 to 10 miles an hour with gusts up to 25 miles an hour. Saturday, sunny. Highs in the upper 70s. West winds 5 to 10 miles an hour with gusts up to 20 miles an hour. Saturday night, mostly clear, then becoming partly cloudy between 10 p.m. and 4 a.m., then becoming mostly cloudy. Lows around 60. Southwest winds 5 to 10 miles an hour. And now the extended forecast for South Central Pennsylvania. Sunday, showers likely and a slight chance of thunderstorms. Highs in the mid-80s. Chance of rain 70%. Sunday night, mostly cloudy with a chance of showers and a slight chance of thunderstorms. Lows in the mid-50s. Chance of rain 40%. Monday, mostly sunny. Not as warm. Highs in the lower 70s. Monday night, partly cloudy. Lows in the lower 50s. Tuesday, mostly sunny with a slight chance of showers and thunderstorms. Highs in the mid-70s. Chance of rain 20%. Tuesday night, partly cloudy. Lows in the mid-50s. Wednesday, mostly sunny. Highs in the upper 70s. Wednesday night, partly cloudy. Lows in the upper 50s. Thursday, showers likely and a chance of thunderstorms. Highs in the lower 80s. Chance of rain 70%. The 8 to 14 day outlook, from Friday, June 19th to Thursday, June 25th, calls for near normal temperatures and above normal precipitation. Normal high temperatures across central Pennsylvania during this period range from the mid-70s over the Allegheny Mountains to the low 80s across the lower Susquehanna Valley. Normal lows range from the low 50s over the Alleghenies to the low 60s across the lower Susquehanna Valley. Here are the 2 p.m. conditions in the Altoona area. In Altoona, it was mostly sunny. The temperature was 84 degrees, the dew point 64, and the relative humidity 50%. The wind was west at 21 miles an hour, gusting to 38. The pressure was 29.88 inches and steady. At State College, it was partly sunny.
The temperature was 86 degrees, the dew point 66, and the relative humidity 51%. The wind was west at 21 miles an hour, gusting to 32. The pressure was 29.84 inches and steady. Now, a few other local conditions: Johnstown, partly sunny 74, Dubois, cloudy 70, La Trobe, cloudy 77, Pittsburgh, cloudy 74, Erie, mostly sunny 74, Bradford, partly sunny 73. To the south and east, York, mostly sunny 90, Selins Grove, mostly sunny 90, Harrisburg, mostly sunny 93, Philadelphia, partly sunny 91, Baltimore, partly sunny 96, Washington, D.C., partly sunny 92. Once again, in Altoona, it was 84 degrees under mostly sunny skies. And at State College, it was 86 degrees under partly sunny skies. This is NOAA Weather Radio, All Hazards Station WMG 589. 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Here's the hazardous weather outlook for the following counties: Bedford, Blair, Cambria, and Huntingdon. For today and tonight, severe thunderstorms with damaging winds 60 miles per hour or greater and large hail exceeding 1 inch in diameter are possible late this afternoon and evening. And now the extended outlook for the period Saturday through Thursday. Strong to possibly severe thunderstorms are possible Sunday afternoon and evening. A southwestern flow of hot and humid air will continue through this afternoon across the southeastern half of the state, where heat advisories remain in effect for portions of southeastern Pennsylvania into early this evening. A cold front immediately preceded by variable amounts of clouds will keep the heat somewhat in check across the northwest mountains of the state. Afternoon highs will range from the upper 70s and lower 80s across the west and north, to the lower to mid 90s across the southeast. Heat index values over 100 degrees are expected in the advisory area. The heat and humidity will also result in scattered showers and more isolated thunderstorms that will likely form across the central mountains early this afternoon and quickly move into the Susquehanna Valley and points east for the late afternoon and early evening hours. A few of the storms could produce damaging wind gusts and briefly heavy rainfall. Behind the cold front, humidity levels will be much lower this weekend, but temperatures will remain above normal. Expect mostly sunny skies on Saturday, followed by an increased chance for showers and thunderstorms on Sunday with the next cold front. Here is the latest National Weather Service forecast for Blair and Bedford counties, including the city of Altoona. This afternoon, partly sunny with scattered showers. Rainfall amounts less than a tenth of an inch. Highs in the lower 80s. Temperature falling to around 80 late. West winds 10 to 15 miles an hour with gusts up to 30 miles an hour. Chance of rain 30%. Tonight, mostly cloudy, then becoming partly cloudy between 8 p.m. and 10 p.m., then becoming mostly clear. Lows in the upper 50s. Northwest winds 5 to 10 miles an hour. Gusts up to 25 miles an hour through midnight. Saturday, sunny. Highs in the lower 80s. Northwest winds 5 to 10 miles an hour with gusts up to 20 miles an hour. Saturday night, mostly clear through 10 p.m., then becoming partly cloudy. Lows around 60. Southwest winds around 5 miles an hour. Here is the latest National Weather Service forecast for Cambria County, including the city of Johnstown. This afternoon, mostly cloudy between 2 p.m. and 4 p.m., then becoming partly sunny. Isolated showers. Near steady temperature in the mid-70s. West winds 10 to 15 miles an hour with gusts up to 30 miles an hour. Chance of rain 20%. Tonight, mostly cloudy, then becoming partly cloudy between 8 p.m. and 10 p.m., then becoming mostly clear. Lows in the upper 50s. Northwest winds 5 to 10 miles an hour with gusts up to 25 miles an hour. Saturday, sunny. Highs in the upper 70s. West winds 5 to 10 miles an hour with gusts up to 20 miles an hour. Saturday night, mostly clear, then becoming partly cloudy between 10 p.m. and 4 a.m., then becoming mostly cloudy. Lows around 60. Southwest winds 5 to 10 miles an hour. And now the extended forecast for South Central Pennsylvania. Sunday, showers likely and a chance of thunderstorms. Highs in the lower 80s.
chance of rain 70%. Sunday night, mostly cloudy with a chance of showers and thunderstorms. Lows in the mid-50s. Chance of rain 40%. Monday, mostly sunny. Not as warm. Highs around 70. Monday night, partly cloudy. Lows in the lower 50s. Tuesday, mostly sunny. Highs in the mid-70s. Tuesday night, partly cloudy. Lows in the mid-50s. Wednesday, mostly sunny. Highs in the mid-70s. Wednesday night, partly cloudy with a 50% chance of showers. Lows in the upper 50s. Thursday, showers likely and a chance of thunderstorms. Highs in the lower 80s. Chance of rain 70%. The 8 to 14 day outlook, from Friday, June 19th to Thursday, June 25th, calls for near normal temperatures and above normal precipitation. Normal high temperatures across central Pennsylvania during this period range from the mid-70s over the Allegheny Mountains to the low 80s across the lower Susquehanna Valley. Normal lows range from the low 50s over the Alleghenies to the low 60s across the lower Susquehanna Valley. Here are the 3 p.m. conditions in the Altoona area. In Altoona, it was partly sunny. The temperature was 83 degrees, the dew point 65, and the relative humidity 54%. The wind was west at 18 miles an hour, gusting to 25. The pressure was 29.88 inches and steady. At State College, it was cloudy. The temperature was 84 degrees, the dew point 66, and the relative humidity 54%. The wind was west at 17 miles an hour, gusting to 24. The pressure was 29.83 inches and falling. Now, a few other local conditions. Johnstown, cloudy 71, Dubois, partly sunny 72, La Trobe, cloudy 77, Pittsburgh cloudy 75, Erie, mostly sunny 72, Bradford partly sunny 75. To the south and east, York, mostly sunny 91, Selins Grove mostly sunny 88, Harrisburg partly sunny 92, Philadelphia partly sunny 93, Baltimore mostly sunny 96, Washington D.C. partly sunny 93. Once again, in Altoona it was 83 degrees under partly sunny skies. And at State College it was 84 degrees under cloudy skies. This is NOAA Weather Radio, All Hazards Station WMG 589. 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Here's the hazardous weather outlook for the following counties: Bedford, Blair, Cambria, and Huntingdon. For today and tonight, severe thunderstorms with damaging winds 60 miles per hour or greater and large hail exceeding 1 inch in diameter are possible late this afternoon and evening. And now the extended outlook for the period Saturday through Thursday. Strong to possibly severe thunderstorms are possible Sunday afternoon and evening. A southwestern flow of hot and humid air will continue through this afternoon across the southeastern half of the state, where heat advisories remain in effect for portions of southeastern Pennsylvania into early this evening. A cold front immediately preceded by variable amounts of clouds will keep the heat somewhat in check across the northwest mountains of the state. Afternoon highs will range from the upper 70s and lower 80s across the west and north, to the lower to mid 90s across the southeast. Heat index values over 100 degrees are expected in the advisory area. The heat and humidity will also result in scattered showers and more isolated thunderstorms that will likely form across the central mountains early this afternoon and quickly move into the Susquehanna Valley and points east for the late afternoon and early evening hours. A few of the storms could produce damaging wind gusts and briefly heavy rainfall. Behind the cold front, humidity levels will be much lower this weekend, but temperatures will remain above normal. Expect mostly sunny skies on Saturday, followed by an increased chance for showers and thunderstorms on Sunday with the next cold front. Here is the latest National Weather Service forecast for Blair and Bedford counties, including the city of Altoona. This afternoon, partly sunny with scattered showers. Rainfall amounts less than a tenth of an inch. Highs in the lower 80s. Temperature falling to around 80 late. West winds 10 to 15 miles an hour with gusts up to 30 miles an hour. Chance of rain 30%. Tonight, mostly cloudy, then becoming partly cloudy between 8 p.m. and 10 p.m., then becoming mostly clear.
lows in the upper 50s. Northwest winds 5 to 10 miles an hour. Gusts up to 25 miles an hour through midnight. Saturday, sunny. Highs in the lower 80s. Northwest winds 5 to 10 miles an hour with gusts up to 20 miles an hour. Saturday night, mostly clear through 10 p.m., then becoming partly cloudy. Lows around 60. Southwest winds around 5 miles an hour. Here is the latest National Weather Service forecast for Cambria County, including the city of Johnstown. This afternoon, mostly cloudy between 2 p.m. and 4 p.m., then becoming partly sunny. Isolated showers. Near steady temperature in the mid-70s. West winds 10 to 15 miles an hour with gusts up to 30 miles an hour. Chance of rain 20%. Tonight, mostly cloudy, then becoming partly cloudy between 8 p.m. and 10 p.m., then becoming mostly clear. Lows in the upper 50s. Northwest winds 5 to 10 miles an hour with gusts up to 25 miles an hour. Saturday, sunny. Highs in the upper 70s. West winds 5 to 10 miles an hour with gusts up to 20 miles an hour. Saturday night, mostly clear, then becoming partly cloudy between 10 p.m. and 4 a.m., then becoming mostly cloudy. Lows around 60. Southwest winds 5 to 10 miles an hour. And now the extended forecast for South Central Pennsylvania. Sunday, showers likely and a chance of thunderstorms. Highs in the lower 80s. Chance of rain 70%. Sunday night, mostly cloudy with a chance of showers and thunderstorms. Lows in the mid-50s. Chance of rain 40%. Monday, mostly sunny. Not as warm. Highs around 70. Monday night, partly cloudy. Lows in the lower 50s. Tuesday, mostly sunny. Highs in the mid-70s. Tuesday night, partly cloudy. Lows in the mid-50s. Wednesday, mostly sunny. Highs in the mid-70s. Wednesday night, partly cloudy with a 50% chance of showers. Lows in the upper 50s. Thursday, showers likely and a chance of thunderstorms. Highs in the lower 80s. Chance of rain 70%. The 8 to 14 day outlook, from Friday, June 19th to Thursday, June 25th, calls for near normal temperatures and above normal precipitation. Normal high temperatures across central Pennsylvania during this period range from the mid-70s over the Allegheny Mountains to the low 80s across the lower Susquehanna Valley. Normal lows range from the low 50s over the Alleghenies to the low 60s across the lower Susquehanna Valley. Here are the 3 p.m. conditions in the Altoona area. In Altoona, it was partly sunny. The temperature was 83 degrees, the dew point 65, and the relative humidity 54%. The wind was west at 18 miles an hour gusting to 25. The pressure was 29.88 inches and steady. At State College, it was cloudy. The temperature was 84 degrees, the dew point 66, and the relative humidity 54%. The wind was west at 17 miles an hour gusting to 24. The pressure was 29.83 inches and falling. Now, a few other local conditions: Johnstown, cloudy 71, Dubois, mostly sunny 72, La Trobe, cloudy 77, Pittsburgh cloudy 75, Erie, sunny 72, Bradford partly sunny 75. To the south and east, York, mostly sunny 91, Selins Grove mostly sunny 88, Harrisburg partly sunny 92, Philadelphia partly sunny 93, Baltimore mostly sunny 96, Washington D.C. partly sunny 93. Once again, in Altoona it was 83 degrees under partly sunny skies. And at State College it was 84 degrees under cloudy skies. This is NOAA Weather Radio, All Hazards Station WNG 589. 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Here's the hazardous weather outlook for the following counties: Bedford, Blair, Cambria, and Huntingdon. For today and tonight, severe thunderstorms with damaging winds 60 miles per hour or greater and large hail exceeding 1 inch in diameter are possible late this afternoon and evening. And now the extended outlook for the period Saturday through Thursday. Strong to possibly severe thunderstorms are possible Sunday afternoon and evening.
southwestern flow of hot and humid air will continue through this afternoon across the southeastern half of the state, where heat advisories remain in effect for portions of southeastern Pennsylvania into early this evening. A cold front immediately preceded by variable amounts of clouds will keep the heat somewhat in check across the northwest mountains of the state. Afternoon highs will range from the upper 70s and lower 80s across the west and north, to the lower to mid 90s across the southeast. Heat index values over 100 degrees are expected in the advisory area. The heat and humidity will also result in scattered showers and more isolated thunderstorms that will likely form across the central mountains early this afternoon and quickly move into the Susquehanna Valley and points east for the late afternoon and early evening hours. A few of the storms could produce damaging wind gusts and briefly heavy rainfall. Behind the cold front, humidity levels will be much lower this weekend, but temperatures will remain above normal. Expect mostly sunny skies on Saturday, followed by an increased chance for showers and thunderstorms on Sunday with the next cold front. Here is the latest National Weather Service forecast for Blair and Bedford counties, including the city of Altoona. This afternoon, partly sunny with scattered showers. Rainfall amounts less than a tenth of an inch. Highs in the lower 80s. Temperature falling to around 80 late. West winds 10 to 15 miles an hour with gusts up to 30 miles an hour. Chance of rain 30%. Tonight, mostly cloudy, then becoming partly cloudy between 8 p.m. and 10 p.m., then becoming mostly clear. Lows in the upper 50s. Northwest winds 5 to 10 miles an hour. Gusts up to 25 miles an hour through midnight. Saturday, sunny. Highs in the lower 80s. Northwest winds 5 to 10 miles an hour with gusts up to 20 miles an hour. Saturday night, mostly clear through 10 p.m., then becoming partly cloudy. Lows around 60. Southwest winds around 5 miles an hour. Here is the latest National Weather Service forecast for Cambria County, including the city of Johnstown. This afternoon, mostly cloudy between 2 p.m. and 4 p.m., then becoming partly sunny. Isolated showers. Near steady temperature in the mid-70s. West winds 10 to 15 miles an hour with gusts up to 30 miles an hour. Chance of rain 20%. Tonight, mostly cloudy, then becoming partly cloudy between 8 p.m. and 10 p.m., then becoming mostly clear. Lows in the upper 50s. Northwest winds 5 to 10 miles an hour with gusts up to 25 miles an hour. Saturday, sunny. Highs in the upper 70s. West winds 5 to 10 miles an hour with gusts up to 20 miles an hour. Saturday night, mostly clear, then becoming partly cloudy between 10 p.m. and 4 a.m., then becoming mostly cloudy. Lows around 60. Southwest winds 5 to 10 miles an hour. And now the extended forecast for South Central Pennsylvania. Sunday, showers likely and a chance of thunderstorms. Highs in the lower 80s. Chance of rain 70%. Sunday night, mostly cloudy with a chance of showers and thunderstorms. Lows in the mid-50s. Chance of rain 40%. Monday, mostly sunny. Not as warm. Highs around 70. Monday night, partly cloudy. Lows in the lower 50s. Tuesday, mostly sunny. Highs in the mid-70s. Tuesday night, partly cloudy. Lows in the mid-50s. Wednesday, mostly sunny. Highs in the mid-70s. Wednesday night, partly cloudy with a 50% chance of showers. Lows in the upper 50s. Thursday, showers likely and a chance of thunderstorms. Highs in the lower 80s. Chance of rain 70%. The 8 to 14 day outlook, from Friday June 19th to Thursday June 25th, calls for near normal temperatures and above normal precipitation. Normal high temperatures across central Pennsylvania during this period range from the mid-70s over the Allegheny Mountains to the low 80s across the lower Susquehanna Valley. Normal lows range from the low 50s over the Alleghenies to the low 60s across the lower Susquehanna Valley. Here are the 3 p.m. conditions in the Altoona area. In Altoona, it was partly sunny. The temperature was 83 degrees, the dew point 65, and the relative humidity 54%. The wind was west at 18 miles an hour, gusting to 25.
the pressure was 29.88 inches and steady. At State College, it was cloudy. The temperature was 84 degrees, the dew point 66, and the relative humidity 54%. The wind was west at 17 miles an hour, gusting to 24. The pressure was 29.83 inches and falling. Now, a few other local conditions: Johnstown, cloudy 71, Du Bois, mostly sunny.

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We are located at Innovation Park in State College. 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Properly set weather radios with the alarm device will alert you when severe weather warnings or watches are issued. Programming on this station will be temporarily changed during severe weather to bring you the latest information. Warnings and safety information from the National Weather Service may someday save your life or protect your property. Here's the hazardous weather outlook for the following counties: Bedford, Blair, Cambria, and Huntingdon. For today and tonight, severe thunderstorms with damaging winds 60 miles per hour or greater and large hail exceeding 1 inch in diameter are possible late this afternoon and evening. And now the extended outlook for the period Saturday through Thursday. Strong to possibly severe thunderstorms are possible Sunday afternoon and evening. A southwestern flow of hot and humid air will continue through this afternoon across the southeastern half of the state, where heat advisories remain in effect for portions of southeastern Pennsylvania into early this evening. A cold front immediately preceded by variable amounts of clouds will keep the heat somewhat in check across the northwest mountains of the state. Afternoon highs will range from the upper 70s and lower 80s across the west and north, to the lower to mid 90s across the southeast. Heat index values over 100 degrees are expected in the advisory area. The heat and humidity will also result in scattered showers and more isolated thunderstorms that will likely form across the central mountains early this afternoon and quickly move into the Susquehanna Valley and points east for the late afternoon and early evening hours. A few of the storms could produce damaging wind gusts and briefly heavy rainfall. Behind the cold front, humidity levels will be much lower this weekend, but temperatures will remain above normal. Expect mostly sunny skies on Saturday, followed by an increased chance for showers and thunderstorms on Sunday with the next cold front. Here is the latest National Weather Service forecast for Blair and Bedford counties, including the city of Altoona. This afternoon, partly sunny with scattered showers. Rainfall amounts less than a tenth of an inch. Highs in the lower 80s. Temperature falling to around 80 late. West winds 10 to 15 miles an hour with gusts up to 30 miles an hour. Chance of rain 30%. Tonight, mostly cloudy, then becoming partly cloudy between 8 p.m. and 10 p.m., then becoming mostly clear. Lows in the upper 50s. Northwest winds 5 to 10 miles an hour. Gusts up to 25 miles an hour through midnight. Saturday, sunny. Highs in the lower 80s. Northwest winds 5 to 10 miles an hour with gusts up to 20 miles an hour. Saturday night, mostly clear through 10 p.m., then becoming partly cloudy. Lows around 60. Southwest winds around 5 miles an hour. Here is the latest National Weather Service forecast for Cambria County, including the city of Johnstown. This afternoon, mostly cloudy between 2 p.m. and 4 p.m., then becoming partly sunny. Isolated showers. Near steady temperature in the mid-70s. West winds 10 to 15 miles an hour with gusts up to 30 miles an hour. Chance of rain 20%. Tonight, mostly cloudy, then becoming partly cloudy between 8 p.m. and 10 p.m., then becoming mostly clear. Lows in the upper 50s. Northwest winds 5 to 10 miles an hour with gusts up to 25 miles an hour. Saturday, sunny. Highs in the upper 70s. West winds 5 to 10 miles an hour with gusts up to 20 miles an hour. Saturday night, mostly clear, then becoming partly cloudy between 10 p.m. and 4 a.m., then becoming mostly cloudy. Lows around 60. Southwest winds 5 to 10 miles an hour. And now the extended forecast for South Central Pennsylvania. Sunday, showers likely and a chance of thunderstorms. Highs in the lower 80s. Chance of rain 70%. Sunday night, mostly cloudy with a chance of showers and thunderstorms. Lows in the mid-50s. Chance of rain 40%. Monday, mostly sunny.

Not as warm. Highs around 70. Monday night, partly cloudy. Lows in the lower 50s. Tuesday, mostly sunny. Highs in the mid-70s. Tuesday night, partly cloudy. Lows in the mid-50s. Wednesday, mostly sunny. Highs in the mid-70s. Wednesday night, partly cloudy with a 50% chance of showers. Lows in the upper 50s. Thursday, showers likely and a chance of thunderstorms. Highs in the lower 80s. Chance of rain 70%. The 8 to 14 day outlook, from Friday, June 19th to Thursday, June 25th, calls for near normal temperatures and above normal precipitation. Normal high temperatures across central Pennsylvania during this period range from the mid-70s over the Allegheny Mountains to the low 80s across the lower Susquehanna Valley. Normal lows range from the low 50s over the Alleghenies to the low 60s across the lower Susquehanna Valley. Here are the 3 p.m. conditions in the Altoona area. In Altoona, it was partly sunny. The temperature was 83 degrees, the dew point 65, and the relative humidity 54%. The wind was west at 18 miles an hour, gusting to 25. The pressure was 29.88 inches and steady. At State College, it was cloudy. The temperature was 84 degrees, the dew point 66, and the relative humidity 54%. The wind was west at 17 miles an hour, gusting to 24. The pressure was 29.83 inches and falling. Now, a few other local conditions. Johnstown, cloudy 71, Dubois, mostly sunny 72, La Trobe, cloudy 77, Pittsburgh cloudy 75, Erie, sunny 72, Bradford partly sunny 75. To the south and east, York, mostly sunny 91, Selins Grove mostly sunny 88, Harrisburg partly sunny 92, Philadelphia partly sunny 93, Baltimore mostly sunny 96, Washington DC partly sunny 93. Once again, in Altoona it was 83 degrees under partly sunny skies. And at State College it was 84 degrees under cloudy skies. This is NOAA Weather Radio, All Hazards Station WNG 589. 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Here's the hazardous weather outlook for the following counties: Bedford, Blair, Cambria, and Huntingdon. For today and tonight, severe thunderstorms with damaging winds 60 miles per hour or greater and large hail exceeding 1 inch in diameter are possible late this afternoon and evening. And now the extended outlook for the period Saturday through Thursday. Strong to possibly severe thunderstorms are possible Sunday afternoon and evening. A southwestern flow of hot and humid air will continue through this afternoon across the southeastern half of the state, where heat advisories remain in effect for portions of southeastern Pennsylvania into early this evening. A cold front immediately preceded by variable amounts of clouds will keep the heat somewhat in check across the northwest mountains of the state. Afternoon highs will range from the upper 70s and lower 80s across the west and north, to the lower to mid 90s across the southeast. Heat index values over 100 degrees are expected in the advisory area. The heat and humidity will also result in scattered showers and more isolated thunderstorms that will likely form across the central mountains early this afternoon and quickly move into the Susquehanna Valley and points east for the late afternoon and early evening hours. A few of the storms could produce damaging wind gusts and briefly heavy rainfall. Behind the cold front, humidity levels will be much lower this weekend, but temperatures will remain above normal. Expect mostly sunny skies on Saturday, followed by an increased chance for showers and thunderstorms on Sunday with the next cold front. Here is the latest National Weather Service forecast for Blair and Bedford counties, including the city of Altoona. This afternoon, partly sunny with scattered showers. Rainfall amounts less than a tenth of an inch. Highs in the lower 80s. Temperature falling to around 80 late. West winds 10 to 15 miles an hour with gusts up to 30 miles an hour. Chance of rain 30%. Tonight, mostly cloudy, then becoming partly cloudy between 8 p.m. and 10 p.m., then becoming mostly clear. Lows in the upper 50s. Northwest winds 5 to 10 miles an hour. Gusts up to 25 miles an hour through midnight. Saturday, sunny. Highs in the lower 80s.
Northwest winds 5 to 10 miles an hour with gusts up to 20 miles an hour. Saturday night, mostly clear through 10 p.m., then becoming partly cloudy. Lows around 60. Southwest winds around 5 miles an hour. Here is the latest National Weather Service forecast for Cambria County, including the city of Johnstown. This afternoon, mostly cloudy between 2 p.m. and 4 p.m., then becoming partly sunny. Isolated showers. Near steady temperature in the mid-70s. West winds 10 to 15 miles an hour with gusts up to 30 miles an hour. Chance of rain 20%. Tonight, mostly cloudy, then becoming partly cloudy between 8 p.m. and 10 p.m., then becoming mostly clear. Lows in the upper 50s. Northwest winds 5 to 10 miles an hour with gusts up to 25 miles an hour. Saturday, sunny. Highs in the upper 70s. West winds 5 to 10 miles an hour with gusts up to 20 miles an hour. Saturday night, mostly clear, then becoming partly cloudy between 10 p.m. and 4 a.m., then becoming mostly cloudy. Lows around 60. Southwest winds 5 to 10 miles an hour. And now the extended forecast for South Central Pennsylvania. Sunday, showers likely and a chance of thunderstorms. Highs in the lower 80s. Chance of rain 70%. Sunday night, mostly cloudy with a chance of showers and thunderstorms. Lows in the mid-50s. Chance of rain 40%. Monday, mostly sunny. Not as warm. Highs around 70. Monday night, partly cloudy. Lows in the lower 50s. Tuesday, mostly sunny. Highs in the mid-70s. Tuesday night, partly cloudy. Lows in the mid-50s. Wednesday, mostly sunny. Highs in the mid-70s. Wednesday night, partly cloudy with a 50% chance of showers. Lows in the upper 50s. Thursday, showers likely and a chance of thunderstorms. Highs in the lower 80s. Chance of rain 70%. The 8 to 14 day outlook, from Friday, June 19th to Thursday, June 25th, calls for near normal temperatures and above normal precipitation. Normal high temperatures across central Pennsylvania during this period range from the mid-70s over the Allegheny Mountains to the low 80s across the lower Susquehanna Valley. Normal lows range from the low 50s over the Alleghenies to the low 60s across the lower Susquehanna Valley. Here are the 3 p.m. conditions in the Altoona area. In Altoona, it was partly sunny. The temperature was 83 degrees, the dew point 65, and the relative humidity 54%. The wind was west at 18 miles an hour gusting to 25. The pressure was 29.88 inches and steady. At State College, it was cloudy. The temperature was 84 degrees, the dew point 66, and the relative humidity 54%. The wind was west at 17 miles an hour gusting to 24. The pressure was 29.83 inches and falling. Now, a few other local conditions: Johnstown, cloudy 71, Dubois, mostly sunny 72, Latrobe, cloudy 77, Pittsburgh, cloudy 75, Erie, sunny 72, Bradford, partly sunny 75. To the south and east, York, mostly sunny 91, Selins Grove, mostly sunny 88, Harrisburg, partly sunny 92, Philadelphia, partly sunny 93, Baltimore, mostly sunny 96, Washington, D.C., partly sunny 93. Once again, in Altoona, it was 83 degrees under partly sunny skies. And at State College, it was 84 degrees under cloudy skies. This is NOAA Weather Radio, All Hazards Station WNG 589. 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Here's the hazardous weather outlook for the following counties: Bedford, Blair, Cambria, and Huntingdon. For today and tonight, severe thunderstorms with damaging winds 60 miles per hour or greater and large hail exceeding 1 inch in diameter are possible late this afternoon and evening. And now the extended outlook for the period Saturday through Thursday. Strong to possibly severe thunderstorms are possible Sunday afternoon and evening. A southwestern flow of hot and humid air will continue through this afternoon across the southeastern half of the state, where heat advisories remain in effect for portions of southeastern Pennsylvania into early this evening.
A cold front immediately preceded by variable amounts of clouds will keep the heat somewhat in check across the northwest mountains of the state. Afternoon highs will range from the upper 70s and lower 80s across the west and north, to the lower to mid 90s across the southeast. Heat index values over 100 degrees are expected in the advisory area. The heat and humidity will also result in scattered showers and more isolated thunderstorms that will likely form across the central mountains early this afternoon and quickly move into the Susquehanna Valley and points east for the late afternoon and early evening hours. A few of the storms could produce damaging wind gusts and briefly heavy rainfall. Behind the cold front, humidity levels will be much lower this weekend, but temperatures will remain above normal. Expect mostly sunny skies on Saturday, followed by an increased chance for showers and thunderstorms on Sunday with the next cold front. Here is the latest National Weather Service forecast for Blair and Bedford counties, including the city of Altoona. This afternoon, partly sunny with scattered showers. Rainfall amounts less than a tenth of an inch. Highs in the lower 80s. Temperature falling to around 80 late. West winds 10 to 15 miles an hour with gusts up to 30 miles an hour. Chance of rain 30%. Tonight, mostly cloudy, then becoming partly cloudy between 8 p.m. and 10 p.m., then becoming mostly clear. Lows in the upper 50s. Northwest winds 5 to 10 miles an hour. Gusts up to 25 miles an hour through midnight. Saturday, sunny. Highs in the lower 80s. Northwest winds 5 to 10 miles an hour with gusts up to 20 miles an hour. Saturday night, mostly clear through 10 p.m., then becoming partly cloudy. Lows around 60. Southwest winds around 5 miles an hour. Here is the latest National Weather Service forecast for Cambria County, including the city of Johnstown. This afternoon, mostly cloudy between 2 p.m. and 4 p.m., then becoming partly sunny. Isolated showers. Near steady temperature in the mid-70s. West winds 10 to 15 miles an hour with gusts up to 30 miles an hour. Chance of rain 20%. Tonight, mostly cloudy, then becoming partly cloudy between 8 p.m. and 10 p.m., then becoming mostly clear. Lows in the upper 50s. Northwest winds 5 to 10 miles an hour with gusts up to 25 miles an hour. Saturday, sunny. Highs in the upper 70s. West winds 5 to 10 miles an hour with gusts up to 20 miles an hour. Saturday night, mostly clear, then becoming partly cloudy between 10 p.m. and 4 a.m., then becoming mostly cloudy. Lows around 60. Southwest winds 5 to 10 miles an hour. And now the extended forecast for South Central Pennsylvania. Sunday, showers likely and a chance of thunderstorms. Highs in the lower 80s. Chance of rain 70%. Sunday night, mostly cloudy with a chance of showers and thunderstorms. Lows in the mid-50s. Chance of rain 40%. Monday, mostly sunny. Not as warm. Highs around 70. Monday night, partly cloudy. Lows in the lower 50s. Tuesday, mostly sunny. Highs in the mid-70s. Tuesday night, partly cloudy. Lows in the mid-50s. Wednesday, mostly sunny. Highs in the mid-70s. Wednesday night, partly cloudy with a 50% chance of showers. Lows in the upper 50s. Thursday, showers likely and a chance of thunderstorms. Highs in the lower 80s. Chance of rain 70%. The 8 to 14 day outlook, from Friday June 19th to Thursday June 25th, calls for near normal temperatures and above normal precipitation. Normal high temperatures across central Pennsylvania during this period range from the mid-70s over the Allegheny Mountains to the low 80s across the lower Susquehanna Valley. Normal lows range from the low 50s over the Alleghenies to the low 60s across the lower Susquehanna Valley. Here are the 3 p.m. conditions in the Altoona area. In Altoona, it was partly sunny. The temperature was 83 degrees, the dew point 65, and the relative humidity 54%. The wind was west at 18 miles an hour gusting to 25. The pressure was 29.88 inches and steady. At State College, it was cloudy.
The temperature was 84 degrees, the dew point 66, and the relative humidity 54%. The wind was west at 17 miles an hour, gusting to 24. The pressure was 29.83 inches and falling. Now, a few other local conditions: Johnstown, cloudy 71, Du Bois, mostly sunny 72, La Trobe, cloudy 77, Pittsburgh, cloudy 75, Erie, sunny 72, Bradford, partly sunny 75. To the south and east, York, mostly sunny 91, Selins Grove, mostly sunny 88, Harrisburg, partly sunny 92, Philadelphia, partly sunny 93, Baltimore, mostly sunny 96, Washington, D.C., partly sunny 93. Once again, in Altoona, it was 83 degrees under partly sunny skies. And at State College, it was 84 degrees under cloudy skies. This is NOAA Weather Radio, All Hazards Station WNG 589. 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Here's the hazardous weather outlook for the following counties: Bedford, Blair, Cambria, and Huntingdon. For today and tonight: severe thunderstorms with damaging winds 60 miles per hour or greater and large hail exceeding 1 inch in diameter are possible late this afternoon and evening. And now the extended outlook for the period Saturday through Thursday. Strong to possibly severe thunderstorms are possible Sunday afternoon and evening. A southwestern flow of hot and humid air will continue through this afternoon across the southeastern half of the state, where heat advisories remain in effect for portions of southeastern Pennsylvania into early this evening. A cold front immediately preceded by variable amounts of clouds will keep the heat somewhat in check across the northwest mountains of the state. Afternoon highs will range from the upper 70s and lower 80s across the west and north, to the lower to mid 90s across the southeast. Heat index values over 100 degrees are expected in the advisory area. The heat and humidity will also result in scattered showers and more isolated thunderstorms that will likely form across the central mountains early this afternoon and quickly move into the Susquehanna Valley and points east for the late afternoon and early evening hours. A few of the storms could produce damaging wind gusts and briefly heavy rainfall. Behind the cold front, humidity levels will be much lower this weekend, but temperatures will remain above normal. Expect mostly sunny skies on Saturday, followed by an increased chance for showers and thunderstorms on Sunday with the next cold front. Here is the latest National Weather Service forecast for Blair and Bedford counties, including the city of Altoona. This afternoon, partly sunny with scattered showers. Rainfall amounts less than a tenth of an inch. Highs in the lower 80s. Temperature falling to around 80 late. West winds 10 to 15 miles an hour with gusts up to 30 miles an hour. Chance of rain 30%. Tonight, mostly cloudy, then becoming partly cloudy between 8 p.m. and 10 p.m., then becoming mostly clear. Lows in the upper 50s. Northwest winds 5 to 10 miles an hour. Gusts up to 25 miles an hour through midnight. Saturday, sunny. Highs in the lower 80s. Northwest winds 5 to 10 miles an hour with gusts up to 20 miles an hour. Saturday night, mostly clear through 10 p.m., then becoming partly cloudy. Lows around 60. Southwest winds around 5 miles an hour. Here is the latest National Weather Service forecast for Cambria County, including the city of Johnstown. This afternoon, mostly cloudy between 2 p.m. and 4 p.m., then becoming partly sunny. Isolated showers. Near steady temperature in the mid-70s. West winds 10 to 15 miles an hour with gusts up to 30 miles an hour. Chance of rain 20%. Tonight, mostly cloudy, then becoming partly cloudy between 8 p.m. and 10 p.m., then becoming mostly clear. Lows in the upper 50s. Northwest winds 5 to 10 miles an hour with gusts up to 25 miles an hour. Saturday, sunny. Highs in the upper 70s. West winds 5 to 10 miles an hour with gusts up to 20 miles an hour. Saturday night, mostly clear, then becoming partly cloudy between 10 p.m. and 4 a.m., then becoming mostly cloudy. Lows around 60. Southwest winds 5 to 10 miles an hour. And now the extended forecast for South Central Pennsylvania. Sunday, showers likely and a chance of thunderstorms. Highs in the lower 80s.
chance of rain 70%. Sunday night, mostly cloudy with a chance of showers and thunderstorms. Lows in the mid-50s. Chance of rain 40%. Monday, mostly sunny. Not as warm. Highs around 70. Monday night, partly cloudy. Lows in the lower 50s. Tuesday, mostly sunny. Highs in the mid-70s. Tuesday night, partly cloudy. Lows in the mid-50s. Wednesday, mostly sunny. Highs in the mid-70s. Wednesday night, partly cloudy with a 50% chance of showers. Lows in the upper 50s. Thursday, showers likely and a chance of thunderstorms. Highs in the lower 80s. Chance of rain 70%. The 8 to 14 day outlook, from Friday, June 19th to Thursday, June 25th, calls for near normal temperatures and above normal precipitation. Normal high temperatures across central Pennsylvania during this period range from the mid-70s over the Allegheny Mountains to the low 80s across the lower Susquehanna Valley. Normal lows range from the low 50s over the Alleghenies to the low 60s across the lower Susquehanna Valley. Here are the 3 p.m. conditions in the Altoona area. In Altoona, it was partly sunny. The temperature was 83 degrees, the dew point 65, and the relative humidity 54%. The wind was west at 18 miles an hour gusting to 25. The pressure was 29.88 inches and steady. At State College, it was cloudy. The temperature was 84 degrees, the dew point 66, and the relative humidity 54%. The wind was west at 17 miles an hour gusting to 24. The pressure was 29.83 inches and falling. Now, a few other local conditions. Johnstown, cloudy 71, Dubois, mostly sunny 72, Latrobe, cloudy 77, Pittsburgh cloudy 75, Erie, sunny 72, Bradford partly sunny 75. To the south and east, York, mostly sunny 91, Selins Grove mostly sunny 88, Harrisburg partly sunny 92, Philadelphia partly sunny 93, Baltimore mostly sunny 96, Washington DC partly sunny 93. Once again, in Altoona it was 83 degrees under partly sunny skies. And at State College it was 84 degrees under cloudy skies. 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Here's the hazardous weather outlook for the following counties: Bedford, Blair, Cambria, and Huntingdon. For today and tonight, severe thunderstorms with damaging winds 60 miles per hour or greater and large hail exceeding 1 inch in diameter are possible late this afternoon and evening. And now the extended outlook for the period Saturday through Thursday. Strong to possibly severe thunderstorms are possible Sunday afternoon and evening. A southwestern flow of hot and humid air will continue through this afternoon across the southeastern half of the state, where heat advisories remain in effect for portions of southeastern Pennsylvania into early this evening. A cold front immediately preceded by variable amounts of clouds will keep the heat somewhat in check across the northwest mountains of the state. Afternoon highs will range from the upper 70s and lower 80s across the west and north, to the lower to mid 90s across the southeast. Heat index values over 100 degrees are expected in the advisory area. The heat and humidity will also result in scattered showers and more isolated thunderstorms that will likely form across the central mountains early this afternoon and quickly move into the Susquehanna Valley and points east for the late afternoon and early evening hours. A few of the storms could produce damaging wind gusts and briefly heavy rainfall. Behind the cold front, humidity levels will be much lower this weekend, but temperatures will remain above normal. Expect mostly sunny skies on Saturday, followed by an increased chance for showers and thunderstorms on Sunday with the next cold front. Here is the latest National Weather Service forecast for Blair and Bedford counties, including the city of Altoona. This afternoon, partly sunny with scattered showers. Rainfall amounts less than a tenth of an inch. Highs in the lower 80s. Temperature falling to around 80 late. West winds 10 to 15 miles an hour with gusts up to 30 miles an hour. Chance of rain 30%. Tonight, mostly cloudy, then becoming partly cloudy between 8 p.m. and 10 p.m., then becoming mostly clear.
lows in the upper 50s. Northwest winds 5 to 10 miles an hour. Gusts up to 25 miles an hour through midnight. Saturday, sunny. Highs in the lower 80s. Northwest winds 5 to 10 miles an hour with gusts up to 20 miles an hour. Saturday night, mostly clear through 10 p.m., then becoming partly cloudy. Lows around 60. Southwest winds around 5 miles an hour. Here is the latest National Weather Service forecast for Cambria County, including the city of Johnstown. This afternoon, mostly cloudy between 2 p.m. and 4 p.m., then becoming partly sunny. Isolated showers. Near steady temperature in the mid-70s. West winds 10 to 15 miles an hour with gusts up to 30 miles an hour. Chance of rain 20%. Tonight, mostly cloudy, then becoming partly cloudy between 8 p.m. and 10 p.m., then becoming mostly clear. Lows in the upper 50s. Northwest winds 5 to 10 miles an hour with gusts up to 25 miles an hour. Saturday, sunny. Highs in the upper 70s. West winds 5 to 10 miles an hour with gusts up to 20 miles an hour. Saturday night, mostly clear, then becoming partly cloudy between 10 p.m. and 4 a.m., then becoming mostly cloudy. Lows around 60. Southwest winds 5 to 10 miles an hour. And now the extended forecast for South Central Pennsylvania. Sunday, showers likely and a chance of thunderstorms. Highs in the lower 80s. Chance of rain 70%. Sunday night, mostly cloudy with a chance of showers and thunderstorms. Lows in the mid-50s. Chance of rain 40%. Monday, mostly sunny. Not as warm. Highs around 70. Monday night, partly cloudy. Lows in the lower 50s. Tuesday, mostly sunny. Highs in the mid-70s. Tuesday night, partly cloudy. Lows in the mid-50s. Wednesday, mostly sunny. Highs in the mid-70s. Wednesday night, partly cloudy with a 50% chance of showers. Lows in the upper 50s. Thursday, showers likely and a chance of thunderstorms. Highs in the lower 80s. Chance of rain 70%. The 8 to 14 day outlook, from Friday, June 19th to Thursday, June 25th, calls for near normal temperatures and above normal precipitation. Normal high temperatures across central Pennsylvania during this period range from the mid-70s over the Allegheny Mountains to the low 80s across the lower Susquehanna Valley. Normal lows range from the low 50s over the Alleghenies to the low 60s across the lower Susquehanna Valley. Here are the 3 p.m. conditions in the Altoona area. In Altoona, it was partly sunny. The temperature was 83 degrees, the dew point 65, and the relative humidity 54%. The wind was west at 18 miles an hour gusting to 25. The pressure was 29.88 inches and steady. At State College, it was cloudy. The temperature was 84 degrees, the dew point 66, and the relative humidity 54%. The wind was west at 17 miles an hour gusting to 24. The pressure was 29.83 inches and falling. Now, a few other local conditions. Johnstown, cloudy 71, Dubois, mostly sunny 72, La Trobe, cloudy 77, Pittsburgh cloudy 75, Erie, sunny 72, Bradford partly sunny 75. To the south and east, York, mostly sunny 91, Selins Grove mostly sunny 88, Harrisburg partly sunny 92, Philadelphia partly sunny 93, Baltimore mostly sunny 96, Washington D.C. partly sunny 93. Once again, in Altoona it was 83 degrees under partly sunny skies. And at State College it was 84 degrees under cloudy skies. This is NOAA Weather Radio, All Hazards Station WNG 589. 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Here's the hazardous weather outlook for the following counties: Bedford, Blair, Cambria, and Huntingdon. For today and tonight, severe thunderstorms with damaging winds 60 miles per hour or greater and large hail exceeding 1 inch in diameter are possible late this afternoon and evening. And now the extended outlook for the period Saturday through Thursday. Strong to possibly severe thunderstorms are possible Sunday afternoon and evening.
A southwestern flow of hot and humid air will continue through this afternoon across the southeastern half of the state, where heat advisories remain in effect for portions of southeastern Pennsylvania into early this evening. A cold front immediately preceded by variable amounts of clouds will keep the heat somewhat in check across the northwest mountains of the state. Afternoon highs will range from the upper 70s and lower 80s across the west and north, to the lower to mid 90s across the southeast. Heat index values over 100 degrees are expected in the advisory area. The heat and humidity will also result in scattered showers and more isolated thunderstorms that will likely form across the central mountains early this afternoon and quickly move into the Susquehanna Valley and points east for the late afternoon and early evening hours. A few of the storms could produce damaging wind gusts and briefly heavy rainfall. Behind the cold front, humidity levels will be much lower this weekend, but temperatures will remain above normal. Expect mostly sunny skies on Saturday, followed by an increased chance for showers and thunderstorms on Sunday with the next cold front. Here is the latest National Weather Service forecast for Blair and Bedford counties, including the city of Altoona. This afternoon, partly sunny with scattered showers. Rainfall amounts less than a tenth of an inch. Highs in the lower 80s. Temperature falling to around 80 late. West winds 10 to 15 miles an hour with gusts up to 30 miles an hour. Chance of rain 30%. Tonight, mostly cloudy, then becoming partly cloudy between 8 p.m. and 10 p.m., then becoming mostly clear. Lows in the upper 50s. Northwest winds 5 to 10 miles an hour. Gusts up to 25 miles an hour through midnight. Saturday, sunny. Highs in the lower 80s. Northwest winds 5 to 10 miles an hour with gusts up to 20 miles an hour. Saturday night, mostly clear through 10 p.m., then becoming partly cloudy. Lows around 60. Southwest winds around 5 miles an hour. Here is the latest National Weather Service forecast for Cambria County, including the city of Johnstown. This afternoon, mostly cloudy between 2 p.m. and 4 p.m., then becoming partly sunny. Isolated showers. Near steady temperature in the mid-70s. West winds 10 to 15 miles an hour with gusts up to 30 miles an hour. Chance of rain 20%. Tonight, mostly cloudy, then becoming partly cloudy between 8 p.m. and 10 p.m., then becoming mostly clear. Lows in the upper 50s. Northwest winds 5 to 10 miles an hour with gusts up to 25 miles an hour. Saturday, sunny. Highs in the upper 70s. West winds 5 to 10 miles an hour with gusts up to 20 miles an hour. Saturday night, mostly clear, then becoming partly cloudy between 10 p.m. and 4 a.m., then becoming mostly cloudy. Lows around 60. Southwest winds 5 to 10 miles an hour. And now the extended forecast for South Central Pennsylvania. Sunday, showers likely and a chance of thunderstorms. Highs in the lower 80s. Chance of rain 70%. Sunday night, mostly cloudy with a chance of showers and thunderstorms. Lows in the mid-50s. Chance of rain 40%. Monday, mostly sunny. Not as warm. Highs around 70. Monday night, partly cloudy. Lows in the lower 50s. Tuesday, mostly sunny. Highs in the mid-70s. Tuesday night, partly cloudy. Lows in the mid-50s. Wednesday, mostly sunny. Highs in the mid-70s. Wednesday night, partly cloudy with a 50% chance of showers. Lows in the upper 50s. Thursday, showers likely and a chance of thunderstorms. Highs in the lower 80s. Chance of rain 70%. The 8 to 14 day outlook, from Friday June 19th to Thursday June 25th, calls for near normal temperatures and above normal precipitation. Normal high temperatures across central Pennsylvania during this period range from the mid-70s over the Allegheny Mountains to the low 80s across the lower Susquehanna Valley. Normal lows range from the low 50s over the Alleghenies to the low 60s across the lower Susquehanna Valley. Here are the 3 p.m. conditions in the Altoona area. In Altoona, it was partly sunny. The temperature was 83 degrees, the dew point 65, and the relative humidity 54%. The wind was west at 18 miles an hour, gusting to 25.
the pressure was 29.88 inches and steady. At State College, it was cloudy. The temperature was 84 degrees, the dew point 66, and the relative humidity 54%. The wind was west at 17 miles an hour, gusting to 24. The pressure was 29.83 inches and falling. Now, a few other local conditions: Johnstown, cloudy 71, Dubois, mostly sunny 72, La Trobe, cloudy 77, Pittsburgh, cloudy 75, Erie, sunny 72, Bradford, partly sunny 75. To the south and east, York, mostly sunny 91, Selins Grove, mostly sunny 88, Harrisburg, partly sunny 92, Philadelphia, partly sunny 93, Baltimore, mostly sunny 96, Washington, D.C., partly sunny 93. Once again, in Altoona, it was 83 degrees under partly sunny skies. And at State College, it was 84 degrees under cloudy skies. This is NOAA Weather Radio, All Hazards Station WNG 589. Serving South Central Pennsylvania, and originating from the National Weather Service Office in State College. Here are the 4 p.m. conditions in the Altoona area. In Altoona, it was cloudy. The temperature was 78 degrees, the dew point 65, and the relative humidity 63%. The wind was west at 14 miles an hour. The pressure was 29.88 inches and steady. At State College, it was partly sunny. The temperature was 82 degrees, the dew point 68, and the relative humidity 61%. The wind was west at 13 miles an hour, gusting to 22. The pressure was 29.84 inches and rising. Now, a few other local conditions: Johnstown, light rain 70, Dubois, mostly sunny 76, La Trobe, cloudy 75, Pittsburgh, partly sunny 78, Erie, sunny 71, Bradford, partly sunny 75. To the south and east, York, sunny 92, Selins Grove, partly sunny 88, Harrisburg, mostly sunny 94, Philadelphia, partly sunny 95, Baltimore, partly sunny 94, Washington, D.C., partly sunny 92. Once again, in Altoona, it was 78 degrees under cloudy skies. And at State College, it was 82 degrees under partly sunny skies. This is NOAA Weather Radio, All Hazards Station WNG 589. 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Here's the hazardous weather outlook for the following counties: Bedford, Blair, Cambria, and Huntingdon. For today and tonight, severe thunderstorms with damaging winds 60 miles per hour or greater and large hail exceeding 1 inch in diameter are possible late this afternoon and evening. And now the extended outlook for the period Saturday through Thursday. Strong to possibly severe thunderstorms are possible Sunday afternoon and evening. A southwestern flow of hot and humid air will continue through this afternoon across the southeastern half of the state, where heat advisories remain in effect for portions of southeastern Pennsylvania into early this evening. A cold front immediately preceded by variable amounts of clouds will keep the heat somewhat in check across the northwest mountains of the state. Afternoon highs will range from the upper 70s and lower 80s across the west and north, to the lower to mid 90s across the southeast. Heat index values over 100 degrees are expected in the advisory area. The heat and humidity will also result in scattered showers and more isolated thunderstorms that will likely form across the central mountains early this afternoon and quickly move into the Susquehanna Valley and points east for the late afternoon and early evening hours. A few of the storms could produce damaging wind gusts and briefly heavy rainfall. Behind the cold front, humidity levels will be much lower this weekend, but temperatures will remain above normal. Expect mostly sunny skies on Saturday, followed by an increased chance for showers and thunderstorms on Sunday with the next cold front. Here is the latest National Weather Service forecast for Blair and Bedford counties, including the city of Altoona. This afternoon, partly sunny with scattered showers. Rainfall amounts less than a tenth of an inch. Highs in the lower 80s. Temperature falling to around 80 late. West winds 10 to 15 miles an hour with gusts up to 30 miles an hour. Chance of rain 30%. Tonight, mostly cloudy, then becoming partly cloudy between 8 p.m. and 10 p.m., then becoming mostly clear. Lows in the upper 50s. Northwest winds 5 to 10 miles an hour.
Gusts up to 25 miles an hour through midnight. Saturday, sunny. Highs in the lower 80s. Northwest winds 5 to 10 miles an hour with gusts up to 20 miles an hour. Saturday night, mostly clear through 10 p.m., then becoming partly cloudy. Lows around 60. Southwest winds around 5 miles an hour. Here is the latest National Weather Service forecast for Cambria County, including the city of Johnstown. This afternoon, mostly cloudy between 2 p.m. and 4 p.m., then becoming partly sunny. Isolated showers. Near steady temperature in the mid-70s. West winds 10 to 15 miles an hour with gusts up to 30 miles an hour. Chance of rain 20%. Tonight, mostly cloudy, then becoming partly cloudy between 8 p.m. and 10 p.m., then becoming mostly clear. Lows in the upper 50s. Northwest winds 5 to 10 miles an hour with gusts up to 25 miles an hour. Saturday, sunny. Highs in the upper 70s. West winds 5 to 10 miles an hour with gusts up to 20 miles an hour. Saturday night, mostly clear, then becoming partly cloudy between 10 p.m. and 4 a.m., then becoming mostly cloudy. Lows around 60. Southwest winds 5 to 10 miles an hour. And now the extended forecast for South Central Pennsylvania. Sunday, showers likely and a chance of thunderstorms. Highs in the lower 80s. Chance of rain 70%. Sunday night, mostly cloudy with a chance of showers and thunderstorms. Lows in the mid-50s. Chance of rain 40%. Monday, mostly sunny. Not as warm. Highs around 70. Monday night, partly cloudy. Lows in the lower 50s. Tuesday, mostly sunny. Highs in the mid-70s. Tuesday night, partly cloudy. Lows in the mid-50s. Wednesday, mostly sunny. Highs in the mid-70s. Wednesday night, partly cloudy with a 50% chance of showers. Lows in the upper 50s. Thursday, showers likely and a chance of thunderstorms. Highs in the lower 80s. Chance of rain 70%. The 8 to 14 day outlook, from Friday, June 19th to Thursday, June 25th, calls for near normal temperatures and above normal precipitation. Normal high temperatures across central Pennsylvania during this period range from the mid-70s over the Allegheny Mountains to the low 80s across the lower Susquehanna Valley. Normal lows range from the low 50s over the Alleghenies to the low 60s across the lower Susquehanna Valley. Here are the 4 p.m. conditions in the Altoona area. In Altoona, it was cloudy. The temperature was 78 degrees, the dew point 65, and the relative humidity 63%. The wind was west at 14 miles an hour. The pressure was 29.88 inches and steady. At State College, it was partly sunny. The temperature was 82 degrees, the dew point 68, and the relative humidity 61%. The wind was west at 13 miles an hour gusting to 22. The pressure was 29.84 inches and rising. Now, a few other local conditions: Johnstown, light rain 70, DuBois, mostly sunny 76, La Trobe, cloudy 75, Pittsburgh partly sunny 78, Erie, sunny 71, Bradford mostly sunny 75. To the south and east, York, mostly sunny 92, Selins Grove partly sunny 88, Harrisburg mostly sunny 94, Philadelphia partly sunny 95, Baltimore partly sunny 94, Washington D.C. partly sunny 92. Once again, in Altoona it was 78 degrees under cloudy skies. And at State College it was 82 degrees under partly sunny skies. This is NOAA Weather Radio, All Hazards Station WNG 589. 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Here's the hazardous weather outlook for the following counties: Bedford, Blair, Cambria, and Huntingdon. For today and tonight, severe thunderstorms with damaging winds 60 miles per hour or greater and large hail exceeding 1 inch in diameter are possible late this afternoon and evening. And now the extended outlook for the period Saturday through Thursday. Strong to possibly severe thunderstorms are possible Sunday afternoon and evening.
A southwestern flow of hot and humid air will continue through this afternoon across the southeastern half of the state, where heat advisories remain in effect for portions of southeastern Pennsylvania into early this evening. A cold front immediately preceded by variable amounts of clouds will keep the heat somewhat in check across the northwest mountains of the state. Afternoon highs will range from the upper 70s and lower 80s across the west and north, to the lower to mid 90s across the southeast. Heat index values over 100 degrees are expected in the advisory area. The heat and humidity will also result in scattered showers and more isolated thunderstorms that will likely form across the central mountains early this afternoon and quickly move into the Susquehanna Valley and points east for the late afternoon and early evening hours. A few of the storms could produce damaging wind gusts and briefly heavy rainfall. Behind the cold front, humidity levels will be much lower this weekend, but temperatures will remain above normal. Expect mostly sunny skies on Saturday, followed by an increased chance for showers and thunderstorms on Sunday with the next cold front. Here is the latest National Weather Service forecast for Blair and Bedford counties, including the city of Altoona. This afternoon, partly sunny with scattered showers. Rainfall amounts less than a tenth of an inch. Highs in the lower 80s. Temperature falling to around 80 late. West winds 10 to 15 miles an hour with gusts up to 30 miles an hour. Chance of rain 30%. Tonight, mostly cloudy, then becoming partly cloudy between 8 p.m. and 10 p.m., then becoming mostly clear. Lows in the upper 50s. Northwest winds 5 to 10 miles an hour. Gusts up to 25 miles an hour through midnight. Saturday, sunny. Highs in the lower 80s. Northwest winds 5 to 10 miles an hour with gusts up to 20 miles an hour. Saturday night, mostly clear through 10 p.m., then becoming partly cloudy. Lows around 60. Southwest winds around 5 miles an hour. Here is the latest National Weather Service forecast for Cambria County, including the city of Johnstown. This afternoon, mostly cloudy between 2 p.m. and 4 p.m., then becoming partly sunny. Isolated showers. Near steady temperature in the mid-70s. West winds 10 to 15 miles an hour with gusts up to 30 miles an hour. Chance of rain 20%. Tonight, mostly cloudy, then becoming partly cloudy between 8 p.m. and 10 p.m., then becoming mostly clear. Lows in the upper 50s. Northwest winds 5 to 10 miles an hour with gusts up to 25 miles an hour. Saturday, sunny. Highs in the upper 70s. West winds 5 to 10 miles an hour with gusts up to 20 miles an hour. Saturday night, mostly clear, then becoming partly cloudy between 10 p.m. and 4 a.m., then becoming mostly cloudy. Lows around 60. Southwest winds 5 to 10 miles an hour. And now the extended forecast for South Central Pennsylvania. Sunday, showers likely and a chance of thunderstorms. Highs in the lower 80s. Chance of rain 70%. Sunday night, mostly cloudy with a chance of showers and thunderstorms. Lows in the mid-50s. Chance of rain 40%. Monday, mostly sunny. Not as warm. Highs around 70. Monday night, partly cloudy. Lows in the lower 50s. Tuesday, mostly sunny. Highs in the mid-70s. Tuesday night, partly cloudy. Lows in the mid-50s. Wednesday, mostly sunny. Highs in the mid-70s. Wednesday night, partly cloudy with a 50% chance of showers. Lows in the upper 50s. Thursday, showers likely and a chance of thunderstorms. Highs in the lower 80s. Chance of rain 70%. The 8 to 14 day outlook, from Friday, June 19th to Thursday, June 25th, calls for near normal temperatures and above normal precipitation. Normal high temperatures across central Pennsylvania during this period range from the mid-70s over the Allegheny Mountains to the low 80s across the lower Susquehanna Valley. Normal lows range from the low 50s over the Alleghenies to the low 60s across the lower Susquehanna Valley. Here are the 4 p.m. conditions in the Altoona area. In Altoona, it was cloudy. The temperature was 78 degrees, the dew point 65, and the relative humidity 63%. The wind was west at 14 miles an hour.
the pressure was 29.88 inches and steady. At State College, it was partly sunny. The temperature was 82 degrees, the dew point 68, and the relative humidity 61%. The wind was west at 13 miles an hour, gusting to 22. The pressure was 29.84 inches and rising. Now, a few other local conditions: Johnstown, light rain 70, Dubois, mostly sunny 76, La Trobe, cloudy 75, Pittsburgh, partly sunny 78, Erie, sunny 71, Bradford, mostly sunny 75. To the south and east, York, mostly sunny 92, Selins Grove, partly sunny 88, Harrisburg, mostly sunny 94, Philadelphia, partly sunny 95, Baltimore, partly sunny 94, Washington, D.C., partly sunny 92. Once again, in Altoona, it was 78 degrees under cloudy skies. And at State College, it was 82 degrees under partly sunny skies. This is NOAA Weather Radio, All Hazards Station WNG 589. 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Here's the hazardous weather outlook for the following counties: Bedford, Blair, Cambria, and Huntingdon. For today and tonight, severe thunderstorms with damaging winds 60 miles per hour or greater and large hail exceeding 1 inch in diameter are possible late this afternoon and evening. And now the extended outlook for the period Saturday through Thursday. Strong to possibly severe thunderstorms are possible Sunday afternoon and evening. A southwestern flow of hot and humid air will continue through this afternoon across the southeastern half of the state, where heat advisories remain in effect for portions of southeastern Pennsylvania into early this evening. A cold front immediately preceded by variable amounts of clouds will keep the heat somewhat in check across the northwest mountains of the state. Afternoon highs will range from the upper 70s and lower 80s across the west and north, to the lower to mid-90s across the southeast. Heat index values over 100 degrees are expected in the advisory area. The heat and humidity will also result in scattered showers and more isolated thunderstorms that will likely form across the central mountains early this afternoon and quickly move into the Susquehanna Valley and points east for the late afternoon and early evening hours. A few of the storms could produce damaging wind gusts and briefly heavy rainfall. Behind the cold front, humidity levels will be much lower this weekend, but temperatures will remain above normal. Expect mostly sunny skies on Saturday, followed by an increased chance for showers and thunderstorms on Sunday with the next cold front. Here is the latest National Weather Service forecast for Blair and Bedford counties, including the city of Altoona. This afternoon, partly sunny with scattered showers. Rainfall amounts less than a tenth of an inch. Highs in the lower 80s. Temperature falling to around 80 late. West winds 10 to 15 miles an hour with gusts up to 30 miles an hour. Chance of rain 30%. Tonight, mostly cloudy, then becoming partly cloudy between 8 p.m. and 10 p.m., then becoming mostly clear. Lows in the upper 50s. Northwest winds 5 to 10 miles an hour. Gusts up to 25 miles an hour through midnight. Saturday, sunny. Highs in the lower 80s. Northwest winds 5 to 10 miles an hour with gusts up to 20 miles an hour. Saturday night, mostly clear through 10 p.m., then becoming partly cloudy. Lows around 60. Southwest winds around 5 miles an hour. Here is the latest National Weather Service forecast for Cambria County, including the city of Johnstown. This afternoon, mostly cloudy between 2 p.m. and 4 p.m., then becoming partly sunny. Isolated showers. Near steady temperature in the mid-70s. West winds 10 to 15 miles an hour with gusts up to 30 miles an hour. Chance of rain 20%. Tonight, mostly cloudy, then becoming partly cloudy between 8 p.m. and 10 p.m., then becoming mostly clear. Lows in the upper 50s. Northwest winds 5 to 10 miles an hour with gusts up to 25 miles an hour. Saturday, sunny. Highs in the upper 70s. West winds 5 to 10 miles an hour with gusts up to 20 miles an hour. Saturday night, mostly clear, then becoming partly cloudy between 10 p.m. and 4 a.m., then becoming mostly cloudy. Lows around 60. Southwest winds 5 to 10 miles an hour. And now the extended forecast for South Central Pennsylvania.
Sunday, showers likely and a chance of thunderstorms. Highs in the lower 80s. Chance of rain 70%. Sunday night, mostly cloudy with a chance of showers and thunderstorms. Lows in the mid-50s. Chance of rain 40%.

in the lower 80s. Chance of rain 70%. 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Broadcasts originate from the National Weather Service and State College and are transmitted from the tower facilities provided by the Blair County Emergency Management Agency in Frankstown on a frequency of 162.425 MHz. We are located at Innovation Park in State College. 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Properly set weather radios with the alarm device will alert you when severe weather warnings or watches are issued. Programming on this station will be temporarily changed during severe weather to bring you the latest information. Warnings and safety information from the National Weather Service may someday save your life or protect your property. The 8 to 14 day outlook from Friday, June 19th to Thursday, June 25th calls for near normal temperatures and above normal precipitation. Normal high temperatures across central Pennsylvania during this period range from the mid-70s over the Allegheny Mountains to the low 80s across the lower Susquehanna Valley. Normal lows range from the low 50s over the Alleghenies to the low 60s across the lower Susquehanna Valley. Here are the 4 p.m. conditions in the Altoona area. In Altoona, it was cloudy. The temperature was 78 degrees, the dew point 65, and the relative humidity 63%. The wind was west at 14 miles an hour. The pressure was 29.88 inches and steady. At State College, it was partly sunny. The temperature was 82 degrees, the dew point 68, and the relative humidity 61%. The wind was west at 13 miles an hour, gusting to 22. The pressure was 29.84 inches and rising. Now, a few other local conditions: Johnstown, light rain 70, Dubois, mostly sunny 76, La Trobe, cloudy 75, Pittsburgh, partly sunny 78, Erie, sunny 71, Bradford, mostly sunny 75. To the south and east, York, mostly sunny 92, Selins Grove, partly sunny 88, Harrisburg, mostly sunny 94, Philadelphia, partly sunny 95, Baltimore, partly sunny 94, Washington, D.C., partly sunny 92. Once again, in Altoona, it was 78 degrees under cloudy skies. And at State College, it was 82 degrees under partly sunny skies. This is NOAA Weather Radio, All Hazards Station WMG 589. 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Here's the hazardous weather outlook for the following counties: Bedford, Blair, Cambria, and Huntingdon. For today and tonight, severe thunderstorms with damaging winds 60 miles per hour or greater and large hail exceeding 1 inch in diameter are possible late this afternoon and evening. And now the extended outlook for the period Saturday through Thursday. Strong to possibly severe thunderstorms are possible Sunday afternoon and evening. A southwestern flow of hot and humid air will continue through this afternoon across the southeastern half of the state, where heat advisories remain in effect for portions of southeastern Pennsylvania into early this evening. A cold front immediately preceded by variable amounts of clouds will keep the heat somewhat in check across the northwest mountains of the state. Afternoon highs will range from the upper 70s and lower 80s across the west and north, to the lower to mid 90s across the southeast. Heat index values over 100 degrees are expected in the advisory area. The heat and humidity will also result in scattered showers and more isolated thunderstorms that will likely form across the central mountains early this afternoon and quickly move into the Susquehanna Valley and points east for the late afternoon and early evening hours. A few of the storms could produce damaging wind gusts and briefly heavy rainfall. Behind the cold front, humidity levels will be much lower this weekend, but temperatures will remain above normal. Expect mostly sunny skies on Saturday, followed by an increased chance for showers and thunderstorms on Sunday with the next cold front. Here is the latest National Weather Service forecast for Blair and Bedford counties, including the city of Altoona. This afternoon, partly sunny with scattered showers. Rainfall amounts less than a tenth of an inch. Highs in the lower 80s. Temperature falling to around 80 late. West winds 10 to 15 miles an hour with gusts up to 30 miles an hour. Chance of rain 30%. Tonight, mostly cloudy, then becoming partly cloudy between 8 p.m. and 10 p.m., then becoming mostly clear. Lows in the upper 50s. Northwest

winds 5 to 10 miles an hour. Gusts up to 25 miles an hour through midnight. Saturday, sunny. Highs in the lower 80s. Northwest winds 5 to 10 miles an hour with gusts up to 20 miles an hour. Saturday night, mostly clear through 10 p.m., then becoming partly cloudy. Lows around 60. Southwest winds around 5 miles an hour. Here is the latest National Weather Service forecast for Cambria County, including the city of Johnstown. This afternoon, mostly cloudy between 2 p.m. and 4 p.m., then becoming partly sunny. Isolated showers. Near steady temperature in the mid-70s. West winds 10 to 15 miles an hour with gusts up to 30 miles an hour. Chance of rain 20%. Tonight, mostly cloudy, then becoming partly cloudy between 8 p.m. and 10 p.m., then becoming mostly clear. Lows in the upper 50s. Northwest winds 5 to 10 miles an hour with gusts up to 25 miles an hour. Saturday, sunny. Highs in the upper 70s. West winds 5 to 10 miles an hour with gusts up to 20 miles an hour. Saturday night, mostly clear, then becoming partly cloudy between 10 p.m. and 4 a.m., then becoming mostly cloudy. Lows around 60. Southwest winds 5 to 10 miles an hour. And now the extended forecast for South Central Pennsylvania. Sunday, showers likely and a chance of thunderstorms. Highs in the lower 80s. Chance of rain 70%. Sunday night, mostly cloudy with a chance of showers and thunderstorms. Lows in the mid-50s. Chance of rain 40%. Monday, mostly sunny. Not as warm. Highs around 70. Monday night, partly cloudy. Lows in the lower 50s. Tuesday, mostly sunny. Highs in the mid-70s. Tuesday night, partly cloudy. Lows in the mid-50s. Wednesday, mostly sunny. Highs in the mid-70s. Wednesday night, partly cloudy with a 50% chance of showers. Lows in the upper 50s. Thursday, showers likely and a chance of thunderstorms. Highs in the lower 80s. Chance of rain 70%. The 8 to 14 day outlook, from Saturday June 20th to Friday June 26th, calls for below normal temperatures and above normal precipitation. Normal high temperatures across central Pennsylvania during this period range from the mid-70s over the Allegheny Mountains to the low 80s across the lower Susquehanna Valley. Normal lows range from the low 50s over the Alleghenies to the low 60s across the lower Susquehanna Valley. Here are the 4 p.m. conditions in the Altoona area. In Altoona, it was cloudy. The temperature was 78 degrees, the dew point 65, and the relative humidity 63%. The wind was west at 14 miles an hour. The pressure was 29.88 inches and steady. At State College, it was partly sunny. The temperature was 82 degrees, the dew point 68, and the relative humidity 61%. The wind was west at 13 miles an hour, gusting to 22. The pressure was 29.84 inches and rising. Now, a few other local conditions: Johnstown, light rain 70, Dubois, mostly sunny 76, Latrobe, cloudy 75, Pittsburgh, partly sunny 78, Erie, sunny 71, Bradford, mostly sunny 75. To the south and east, York, mostly sunny 92, Selins Grove, partly sunny 88, Harrisburg, mostly sunny 94, Philadelphia, partly sunny 95, Baltimore, partly sunny 94, Washington, D.C., partly sunny 92. Once again, in Altoona, it was 78 degrees under cloudy skies. And at State College, it was 82 degrees under partly sunny skies. This is NOAA Weather Radio, All Hazards Station WNG 589. 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Here's the hazardous weather outlook for the following counties: Bedford, Blair, Cambria, and Huntingdon. For today and tonight, severe thunderstorms with damaging winds 60 miles per hour or greater and large hail exceeding 1 inch in diameter are possible late this afternoon and evening. And now the extended outlook for the period Saturday through Thursday. Strong to possibly severe thunderstorms are possible Sunday afternoon and evening.
A southwestern flow of hot and humid air will continue through this afternoon across the southeastern half of the state, where heat advisories remain in effect for portions of southeastern Pennsylvania into early this evening. A cold front immediately preceded by variable amounts of clouds will keep the heat somewhat in check across the northwest mountains of the state. Afternoon highs will range from the upper 70s and lower 80s across the west and north, to the lower to mid 90s across the southeast. Heat index values over 100 degrees are expected in the advisory area. The heat and humidity will also result in scattered showers and more isolated thunderstorms that will likely form across the central mountains early this afternoon and quickly move into the Susquehanna Valley and points east for the late afternoon and early evening hours. A few of the storms could produce damaging wind gusts and briefly heavy rainfall. Behind the cold front, humidity levels will be much lower this weekend, but temperatures will remain above normal. Expect mostly sunny skies on Saturday, followed by an increased chance for showers and thunderstorms on Sunday with the next cold front. Here is the latest National Weather Service forecast for Blair and Bedford counties, including the city of Altoona. Tonight, mostly cloudy, then becoming partly cloudy between 8 p.m. and 10 p.m., then becoming mostly clear. Lows in the upper 50s. Northwest winds 5 to 10 miles an hour. Gusts up to 25 miles an hour through midnight. Saturday, sunny. Highs in the lower 80s. Northwest winds 5 to 10 miles an hour with gusts up to 20 miles an hour. Saturday night, mostly clear through 10 p.m., then becoming partly cloudy. Lows around 60. Southwest winds around 5 miles an hour. Sunday, partly sunny before 8 a.m., then showers likely between 8 a.m. and 2 p.m. Showers and a chance of thunderstorms after 2 p.m. Rainfall amounts less than a tenth of an inch. Highs in the lower 80s. Southwest winds around 5 miles an hour, increasing to 10 to 15 miles an hour in the afternoon. Chance of rain 90%. Sunday night, mostly cloudy through 2 a.m., then becoming partly cloudy. Showers before 8 p.m. A chance of thunderstorms through midnight. A chance of showers between 8 p.m. and 2 a.m. Rainfall amounts less than a tenth of an inch. Lows in the mid-50s. Northwest winds 10 to 15 miles an hour with gusts up to 30 miles an hour. Chance of rain 90%. Here is the latest National Weather Service forecast for Cambria County, including the city of Johnstown. Tonight, mostly cloudy, then becoming partly cloudy between 8 p.m. and 10 p.m., then becoming mostly clear. Lows in the upper 50s. Northwest winds 5 to 10 miles an hour with gusts up to 25 miles an hour. Saturday, sunny. Highs in the upper 70s. West winds 5 to 10 miles an hour with gusts up to 20 miles an hour. Saturday night, mostly clear, then becoming partly cloudy between 10 p.m. and 4 a.m., then becoming mostly cloudy. Lows around 60. Southwest winds 5 to 10 miles an hour. Sunday, partly sunny before 8 a.m. Showers likely between 8 a.m. and 2 p.m. Showers and a chance of thunderstorms after 2 p.m. Rainfall amounts between a tenth and a quarter of an inch. Highs in the upper 70s. Southwest winds 10 to 15 miles an hour with gusts up to 25 miles an hour. Chance of rain near 100%. Sunday night, showers before 8 p.m. A chance of thunderstorms through midnight. A chance of showers between 8 p.m. and 2 a.m. Rainfall amounts around a tenth of an inch. Lows in the lower 50s. West winds 10 to 15 miles an hour with gusts up to 30 miles an hour. Chance of rain near 100%. And now the extended forecast for South Central Pennsylvania. Monday, mostly sunny. Highs around 70. Monday night, partly cloudy. Lows in the lower 50s. Tuesday, mostly sunny. Highs in the mid-70s. Tuesday night, partly cloudy. Lows in the mid-50s. Wednesday, mostly sunny with a slight chance of showers and thunderstorms. Highs in the mid-70s. Chance of rain 20%. Wednesday night, partly cloudy with a 50% chance of showers. Lows in the upper 50s. Thursday, showers likely and a chance of thunderstorms. Highs in the lower 80s.
chance of rain 70%. Thursday night, mostly cloudy with a chance of showers. Lows around 60. Chance of rain 50%. Juneteenth, partly sunny with a chance of showers. Highs in the upper 70s. Chance of rain 40%. The 8 to 14 day outlook, from Saturday, June 20th to Friday, June 26th, calls for below normal temperatures and above normal precipitation. Normal high temperatures across central Pennsylvania during this period range from the mid-70s over the Allegheny Mountains to the low 80s across the lower Susquehanna Valley. Normal lows range from the low 50s over the Alleghenies to the low 60s across the lower Susquehanna Valley. Here are the 4 p.m. conditions in the Altoona area. In Altoona, it was cloudy. The temperature was 78 degrees, the dew point 65, and the relative humidity 63%. The wind was west at 14 miles an hour. The pressure was 29.88 inches and steady. At State College, it was partly sunny. The temperature was 82 degrees, the dew point 68, and the relative humidity 61%. The wind was west at 13 miles an hour, gusting to 22. The pressure was 29.84 inches and rising. Now, a few other local conditions: Johnstown, light rain 70, Dubois, mostly sunny 76, La Trobe, cloudy 75, Pittsburgh, partly sunny 78, Erie, sunny 71, Bradford, mostly sunny 75. To the south and east, York, mostly sunny 92, Selins Grove, partly sunny 88, Harrisburg, mostly sunny 94, Philadelphia, partly sunny 95, Baltimore, partly sunny 94, Washington, D.C., partly sunny 92. Once again, in Altoona, it was 78 degrees under cloudy skies. And at State College, it was 82 degrees under partly sunny skies. This is NOAA Weather Radio, All Hazards Station WMG 589. 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Here's the hazardous weather outlook for the following counties: Bedford, Blair, Cambria, and Huntingdon. For today and tonight, severe thunderstorms with damaging winds 60 miles per hour or greater and large hail exceeding 1 inch in diameter are possible late this afternoon and evening. And now the extended outlook for the period Saturday through Thursday. Strong to possibly severe thunderstorms are possible Sunday afternoon and evening. A southwestern flow of hot and humid air will continue through this afternoon across the southeastern half of the state, where heat advisories remain in effect for portions of southeastern Pennsylvania into early this evening. A cold front immediately preceded by variable amounts of clouds will keep the heat somewhat in check across the northwest mountains of the state. Afternoon highs will range from the upper 70s and lower 80s across the west and north, to the lower to mid 90s across the southeast. Heat index values over 100 degrees are expected in the advisory area. The heat and humidity will also result in scattered showers and more isolated thunderstorms that will likely form across the central mountains early this afternoon and quickly move into the Susquehanna Valley and points east for the late afternoon and early evening hours. A few of the storms could produce damaging wind gusts and briefly heavy rainfall. Behind the cold front, humidity levels will be much lower this weekend, but temperatures will remain above normal. Expect mostly sunny skies on Saturday, followed by an increased chance for showers and thunderstorms on Sunday with the next cold front. Here is the latest National Weather Service forecast for Blair and Bedford counties, including the city of Altoona. Tonight, mostly cloudy, then becoming partly cloudy between 8 p.m. and 10 p.m., then becoming mostly clear. Lows in the upper 50s. Northwest winds 5 to 10 miles an hour. Gusts up to 25 miles an hour through midnight. Saturday, sunny. Highs in the lower 80s. Northwest winds 5 to 10 miles an hour with gusts up to 20 miles an hour. Saturday night, mostly clear through 10 p.m., then becoming partly cloudy. Lows around 60. Southwest winds around 5 miles an hour. Sunday, partly sunny before 8 a.m., then showers likely between 8 a.m. and 2 p.m. Showers and a chance of thunderstorms after 2 p.m. Rainfall amounts less than a tenth of an inch. Highs in the lower 80s. Southwest winds around 5 miles an hour, increasing to 10 to 15 miles an hour in the afternoon. Chance of rain 90%.
Sunday night, mostly cloudy through 2 a.m., then becoming partly cloudy. Showers before 8 a.m. A chance of thunderstorms through midnight. A chance of showers between 8 p.m. and 2 a.m. Rainfall amounts less than a tenth of an inch. Lows in the mid-50s. Northwest winds 10 to 15 miles an hour with gusts up to 30 miles an hour. Chance of rain 90%. Here is the latest National Weather Service forecast for Cambria County, including the city of Johnstown. Tonight, mostly cloudy, then becoming partly cloudy between 8 p.m. and 10 p.m., then becoming mostly clear. Lows in the upper 50s. Northwest winds 5 to 10 miles an hour with gusts up to 25 miles an hour. Saturday, sunny. Highs in the upper 70s. West winds 5 to 10 miles an hour with gusts up to 20 miles an hour. Saturday night, mostly clear, then becoming partly cloudy between 10 p.m. and 4 a.m., then becoming mostly cloudy. Lows around 60. Southwest winds 5 to 10 miles an hour. Sunday, partly sunny before 8 a.m. Showers likely between 8 a.m. and 2 p.m. Showers and a chance of thunderstorms after 2 p.m. Rainfall amounts between a tenth and a quarter of an inch. Highs in the upper 70s. Southwest winds 10 to 15 miles an hour with gusts up to 25 miles an hour. Chance of rain near 100%. Sunday night, showers before 8 p.m. A chance of thunderstorms through midnight. A chance of showers between 8 p.m. and 2 a.m. Rainfall amounts around a tenth of an inch. Lows in the lower 50s. West winds 10 to 15 miles an hour with gusts up to 30 miles an hour. Chance of rain near 100%. And now the extended forecast for South Central Pennsylvania. Monday, mostly sunny. Highs around 70. Monday night, partly cloudy. Lows in the lower 50s. Tuesday, mostly sunny. Highs in the mid-70s. Tuesday night, partly cloudy. Lows in the mid-50s. Wednesday, mostly sunny with a slight chance of showers and thunderstorms. Highs in the mid-70s. Chance of rain 20%. Wednesday night, partly cloudy with a 50% chance of showers. Lows in the upper 50s. Thursday, showers likely and a chance of thunderstorms. Highs in the lower 80s. Chance of rain 70%. Thursday night, mostly cloudy with a chance of showers. Lows around 60. Chance of rain 50%. Juneteenth, partly sunny with a chance of showers. Highs in the upper 70s. Chance of rain 40%. The 8 to 14 day outlook, from Saturday, June 20th to Friday, June 26th, calls for below normal temperatures and above normal precipitation. Normal high temperatures across central Pennsylvania during this period range from the mid-70s over the Allegheny Mountains to the low 80s across the lower Susquehanna Valley. Normal lows range from the low 50s over the Alleghenies to the low 60s across the lower Susquehanna Valley. Here are the 4 p.m. conditions in the Altoona area. In Altoona, it was cloudy. The temperature was 78 degrees, the dew point 65, and the relative humidity 63%. The wind was west at 14 miles an hour. The pressure was 29.88 inches and steady. At State College, it was partly sunny. The temperature was 82 degrees, the dew point 68, and the relative humidity 61%. The wind was west at 13 miles an hour, gusting to 22. The pressure was 29.84 inches and rising. Now, a few other local conditions: Johnstown, light rain 70, DuBois, mostly sunny 76, La Trobe, cloudy 75, Pittsburgh, partly sunny 78, Erie, sunny 71, Bradford, mostly sunny 75. To the south and east, York, mostly sunny 92, Selins Grove, partly sunny 88, Harrisburg, mostly sunny 94, Philadelphia, partly sunny 95, Baltimore, partly sunny 94, Washington, D.C., partly sunny 92. Once again, in Altoona it was 78 degrees under cloudy skies. And at State College it was 82 degrees under partly sunny skies. This is NOAA Weather Radio, All Hazards Station WNG 589. 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
Here's the hazardous weather outlook for the following counties: Bedford, Blair, Cambria, and Huntingdon. For today and tonight, severe thunderstorms with damaging winds 60 miles per hour or greater and large hail exceeding 1 inch in diameter are possible late this afternoon and evening. And now the extended outlook for the period Saturday through Thursday. Strong to possibly severe thunderstorms are possible Sunday afternoon and evening. A southwestern flow of hot and humid air will continue through this afternoon across the southeastern half of the state, where heat advisories remain in effect for portions of southeastern Pennsylvania into early this evening. A cold front immediately preceded by variable amounts of clouds will keep the heat somewhat in check across the northwest mountains of the state. Afternoon highs will range from the upper 70s and lower 80s across the west and north, to the lower to mid 90s across the southeast. Heat index values over 100 degrees are expected in the advisory area. The heat and humidity will also result in scattered showers and more isolated thunderstorms that will likely form across the central mountains early this afternoon and quickly move into the Susquehanna Valley and points east for the late afternoon and early evening hours. A few of the storms could produce damaging wind gusts and briefly heavy rainfall. Behind the cold front, humidity levels will be much lower this weekend, but temperatures will remain above normal. Expect mostly sunny skies on Saturday, followed by an increased chance for showers and thunderstorms on Sunday with the next cold front. Here is the latest National Weather Service forecast for Blair and Bedford counties, including the city of Altoona. Tonight, mostly cloudy, then becoming partly cloudy between 8 p.m. and 10 p.m., then becoming mostly clear. Lows in the upper 50s. Northwest winds 5 to 10 miles an hour. Gusts up to 25 miles an hour through midnight. Saturday, sunny. Highs in the lower 80s. Northwest winds 5 to 10 miles an hour with gusts up to 20 miles an hour. Saturday night, mostly clear through 10 p.m., then becoming partly cloudy. Lows around 60. Southwest winds around 5 miles an hour. Sunday, partly sunny before 8 a.m., then showers likely between 8 a.m. and 2 p.m. Showers and a chance of thunderstorms after 2 p.m. Rainfall amounts less than a tenth of an inch. Highs in the lower 80s. Southwest winds around 5 miles an hour, increasing to 10 to 15 miles an hour in the afternoon. Chance of rain 90%. Sunday night, mostly cloudy through 2 a.m., then becoming partly cloudy. Showers before 8 p.m. A chance of thunderstorms through midnight. A chance of showers between 8 p.m. and 2 a.m. Rainfall amounts less than a tenth of an inch. Lows in the mid-50s. Northwest winds 10 to 15 miles an hour with gusts up to 30 miles an hour. Chance of rain 90%. Here is the latest National Weather Service forecast for Cambria County, including the city of Johnstown. Tonight, mostly cloudy, then becoming partly cloudy between 8 p.m. and 10 p.m., then becoming mostly clear. Lows in the upper 50s. Northwest winds 5 to 10 miles an hour with gusts up to 25 miles an hour. Saturday, sunny. Highs in the upper 70s. West winds 5 to 10 miles an hour with gusts up to 20 miles an hour. Saturday night, mostly clear, then becoming partly cloudy between 10 p.m. and 4 a.m., then becoming mostly cloudy. Lows around 60. Southwest winds 5 to 10 miles an hour. Sunday, partly sunny before 8 a.m. Showers likely between 8 a.m. and 2 p.m. Showers and a chance of thunderstorms after 2 p.m. Rainfall amounts between a tenth and a quarter of an inch. Highs in the upper 70s. Southwest winds 10 to 15 miles an hour with gusts up to 25 miles an hour. Chance of rain near 100%. Sunday night, showers before 8 p.m. A chance of thunderstorms through midnight. A chance of showers between 8 p.m. and 2 a.m. Rainfall amounts around a tenth of an inch. Lows in the lower 50s. West winds 10 to 15 miles an hour with gusts up to 30 miles an hour. Chance of rain near 100%. And now the extended forecast for South Central Pennsylvania. Monday, mostly sunny. Highs around 70. Monday night, partly cloudy. Lows in the lower 50s. Tuesday, mostly sunny. Highs in the mid 70s.
Tuesday night, partly cloudy. Lows in the mid-50s. Wednesday, mostly sunny with a slight chance of showers and thunderstorms. Highs in the mid-70s. Chance of rain 20%. Wednesday night, partly cloudy with a 50% chance of showers. Lows in the upper 50s. Thursday, showers likely and a chance of thunderstorms. Highs in the lower 80s. Chance of rain 70%. Thursday night, mostly cloudy with a chance of showers. Lows around 60. Chance of rain 50%. Juneteenth, partly sunny with a chance of showers. Highs in the upper 70s. Chance of rain 40%. The 8 to 14 day outlook, from Saturday, June 20th to Friday, June 26th, calls for below normal temperatures and above normal precipitation. Normal high temperatures across central Pennsylvania during this period range from the mid-70s over the Allegheny Mountains to the low 80s across the lower Susquehanna Valley. Normal lows range from the low 50s over the Alleghenies to the low 60s across the lower Susquehanna Valley. Here are the 4 p.m. conditions in the Altoona area. In Altoona, it was cloudy. The temperature was 78 degrees, the dew point 65, and the relative humidity 63%. The wind was west at 14 miles an hour. The pressure was 29.88 inches and steady. At State College, it was partly sunny. The temperature was 82 degrees, the dew point 68, and the relative humidity 61%. The wind was west at 13 miles an hour, gusting to 22. The pressure was 29.84 inches and rising. Now, a few other local conditions: Johnstown, light rain 70, Dubois, mostly sunny 76, La Trobe, cloudy 75, Pittsburgh, partly sunny 78, Erie, sunny 71, Bradford, mostly sunny 75. To the south and east, York, mostly sunny 92, Selins Grove, partly sunny 88, Harrisburg, mostly sunny 94, Philadelphia, partly sunny 95, Baltimore, partly sunny 94, Washington, D.C., partly sunny 92. Once again, in Altoona, it was 78 degrees under cloudy skies. And at State College, it was 82 degrees under partly sunny skies. This is NOAA Weather Radio, All Hazards Station WNG 589. 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Here's the hazardous weather outlook for the following counties: Bedford, Blair, Cambria, and Huntingdon. For today and tonight, severe thunderstorms with damaging winds 60 miles per hour or greater and large hail exceeding 1 inch in diameter are possible late this afternoon and evening. And now the extended outlook for the period Saturday through Thursday. Strong to possibly severe thunderstorms are possible Sunday afternoon and evening. A southwestern flow of hot and humid air will continue through this afternoon across the southeastern half of the state, where heat advisories remain in effect for portions of southeastern Pennsylvania into early this evening. A cold front immediately preceded by variable amounts of clouds will keep the heat somewhat in check across the northwest mountains of the state. Afternoon highs will range from the upper 70s and lower 80s across the west and north, to the lower to mid 90s across the southeast. Heat index values over 100 degrees are expected in the advisory area. The heat and humidity will also result in scattered showers and more isolated thunderstorms that will likely form across the central mountains early this afternoon and quickly move into the Susquehanna Valley and points east for the late afternoon and early evening hours. A few of the storms could produce damaging wind gusts and briefly heavy rainfall. Behind the cold front, humidity levels will be much lower this weekend, but temperatures will remain above normal. Expect mostly sunny skies on Saturday, followed by an increased chance for showers and thunderstorms on Sunday with the next cold front. Here is the latest National Weather Service forecast for Blair and Bedford counties, including the city of Altoona. Tonight, mostly cloudy, then becoming partly cloudy between 8 p.m. and 10 p.m., then becoming mostly clear. Lows in the upper 50s. Northwest winds 5 to 10 miles an hour. Gusts up to 25 miles an hour through midnight. Saturday, sunny. Highs in the lower 80s. Northwest winds 5 to 10 miles an hour with gusts up to 20 miles an hour. Saturday night, mostly clear through 10 p.m., then becoming partly cloudy. Lows around 60.
southwest winds around 5 miles an hour. Sunday, partly sunny before 8 a.m., then showers likely between 8 a.m. and 2 p.m. Showers and a chance of thunderstorms after 2 p.m. Rainfall amounts less than a tenth of an inch. Highs in the lower 80s. Southwest winds around 5 miles an hour, increasing to 10 to 15 miles an hour in the afternoon. Chance of rain 90%. Sunday night, mostly cloudy through 2 a.m., then becoming partly cloudy. Showers before 8 p.m. A chance of thunderstorms through midnight. A chance of showers between 8 p.m. and 2 a.m. Rainfall amounts less than a tenth of an inch. Lows in the mid-50s. Northwest winds 10 to 15 miles an hour with gusts up to 30 miles an hour. Chance of rain 90%. Here is the latest National Weather Service forecast for Cambria County, including the city of Johnstown. Tonight, mostly cloudy, then becoming partly cloudy between 8 p.m. and 10 p.m., then becoming mostly clear. Lows in the upper 50s. Northwest winds 5 to 10 miles an hour with gusts up to 25 miles an hour. Saturday, sunny. Highs in the upper 70s. West winds 5 to 10 miles an hour with gusts up to 20 miles an hour. Saturday night, mostly clear, then becoming partly cloudy between 10 p.m. and 4 a.m., then becoming mostly cloudy. Lows around 60. Southwest winds 5 to 10 miles an hour. Sunday, partly sunny before 8 a.m. Showers likely between 8 a.m. and 2 p.m. Showers and a chance of thunderstorms after 2 p.m. Rainfall amounts between a tenth and a quarter of an inch. Highs in the upper 70s. Southwest winds 10 to 15 miles an hour with gusts up to 25 miles an hour. Chance of rain near 100%. Sunday night, showers before 8 p.m. A chance of thunderstorms through midnight. A chance of showers between 8 p.m. and 2 a.m. Rainfall amounts around a tenth of an inch. Lows in the lower 50s. West winds 10 to 15 miles an hour with gusts up to 30 miles an hour. Chance of rain near 100%. And now the extended forecast for South Central Pennsylvania. Monday, mostly sunny. Highs around 70. Monday night, partly cloudy. Lows in the lower 50s. Tuesday, mostly sunny. Highs in the mid-70s. Tuesday night, partly cloudy. Lows in the mid-50s. Wednesday, mostly sunny with a slight chance of showers and thunderstorms. Highs in the mid-70s. Chance of rain 20%. Wednesday night, partly cloudy with a 50% chance of showers. Lows in the upper 50s. Thursday, showers likely and a chance of thunderstorms. Highs in the lower 80s. Chance of rain 70%. Thursday night, mostly cloudy with a chance of showers. Lows around 60. Chance of rain 50%. Juneteenth, partly sunny with a chance of showers. Highs in the upper 70s. Chance of rain 40%. The 8 to 14 day outlook, from Saturday, June 20th to Friday, June 26th, calls for below normal temperatures and above normal precipitation. Normal high temperatures across central Pennsylvania during this period range from the mid-70s over the Allegheny Mountains to the low 80s across the lower Susquehanna Valley. Normal lows range from the low 50s over the Alleghenies to the low 60s across the lower Susquehanna Valley. Here are the 4 p.m. conditions in the Altoona area. In Altoona, it was cloudy. The temperature was 78 degrees, the dew point 65, and the relative humidity 63%. The wind was west at 14 miles an hour. The pressure was 29.88 inches and steady. At State College, it was partly sunny. The temperature was 82 degrees, the dew point 68, and the relative humidity 61%. The wind was west at 13 miles an hour, gusting to 22. The pressure was 29.84 inches and rising. Now, a few other local conditions: Johnstown, light rain 70, Dubois, mostly sunny 76, La Trobe, cloudy 75, Pittsburgh, partly sunny 78, Erie, sunny 71, Bradford, mostly sunny 75. To the south and east,
York, mostly sunny 92, Selams Grove partly sunny 88, Harrisburg mostly sunny 94, Philadelphia partly sunny 95, Baltimore partly sunny 94, Washington DC partly sunny 92. Once again, in Altoona it was 78 degrees under cloudy skies. And at State College it was 82 degrees under partly sunny skies. This is NOAA Weather Radio, All Hazards Station WNG 589. Serving South Central Pennsylvania, and originating from the National Weather Service Office in State College. Here are the 5 p.m. conditions in the Altoona area. In Altoona, it was cloudy. The temperature was 77 degrees, the dew point 65, and the relative humidity 66%. The wind was west at 12 miles an hour. The pressure was 29.87 inches and falling. At State College, it was partly sunny. The temperature was 81 degrees, the dew point 66, and the relative humidity 61%. The wind was west at 12 miles an hour gusting to 20. The pressure was 29.84 inches and steady. Now, a few other local conditions: Johnstown, cloudy 70, DuBois, mostly sunny 74, La Trobe, partly sunny 79, Pittsburgh, partly sunny 79, Erie, sunny 73, Bradford, mostly sunny 74. To the south and east, York, partly sunny 89, Selams Grove mostly sunny 87, Harrisburg partly sunny 91, Philadelphia partly sunny 97, Baltimore partly sunny 96, Washington DC partly sunny 83. Once again, in Altoona it was 77 degrees under cloudy skies. And at State College it was 81 degrees under partly sunny skies. 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Here's the hazardous weather outlook for the following counties: Bedford, Blair, Cambria, and Huntingdon. For today and tonight, severe thunderstorms with damaging winds 60 miles per hour or greater and large hail exceeding 1 inch in diameter are possible late this afternoon and evening. And now the extended outlook for the period Saturday through Thursday. Strong to possibly severe thunderstorms are possible Sunday afternoon and evening. A southwestern flow of hot and humid air will continue through this afternoon across the southeastern half of the state, where heat advisories remain in effect for portions of southeastern Pennsylvania into early this evening. A cold front immediately preceded by variable amounts of clouds will keep the heat somewhat in check across the northwest mountains of the state. Afternoon highs will range from the upper 70s and lower 80s across the west and north, to the lower to mid 90s across the southeast. Heat index values over 100 degrees are expected in the advisory area. The heat and humidity will also result in scattered showers and more isolated thunderstorms that will likely form across the central mountains early this afternoon and quickly move into the Susquehanna Valley and points east for the late afternoon and early evening hours. A few of the storms could produce damaging wind gusts and briefly heavy rainfall. Behind the cold front, humidity levels will be much lower this weekend, but temperatures will remain above normal. Expect mostly sunny skies on Saturday, followed by an increased chance for showers and thunderstorms on Sunday with the next cold front. Here is the latest National Weather Service forecast for Blair and Bedford counties, including the city of Altoona. Tonight, mostly cloudy, then becoming partly cloudy between 8 p.m. and 10 p.m., then becoming mostly clear. Lows in the upper 50s. Northwest winds 5 to 10 miles an hour. Gusts up to 25 miles an hour through midnight. Saturday, sunny. Highs in the lower 80s. Northwest winds 5 to 10 miles an hour with gusts up to 20 miles an hour. Saturday night, mostly clear through 10 p.m., then becoming partly cloudy. Lows around 60. Southwest winds around 5 miles an hour. Sunday, partly sunny before 8 a.m., then showers likely between 8 a.m. and 2 p.m. Showers and a chance of thunderstorms after 2 p.m. Rainfall amounts less than a tenth of an inch. Highs in the lower 80s. Southwest winds around 5 miles an hour, increasing to 10 to 15 miles an hour in the afternoon. Chance of rain 90%. Sunday night, mostly cloudy through 2 a.m., then becoming partly cloudy. Showers before 8 p.m. A chance of thunderstorms through midnight.
a chance of showers between 8 p.m. and 2 a.m. Rainfall amounts less than a tenth of an inch. Lows in the mid-50s. Northwest winds 10 to 15 miles an hour with gusts up to 30 miles an hour. Chance of rain 90%. Here is the latest National Weather Service forecast for Cambria County, including the city of Johnstown. Tonight, mostly cloudy, then becoming partly cloudy between 8 p.m. and 10 p.m., then becoming mostly clear. Lows in the upper 50s. Northwest winds 5 to 10 miles an hour with gusts up to 25 miles an hour. Saturday, sunny. Highs in the upper 70s. West winds 5 to 10 miles an hour with gusts up to 20 miles an hour. Saturday night, mostly clear, then becoming partly cloudy between 10 p.m. and 4 a.m., then becoming mostly cloudy. Lows around 60. Southwest winds 5 to 10 miles an hour. Sunday, partly sunny before 8 a.m. Showers likely between 8 a.m. and 2 p.m. Showers and a chance of thunderstorms after 2 p.m. Rainfall amounts between a tenth and a quarter of an inch. Highs in the upper 70s. Southwest winds 10 to 15 miles an hour with gusts up to 25 miles an hour. Chance of rain near 100%. Sunday night, showers before 8 p.m. A chance of thunderstorms through midnight. A chance of showers between 8 p.m. and 2 a.m. Rainfall amounts around a tenth of an inch. Lows in the lower 50s. West winds 10 to 15 miles an hour with gusts up to 30 miles an hour. Chance of rain near 100%. And now the extended forecast for South Central Pennsylvania. Monday, mostly sunny. Highs around 70. Monday night, partly cloudy. Lows in the lower 50s. Tuesday, mostly sunny. Highs in the mid-70s. Tuesday night, partly cloudy. Lows in the mid-50s. Wednesday, mostly sunny with a slight chance of showers and thunderstorms. Highs in the mid-70s. Chance of rain 20%. Wednesday night, partly cloudy with a 50% chance of showers. Lows in the upper 50s. Thursday, showers likely and a chance of thunderstorms. Highs in the lower 80s. Chance of rain 70%. Thursday night, mostly cloudy with a chance of showers. Lows around 60. Chance of rain 50%. Juneteenth, partly sunny with a chance of showers. Highs in the upper 70s. Chance of rain 40%. The 8 to 14 day outlook, from Saturday, June 20th to Friday, June 26th, calls for below normal temperatures and above normal precipitation. Normal high temperatures across central Pennsylvania during this period range from the mid-70s over the Allegheny Mountains to the low 80s across the lower Susquehanna Valley. Normal lows range from the low 50s over the Alleghenies to the low 60s across the lower Susquehanna Valley. Here are the 5 p.m. conditions in the Altoona area. In Altoona, it was cloudy. The temperature was 77 degrees, the dew point 65, and the relative humidity 66%. The wind was west at 12 miles an hour. The pressure was 29.87 inches and falling. At State College, it was partly sunny. The temperature was 81 degrees, the dew point 66, and the relative humidity 61%. The wind was west at 12 miles an hour, gusting to 20. The pressure was 29.84 inches and steady. Now, a few other local conditions: Johnstown, cloudy 70, Dubois, mostly sunny 74, La Trobe, partly sunny 79, Pittsburgh, partly sunny 79, Erie, sunny 73, Bradford, partly sunny 74. To the south and east, York, partly sunny 89, Selins Grove, mostly sunny 87, Harrisburg, partly sunny 91, Philadelphia, partly sunny 97, Baltimore, partly sunny 96, Washington, D.C., partly sunny 83. Once again, in Altoona, it was 77 degrees under cloudy skies. And at State College, it was 81 degrees under partly sunny skies. This is NOAA Weather Radio, All Hazards Station WNG 589. 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Here's the hazardous weather outlook for the following counties: Bedford, Blair, Cambria, and Huntingdon. For today and tonight,
severe thunderstorms with damaging winds 60 miles per hour or greater and large hail exceeding 1 inch in diameter are possible late this afternoon and evening. And now the extended outlook for the period Saturday through Thursday. Strong to possibly severe thunderstorms are possible Sunday afternoon and evening. A southwestern flow of hot and humid air will continue through this afternoon across the southeastern half of the state, where heat advisories remain in effect for portions of southeastern Pennsylvania into early this evening. A cold front immediately preceded by variable amounts of clouds will keep the heat somewhat in check across the northwest mountains of the state. Afternoon highs will range from the upper 70s and lower 80s across the west and north, to the lower to mid 90s across the southeast. Heat index values over 100 degrees are expected in the advisory area. The heat and humidity will also result in scattered showers and more isolated thunderstorms that will likely form across the central mountains early this afternoon and quickly move into the Susquehanna Valley and points east for the late afternoon and early evening hours. A few of the storms could produce damaging wind gusts and briefly heavy rainfall. Behind the cold front, humidity levels will be much lower this weekend, but temperatures will remain above normal. Expect mostly sunny skies on Saturday, followed by an increased chance for showers and thunderstorms on Sunday with the next cold front. Here is the latest National Weather Service forecast for Blair and Bedford counties, including the city of Altoona. Tonight, mostly cloudy, then becoming partly cloudy between 8 p.m. and 10 p.m., then becoming mostly clear. Lows in the upper 50s. Northwest winds 5 to 10 miles an hour. Gusts up to 25 miles an hour through midnight. Saturday, sunny. Highs in the lower 80s. Northwest winds 5 to 10 miles an hour with gusts up to 20 miles an hour. Saturday night, mostly clear through 10 p.m., then becoming partly cloudy. Lows around 60. Southwest winds around 5 miles an hour. Sunday, partly sunny before 8 a.m., then showers likely between 8 a.m. and 2 p.m. Showers and a chance of thunderstorms after 2 p.m. Rainfall amounts less than a tenth of an inch. Highs in the lower 80s. Southwest winds around 5 miles an hour, increasing to 10 to 15 miles an hour in the afternoon. Chance of rain 90%. Sunday night, mostly cloudy through 2 a.m., then becoming partly cloudy. Showers before 8 p.m. A chance of thunderstorms through midnight. A chance of showers between 8 p.m. and 2 a.m. Rainfall amounts less than a tenth of an inch. Lows in the mid-50s. Northwest winds 10 to 15 miles an hour with gusts up to 30 miles an hour. Chance of rain 90%. Here is the latest National Weather Service forecast for Cambria County, including the city of Johnstown. Tonight, mostly cloudy, then becoming partly cloudy between 8 p.m. and 10 p.m., then becoming mostly clear. Lows in the upper 50s. Northwest winds 5 to 10 miles an hour with gusts up to 25 miles an hour. Saturday, sunny. Highs in the upper 70s. West winds 5 to 10 miles an hour with gusts up to 20 miles an hour. Saturday night, mostly clear, then becoming partly cloudy between 10 p.m. and 4 a.m., then becoming mostly cloudy. Lows around 60. Southwest winds 5 to 10 miles an hour. Sunday, partly sunny before 8 a.m. Showers likely between 8 a.m. and 2 p.m. Showers and a chance of thunderstorms after 2 p.m. Rainfall amounts between a tenth and a quarter of an inch. Highs in the upper 70s. Southwest winds 10 to 15 miles an hour with gusts up to 25 miles an hour. Chance of rain near 100%. Sunday night, showers before 8 p.m. A chance of thunderstorms through midnight. A chance of showers between 8 p.m. and 2 a.m. Rainfall amounts around a tenth of an inch. Lows in the lower 50s. West winds 10 to 15 miles an hour with gusts up to 30 miles an hour. Chance of rain near 100%. And now the extended forecast for South Central Pennsylvania. Monday, mostly sunny. Highs around 70. Monday night, partly cloudy. Lows in the lower 50s. Tuesday, mostly sunny. Highs in the mid-70s. Tuesday night, partly cloudy. Lows in the mid-50s. Wednesday, mostly sunny with a slight chance of showers and thunderstorms.
highs in the mid-70s. Chance of rain 20%. Wednesday night, partly cloudy with a 50% chance of showers. Lows in the upper 50s. Thursday, showers likely and a chance of thunderstorms. Highs in the lower 80s. Chance of rain 70%. Thursday night, mostly cloudy with a chance of showers. Lows around 60. Chance of rain 50%. Juneteenth, partly sunny with a chance of showers. Highs in the upper 70s. Chance of rain 40%. The 8 to 14 day outlook, from Saturday, June 20th to Friday, June 26th, calls for below normal temperatures and above normal precipitation. Normal high temperatures across central Pennsylvania during this period range from the mid-70s over the Allegheny Mountains to the low 80s across the lower Susquehanna Valley. Normal lows range from the low 50s over the Alleghenies to the low 60s across the lower Susquehanna Valley. Here are the 5 p.m. conditions in the Altoona area. In Altoona, it was cloudy. The temperature was 77 degrees, the dew point 65, and the relative humidity 66%. The wind was west at 12 miles an hour. The pressure was 29.87 inches and falling. At State College, it was partly sunny. The temperature was 81 degrees, the dew point 66, and the relative humidity 61%. The wind was west at 12 miles an hour gusting to 20. The pressure was 29.84 inches and steady. Now, a few other local conditions: Johnstown, cloudy 70, DuBois, mostly sunny 74, La Trobe, partly sunny 79, Pittsburgh, partly sunny 79, Erie, sunny 73, Bradford, partly sunny 74. To the south and east, York, partly sunny 89, Selins Grove, mostly sunny 87, Harrisburg, partly sunny 91, Philadelphia, partly sunny 97, Baltimore, partly sunny 96, Washington, D.C., partly sunny 83. Once again, in Altoona, it was 77 degrees under cloudy skies. And at State College, it was 81 degrees under partly sunny skies. This is NOAA Weather Radio, All Hazards Station WMG 589. 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Here's the hazardous weather outlook for the following counties: Bedford, Blair, Cambria, and Huntingdon. For today and tonight, severe thunderstorms with damaging winds 60 miles per hour or greater and large hail exceeding 1 inch in diameter are possible late this afternoon and evening. And now the extended outlook for the period Saturday through Thursday. Strong to possibly severe thunderstorms are possible Sunday afternoon and evening. A southwestern flow of hot and humid air will continue through this afternoon across the southeastern half of the state, where heat advisories remain in effect for portions of southeastern Pennsylvania into early this evening. A cold front immediately preceded by variable amounts of clouds will keep the heat somewhat in check across the northwest mountains of the state. Afternoon highs will range from the upper 70s and lower 80s across the west and north, to the lower to mid-90s across the southeast. Heat index values over 100 degrees are expected in the advisory area. The heat and humidity will also result in scattered showers and more isolated thunderstorms that will likely form across the central mountains early this afternoon and quickly move into the Susquehanna Valley and points east for the late afternoon and early evening hours. A few of the storms could produce damaging wind gusts and briefly heavy rainfall. Behind the cold front, humidity levels will be much lower this weekend, but temperatures will remain above normal. Expect mostly sunny skies on Saturday, followed by an increased chance for showers and thunderstorms on Sunday with the next cold front. Here is the latest National Weather Service forecast for Blair and Bedford counties, including the city of Altoona. Tonight, mostly cloudy, then becoming partly cloudy between 8 p.m. and 10 p.m., then becoming mostly clear. Lows in the upper 50s. Northwest winds 5 to 10 miles an hour. Gusts up to 25 miles an hour through midnight. Saturday, sunny. Highs in the lower 80s. Northwest winds 5 to 10 miles an hour with gusts up to 20 miles an hour. Saturday night, mostly clear through 10 p.m., then becoming partly cloudy. Lows around 60. Southwest winds around 5 miles an hour. Sunday, partly sunny before 8 a.m., then showers likely between 8 a.m. and 2 p.m.
showers and a chance of thunderstorms after 2 p.m. Rainfall amounts less than a tenth of an inch. Highs in the lower 80s. Southwest winds around 5 miles an hour, increasing to 10 to 15 miles an hour in the afternoon. Chance of rain 90%. Sunday night, mostly cloudy through 2 a.m., then becoming partly cloudy. Showers before 8 p.m.

Northwest winds 5 to 10 miles an hour with gusts up to 25 miles an hour. Saturday, sunny. Highs in the upper 70s. West winds 5 to 10 miles an hour with gusts up to 20 miles an hour. Saturday night, mostly clear, then becoming partly cloudy between 10 p.m. and 4 a.m., then becoming mostly cloudy. Lows around 60. Southwest winds 5 to 10 miles an hour. Sunday, partly sunny before 8 a.m. Showers likely between 8 a.m. and 2 p.m. Showers and a chance of thunderstorms after 2 p.m. Rainfall amounts between a tenth and a quarter of an inch. Highs in the upper 70s. Southwest winds 10 to 15 miles an hour with gusts up to 25 miles an hour. Chance of rain near 100%. Sunday night, showers before 8 p.m. A chance of thunderstorms through midnight. A chance of showers between 8 p.m. and 2 a.m. Rainfall amounts around a tenth of an inch. Lows in the lower 50s. West winds 10 to 15 miles an hour with gusts up to 30 miles an hour. Chance of rain near 100%. And now the extended forecast for South Central Pennsylvania. Monday, mostly sunny. Highs around 70. Monday night, partly cloudy. Lows in the lower 50s. Tuesday, mostly sunny. Highs in the mid-70s. Tuesday night, partly cloudy. Lows in the mid-50s. Wednesday, mostly sunny with a slight chance of showers and thunderstorms. Highs in the mid-70s. Chance of rain 20%. Wednesday night, partly cloudy with a 50% chance of showers. Lows in the upper 50s. Thursday, showers likely and a chance of thunderstorms. Highs in the lower 80s. Chance of rain 70%. Thursday night, mostly cloudy with a chance of showers. Lows around 60. Chance of rain 50%. Juneteenth, partly sunny with a chance of showers. Highs in the upper 70s. Chance of rain 40%. 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Broadcasts originate from the National Weather Service in State College and are transmitted from the tower facilities provided by the Blair County Emergency Management Agency in Frankstown on a frequency of 162.425 MHz. We are located at Innovation Park in State College. 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Properly set weather radios with the alarm device will alert you when severe weather warnings or watches are issued. Programming on this station will be temporarily changed during severe weather to bring you the latest information. Warnings and safety information from the National Weather Service may someday save your life or protect your property. The 8 to 14 day outlook from Saturday, June 20th to Friday, June 26th calls for below normal temperatures and above normal precipitation. Normal high temperatures across central Pennsylvania during this period range from the mid-70s over the Allegheny Mountains to the low 80s across the lower Susquehanna Valley. Normal lows range from the low 50s over the Alleghenies to the low 60s across the lower Susquehanna Valley. Here are the 5 p.m. conditions in the Altoona area. In Altoona, it was cloudy. The temperature was 77 degrees, the dew point 65, and the relative humidity 66%. The wind was west at 12 miles an hour. The pressure was 29.87 inches and falling. At State College, it was partly sunny. The temperature was 81 degrees, the dew point 66, and the relative humidity 61%. The wind was west at 12 miles an hour gusting to 20. The pressure was 29.84 inches and steady. Now, a few other local conditions: Johnstown, cloudy 70, Dubois, mostly sunny 74, La Trobe, partly sunny 79, Pittsburgh, partly sunny 79, Erie, sunny 73, Bradford, partly sunny 74. To the south and east, York, partly sunny 89, Selins Grove, mostly sunny 87, Harrisburg, partly sunny 91, Philadelphia, partly sunny 97, Baltimore, partly sunny 96, Washington, D.C., partly sunny 83. Once again, in Altoona, it was 77 degrees under cloudy skies. And at State College, it was 81 degrees under partly sunny skies. This is NOAA Weather Radio, All Hazards Station WNG 589. 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

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Here's the hazardous weather outlook for the following counties: Bedford, Blair, Cambria, and Huntingdon. For today and tonight, severe thunderstorms with damaging winds 60 miles per hour or greater and large hail exceeding 1 inch in diameter are possible late this afternoon and evening. And now the extended outlook for the period Saturday through Thursday. Strong to possibly severe thunderstorms are possible Sunday afternoon and evening. The Altoona climate summary for this evening, as of 5 p.m., June 12, 2026. Today's high temperature was 86 degrees and the low 70 degrees. A trace of precipitation fell today, which brings the monthly total to 0.67 inches. The record high for tomorrow is 94, which occurred in 1984, and the record low is 41, which occurred in 1979. Sunset tonight is at 8:44 p.m. Sunrise tomorrow is at 5:43 a.m. A southwestern flow of hot and humid air will continue through this afternoon across the southeastern half of the state, where heat advisories remain in effect for portions of southeastern Pennsylvania into early this evening. A cold front immediately preceded by variable amounts of clouds will keep the heat somewhat in check across the northwest mountains of the state. Afternoon highs will range from the upper 70s and lower 80s across the west and north, to the lower to mid 90s across the southeast. Heat index values over 100 degrees are expected in the advisory area. The heat and humidity will also result in scattered showers and more isolated thunderstorms that will likely form across the central mountains early this afternoon and quickly move into the Susquehanna Valley and points east for the late afternoon and early evening hours. A few of the storms could produce damaging wind gusts and briefly heavy rainfall. Behind the cold front, humidity levels will be much lower this weekend, but temperatures will remain above normal. Expect mostly sunny skies on Saturday, followed by an increased chance for showers and thunderstorms on Sunday with the next cold front. Here is the latest National Weather Service forecast for Blair and Bedford counties, including the city of Altoona. Tonight, mostly cloudy, then becoming partly cloudy between 8 p.m. and 10 p.m., then becoming mostly clear. Lows in the upper 50s. Northwest winds 5 to 10 miles an hour. Gusts up to 25 miles an hour through midnight. Saturday, sunny. Highs in the lower 80s. Northwest winds 5 to 10 miles an hour with gusts up to 20 miles an hour. Saturday night, mostly clear through 10 p.m., then becoming partly cloudy. Lows around 60. Southwest winds around 5 miles an hour. Sunday, partly sunny before 8 a.m., then showers likely between 8 a.m. and 2 p.m. Showers and a chance of thunderstorms after 2 p.m. Rainfall amounts less than a tenth of an inch. Highs in the lower 80s. Southwest winds around 5 miles an hour, increasing to 10 to 15 miles an hour in the afternoon. Chance of rain 90%. Sunday night, mostly cloudy through 2 a.m., then becoming partly cloudy. Showers before 8 p.m. A chance of thunderstorms through midnight. A chance of showers between 8 p.m. and 2 a.m. Rainfall amounts less than a tenth of an inch. Lows in the mid-50s. Northwest winds 10 to 15 miles an hour with gusts up to 30 miles an hour. Chance of rain 90%. Here is the latest National Weather Service forecast for Cambria County, including the city of Johnstown. Tonight, mostly cloudy, then becoming partly cloudy between 8 p.m. and 10 p.m., then becoming mostly clear. Lows in the upper 50s. Northwest winds 5 to 10 miles an hour with gusts up to 25 miles an hour. Saturday, sunny. Highs in the upper 70s. West winds 5 to 10 miles an hour with gusts up to 20 miles an hour. Saturday night, mostly clear, then becoming partly cloudy between 10 p.m. and 4 a.m., then becoming mostly cloudy. Lows around 60. Southwest winds 5 to 10 miles an hour. Sunday, partly sunny before 8 a.m. Showers likely between 8 a.m. and 2 p.m. Showers and a chance of thunderstorms after 2 p.m. Rainfall amounts between a tenth and a quarter of an inch. Highs in the upper 70s. Southwest winds 10 to 15 miles an hour with gusts up to 25 miles an hour. Chance of rain near 100%. Sunday night, showers before 8 p.m.
a chance of thunderstorms through midnight, a chance of showers between 8 p.m. and 2 a.m. Rainfall amounts around a tenth of an inch. Lows in the lower 50s. West winds 10 to 15 miles an hour with gusts up to 30 miles an hour. Chance of rain near 100%. And now the extended forecast for South Central Pennsylvania. Monday, mostly sunny. Highs around 70. Monday night, partly cloudy. Lows in the lower 50s. Tuesday, mostly sunny. Highs in the mid-70s. Tuesday night, partly cloudy. Lows in the mid-50s. Wednesday, mostly sunny with a slight chance of showers and thunderstorms. Highs in the mid-70s. Chance of rain 20%. Wednesday night, partly cloudy with a 50% chance of showers. Lows in the upper 50s. Thursday, showers likely and a chance of thunderstorms. Highs in the lower 80s. Chance of rain 70%. Thursday night, mostly cloudy with a chance of showers. Lows around 60. Chance of rain 50%. Juneteenth, partly sunny with a chance of showers. Highs in the upper 70s. Chance of rain 40%. The 8 to 14 day outlook, from Saturday, June 20th to Friday, June 26th, calls for below normal temperatures and above normal precipitation. Normal high temperatures across central Pennsylvania during this period range from the mid-70s over the Allegheny Mountains to the low 80s across the lower Susquehanna Valley. Normal lows range from the low 50s over the Alleghenies to the low 60s across the lower Susquehanna Valley. Here are the 5 p.m. conditions in the Altoona area. In Altoona, it was cloudy. The temperature was 77 degrees, the dew point 65, and the relative humidity 66%. The wind was west at 12 miles an hour. The pressure was 29.87 inches and falling. At State College, it was partly sunny. The temperature was 81 degrees, the dew point 66, and the relative humidity 61%. The wind was west at 12 miles an hour, gusting to 20. The pressure was 29.84 inches and steady. Now, a few other local conditions: Johnstown, cloudy 70, DuBois, mostly sunny 74, La Trobe, partly sunny 79, Pittsburgh, partly sunny 79, Erie, sunny 73, Bradford, partly sunny 74. To the south and east, York, partly sunny 89, Selins Grove, mostly sunny 87, Harrisburg, partly sunny 91, Philadelphia, partly sunny 97, Baltimore, partly sunny 96, Washington, D.C., partly sunny 83. Once again, in Altoona, it was 77 degrees under cloudy skies. And at State College, it was 81 degrees under partly sunny skies. This is NOAA Weather Radio, All Hazards Station WNG 589. 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Here's the hazardous weather outlook for the following counties: Bedford, Blair, Cambria, and Huntingdon. For today and tonight, severe thunderstorms with damaging winds 60 miles per hour or greater and large hail exceeding 1 inch in diameter are possible late this afternoon and evening. And now the extended outlook for the period Saturday through Thursday. Strong to possibly severe thunderstorms are possible Sunday afternoon and evening. The Altoona climate summary for this evening, as of 5 p.m., June 12, 2026. Today's high temperature was 86 degrees and the low 70 degrees. A trace of precipitation fell today, which brings the monthly total to 0.67 inches. The record high for tomorrow is 94, which occurred in 1984, and the record low is 41, which occurred in 1979. Sunset tonight is at 8:44 p.m. Sunrise tomorrow is at 5:43 a.m. A southwestern flow of hot and humid air will continue through this afternoon across the southeastern half of the state, where heat advisories remain in effect for portions of southeastern Pennsylvania into early this evening. A cold front immediately preceded by variable amounts of clouds will keep the heat somewhat in check across the northwest mountains of the state. Afternoon highs will range from the upper 70s and lower 80s across the west and north, to the lower to mid 90s across the southeast. Heat index values over 100 degrees are expected in the advisory area. The heat and humidity will also result in scattered showers and more isolated thunderstorms,
that will likely form across the central mountains early this afternoon and quickly move into the Susquehanna Valley and points east for the late afternoon and early evening hours. A few of the storms could produce damaging wind gusts and briefly heavy rainfall. Behind the cold front, humidity levels will be much lower this weekend, but temperatures will remain above normal. Expect mostly sunny skies on Saturday, followed by an increased chance for showers and thunderstorms on Sunday with the next cold front. Here is the latest National Weather Service forecast for Blair and Bedford counties, including the city of Altoona. Tonight, mostly cloudy, then becoming partly cloudy between 8 p.m. and 10 p.m., then becoming mostly clear. Lows in the upper 50s. Northwest winds 5 to 10 miles an hour. Gusts up to 25 miles an hour through midnight. Saturday, sunny. Highs in the lower 80s. Northwest winds 5 to 10 miles an hour with gusts up to 20 miles an hour. Saturday night, mostly clear through 10 p.m., then becoming partly cloudy. Lows around 60. Southwest winds around 5 miles an hour. Sunday, partly sunny before 8 a.m., then showers likely between 8 a.m. and 2 p.m. Showers and a chance of thunderstorms after 2 p.m. Rainfall amounts less than a tenth of an inch. Highs in the lower 80s. Southwest winds around 5 miles an hour, increasing to 10 to 15 miles an hour in the afternoon. Chance of rain 90%. Sunday night, mostly cloudy through 2 a.m., then becoming partly cloudy. Showers before 8 p.m. A chance of thunderstorms through midnight. A chance of showers between 8 p.m. and 2 a.m. Rainfall amounts less than a tenth of an inch. Lows in the mid-50s. Northwest winds 10 to 15 miles an hour with gusts up to 30 miles an hour. Chance of rain 90%. Here is the latest National Weather Service forecast for Cambria County, including the city of Johnstown. Tonight, mostly cloudy, then becoming partly cloudy between 8 p.m. and 10 p.m., then becoming mostly clear. Lows in the upper 50s. Northwest winds 5 to 10 miles an hour with gusts up to 25 miles an hour. Saturday, sunny. Highs in the upper 70s. West winds 5 to 10 miles an hour with gusts up to 20 miles an hour. Saturday night, mostly clear, then becoming partly cloudy between 10 p.m. and 4 a.m., then becoming mostly cloudy. Lows around 60. Southwest winds 5 to 10 miles an hour. Sunday, partly sunny before 8 a.m. Showers likely between 8 a.m. and 2 p.m. Showers and a chance of thunderstorms after 2 p.m. Rainfall amounts between a tenth and a quarter of an inch. Highs in the upper 70s. Southwest winds 10 to 15 miles an hour with gusts up to 25 miles an hour. Chance of rain near 100%. Sunday night, showers before 8 p.m. A chance of thunderstorms through midnight. A chance of showers between 8 p.m. and 2 a.m. Rainfall amounts around a tenth of an inch. Lows in the lower 50s. West winds 10 to 15 miles an hour with gusts up to 30 miles an hour. Chance of rain near 100%. And now the extended forecast for South Central Pennsylvania. Monday, mostly sunny. Highs around 70. Monday night, partly cloudy. Lows in the lower 50s. Tuesday, mostly sunny. Highs in the mid-70s. Tuesday night, partly cloudy. Lows in the mid-50s. Wednesday, mostly sunny with a slight chance of showers and thunderstorms. Highs in the mid-70s. Chance of rain 20%. Wednesday night, partly cloudy with a 50% chance of showers. Lows in the upper 50s. Thursday, showers likely and a chance of thunderstorms. Highs in the lower 80s. Chance of rain 70%. Thursday night, mostly cloudy with a chance of showers. Lows around 60. Chance of rain 50%. Juneteenth, partly sunny with a chance of showers. Highs in the upper 70s. Chance of rain 40%. The 8 to 14 day outlook, from Saturday, June 20th to Friday, June 26th, calls for below normal temperatures and above normal precipitation. Normal high temperatures across central Pennsylvania during this period range from the mid-70s over the Allegheny Mountains to the low 80s across the lower Susquehanna Valley.
Normal lows range from the low 50s over the Alleghenies to the low 60s across the lower Susquehanna Valley. Here are the 5 p.m. conditions in the Altoona area. In Altoona, it was cloudy. The temperature was 77 degrees, the dew point 65, and the relative humidity 66%. The wind was west at 12 miles an hour. The pressure was 29.87 inches and falling. At State College, it was partly sunny. The temperature was 81 degrees, the dew point 66, and the relative humidity 61%. The wind was west at 12 miles an hour, gusting to 20. The pressure was 29.84 inches and steady. Now, a few other local conditions: Johnstown, cloudy 70, Du Bois, mostly sunny 74, La Trobe, partly sunny 79, Pittsburgh, partly sunny 79, Erie, sunny 73, Bradford, partly sunny 74. To the south and east, York, partly sunny 89, Selins Grove, mostly sunny 87, Harrisburg, partly sunny 91, Philadelphia, partly sunny 97, Baltimore, partly sunny 96, Washington, D.C., partly sunny 83. Once again, in Altoona, it was 77 degrees under cloudy skies. And at State College, it was 81 degrees under partly sunny skies. This is NOAA Weather Radio, All Hazards Station WNG 589. 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Here's the hazardous weather outlook for the following counties: Bedford, Blair, Cambria, and Huntingdon. For today and tonight, severe thunderstorms with damaging winds 60 miles per hour or greater and large hail exceeding 1 inch in diameter are possible late this afternoon and evening. And now the extended outlook for the period Saturday through Thursday. Strong to possibly severe thunderstorms are possible Sunday afternoon and evening. The Altoona climate summary for this evening, as of 5 p.m., June 12, 2026. Today's high temperature was 86 degrees and the low 70 degrees. A trace of precipitation fell today, which brings the monthly total to 0.67 inches. The record high for tomorrow is 94, which occurred in 1984, and the record low is 41, which occurred in 1979. Sunset tonight is at 8:44 p.m. Sunrise tomorrow is at 5:43 a.m. A southwestern flow of hot and humid air will continue through this afternoon across the southeastern half of the state, where heat advisories remain in effect for portions of southeastern Pennsylvania into early this evening. A cold front immediately preceded by variable amounts of clouds will keep the heat somewhat in check across the northwest mountains of the state. Afternoon highs will range from the upper 70s and lower 80s across the west and north, to the lower to mid 90s across the southeast. Heat index values over 100 degrees are expected in the advisory area. The heat and humidity will also result in scattered showers and more isolated thunderstorms that will likely form across the central mountains early this afternoon and quickly move into the Susquehanna Valley and points east for the late afternoon and early evening hours. A few of the storms could produce damaging wind gusts and briefly heavy rainfall. Behind the cold front, humidity levels will be much lower this weekend, but temperatures will remain above normal. Expect mostly sunny skies on Saturday, followed by an increased chance for showers and thunderstorms on Sunday with the next cold front. Here is the latest National Weather Service forecast for Blair and Bedford counties, including the city of Altoona. Tonight, mostly cloudy, then becoming partly cloudy between 8 p.m. and 10 p.m., then becoming mostly clear. Lows in the upper 50s. Northwest winds 5 to 10 miles an hour. Gusts up to 25 miles an hour through midnight. Saturday, sunny. Highs in the lower 80s. Northwest winds 5 to 10 miles an hour with gusts up to 20 miles an hour. Saturday night, mostly clear through 10 p.m., then becoming partly cloudy. Lows around 60. Southwest winds around 5 miles an hour. Sunday, partly sunny before 8 a.m., then showers likely between 8 a.m. and 2 p.m. Showers and a chance of thunderstorms after 2 p.m. Rainfall amounts less than a tenth of an inch. Highs in the lower 80s. Southwest winds around 5 miles an hour, increasing to 10 to 15 miles an hour in the afternoon. Chance of rain 90%. Sunday night, mostly cloudy through 2 a.m., then becoming partly cloudy. Showers before 8 p.m.
a chance of thunderstorms through midnight, a chance of showers between 8 a.m. and 2 a.m. Rainfall amounts less than a tenth of an inch. Lows in the mid-50s. Northwest winds 10 to 15 miles an hour with gusts up to 30 miles an hour. Chance of rain 90%. Here is the latest National Weather Service forecast for Cambria County, including the city of Johnstown. Tonight, mostly cloudy, then becoming partly cloudy between 8 p.m. and 10 p.m., then becoming mostly clear. Lows in the upper 50s. Northwest winds 5 to 10 miles an hour with gusts up to 25 miles an hour. Saturday, sunny. Highs in the upper 70s. West winds 5 to 10 miles an hour with gusts up to 20 miles an hour. Saturday night, mostly clear, then becoming partly cloudy between 10 p.m. and 4 a.m., then becoming mostly cloudy. Lows around 60. Southwest winds 5 to 10 miles an hour. Sunday, partly sunny before 8 a.m. Showers likely between 8 a.m. and 2 p.m. Showers and a chance of thunderstorms after 2 p.m. Rainfall amounts between a tenth and a quarter of an inch. Highs in the upper 70s. Southwest winds 10 to 15 miles an hour with gusts up to 25 miles an hour. Chance of rain near 100%. Sunday night, showers before 8 p.m. A chance of thunderstorms through midnight. A chance of showers between 8 p.m. and 2 a.m. Rainfall amounts around a tenth of an inch. Lows in the lower 50s. West winds 10 to 15 miles an hour with gusts up to 30 miles an hour. Chance of rain near 100%. And now the extended forecast for South Central Pennsylvania. Monday, mostly sunny. Highs around 70. Monday night, partly cloudy. Lows in the lower 50s. Tuesday, mostly sunny. Highs in the mid-70s. Tuesday night, partly cloudy. Lows in the mid-50s. Wednesday, mostly sunny with a slight chance of showers and thunderstorms. Highs in the mid-70s. Chance of rain 20%. Wednesday night, partly cloudy with a 50% chance of showers. Lows in the upper 50s. Thursday, showers likely and a chance of thunderstorms. Highs in the lower 80s. Chance of rain 70%. Thursday night, mostly cloudy with a chance of showers. Lows around 60. Chance of rain 50%. Juneteenth, partly sunny with a chance of showers. Highs in the upper 70s. Chance of rain 40%. The 8 to 14 day outlook, from Saturday, June 20th to Friday, June 26th, calls for below normal temperatures and above normal precipitation. Normal high temperatures across central Pennsylvania during this period range from the mid-70s over the Allegheny Mountains to the low 80s across the lower Susquehanna Valley. Normal lows range from the low 50s over the Alleghenies to the low 60s across the lower Susquehanna Valley. Here are the 5 p.m. conditions in the Altoona area. In Altoona, it was cloudy. The temperature was 77 degrees, the dew point 65, and the relative humidity 66%. The wind was west at 12 miles an hour. The pressure was 29.87 inches and falling. At State College, it was partly sunny. The temperature was 81 degrees, the dew point 66, and the relative humidity 61%. The wind was west at 12 miles an hour, gusting to 20. The pressure was 29.84 inches and steady. Now, a few other local conditions: Johnstown, cloudy 70, DuBois, mostly sunny 74, La Trobe, partly sunny 79, Pittsburgh, partly sunny 79, Erie, sunny 73, Bradford, partly sunny 74. To the south and east, York, partly sunny 89, Selins Grove, mostly sunny 87, Harrisburg, partly sunny 91, Philadelphia, partly sunny 97, Baltimore, partly sunny 96, Washington, D.C., partly sunny 83. Once again, in Altoona, it was 77 degrees under cloudy skies. And at State College, it was 81 degrees under partly sunny skies. This is NOAA Weather Radio, All Hazards Station WNG 589. 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Here's the hazardous weather outlook for the following counties: Bedford, Blair, Cambria, and Huntingdon. For today and tonight,
severe thunderstorms with damaging winds 60 miles per hour or greater and large hail exceeding 1 inch in diameter are possible late this afternoon and evening. And now the extended outlook for the period Saturday through Thursday. Strong to possibly severe thunderstorms are possible Sunday afternoon and evening. The Altoona Climate Summary for this evening, as of 5 p.m., June 12, 2026. Today's high temperature was 86 degrees and the low 70 degrees. A trace of precipitation fell today, which brings the monthly total to 0.67 inches. The record high for tomorrow is 94, which occurred in 1984, and the record low is 41, which occurred in 1979. Sunset tonight is at 8:44 p.m. Sunrise tomorrow is at 5:43 a.m. A southwestern flow of hot and humid air will continue through this afternoon across the southeastern half of the state, where heat advisories remain in effect for portions of southeastern Pennsylvania into early this evening. A cold front immediately preceded by variable amounts of clouds will keep the heat somewhat in check across the northwest mountains of the state. Afternoon highs will range from the upper 70s and lower 80s across the west and north, to the lower to mid 90s across the southeast. Heat index values over 100 degrees are expected in the advisory area. The heat and humidity will also result in scattered showers and more isolated thunderstorms that will likely form across the central mountains early this afternoon and quickly move into the Susquehanna Valley and points east for the late afternoon and early evening hours. A few of the storms could produce damaging wind gusts and briefly heavy rainfall. Behind the cold front, humidity levels will be much lower this weekend, but temperatures will remain above normal. Expect mostly sunny skies on Saturday, followed by an increased chance for showers and thunderstorms on Sunday with the next cold front. Here is the latest National Weather Service forecast for Blair and Bedford counties, including the city of Altoona. Tonight, mostly cloudy, then becoming partly cloudy between 8 p.m. and 10 p.m., then becoming mostly clear. Lows in the upper 50s. Northwest winds 5 to 10 miles an hour. Gusts up to 25 miles an hour through midnight. Saturday, sunny. Highs in the lower 80s. Northwest winds 5 to 10 miles an hour with gusts up to 20 miles an hour. Saturday night, mostly clear through 10 p.m., then becoming partly cloudy. Lows around 60. Southwest winds around 5 miles an hour. Sunday, partly sunny before 8 a.m., then showers likely between 8 a.m. and 2 p.m. Showers and a chance of thunderstorms after 2 p.m. Rainfall amounts less than a tenth of an inch. Highs in the lower 80s. Southwest winds around 5 miles an hour, increasing to 10 to 15 miles an hour in the afternoon. Chance of rain 90%. Sunday night, mostly cloudy through 2 a.m., then becoming partly cloudy. Showers before 8 p.m. A chance of thunderstorms through midnight. A chance of showers between 8 p.m. and 2 a.m. Rainfall amounts less than a tenth of an inch. Lows in the mid-50s. Northwest winds 10 to 15 miles an hour with gusts up to 30 miles an hour. Chance of rain 90%. Here is the latest National Weather Service forecast for Cambria County, including the city of Johnstown. Tonight, mostly cloudy, then becoming partly cloudy between 8 p.m. and 10 p.m., then becoming mostly clear. Lows in the upper 50s. Northwest winds 5 to 10 miles an hour with gusts up to 25 miles an hour. Saturday, sunny. Highs in the upper 70s. West winds 5 to 10 miles an hour with gusts up to 20 miles an hour. Saturday night, mostly clear, then becoming partly cloudy between 10 p.m. and 4 a.m., then becoming mostly cloudy. Lows around 60. Southwest winds 5 to 10 miles an hour. Sunday, partly sunny before 8 a.m. Showers likely between 8 a.m. and 2 p.m. Showers and a chance of thunderstorms after 2 p.m. Rainfall amounts between a tenth and a quarter of an inch. Highs in the upper 70s. Southwest winds 10 to 15 miles an hour with gusts up to 25 miles an hour. Chance of rain near 100%. Sunday night, showers before 8 p.m. A chance of thunderstorms through midnight. A chance of showers between 8 p.m. and 2 a.m. Rainfall amounts around a tenth of an inch. Lows in the lower 50s.
West winds 10 to 15 miles an hour with gusts up to 30 miles an hour. Chance of rain near 100%. And now the extended forecast for South Central Pennsylvania. Monday, mostly sunny. Highs around 70. Monday night, partly cloudy. Lows in the lower 50s. Tuesday, mostly sunny. Highs in the mid-70s. Tuesday night, partly cloudy. Lows in the mid-50s. Wednesday, mostly sunny with a slight chance of showers and thunderstorms. Highs in the mid-70s. Chance of rain 20%. Wednesday night, partly cloudy with a 50% chance of showers. Lows in the upper 50s. Thursday, showers likely and a chance of thunderstorms. Highs in the lower 80s. Chance of rain 70%. Thursday night, mostly cloudy with a chance of showers. Lows around 60. Chance of rain 50%. Juneteenth, partly sunny with a chance of showers. Highs in the upper 70s. Chance of rain 40%. The 8 to 14 day outlook, from Saturday, June 20th to Friday, June 26th, calls for below normal temperatures and above normal precipitation. Normal high temperatures across central Pennsylvania during this period range from the mid-70s over the Allegheny Mountains to the low 80s across the lower Susquehanna Valley. Normal lows range from the low 50s over the Alleghenies to the low 60s across the lower Susquehanna Valley. Here are the 5 p.m. conditions in the Altoona area. In Altoona, it was cloudy. The temperature was 77 degrees, the dew point 65, and the relative humidity 66%. The wind was west at 12 miles an hour. The pressure was 29.87 inches and falling. At State College, it was partly sunny. The temperature was 81 degrees, the dew point 66, and the relative humidity 61%. The wind was west at 12 miles an hour, gusting to 20. The pressure was 29.84 inches and steady. Now, a few other local conditions. Johnstown, cloudy 70, Du Bois, mostly sunny 74, La Trobe, partly sunny 79, Pittsburgh, partly sunny 79, Erie, sunny 73, Bradford, partly sunny 74. To the south and east, York, partly sunny 89, Selins Grove, mostly sunny 87, Harrisburg, partly sunny 91, Philadelphia, partly sunny 97, Baltimore, partly sunny 96, Washington, D.C., partly sunny 83. Once again, in Altoona, it was 77 degrees under cloudy skies. And at State College, it was 81 degrees under partly sunny skies. This is NOAA Weather Radio, All Hazards Station WMG 589. 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Here's the hazardous weather outlook for the following counties: Bedford, Blair, Cambria, and Huntingdon. For today and tonight, severe thunderstorms with damaging winds 60 miles per hour or greater and large hail exceeding 1 inch in diameter are possible late this afternoon and evening. And now the extended outlook for the period Saturday through Thursday. Strong to possibly severe thunderstorms are possible Sunday afternoon and evening. The Altoona climate summary for this evening, as of 5 p.m., June 12, 2026. Today's high temperature was 86 degrees and the low 70 degrees. A trace of precipitation fell today, which brings the monthly total to 0.67 inches. The record high for tomorrow is 94, which occurred in 1984, and the record low is 41, which occurred in 1979. Sunset tonight is at 8:44 p.m. Sunrise tomorrow is at 5:43 a.m. A southwestern flow of hot and humid air will continue through this afternoon across the southeastern half of the state, where heat advisories remain in effect for portions of southeastern Pennsylvania into early this evening. A cold front immediately preceded by variable amounts of clouds will keep the heat somewhat in check across the northwest mountains of the state. Afternoon highs will range from the upper 70s and lower 80s across the west and north, to the lower to mid 90s across the southeast. Heat index values over 100 degrees are expected in the advisory area. The heat and humidity will also result in scattered showers and more isolated thunderstorms that will likely form across the central mountains early this afternoon and quickly move into the Susquehanna Valley and points east for the late afternoon and early evening hours. A few of the storms could produce damaging wind gusts and briefly heavy rainfall.
Behind the cold front, humidity levels will be much lower this weekend, but temperatures will remain above normal. Expect mostly sunny skies on Saturday, followed by an increased chance for showers and thunderstorms on Sunday with the next cold front. Here is the latest National Weather Service forecast for Blair and Bedford counties, including the city of Altoona. Tonight, mostly cloudy, then becoming partly cloudy between 8 p.m. and 10 p.m., then becoming mostly clear. Lows in the upper 50s. Northwest winds 5 to 10 miles an hour. Gusts up to 25 miles an hour through midnight. Saturday, sunny. Highs in the lower 80s. Northwest winds 5 to 10 miles an hour with gusts up to 20 miles an hour. Saturday night, mostly clear through 10 p.m., then becoming partly cloudy. Lows around 60. Southwest winds around 5 miles an hour. Sunday, partly sunny before 8 a.m., then showers likely between 8 a.m. and 2 p.m. Showers and a chance of thunderstorms after 2 p.m. Rainfall amounts less than a tenth of an inch. Highs in the lower 80s. Southwest winds around 5 miles an hour, increasing to 10 to 15 miles an hour in the afternoon. Chance of rain 90%. Sunday night, mostly cloudy through 2 a.m., then becoming partly cloudy. Showers before 8 p.m. A chance of thunderstorms through midnight. A chance of showers between 8 p.m. and 2 a.m. Rainfall amounts less than a tenth of an inch. Lows in the mid-50s. Northwest winds 10 to 15 miles an hour with gusts up to 30 miles an hour. Chance of rain 90%. Here is the latest National Weather Service forecast for Cambria County, including the city of Johnstown. Tonight, mostly cloudy, then becoming partly cloudy between 8 p.m. and 10 p.m., then becoming mostly clear. Lows in the upper 50s. Northwest winds 5 to 10 miles an hour with gusts up to 25 miles an hour. Saturday, sunny. Highs in the upper 70s. West winds 5 to 10 miles an hour with gusts up to 20 miles an hour. Saturday night, mostly clear, then becoming partly cloudy between 10 p.m. and 4 a.m., then becoming mostly cloudy. Lows around 60. Southwest winds 5 to 10 miles an hour. Sunday, partly sunny before 8 a.m. Showers likely between 8 a.m. and 2 p.m. Showers and a chance of thunderstorms after 2 p.m. Rainfall amounts between a tenth and a quarter of an inch. Highs in the upper 70s. Southwest winds 10 to 15 miles an hour with gusts up to 25 miles an hour. Chance of rain near 100%. Sunday night, showers before 8 p.m. A chance of thunderstorms through midnight. A chance of showers between 8 p.m. and 2 a.m. Rainfall amounts around a tenth of an inch. Lows in the lower 50s. West winds 10 to 15 miles an hour with gusts up to 30 miles an hour. Chance of rain near 100%. And now the extended forecast for South Central Pennsylvania. Monday, mostly sunny. Highs around 70. Monday night, partly cloudy. Lows in the lower 50s. Tuesday, mostly sunny. Highs in the mid-70s. Tuesday night, partly cloudy. Lows in the mid-50s. Wednesday, mostly sunny with a slight chance of showers and thunderstorms. Highs in the mid-70s. Chance of rain 20%. Wednesday night, partly cloudy with a 50% chance of showers. Lows in the upper 50s. Thursday, showers likely and a chance of thunderstorms. Highs in the lower 80s. Chance of rain 70%. Thursday night, mostly cloudy with a chance of showers. Lows around 60. Chance of rain 50%. Juneteenth, partly sunny with a chance of showers. Highs in the upper 70s. Chance of rain 40%. The 8 to 14 day outlook, from Saturday, June 20th to Friday, June 26th, calls for below normal temperatures and above normal precipitation. Normal high temperatures across central Pennsylvania during this period range from the mid-70s over the Allegheny Mountains to the low 80s across the lower Susquehanna Valley. Normal lows range from the low 50s over the Alleghenies to the low 60s across the lower Susquehanna Valley. Here are the 6 p.m. conditions in the Altoona area. In Altoona, it was mostly sunny.
The temperature was 77 degrees, the dew point 66, and the relative humidity 68%. Wind was west at 12 miles an hour. The pressure was 29.88 inches and rising. At State College, it was mostly sunny. The temperature was 81 degrees, the dew point 66, and the relative humidity 61%. The wind was west at 10 miles an hour. The pressure was 29.84 inches and steady. Now, a few other local conditions: Johnstown, partly sunny 72, Dubois, mostly sunny 75, La Trobe, partly sunny 79, Pittsburgh, partly sunny 78, Erie, sunny 73, Bradford, partly sunny 74. To the south and east, York, mostly sunny 89, Selins Grove, mostly sunny 84, Harrisburg, partly sunny 91, Philadelphia, partly sunny 96, Baltimore, partly sunny 93, Washington, D.C., partly sunny 83. Once again, in Altoona, it was 77 degrees under mostly sunny skies. And at State College, it was 81 degrees under mostly sunny skies. This is NOAA Weather Radio, All Hazards Station WNG 589. 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Here are the 6 p.m. conditions in the Altoona area. In Altoona, it was partly sunny. The temperature was 77 degrees, the dew point 66, and the relative humidity 68%. The wind was west at 12 miles an hour. The pressure was 29.88 inches and rising. At State College, it was mostly sunny. The temperature was 81 degrees, the dew point 66, and the relative humidity 61%. The wind was west at 10 miles an hour. The pressure was 29.84 inches and steady. Now, a few other local conditions: Johnstown, partly sunny 72, Dubois, partly sunny 75, La Trobe, partly sunny 79, Pittsburgh, partly sunny 78, Erie, sunny 73, Bradford, partly sunny 74. To the south and east, York, mostly sunny 89, Selins Grove, mostly sunny 84, Harrisburg, partly sunny 91, Philadelphia, partly sunny 96, Baltimore, partly sunny 93, Washington, D.C., cloudy 83. Once again, in Altoona, it was 77 degrees under partly sunny skies. And at State College, it was 81 degrees under mostly sunny skies. This is NOAA Weather Radio, All Hazards Station WNG 589. 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Here's the hazardous weather outlook for the following counties: Bedford, Blair, Cambria, and Huntingdon. For today and tonight, severe thunderstorms with damaging winds 60 miles per hour or greater and large hail exceeding 1 inch in diameter are possible late this afternoon and evening. And now the extended outlook for the period Saturday through Thursday. Strong to possibly severe thunderstorms are possible Sunday afternoon and evening. The Altoona climate summary for this evening, as of 5 p.m., June 12, 2026. Today's high temperature was 86 degrees and the low 70 degrees. A trace of precipitation fell today, which brings the monthly total to 0.67 inches. The record high for tomorrow is 94, which occurred in 1984, and the record low is 41, which occurred in 1979. Sunset tonight is at 8:44 p.m. Sunrise tomorrow is at 5:43 a.m. A southwestern flow of hot and humid air will continue through this afternoon across the southeastern half of the state, where heat advisories remain in effect for portions of southeastern Pennsylvania into early this evening. A cold front immediately preceded by variable amounts of clouds will keep the heat somewhat in check across the northwest mountains of the state. Afternoon highs will range from the upper 70s and lower 80s across the west and north, to the lower to mid 90s across the southeast. Heat index values over 100 degrees are expected in the advisory area. The heat and humidity will also result in scattered showers and more isolated thunderstorms that will likely form across the central mountains early this afternoon and quickly move into the Susquehanna Valley and points east for the late afternoon and early evening hours. A few of the storms could produce damaging wind gusts and briefly heavy rainfall. Behind the cold front, humidity levels will be much lower this weekend, but temperatures will remain above normal. Expect mostly sunny skies on Saturday, followed by an increased chance for showers and thunderstorms on Sunday with the next cold front.
Here is the latest National Weather Service forecast for Blair and Bedford counties, including the city of Altoona. Tonight, mostly cloudy, then becoming partly cloudy between 8 p.m. and 10 p.m., then becoming mostly clear. Lows in the upper 50s. Northwest winds 5 to 10 miles an hour. Gusts up to 25 miles an hour through midnight. Saturday, sunny. Highs in the lower 80s. Northwest winds 5 to 10 miles an hour with gusts up to 20 miles an hour. Saturday night, mostly clear through 10 p.m., then becoming partly cloudy. Lows around 60. Southwest winds around 5 miles an hour. Sunday, partly sunny before 8 a.m., then showers likely between 8 a.m. and 2 p.m. Showers and a chance of thunderstorms after 2 p.m. Rainfall amounts less than a tenth of an inch. Highs in the lower 80s. Southwest winds around 5 miles an hour, increasing to 10 to 15 miles an hour in the afternoon. Chance of rain 90%. Sunday night, mostly cloudy through 2 a.m., then becoming partly cloudy. Showers before 8 p.m. A chance of thunderstorms through midnight. A chance of showers between 8 p.m. and 2 a.m. Rainfall amounts less than a tenth of an inch. Lows in the mid-50s. Northwest winds 10 to 15 miles an hour with gusts up to 30 miles an hour. Chance of rain 90%. Here is the latest National Weather Service forecast for Cambria County, including the city of Johnstown. Tonight, mostly cloudy, then becoming partly cloudy between 8 p.m. and 10 p.m., then becoming mostly clear. Lows in the upper 50s. Northwest winds 5 to 10 miles an hour with gusts up to 25 miles an hour. Saturday, sunny. Highs in the upper 70s. West winds 5 to 10 miles an hour with gusts up to 20 miles an hour. Saturday night, mostly clear, then becoming partly cloudy between 10 p.m. and 4 a.m., then becoming mostly cloudy. Lows around 60. Southwest winds 5 to 10 miles an hour. Sunday, partly sunny before 8 a.m. Showers likely between 8 a.m. and 2 p.m. Showers and a chance of thunderstorms after 2 p.m. Rainfall amounts between a tenth and a quarter of an inch. Highs in the upper 70s. Southwest winds 10 to 15 miles an hour with gusts up to 25 miles an hour. Chance of rain near 100%. Sunday night, showers before 8 p.m. A chance of thunderstorms through midnight. A chance of showers between 8 p.m. and 2 a.m. Rainfall amounts around a tenth of an inch. Lows in the lower 50s. West winds 10 to 15 miles an hour with gusts up to 30 miles an hour. Chance of rain near 100%. And now the extended forecast for South Central Pennsylvania. Monday, mostly sunny. Highs around 70. Monday night, partly cloudy. Lows in the lower 50s. Tuesday, mostly sunny. Highs in the mid-70s. Tuesday night, partly cloudy. Lows in the mid-50s. Wednesday, mostly sunny with a slight chance of showers and thunderstorms. Highs in the mid-70s. Chance of rain 20%. Wednesday night, partly cloudy with a 50% chance of showers. Lows in the upper 50s. Thursday, showers likely and a chance of thunderstorms. Highs in the lower 80s. Chance of rain 70%. Thursday night, mostly cloudy with a chance of showers. Lows around 60. Chance of rain 50%. Juneteenth, partly sunny with a chance of showers. Highs in the upper 70s. Chance of rain 40%. The 8 to 14 day outlook, from Saturday, June 20th to Friday, June 26th, calls for below normal temperatures and above normal precipitation. Normal high temperatures across central Pennsylvania during this period range from the mid-70s over the Allegheny Mountains to the low 80s across the lower Susquehanna Valley. Normal lows range from the low 50s over the Alleghenies to the low 60s across the lower Susquehanna Valley. Here are the 6 p.m. conditions in the Altoona area. In Altoona, it was partly sunny. The temperature was 77 degrees, the dew point 66, and the relative humidity 68%. The wind was west at 12 miles an hour. The pressure was 29.88 inches and rising. At State College, it was mostly sunny.
The temperature was 81 degrees, the dew point 66, and the relative humidity 61%. The wind was west at 10 miles an hour. The pressure was 29.84 inches and steady. Now, a few other local conditions: Johnstown, partly sunny 72, Dubois, partly sunny 75, Latrobe, partly sunny 79, Pittsburgh, partly sunny 78, Erie, sunny 73, Bradford, partly sunny 74. To the south and east, York, mostly sunny 89, Selins Grove, mostly sunny 84, Harrisburg, partly sunny 91, Philadelphia, partly sunny 96, Baltimore, partly sunny 93, Washington, D.C., cloudy 83. Once again, in Altoona, it was 77 degrees under partly sunny skies. And at State College, it was 81 degrees under mostly sunny skies. This is NOAA Weather Radio, All Hazards Station WNG 589. 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Here's the hazardous weather outlook for the following counties: Bedford, Blair, Cambria, and Huntingdon. For today and tonight, severe thunderstorms with damaging winds 60 miles per hour or greater and large hail exceeding 1 inch in diameter are possible late this afternoon and evening. And now the extended outlook for the period Saturday through Thursday. Strong to possibly severe thunderstorms are possible Sunday afternoon and evening. The Altoona climate summary for this evening, as of 5 p.m., June 12, 2026. Today's high temperature was 86 degrees and the low 70 degrees. A trace of precipitation fell today, which brings the monthly total to 0.67 inches. The record high for tomorrow is 94, which occurred in 1984, and the record low is 41, which occurred in 1979. Sunset tonight is at 8:44 p.m. Sunrise tomorrow is at 5:43 a.m. A southwestern flow of hot and humid air will continue through this afternoon across the southeastern half of the state, where heat advisories remain in effect for portions of southeastern Pennsylvania into early this evening. A cold front immediately preceded by variable amounts of clouds will keep the heat somewhat in check across the northwest mountains of the state. Afternoon highs will range from the upper 70s and lower 80s across the west and north, to the lower to mid 90s across the southeast. Heat index values over 100 degrees are expected in the advisory area. The heat and humidity will also result in scattered showers and more isolated thunderstorms that will likely form across the central mountains early this afternoon and quickly move into the Susquehanna Valley and points east for the late afternoon and early evening hours. A few of the storms could produce damaging wind gusts and briefly heavy rainfall. Behind the cold front, humidity levels will be much lower this weekend, but temperatures will remain above normal. Expect mostly sunny skies on Saturday, followed by an increased chance for showers and thunderstorms on Sunday with the next cold front. Here is the latest National Weather Service forecast for Blair and Bedford counties, including the city of Altoona. Tonight, mostly cloudy, then becoming partly cloudy between 8 p.m. and 10 p.m., then becoming mostly clear. Lows in the upper 50s. Northwest winds 5 to 10 miles an hour. Gusts up to 25 miles an hour through midnight. Saturday, sunny. Highs in the lower 80s. Northwest winds 5 to 10 miles an hour with gusts up to 20 miles an hour. Saturday night, mostly clear through 10 p.m., then becoming partly cloudy. Lows around 60. Southwest winds around 5 miles an hour. Sunday, partly sunny before 8 a.m., then showers likely between 8 a.m. and 2 p.m. Showers and a chance of thunderstorms after 2 p.m. Rainfall amounts less than a tenth of an inch. Highs in the lower 80s. Southwest winds around 5 miles an hour, increasing to 10 to 15 miles an hour in the afternoon. Chance of rain 90%. Sunday night, mostly cloudy through 2 a.m., then becoming partly cloudy. Showers before 8 p.m. A chance of thunderstorms through midnight. A chance of showers between 8 p.m. and 2 a.m. Rainfall amounts less than a tenth of an inch. Lows in the mid-50s. Northwest winds 10 to 15 miles an hour with gusts up to 30 miles an hour. Chance of rain 90%. Here is the latest National Weather Service forecast for Cambria County, including the city of Johnstown.
Tonight, mostly cloudy, then becoming partly cloudy between 8 p.m. and 10 p.m., then becoming mostly clear. Lows in the upper 50s. Northwest wind.

p.m. Rainfall amounts between a tenth and a quarter of an inch. Highs in the upper 70s. Southwest winds 10 to 15 miles an hour with gusts up to 25 miles an hour. Chance of rain near 100%. Sunday night, showers before 8 p.m. A chance of thunderstorms through midnight. A chance of showers between 8 p.m. and 2 a.m. Rainfall amounts around a tenth of an inch. Lows in the lower 50s. West winds 10 to 15 miles an hour with gusts up to 30 miles an hour. Chance of rain near 100%. And now the extended forecast for South Central Pennsylvania. Monday, mostly sunny. Highs around 70. Monday night, partly cloudy. Lows in the lower 50s. Tuesday, mostly sunny. Highs in the mid-70s. Tuesday night, partly cloudy. Lows in the mid-50s. Wednesday, mostly sunny with a slight chance of showers and thunderstorms. Highs in the mid-70s. Chance of rain 20%. Wednesday night, partly cloudy with a 50% chance of showers. Lows in the upper 50s. Thursday, showers likely and a chance of thunderstorms. Highs in the lower 80s. Chance of rain 70%. Thursday night, mostly cloudy with a chance of showers. Lows around 60. Chance of rain 50%. Juneteenth, partly sunny with a chance of showers. Highs in the upper 70s. Chance of rain 40%. 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Broadcasts originate from the National Weather Service in State College and are transmitted from the tower facilities provided by the Blair County Emergency Management Agency in Frankstown on a frequency of 162.425 MHz. We are located at Innovation Park in State College. 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Properly set weather radios with the alarm device will alert you when severe weather warnings or watches are issued. Programming on this station will be temporarily changed during severe weather to bring you the latest information. Warnings and safety information from the National Weather Service may someday save your life or protect your property. The 8 to 14 day outlook from Saturday, June 20th to Friday, June 26th calls for below normal temperatures and above normal precipitation. Normal high temperatures across central Pennsylvania during this period range from the mid-70s over the Allegheny Mountains to the low 80s across the lower Susquehanna Valley. Normal lows range from the low 50s over the Alleghenies to the low 60s across the lower Susquehanna Valley. Here are the 6 p.m. conditions in the Altoona area. In Altoona, it was partly sunny. The temperature was 77 degrees, the dew point 66, and the relative humidity 68%. The wind was west at 12 miles an hour. The pressure was 29.88 inches and rising. At State College, it was mostly sunny. The temperature was 81 degrees, the dew point 66, and the relative humidity 61%. The wind was west at 10 miles an hour. The pressure was 29.84 inches and steady. Now, a few other local conditions. Johnstown, partly sunny 72, Du Bois, partly sunny 75, La Trobe, partly sunny 79, Pittsburgh, partly sunny 78, Erie, sunny 73, Bradford, partly sunny 74. To the south and east, York, mostly sunny 89, Selins Grove, mostly sunny 84, Harrisburg, partly sunny 91, Philadelphia, partly sunny 96, Baltimore, partly sunny 93, Washington, D.C., cloudy 83. Once again, in Altoona, it was 77 degrees under partly sunny skies. And at State College, it was 81 degrees under mostly sunny skies. This is NOAA Weather Radio, All Hazards Station WNG 589. 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Here's the hazardous weather outlook for the following counties: Bedford, Blair, Cambria, and Huntingdon. For today and tonight, severe thunderstorms with damaging winds 60 miles per hour or greater and large hail exceeding 1 inch in diameter are possible late this afternoon and evening. And now the extended outlook for the period Saturday through Thursday. Strong to possibly severe thunderstorms are possible Sunday afternoon and evening. The Altoona climate summary for this evening, as of 5 p.m., June 12, 2026. Today's high temperature.

was 86 degrees and the low 70 degrees. A trace of precipitation fell today, which brings the monthly total to 0.67 inches. The record high for tomorrow is 94, which occurred in 1984, and the record low is 41, which occurred in 1979. Sunset tonight is at 8:44 p.m. Sunrise tomorrow is at 5:43 a.m. A southwestern flow of hot and humid air will continue through this afternoon across the southeastern half of the state, where heat advisories remain in effect for portions of southeastern Pennsylvania into early this evening. A cold front immediately preceded by variable amounts of clouds will keep the heat somewhat in check across the northwest mountains of the state. Afternoon highs will range from the upper 70s and lower 80s across the west and north, to the lower to mid 90s across the southeast. Heat index values over 100 degrees are expected in the advisory area. The heat and humidity will also result in scattered showers and more isolated thunderstorms that will likely form across the central mountains early this afternoon and quickly move into the Susquehanna Valley and points east for the late afternoon and early evening hours. A few of the storms could produce damaging wind gusts and briefly heavy rainfall. Behind the cold front, humidity levels will be much lower this weekend, but temperatures will remain above normal. Expect mostly sunny skies on Saturday, followed by an increased chance for showers and thunderstorms on Sunday with the next cold front. Here is the latest National Weather Service forecast for Blair and Bedford counties, including the city of Altoona. Tonight, mostly cloudy, then becoming partly cloudy between 8 p.m. and 10 p.m., then becoming mostly clear. Lows in the upper 50s. Northwest winds 5 to 10 miles an hour. Gusts up to 25 miles an hour through midnight. Saturday, sunny. Highs in the lower 80s. Northwest winds 5 to 10 miles an hour with gusts up to 20 miles an hour. Saturday night, mostly clear through 10 p.m., then becoming partly cloudy. Lows around 60. Southwest winds around 5 miles an hour. Sunday, partly sunny before 8 a.m., then showers likely between 8 a.m. and 2 p.m. Showers and a chance of thunderstorms after 2 p.m. Rainfall amounts less than a tenth of an inch. Highs in the lower 80s. Southwest winds around 5 miles an hour, increasing to 10 to 15 miles an hour in the afternoon. Chance of rain 90%. Sunday night, mostly cloudy through 2 a.m., then becoming partly cloudy. Showers before 8 p.m. A chance of thunderstorms through midnight. A chance of showers between 8 p.m. and 2 a.m. Rainfall amounts less than a tenth of an inch. Lows in the mid-50s. Northwest winds 10 to 15 miles an hour with gusts up to 30 miles an hour. Chance of rain 90%. Here is the latest National Weather Service forecast for Cambria County, including the city of Johnstown. Tonight, mostly cloudy, then becoming partly cloudy between 8 p.m. and 10 p.m., then becoming mostly clear. Lows in the upper 50s. Northwest winds 5 to 10 miles an hour with gusts up to 25 miles an hour. Saturday, sunny. Highs in the upper 70s. West winds 5 to 10 miles an hour with gusts up to 20 miles an hour. Saturday night, mostly clear, then becoming partly cloudy between 10 p.m. and 4 a.m., then becoming mostly cloudy. Lows around 60. Southwest winds 5 to 10 miles an hour. Sunday, partly sunny before 8 a.m. Showers likely between 8 a.m. and 2 p.m. Showers and a chance of thunderstorms after 2 p.m. Rainfall amounts between a tenth and a quarter of an inch. Highs in the upper 70s. Southwest winds 10 to 15 miles an hour with gusts up to 25 miles an hour. Chance of rain near 100%. Sunday night, showers before 8 p.m. A chance of thunderstorms through midnight. A chance of showers between 8 p.m. and 2 a.m. Rainfall amounts around a tenth of an inch. Lows in the lower 50s. West winds 10 to 15 miles an hour with gusts up to 30 miles an hour. Chance of rain near 100%. And now the extended forecast for South Central Pennsylvania. Monday, mostly sunny. Highs around 70. Monday night, partly cloudy. Lows in the lower 50s. Tuesday, mostly sunny. Highs in the mid 70s. Tuesday night, partly cloudy.
lows of mid-50s. Wednesday, mostly sunny with a slight chance of showers and thunderstorms. Highs in the mid-70s. Chance of rain 20%. Wednesday night, partly cloudy with a 50% chance of showers. Lows in the upper 50s. Thursday, showers likely and a chance of thunderstorms. Highs in the lower 80s. Chance of rain 70%. Thursday night, mostly cloudy with a chance of showers. Lows around 60. Chance of rain 50%. Juneteenth, partly sunny with a chance of showers. Highs in the upper 70s. Chance of rain 40%. The 8 to 14 day outlook, from Saturday, June 20th to Friday, June 26th, calls for below normal temperatures and above normal precipitation. Normal high temperatures across central Pennsylvania during this period range from the mid-70s over the Allegheny Mountains to the low 80s across the lower Susquehanna Valley. Normal lows range from the low 50s over the Alleghenies to the low 60s across the lower Susquehanna Valley. Here are the 6 p.m. conditions in the Altoona area. In Altoona, it was partly sunny. The temperature was 77 degrees, the dew point 66, and the relative humidity 68%. The wind was west at 12 miles an hour. The pressure was 29.88 inches and rising. At State College, it was mostly sunny. The temperature was 81 degrees, the dew point 66, and the relative humidity 61%. The wind was west at 10 miles an hour. The pressure was 29.84 inches and steady. Now, a few other local conditions. Johnstown, partly sunny 72, DuBois, partly sunny 75, La Trobe, partly sunny 79, Pittsburgh, partly sunny 78, Erie, sunny 73, Bradford, partly sunny 74. To the south and east, York, mostly sunny 89, Selins Grove, mostly sunny 84, Harrisburg, partly sunny 91, Philadelphia, partly sunny 96, Baltimore, partly sunny 93, Washington, D.C., cloudy 83. Once again, in Altoona, it was 77 degrees under partly sunny skies. And at State College, it was 81 degrees under mostly sunny skies. This is NOAA Weather Radio, All Hazards Station WNG 589. 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Here's the hazardous weather outlook for the following counties: Bedford, Blair, Cambria, and Huntingdon. For today and tonight, severe thunderstorms with damaging winds 60 miles per hour or greater and large hail exceeding 1 inch in diameter are possible late this afternoon and evening. And now the extended outlook for the period Saturday through Thursday. Strong to possibly severe thunderstorms are possible Sunday afternoon and evening. The Altoona climate summary for this evening, as of 5 p.m., June 12, 2026. Today's high temperature was 86 degrees and the low 70 degrees. A trace of precipitation fell today, which brings the monthly total to 0.67 inches. The record high for tomorrow is 94, which occurred in 1984, and the record low is 41, which occurred in 1979. Sunset tonight is at 8:44 p.m. Sunrise tomorrow is at 5:43 a.m. A southwestern flow of hot and humid air will continue through this afternoon across the southeastern half of the state, where heat advisories remain in effect for portions of southeastern Pennsylvania into early this evening. A cold front immediately preceded by variable amounts of clouds will keep the heat somewhat in check across the northwest mountains of the state. Afternoon highs will range from the upper 70s and lower 80s across the west and north, to the lower to mid 90s across the southeast. Heat index values over 100 degrees are expected in the advisory area. The heat and humidity will also result in scattered showers and more isolated thunderstorms that will likely form across the central mountains early this afternoon and quickly move into the Susquehanna Valley and points east for the late afternoon and early evening hours. A few of the storms could produce damaging wind gusts and briefly heavy rainfall. Behind the cold front, humidity levels will be much lower this weekend, but temperatures will remain above normal. Expect mostly sunny skies on Saturday, followed by an increased chance for showers and thunderstorms on Sunday with the next cold front. Here is the latest National Weather Service forecast for Blair and Bedford counties, including the city of Altoona.
Tonight, mostly cloudy, then becoming partly cloudy between 8 p.m. and 10 p.m., then becoming mostly clear. Lows in the upper 50s. Northwest winds 5 to 10 miles an hour. Gusts up to 25 miles an hour through midnight. Saturday, sunny. Highs in the lower 80s. Northwest winds 5 to 10 miles an hour with gusts up to 20 miles an hour. Saturday night, mostly clear through 10 p.m., then becoming partly cloudy. Lows around 60. Southwest winds around 5 miles an hour. Sunday, partly sunny before 8 a.m., then showers likely between 8 a.m. and 2 p.m. Showers and a chance of thunderstorms after 2 p.m. Rainfall amounts less than a tenth of an inch. Highs in the lower 80s. Southwest winds around 5 miles an hour, increasing to 10 to 15 miles an hour in the afternoon. Chance of rain 90%. Sunday night, mostly cloudy through 2 a.m., then becoming partly cloudy. Showers before 8 p.m. A chance of thunderstorms through midnight. A chance of showers between 8 p.m. and 2 a.m. Rainfall amounts less than a tenth of an inch. Lows in the mid-50s. Northwest winds 10 to 15 miles an hour with gusts up to 30 miles an hour. Chance of rain 90%. Here is the latest National Weather Service forecast for Cambria County, including the city of Johnstown. Tonight, mostly cloudy, then becoming partly cloudy between 8 p.m. and 10 p.m., then becoming mostly clear. Lows in the upper 50s. Northwest winds 5 to 10 miles an hour with gusts up to 25 miles an hour. Saturday, sunny. Highs in the upper 70s. West winds 5 to 10 miles an hour with gusts up to 20 miles an hour. Saturday night, mostly clear, then becoming partly cloudy between 10 p.m. and 4 a.m., then becoming mostly cloudy. Lows around 60. Southwest winds 5 to 10 miles an hour. Sunday, partly sunny before 8 a.m. Showers likely between 8 a.m. and 2 p.m. Showers and a chance of thunderstorms after 2 p.m. Rainfall amounts between a tenth and a quarter of an inch. Highs in the upper 70s. Southwest winds 10 to 15 miles an hour with gusts up to 25 miles an hour. Chance of rain near 100%. Sunday night, showers before 8 p.m. A chance of thunderstorms through midnight. A chance of showers between 8 p.m. and 2 a.m. Rainfall amounts around a tenth of an inch. Lows in the lower 50s. West winds 10 to 15 miles an hour with gusts up to 30 miles an hour. Chance of rain near 100%. And now the extended forecast for South Central Pennsylvania. Monday, mostly sunny. Highs around 70. Monday night, partly cloudy. Lows in the lower 50s. Tuesday, mostly sunny. Highs in the mid-70s. Tuesday night, partly cloudy. Lows in the mid-50s. Wednesday, mostly sunny with a slight chance of showers and thunderstorms. Highs in the mid-70s. Chance of rain 20%. Wednesday night, partly cloudy with a 50% chance of showers. Lows in the upper 50s. Thursday, showers likely and a chance of thunderstorms. Highs in the lower 80s. Chance of rain 70%. Thursday night, mostly cloudy with a chance of showers. Lows around 60. Chance of rain 50%. Juneteenth, partly sunny with a chance of showers. Highs in the upper 70s. Chance of rain 40%. The 8 to 14 day outlook, from Saturday, June 20th to Friday, June 26th, calls for below normal temperatures and above normal precipitation. Normal high temperatures across central Pennsylvania during this period range from the mid-70s over the Allegheny Mountains to the low 80s across the lower Susquehanna Valley. Normal lows range from the low 50s over the Alleghenies to the low 60s across the lower Susquehanna Valley. Here are the 6 p.m. conditions in the Altoona area. In Altoona, it was partly sunny. The temperature was 77 degrees, the dew point 66, and the relative humidity 68%. The wind was west at 12 miles an hour. The pressure was 29.88 inches and rising. At State College, it was mostly sunny. The temperature was 81 degrees, the dew point 66, and the relative humidity 61%.
The wind was west at 10 miles an hour. The pressure was 29.84 inches and steady. Now, a few other local conditions. Johnstown, partly sunny 72, Dubois, partly sunny 75, La Trobe, partly sunny 79, Pittsburgh, partly sunny 78, Erie, sunny 73, Bradford, partly sunny 74. To the south and east, York, mostly sunny 89, Selins Grove, mostly sunny 84, Harrisburg, partly sunny 91, Philadelphia, partly sunny 96, Baltimore, partly sunny 93, Washington, D.C., cloudy 83. Once again, in Altoona, it was 77 degrees under partly sunny skies. And at State College, it was 81 degrees under mostly sunny skies. 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Here's the hazardous weather outlook for the following counties: Bedford, Blair, Cambria, and Huntingdon. For today and tonight, severe thunderstorms with damaging winds 60 miles per hour or greater and large hail exceeding 1 inch in diameter are possible late this afternoon and evening. And now the extended outlook for the period Saturday through Thursday. Strong to possibly severe thunderstorms are possible Sunday afternoon and evening. The Altoona climate summary for this evening, as of 5 p.m., June 12, 2026. Today's high temperature was 86 degrees and the low 70 degrees. A trace of precipitation fell today, which brings the monthly total to 0.67 inches. The record high for tomorrow is 94, which occurred in 1984, and the record low is 41, which occurred in 1979. Sunset tonight is at 8:44 p.m. Sunrise tomorrow is at 5:43 a.m. A southwestern flow of hot and humid air will continue through this afternoon across the southeastern half of the state, where heat advisories remain in effect for portions of southeastern Pennsylvania into early this evening. A cold front immediately preceded by variable amounts of clouds will keep the heat somewhat in check across the northwest mountains of the state. Afternoon highs will range from the upper 70s and lower 80s across the west and north, to the lower to mid 90s across the southeast. Heat index values over 100 degrees are expected in the advisory area. The heat and humidity will also result in scattered showers and more isolated thunderstorms that will likely form across the central mountains early this afternoon and quickly move into the Susquehanna Valley and points east for the late afternoon and early evening hours. A few of the storms could produce damaging wind gusts and briefly heavy rainfall. Behind the cold front, humidity levels will be much lower this weekend, but temperatures will remain above normal. Expect mostly sunny skies on Saturday, followed by an increased chance for showers and thunderstorms on Sunday with the next cold front. Here is the latest National Weather Service forecast for Blair and Bedford counties, including the city of Altoona. Tonight, mostly cloudy, then becoming partly cloudy between 8 p.m. and 10 p.m., then becoming mostly clear. Lows in the upper 50s. Northwest winds 5 to 10 miles an hour. Gusts up to 25 miles an hour through midnight. Saturday, sunny. Highs in the lower 80s. Northwest winds 5 to 10 miles an hour with gusts up to 20 miles an hour. Saturday night, mostly clear through 10 p.m., then becoming partly cloudy. Lows around 60. Southwest winds around 5 miles an hour. Sunday, partly sunny before 8 a.m., then showers likely between 8 a.m. and 2 p.m. Showers and a chance of thunderstorms after 2 p.m. Rainfall amounts less than a tenth of an inch. Highs in the lower 80s. Southwest winds around 5 miles an hour, increasing to 10 to 15 miles an hour in the afternoon. Chance of rain 90%. Sunday night, mostly cloudy through 2 a.m., then becoming partly cloudy. Showers before 8 p.m. A chance of thunderstorms through midnight. A chance of showers between 8 p.m. and 2 a.m. Rainfall amounts less than a tenth of an inch. Lows in the mid-50s. Northwest winds 10 to 15 miles an hour with gusts up to 30 miles an hour. Chance of rain 90%. Here is the latest National Weather Service forecast for Cambria County, including the city of Johnstown. Tonight, mostly cloudy, then becoming partly cloudy between 8 p.m. and 10 p.m., then becoming mostly clear. Lows in the upper 50s.
Northwest winds 5 to 10 miles an hour with gusts up to 25 miles an hour. Saturday, sunny. Highs in the upper 70s. West winds 5 to 10 miles an hour with gusts up to 20 miles an hour. Saturday night, mostly clear, then becoming partly cloudy between 10 p.m. and 4 a.m., then becoming mostly cloudy. Lows around 60. Southwest winds 5 to 10 miles an hour. Sunday, partly sunny before 8 a.m. Showers likely between 8 a.m. and 2 p.m. Showers and a chance of thunderstorms after 2 p.m. Rainfall amounts between a tenth and a quarter of an inch. Highs in the upper 70s. Southwest winds 10 to 15 miles an hour with gusts up to 25 miles an hour. Chance of rain near 100%. Sunday night, showers before 8 p.m. A chance of thunderstorms through midnight. A chance of showers between 8 p.m. and 2 a.m. Rainfall amounts around a tenth of an inch. Lows in the lower 50s. West winds 10 to 15 miles an hour with gusts up to 30 miles an hour. Chance of rain near 100%. And now the extended forecast for South Central Pennsylvania. Monday, mostly sunny. Highs around 70. Monday night, partly cloudy. Lows in the lower 50s. Tuesday, mostly sunny. Highs in the mid-70s. Tuesday night, partly cloudy. Lows in the mid-50s. Wednesday, mostly sunny with a slight chance of showers and thunderstorms. Highs in the mid-70s. Chance of rain 20%. Wednesday night, partly cloudy with a 50% chance of showers. Lows in the upper 50s. Thursday, showers likely and a chance of thunderstorms. Highs in the lower 80s. Chance of rain 70%. Thursday night, mostly cloudy with a chance of showers. Lows around 60. Chance of rain 50%. Juneteenth, partly sunny with a chance of showers. Highs in the upper 70s. Chance of rain 40%. The 8 to 14 day outlook, from Saturday, June 20th to Friday, June 26th, calls for below normal temperatures and above normal precipitation. Normal high temperatures across central Pennsylvania during this period range from the mid-70s over the Allegheny Mountains to the low 80s across the lower Susquehanna Valley. Normal lows range from the low 50s over the Alleghenies to the low 60s across the lower Susquehanna Valley. Here are the 6 p.m. conditions in the Altoona area. In Altoona, it was partly sunny. The temperature was 77 degrees, the dew point 66, and the relative humidity 68%. The wind was west at 12 miles an hour. The pressure was 29.88 inches and rising. At State College, it was mostly sunny. The temperature was 81 degrees, the dew point 66, and the relative humidity 61%. The wind was west at 10 miles an hour. The pressure was 29.84 inches and steady. Now, a few other local conditions. Johnstown, partly sunny 72, DuBois, partly sunny 75, La Trobe, partly sunny 79, Pittsburgh, partly sunny 78, Erie, sunny 73, Bradford, partly sunny 74. To the south and east, York, mostly sunny 89, Selins Grove, mostly sunny 84, Harrisburg, partly sunny 91, Philadelphia, partly sunny 96, Baltimore, partly sunny 93, Washington, D.C., cloudy 83. Once again, in Altoona, it was 77 degrees under partly sunny skies. And at State College, it was 81 degrees under mostly sunny skies. This is NOAA Weather Radio, All Hazards Station WNG 589. 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Here's the hazardous weather outlook for the following counties: Bedford, Blair, Cambria, and Huntingdon. For today and tonight, severe thunderstorms with damaging winds 60 miles per hour or greater and large hail exceeding 1 inch in diameter are possible late this afternoon and evening. And now the extended outlook for the period Saturday through Thursday. Strong to possibly severe thunderstorms are possible Sunday afternoon and evening. The Altoona climate summary for this evening, as of 5 p.m., June 12, 2026. Today's high temperature was 86 degrees and the low 70 degrees. A trace of precipitation fell today, which brings the monthly total to 0.67 inches.
The record high for tomorrow is 94, which occurred in 1984, and the record low is 41, which occurred in 1979. Sunset tonight is at 8:44 p.m. Sunrise tomorrow is at 5:43 a.m. A southwestern flow of hot and humid air will continue through this afternoon across the southeastern half of the state, where heat advisories remain in effect for portions of southeastern Pennsylvania into early this evening. A cold front immediately preceded by variable amounts of clouds will keep the heat somewhat in check across the northwest mountains of the state. Afternoon highs will range from the upper 70s and lower 80s across the west and north, to the lower to mid 90s across the southeast. Heat index values over 100 degrees are expected in the advisory area. The heat and humidity will also result in scattered showers and more isolated thunderstorms that will likely form across the central mountains early this afternoon and quickly move into the Susquehanna Valley and points east for the late afternoon and early evening hours. A few of the storms could produce damaging wind gusts and briefly heavy rainfall. Behind the cold front, humidity levels will be much lower this weekend, but temperatures will remain above normal. Expect mostly sunny skies on Saturday, followed by an increased chance for showers and thunderstorms on Sunday with the next cold front. Here is the latest National Weather Service forecast for Blair and Bedford counties, including the city of Altoona. Tonight, mostly cloudy, then becoming partly cloudy between 8 p.m. and 10 p.m., then becoming mostly clear. Lows in the upper 50s. Northwest winds 5 to 10 miles an hour. Gusts up to 25 miles an hour through midnight. Saturday, sunny. Highs in the lower 80s. Northwest winds 5 to 10 miles an hour with gusts up to 20 miles an hour. Saturday night, mostly clear through 10 p.m., then becoming partly cloudy. Lows around 60. Southwest winds around 5 miles an hour. Sunday, partly sunny before 8 a.m., then showers likely between 8 a.m. and 2 p.m. Showers and a chance of thunderstorms after 2 p.m. Rainfall amounts less than a tenth of an inch. Highs in the lower 80s. Southwest winds around 5 miles an hour, increasing to 10 to 15 miles an hour in the afternoon. Chance of rain 90%. Sunday night, mostly cloudy through 2 a.m., then becoming partly cloudy. Showers before 8 p.m. A chance of thunderstorms through midnight. A chance of showers between 8 p.m. and 2 a.m. Rainfall amounts less than a tenth of an inch. Lows in the mid-50s. Northwest winds 10 to 15 miles an hour with gusts up to 30 miles an hour. Chance of rain 90%. Here is the latest National Weather Service forecast for Cambria County, including the city of Johnstown. Tonight, mostly cloudy, then becoming partly cloudy between 8 p.m. and 10 p.m., then becoming mostly clear. Lows in the upper 50s. Northwest winds 5 to 10 miles an hour with gusts up to 25 miles an hour. Saturday, sunny. Highs in the upper 70s. West winds 5 to 10 miles an hour with gusts up to 20 miles an hour. Saturday night, mostly clear, then becoming partly cloudy between 10 p.m. and 4 a.m., then becoming mostly cloudy. Lows around 60. Southwest winds 5 to 10 miles an hour. Sunday, partly sunny before 8 a.m. Showers likely between 8 a.m. and 2 p.m. Showers and a chance of thunderstorms after 2 p.m. Rainfall amounts between a tenth and a quarter of an inch. Highs in the upper 70s. Southwest winds 10 to 15 miles an hour with gusts up to 25 miles an hour. Chance of rain near 100%. Sunday night, showers before 8 p.m. A chance of thunderstorms through midnight. A chance of showers between 8 p.m. and 2 a.m. Rainfall amounts around a tenth of an inch. Lows in the lower 50s. West winds 10 to 15 miles an hour with gusts up to 30 miles an hour. Chance of rain near 100%. And now the extended forecast for South Central Pennsylvania. Monday, mostly sunny. Highs around 70. Monday night, partly cloudy. Lows in the lower 50s. Tuesday, mostly sunny. Highs in the mid-70s. Tuesday night, partly cloudy. Lows in the mid-50s. Wednesday, mostly sunny with a slight chance of showers and thunderstorms. Highs in the mid-70s.
chance of rain 20%. Wednesday night, partly cloudy with a 50% chance of showers. Lows in the upper 50s. Thursday, showers likely and a chance of thunderstorms. Highs in the lower 80s. Chance of rain 70%. Thursday night, mostly cloudy with a chance of showers. Lows around 60. Chance of rain 50%. Juneteenth, partly sunny with a chance of showers. Highs in the upper 70s. Chance of rain 40%. The 8 to 14 day outlook, from Saturday, June 20th to Friday, June 26th, calls for below normal temperatures and above normal precipitation. Normal high temperatures across central Pennsylvania during this period range from the mid-70s over the Allegheny Mountains to the low 80s across the lower Susquehanna Valley. Normal lows range from the low 50s over the Alleghenies to the low 60s across the lower Susquehanna Valley. Here are the 6 p.m. conditions in the Altoona area. In Altoona, it was partly sunny. The temperature was 77 degrees, the dew point 66, and the relative humidity 68%. The wind was west at 12 miles an hour. The pressure was 29.88 inches and rising. At State College, it was mostly sunny. The temperature was 81 degrees, the dew point 66, and the relative humidity 61%. The wind was west at 10 miles an hour. The pressure was 29.84 inches and steady. Now, a few other local conditions. Johnstown, partly sunny 72, Du Bois, partly sunny 75, La Trobe, partly sunny 79, Pittsburgh, partly sunny 78, Erie, sunny 73, Bradford, partly sunny 74. To the south and east, York, mostly sunny 89, Selins Grove, mostly sunny 84, Harrisburg, partly sunny 91, Philadelphia, partly sunny 96, Baltimore, partly sunny 93, Washington, D.C., cloudy 83. Once again, in Altoona, it was 77 degrees under partly sunny skies. And at State College, it was 81 degrees under mostly sunny skies. This is NOAA Weather Radio, All Hazards Station WNG 589. 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Here's the hazardous weather outlook for the following counties: Bedford, Blair, Cambria, and Huntingdon. For today and tonight, severe thunderstorms with damaging winds 60 miles per hour or greater and large hail exceeding 1 inch in diameter are possible late this afternoon and evening. And now the extended outlook for the period Saturday through Thursday. Strong to possibly severe thunderstorms are possible Sunday afternoon and evening. The Altoona climate summary for this evening, as of 5 p.m., June 12, 2026. Today's high temperature was 86 degrees and the low 70 degrees. A trace of precipitation fell today, which brings the monthly total to 0.67 inches. The record high for tomorrow is 94, which occurred in 1984, and the record low is 41, which occurred in 1979. Sunset tonight is at 8:44 p.m. Sunrise tomorrow is at 5:43 a.m. A southwestern flow of hot and humid air will continue through this afternoon across the southeastern half of the state, where heat advisories remain in effect for portions of southeastern Pennsylvania into early this evening. A cold front immediately preceded by variable amounts of clouds will keep the heat somewhat in check across the northwest mountains of the state. Afternoon highs will range from the upper 70s and lower 80s across the west and north, to the lower to mid 90s across the southeast. Heat index values over 100 degrees are expected in the advisory area. The heat and humidity will also result in scattered showers and more isolated thunderstorms that will likely form across the central mountains early this afternoon and quickly move into the Susquehanna Valley and points east for the late afternoon and early evening hours. A few of the storms could produce damaging wind gusts and briefly heavy rainfall. Behind the cold front, humidity levels will be much lower this weekend, but temperatures will remain above normal. Expect mostly sunny skies on Saturday, followed by an increased chance for showers and thunderstorms on Sunday with the next cold front. Here is the latest National Weather Service forecast for Blair and Bedford counties, including the city of Altoona. Tonight, mostly cloudy, then becoming partly cloudy between 8 p.m. and 10 p.m., then becoming mostly clear. Lows in the upper 50s. Northwest winds 5 to 10 miles an hour.
Gusts up to 25 miles an hour through midnight. Saturday, sunny. Highs in the lower 80s. Northwest winds 5 to 10 miles an hour with gusts up to 20 miles an hour. Saturday night, mostly clear through 10 p.m., then becoming partly cloudy. Lows around 60. Southwest winds around 5 miles an hour. Sunday, partly sunny before 8 a.m., then showers likely between 8 a.m. and 2 p.m. Showers and a chance of thunderstorms after 2 p.m. Rainfall amounts less than a tenth of an inch. Highs in the lower 80s. Southwest winds around 5 miles an hour, increasing to 10 to 15 miles an hour in the afternoon. Chance of rain 90%. Sunday night, mostly cloudy through 2 a.m., then becoming partly cloudy. Showers before 8 p.m. A chance of thunderstorms through midnight. A chance of showers between 8 p.m. and 2 a.m. Rainfall amounts less than a tenth of an inch. Lows in the mid-50s. Northwest winds 10 to 15 miles an hour with gusts up to 30 miles an hour. Chance of rain 90%. Here is the latest National Weather Service forecast for Cambria County, including the city of Johnstown. Tonight, mostly cloudy, then becoming partly cloudy between 8 p.m. and 10 p.m., then becoming mostly clear. Lows in the upper 50s. Northwest winds 5 to 10 miles an hour with gusts up to 25 miles an hour. Saturday, sunny. Highs in the upper 70s. West winds 5 to 10 miles an hour with gusts up to 20 miles an hour. Saturday night, mostly clear, then becoming partly cloudy between 10 p.m. and 4 a.m., then becoming mostly cloudy. Lows around 60. Southwest winds 5 to 10 miles an hour. Sunday, partly sunny before 8 a.m. Showers likely between 8 a.m. and 2 p.m. Showers and a chance of thunderstorms after 2 p.m. Rainfall amounts between a tenth and a quarter of an inch. Highs in the upper 70s. Southwest winds 10 to 15 miles an hour with gusts up to 25 miles an hour. Chance of rain near 100%. Sunday night, showers before 8 p.m. A chance of thunderstorms through midnight. A chance of showers between 8 p.m. and 2 a.m. Rainfall amounts around a tenth of an inch. Lows in the lower 50s. West winds 10 to 15 miles an hour with gusts up to 30 miles an hour. Chance of rain near 100%. And now the extended forecast for South Central Pennsylvania. Monday, mostly sunny. Highs around 70. Monday night, partly cloudy. Lows in the lower 50s. Tuesday, mostly sunny. Highs in the mid-70s. Tuesday night, partly cloudy. Lows in the mid-50s. Wednesday, mostly sunny with a slight chance of showers and thunderstorms. Highs in the mid-70s. Chance of rain 20%. Wednesday night, partly cloudy with a 50% chance of showers. Lows in the upper 50s. Thursday, showers likely and a chance of thunderstorms. Highs in the lower 80s. Chance of rain 70%. Thursday night, mostly cloudy with a chance of showers. Lows around 60. Chance of rain 50%. Juneteenth, partly sunny with a chance of showers. Highs in the upper 70s. Chance of rain 40%. The 8 to 14 day outlook, from Saturday, June 20th to Friday, June 26th, calls for below normal temperatures and above normal precipitation. Normal high temperatures across central Pennsylvania during this period range from the mid-70s over the Allegheny Mountains to the low 80s across the lower Susquehanna Valley. Normal lows range from the low 50s over the Alleghenies to the low 60s across the lower Susquehanna Valley. Here are the 7 p.m. conditions in the Altoona area. In Altoona, it was partly sunny. The temperature was 77 degrees, the dew point 65, and the relative humidity 66%. The wind was west at 12 miles an hour. The pressure was 29.88 inches and steady. At State College, it was mostly sunny. The temperature was 79 degrees, the dew point 66, and the relative humidity 65%. The wind was west at 7 miles an hour. The pressure was 29.85 inches and rising.
Now, a few other local conditions: Johnstown, partly sunny 72, DuBois, partly sunny 72, La Trobe, partly sunny 79, Pittsburgh, partly sunny 77, Erie, sunny 73, Bradford, partly sunny 72. To the south and east, York, mostly sunny 87, Selins Grove, partly sunny 83, Harrisburg, partly sunny 88, Philadelphia, partly sunny 96, Baltimore, partly sunny 90, Washington, D.C., a thunderstorm 80. Once again, in Altoona, it was 77 degrees under partly sunny skies. And at State College, it was 79 degrees under mostly sunny skies. This is NOAA Weather Radio, All Hazards Station WMG 589. Serving South Central Pennsylvania, and originating from the National Weather Service Office in State College. Here are the 7 p.m. conditions in the Altoona area. In Altoona, it was partly sunny. The temperature was 77 degrees, the dew point 65, and the relative humidity 66%. The wind was west at 12 miles an hour. The pressure was 29.88 inches and steady. At State College, it was mostly sunny. The temperature was 79 degrees, the dew point 66, and the relative humidity 65%. The wind was west at 7 miles an hour. The pressure was 29.85 inches and rising. Now, a few other local conditions: Johnstown, partly sunny 72, DuBois, mostly sunny 72, La Trobe, partly sunny 79, Pittsburgh, partly sunny 77, Erie, sunny 73, Bradford, mostly sunny 72. To the south and east, York, mostly sunny 87, Selins Grove, partly sunny 83, Harrisburg, partly sunny 88, Philadelphia, partly sunny 96, Baltimore, partly sunny 90, Washington, D.C., a thunderstorm 80. Once again, in Altoona, it was 77 degrees under partly sunny skies. And at State College, it was 79 degrees under mostly sunny skies. This is NOAA Weather Radio, All Hazards Station WMG 589. 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Here's the hazardous weather outlook for the following counties: Bedford, Blair, Cambria, and Huntingdon. For today and tonight, severe thunderstorms with damaging winds 60 miles per hour or greater and large hail exceeding 1 inch in diameter are possible late this afternoon and evening. And now the extended outlook for the period Saturday through Thursday. Strong to possibly severe thunderstorms are possible Sunday afternoon and evening. The Altoona climate summary for this evening, as of 5 p.m., June 12, 2026. Today's high temperature was 86 degrees and the low 70 degrees. A trace of precipitation fell today, which brings the monthly total to 0.67 inches. The record high for tomorrow is 94, which occurred in 1984, and the record low is 41, which occurred in 1979. Sunset tonight is at 8:44 p.m. Sunrise tomorrow is at 5:43 a.m. A southwestern flow of hot and humid air will continue through this afternoon across the southeastern half of the state, where heat advisories remain in effect for portions of southeastern Pennsylvania into early this evening. A cold front immediately preceded by variable amounts of clouds will keep the heat somewhat in check across the northwest mountains of the state. Afternoon highs will range from the upper 70s and lower 80s across the west and north, to the lower to mid 90s across the southeast. Heat index values over 100 degrees are expected in the advisory area. The heat and humidity will also result in scattered showers and more isolated thunderstorms that will likely form across the central mountains early this afternoon and quickly move into the Susquehanna Valley and points east for the late afternoon and early evening hours. A few of the storms could produce damaging wind gusts and briefly heavy rainfall. Behind the cold front, humidity levels will be much lower this weekend, but temperatures will remain above normal. Expect mostly sunny skies on Saturday, followed by an increased chance for showers and thunderstorms on Sunday with the next cold front. Here is the latest National Weather Service forecast for Blair and Bedford counties, including the city of Altoona. Tonight, mostly cloudy, then becoming partly cloudy between 8 p.m. and 10 p.m., then becoming mostly clear. Lows in the upper 50s. Northwest winds 5 to 10 miles an hour. Gusts up to 25 miles an hour through midnight. Saturday, sunny. Highs in the lower 80s.
Northwest winds 5 to 10 miles an hour with gusts up to 20 miles an hour. Saturday night, mostly clear through 10 p.m., then becoming partly cloudy. Lows around 60. Southwest winds around 5 miles an hour. Sunday, partly sunny before 8 a.m., then showers likely between 8 a.m. and 2 p.m. Showers and a chance of thunderstorms after 2 p.m. Rainfall amounts less than a tenth of an inch. Highs in the lower 80s. Southwest winds around 5 miles an hour, increasing to 10 to 15 miles an hour in the afternoon. Chance of rain 90%. Sunday night, mostly cloudy through 2 a.m., then becoming partly cloudy. Showers before 8 p.m. A chance of thunderstorms through midnight. A chance of showers between 8 p.m. and 2 a.m. Rainfall amounts less than a tenth of an inch. Lows in the mid-50s. Northwest winds 10 to 15 miles an hour with gusts up to 30 miles an hour. Chance of rain 90%. Here is the latest National Weather Service forecast for Cambria County, including the city of Johnstown. Tonight, mostly cloudy, then becoming partly cloudy between 8 p.m. and 10 p.m., then becoming mostly clear. Lows in the upper 50s. Northwest winds 5 to 10 miles an hour with gusts up to 25 miles an hour. Saturday, sunny. Highs in the upper 70s. West winds 5 to 10 miles an hour with gusts up to 20 miles an hour. Saturday night, mostly clear, then becoming partly cloudy between 10 p.m. and 4 a.m., then becoming mostly cloudy. Lows around 60. Southwest winds 5 to 10 miles an hour. Sunday, partly sunny before 8 a.m. Showers likely between 8 a.m. and 2 p.m. Showers and a chance of thunderstorms after 2 p.m. Rainfall amounts between a tenth and a quarter of an inch. Highs in the upper 70s. Southwest winds 10 to 15 miles an hour with gusts up to 25 miles an hour. Chance of rain near 100%. Sunday night, showers before 8 p.m. A chance of thunderstorms through midnight. A chance of showers between 8 p.m. and 2 a.m. Rainfall amounts around a tenth of an inch. Lows in the lower 50s. West winds 10 to 15 miles an hour with gusts up to 30 miles an hour. Chance of rain near 100%. And now the extended forecast for South Central Pennsylvania. Monday, mostly sunny. Highs around 70. Monday night, partly cloudy. Lows in the lower 50s. Tuesday, mostly sunny. Highs in the mid-70s. Tuesday night, partly cloudy. Lows in the mid-50s. Wednesday, mostly sunny with a slight chance of showers and thunderstorms. Highs in the mid-70s. Chance of rain 20%. Wednesday night, partly cloudy with a 50% chance of showers. Lows in the upper 50s. Thursday, showers likely and a chance of thunderstorms. Highs in the lower 80s. Chance of rain 70%. Thursday night, mostly cloudy with a chance of showers. Lows around 60. Chance of rain 50%. Juneteenth, partly sunny with a chance of showers. Highs in the upper 70s. Chance of rain 40%. The 8 to 14 day outlook, from Saturday, June 20th to Friday, June 26th, calls for below normal temperatures and above normal precipitation. Normal high temperatures across central Pennsylvania during this period range from the mid-70s over the Allegheny Mountains to the low 80s across the lower Susquehanna Valley. Normal lows range from the low 50s over the Alleghenies to the low 60s across the lower Susquehanna Valley. Here are the 7 p.m. conditions in the Altoona area. In Altoona, it was partly sunny. The temperature was 77 degrees, the dew point 65, and the relative humidity 66%. The wind was west at 12 miles an hour. The pressure was 29.88 inches and steady. At State College, it was mostly sunny. The temperature was 79 degrees, the dew point 66, and the relative humidity 65%. The wind was west at 7 miles an hour. The pressure was 29.85 inches and rising.
Now, a few other local conditions. Johnstown, partly sunny 72, Dubois, mostly sunny 72, La Trobe, partly sunny 79, Pittsburgh, partly sunny 77, Erie, sunny 73, Bradford, mostly sunny 72. To the south and east, York, mostly sunny 87, Selins Grove, partly sunny 83, Harrisburg, partly sunny 88, Philadelphia, partly sunny 96, Baltimore, partly sunny 90, Washington, D.C., a thunderstorm 80. Once again, in Altoona, it was 77 degrees under partly sunny skies. And at State College, it was 79 degrees under mostly sunny skies. This is NOAA Weather Radio, All Hazards Station WNG 589. 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Here's the hazardous weather outlook for the following counties: Bedford, Blair, Cambria, and Huntingdon. For today and tonight, severe thunderstorms with damaging winds 60 miles per hour or greater and large hail exceeding 1 inch in diameter are possible late this afternoon and evening. And now the extended outlook for the period Saturday through Thursday. Strong to possibly severe thunderstorms are possible Sunday afternoon and evening. The Altoona Climate Summary for this evening, as of 5 p.m., June 12, 2026. Today's high temperature was 86 degrees and the low 70 degrees. A trace of precipitation fell today, which brings the monthly total to 0.67 inches. The record high for tomorrow is 94, which occurred in 1984, and the record low is 41, which occurred in 1979. Sunset tonight is at 8:44 p.m. Sunrise tomorrow is at 5:43 a.m. A southwestern flow of hot and humid air will continue through this afternoon across the southeastern half of the state, where heat advisories remain in effect for portions of southeastern Pennsylvania into early this evening. A cold front immediately preceded by variable amounts of clouds will keep the heat somewhat in check across the northwest mountains of the state. Afternoon highs will range from the upper 70s and lower 80s across the west and north, to the lower to mid 90s across the southeast. Heat index values over 100 degrees are expected in the advisory area. The heat and humidity will also result in scattered showers and more isolated thunderstorms that will likely form across the central mountains early this afternoon and quickly move into the Susquehanna Valley and points east for the late afternoon and early evening hours. A few of the storms could produce damaging wind gusts and briefly heavy rainfall. Behind the cold front, humidity levels will be much lower this weekend, but temperatures will remain above normal. Expect mostly sunny skies on Saturday, followed by an increased chance for showers and thunderstorms on Sunday with the next cold front. Here is the latest National Weather Service forecast for Blair and Bedford counties, including the city of Altoona. Tonight, mostly cloudy, then becoming partly cloudy between 8 p.m. and 10 p.m., then becoming mostly clear. Lows in the upper 50s. Northwest winds 5 to 10 miles an hour. Gusts up to 25 miles an hour through midnight. Saturday, sunny. Highs in the lower 80s. Northwest winds 5 to 10 miles an hour with gusts up to 20 miles an hour. Saturday night, mostly clear through 10 p.m., then becoming partly cloudy. Lows around 60. Southwest winds around 5 miles an hour. Sunday, partly sunny before 8 a.m., then showers likely between 8 a.m. and 2 p.m. Showers and a chance of thunderstorms after 2 p.m. Rainfall amounts less than a tenth of an inch. Highs in the lower 80s. Southwest winds around 5 miles an hour, increasing to 10 to 15 miles an hour in the afternoon. Chance of rain 90%. Sunday night, mostly cloudy through 2 a.m., then becoming partly cloudy. Showers before 8 p.m. A chance of thunderstorms through midnight. A chance of showers between 8 p.m. and 2 a.m. Rainfall amounts less than a tenth of an inch. Lows in the mid-50s. Northwest winds 10 to 15 miles an hour with gusts up to 30 miles an hour. Chance of rain 90%. Here is the latest National Weather Service forecast for Cambria County, including the city of Johnstown. Tonight, mostly cloudy, then becoming partly cloudy between 8 p.m. and 10 p.m., then becoming mostly clear. Lows in the upper 50s. Northwest winds 5 to 10 miles an hour with gusts up to 25 miles an hour. Saturday, sunny.
highs in the upper 70s. West winds 5 to 10 miles an hour with gusts up to 20 miles an hour. Saturday night, mostly clear, then becoming partly cloudy between 10 p.m. and 4 a.m., then becoming mostly cloudy. Lows around 60. Southwest winds 5 to 10 miles an hour. Sunday, partly sunny before 8 a.m. Showers likely between 8 a.m. and 2 p.m. Showers and a chance of thunderstorms after 2 p.m. Rainfall amounts between a tenth and a quarter.

And now the extended forecast for South Central Pennsylvania. Monday, mostly sunny. Highs around 70. Monday night, partly cloudy. Lows in the lower 50s. Tuesday, mostly sunny. Highs in the mid-70s. Tuesday night, partly cloudy. Lows in the mid-50s. Wednesday, mostly sunny with a slight chance of showers and thunderstorms. Highs in the mid-70s. Chance of rain 20%. Wednesday night, partly cloudy with a 50% chance of showers. Lows in the upper 50s. Thursday, showers likely and a chance of thunderstorms. Highs in the lower 80s. Chance of rain 70%. Thursday night, mostly cloudy with a chance of showers. Lows around 60. Chance of rain 50%. Juneteenth, partly sunny with a chance of showers. Highs in the upper 70s. Chance of rain 40%. 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Broadcasts originate from the National Weather Service and State College and are transmitted from the tower facilities provided by the Blair County Emergency Management Agency in Frankstown on a frequency of 162.425 MHz. We are located at Innovation Park in State College. 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Properly set weather radios with the alarm device will alert you when severe weather warnings or watches are issued. Programming on this station will be temporarily changed during severe weather to bring you the latest information. Warnings and safety information from the National Weather Service may someday save your life or protect your property. The 8 to 14 day outlook from Saturday, June 20th to Friday, June 26th calls for below normal temperatures and above normal precipitation. Normal high temperatures across central Pennsylvania during this period range from the mid-70s over the Allegheny Mountains to the low 80s across the lower Susquehanna Valley. Normal lows range from the low 50s over the Alleghenies to the low 60s across the lower Susquehanna Valley. Here are the 7 p.m. conditions in the Altoona area. In Altoona, it was partly sunny. The temperature was 77 degrees, the dew point 65, and the relative humidity 66%. The wind was west at 12 miles an hour. The pressure was 29.88 inches and steady. At State College, it was mostly sunny. The temperature was 79 degrees, the dew point 66, and the relative humidity 65%. The wind was west at 7 miles an hour. The pressure was 29.85 inches and rising. Now, a few other local conditions. Johnstown, partly sunny 72, Du Bois, mostly sunny 72, La Trobe, partly sunny 79, Pittsburgh, partly sunny 77, Erie, sunny 73, Bradford, mostly sunny 72. To the south and east, York, mostly sunny 87, Selins Grove, partly sunny 83, Harrisburg, partly sunny 88, Philadelphia, partly sunny 96, Baltimore, partly sunny 90, Washington, D.C., a thunderstorm 80. Once again, in Altoona, it was 77 degrees under partly sunny skies. And at State College, it was 79 degrees under mostly sunny skies. This is NOAA Weather Radio, All Hazards Station WNG 589. 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Here's the hazardous weather outlook for the following counties: Bedford, Blair, Cambria, and Huntingdon. For today and tonight, severe thunderstorms with damaging winds 60 miles per hour or greater and large hail exceeding 1 inch in diameter are possible late this afternoon and evening. And now the extended outlook for the period Saturday through Thursday. Strong to possibly severe thunderstorms are possible Sunday afternoon and evening. The Altoona climate summary for this evening, as of 5 p.m., June 12, 2026. Today's high temperature was 86 degrees and the low 70 degrees. A trace of precipitation fell today, which brings the monthly total to 0.67 inches. The record high for tomorrow is 94, which occurred in 1984, and the record low is 41, which occurred in 1979. Sunset tonight is at 8:44 p.m. Sunrise tomorrow is at 5:43 a.m. A southwestern flow of hot and humid air will continue through this afternoon across the southeastern half of the state, where heat advisories remain in effect for portions of southeastern Pennsylvania into early this evening. A cold front

immediately preceded by variable amounts of clouds will keep the heat somewhat in check across the northwest mountains of the state. Afternoon highs will range from the upper 70s and lower 80s across the west and north, to the lower to mid 90s across the southeast. Heat index values over 100 degrees are expected in the advisory area. The heat and humidity will also result in scattered showers and more isolated thunderstorms that will likely form across the central mountains early this afternoon and quickly move into the Susquehanna Valley and points east for the late afternoon and early evening hours. A few of the storms could produce damaging wind gusts and briefly heavy rainfall. Behind the cold front, humidity levels will be much lower this weekend, but temperatures will remain above normal. Expect mostly sunny skies on Saturday, followed by an increased chance for showers and thunderstorms on Sunday with the next cold front. Here is the latest National Weather Service forecast for Blair and Bedford counties, including the city of Altoona. Tonight, mostly cloudy, then becoming partly cloudy between 8 p.m. and 10 p.m., then becoming mostly clear. Lows in the upper 50s. Northwest winds 5 to 10 miles an hour. Gusts up to 25 miles an hour through midnight. Saturday, sunny. Highs in the lower 80s. Northwest winds 5 to 10 miles an hour with gusts up to 20 miles an hour. Saturday night, mostly clear through 10 p.m., then becoming partly cloudy. Lows around 60. Southwest winds around 5 miles an hour. Sunday, partly sunny before 8 a.m., then showers likely between 8 a.m. and 2 p.m. Showers and a chance of thunderstorms after 2 p.m. Rainfall amounts less than a tenth of an inch. Highs in the lower 80s. Southwest winds around 5 miles an hour, increasing to 10 to 15 miles an hour in the afternoon. Chance of rain 90%. Sunday night, mostly cloudy through 2 a.m., then becoming partly cloudy. Showers before 8 p.m. A chance of thunderstorms through midnight. A chance of showers between 8 p.m. and 2 a.m. Rainfall amounts less than a tenth of an inch. Lows in the mid-50s. Northwest winds 10 to 15 miles an hour with gusts up to 30 miles an hour. Chance of rain 90%. Here is the latest National Weather Service forecast for Cambria County, including the city of Johnstown. Tonight, mostly cloudy, then becoming partly cloudy between 8 p.m. and 10 p.m., then becoming mostly clear. Lows in the upper 50s. Northwest winds 5 to 10 miles an hour with gusts up to 25 miles an hour. Saturday, sunny. Highs in the upper 70s. West winds 5 to 10 miles an hour with gusts up to 20 miles an hour. Saturday night, mostly clear, then becoming partly cloudy between 10 p.m. and 4 a.m., then becoming mostly cloudy. Lows around 60. Southwest winds 5 to 10 miles an hour. Sunday, partly sunny before 8 a.m. Showers likely between 8 a.m. and 2 p.m. Showers and a chance of thunderstorms after 2 p.m. Rainfall amounts between a tenth and a quarter of an inch. Highs in the upper 70s. Southwest winds 10 to 15 miles an hour with gusts up to 25 miles an hour. Chance of rain near 100%. Sunday night, showers before 8 p.m. A chance of thunderstorms through midnight. A chance of showers between 8 p.m. and 2 a.m. Rainfall amounts around a tenth of an inch. Lows in the lower 50s. West winds 10 to 15 miles an hour with gusts up to 30 miles an hour. Chance of rain near 100%. And now the extended forecast for South Central Pennsylvania. Monday, mostly sunny. Highs around 70. Monday night, partly cloudy. Lows in the lower 50s. Tuesday, mostly sunny. Highs in the mid-70s. Tuesday night, partly cloudy. Lows in the mid-50s. Wednesday, mostly sunny with a slight chance of showers and thunderstorms. Highs in the mid-70s. Chance of rain 20%. Wednesday night, partly cloudy with a 50% chance of showers. Lows in the upper 50s. Thursday, showers likely and a chance of thunderstorms. Highs in the lower 80s. Chance of rain 70%. Thursday night, mostly cloudy with a chance of showers. Lows around 60. Chance of rain 50%. Juneteenth, partly sunny with a chance of showers.
high in the upper 70s. Chance of rain 40%. Here is the latest National Weather Service forecast for Blair and Bedford counties, including the city of Altoona. Tonight, mostly cloudy, then becoming partly cloudy between 8 p.m. and 10 p.m., then becoming mostly clear. Lows in the upper 50s. Northwest winds 5 to 10 miles an hour. Gusts up to 25 miles an hour through midnight. Saturday, sunny. Highs in the lower 80s. Northwest winds 5 to 10 miles an hour with gusts up to 20 miles an hour. Saturday night, mostly clear through 10 p.m., then becoming partly cloudy. Lows around 60. Southwest winds around 5 miles an hour. Sunday, partly sunny before 8 a.m., then showers likely between 8 a.m. and 2 p.m. Showers and a chance of thunderstorms after 2 p.m. Rainfall amounts less than a tenth of an inch. Highs in the lower 80s. Southwest winds around 5 miles an hour, increasing to 10 to 15 miles an hour in the afternoon. Chance of rain 90%. Sunday night, mostly cloudy through 2 a.m., then becoming partly cloudy. Showers before 8 p.m. A chance of thunderstorms through midnight. A chance of showers between 8 p.m. and 2 a.m. Rainfall amounts less than a tenth of an inch. Lows in the mid-50s. Northwest winds 10 to 15 miles an hour with gusts up to 30 miles an hour. Chance of rain 90%. Here is the latest National Weather Service forecast for Cambria County, including the city of Johnstown. Tonight, mostly cloudy, then becoming partly cloudy between 8 p.m. and 10 p.m., then becoming mostly clear. Lows in the upper 50s. Northwest winds 5 to 10 miles an hour with gusts up to 25 miles an hour. Saturday, sunny. Highs in the upper 70s. West winds 5 to 10 miles an hour with gusts up to 20 miles an hour. Saturday night, mostly clear, then becoming partly cloudy between 10 p.m. and 4 a.m., then becoming mostly cloudy. Lows around 60. Southwest winds 5 to 10 miles an hour. Sunday, partly sunny before 8 a.m. Showers likely between 8 a.m. and 2 p.m. Showers and a chance of thunderstorms after 2 p.m. Rainfall amounts between a tenth and a quarter of an inch. Highs in the upper 70s. Southwest winds 10 to 15 miles an hour with gusts up to 25 miles an hour. Chance of rain near 100%. Sunday night, showers before 8 p.m. A chance of thunderstorms through midnight. A chance of showers between 8 p.m. and 2 a.m. Rainfall amounts around a tenth of an inch. Lows in the lower 50s. West winds 10 to 15 miles an hour with gusts up to 30 miles an hour. Chance of rain near 100%. And now the extended forecast for South Central Pennsylvania. Monday, mostly sunny. Highs around 70. Monday night, partly cloudy. Lows in the lower 50s. Tuesday, mostly sunny. Highs in the mid-70s. Tuesday night, partly cloudy. Lows in the mid-50s. Wednesday, mostly sunny with a slight chance of showers and thunderstorms. Highs in the mid-70s. Chance of rain 20%. Wednesday night, partly cloudy with a 50% chance of showers. Lows in the upper 50s. Thursday, showers likely and a chance of thunderstorms. Highs in the lower 80s. Chance of rain 70%. Thursday night, mostly cloudy with a chance of showers. Lows around 60. Chance of rain 50%. Juneteenth, partly sunny with a chance of showers. Highs in the upper 70s. Chance of rain 40%. The 8 to 14 day outlook, from Saturday, June 20th to Friday, June 26th, calls for below normal temperatures and above normal precipitation. Normal high temperatures across central Pennsylvania during this period range from the mid-70s over the Allegheny Mountains to the low 80s across the lower Susquehanna Valley. Normal lows range from the low 50s over the Alleghenies to the low 60s across the lower Susquehanna Valley. Here are the 7 p.m. conditions in the Altoona area. In Altoona, it was partly sunny. The temperature was 77 degrees, the dew point 65, and the relative humidity 66%. The wind was west at 12 miles an hour.
the pressure was 29.8 inches and steady. At State College, it was mostly sunny. The temperature was 79 degrees, the dew point 66, and the relative humidity 65%. The wind was west at 7 miles an hour. The pressure was 29.85 inches and rising. Now, a few other local conditions: Johnstown, partly sunny 72, Du Bois, mostly sunny 72, La Trobe, partly sunny 79, Pittsburgh, partly sunny 77, Erie, sunny 73, Bradford, mostly sunny 72. To the south and east, York, mostly sunny 87, Selins Grove, partly sunny 83, Harrisburg, partly sunny 88, Philadelphia, partly sunny 96, Baltimore, partly sunny 90, Washington, D.C., a thunderstorm 80. Once again, in Altoona, it was 77 degrees under partly sunny skies. And at State College, it was 79 degrees under mostly sunny skies. This is NOAA Weather Radio, All Hazards Station WNG 589. 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Here's the hazardous weather outlook for the following counties: Bedford, Blair, Cambria, and Huntingdon. For today and tonight, severe thunderstorms with damaging winds 60 miles per hour or greater and large hail exceeding 1 inch in diameter are possible late this afternoon and evening. And now the extended outlook for the period Saturday through Thursday. Strong to possibly severe thunderstorms are possible Sunday afternoon and evening. The Altoona climate summary for this evening, as of 5 p.m., June 12, 2026. Today's high temperature was 86 degrees and the low 70 degrees. A trace of precipitation fell today, which brings the monthly total to 0.67 inches. The record high for tomorrow is 94, which occurred in 1984, and the record low is 41, which occurred in 1979. Sunset tonight is at 8:44 p.m. Sunrise tomorrow is at 5:43 a.m. A southwestern flow of hot and humid air will continue through this afternoon across the southeastern half of the state, where heat advisories remain in effect for portions of southeastern Pennsylvania into early this evening. A cold front immediately preceded by variable amounts of clouds will keep the heat somewhat in check across the northwest mountains of the state. Afternoon highs will range from the upper 70s and lower 80s across the west and north, to the lower to mid 90s across the southeast. Heat index values over 100 degrees are expected in the advisory area. The heat and humidity will also result in scattered showers and more isolated thunderstorms that will likely form across the central mountains early this afternoon and quickly move into the Susquehanna Valley and points east for the late afternoon and early evening hours. A few of the storms could produce damaging wind gusts and briefly heavy rainfall. Behind the cold front, humidity levels will be much lower this weekend, but temperatures will remain above normal. Expect mostly sunny skies on Saturday, followed by an increased chance for showers and thunderstorms on Sunday with the next cold front. Here is the latest National Weather Service forecast for Blair and Bedford counties, including the city of Altoona. Tonight, mostly cloudy, then becoming partly cloudy between 8 p.m. and 10 p.m., then becoming mostly clear. Lows in the upper 50s. Northwest winds 5 to 10 miles an hour. Gusts up to 25 miles an hour through midnight. Saturday, sunny. Highs in the lower 80s. Northwest winds 5 to 10 miles an hour with gusts up to 20 miles an hour. Saturday night, mostly clear through 10 p.m., then becoming partly cloudy. Lows around 60. Southwest winds around 5 miles an hour. Sunday, partly sunny before 8 a.m., then showers likely between 8 a.m. and 2 p.m. Showers and a chance of thunderstorms after 2 p.m. Rainfall amounts less than a tenth of an inch. Highs in the lower 80s. Southwest winds around 5 miles an hour, increasing to 10 to 15 miles an hour in the afternoon. Chance of rain 90%. Sunday night, mostly cloudy through 2 a.m., then becoming partly cloudy. Showers before 8 p.m. A chance of thunderstorms through midnight. A chance of showers between 8 p.m. and 2 a.m. Rainfall amounts less than a tenth of an inch. Lows in the mid-50s. Northwest winds 10 to 15 miles an hour with gusts up to 30 miles an hour. Chance of rain 90%.
Here is the latest National Weather Service forecast for Cambria County, including the city of Johnstown. Tonight, mostly cloudy, then becoming partly cloudy between 8 p.m. and 10 p.m., then becoming mostly clear. Lows in the upper 50s. Northwest winds 5 to 10 miles an hour with gusts up to 25 miles an hour. Saturday, sunny. Highs in the upper 70s. West winds 5 to 10 miles an hour with gusts up to 20 miles an hour. Saturday night, mostly clear, then becoming partly cloudy between 10 p.m. and 4 a.m., then becoming mostly cloudy. Lows around 60. Southwest winds 5 to 10 miles an hour. Sunday, partly sunny before 8 a.m. Showers likely between 8 a.m. and 2 p.m. Showers and a chance of thunderstorms after 2 p.m. Rainfall amounts between a tenth and a quarter of an inch. Highs in the upper 70s. Southwest winds 10 to 15 miles an hour with gusts up to 25 miles an hour. Chance of rain near 100%. Sunday night, showers before 8 p.m. A chance of thunderstorms through midnight. A chance of showers between 8 p.m. and 2 a.m. Rainfall amounts around a tenth of an inch. Lows in the lower 50s. West winds 10 to 15 miles an hour with gusts up to 30 miles an hour. Chance of rain near 100%. And now the extended forecast for South Central Pennsylvania. Monday, mostly sunny. Highs around 70. Monday night, partly cloudy. Lows in the lower 50s. Tuesday, mostly sunny. Highs in the mid-70s. Tuesday night, partly cloudy. Lows in the mid-50s. Wednesday, mostly sunny with a slight chance of showers and thunderstorms. Highs in the mid-70s. Chance of rain 20%. Wednesday night, partly cloudy with a 50% chance of showers. Lows in the upper 50s. Thursday, showers likely and a chance of thunderstorms. Highs in the lower 80s. Chance of rain 70%. Thursday night, mostly cloudy with a chance of showers. Lows around 60. Chance of rain 50%. Juneteenth, partly sunny with a chance of showers. Highs in the upper 70s. Chance of rain 40%. The 8 to 14 day outlook, from Saturday, June 20th to Friday, June 26th, calls for below normal temperatures and above normal precipitation. Normal high temperatures across central Pennsylvania during this period range from the mid-70s over the Allegheny Mountains to the low 80s across the lower Susquehanna Valley. Normal lows range from the low 50s over the Alleghenies to the low 60s across the lower Susquehanna Valley. Here are the 7 p.m. conditions in the Altoona area. In Altoona, it was partly sunny. The temperature was 77 degrees, the dew point 65, and the relative humidity 66%. The wind was west at 12 miles an hour. The pressure was 29.88 inches and steady. At State College, it was mostly sunny. The temperature was 79 degrees, the dew point 66, and the relative humidity 65%. The wind was west at 7 miles an hour. The pressure was 29.85 inches and rising. Now, a few other local conditions: Johnstown, partly sunny 72, Du Bois, mostly sunny 72, La Trobe, partly sunny 79, Pittsburgh, partly sunny 77, Erie, sunny 73, Bradford, mostly sunny 72. To the south and east, York, mostly sunny 87, Selins Grove, partly sunny 83, Harrisburg, partly sunny 88, Philadelphia, partly sunny 96, Baltimore, partly sunny 90, Washington, D.C., a thunderstorm 80. Once again, in Altoona, it was 77 degrees under partly sunny skies. And at State College, it was 79 degrees under mostly sunny skies. This is NOAA Weather Radio, All Hazards Station WNG 589. 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Here's the hazardous weather outlook for the following counties: Bedford, Blair, Cambria, and Huntingdon. For today and tonight, severe thunderstorms with damaging winds 60 miles per hour or greater and large hail exceeding 1 inch in diameter are possible late this afternoon and evening. And now the extended outlook for the period Saturday through Thursday. Strong to possibly severe thunderstorms are possible Sunday afternoon and evening.
the Altoona Climate Summary for this evening, as of 5 p.m., June 12, 2026. Today's high temperature was 86 degrees and the low 70 degrees. A trace of precipitation fell today, which brings the monthly total to 0.67 inches. The record high for tomorrow is 94, which occurred in 1984, and the record low is 41, which occurred in 1979. Sunset tonight is at 8:44 p.m. Sunrise tomorrow is at 5:43 a.m. A southwestern flow of hot and humid air will continue through this afternoon across the southeastern half of the state, where heat advisories remain in effect for portions of southeastern Pennsylvania into early this evening. A cold front immediately preceded by variable amounts of clouds will keep the heat somewhat in check across the northwest mountains of the state. Afternoon highs will range from the upper 70s and lower 80s across the west and north, to the lower to mid-90s across the southeast. Heat index values over 100 degrees are expected in the advisory area. The heat and humidity will also result in scattered showers and more isolated thunderstorms that will likely form across the central mountains early this afternoon and quickly move into the Susquehanna Valley and points east for the late afternoon and early evening hours. A few of the storms could produce damaging wind gusts and briefly heavy rainfall. Behind the cold front, humidity levels will be much lower this weekend, but temperatures will remain above normal. Expect mostly sunny skies on Saturday, followed by an increased chance for showers and thunderstorms on Sunday with the next cold front. Here is the latest National Weather Service forecast for Blair and Bedford counties, including the city of Altoona. Tonight, mostly cloudy, then becoming partly cloudy between 8 p.m. and 10 p.m., then becoming mostly clear. Lows in the upper 50s. Northwest winds 5 to 10 miles an hour. Gusts up to 25 miles an hour through midnight. Saturday, sunny. Highs in the lower 80s. Northwest winds 5 to 10 miles an hour with gusts up to 20 miles an hour. Saturday night, mostly clear through 10 p.m., then becoming partly cloudy. Lows around 60. Southwest winds around 5 miles an hour. Sunday, partly sunny before 8 a.m., then showers likely between 8 a.m. and 2 p.m. Showers and a chance of thunderstorms after 2 p.m. Rainfall amounts less than a tenth of an inch. Highs in the lower 80s. Southwest winds around 5 miles an hour, increasing to 10 to 15 miles an hour in the afternoon. Chance of rain 90%. Sunday night, mostly cloudy through 2 a.m., then becoming partly cloudy. Showers before 8 p.m. A chance of thunderstorms through midnight. A chance of showers between 8 p.m. and 2 a.m. Rainfall amounts less than a tenth of an inch. Lows in the mid-50s. Northwest winds 10 to 15 miles an hour with gusts up to 30 miles an hour. Chance of rain 90%. Here is the latest National Weather Service forecast for Cambria County, including the city of Johnstown. Tonight, mostly cloudy, then becoming partly cloudy between 8 p.m. and 10 p.m., then becoming mostly clear. Lows in the upper 50s. Northwest winds 5 to 10 miles an hour with gusts up to 25 miles an hour. Saturday, sunny. Highs in the upper 70s. West winds 5 to 10 miles an hour with gusts up to 20 miles an hour. Saturday night, mostly clear, then becoming partly cloudy between 10 p.m. and 4 a.m., then becoming mostly cloudy. Lows around 60. Southwest winds 5 to 10 miles an hour. Sunday, partly sunny before 8 a.m. Showers likely between 8 a.m. and 2 p.m. Showers and a chance of thunderstorms after 2 p.m. Rainfall amounts between a tenth and a quarter of an inch. Highs in the upper 70s. Southwest winds 10 to 15 miles an hour with gusts up to 25 miles an hour. Chance of rain near 100%. Sunday night, showers before 8 p.m. A chance of thunderstorms through midnight. A chance of showers between 8 p.m. and 2 a.m. Rainfall amounts around a tenth of an inch. Lows in the lower 50s. West winds 10 to 15 miles an hour with gusts up to 30 miles an hour. Chance of rain near 100%. And now the extended forecast for South Central Pennsylvania. Monday, mostly sunny. Highs around 70. Monday night, partly cloudy. Lows in the lower 50s.
Tuesday, mostly sunny. Highs in the mid-70s. Tuesday night, partly cloudy. Lows in the mid-50s. Wednesday, mostly sunny with a slight chance of showers and thunderstorms. Highs in the mid-70s. Chance of rain 20%. Wednesday night, partly cloudy with a 50% chance of showers. Lows in the upper 50s. Thursday, showers likely and a chance of thunderstorms. Highs in the lower 80s. Chance of rain 70%. Thursday night, mostly cloudy with a chance of showers. Lows around 60. Chance of rain 50%. Juneteenth, partly sunny with a chance of showers. Highs in the upper 70s. Chance of rain 40%. The 8 to 14 day outlook, from Saturday, June 20th to Friday, June 26th, calls for below normal temperatures and above normal precipitation. Normal high temperatures across central Pennsylvania during this period range from the mid-70s over the Allegheny Mountains to the low 80s across the lower Susquehanna Valley. Normal lows range from the low 50s over the Alleghenies to the low 60s across the lower Susquehanna Valley. Here are the 7 p.m. conditions in the Altoona area. In Altoona, it was partly sunny. The temperature was 77 degrees, the dew point 65, and the relative humidity 66%. The wind was west at 12 miles an hour. The pressure was 29.88 inches and steady. At State College, it was mostly sunny. The temperature was 79 degrees, the dew point 66, and the relative humidity 65%. The wind was west at 7 miles an hour. The pressure was 29.85 inches and rising. Now, a few other local conditions: Johnstown, partly sunny 72, Dubois, mostly sunny 72, La Trobe, partly sunny 79, Pittsburgh, partly sunny 77, Erie, sunny 73, Bradford, mostly sunny 72. To the south and east, York, mostly sunny 87, Selins Grove, partly sunny 83, Harrisburg, partly sunny 88, Philadelphia, partly sunny 96, Baltimore, partly sunny 90, Washington, D.C., a thunderstorm 80. Once again, in Altoona, it was 77 degrees under partly sunny skies. And at State College, it was 79 degrees under mostly sunny skies. This is NOAA Weather Radio, All Hazards Station WNG 589. 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Here's the hazardous weather outlook for the following counties: Bedford, Blair, Cambria, and Huntingdon. For tonight, no hazardous weather is expected at this time. And now the extended outlook for the period Saturday through Thursday. Severe thunderstorms with damaging winds 60 miles per hour or greater are possible Sunday afternoon and evening. Spotters are encouraged to report significant hazardous weather. The Altoona climate summary for this evening, as of 5 p.m., June 12, 2026. Today's high temperature was 86 degrees and the low 70 degrees. A trace of precipitation fell today, which brings the monthly total to 0.67 inches. The record high for tomorrow is 94, which occurred in 1984, and the record low is 41, which occurred in 1979. Sunset tonight is at 8:44 p.m. Sunrise tomorrow is at 5:43 a.m. A southwestern flow of hot and humid air will continue through this afternoon across the southeastern half of the state, where heat advisories remain in effect for portions of southeastern Pennsylvania into early this evening. A cold front immediately preceded by variable amounts of clouds will keep the heat somewhat in check across the northwest mountains of the state. Afternoon highs will range from the upper 70s and lower 80s across the west and north, to the lower to mid-90s across the southeast. Heat index values over 100 degrees are expected in the advisory area. The heat and humidity will also result in scattered showers and more isolated thunderstorms that will likely form across the central mountains early this afternoon and quickly move into the Susquehanna Valley and points east for the late afternoon and early evening hours. A few of the storms could produce damaging wind gusts and briefly heavy rainfall. Behind the cold front, humidity levels will be much lower this weekend, but temperatures will remain above normal. Expect mostly sunny skies on Saturday, followed by an increased chance for showers and thunderstorms on Sunday with the next cold front.
Here is the latest National Weather Service forecast for Blair and Bedford counties, including the city of Altoona. Tonight, mostly cloudy, then becoming partly cloudy between 8 p.m. and 10 p.m., then becoming